Strong winds and heavy rain will be the main threats with any storms. Hot and dry conditions are expected Thursday and Friday, with low storm chances returning across the region by this weekend. The spotter information statement for North and Central Texas. Spotter activation is not expected at this time. The ultraviolet index forecast for July 9th is 11, or extreme. The current time is 7:24 p.m. Central Daylight Time. 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The following reports of weather temperature and wind were made at 7 p.m. DFW Airport, mostly sunny, 98, dew point 63, relative humidity 31%, heat index 100, wind south at 13, pressure 29.91 inches and falling. Fort Worth Meacham, mostly sunny, 99, heat index 101, south at 13. Dallas Love Field, mostly sunny, 100, heat index 102, south at 13, gusting to 22. Arlington, sunny, 98, heat index 100, south at 9. Denton, sunny, 99, heat index 102, south at 13. Mineral Wells, sunny, 97, south at 13. Elsewhere around the region, at Wichita Falls, sunny, 99, dew point 60, relative humidity 27%, heat index 99, pressure 29.90 inches and falling. Abilene, mostly sunny, 97, southeast at 17. Waco, sunny, 97, heat index 101, south at 12. Tyler, mostly sunny, 95, heat index 100, south at 7. Once again at 7 p.m., DFW Airport, mostly sunny, 98, heat index 100, south at 13. Now let's check on your local forecast for the Dallas-Fort Worth Metroplex. Tonight, mostly clear. A slight chance of showers this evening. Lows around 80. South winds 5 to 10 miles an hour. Chance of rain 20%. Thursday, sunny, hot with highs around 101. Southwest winds 10 to 15 miles an hour. Heat index values up to 105. Thursday night, clear. Lows around 80. South winds 10 to 15 miles an hour. Friday, sunny, hot with highs in the upper 90s. South winds 10 to 15 miles an hour. And now the extended forecast. Friday night, clear. Lows around 80. South winds 10 to 15 miles an hour, diminishing to 5 to 10 miles an hour after midnight. Saturday, sunny, hot with highs in the upper 90s. Heat index values up to 105. Saturday night, mostly clear. A 20% chance of showers and thunderstorms after midnight. Lows in the upper 70s. Sunday, mostly sunny with a 50% chance of showers and thunderstorms. Highs in the mid-90s. Sunday night, partly cloudy with a chance of showers. A chance of thunderstorms in the evening, then a slight chance of thunderstorms after midnight. Lows in the mid-70s. Chance of rain 50%. Monday, mostly sunny with a chance of showers. A chance of thunderstorms in the afternoon. Highs in the mid-90s. Chance of rain 40%. Monday night, a slight chance of thunderstorms in the evening. Mostly clear with a chance of showers. Lows in the mid-70s. Chance of rain 40%. Tuesday, mostly sunny with a chance of showers. A chance of thunderstorms in the afternoon. Highs in the lower 90s. Chance of rain 30%. Tuesday night, mostly clear. Lows in the mid-70s. Wednesday, sunny. A 20% chance of showers and thunderstorms in the afternoon. Highs in the lower 90s. The forecast key messages for North and Central Texas. Isolated storms are expected this afternoon, mainly east of I-35. Strong winds and heavy rain will be the main threats with any storms. Hot and dry conditions are expected Thursday and Friday, with low storm chances returning across the region by this weekend. The spotter information statement for North

Central Texas. Spotter activation is not expected at this time. The ultraviolet index forecast for July 9th is 11, or extreme. The current time is 7:29 p.m. Central Daylight Time. 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The following reports of weather temperature and wind were made at 7 p.m. DFW Airport, mostly sunny, 98, dew point 63, relative humidity 31%, heat index 100, wind south at 13, pressure 29.91 inches and falling. Fort Worth Meacham, mostly sunny, 99, heat index 101, south at 13. Dallas Love Field, mostly sunny, 100, heat index 102, south at 13, gusting to 22. Arlington, sunny, 98, heat index 100, south at 9. Denton, sunny, 99, heat index 102, south at 13. Mineral Wells, sunny, 97, south at 13. Elsewhere around the region, at Wichita Falls, sunny, 99, dew point 60, relative humidity 27%, heat index 99, pressure 29.90 inches and falling. Abilene, mostly sunny, 97, southeast at 17. Waco, sunny, 97, heat index 101, south at 12. Tyler, mostly sunny, 95, heat index 100, south at 7. Once again at 7 p.m., DFW Airport, mostly sunny, 98, heat index 100, south at 13. Now let's check on your local forecast for the Dallas-Fort Worth Metroplex. Tonight, mostly clear. A slight chance of showers this evening. Lows around 80. South winds 5 to 10 miles an hour. Chance of rain 20%. Thursday, sunny, hot with highs around 101. Southwest winds 10 to 15 miles an hour. Heat index values up to 105. Thursday night, clear. Lows around 80. South winds 10 to 15 miles an hour. Friday, sunny, hot with highs in the upper 90s. South winds 10 to 15 miles an hour. And now the extended forecast. Friday night, clear. Lows around 80. South winds 10 to 15 miles an hour, diminishing to 5 to 10 miles an hour after midnight. Saturday, sunny, hot with highs in the upper 90s. Heat index values up to 105. Saturday night, mostly clear. A 20% chance of showers and thunderstorms after midnight. Lows in the upper 70s. Sunday, mostly sunny with a 50% chance of showers and thunderstorms. Highs in the mid-90s. Sunday night, partly with a chance of showers. A chance of thunderstorms in the evening, then a slight chance of thunderstorms after midnight. Lows in the mid-70s. Chance of rain 50%. Monday, mostly sunny with a chance of showers. A chance of thunderstorms in the afternoon. Highs in the mid-90s. Chance of rain 40%. Monday night, a slight chance of thunderstorms in the evening. Mostly clear with a chance of showers. Lows in the mid-70s. Chance of rain 40%. Tuesday, mostly sunny with a chance of showers. A chance of thunderstorms in the afternoon. Highs in the lower 90s. Chance of rain 30%. Tuesday night, mostly clear. Lows in the mid-70s. Wednesday, sunny. A 20% chance of showers and thunderstorms in the afternoon. Highs in the lower 90s. The forecast key messages for North and Central Texas. Isolated storms are expected this afternoon mainly east of I-35. Strong winds and heavy rain will be the main threats with any storms. Hot and dry conditions are expected Thursday and Friday with low storm chances returning across the region by this weekend. The spotter information statement for North and Central Texas. Spotter activation is not expected at this time. The ultraviolet index forecast for July 9th is 11, or extreme.
The Dallas-Fort Worth climate summary for this evening, as of 7 p.m., July 8, 2026. Today's high temperature was 101 degrees and the low 79 degrees. No precipitation fell today, which leaves the monthly total at a trace. The total precipitation for the year still stands at 21.25 inches. The normal high temperature for tomorrow is 95 degrees, and the normal low is 75. The record high for tomorrow is 106, which occurred in 1980, and the record low is 61, which occurred in 1905. Sunset tonight is at 8:40 p.m. Sunrise tomorrow is at 6:27 a.m. The current time is 7:35 p.m. Central Daylight Time. 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The following reports of weather temperature and wind were made at 7 p.m. DFW Airport, mostly sunny, 98, dew point 63, relative humidity 31%, heat index 100, wind south at 13, pressure 29.91 inches and falling. Fort Worth Meacham, mostly sunny, 99, heat index 101, south at 13. Dallas Love Field, mostly sunny, 100, heat index 102, south at 13, gusting to 22. Arlington, sunny, 98, heat index 100, south at 9. Denton, sunny, 99, heat index 102, south at 13. Mineral Wells, sunny, 97, south at 13. Elsewhere around the region, at Wichita Falls, sunny, 99, dew point 60, relative humidity 27%, heat index 99, pressure 29.90 inches and falling. Abilene, mostly sunny, 97, southeast at 17. Waco, sunny, 97, heat index 101, south at 12. Tyler, mostly sunny, 95, heat index 100, south at 7. Once again at 7 p.m., DFW Airport, mostly sunny, 98, heat index 100, south at 13. Now let's check on your local forecast for the Dallas-Fort Worth Metroplex. Tonight, mostly clear. A slight chance of showers this evening. Lows around 80. South winds 5 to 10 miles an hour. Chance of rain 20%. Thursday, sunny, hot with highs around 101. Southwest winds 10 to 15 miles an hour. Heat index values up to 105. Thursday night, clear. Lows around 80. South winds 10 to 15 miles an hour. Friday, sunny, hot with highs in the upper 90s. South winds 10 to 15 miles an hour. And now the extended forecast. Friday night, clear. Lows around 80. South winds 10 to 15 miles an hour, diminishing to 5 to 10 miles an hour after midnight. Saturday, sunny, hot with highs in the upper 90s. Heat index values up to 105. Saturday night, mostly clear. A 20% chance of showers and thunderstorms after midnight. Lows in the upper 70s. Sunday, mostly sunny with a 50% chance of showers and thunderstorms. Highs in the mid-90s. Sunday night, partly cloudy with a chance of showers. A chance of thunderstorms in the evening, then a slight chance of thunderstorms after midnight. Lows in the mid-70s. Chance of rain 50%. Monday, mostly sunny with a chance of showers. A chance of thunderstorms in the afternoon. Highs in the mid-90s. Chance of rain 40%. Monday night, a slight chance of thunderstorms in the evening. Mostly clear with a chance of showers. Lows in the mid-70s. Chance of rain 40%. Tuesday, mostly sunny with a chance of showers. A chance of thunderstorms in the afternoon. Highs in the lower 90s. Chance of rain 30%. Tuesday night, mostly clear. Lows in the mid-70s. Wednesday, sunny. A 20% chance of showers and thunderstorms in the afternoon. Highs in the lower 90s. The forecast key messages for North and Central Texas.
Isolated storms are expected this afternoon, mainly east of I-35. Strong winds and heavy rain will be the main threats with any storms. Hot and dry conditions are expected Thursday and Friday, with low storm chances returning across the region by this weekend. The spotter information statement for North and Central Texas. Spotter activation is not expected at this time. The ultraviolet index forecast for July 9th is 11, or extreme. The Dallas-Fort Worth climate summary for this evening, as of 7 p.m., July 8, 2026. Today's high temperature was 101 degrees and the low 79 degrees. No precipitation fell today, which leaves the monthly total at a trace. The total precipitation for the year still stands at 21.25 inches. The normal high temperature for tomorrow is 95 degrees, and the normal low is 75. The record high for tomorrow is 106, which occurred in 1980, and the record low is 61, which occurred in 1905. Sunset tonight is at 8:40 p.m. Sunrise tomorrow is at 6:27 a.m. The current time is 7:40 p.m. Central Daylight Time. 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The following reports of weather temperature and wind were made at 7 p.m. DFW Airport, mostly sunny, 98, dew point 63, relative humidity 31%, heat index 100, wind south at 13, pressure 29.91 inches and falling. Fort Worth Meacham, mostly sunny, 99, heat index 101, south at 13. Dallas Love Field, mostly sunny, 100, heat index 102, south at 13, gusting to 22. Arlington, sunny, 98, heat index 100, south at 9. Denton, sunny, 99, heat index 102, south at 13. Mineral Wells, sunny, 97, south at 13. Elsewhere around the region, at Wichita Falls, sunny, 99, dew point 60, relative humidity 27%, heat index 99, pressure 29.90 inches and falling. Abilene, mostly sunny, 97, southeast at 17. Waco, sunny, 97, heat index 101, south at 12. Tyler, mostly sunny, 95, heat index 100, south at 7. Once again at 7 p.m., DFW Airport, mostly sunny, 98, heat index 100, south at 13. Now let's check on your local forecast for the Dallas-Fort Worth Metroplex. Tonight, mostly clear. A slight chance of showers this evening. Lows around 80. South winds 5 to 10 miles an hour. Chance of rain 20%. Thursday, sunny, hot with highs around 101. Southwest winds 10 to 15 miles an hour. Heat index values up to 105. Thursday night, clear. Lows around 80. South winds 10 to 15 miles an hour. Friday, sunny, hot with highs in the upper 90s. South winds 10 to 15 miles an hour. And now the extended forecast. Friday night, clear. Lows around 80. South winds 10 to 15 miles an hour, diminishing to 5 to 10 miles an hour after midnight. Saturday, sunny, hot with highs in the upper 90s. Heat index values up to 105. Saturday night, mostly clear. A 20% chance of showers and thunderstorms after midnight. Lows in the upper 70s. Sunday, mostly sunny with a 50% chance of showers and thunderstorms. Highs in the mid-90s. Sunday night, partly cloudy with a chance of showers. A chance of thunderstorms in the evening, then a slight chance of thunderstorms after midnight. Lows in the mid-70s. Chance of rain 50%. Monday, mostly sunny with a chance of showers. A chance of thunderstorms in the afternoon. Highs in the mid-90s. Chance of rain 40%. Monday night, a slight chance of thunderstorms in the evening. Mostly clear with a chance of showers. Lows in the mid-70s.
chance of rain 40%. Tuesday, mostly sunny with a chance of showers. A chance of thunderstorms in the afternoon. Highs in the lower 90s. Chance of rain 30%. Tuesday night, mostly clear. Lows in the mid-70s. Wednesday, sunny. A 20% chance of showers and thunderstorms in the afternoon. Highs in the lower 90s. The forecast key messages for North and Central Texas. Isolated storms are expected this afternoon, mainly east of I-35. Strong winds and heavy rain will be the main threats with any storms. Hot and dry conditions are expected Thursday and Friday, with low storm chances returning across the region by this weekend. The spotter information statement for North and Central Texas. Spotter activation is not expected at this time. The ultraviolet index forecast for July 9th is 11, or extreme. The Dallas-Fort Worth climate summary for this evening, as of 7 p.m., July 8th, 2026. Today's high temperature was 101 degrees and the low 79 degrees. No precipitation fell today, which leaves the monthly total at a trace. The total precipitation for the year still stands at 21.25 inches. The normal high temperature for tomorrow is 95 degrees, and the normal low is 75. The record high for tomorrow is 106, which occurred in 1980, and the record low is 61, which occurred in 1905. Sunset tonight is at 8:40 p.m. Sunrise tomorrow is at 6:27 a.m. The current time is 7:46 p.m. Central Daylight Time. 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The following reports of weather temperature and wind were made at 7 p.m. DFW Airport, mostly sunny, 98, dew point 63, relative humidity 31%, heat index 100, wind south at 13, pressure 29.91 inches and falling. Fort Worth Meacham, mostly sunny, 99, heat index 101, south at 13. Dallas Love Field, mostly sunny, 100, heat index 102, south at 13, gusting to 22. Arlington, sunny, 98, heat index 100, south at 9. Denton, sunny, 99, heat index 102, south at 13. Mineral Wells, sunny, 97, south at 13. Elsewhere around the region, at Wichita Falls, sunny, 99, dew point 60, relative humidity 27%, heat index 99, pressure 29.90 inches and falling. Abilene, mostly sunny, 97, southeast at 17. Waco, sunny, 97, heat index 101, south at 12. Tyler, mostly sunny, 95, heat index 100, south at 7. Once again at 7 p.m., DFW Airport, mostly sunny, 98, heat index 100, south at 13. Now let's check on your local forecast for the Dallas-Fort Worth Metroplex. Tonight, mostly clear. A slight chance of showers this evening. Lows around 80. South winds 5 to 10 miles an hour. Chance of rain 20%. Thursday, sunny, hot with highs around 101. Southwest winds 10 to 15 miles an hour. Heat index values up to 105. Thursday night, clear. Lows around 80. South winds 10 to 15 miles an hour. Friday, sunny, hot with highs in the upper 90s. South winds 10 to 15 miles an hour. And now the extended forecast. Friday night, clear. Lows around 80. South winds 10 to 15 miles an hour, diminishing to 5 to 10 miles an hour after midnight. Saturday, sunny, hot with highs in the upper 90s. Heat index values up to 105. Saturday night, mostly clear. A 20% chance of showers and thunderstorms after midnight. Lows in the upper 70s. Sunday, mostly sunny with a 50% chance of showers and thunderstorms. Highs in the mid-90s. Sunday night, partly cloudy with a chance of showers.
a chance of thunderstorms in the evening, then a slight chance of thunderstorms after midnight. Lows in the mid-70s. Chance of rain 50%. Monday, mostly sunny with a chance of showers. A chance of thunderstorms in the afternoon. Highs in the mid-90s. Chance of rain 40%. Monday night, a slight chance of thunderstorms in the evening. Mostly clear with a chance of showers. Lows in the mid-70s. Chance of rain 40%. Tuesday, mostly sunny with a chance of showers. A chance of thunderstorms in the afternoon. Highs in the lower 90s. Chance of rain 30%. Tuesday night, mostly clear. Lows in the mid-70s. Wednesday, sunny. A 20% chance of showers and thunderstorms in the afternoon. Highs in the lower 90s. The forecast key messages for North and Central Texas. Isolated storms are expected this afternoon mainly east of I-35. Strong winds and heavy rain will be the main threats with any storms. Hot and dry conditions are expected Thursday and Friday with low storm chances returning across the region by this weekend. The spotter information statement for North and Central Texas. Spotter activation is not expected at this time. The ultraviolet index forecast for July 9th is 11, or extreme. The Dallas-Fort Worth climate summary for this evening, as of 7 p.m., July 8, 2026. Today's high temperature was 101 degrees and the low 79 degrees. No precipitation fell today, which leaves the monthly total at a trace. The total precipitation for the year still stands at 21.25 inches. The normal high temperature for tomorrow is 95 degrees, and the normal low is 75. The record high for tomorrow is 106, which occurred in 1980, and the record low is 61, which occurred in 1905. Sunset tonight is at 8:40 p.m. Sunrise tomorrow is at 6:27 a.m. The current time is 7:51 p.m. Central Daylight Time. 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The following reports of weather temperature and wind were made at 7 p.m. DFW Airport, mostly sunny, 98, dew point 63, relative humidity 31%, heat index 100, wind south at 13, pressure 29.91 inches and falling. Fort Worth Meacham, mostly sunny, 99, heat index 101, south at 13. Dallas Love Field, mostly sunny, 100, heat index 102, south at 13, gusting to 22. Arlington, sunny, 98, heat index 100, south at 9. Denton, sunny, 99, heat index 102, south at 13. Mineral Wells, sunny, 97, south at 13. Elsewhere around the region, at Wichita Falls, sunny, 99, dew point 60, relative humidity 27%, heat index 99, pressure 29.90 inches and falling. Abilene, mostly sunny, 97, southeast at 17. Waco, sunny, 97, heat index 101, south at 12. Tyler, mostly sunny, 95, heat index 100, south at 7. Once again at 7 p.m., DFW Airport, mostly sunny, 98, heat index 100, south at 13. Now let's check on your local forecast for the Dallas-Fort Worth Metroplex. Tonight, mostly clear. A slight chance of showers this evening. Lows around 80. South winds 5 to 10 miles an hour. Chance of rain 20%. Thursday, sunny, hot with highs around 101. Southwest winds 10 to 15 miles an hour. Heat index values up to 105. Thursday night, clear. Lows around 80. South winds 10 to 15 miles an hour. Friday, sunny, hot with highs in the upper 90s. South winds 10 to 15 miles an hour. And now the extended forecast. Friday night, clear. Lows around 80.
South winds 10 to 15 miles an hour, diminishing to 5 to 10 miles an hour after midnight. Saturday, sunny, hot with highs in the upper 90s. Heat index values up to 105. Saturday night, mostly clear. A 20% chance of showers and thunderstorms after midnight. Lows in the upper 70s. Sunday, mostly sunny with a 50% chance of showers and thunderstorms. Highs in the mid-90s. Sunday night, partly cloudy with a chance of showers. A chance of thunderstorms in the evening, then a slight chance of thunderstorms after midnight. Lows in the mid-70s. Chance of rain 50%. Monday, mostly sunny with a chance of showers. A chance of thunderstorms in the afternoon. Highs in the mid-90s. Chance of rain 40%. Monday night, a slight chance of thunderstorms in the evening. Mostly clear with a chance of showers. Lows in the mid-70s. Chance of rain 40%. Tuesday, mostly sunny with a chance of showers. A chance of thunderstorms in the afternoon. Highs in the lower 90s. Chance of rain 30%. Tuesday night, mostly clear. Lows in the mid-70s. Wednesday, sunny. A 20% chance of showers and thunderstorms in the afternoon. Highs in the lower 90s. The forecast key messages for North and Central Texas. Isolated storms are expected this afternoon mainly east of I-35. Strong winds and heavy rain will be the main threats with any storms. Hot and dry conditions are expected Thursday and Friday with low storm chances returning across the region by this weekend. The spotter information statement for North and Central Texas. Spotter activation is not expected at this time. The ultraviolet index forecast for July 9th is 11, or extreme. The Dallas-Fort Worth climate summary for this evening, as of 7 p.m., July 8, 2026. Today's high temperature was 101 degrees and the low 79 degrees. No precipitation fell today, which leaves the monthly total at a trace. The total precipitation for the year still stands at 21.25 inches. The normal high temperature for tomorrow is 95 degrees, and the normal low is 75. The record high for tomorrow is 106, which occurred in 1980, and the record low is 61, which occurred in 1905. Sunset tonight is at 8:40 p.m. Sunrise tomorrow is at 6:27 a.m. The current time is 7:57 p.m. Central Daylight Time. 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The following reports of weather temperature and wind were made at 7 p.m. DFW Airport, mostly sunny, 98, dew point 63, relative humidity 31%, heat index 100, wind south at 13, pressure 29.91 inches and falling. Fort Worth Meacham, mostly sunny, 99, heat index 101, south at 13. Dallas Love Field, mostly sunny, 100, heat index 102, south at 13, gusting to 22. Arlington, sunny, 98, heat index 100, south at 9. Denton, sunny, 99, heat index 102, south at 13. Mineral Wells, sunny, 97, south at 13. Elsewhere around the region, at Wichita Falls, sunny, 99, dew point 60, relative humidity 27%, heat index 99, pressure 29.90 inches and falling. Abilene, mostly sunny, 97, southeast at 17. Waco, sunny, 97, heat index 101, south at 12. Tyler, mostly sunny, 95, heat index 100, south at 7. Once again at 7 p.m., DFW Airport, mostly sunny, 98, heat index 100, south at 13. Now let's check on your local forecast for the Dallas-Fort Worth Metroplex. Tonight, mostly clear. A slight chance of showers this evening. Lows around 80. South winds 5 to 10 miles an hour. Chance of rain 20%. Thursday,
sunny, hot with highs around 101. Southwest winds 10 to 15 miles an hour. Heat index values up to 105. Thursday night, clear. Lows around 80. South winds 10 to 15 miles an hour. Friday, sunny, hot with highs in the upper 90s. South winds 10 to 15 miles an hour. And now the extended forecast. Friday night, clear. Lows around 80. South winds 10 to 15 miles an hour, diminishing to 5 to 10 miles an hour after midnight. Saturday, sunny, hot with highs in the upper 90s. Heat index values up to 105. Saturday night, mostly clear. A 20% chance of showers and thunderstorms after midnight. Lows in the upper 70s. Sunday, mostly sunny with a 50% chance of showers and thunderstorms. Highs in the mid-90s. Sunday night, partly cloudy with a chance of showers. A chance of thunderstorms in the evening, then a slight chance of thunderstorms after midnight. Lows in the mid-70s. Chance of rain 50%. Monday, mostly sunny with a chance of showers. A chance of thunderstorms in the afternoon. Highs in the mid-90s. Chance of rain 40%. Monday night, a slight chance of thunderstorms in the evening. Mostly clear with a chance of showers. Lows in the mid-70s. Chance of rain 40%. Tuesday, mostly sunny with a chance of showers. A chance of thunderstorms in the afternoon. Highs in the lower 90s. Chance of rain 30%. Tuesday night, mostly clear. Lows in the mid-70s. Wednesday, sunny. A 20% chance of showers and thunderstorms in the afternoon. Highs in the lower 90s. The forecast key messages for North and Central Texas. Isolated storms are expected this afternoon mainly east of I-35. Strong winds and heavy rain will be the main threats with any storms. Hot and dry conditions are expected Thursday and Friday with low storm chances returning across the region by this weekend. The spotter information statement for North and Central Texas. Spotter activation is not expected at this time. The ultraviolet index forecast for July 9th is 11, or extreme. The Dallas-Fort Worth climate summary for this evening, as of 7 p.m., July 8th, 2026. Today's high temperature was 101 degrees and the low 79 degrees. No precipitation fell today, which leaves the monthly total at a trace. The total precipitation for the year still stands at 21.25 inches. The normal high temperature for tomorrow is 95 degrees, and the normal low is 75. The record high for tomorrow is 106, which occurred in 1980, and the record low is 61, which occurred in 1905. Sunset tonight is at 8:40 p.m. Sunrise tomorrow is at 6:27 a.m. The current time is 8:02 p.m. Central Daylight Time. 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The following reports of weather temperature and wind were made at 8 p.m. DFW Airport, partly cloudy, 96, dew point 63, relative humidity 33%, wind south at 15, pressure 29.92 inches and rising. Fort Worth Meacham, partly cloudy, 97, south at 13. Dallas Love Field, partly cloudy, 98, heat index 100, south at 14, gusting to 22. Arlington, clear, 97, south at 14. Denton, clear, 96, south at 9. Mineral Wells, clear, 93, south at 10. Elsewhere around the region, Wichita Falls, clear, 96, south at 10. Abilene, clear, 95, southeast at 15, gusting to 21. Waco, clear, 93, south at 14. Tyler, clear, 91, south at 9. Once again at 8 p.m., DFW Airport, partly cloudy, 96, south at 15. The following reports of weather temperature and wind were made at 8 p.m.
DFW Airport, partly cloudy, 96, dew point 63, relative humidity 33%, wind south at 15, pressure 20.

Highs in the mid-90s. Sunday night, partly cloudy with a chance of showers. A chance of thunderstorms in the evening, then a slight chance of thunderstorms after midnight. Lows in the mid-70s. Chance of rain 50%. Monday, mostly sunny with a chance of showers. A chance of thunderstorms in the afternoon. Highs in the mid-90s. Chance of rain 40%. Monday night, a slight chance of thunderstorms in the evening. Mostly clear with a chance of showers. Lows in the mid-70s. Chance of rain 40%. Tuesday, mostly sunny with a chance of showers. A chance of thunderstorms in the afternoon. Highs in the lower 90s. Chance of rain 30%. Tuesday night, mostly clear. Lows in the mid-70s. Wednesday, sunny. A 20% chance of showers and thunderstorms in the afternoon. Highs in the lower 90s. The forecast key messages for North and Central Texas. Isolated storms are expected this afternoon mainly east of I-35. Strong winds and heavy rain will be the main threats with any storms. Hot and dry conditions are expected Thursday and Friday with low storm chances returning across the region by this weekend. The spotter information statement for North and Central Texas. Spotter activation is not expected at this time. The ultraviolet index forecast for July 9th is 11, or extreme. The Dallas-Fort Worth climate summary for this evening, as of 7 p.m., July 8, 2026. Today's high temperature was 101 degrees and the low 79 degrees. No precipitation fell today, which leaves the monthly total at a trace. The total precipitation for the year still stands at 21.25 inches. The normal high temperature for tomorrow is 95 degrees, and the normal low is 75. The record high for tomorrow is 106, which occurred in 1980, and the record low is 61, which occurred in 1905. Sunset tonight is at 8:40 p.m. Sunrise tomorrow is at 6:27 a.m. The current time is 8:15 p.m. Central Daylight Time. 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The following reports of weather temperature and wind were made at 8 p.m. DFW Airport, partly cloudy, 96, dew point 63, relative humidity 33%, wind south at 15, pressure 29.92 inches and rising. Fort Worth Meacham, partly cloudy, 97, south at 13. Dallas Love Field, partly cloudy, 98, heat index 100, south at 14, gusting to 22. Arlington, clear, 97, south at 14. Denton, clear, 96, south at 9. Mineral Wells, clear, 93, south at 10. Elsewhere around the region, Wichita Falls, clear, 96, south at 10. Abilene, clear, 95, southeast at 15, gusting to 21. Waco, clear, 93, south at 14. Tyler, clear, 91, south at 9. Once again at 8 p.m., DFW Airport, partly cloudy, 96, south at 15. Now let's check on your local forecast for the Dallas-Fort Worth Metroplex. Tonight, mostly clear. A slight chance of showers this evening. Lows around 80. South winds 5 to 10 miles an hour. Chance of rain 20%. Thursday, sunny, hot with highs around 101. Southwest winds 10 to 15 miles an hour. Heat index values up to 105. Thursday night, clear. Lows around 80. South winds 10 to 15 miles an hour. Friday, sunny, hot with highs in the upper 90s. South winds 10 to 15 miles an hour. And now the extended forecast. Friday night, clear. Lows around 80. South winds 10 to 15 miles an hour, diminishing to 5 to 10 miles an hour after midnight. Saturday, sunny, hot with highs in the upper 90s. Heat index values up to 105. Saturday night, mostly clear.

a 20% chance of showers and thunderstorms after midnight. Lows in the upper 70s. Sunday, mostly sunny with a 50% chance of showers and thunderstorms. Highs in the mid-90s. Sunday night, partly cloudy with a chance of showers. A chance of thunderstorms in the evening, then a slight chance of thunderstorms after midnight. Lows in the mid-70s. Chance of rain 50%. Monday, mostly sunny with a chance of showers. A chance of thunderstorms in the afternoon. Highs in the mid-90s. Chance of rain 40%. Monday night, a slight chance of thunderstorms in the evening. Mostly clear with a chance of showers. Lows in the mid-70s. Chance of rain 40%. Tuesday, mostly sunny with a chance of showers. A chance of thunderstorms in the afternoon. Highs in the lower 90s. Chance of rain 30%. Tuesday night, mostly clear. Lows in the mid-70s. Wednesday, sunny. A 20% chance of showers and thunderstorms in the afternoon. Highs in the lower 90s. The forecast key messages for North and Central Texas. Isolated storms are expected this afternoon mainly east of I-35. Strong winds and heavy rain will be the main threats with any storms. Hot and dry conditions are expected Thursday and Friday with low storm chances returning across the region by this weekend. The spotter information statement for North and Central Texas. Spotter activation is not expected at this time. The ultraviolet index forecast for July 9th is 11, or extreme. The Dallas-Fort Worth climate summary for this evening, as of 7 p.m., July 8, 2026. Today's high temperature was 101 degrees and the low 79 degrees. No precipitation fell today, which leaves the monthly total at a trace. The total precipitation for the year still stands at 21.25 inches. The normal high temperature for tomorrow is 95 degrees, and the normal low is 75. The record high for tomorrow is 106, which occurred in 1980, and the record low is 61, which occurred in 1905. Sunset tonight is at 8:40 p.m. Sunrise tomorrow is at 6:27 a.m. The current time is 8:20 p.m. Central Daylight Time. 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The following reports of weather temperature and wind were made at 8 p.m. DFW Airport, partly cloudy, 96, dew point 63, relative humidity 33%, wind south at 15, pressure 29.92 inches and rising. Fort Worth Meacham, partly cloudy, 97, south at 13. Dallas Love Field, partly cloudy, 98, heat index 100, south at 14, gusting to 22. Arlington, clear, 97, south at 14. Denton, clear, 96, south at 9. Mineral Wells, clear, 93, south at 10. Elsewhere around the region, Wichita Falls, clear, 96, south at 10. Abilene, clear, 95, southeast at 15, gusting to 21. Waco, clear, 93, south at 14. Tyler, clear, 91, south at 9. Once again at 8 p.m., DFW Airport, partly cloudy, 96, south at 15. Now let's check on your local forecast for the Dallas-Fort Worth Metroplex. Tonight, mostly clear. A slight chance of showers this evening. Lows around 80. South winds 5 to 10 miles an hour. Chance of rain 20%. Thursday, sunny, hot with highs around 101. Southwest winds 10 to 15 miles an hour. Heat index values up to 105. Thursday night, clear. Lows around 80. South winds 10 to 15 miles an hour. Friday, sunny, hot with highs in the upper 90s. South winds 10 to 15 miles an hour. And now the extended forecast. Friday night, clear. Lows around 80. South winds 10 to 15 miles an hour, diminishing to 5 to 10 miles an hour
after midnight. Saturday, sunny, hot with highs in the upper 90s. Heat index values up to 105. Saturday night, mostly clear. A 20% chance of showers and thunderstorms after midnight. Lows in the upper 70s. Sunday, mostly sunny with a 50% chance of showers and thunderstorms. Highs in the mid-90s. Sunday night, partly cloudy with a chance of showers. A chance of thunderstorms in the evening, then a slight chance of thunderstorms after midnight. Lows in the mid-70s. Chance of rain 50%. Monday, mostly sunny with a chance of showers. A chance of thunderstorms in the afternoon. Highs in the mid-90s. Chance of rain 40%. Monday night, a slight chance of thunderstorms in the evening. Mostly clear with a chance of showers. Lows in the mid-70s. Chance of rain 40%. Tuesday, mostly sunny with a chance of showers. A chance of thunderstorms in the afternoon. Highs in the lower 90s. Chance of rain 30%. Tuesday night, mostly clear. Lows in the mid-70s. Wednesday, sunny. A 20% chance of showers and thunderstorms in the afternoon. Highs in the lower 90s. The forecast key messages for North and Central Texas. Isolated storms are expected this afternoon mainly east of I-35. Strong winds and heavy rain will be the main threats with any storms. Hot and dry conditions are expected Thursday and Friday with low storm chances returning across the region by this weekend. The spotter information statement for North and Central Texas. Spotter activation is not expected at this time. The ultraviolet index forecast for July 9th is 11, or extreme. The Dallas-Fort Worth climate summary for this evening, as of 7 p.m., July 8, 2026. Today's high temperature was 101 degrees and the low 79 degrees. No precipitation fell today, which leaves the monthly total at a trace. The total precipitation for the year still stands at 21.25 inches. The normal high temperature for tomorrow is 95 degrees, and the normal low is 75. The record high for tomorrow is 106, which occurred in 1980, and the record low is 61, which occurred in 1905. Sunset tonight is at 8:40 p.m. Sunrise tomorrow is at 6:27 a.m. The current time is 8:25 p.m. Central Daylight Time. 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The following reports of weather temperature and wind were made at 8 p.m. DFW Airport, partly cloudy, 96, dew point 63, relative humidity 33%, wind south at 15, pressure 29.92 inches and rising. Fort Worth Meacham, partly cloudy, 97, south at 13. Dallas Love Field, partly cloudy, 98, heat index 100, south at 14, gusting to 22. Arlington, clear, 97, south at 14. Denton, clear, 96, south at 9. Mineral Wells, clear, 93, south at 10. Elsewhere around the region, Wichita Falls, clear, 96, south at 10. Abilene, clear, 95, southeast at 15, gusting to 21. Waco, clear, 93, south at 14. Tyler, clear, 91, south at 9. Once again at 8 p.m., DFW Airport, partly cloudy, 96, south at 15. Now let's check on your local forecast for the Dallas-Fort Worth Metroplex. Tonight, mostly clear. A slight chance of showers this evening. Lows around 80. South winds 5 to 10 miles an hour. Chance of rain 20%. Thursday, sunny, hot with highs around 101. Southwest winds 10 to 15 miles an hour. Heat index values up to 105. Thursday night, clear. Lows around 80. South winds 10 to 15 miles an hour. Friday, sunny, hot with highs in the upper 90s. South winds 10 to 15 miles an hour.
And now the extended forecast. Friday night, clear. Lows around 80. South winds 10 to 15 miles an hour, diminishing to 5 to 10 miles an hour after midnight. Saturday, sunny, hot with highs in the upper 90s. Heat index values up to 105. Saturday night, mostly clear. A 20% chance of showers and thunderstorms after midnight. Lows in the upper 70s. Sunday, mostly sunny with a 50% chance of showers and thunderstorms. Highs in the mid-90s. Sunday night, partly cloudy with a chance of showers. A chance of thunderstorms in the evening, then a slight chance of thunderstorms after midnight. Lows in the mid-70s. Chance of rain 50%. Monday, mostly sunny with a chance of showers. A chance of thunderstorms in the afternoon. Highs in the mid-90s. Chance of rain 40%. Monday night, a slight chance of thunderstorms in the evening. Mostly clear with a chance of showers. Lows in the mid-70s. Chance of rain 40%. Tuesday, mostly sunny with a chance of showers. A chance of thunderstorms in the afternoon. Highs in the lower 90s. Chance of rain 30%. Tuesday night, mostly clear. Lows in the mid-70s. Wednesday, sunny. A 20% chance of showers and thunderstorms in the afternoon. Highs in the lower 90s. The forecast key messages for North and Central Texas. Isolated storms are expected this afternoon mainly east of I-35. Strong winds and heavy rain will be the main threats with any storms. Hot and dry conditions are expected Thursday and Friday with low storm chances returning across the region by this weekend. The spotter information statement for North and Central Texas. Spotter activation is not expected at this time. The ultraviolet index forecast for July 9th is 11, or extreme. The Dallas-Fort Worth climate summary for this evening, as of 7 p.m., July 8, 2026. Today's high temperature was 101 degrees and the low 79 degrees. No precipitation fell today, which leaves the monthly total at a trace. The total precipitation for the year still stands at 21.25 inches. The normal high temperature for tomorrow is 95 degrees, and the normal low is 75. The record high for tomorrow is 106, which occurred in 1980, and the record low is 61, which occurred in 1905. Sunset tonight is at 8:40 p.m. Sunrise tomorrow is at 6:27 a.m. The current time is 8:31 p.m. Central Daylight Time. 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The following reports of weather temperature and wind were made at 8 p.m. DFW Airport, partly cloudy, 96, dew point 63, relative humidity 33%, wind south at 15, pressure 29.92 inches and rising. Fort Worth Meacham, partly cloudy, 97, south at 13. Dallas Love Field, partly cloudy, 98, heat index 100, south at 14, gusting to 22. Arlington, clear, 97, south at 14. Denton, clear, 96, south at 9. Mineral Wells, clear, 93, south at 10. Elsewhere around the region, Wichita Falls, clear, 96, south at 10. Abilene, clear, 95, southeast at 15, gusting to 21. Waco, clear, 93, south at 14. Tyler, clear, 91, south at 9. Once again at 8 p.m., DFW Airport, partly cloudy, 96, south at 15. Now let's check on your local forecast for the Dallas-Fort Worth Metroplex. Tonight, mostly clear. A slight chance of showers this evening. Lows around 80. South winds 5 to 10 miles an hour. Chance of rain 20%. Thursday, sunny, hot with highs around 101. Southwest winds 10 to 15 miles an hour. Heat index values up to 105. Thursday night, clear.
Lows around 80. South winds 10 to 15 miles an hour. Friday, sunny, hot with highs in the upper 90s. South winds 10 to 15 miles an hour. And now the extended forecast. Friday night, clear. Lows around 80. South winds 10 to 15 miles an hour, diminishing to 5 to 10 miles an hour after midnight. Saturday, sunny, hot with highs in the upper 90s. Heat index values up to 105. Saturday night, mostly clear. A 20% chance of showers and thunderstorms after midnight. Lows in the upper 70s. Sunday, mostly sunny with a 50% chance of showers and thunderstorms. Highs in the mid-90s. Sunday night, partly cloudy with a chance of showers. A chance of thunderstorms in the evening, then a slight chance of thunderstorms after midnight. Lows in the mid-70s. Chance of rain 50%. Monday, mostly sunny with a chance of showers. A chance of thunderstorms in the afternoon. Highs in the mid-90s. Chance of rain 40%. Monday night, a slight chance of thunderstorms in the evening. Mostly clear with a chance of showers. Lows in the mid-70s. Chance of rain 40%. Tuesday, mostly sunny with a chance of showers. A chance of thunderstorms in the afternoon. Highs in the lower 90s. Chance of rain 30%. Tuesday night, mostly clear. Lows in the mid-70s. Wednesday, sunny. A 20% chance of showers and thunderstorms in the afternoon. Highs in the lower 90s. The forecast key messages for North and Central Texas. Isolated storms are expected this afternoon mainly east of I-35. Strong winds and heavy rain will be the main threats with any storms. Hot and dry conditions are expected Thursday and Friday with low storm chances returning across the region by this weekend. The spotter information statement for North and Central Texas. Spotter activation is not expected at this time. The ultraviolet index forecast for July 9th is 11, or extreme. The Dallas-Fort Worth climate summary for this evening, as of 7 p.m., July 8, 2026. Today's high temperature was 101 degrees and the low 79 degrees. No precipitation fell today, which leaves the monthly total at a trace. The total precipitation for the year still stands at 21.25 inches. The normal high temperature for tomorrow is 95 degrees, and the normal low is 75. The record high for tomorrow is 106, which occurred in 1980, and the record low is 61, which occurred in 1905. Sunset tonight is at 8:40 p.m. Sunrise tomorrow is at 6:27 a.m. The current time is 8:36 p.m. Central Daylight Time. 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The following reports of weather temperature and wind were made at 8 p.m. DFW Airport, partly cloudy, 96, dew point 63, relative humidity 33%, wind south at 15, pressure 29.92 inches and rising. Fort Worth Meacham, partly cloudy, 97, south at 13. Dallas Love Field, partly cloudy, 98, heat index 100, south at 14, gusting to 22. Arlington, clear, 97, south at 14. Denton, clear, 96, south at 9. Mineral Wells, clear, 93, south at 10. Elsewhere around the region, Wichita Falls, clear, 96, south at 10. Abilene, clear, 95, southeast at 15, gusting to 21. Waco, clear, 93, south at 14. Tyler, clear, 91, south at 9. Once again at 8 p.m., DFW Airport, partly cloudy, 96, south at 15. Now let's check on your local forecast for the Dallas-Fort Worth Metroplex. Tonight, mostly clear. A slight chance of showers this evening. Lows around 80. South winds 5 to 10 miles an hour. Chance of rain 20%. Thursday, sunny,
hot with highs around 101. Southwest winds 10 to 15 miles an hour. Heat index values up to 105. Thursday night, clear. Lows around 80. South winds 10 to 15 miles an hour. Friday, sunny, hot with highs in the upper 90s. South winds 10 to 15 miles an hour. And now the extended forecast. Friday night, clear. Lows around 80. South winds 10 to 15 miles an hour, diminishing to 5 to 10 miles an hour after midnight. Saturday, sunny, hot with highs in the upper 90s. Heat index values up to 105. Saturday night, mostly clear. A 20% chance of showers and thunderstorms after midnight. Lows in the upper 70s. Sunday, mostly sunny with a 50% chance of showers and thunderstorms. Highs in the mid-90s. Sunday night, partly cloudy with a chance of showers. A chance of thunderstorms in the evening, then a slight chance of thunderstorms after midnight. Lows in the mid-70s. Chance of rain 50%. Monday, mostly sunny with a chance of showers. A chance of thunderstorms in the afternoon. Highs in the mid-90s. Chance of rain 40%. Monday night, a slight chance of thunderstorms in the evening. Mostly clear with a chance of showers. Lows in the mid-70s. Chance of rain 40%. Tuesday, mostly sunny with a chance of showers. A chance of thunderstorms in the afternoon. Highs in the lower 90s. Chance of rain 30%. Tuesday night, mostly clear. Lows in the mid-70s. Wednesday, sunny. A 20% chance of showers and thunderstorms in the afternoon. Highs in the lower 90s. The forecast key messages for North and Central Texas. Isolated storms are expected this afternoon mainly east of I-35. Strong winds and heavy rain will be the main threats with any storms. Hot and dry conditions are expected Thursday and Friday with low storm chances returning across the region by this weekend. The spotter information statement for North and Central Texas. Spotter activation is not expected at this time. The ultraviolet index forecast for July 9th is 11, or extreme. The Dallas-Fort Worth climate summary for this evening, as of 7 p.m., July 8, 2026. Today's high temperature was 101 degrees and the low 79 degrees. No precipitation fell today, which leaves the monthly total at a trace. The total precipitation for the year still stands at 21.25 inches. The normal high temperature for tomorrow is 95 degrees, and the normal low is 75. The record high for tomorrow is 106, which occurred in 1980, and the record low is 61, which occurred in 1905. Sunset tonight is at 8:40 p.m. Sunrise tomorrow is at 6:27 a.m. The current time is 8:41 p.m. Central Daylight Time. 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The following reports of weather temperature and wind were made at 8 p.m. DFW Airport, partly cloudy, 96, dew point 63, relative humidity 33%, wind south at 15, pressure 29.92 inches and rising. Fort Worth Meacham, partly cloudy, 97, south at 13. Dallas Love Field, partly cloudy, 98, heat index 100, south at 14, gusting to 22. Arlington, clear, 97, south at 14. Denton, clear, 96, south at 9. Mineral Wells, clear, 93, south at 10. Elsewhere around the region, Wichita Falls, clear, 96, south at 10. Abilene, clear, 95, southeast at 15, gusting to 21. Waco, clear, 93, south at 14. Tyler, clear, 91, south at 9. Once again at 8 p.m., DFW Airport, partly cloudy, 96, south at 15.
Now let's check on your local forecast for the Dallas-Fort Worth Metroplex. Tonight, mostly clear. A slight chance of showers this evening. Lows around 80. South winds 5 to 10 miles an hour. Chance of rain 20%. Thursday, sunny, hot with highs around 101. Southwest winds 10 to 15 miles an hour. Heat index values up to 105. Thursday night, clear. Lows around 80. South winds 10 to 15 miles an hour. Friday, sunny, hot with highs in the upper 90s. South winds 10 to 15 miles an hour. And now the extended forecast. Friday night, clear. Lows around 80. South winds 10 to 15 miles an hour, diminishing to 5 to 10 miles an hour after midnight. Saturday, sunny, hot with highs in the upper 90s. Heat index values up to 105. Saturday night, mostly clear. A 20% chance of showers and thunderstorms after midnight. Lows in the upper 70s. Sunday, mostly sunny with a 50% chance of showers and thunderstorms. Highs in the mid-90s. Sunday night, partly cloudy with a chance of showers. A chance of thunderstorms in the evening, then a slight chance of thunderstorms after midnight. Lows in the mid-70s. Chance of rain 50%. Monday, mostly sunny with a chance of showers. A chance of thunderstorms in the afternoon. Highs in the mid-90s. Chance of rain 40%. Monday night, a slight chance of thunderstorms in the evening. Mostly clear with a chance of showers. Lows in the mid-70s. Chance of rain 40%. Tuesday, mostly sunny with a chance of showers. A chance of thunderstorms in the afternoon. Highs in the lower 90s. Chance of rain 30%. Tuesday night, mostly clear. Lows in the mid-70s. Wednesday, sunny. A 20% chance of showers and thunderstorms in the afternoon. Highs in the lower 90s. The forecast key messages for North and Central Texas. Isolated storms are expected this afternoon mainly east of I-35. Strong winds and heavy rain will be the main threats with any storms. Hot and dry conditions are expected Thursday and Friday with low storm chances returning across the region by this weekend. The spotter information statement for North and Central Texas. Spotter activation is not expected at this time. The ultraviolet index forecast for July 9th is 11, or extreme. The Dallas-Fort Worth climate summary for this evening, as of 7 p.m., July 8th, 2026. Today's high temperature was 101 degrees and the low 79 degrees. No precipitation fell today, which leaves the monthly total at a trace. The total precipitation for the year still stands at 21.25 inches. The normal high temperature for tomorrow is 95 degrees, and the normal low is 75. The record high for tomorrow is 106, which occurred in 1980, and the record low is 61, which occurred in 1905. Sunset tonight is at 8:40 p.m. Sunrise tomorrow is at 6:27 a.m. The current time is 8:46 p.m. Central Daylight Time. 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Serving the Dallas-Fort Worth listening area. The following reports of weather temperature and wind were made at 8 p.m. DFW Airport, partly cloudy, 96, dew point 63, relative humidity 33%, wind south at 15, pressure 29.92 inches and rising. Fort Worth Meacham, partly cloudy, 97, south at 13. Dallas Love Field, partly cloudy, 98, heat index 100, south at 14, gusting to 22. Arlington, clear, 97, south at 14. Denton, clear, 96, south at 9. Mineral Wells, clear, 93, south at 10. Elsewhere around the region, Wichita Falls, clear, 96, south at 10. Abilene, clear, 95, southeast at 15, gusting to 21. Waco, clear, 93,
south at 14. Tyler, clear, 91, south at 9. Once again at 8 p.m., DFW Airport, partly cloudy, 96, south at 15. Now let's check on your local forecast for the Dallas-Fort Worth Metroplex. Tonight, mostly clear. A slight chance of showers this evening. Lows around 80. South winds 5 to 10 miles an hour. Chance of rain 20%. Thursday, sunny, hot with highs around 101. Southwest winds 10 to 15 miles an hour. Heat index values up to 105. Thursday night, clear. Lows around 80. South winds 10 to 15 miles an hour. Friday, sunny, hot with highs in the upper 90s. South winds 10 to 15 miles an hour. And now the extended forecast. Friday night, clear. Lows around 80. South winds 10 to 15 miles an hour, diminishing to 5 to 10 miles an hour after midnight. Saturday, sunny, hot with highs in the upper 90s. Heat index values up to 105. Saturday night, mostly clear. A 20% chance of showers and thunderstorms after midnight. Lows in the upper 70s. Sunday, mostly sunny with a 50% chance of showers and thunderstorms. Highs in the mid-90s. Sunday night, partly cloudy with a chance of showers. A chance of thunderstorms in the evening, then a slight chance of thunderstorms after midnight. Lows in the mid-70s. Chance of rain 50%. Monday, mostly sunny with a chance of showers. A chance of thunderstorms in the afternoon. Highs in the mid-90s. Chance of rain 40%. Monday night, a slight chance of thunderstorms in the evening. Mostly clear with a chance of showers. Lows in the mid-70s. Chance of rain 40%. Tuesday, mostly sunny with a chance of showers. A chance of thunderstorms in the afternoon. Highs in the lower 90s. Chance of rain 30%. Tuesday night, mostly clear. Lows in the mid-70s. Wednesday, sunny. A 20% chance of showers and thunderstorms in the afternoon. Highs in the lower 90s. The forecast key messages for North and Central Texas. Isolated storms are expected this afternoon mainly east of I-35. Strong winds and heavy rain will be the main threats with any storms. Hot and dry conditions are expected Thursday and Friday with low storm chances returning across the region by this weekend. The spotter information statement for North and Central Texas. Spotter activation is not expected at this time. The ultraviolet index forecast for July 9th is 11, or extreme. The Dallas-Fort Worth climate summary for this evening, as of 7 p.m., July 8, 2026. Today's high temperature was 101 degrees and the low 79 degrees. No precipitation fell today, which leaves the monthly total at a trace. The total precipitation for the year still stands at 21.25 inches. The normal high temperature for tomorrow is 95 degrees, and the normal low is 75. The record high for tomorrow is 106, which occurred in 1980, and the record low is 61, which occurred in 1905. Sunset tonight is at 8:40 p.m. Sunrise tomorrow is at 6:27 a.m. The current time is 8:51 p.m. Central Daylight Time. 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The following reports of weather temperature and wind were made at 8 p.m. DFW Airport, partly cloudy, 96, dew point 63, relative humidity 33%, wind south at 15, pressure 29.92 inches and rising. Fort Worth Meacham, partly cloudy, 97, south at 13. Dallas Love Field, partly cloudy, 98, heat index 100, south at 14, gusting to 22. Arlington, clear, 97, south at 14. Denton, clear, 96, south at 9. Mineral Wells, clear, 93, south at 10.
Elsewhere around the region, Wichita Falls, clear, 96, south at 10. Abilene, clear, 95, southeast at 15, gusting to 21. Waco, clear, 93, south at 14. Tyler, clear, 91, south at 9. Once again at 8 p.m., DFW Airport, partly cloudy, 96, south at 15. Now let's check on your local forecast for the Dallas-Fort Worth Metroplex. Tonight, mostly clear. A slight chance of showers this evening. Lows around 80. South winds 5 to 10 miles an hour. Chance of rain 20%. Thursday, sunny, hot with highs around 101. Southwest winds 10 to 15 miles an hour. Heat index values up to 105. Thursday night, clear. Lows around 80. South winds 10 to 15 miles an hour. Friday, sunny, hot with highs in the upper 90s. South winds 10 to 15 miles an hour. And now the extended forecast. Friday night, clear. Lows around 80. South winds 10 to 15 miles an hour, diminishing to 5 to 10 miles an hour after midnight. Saturday, sunny, hot with highs in the upper 90s. Heat index values up to 105. Saturday night, mostly clear. A 20% chance of showers and thunderstorms after midnight. Lows in the upper 70s. Sunday, mostly sunny with a 50% chance of showers and thunderstorms. Highs in the mid-90s. Sunday night, partly cloudy with a chance of showers. A chance of thunderstorms in the evening, then a slight chance of thunderstorms after midnight. Lows in the mid-70s. Chance of rain 50%. Monday, mostly sunny with a chance of showers. A chance of thunderstorms in the afternoon. Highs in the mid-90s. Chance of rain 40%. Monday night, a slight chance of thunderstorms in the evening. Mostly clear with a chance of showers. Lows in the mid-70s. Chance of rain 40%. Tuesday, mostly sunny with a chance of showers. A chance of thunderstorms in the afternoon. Highs in the lower 90s. Chance of rain 30%. Tuesday night, mostly clear. Lows in the mid-70s. Wednesday, sunny. A 20% chance of showers and thunderstorms in the afternoon. Highs in the lower 90s. The forecast key messages for North and Central Texas. Isolated storms are expected this afternoon mainly east of I-35. Strong winds and heavy rain will be the main threats with any storms. Hot and dry conditions are expected Thursday and Friday with low storm chances returning across the region by this weekend. The spotter information statement for North and Central Texas. Spotter activation is not expected at this time. The ultraviolet index forecast for July 9th is 11, or extreme. The Dallas-Fort Worth climate summary for this evening, as of 7 p.m., July 8th, 2026. Today's high temperature was 101 degrees and the low 79 degrees. No precipitation fell today, which leaves the monthly total at a trace. The total precipitation for the year still stands at 21.25 inches. The normal high temperature for tomorrow is 95 degrees, and the normal low is 75. The record high for tomorrow is 106, which occurred in 1980, and the record low is 61, which occurred in 1905. Sunset tonight is at 8:40 p.m. Sunrise tomorrow is at 6:27 a.m. The current time is 8:57 p.m. Central Daylight Time. 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Serving the Dallas-Fort Worth listening area. The following reports of weather temperature and wind were made at 8 p.m. DFW Airport, partly cloudy, 96, dew point 63, relative humidity 33%, wind south at 15, pressure 29.92 inches and rising. Fort Worth Meacham, partly cloudy, 97, south at 13. Dallas Love Field, partly cloudy, 98, heat index 100, south at 14, gusting to 22.
Arlington, clear, 97, south at 14. Denton, clear, 96, south at 9. Mineral Wells, clear, 93, south at 10. Elsewhere around the region, Wichita Falls, clear, 96, south at 10. Abilene, clear, 95, southeast at 15, gusting to 21. Waco, clear, 93, south at 14. Tyler, clear, 91, south at 9. Once again at 8 p.m., DFW Airport, partly cloudy, 96, south at 15. Now let's check on your local forecast for the Dallas-Fort Worth Metroplex. Tonight, mostly clear. A slight chance of showers this evening. Lows around 80. South winds 5 to 10 miles an hour. Chance of rain 20%. Thursday, sunny, hot with highs around 101. Southwest winds 10 to 15 miles an hour. Heat index values up to 105. Thursday night, clear. Lows around 80. South winds 10 to 15 miles an hour. Friday, sunny, hot with highs in the upper 90s. South winds 10 to 15 miles an hour. And now the extended forecast. Friday night, clear. Lows around 80. South winds 10 to 15 miles an hour, diminishing to 5 to 10 miles an hour after midnight. Saturday, sunny, hot with highs in the upper 90s. Heat index values up to 105. Saturday night, mostly clear. A 20% chance of showers and thunderstorms after midnight. Lows in the upper 70s. Sunday, mostly sunny with a 50% chance of showers and thunderstorms. Highs in the mid-90s. Sunday night, partly cloudy with a chance of showers. A chance of thunderstorms in the evening, then a slight chance of thunderstorms after midnight. Lows in the mid-70s. Chance of rain 50%. Monday, mostly sunny with a chance of showers. A chance of thunderstorms in the afternoon. Highs in the mid-90s. Chance of rain 40%. Monday night, a slight chance of thunderstorms in the evening. Mostly clear with a chance of showers. Lows in the mid-70s. Chance of rain 40%. Tuesday, mostly sunny with a chance of showers. A chance of thunderstorms in the afternoon. Highs in the lower 90s. Chance of rain 30%. Tuesday night, mostly clear. Lows in the mid-70s. Wednesday, sunny. A 20% chance of showers and thunderstorms in the afternoon. Highs in the lower 90s. The forecast key messages for North and Central Texas. Isolated storms are expected this afternoon mainly east of I-35. Strong winds and heavy rain will be the main threats with any storms. Hot and dry conditions are expected Thursday and Friday with low storm chances returning across the region by this weekend. The spotter information statement for North and Central Texas. Spotter activation is not expected at this time. The ultraviolet index forecast for July 9th is 11, or extreme. The Dallas-Fort Worth climate summary for this evening, as of 7 p.m., July 8, 2026. Today's high temperature was 101 degrees and the low 79 degrees. No precipitation fell today, which leaves the monthly total at a trace. The total precipitation for the year still stands at 21.25 inches. The normal high temperature for tomorrow is 95 degrees, and the normal low is 75. The record high for tomorrow is 106, which occurred in 1980, and the record low is 61, which occurred in 1905. Sunset tonight is at 8:40 p.m. Sunrise tomorrow is at 6:27 a.m. The current time is 9:02 p.m. Central Daylight Time. 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Serving the Dallas-Fort Worth listening area. The following reports of weather temperature and wind were made at 9 p.m. DFW Airport, partly cloudy, 94, dew point 65, relative humidity 38%, wind south at 13, pressure 29.92 inches and steady.
Fort Worth, medium, partly cloudy, 94, south at 13, gusting to 22. Dallas Love Field, partly cloudy, 96, south at 10, gusting to 18. Arlington, clear, 94, southeast at 10, gusting to 20. Denton, partly cloudy, 93, south at 12. Mineral Wells, clear, 88, south at 7. Elsewhere around the region, Wichita Falls, clear, 89, south at 8. Abilene, clear, 91, south at 10. Waco, clear, 91, south at 13. Tyler, clear, 87, south at 9. Once again at 9 p.m., DFW Airport, partly cloudy, 94, south at 13. The following reports of weather temperature and wind were made at 9 p.m. DFW Airport, partly cloudy, 94, dew point 65, relative humidity 38%, wind south at 13, pressure 29.92 inches and steady. Fort Worth, medium, partly cloudy, 94, south at 13, gusting to 22. Dallas Love Field, partly cloudy, 96, south at 10, gusting to 18. Arlington, clear, 94, southeast at 10, gusting to 20. Denton, partly cloudy, 93, south at 12. Mineral Wells, clear, 88, south at 7. Elsewhere around the region, Wichita Falls, clear, 89, south at 8. Abilene, clear, 91, south at 10. Waco, clear, 91, south at 13. Tyler, clear, 87, south at 9. Once again at 9 p.m., DFW Airport, partly cloudy, 94, south at 13. Now let's check on your local forecast for the Dallas-Fort Worth Metroplex. Tonight, mostly clear. A slight chance of showers this evening. Lows around 80. South winds 5 to 10 miles an hour. Chance of rain 20%. Thursday, sunny, hot with highs around 101. Southwest winds 10 to 15 miles an hour. Heat index values up to 105. Thursday night, clear. Lows around 80. South winds 10 to 15 miles an hour. Friday, sunny, hot with highs in the upper 90s. South winds 10 to 15 miles an hour. And now the extended forecast. Friday night, clear. Lows around 80. South winds 10 to 15 miles an hour, diminishing to 5 to 10 miles an hour after midnight. Saturday, sunny, hot with highs in the upper 90s. Heat index values up to 105. Saturday night, mostly clear. A 20% chance of showers and thunderstorms after midnight. Lows in the upper 70s. Sunday, mostly sunny with a 50% chance of showers and thunderstorms. Highs in the mid-90s. Sunday night, partly cloudy with a chance of showers. A chance of thunderstorms in the evening, then a slight chance of thunderstorms after midnight. Lows in the mid-70s. Chance of rain 50%. Monday, mostly sunny with a chance of showers. A chance of thunderstorms in the afternoon. Highs in the mid-90s. Chance of rain 40%. Monday night, a slight chance of thunderstorms in the evening. Mostly clear with a chance of showers. Lows in the mid-70s. Chance of rain 40%. Tuesday, mostly sunny with a chance of showers. A chance of thunderstorms in the afternoon. Highs in the lower 90s. Chance of rain 30%. Tuesday night, mostly clear. Lows in the mid-70s. Wednesday, sunny. A 20% chance of showers and thunderstorms in the afternoon. Highs in the lower 90s. The forecast key messages for North and Central Texas. Isolated storms are expected this afternoon mainly east of I-35. Strong winds and heavy rain will be the main threats with any storms. Hot and dry conditions are expected Thursday and Friday with low storm chances returning across the region by this weekend. The spotter information statement for North and Central Texas. Spotter activation is not expected at this time.
The ultraviolet index forecast for July 9th is 11, or extreme. The Dallas-Fort Worth climate summary for this evening, as of 7 p.m., July 8th, 2026. Today's high temperature was 101 degrees and the low 79 degrees. No precipitation fell today, which leaves the monthly total at a trace. The total precipitation for the year still stands at 21.25 inches. The normal high temperature for tomorrow is 95 degrees, and the normal low is 75. The record high for tomorrow is 106, which occurred in 1980, and the record low is 61, which occurred in 1905. Sunset tonight is at 8:40 p.m. Sunrise tomorrow is at 6:27 a.m. The current time is 9:08 p.m. Central Daylight Time. 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The following reports of weather temperature and wind were made at 9 p.m. DFW Airport, partly cloudy, 94, dew point 65, relative humidity 38%, wind south at 13, pressure 29.92 inches and steady. Fort Worth Meacham, partly cloudy, 94, south at 13, gusting to 22. Dallas Love Field, partly cloudy, 96, south at 10, gusting to 18. Arlington, clear, 94, southeast at 10, gusting to 20. Denton, partly cloudy, 93, south at 12. Mineral Wells, clear, 88, south at 7. Elsewhere around the region, Wichita Falls, clear, 89, south at 8. Abilene, clear, 91, south at 10. Waco, clear, 91, south at 13. Tyler, clear, 87, south at 9. Once again at 9 p.m., DFW Airport, partly cloudy, 94, south at 13. Now let's check on your local forecast for the Dallas-Fort Worth Metroplex. Tonight, mostly clear. A slight chance of showers this evening. Lows around 80. South winds 5 to 10 miles an hour. Chance of rain 20%. Thursday, sunny, hot with highs around 101. Southwest winds 10 to 15 miles an hour. Heat index values up to 105. Thursday night, clear. Lows around 80. South winds 10 to 15 miles an hour. Friday, sunny, hot with highs in the upper 90s. South winds 10 to 15 miles an hour. And now the extended forecast. Friday night, clear. Lows around 80. South winds 10 to 15 miles an hour, diminishing to 5 to 10 miles an hour after midnight. Saturday, sunny, hot with highs in the upper 90s. Heat index values up to 105. Saturday night, mostly clear. A 20% chance of showers and thunderstorms after midnight. Lows in the upper 70s. Sunday, mostly sunny with a 50% chance of showers and thunderstorms. Highs in the mid-90s. Sunday night, partly cloudy with a chance of showers. A chance of thunderstorms in the evening, then a slight chance of thunderstorms after midnight. Lows in the mid-70s. Chance of rain 50%. Monday, mostly sunny with a chance of showers. A chance of thunderstorms in the afternoon. Highs in the mid-90s. Chance of rain 40%. Monday night, a slight chance of thunderstorms in the evening. Mostly clear with a chance of showers. Lows in the mid-70s. Chance of rain 40%. Tuesday, mostly sunny with a chance of showers. A chance of thunderstorms in the afternoon. Highs in the lower 90s. Chance of rain 30%. Tuesday night, mostly clear. Lows in the mid-70s. Wednesday, sunny. A 20% chance of showers and thunderstorms in the afternoon. Highs in the lower 90s. The forecast key messages for North and Central Texas. Isolated storms are expected this afternoon mainly east of I-35. Strong winds and heavy rain will be the main threats with any storms.
Hot and dry conditions are expected Thursday and Friday, with low storm chances returning across the region by this weekend. The spotter information statement for North and Central Texas. Spotter activation is not expected at this time. The ultraviolet index forecast for July 9th is 11, or extreme. The Dallas-Fort Worth climate summary for this evening, as of 7 p.m., July 8, 2026. Today's high temperature was 101 degrees and the low 79 degrees. No precipitation fell today, which leaves the monthly total at a trace. The total precipitation for the year still stands at 21.25 inches. The normal high temperature for tomorrow is 95 degrees, and the normal low is 75. The record high for tomorrow is 106, which occurred in 1980, and the record low is 61, which occurred in 1905. The total precipitation for the year still stands at 21.25 inches. The normal high temperature for tomorrow is 95 degrees, and the normal low is 75.

AEC 55, serving the Dallas-Fort Worth listening area. The following reports of weather temperature and wind were made at 9 p.m. DFW Airport, partly cloudy, 94, dew point 65, relative humidity 38%, wind south at 13, pressure 29.92 inches and steady. Fort Worth Meacham, partly cloudy, 94, south at 13, gusting to 22. Dallas Love Field, partly cloudy, 96, south at 10, gusting to 18. Arlington, clear, 94, southeast at 10, gusting to 20. Denton, partly cloudy, 93, south at 12. Mineral Wells, clear, 88, south at 7. Elsewhere around the region, Wichita Falls, clear, 89, south at 8. Abilene, clear, 91, south at 10. Waco, clear, 91, south at 13. Tyler, clear, 87, south at 9. Once again at 9 p.m., DFW Airport, partly cloudy, 94, south at 13. Now let's check on your local forecast for the Dallas-Fort Worth Metroplex. Tonight, mostly clear. A slight chance of showers this evening. Lows around 80. South winds 5 to 10 miles an hour. Chance of rain 20%. Thursday, sunny, hot with highs around 101. Southwest winds 10 to 15 miles an hour. Heat index values up to 105. Thursday night, clear. Lows around 80. South winds 10 to 15 miles an hour. Friday, sunny, hot with highs in the upper 90s. South winds 10 to 15 miles an hour. And now the extended forecast. Friday night, clear. Lows around 80. South winds 10 to 15 miles an hour, diminishing to 5 to 10 miles an hour after midnight. Saturday, sunny, hot with highs in the upper 90s. Heat index values up to 105. Saturday night, mostly clear. A 20% chance of showers and thunderstorms after midnight. Lows in the upper 70s. Sunday, mostly sunny with a 50% chance of showers and thunderstorms. Highs in the mid-90s. Sunday night, partly cloudy with a chance of showers. A chance of thunderstorms in the evening, then a slight chance of thunderstorms after midnight. Lows in the mid-70s. Chance of rain 50%. Monday, mostly sunny with a chance of showers. A chance of thunderstorms in the afternoon. Highs in the mid-90s. Chance of rain 40%. Monday night, a slight chance of thunderstorms in the evening. Mostly clear with a chance of showers. Lows in the mid-70s. Chance of rain 40%. Tuesday, mostly sunny with a chance of showers. A chance of thunderstorms in the afternoon. Highs in the lower 90s. Chance of rain 30%. Tuesday night, mostly clear. Lows in the mid-70s. Wednesday, sunny. A 20% chance of showers and thunderstorms in the afternoon. Highs in the lower 90s. The forecast key messages for North and Central Texas. Isolated storms are expected this afternoon mainly east of I-35. Strong winds and heavy rain will be the main threats with any storms. Hot and dry conditions are expected Thursday and Friday with low storm chances returning across the region by this weekend. The spotter information statement for North and Central Texas. Spotter activation is not expected at this time. The ultraviolet index forecast for July 9th is 11, or extreme. The Dallas-Fort Worth climate summary for this evening, as of 7 p.m., July 8, 2026. Today's high temperature was 101 degrees and the low 79 degrees. No precipitation fell today, which leaves the monthly total at a trace. The total precipitation for the year still stands at 21.25 inches. The normal high temperature for tomorrow is 95 degrees, and the normal low is 75. The record high for tomorrow is 106, which occurred in 1980, and the record low is 61, which occurred in 1905. Sunset tonight is at 8:40 p.m. Sunrise tomorrow is at 6:27 a.m.

The current time is 9:19 p.m. Central Daylight Time. 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The following reports of weather temperature and wind were made at 9 p.m. DFW Airport, partly cloudy, 94, dew point 65, relative humidity 38%, wind south at 13, pressure 29.92 inches and steady. Fort Worth Meacham, partly cloudy, 94, south at 13, gusting to 22. Dallas Love Field, partly cloudy, 96, south at 10, gusting to 18. Arlington, clear, 94, southeast at 10, gusting to 20. Denton, partly cloudy, 93, south at 12. Mineral Wells, clear, 88, south at 7. Elsewhere around the region, Wichita Falls, clear, 89, south at 8. Abilene, clear, 91, south at 10. Waco, clear, 91, south at 13. Tyler, clear, 87, south at 9. Once again at 9 p.m., DFW Airport, partly cloudy, 94, south at 13. Now let's check on your local forecast for the Dallas-Fort Worth Metroplex. Tonight, mostly clear. A slight chance of showers this evening. Lows around 80. South winds 5 to 10 miles an hour. Chance of rain 20%. Thursday, sunny, hot with highs around 101. Southwest winds 10 to 15 miles an hour. Heat index values up to 105. Thursday night, clear. Lows around 80. South winds 10 to 15 miles an hour. Friday, sunny, hot with highs in the upper 90s. South winds 10 to 15 miles an hour. And now the extended forecast. Friday night, clear. Lows around 80. South winds 10 to 15 miles an hour, diminishing to 5 to 10 miles an hour after midnight. Saturday, sunny, hot with highs in the upper 90s. Heat index values up to 105. Saturday night, mostly clear. A 20% chance of showers and thunderstorms after midnight. Lows in the upper 70s. Sunday, mostly sunny with a 50% chance of showers and thunderstorms. Highs in the mid-90s. Sunday night, partly cloudy with a chance of showers. A chance of thunderstorms in the evening, then a slight chance of thunderstorms after midnight. Lows in the mid-70s. Chance of rain 50%. Monday, mostly sunny with a chance of showers. A chance of thunderstorms in the afternoon. Highs in the mid-90s. Chance of rain 40%. Monday night, a slight chance of thunderstorms in the evening. Mostly clear with a chance of showers. Lows in the mid-70s. Chance of rain 40%. Tuesday, mostly sunny with a chance of showers. A chance of thunderstorms in the afternoon. Highs in the lower 90s. Chance of rain 30%. Tuesday night, mostly clear. Lows in the mid-70s. Wednesday, sunny. A 20% chance of showers and thunderstorms in the afternoon. Highs in the lower 90s. The forecast key messages for North and Central Texas. Isolated storms are expected this afternoon mainly east of I-35. Strong winds and heavy rain will be the main threats with any storms. Hot and dry conditions are expected Thursday and Friday with low storm chances returning across the region by this weekend. The spotter information statement for North and Central Texas. Spotter activation is not expected at this time. The ultraviolet index forecast for July 9th is 11, or extreme. The Dallas-Fort Worth climate summary for this evening, as of 7 p.m., July 8th, 2026. Today's high temperature was 101 degrees and the low 79 degrees. No precipitation fell today, which leaves the monthly total at a trace. The total precipitation for the year still stands at 21.25 inches. The normal high temperature for tomorrow is 95 degrees, and the normal low is 75.
The record high for tomorrow is 106, which occurred in 1980, and the record low is 61, which occurred in 1905. Sunset tonight is at 8:40 p.m. Sunrise tomorrow is at 6:27 a.m. The current time is 9:24 p.m. Central Daylight Time. 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The following reports of weather temperature and wind were made at 9 p.m. DFW Airport, partly cloudy, 94, dew point 65, relative humidity 38%, wind south at 13, pressure 29.92 inches and steady. Fort Worth Meacham, partly cloudy, 94, south at 13, gusting to 22. Dallas Love Field, partly cloudy, 96, south at 10, gusting to 18. Arlington, clear, 94, southeast at 10, gusting to 20. Denton, partly cloudy, 93, south at 12. Mineral Wells, clear, 88, south at 7. Elsewhere around the region, Wichita Falls, clear, 89, south at 8. Abilene, clear, 91, south at 10. Waco, clear, 91, south at 13. Tyler, clear, 87, south at 9. Once again at 9 p.m., DFW Airport, partly cloudy, 94, south at 13. Now let's check on your local forecast for the Dallas-Fort Worth Metroplex. Tonight, mostly clear. A slight chance of showers this evening. Lows around 80. South winds 5 to 10 miles an hour. Chance of rain 20%. Thursday, sunny, hot with highs around 101. Southwest winds 10 to 15 miles an hour. Heat index values up to 105. Thursday night, clear. Lows around 80. South winds 10 to 15 miles an hour. Friday, sunny, hot with highs in the upper 90s. South winds 10 to 15 miles an hour. And now the extended forecast. Friday night, clear. Lows around 80. South winds 10 to 15 miles an hour, diminishing to 5 to 10 miles an hour after midnight. Saturday, sunny, hot with highs in the upper 90s. Heat index values up to 105. Saturday night, mostly clear. A 20% chance of showers and thunderstorms after midnight. Lows in the upper 70s. Sunday, mostly sunny with a 50% chance of showers and thunderstorms. Highs in the mid-90s. Sunday night, partly cloudy with a chance of showers. A chance of thunderstorms in the evening, then a slight chance of thunderstorms after midnight. Lows in the mid-70s. Chance of rain 50%. Monday, mostly sunny with a chance of showers. A chance of thunderstorms in the afternoon. Highs in the mid-90s. Chance of rain 40%. Monday night, a slight chance of thunderstorms in the evening. Mostly clear with a chance of showers. Lows in the mid-70s. Chance of rain 40%. Tuesday, mostly sunny with a chance of showers. A chance of thunderstorms in the afternoon. Highs in the lower 90s. Chance of rain 30%. Tuesday night, mostly clear. Lows in the mid-70s. Wednesday, sunny. A 20% chance of showers and thunderstorms in the afternoon. Highs in the lower 90s. The forecast key messages for North and Central Texas. Isolated storms are expected this afternoon mainly east of I-35. Strong winds and heavy rain will be the main threats with any storms. Hot and dry conditions are expected Thursday and Friday with low storm chances returning across the region by this weekend. The spotter information statement for North and Central Texas. Spotter activation is not expected at this time. The ultraviolet index forecast for July 9th is 11, or extreme. The Dallas-Fort Worth climate summary for this evening, as of 7 p.m., July 8, 2026. Today's high temperature was 101 degrees and the low 79 degrees. No precipitation fell today, which leaves the monthly total at a trace.
The total precipitation for the year still stands at 21.25 inches. The normal high temperature for tomorrow is 95 degrees, and the normal low is 75. The record high for tomorrow is 106, which occurred in 1980, and the record low is 61, which occurred in 1905. Sunset tonight is at 8:40 p.m. Sunrise tomorrow is at 6:27 a.m. The current time is 9:29 p.m. Central Daylight Time. 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The following reports of weather temperature and wind were made at 9 p.m. DFW Airport, partly cloudy, 94, dew point 65, relative humidity 38%, wind south at 13, pressure 29.92 inches and steady. Fort Worth Meacham, partly cloudy, 94, south at 13, gusting to 22. Dallas Love Field, partly cloudy, 96, south at 10, gusting to 18. Arlington, clear, 94, southeast at 10, gusting to 20. Denton, partly cloudy, 93, south at 12. Mineral Wells, clear, 88, south at 7. Elsewhere around the region, Wichita Falls, clear, 89, south at 8. Abilene, clear, 91, south at 10. Waco, clear, 91, south at 13. Tyler, clear, 87, south at 9. Once again at 9 p.m., DFW Airport, partly cloudy, 94, south at 13. Now let's check on your local forecast for the Dallas-Fort Worth Metroplex. Tonight, mostly clear. A slight chance of showers this evening. Lows around 80. South winds 5 to 10 miles an hour. Chance of rain 20%. Thursday, sunny, hot with highs around 101. Southwest winds 10 to 15 miles an hour. Heat index values up to 105. Thursday night, clear. Lows around 80. South winds 10 to 15 miles an hour. Friday, sunny, hot with highs in the upper 90s. South winds 10 to 15 miles an hour. And now the extended forecast. Friday night, clear. Lows around 80. South winds 10 to 15 miles an hour, diminishing to 5 to 10 miles an hour after midnight. Saturday, sunny, hot with highs in the upper 90s. Heat index values up to 105. Saturday night, mostly clear. A 20% chance of showers and thunderstorms after midnight. Lows in the upper 70s. Sunday, mostly sunny with a 50% chance of showers and thunderstorms. Highs in the mid-90s. Sunday night, partly cloudy with a chance of showers. A chance of thunderstorms in the evening, then a slight chance of thunderstorms after midnight. Lows in the mid-70s. Chance of rain 50%. Monday, mostly sunny with a chance of showers. A chance of thunderstorms in the afternoon. Highs in the mid-90s. Chance of rain 40%. Monday night, a slight chance of thunderstorms in the evening. Mostly clear with a chance of showers. Lows in the mid-70s. Chance of rain 40%. Tuesday, mostly sunny with a chance of showers. A chance of thunderstorms in the afternoon. Highs in the lower 90s. Chance of rain 30%. Tuesday night, mostly clear. Lows in the mid-70s. Wednesday, sunny. A 20% chance of showers and thunderstorms in the afternoon. Highs in the lower 90s. The forecast key messages for North and Central Texas. Isolated storms are expected this afternoon mainly east of I-35. Strong winds and heavy rain will be the main threats with any storms. Hot and dry conditions are expected Thursday and Friday with low storm chances returning across the region by this weekend. The spotter information statement for North and Central Texas. Spotter activation is not expected at this time. The ultraviolet index forecast for July 9th is 11, or extreme. The
the Dallas-Fort Worth climate summary for this evening, as of 7 p.m., July 8, 2026. Today's high temperature was 101 degrees and the low 79 degrees. No precipitation fell today, which leaves the monthly total at a trace. The total precipitation for the year still stands at 21.25 inches. The normal high temperature for tomorrow is 95 degrees, and the normal low is 75. The record high for tomorrow is 106, which occurred in 1980, and the record low is 61, which occurred in 1905. Sunset tonight is at 8:40 p.m. Sunrise tomorrow is at 6:27 a.m. The current time is 9:34 p.m. Central Daylight Time. 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The following reports of weather temperature and wind were made at 9 p.m. DFW Airport, partly cloudy, 94, dew point 65, relative humidity 38%, wind south at 13, pressure 29.92 inches and steady. Fort Worth Meacham, partly cloudy, 94, south at 13, gusting to 22. Dallas Love Field, partly cloudy, 96, south at 10, gusting to 18. Arlington, clear, 94, southeast at 10, gusting to 20. Denton, partly cloudy, 93, south at 12. Mineral Wells, clear, 88, south at 7. Elsewhere around the region, Wichita Falls, clear, 89, south at 8. Abilene, clear, 91, south at 10. Waco, clear, 91, south at 13. Tyler, clear, 87, south at 9. Once again at 9 p.m., DFW Airport, partly cloudy, 94, south at 13. Now let's check on your local forecast for the Dallas-Fort Worth Metroplex. Tonight, mostly clear. A slight chance of showers this evening. Lows around 80. South winds 5 to 10 miles an hour. Chance of rain 20%. Thursday, sunny, hot with highs around 101. Southwest winds 10 to 15 miles an hour. Heat index values up to 105. Thursday night, clear. Lows around 80. South winds 10 to 15 miles an hour. Friday, sunny, hot with highs in the upper 90s. South winds 10 to 15 miles an hour. And now the extended forecast. Friday night, clear. Lows around 80. South winds 10 to 15 miles an hour, diminishing to 5 to 10 miles an hour after midnight. Saturday, sunny, hot with highs in the upper 90s. Heat index values up to 105. Saturday night, mostly clear. A 20% chance of showers and thunderstorms after midnight. Lows in the upper 70s. Sunday, mostly sunny with a 50% chance of showers and thunderstorms. Highs in the mid-90s. Sunday night, partly cloudy with a chance of showers. A chance of thunderstorms in the evening, then a slight chance of thunderstorms after midnight. Lows in the mid-70s. Chance of rain 50%. Monday, mostly sunny with a chance of showers. A chance of thunderstorms in the afternoon. Highs in the mid-90s. Chance of rain 40%. Monday night, a slight chance of thunderstorms in the evening. Mostly clear with a chance of showers. Lows in the mid-70s. Chance of rain 40%. Tuesday, mostly sunny with a chance of showers. A chance of thunderstorms in the afternoon. Highs in the lower 90s. Chance of rain 30%. Tuesday night, mostly clear. Lows in the mid-70s. Wednesday, sunny. A 20% chance of showers and thunderstorms in the afternoon. Highs in the lower 90s. The forecast key messages for North and Central Texas. Isolated storms are expected this afternoon mainly east of I-35. Strong winds and heavy rain will be the main threats with any storms. Hot and dry conditions are expected Thursday and Friday with low storm chances returning across the region by this weekend.
The spotter information statement for North and Central Texas. Spotter activation is not expected at this time. The ultraviolet index forecast for July 9th is 11, or extreme. The Dallas-Fort Worth climate summary for this evening, as of 7 p.m., July 8, 2026. Today's high temperature was 101 degrees and the low 79 degrees. No precipitation fell today, which leaves the monthly total at a trace. The total precipitation for the year still stands at 21.25 inches. The normal high temperature for tomorrow is 95 degrees, and the normal low is 75. The record high for tomorrow is 106, which occurred in 1980, and the record low is 61, which occurred in 1905. Sunset tonight is at 8:40 p.m. Sunrise tomorrow is at 6:27 a.m. The current time is 9:39 p.m. Central Daylight Time. 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The following reports of weather temperature and wind were made at 9 p.m. DFW Airport, partly cloudy, 94, dew point 65, relative humidity 38%, wind south at 13, pressure 29.92 inches and steady. Fort Worth Meacham, partly cloudy, 94, south at 13, gusting to 22. Dallas Love Field, partly cloudy, 96, south at 10, gusting to 18. Arlington, clear, 94, southeast at 10, gusting to 20. Denton, partly cloudy, 93, south at 12. Mineral Wells, clear, 88, south at 7. Elsewhere around the region, Wichita Falls, clear, 89, south at 8. Abilene, clear, 91, south at 10. Waco, clear, 91, south at 13. Tyler, clear, 87, south at 9. Once again at 9 p.m., DFW Airport, partly cloudy, 94, south at 13. Now let's check on your local forecast for the Dallas-Fort Worth Metroplex. Tonight, mostly clear. A slight chance of showers this evening. Lows around 80. South winds 5 to 10 miles an hour. Chance of rain 20%. Thursday, sunny, hot with highs around 101. Southwest winds 10 to 15 miles an hour. Heat index values up to 105. Thursday night, clear. Lows around 80. South winds 10 to 15 miles an hour. Friday, sunny, hot with highs in the upper 90s. South winds 10 to 15 miles an hour. And now the extended forecast. Friday night, clear. Lows around 80. South winds 10 to 15 miles an hour, diminishing to 5 to 10 miles an hour after midnight. Saturday, sunny, hot with highs in the upper 90s. Heat index values up to 105. Saturday night, mostly clear. A 20% chance of showers and thunderstorms after midnight. Lows in the upper 70s. Sunday, mostly sunny with a 50% chance of showers and thunderstorms. Highs in the mid-90s. Sunday night, partly cloudy with a chance of showers. A chance of thunderstorms in the evening, then a slight chance of thunderstorms after midnight. Lows in the mid-70s. Chance of rain 50%. Monday, mostly sunny with a chance of showers. A chance of thunderstorms in the afternoon. Highs in the mid-90s. Chance of rain 40%. Monday night, a slight chance of thunderstorms in the evening. Mostly clear with a chance of showers. Lows in the mid-70s. Chance of rain 40%. Tuesday, mostly sunny with a chance of showers. A chance of thunderstorms in the afternoon. Highs in the lower 90s. Chance of rain 30%. Tuesday night, mostly clear. Lows in the mid-70s. Wednesday, sunny. A 20% chance of showers and thunderstorms in the afternoon. Highs in the lower 90s. The forecast key messages for North and Central Texas. Isolated storms are expected this afternoon mainly east of I-35.
Strong winds and heavy rain will be the main threats with any storms. Hot and dry conditions are expected Thursday and Friday, with low storm chances returning across the region by this weekend. The spotter information statement for North and Central Texas. Spotter activation is not expected at this time. The ultraviolet index forecast for July 9th is 11, or extreme. The Dallas-Fort Worth climate summary for this evening, as of 7 p.m., July 8, 2026. Today's high temperature was 101 degrees and the low 79 degrees. No precipitation fell today, which leaves the monthly total at a trace. The total precipitation for the year still stands at 21.25 inches. The normal high temperature for tomorrow is 95 degrees, and the normal low is 75. The record high for tomorrow is 106, which occurred in 1980, and the record low is 61, which occurred in 1905. Sunset tonight is at 8:40 p.m. Sunrise tomorrow is at 6:27 a.m. The current time is 9:45 p.m. Central Daylight Time. 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The following reports of weather temperature and wind were made at 9 p.m. DFW Airport, partly cloudy, 94, dew point 65, relative humidity 38%, wind south at 13, pressure 29.92 inches and steady. Fort Worth Meacham, partly cloudy, 94, south at 13, gusting to 22. Dallas Love Field, partly cloudy, 96, south at 10, gusting to 18. Arlington, clear, 94, southeast at 10, gusting to 20. Denton, partly cloudy, 93, south at 12. Mineral Wells, clear, 88, south at 7. Elsewhere around the region, Wichita Falls, clear, 89, south at 8. Abilene, clear, 91, south at 10. Waco, clear, 91, south at 13. Tyler, clear, 87, south at 9. Once again at 9 p.m., DFW Airport, partly cloudy, 94, south at 13. Now let's check on your local forecast for the Dallas-Fort Worth Metroplex. Tonight, mostly clear. A slight chance of showers this evening. Lows around 80. South winds 5 to 10 miles an hour. Chance of rain 20%. Thursday, sunny, hot with highs around 101. Southwest winds 10 to 15 miles an hour. Heat index values up to 105. Thursday night, clear. Lows around 80. South winds 10 to 15 miles an hour. Friday, sunny, hot with highs in the upper 90s. South winds 10 to 15 miles an hour. And now the extended forecast. Friday night, clear. Lows around 80. South winds 10 to 15 miles an hour, diminishing to 5 to 10 miles an hour after midnight. Saturday, sunny, hot with highs in the upper 90s. Heat index values up to 105. Saturday night, mostly clear. A 20% chance of showers and thunderstorms after midnight. Lows in the upper 70s. Sunday, mostly sunny with a 50% chance of showers and thunderstorms. Highs in the mid-90s. Sunday night, partly cloudy with a chance of showers. A chance of thunderstorms in the evening, then a slight chance of thunderstorms after midnight. Lows in the mid-70s. Chance of rain 50%. Monday, mostly sunny with a chance of showers. A chance of thunderstorms in the afternoon. Highs in the mid-90s. Chance of rain 40%. Monday night, a slight chance of thunderstorms in the evening. Mostly clear with a chance of showers. Lows in the mid-70s. Chance of rain 40%. Tuesday, mostly sunny with a chance of showers. A chance of thunderstorms in the afternoon. Highs in the lower 90s. Chance of rain 30%. Tuesday night, mostly clear. Lows in the mid-70s. Wednesday, sunny. A 20% chance of showers and thunderstorms in the afternoon.
highs in the lower 90s. The forecast key messages for North and Central Texas. Isolated storms are expected this afternoon, mainly east of I-35. Strong winds and heavy rain will be the main threats with any storms. Hot and dry conditions are expected Thursday and Friday, with low storm chances returning across the region by this weekend. The spotter information statement for North and Central Texas. Spotter activation is not expected at this time. The ultraviolet index forecast for July 9th is 11, or extreme. The Dallas-Fort Worth climate summary for this evening, as of 7 p.m., July 8, 2026. Today's high temperature was 101 degrees and the low 79 degrees. No precipitation fell today, which leaves the monthly total at a trace. The total precipitation for the year still stands at 21.25 inches. The normal high temperature for tomorrow is 95 degrees, and the normal low is 75. The record high for tomorrow is 106, which occurred in 1980, and the record low is 61, which occurred in 1905. Sunset tonight is at 8:40 p.m. Sunrise tomorrow is at 6:27 a.m. The current time is 9:50 p.m. Central Daylight Time. 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The following reports of weather temperature and wind were made at 9 p.m. DFW Airport, partly cloudy, 94, dew point 65, relative humidity 38%, wind south at 13, pressure 29.92 inches and steady. Fort Worth Meacham, partly cloudy, 94, south at 13, gusting to 22. Dallas Love Field, partly cloudy, 96, south at 10, gusting to 18. Arlington, clear, 94, southeast at 10, gusting to 20. Denton, partly cloudy, 93, south at 12. Mineral Wells, clear, 88, south at 7. Elsewhere around the region, Wichita Falls, clear, 89, south at 8. Abilene, clear, 91, south at 10. Waco, clear, 91, south at 13. Tyler, clear, 87, south at 9. Once again at 9 p.m., DFW Airport, partly cloudy, 94, south at 13. Now let's check on your local forecast for the Dallas-Fort Worth Metroplex. Tonight, mostly clear. A slight chance of showers this evening. Lows around 80. South winds 5 to 10 miles an hour. Chance of rain 20%. Thursday, sunny, hot with highs around 101. Southwest winds 10 to 15 miles an hour. Heat index values up to 105. Thursday night, clear. Lows around 80. South winds 10 to 15 miles an hour. Friday, sunny, hot with highs in the upper 90s. South winds 10 to 15 miles an hour. And now the extended forecast. Friday night, clear. Lows around 80. South winds 10 to 15 miles an hour, diminishing to 5 to 10 miles an hour after midnight. Saturday, sunny, hot with highs in the upper 90s. Heat index values up to 105. Saturday night, mostly clear. A 20% chance of showers and thunderstorms after midnight. Lows in the upper 70s. Sunday, mostly sunny with a 50% chance of showers and thunderstorms. Highs in the mid-90s. Sunday night, partly cloudy with a chance of showers. A chance of thunderstorms in the evening, then a slight chance of thunderstorms after midnight. Lows in the mid-70s. Chance of rain 50%. Monday, mostly sunny with a chance of showers. A chance of thunderstorms in the afternoon. Highs in the mid-90s. Chance of rain 40%. Monday night, a slight chance of thunderstorms in the evening. Mostly clear with a chance of showers. Lows in the mid-70s. Chance of rain 40%. Tuesday, mostly sunny with a chance of showers. A chance of thunderstorms in the afternoon. Highs in the lower 90s. Chance of rain 30%.
Tuesday night, mostly clear. Lows in the mid-70s. Wednesday, sunny. A 20% chance of showers and thunderstorms in the afternoon. Highs in the lower 90s. The forecast key messages for North and Central Texas. Isolated storms are expected this afternoon mainly east of I-35. Strong winds and heavy rain will be the main threats with any storms. Hot and dry conditions are expected Thursday and Friday with low storm chances returning across the region by this weekend. The spotter information statement for North and Central Texas. Spotter activation is not expected at this time. The ultraviolet index forecast for July 9th is 11, or extreme. The Dallas-Fort Worth climate summary for this evening, as of 7 p.m., July 8, 2026. Today's high temperature was 101 degrees and the low 79 degrees. No precipitation fell today, which leaves the monthly total at a trace. The total precipitation for the year still stands at 21.25 inches. The normal high temperature for tomorrow is 95 degrees, and the normal low is 75. The record high for tomorrow is 106, which occurred in 1980, and the record low is 61, which occurred in 1905. Sunset tonight is at 8:40 p.m. Sunrise tomorrow is at 6:27 a.m. The current time is 9:55 p.m. Central Daylight Time. 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The following reports of weather temperature and wind were made at 9 p.m. DFW Airport, partly cloudy, 94, dew point 65, relative humidity 38%, wind south at 13, pressure 29.92 inches and steady. Fort Worth Meacham, partly cloudy, 94, south at 13, gusting to 22. Dallas Love Field, partly cloudy, 96, south at 10, gusting to 18. Arlington, clear, 94, southeast at 10, gusting to 20. Denton, partly cloudy, 93, south at 12. Mineral Wells, clear, 88, south at 7. Elsewhere around the region, Wichita Falls, clear, 89, south at 8. Abilene, clear, 91, south at 10. Waco, clear, 91, south at 13. Tyler, clear, 87, south at 9. Once again at 9 p.m., DFW Airport, partly cloudy, 94, south at 13. Now let's check on your local forecast for the Dallas-Fort Worth Metroplex. Tonight, mostly clear. A slight chance of showers this evening. Lows around 80. South winds 5 to 10 miles an hour. Chance of rain 20%. Thursday, sunny, hot with highs around 101. Southwest winds 10 to 15 miles an hour. Heat index values up to 105. Thursday night, clear. Lows around 80. South winds 10 to 15 miles an hour. Friday, sunny, hot with highs in the upper 90s. South winds 10 to 15 miles an hour. And now the extended forecast. Friday night, clear. Lows around 80. South winds 10 to 15 miles an hour, diminishing to 5 to 10 miles an hour after midnight. Saturday, sunny, hot with highs in the upper 90s. Heat index values up to 105. Saturday night, mostly clear. A 20% chance of showers and thunderstorms after midnight. Lows in the upper 70s. Sunday, mostly sunny with a 50% chance of showers and thunderstorms. Highs in the mid-90s. Sunday night, partly cloudy with a chance of showers. A chance of thunderstorms in the evening, then a slight chance of thunderstorms after midnight. Lows in the mid-70s. Chance of rain 50%. Monday, mostly sunny with a chance of showers. A chance of thunderstorms in the afternoon. Highs in the mid-90s. Chance of rain 40%. Monday night, a slight chance of thunderstorms in the evening. Mostly clear with a chance of showers. Lows in the mid-70s. Chance of rain 40%.
Tuesday, mostly sunny with a chance of showers. A chance of thunderstorms in the afternoon. Highs in the lower 90s. Chance of rain 30%. Tuesday night, mostly clear. Lows in the mid-70s. Wednesday, sunny. A 20% chance of showers and thunderstorms in the afternoon. Highs in the lower 90s. The forecast key messages for North and Central Texas. Isolated storms are expected this afternoon mainly east of I-35. Strong winds and heavy rain will be the main threats with any storms. Hot and dry conditions are expected Thursday and Friday with low storm chances returning across the region by this weekend. The spotter information statement for North and Central Texas. Spotter activation is not expected at this time. The ultraviolet index forecast for July 9th is 11, or extreme. The Dallas-Fort Worth climate summary for this evening, as of 7 p.m., July 8, 2026. Today's high temperature was 101 degrees and the low 79 degrees. No precipitation fell today, which leaves the monthly total at a trace. The total precipitation for the year still stands at 21.25 inches. The normal high temperature for tomorrow is 95 degrees, and the normal low is 75. The record high for tomorrow is 106, which occurred in 1980, and the record low is 61, which occurred in 1905. Sunset tonight is at 8:40 p.m. Sunrise tomorrow is at 6:27 a.m. The current time is 10 p.m. Central Daylight Time. 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The following reports of weather temperature and wind were made at 9 p.m. DFW Airport, partly cloudy, 94, dew point 65, relative humidity 38%, wind south at 13, pressure 29.92 inches and steady. Fort Worth Meacham, partly cloudy, 94, south at 13, gusting to 22. Dallas Love Field, partly cloudy, 96, south at 10, gusting to 18. Arlington, clear, 94, southeast at 10, gusting to 20. Denton, partly cloudy, 93, south at 12. Mineral Wells, clear, 88, south at 7. Elsewhere around the region, Wichita Falls, clear, 89, south at 8. Abilene, clear, 91, south at 10. Waco, clear, 91, south at 13. Tyler, clear, 87, south at 9. Once again at 9 p.m., DFW Airport, partly cloudy, 94, south at 13. The following reports of weather temperature and wind were made at 10 p.m. DFW Airport, clear, 92, dew point 65, relative humidity 40%, wind south at 14, gusting to 26, pressure 29.93 inches and rising. Fort Worth Meacham, clear, 92, south at 14. Dallas Love Field, partly cloudy, 94, south at 13, gusting to 21. Arlington, clear, 92, southeast at 13. Denton, partly cloudy, 91, south at 13. Mineral Wells, clear, 84, southeast at 6. Elsewhere around the region, Wichita Falls, clear, 88, south at 12. Abilene, clear, 85, southeast at 9. Waco, clear, 90, south at 13. Tyler, clear, 85, south at 8. Once again at 10 p.m., DFW Airport, clear, 92, south at 14, gusting to 26. Now let's check on your local forecast for the Dallas-Fort Worth Metroplex. Tonight, mostly clear. A slight chance of showers this evening. Lows around 80. South winds 5 to 10 miles an hour. Chance of rain 20%. Thursday, sunny, hot with highs around 101. Southwest winds 10 to 15 miles an hour. Heat index values up to 105. Thursday night, clear. Lows around 80. South winds 10 to 15 miles an hour.
Friday, sunny, hot with highs in the upper 90s. South winds 10 to 15 miles an hour. And now the extended forecast. Friday night, clear. Lows around 80. South winds 10 to 15 miles an hour, diminishing to 5 to 10 miles an hour after midnight. Saturday, sunny, hot with highs in the upper 90s. Heat index values up to 105. Saturday night, mostly clear. A 20% chance of showers and thunderstorms after midnight. Lows in the upper 70s. Sunday, mostly sunny with a 50% chance of showers and thunderstorms. Highs in the mid-90s. Sunday night, partly cloudy with a chance of showers. A chance of thunderstorms in the evening, then a slight chance of thunderstorms after midnight. Lows in the mid-70s. Chance of rain 50%. Monday, mostly sunny with a chance of showers. A chance of thunderstorms in the afternoon. Highs in the mid-90s. Chance of rain 40%. Monday night, a slight chance of thunderstorms in the evening. Mostly clear with a chance of showers. Lows in the mid-70s. Chance of rain 40%. Tuesday, mostly sunny with a chance of showers. A chance of thunderstorms in the afternoon. Highs in the lower 90s. Chance of rain 30%. Tuesday night, mostly clear. Lows in the mid-70s. Wednesday, sunny. A 20% chance of showers and thunderstorms in the afternoon. Highs in the lower 90s. The forecast key messages for North and Central Texas. Isolated storms are expected this afternoon mainly east of I-35. Strong winds and heavy rain will be the main threats with any storms. Hot and dry conditions are expected Thursday and Friday with low storm chances returning across the region by this weekend. The spotter information statement for North and Central Texas. Spotter activation is not expected at this time. The ultraviolet index forecast for July 9th is 11, or extreme. The current time is 10:06 p.m. Central Daylight Time. 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The following reports of weather temperature and wind were made at 10 p.m. DFW Airport, clear, 92, dew point 65, relative humidity 40%, wind south at 14, gusting to 26, pressure 29.93 inches and rising. Fort Worth Meacham, clear, 92, south at 14. Dallas Love Field, partly cloudy, 94, south at 13, gusting to 21. Arlington, clear, 92, southeast at 13. Denton, partly cloudy, 91, south at 13. Mineral Wells, clear, 84, southeast at 6. Elsewhere around the region, Wichita Falls, clear, 88, south at 12. Abilene, clear, 85, southeast at 9. Waco, clear, 90, south at 13. Tyler, clear, 85, south at 8. Once again at 10 p.m., DFW Airport, clear, 92, south at 14, gusting to 26. Now let's check on your local forecast for the Dallas-Fort Worth Metroplex. Tonight, mostly clear. A slight chance of showers this evening. Lows around 80. South winds 5 to 10 miles an hour. Chance of rain 20%. Thursday, sunny, hot with highs around 101. Southwest winds 10 to 15 miles an hour. Heat index values up to 105. Thursday night, clear. Lows around 80. South winds 10 to 15 miles an hour. Friday, sunny, hot with highs in the upper 90s. South winds 10 to 15 miles an hour. And now the extended forecast. Friday night, clear. Lows around 80. South winds 10 to 15 miles an hour, diminishing to 5 to 10 miles an hour after midnight. Saturday, sunny, hot with highs in the upper 90s. Heat index values up to 105. Saturday night, mostly clear.
a 20% chance of showers and thunderstorms after midnight. Lows in the upper 70s. Sunday, mostly sunny with a 50% chance of showers and thunderstorms. Highs in the mid-90s. Sunday night, partly cloudy with a chance of showers. A chance of thunderstorms in the evening, then a slight chance of thunderstorms after midnight. Lows in the mid-70s. Chance of rain 50%. Monday, mostly sunny with a chance of showers. A chance of thunderstorms in the afternoon. Highs in the mid-90s. Chance of rain 40%. Monday night, a slight chance of thunderstorms in the evening. Mostly clear with a chance of showers. Lows in the mid-70s. Chance of rain 40%. Tuesday, mostly sunny with a chance of showers. A chance of thunderstorms in the afternoon. Highs in the lower 90s. Chance of rain 30%. Tuesday night, mostly clear. Lows in the mid-70s. Wednesday, sunny. A 20% chance of showers and thunderstorms in the afternoon. Highs in the lower 90s. The forecast key messages for North and Central Texas. Isolated storms are expected this afternoon mainly east of I-35. Strong winds and heavy rain will be the main threats with any storms. Hot and dry conditions are expected Thursday and Friday with low storm chances returning across the region by this weekend. The spotter information statement for North and Central Texas. Spotter activation is not expected at this time. The ultraviolet index forecast for July 9th is 11, or extreme. The current time is 10:10 p.m. Central Daylight Time. 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The following reports of weather temperature and wind were made at 10 p.m. DFW Airport, clear, 92, dew point 65, relative humidity 40%, wind south at 14, gusting to 26, pressure 29.93 inches and rising. Fort Worth Meacham, clear, 92, south at 14. Dallas Love Field, partly cloudy, 94, south at 13, gusting to 21. Arlington, clear, 92, southeast at 13. Denton, partly cloudy, 91, south at 13. Mineral Wells, clear, 84, southeast at 6. Elsewhere around the region, Wichita Falls, clear, 88, south at 12. Abilene, clear, 85, southeast at 9. Waco, clear, 90, south at 13. Tyler, clear, 85, south at 8. Once again at 10 p.m., DFW Airport, clear, 92, south at 14, gusting to 26. Now let's check on your local forecast for the Dallas-Fort Worth Metroplex. Tonight, mostly clear. A slight chance of showers this evening. Lows around 80. South winds 5 to 10 miles an hour. Chance of rain 20%. Thursday, sunny, hot with highs around 101. Southwest winds 10 to 15 miles an hour. Heat index values up to 105. Thursday night, clear. Lows around 80. South winds 10 to 15 miles an hour. Friday, sunny, hot with highs in the upper 90s. South winds 10 to 15 miles an hour. And now the extended forecast. Friday night, clear. Lows around 80. South winds 10 to 15 miles an hour, diminishing to 5 to 10 miles an hour after midnight. Saturday, sunny, hot with highs in the upper 90s. Heat index values up to 105. Saturday night, mostly clear. A 20% chance of showers and thunderstorms after midnight. Lows in the upper 70s. Sunday, mostly sunny with a 50% chance of showers and thunderstorms. Highs in the mid-90s. Sunday night, partly cloudy with a chance of showers. A chance of thunderstorms in the evening, then a slight chance of thunderstorms after midnight. Lows in the mid-70s. Chance of rain 50%. Monday, mostly sunny with a chance of showers.
a chance of thunderstorms in the afternoon. Highs in the mid-90s. Chance of rain 40%. Monday night, a slight chance of thunderstorms in the evening. Mostly clear with a chance of showers. Lows in the mid-70s. Chance of rain 40%. Tuesday, mostly sunny with a chance of showers. A chance of thunderstorms in the afternoon. Highs in the lower 90s. Chance of rain 30%. Tuesday night, mostly clear. Lows in the mid-70s. Wednesday, sunny. A 20% chance of showers and thunderstorms in the afternoon. Mostly sunny with a chance of showers. A chance of thunderstorms in the afternoon. Highs in the mid-90s. Chance of rain 40%. Monday night, a slight chance of thunderstorms in the evening. Mostly clear with a chance of showers. Lows in the mid-70s. Chance of rain 40%. Tuesday, mostly sunny with a chance of showers. A chance of thunderstorms in the afternoon. Highs in the lower 90s. Chance of rain 30%.

with any storms. Hot and dry conditions are expected Thursday and Friday, with low storm chances returning across the region by this weekend. The spotter information statement for North and Central Texas. Spotter activation is not expected at this time. The ultraviolet index forecast for July 9th is 11, or extreme. The current time is 10:15 p.m. Central Daylight Time. 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The following reports of weather, temperature, and wind were made at 10 p.m. DFW Airport, clear, 92, dew point 65, relative humidity 40%, wind south at 14, gusting to 26, pressure 29.93 inches and rising. Fort Worth Meacham, clear, 92, south at 14. Dallas Love Field, partly cloudy, 94, south at 13, gusting to 21. Arlington, clear, 92, southeast at 13. Denton, partly cloudy, 91, south at 13. Mineral Wells, clear, 84, southeast at 6. Elsewhere around the region, Wichita Falls, clear, 88, south at 12. Abilene, clear, 85, southeast at 9. Waco, clear, 90, south at 13. Tyler, clear, 85, south at 8. Once again at 10 p.m., DFW Airport, clear, 92, south at 14, gusting to 26. Now let's check on your local forecast for the Dallas-Fort Worth Metroplex. Tonight, mostly clear. A slight chance of showers this evening. Lows around 80. South winds 5 to 10 miles an hour. Chance of rain 20%. Thursday, sunny, hot with highs around 101. Southwest winds 10 to 15 miles an hour. Heat index values up to 105. Thursday night, clear. Lows around 80. South winds 10 to 15 miles an hour. Friday, sunny, hot with highs in the upper 90s. South winds 10 to 15 miles an hour. And now the extended forecast. Friday night, clear. Lows around 80. South winds 10 to 15 miles an hour, diminishing to 5 to 10 miles an hour after midnight. Saturday, sunny, hot with highs in the upper 90s. Heat index values up to 105. Saturday night, mostly clear. A 20% chance of showers and thunderstorms after midnight. Lows in the upper 70s. Sunday, mostly sunny with a 50% chance of showers and thunderstorms. Highs in the mid-90s. Sunday night, partly cloudy with a chance of showers. A chance of thunderstorms in the evening, then a slight chance of thunderstorms after midnight. Lows in the mid-70s. Chance of rain 50%. Monday, mostly sunny with a chance of showers. A chance of thunderstorms in the afternoon. Highs in the mid-90s. Chance of rain 40%. Monday night, a slight chance of thunderstorms in the evening. Mostly clear with a chance of showers. Lows in the mid-70s. Chance of rain 40%. Tuesday, mostly sunny with a chance of showers. A chance of thunderstorms in the afternoon. Highs in the lower 90s. Chance of rain 30%. Tuesday night, mostly clear. Lows in the mid-70s. Wednesday, sunny. A 20% chance of showers and thunderstorms in the afternoon. Highs in the lower 90s. The forecast key messages for North and Central Texas. Isolated storms are expected this afternoon, mainly east of I-35. Strong winds and heavy rain will be the main threats with any storms. Hot and dry conditions are expected Thursday and Friday, with low storm chances returning across the region by this weekend. The spotter information statement for North and Central Texas. Spotter activation is not expected at this time. The ultraviolet index forecast for July 9th is 11, or extreme. The current time is 10:19 p.m. Central Daylight Time. 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

Station KEC 55, serving the Dallas-Fort Worth listening area. The following reports of weather temperature and wind were made at 10 p.m. DFW Airport, clear, 92, dew point 65, relative humidity 40%, wind south at 14, gusting to 26, pressure 29.93 inches and rising. Fort Worth Meacham, clear, 92, south at 14. Dallas Love Field, partly cloudy, 94, south at 13, gusting to 21. Arlington, clear, 92, southeast at 13. Denton, partly cloudy, 91, south at 13. Mineral Wells, clear, 84, southeast at 6. Elsewhere around the region, Wichita Falls, clear, 88, south at 12. Abilene, clear, 85, southeast at 9. Waco, clear, 90, south at 13. Tyler, clear, 85, south at 8. Once again at 10 p.m., DFW Airport, clear, 92, south at 14, gusting to 26. Now let's check on your local forecast for the Dallas-Fort Worth Metroplex. Tonight, mostly clear. A slight chance of showers this evening. Lows around 80. South winds 5 to 10 miles an hour. Chance of rain 20%. Thursday, sunny, hot with highs around 101. Southwest winds 10 to 15 miles an hour. Heat index values up to 105. Thursday night, clear. Lows around 80. South winds 10 to 15 miles an hour. Friday, sunny, hot with highs in the upper 90s. South winds 10 to 15 miles an hour. And now the extended forecast. Friday night, clear. Lows around 80. South winds 10 to 15 miles an hour, diminishing to 5 to 10 miles an hour after midnight. Saturday, sunny, hot with highs in the upper 90s. Heat index values up to 105. Saturday night, mostly clear. A 20% chance of showers and thunderstorms after midnight. Lows in the upper 70s. Sunday, mostly sunny with a 50% chance of showers and thunderstorms. Highs in the mid-90s. Sunday night, partly cloudy with a chance of showers. A chance of thunderstorms in the evening, then a slight chance of thunderstorms after midnight. Lows in the mid-70s. Chance of rain 50%. Monday, mostly sunny with a chance of showers. A chance of thunderstorms in the afternoon. Highs in the mid-90s. Chance of rain 40%. Monday night, a slight chance of thunderstorms in the evening. Mostly clear with a chance of showers. Lows in the mid-70s. Chance of rain 40%. Tuesday, mostly sunny with a chance of showers. A chance of thunderstorms in the afternoon. Highs in the lower 90s. Chance of rain 30%. Tuesday night, mostly clear. Lows in the mid-70s. Wednesday, sunny. A 20% chance of showers and thunderstorms in the afternoon. Highs in the lower 90s. The forecast key messages for North and Central Texas. Isolated storms are expected this afternoon mainly east of I-35. Strong winds and heavy rain will be the main threats with any storms. Hot and dry conditions are expected Thursday and Friday with low storm chances returning across the region by this weekend. The spotter information statement for North and Central Texas. Spotter activation is not expected at this time. The ultraviolet index forecast for July 9th is 11, or extreme. The current time is 10:24 p.m. Central Daylight Time. 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The following reports of weather temperature and wind were made at 10 p.m. DFW Airport, clear, 92, dew point 65, relative humidity 40%, wind south at 14, gusting to 26, pressure 29.93 inches and rising. Fort Worth Meacham, clear, 92, south at 14.
Dallas Love Field, partly cloudy, 94, south at 13, gusting to 21. Arlington, clear, 92, southeast at 13. Denton, partly cloudy, 91, south at 13. Mineral Wells, clear, 84, southeast at 6. Elsewhere around the region, Wichita Falls, clear, 88, south at 12. Abilene, clear, 85, southeast at 9. Waco, clear, 90, south at 13. Tyler, clear, 85, south at 8. Once again at 10 p.m., DFW Airport, clear, 92, south at 14, gusting to 26. Now let's check on your local forecast for the Dallas-Fort Worth Metroplex. Tonight, mostly clear. A slight chance of showers this evening. Lows around 80. South winds 5 to 10 miles an hour. Chance of rain 20%. Thursday, sunny, hot with highs around 101. Southwest winds 10 to 15 miles an hour. Heat index values up to 105. Thursday night, clear. Lows around 80. South winds 10 to 15 miles an hour. Friday, sunny, hot with highs in the upper 90s. South winds 10 to 15 miles an hour. And now the extended forecast. Friday night, clear. Lows around 80. South winds 10 to 15 miles an hour, diminishing to 5 to 10 miles an hour after midnight. Saturday, sunny, hot with highs in the upper 90s. Heat index values up to 105. Saturday night, mostly clear. A 20% chance of showers and thunderstorms after midnight. Lows in the upper 70s. Sunday, mostly sunny with a 50% chance of showers and thunderstorms. Highs in the mid-90s. Sunday night, partly cloudy with a chance of showers. A chance of thunderstorms in the evening, then a slight chance of thunderstorms after midnight. Lows in the mid-70s. Chance of rain 50%. Monday, mostly sunny with a chance of showers. A chance of thunderstorms in the afternoon. Highs in the mid-90s. Chance of rain 40%. Monday night, a slight chance of thunderstorms in the evening. Mostly clear with a chance of showers. Lows in the mid-70s. Chance of rain 40%. Tuesday, mostly sunny with a chance of showers. A chance of thunderstorms in the afternoon. Highs in the lower 90s. Chance of rain 30%. Tuesday night, mostly clear. Lows in the mid-70s. Wednesday, sunny. A 20% chance of showers and thunderstorms in the afternoon. Highs in the lower 90s. The forecast key messages for North and Central Texas. Isolated storms are expected this afternoon mainly east of I-35. Strong winds and heavy rain will be the main threats with any storms. Hot and dry conditions are expected Thursday and Friday with low storm chances returning across the region by this weekend. The spotter information statement for North and Central Texas. Spotter activation is not expected at this time. The ultraviolet index forecast for July 9th is 11, or extreme. The current time is 10:28 p.m. Central Daylight Time. 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The following reports of weather temperature and wind were made at 10 p.m. DFW Airport, clear, 92, dew point 65, relative humidity 40%, wind south at 14, gusting to 26, pressure 29.93 inches and rising. Fort Worth Meacham, clear, 92, south at 14. Dallas Love Field, partly cloudy, 94, south at 13, gusting to 21. Arlington, clear, 92, southeast at 13. Denton, partly cloudy, 91, south at 13. Mineral Wells, clear, 84, southeast at 6. Elsewhere around the region, Wichita Falls, clear, 88, south at 12. Abilene, clear, 85, southeast at 9.
Waco, clear, 90, south at 13. Tyler, clear, 85, south at 8. Once again at 10 p.m., DFW Airport, clear, 92, south at 14, gusting to 26. Now let's check on your local forecast for the Dallas-Fort Worth Metroplex. Tonight, mostly clear. A slight chance of showers this evening. Lows around 80. South winds 5 to 10 miles an hour. Chance of rain 20%. Thursday, sunny, hot with highs around 101. Southwest winds 10 to 15 miles an hour. Heat index values up to 105. Thursday night, clear. Lows around 80. South winds 10 to 15 miles an hour. Friday, sunny, hot with highs in the upper 90s. South winds 10 to 15 miles an hour. And now the extended forecast. Friday night, clear. Lows around 80. South winds 10 to 15 miles an hour, diminishing to 5 to 10 miles an hour after midnight. Saturday, sunny, hot with highs in the upper 90s. Heat index values up to 105. Saturday night, mostly clear. A 20% chance of showers and thunderstorms after midnight. Lows in the upper 70s. Sunday, mostly sunny with a 50% chance of showers and thunderstorms. Highs in the mid-90s. Sunday night, partly cloudy with a chance of showers. A chance of thunderstorms in the evening, then a slight chance of thunderstorms after midnight. Lows in the mid-70s. Chance of rain 50%. Monday, mostly sunny with a chance of showers. A chance of thunderstorms in the afternoon. Highs in the mid-90s. Chance of rain 40%. Monday night, a slight chance of thunderstorms in the evening. Mostly clear with a chance of showers. Lows in the mid-70s. Chance of rain 40%. Tuesday, mostly sunny with a chance of showers. A chance of thunderstorms in the afternoon. Highs in the lower 90s. Chance of rain 30%. Tuesday night, mostly clear. Lows in the mid-70s. Wednesday, sunny. A 20% chance of showers and thunderstorms in the afternoon. Highs in the lower 90s. The forecast key messages for North and Central Texas. Isolated storms are expected this afternoon mainly east of I-35. Strong winds and heavy rain will be the main threats with any storms. Hot and dry conditions are expected Thursday and Friday with low storm chances returning across the region by this weekend. The spotter information statement for North and Central Texas. Spotter activation is not expected at this time. The ultraviolet index forecast for July 9th is 11, or extreme. The current time is 10:32 p.m. Central Daylight Time. 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The following reports of weather temperature and wind were made at 10 p.m. DFW Airport, clear, 92, dew point 65, relative humidity 40%, wind south at 14, gusting to 26, pressure 29.93 inches and rising. Fort Worth Meacham, clear, 92, south at 14. Dallas Love Field, partly cloudy, 94, south at 13, gusting to 21. Arlington, clear, 92, southeast at 13. Denton, partly cloudy, 91, south at 13. Mineral Wells, clear, 84, southeast at 6. Elsewhere around the region, Wichita Falls, clear, 88, south at 12. Abilene, clear, 85, southeast at 9. Waco, clear, 90, south at 13. Tyler, clear, 85, south at 8. Once again at 10 p.m., DFW Airport, clear, 92, south at 14, gusting to 26. Now let's check on your local forecast for the Dallas-Fort Worth Metroplex. Tonight, mostly clear. A slight chance of showers this evening. Lows around 80. South winds 5 to 10 miles an hour. Chance of rain 20%.
Thursday, sunny, hot with highs around 101. Southwest winds 10 to 15 miles an hour. Heat index values up to 105. Thursday night, clear. Lows around 80. South winds 10 to 15 miles an hour. Friday, sunny, hot with highs in the upper 90s. South winds 10 to 15 miles an hour. And now the extended forecast. Friday night, clear. Lows around 80. South winds 10 to 15 miles an hour, diminishing to 5 to 10 miles an hour after midnight. Saturday, sunny, hot with highs in the upper 90s. Heat index values up to 105. Saturday night, mostly clear. A 20% chance of showers and thunderstorms after midnight. Lows in the upper 70s. Sunday, mostly sunny with a 50% chance of showers and thunderstorms. Highs in the mid-90s. Sunday night, partly cloudy with a chance of showers. A chance of thunderstorms in the evening, then a slight chance of thunderstorms after midnight. Lows in the mid-70s. Chance of rain 50%. Monday, mostly sunny with a chance of showers. A chance of thunderstorms in the afternoon. Highs in the mid-90s. Chance of rain 40%. Monday night, a slight chance of thunderstorms in the evening. Mostly clear with a chance of showers. Lows in the mid-70s. Chance of rain 40%. Tuesday, mostly sunny with a chance of showers. A chance of thunderstorms in the afternoon. Highs in the lower 90s. Chance of rain 30%. Tuesday night, mostly clear. Lows in the mid-70s. Wednesday, sunny. A 20% chance of showers and thunderstorms in the afternoon. Highs in the lower 90s. The forecast key messages for North and Central Texas. Isolated storms are expected this afternoon mainly east of I-35. Strong winds and heavy rain will be the main threats with any storms. Hot and dry conditions are expected Thursday and Friday with low storm chances returning across the region by this weekend. The spotter information statement for North and Central Texas. Spotter activation is not expected at this time. The ultraviolet index forecast for July 9th is 11, or extreme. The current time is 10:37 p.m. Central Daylight Time. 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The following reports of weather temperature and wind were made at 10 p.m. DFW Airport, clear, 92, dew point 65, relative humidity 40%, wind south at 14, gusting to 26, pressure 29.93 inches and rising. Fort Worth Meacham, clear, 92, south at 14. Dallas Love Field, partly cloudy, 94, south at 13, gusting to 21. Arlington, clear, 92, southeast at 13. Denton, partly cloudy, 91, south at 13. Mineral Wells, clear, 84, southeast at 6. Elsewhere around the region, Wichita Falls, clear, 88, south at 12. Abilene, clear, 85, southeast at 9. Waco, clear, 90, south at 13. Tyler, clear, 85, south at 8. Once again at 10 p.m., DFW Airport, clear, 92, south at 14, gusting to 26. Now let's check on your local forecast for the Dallas-Fort Worth Metroplex. Tonight, mostly clear. A slight chance of showers this evening. Lows around 80. South winds 5 to 10 miles an hour. Chance of rain 20%. Thursday, sunny, hot with highs around 101. Southwest winds 10 to 15 miles an hour. Heat index values up to 105. Thursday night, clear. Lows around 80. South winds 10 to 15 miles an hour. Friday, sunny, hot with highs in the upper 90s. South winds 10 to 15 miles an hour. And now the extended forecast. Friday night, clear. Lows around 80.
South winds 10 to 15 miles an hour, diminishing to 5 to 10 miles an hour after midnight. Saturday, sunny, hot with highs in the upper 90s. Heat index values up to 105. Saturday night, mostly clear. A 20% chance of showers and thunderstorms after midnight. Lows in the upper 70s. Sunday, mostly sunny with a 50% chance of showers and thunderstorms. Highs in the mid-90s. Sunday night, partly cloudy with a chance of showers. A chance of thunderstorms in the evening, then a slight chance of thunderstorms after midnight. Lows in the mid-70s. Chance of rain 50%. Monday, mostly sunny with a chance of showers. A chance of thunderstorms in the afternoon. Highs in the mid-90s. Chance of rain 40%. Monday night, a slight chance of thunderstorms in the evening. Mostly clear with a chance of showers. Lows in the mid-70s. Chance of rain 40%. Tuesday, mostly sunny with a chance of showers. A chance of thunderstorms in the afternoon. Highs in the lower 90s. Chance of rain 30%. Tuesday night, mostly clear. Lows in the mid-70s. Wednesday, sunny. A 20% chance of showers and thunderstorms in the afternoon. Highs in the lower 90s. The forecast key messages for North and Central Texas. Isolated storms are expected this afternoon mainly east of I-35. Strong winds and heavy rain will be the main threats with any storms. Hot and dry conditions are expected Thursday and Friday with low storm chances returning across the region by this weekend. The spotter information statement for North and Central Texas. Spotter activation is not expected at this time. The ultraviolet index forecast for July 9th is 11, or extreme. The current time is 10:41 p.m. Central Daylight Time. 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The following reports of weather temperature and wind were made at 10 p.m. DFW Airport, clear, 92, dew point 65, relative humidity 40%, wind south at 14, gusting to 26, pressure 29.93 inches and rising. Fort Worth Meacham, clear, 92, south at 14. Dallas Love Field, partly cloudy, 94, south at 13, gusting to 21. Arlington, clear, 92, southeast at 13. Denton, partly cloudy, 91, south at 13. Mineral Wells, clear, 84, southeast at 6. Elsewhere around the region, Wichita Falls, clear, 88, south at 12. Abilene, clear, 85, southeast at 9. Waco, clear, 90, south at 13. Tyler, clear, 85, south at 8. Once again at 10 p.m., DFW Airport, clear, 92, south at 14, gusting to 26. Now let's check on your local forecast for the Dallas-Fort Worth Metroplex. Tonight, mostly clear. A slight chance of showers this evening. Lows around 80. South winds 5 to 10 miles an hour. Chance of rain 20%. Thursday, sunny, hot with highs around 101. Southwest winds 10 to 15 miles an hour. Heat index values up to 105. Thursday night, clear. Lows around 80. South winds 10 to 15 miles an hour. Friday, sunny, hot with highs in the upper 90s. South winds 10 to 15 miles an hour. And now the extended forecast. Friday night, clear. Lows around 80. South winds 10 to 15 miles an hour, diminishing to 5 to 10 miles an hour after midnight. Saturday, sunny, hot with highs in the upper 90s. Heat index values up to 105. Saturday night, mostly clear. A 20% chance of showers and thunderstorms after midnight. Lows in the upper 70s. Sunday, mostly sunny with a 50% chance of showers and thunderstorms. Highs in the mid-90s.
Sunday night, partly cloudy with a chance of showers. A chance of thunderstorms in the evening, then a slight chance of thunderstorms after midnight. Lows in the mid-70s. Chance of rain 50%. Monday, mostly sunny with a chance of showers. A chance of thunderstorms in the afternoon. Highs in the mid-90s. Chance of rain 40%. Monday night, a slight chance of thunderstorms in the evening. Mostly clear with a chance of showers. Lows in the mid-70s. Chance of rain 40%. Tuesday, mostly sunny with a chance of showers. A chance of thunderstorms in the afternoon. Highs in the lower 90s. Chance of rain 30%. Tuesday night, mostly clear. Lows in the mid-70s. Wednesday, sunny. A 20% chance of showers and thunderstorms in the afternoon. Highs in the lower 90s. The forecast key messages for North and Central Texas. Isolated storms are expected this afternoon mainly east of I-35. Strong winds and heavy rain will be the main threats with any storms. Hot and dry conditions are expected Thursday and Friday with low storm chances returning across the region by this weekend. The spotter information statement for North and Central Texas. Spotter activation is not expected at this time. The ultraviolet index forecast for July 9th is 11, or extreme. The current time is 10:46 p.m. Central Daylight Time. 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The following reports of weather temperature and wind were made at 10 p.m. DFW Airport, clear, 92, dew point 65, relative humidity 40%, wind south at 14, gusting to 26, pressure 29.93 inches and rising. Fort Worth Meacham, clear, 92, south at 14. Dallas Love Field, partly cloudy, 94, south at 13, gusting to 21. Arlington, clear, 92, southeast at 13. Denton, partly cloudy, 91, south at 13. Mineral Wells, clear, 84, southeast at 6. Elsewhere around the region, Wichita Falls, clear, 88, south at 12. Abilene, clear, 85, southeast at 9. Waco, clear, 90, south at 13. Tyler, clear, 85, south at 8. Once again at 10 p.m., DFW Airport, clear, 92, south at 14, gusting to 26. Now let's check on your local forecast for the Dallas-Fort Worth Metroplex. Tonight, mostly clear. A slight chance of showers this evening. Lows around 80. South winds 5 to 10 miles an hour. Chance of rain 20%. Thursday, sunny, hot with highs around 101. Southwest winds 10 to 15 miles an hour. Heat index values up to 105. Thursday night, clear. Lows around 80. South winds 10 to 15 miles an hour. Friday, sunny, hot with highs in the upper 90s. South winds 10 to 15 miles an hour. And now the extended forecast. Friday night, clear. Lows around 80. South winds 10 to 15 miles an hour, diminishing to 5 to 10 miles an hour after midnight. Saturday, sunny, hot with highs in the upper 90s. Heat index values up to 105. Saturday night, mostly clear. A 20% chance of showers and thunderstorms after midnight. Lows in the upper 70s. Sunday, mostly sunny with a 50% chance of showers and thunderstorms. Highs in the mid-90s. Sunday night, partly cloudy with a chance of showers. A chance of thunderstorms in the evening, then a slight chance of thunderstorms after midnight. Lows in the mid-70s. Chance of rain 50%. Monday, mostly sunny with a chance of showers. A chance of thunderstorms in the afternoon. Highs in the mid-90s. Chance of rain 40%. Monday night, a slight chance of thunderstorms in the evening. Mostly clear with a chance of showers. Lows in the mid-70s.
chance of rain 40%. Tuesday, mostly sunny with a chance of showers. A chance of thunderstorms in the afternoon. Highs in the lower 90s. Chance of rain 30%. Tuesday night, mostly clear. Lows in the mid-70s. Wednesday, sunny. A 20% chance of showers and thunderstorms in the afternoon. Highs in the lower 90s. The forecast key messages for North and Central Texas. Isolated storms are expected this afternoon mainly east of I-35. Strong winds and heavy rain will be the main threats with any storms. Hot and dry conditions are expected Thursday and Friday with low storm chances returning across the region by this weekend. The spotter information statement for North and Central Texas. Spotter activation is not expected at this time. The ultraviolet index forecast for July 9th is 11, or extreme. The current time is 10:50 p.m. Central Daylight Time. 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The following reports of weather temperature and wind were made at 10 p.m. DFW Airport, clear, 92, dew point 65, relative humidity 40%, wind south at 14, gusting to 26, pressure 29.93 inches and rising. Fort Worth Meacham, clear, 92, south at 14. Dallas Love Field, partly cloudy, 94, south at 13, gusting to 21. Arlington, clear, 92, southeast at 13. Denton, partly cloudy, 91, south at 13. Mineral Wells, clear, 84, southeast at 6. Elsewhere around the region, Wichita Falls, clear, 88, south at 12. Abilene, clear, 85, southeast at 9. Waco, clear, 90, south at 13. Tyler, clear, 85, south at 8. Once again at 10 p.m., DFW Airport, clear, 92, south at 14, gusting to 26. Now let's check on your local forecast for the Dallas-Fort Worth Metroplex. Tonight, mostly clear. A slight chance of showers this evening. Lows around 80. South winds 5 to 10 miles an hour. Chance of rain 20%. Thursday, sunny, hot with highs around 101. Southwest winds 10 to 15 miles an hour. Heat index values up to 105. Thursday night, clear. Lows around 80. South winds 10 to 15 miles an hour. Friday, sunny, hot with highs in the upper 90s. South winds 10 to 15 miles an hour. And now the extended forecast. Friday night, clear. Lows around 80. South winds 10 to 15 miles an hour, diminishing to 5 to 10 miles an hour after midnight. Saturday, sunny, hot with highs in the upper 90s. Heat index values up to 105. Saturday night, mostly clear. A 20% chance of showers and thunderstorms after midnight. Lows in the upper 70s. Sunday, mostly sunny with a 50% chance of showers and thunderstorms. Highs in the mid-90s. Sunday night, partly cloudy with a chance of showers. A chance of thunderstorms in the evening, then a slight chance of thunderstorms after midnight. Lows in the mid-70s. Chance of rain 50%. Monday, mostly sunny with a chance of showers. A chance of thunderstorms in the afternoon. Highs in the mid-90s. Chance of rain 40%. Monday night, a slight chance of thunderstorms in the evening. Mostly clear with a chance of showers. Lows in the mid-70s. Chance of rain 40%. Tuesday, mostly sunny with a chance of showers. A chance of thunderstorms in the afternoon. Highs in the lower 90s. Chance of rain 30%. Tuesday night, mostly clear. Lows in the mid-70s. Wednesday, sunny. A 20% chance of showers and thunderstorms in the afternoon. Highs in the lower 90s. The forecast key messages for North and Central Texas.
Isolated storms are expected this afternoon, mainly east of I-35. Strong winds and heavy rain will be the main threats with any storms. Hot and dry conditions are expected Thursday and Friday, with low storm chances returning across the region by this weekend. The spotter information statement for North and Central Texas. Spotter activation is not expected at this time. The ultraviolet index forecast for July 9th is 11, or extreme. The current time is 10:55 p.m. Central Daylight Time. 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The following reports of weather temperature and wind were made at 10 p.m. DFW Airport, clear, 92, dew point 65, relative humidity 40%, wind south at 14, gusting to 26, pressure 29.93 inches and rising. Fort Worth Meacham, clear, 92, south at 14. Dallas Love Field, partly cloudy, 94, south at 13, gusting to 21. Arlington, clear, 92, southeast at 13. Denton, partly cloudy, 91, south at 13. Mineral Wells, clear, 84, southeast at 6. Elsewhere around the region, Wichita Falls, clear, 88, south at 12. Abilene, clear, 85, southeast at 9. Waco, clear, 90, south at 13. Tyler, clear, 85, south at 8. Once again at 10 p.m., DFW Airport, clear, 92, south at 14, gusting to 26. Now let's check on your local forecast for the Dallas-Fort Worth Metroplex. Tonight, mostly clear. A slight chance of showers this evening. Lows around 80. South winds 5 to 10 miles an hour. Chance of rain 20%. Thursday, sunny, hot with highs around 101. Southwest winds 10 to 15 miles an hour. Heat index values up to 105. Thursday night, clear. Lows around 80. South winds 10 to 15 miles an hour. Friday, sunny, hot with highs in the upper 90s. South winds 10 to 15 miles an hour. And now the extended forecast. Friday night, clear. Lows around 80. South winds 10 to 15 miles an hour, diminishing to 5 to 10 miles an hour after midnight. Saturday, sunny, hot with highs in the upper 90s. Heat index values up to 105. Saturday night, mostly clear. A 20% chance of showers and thunderstorms after midnight. Lows in the upper 70s. Sunday, mostly sunny with a 50% chance of showers and thunderstorms. Highs in the mid-90s. Sunday night, partly cloudy with a chance of showers. A chance of thunderstorms in the evening, then a slight chance of thunderstorms after midnight. Lows in the mid-70s. Chance of rain 50%. Monday, mostly sunny with a chance of showers. A chance of thunderstorms in the afternoon. Highs in the mid-90s. Chance of rain 40%. Monday night, a slight chance of thunderstorms in the evening. Mostly clear with a chance of showers. Lows in the mid-70s. Chance of rain 40%. Tuesday, mostly sunny with a chance of showers. A chance of thunderstorms in the afternoon. Highs in the lower 90s. Chance of rain 30%. Tuesday night, mostly clear. Lows in the mid-70s. Wednesday, sunny. A 20% chance of showers and thunderstorms in the afternoon. Highs in the lower 90s. The forecast key messages for North and Central Texas. Isolated storms are expected this afternoon, mainly east of I-35. Strong winds and heavy rain will be the main threats with any storms. Hot and dry conditions are expected Thursday and Friday, with low storm chances returning across the region by this weekend. The spotter information statement for North and Central Texas. Spotter activation is not expected at this time. The ultraviolet index forecast for July 9th is 11, or extreme.
The current time is 10:59 p.m. Central Daylight Time. 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The following reports of weather temperature and wind were made at 10 p.m. DFW Airport, clear, 92, dew point 65, relative humidity 40%, wind south at 14, gusting to 26, pressure 29.93 inches and rising. Fort Worth Meacham, clear, 92, south at 14. Dallas Love Field, partly cloudy, 94, south at 13, gusting to 21. Arlington, clear, 92, southeast at 13. Denton, partly cloudy, 91, south at 13. Mineral Wells, clear, 84, southeast at 6. Elsewhere around the region, Wichita Falls, clear, 88, south at 12. Abilene, clear, 85, southeast at 9. Waco, clear, 90, south at 13. Tyler, clear, 85, south at 8. Once again at 10 p.m., DFW Airport, clear, 92, south at 14, gusting to 26. Now let's check on your local forecast for the Dallas-Fort Worth Metroplex. Tonight, mostly clear. A slight chance of showers this evening. Lows around 80. South winds 5 to 10 miles an hour. Chance of rain 20%. Thursday, sunny, hot with highs around 101. Southwest winds 10 to 15 miles an hour. Heat index values up to 105. Thursday night, clear. Lows around 80. South winds 10 to 15 miles an hour. Friday, sunny, hot with highs in the upper 90s. South winds 10 to 15 miles an hour. And now the extended forecast. Friday night, clear. Lows around 80. South winds 10 to 15 miles an hour, diminishing to 5 to 10 miles an hour after midnight. Saturday, sunny, hot with highs in the upper 90s. Heat index values up to 105. Saturday night, mostly clear. A 20% chance of showers and thunderstorms after midnight. Lows in the upper 70s. Sunday, mostly sunny with a 50% chance of showers and thunderstorms. Highs in the mid-90s. Sunday night, partly cloudy with a chance of showers. A chance of thunderstorms in the evening, then a slight chance of thunderstorms after midnight. Lows in the mid-70s. Chance of rain 50%. Monday, mostly sunny with a chance of showers. A chance of thunderstorms in the afternoon. Highs in the mid-90s. Chance of rain 40%. Monday night, a slight chance of thunderstorms in the evening. Mostly clear with a chance of showers. Lows in the mid-70s. Chance of rain 40%. Tuesday, mostly sunny with a chance of showers. A chance of thunderstorms in the afternoon. Highs in the lower 90s. Chance of rain 30%. Tuesday night, mostly clear. Lows in the mid-70s. Wednesday, sunny. A 20% chance of showers and thunderstorms in the afternoon. Highs in the lower 90s. The forecast key messages for North and Central Texas. Isolated storms are expected this afternoon mainly east of I-35. Strong winds and heavy rain will be the main threats with any storms. Hot and dry conditions are expected Thursday and Friday with low storm chances returning across the region by this weekend. The spotter information statement for North and Central Texas. Spotter activation is not expected at this time. The ultraviolet index forecast for July 9th is 11, or extreme. The current time is 11:03 p.m. Central Daylight Time. 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The following reports of weather temperature and wind were made at 11 p.m. DFW Airport, clear, 90, dew point 65, relative humidity 43%, wind south at 14, pressure 29.95 inches and rising.
Fort Worth, Meacham, clear, 90, south at 15. Dallas Love Field, clear, 92, south at 12. Arlington, clear, 90, southeast at 13. Denton, clear, 89, south at 10. Mineral Wells, clear, 83, southeast at 8. Elsewhere around the region, Wichita Falls, clear, 88, south at 12. Abilene, clear, 83, southeast at 8. Waco, light rain, 88, south at 15, gusting to 26. Tyler, clear, 84, south at 9. Once again at 11 p.m., DFW Airport, clear, 90, south at 14. Now let's check on your local forecast for the Dallas-Fort Worth Metroplex. Tonight, mostly clear. A slight chance of showers this evening. Lows around 80. South winds 5 to 10 miles an hour. Chance of rain 20%. Thursday, sunny, hot with highs around 101. Southwest winds 10 to 15 miles an hour. Heat index values up to 105. Thursday night, clear. Lows around 80. South winds 10 to 15 miles an hour. Friday, sunny, hot with highs in the upper 90s. South winds 10 to 15 miles an hour. And now the extended forecast. Friday night, clear. Lows around 80. South winds 10 to 15 miles an hour, diminishing to 5 to 10 miles an hour after midnight. Saturday, sunny, hot with highs in the upper 90s. Heat index values up to 105. Saturday night, mostly clear. A 20% chance of showers and thunderstorms after midnight. Lows in the upper 70s. Sunday, mostly sunny with a 50% chance of showers and thunderstorms. Highs in the mid-90s. Sunday night, partly cloudy with a chance of showers. A chance of thunderstorms in the evening, then a slight chance of thunderstorms after midnight. Lows in the mid-70s. Chance of rain 50%. Monday, mostly sunny with a chance of showers. A chance of thunderstorms in the afternoon. Highs in the mid-90s. Chance of rain 40%. Monday night, a slight chance of thunderstorms in the evening. Mostly clear with a chance of showers. Lows in the mid-70s. Chance of rain 40%. Tuesday, mostly sunny with a chance of showers. A chance of thunderstorms in the afternoon. Highs in the lower 90s. Chance of rain 30%. Tuesday night, mostly clear. Lows in the mid-70s. Wednesday, sunny. A 20% chance of showers and thunderstorms in the afternoon. Highs in the lower 90s. The forecast key messages for North and Central Texas. Isolated storms are expected this afternoon mainly east of I-35. Strong winds and heavy rain will be the main threats with any storms. Hot and dry conditions are expected Thursday and Friday with low storm chances returning across the region by this weekend. The spotter information statement for North and Central Texas. Spotter activation is not expected at this time. The ultraviolet index forecast for July 9th is 11, or extreme. The current time is 11:08 p.m. Central Daylight Time. 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The following reports of weather temperature and wind were made at 11 p.m. DFW Airport, clear, 90, dew point 65, relative humidity 43%, wind south at 14, pressure 29.95 inches and rising. Fort Worth Meacham, clear, 90, south at 15. Dallas Love Field, clear, 92, south at 12. Arlington, clear, 90, southeast at 13. Denton, clear, 89, south at 10. Mineral Wells, clear, 83, southeast at 8. Elsewhere around the region, Wichita Falls, clear, 88, south at 12. Abilene, clear, 83, southeast at 8. Waco, light rain, 88, south at 15, gusting to 26.
Tyler, clear, 84, south at 9. Once again at 11 p.m., DFW Airport, clear, 90, south at 14. Now let's check on your local forecast for the Dallas-Fort Worth Metroplex. Tonight, mostly clear. A slight chance of showers this evening. Lows around 80. South winds 5 to 10 miles an hour. Chance of rain 20%. Thursday, sunny, hot with highs around 101. Southwest winds 10 to 15 miles an hour. Heat index values up to 105. Thursday night, clear. Lows around 80. South winds 10 to 15 miles an hour. Friday, sunny, hot with highs in the upper 90s. South winds 10 to 15 miles an hour. And now the extended forecast. Friday night, clear. Lows around 80. South winds 10 to 15 miles an hour, diminishing to 5 to 10 miles an hour after midnight. Saturday, sunny, hot with highs in the upper 90s. Heat index values up to 105. Saturday night, mostly clear. A 20% chance of showers and thunderstorms after midnight. Lows in the upper 70s. Sunday, mostly sunny with a 50% chance of showers and thunderstorms. Highs in the mid-90s. Sunday night, partly cloudy with a chance of showers. A chance of thunderstorms in the evening, then a slight chance of thunderstorms after midnight. Lows in the mid-70s. Chance of rain 50%. Monday, mostly sunny with a chance of showers. A chance of thunderstorms in the afternoon. Highs in the mid-90s. Chance of rain 40%. Monday night, a slight chance of thunderstorms in the evening. Mostly clear with a chance of showers. Lows in the mid-70s. Chance of rain 40%. Tuesday, mostly sunny with a chance of showers. A chance of thunderstorms in the afternoon. Highs in the lower 90s. Chance of rain 30%. Tuesday night, mostly clear. Lows in the mid-70s. Wednesday, sunny. A 20% chance of showers and thunderstorms in the afternoon. Highs in the lower 90s. The forecast key messages for North and Central Texas. Isolated storms are expected this afternoon mainly east of I-35. Strong winds and heavy rain will be the main threats with any storms. Hot and dry conditions are expected Thursday and Friday with low storm chances returning across the region by this weekend. The spotter information statement for North and Central Texas. Spotter activation is not expected at this time. The ultraviolet index forecast for July 9th is 11, or extreme. The current time is 11:12 p.m. Central Daylight Time. 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The following reports of weather temperature and wind were made at 11 p.m. DFW Airport, clear, 90, dew point 65, relative humidity 43%, wind south at 14, pressure 29.95 inches and rising. Fort Worth Meacham, clear, 90, south at 15. Dallas Love Field, clear, 92, south at 12. Arlington, clear, 90, southeast at 13. Denton, clear, 89, south at 10. Mineral Wells, clear, 83, southeast at 8. Elsewhere around the region, Wichita Falls, clear, 88, south at 12. Abilene, clear, 83, southeast at 8. Waco, light rain, 88, south at 15, gusting to 26. Tyler, clear, 84, south at 9. Once again at 11 p.m., DFW Airport, clear, 90, south at 14. Now let's check on your local forecast for the Dallas-Fort Worth Metroplex. Tonight, mostly clear. A slight chance of showers this evening. Lows around 80. South winds 5 to 10 miles an hour. Chance of rain 20%. Thursday, sunny, hot with highs around 101. Southwest winds 10 to 15 miles an hour.
Heat index values up to 105. Thursday night, clear. Lows around 80. South winds 10 to 15 miles an hour. Friday, sunny, hot with highs in the upper 90s. South winds 10 to 15 miles an hour. And now the extended forecast. Friday night, clear. Lows around 80. South winds 10 to 15 miles an hour, diminishing to 5 to 10 miles an hour after midnight. Saturday, sunny, hot with highs in the upper 90s. Heat index values up to 105. Saturday, southwest winds 10 to 15 miles an hour. Heat index values up to 105. Thursday night, clear. Lows around 80. South winds 10 to 15 miles an hour. Friday, sunny, hot with highs in the upper 90s. South winds 10 to 15 miles an hour. And now the extended forecast. Friday night, clear. Lows around 80. South winds 10 to 15 miles an hour, diminishing.

Sunday night, partly cloudy with a chance of showers. A chance of thunderstorms in the evening, then a slight chance of thunderstorms after midnight. Lows in the mid-70s. Chance of rain 50%. Monday, mostly sunny with a chance of showers. A chance of thunderstorms in the afternoon. Highs in the mid-90s. Chance of rain 40%. Monday night, a slight chance of thunderstorms in the evening. Mostly clear with a chance of showers. Lows in the mid-70s. Chance of rain 40%. Tuesday, mostly sunny with a chance of showers. A chance of thunderstorms in the afternoon. Highs in the lower 90s. Chance of rain 30%. Tuesday night, mostly clear. Lows in the mid-70s. Wednesday, sunny. A 20% chance of showers and thunderstorms in the afternoon. Highs in the lower 90s. The forecast key messages for North and Central Texas. Isolated storms are expected this afternoon mainly east of I-35. Strong winds and heavy rain will be the main threats with any storms. Hot and dry conditions are expected Thursday and Friday with low storm chances returning across the region by this weekend. The spotter information statement for North and Central Texas. Spotter activation is not expected at this time. The ultraviolet index forecast for July 9th is 11, or extreme. The current time is 11:17 p.m. Central Daylight Time. 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The following reports of weather temperature and wind were made at 11 p.m. DFW Airport, clear, 90, dew point 65, relative humidity 43%, wind south at 14, pressure 29.95 inches and rising. Fort Worth Meacham, clear, 90, south at 15. Dallas Love Field, clear, 92, south at 12. Arlington, clear, 90, southeast at 13. Denton, clear, 89, south at 10. Mineral Wells, clear, 83, southeast at 8. Elsewhere around the region, Wichita Falls, clear, 88, south at 12. Abilene, clear, 83, southeast at 8. Waco, light rain, 88, south at 15, gusting to 26. Tyler, clear, 84, south at 9. Once again at 11 p.m., DFW Airport, clear, 90, south at 14. Now let's check on your local forecast for the Dallas-Fort Worth Metroplex. Tonight, mostly clear. A slight chance of showers this evening. Lows around 80. South winds 5 to 10 miles an hour. Chance of rain 20%. Thursday, sunny, hot with highs around 101. Southwest winds 10 to 15 miles an hour. Heat index values up to 105. Thursday night, clear. Lows around 80. South winds 10 to 15 miles an hour. Friday, sunny, hot with highs in the upper 90s. South winds 10 to 15 miles an hour. And now the extended forecast. Friday night, clear. Lows around 80. South winds 10 to 15 miles an hour, diminishing to 5 to 10 miles an hour after midnight. Saturday, sunny, hot with highs in the upper 90s. Heat index values up to 105. Saturday night, mostly clear. A 20% chance of showers and thunderstorms after midnight. Lows in the upper 70s. Sunday, mostly sunny with a 50% chance of showers and thunderstorms. Highs in the mid-90s. Sunday night, partly cloudy with a chance of showers. A chance of thunderstorms in the evening, then a slight chance of thunderstorms after midnight. Lows in the mid-70s. Chance of rain 50%. Monday, mostly sunny with a chance of showers. A chance of thunderstorms in the afternoon. Highs in the mid-90s. Chance of rain 40%. Monday night, a slight chance of thunderstorms in the evening. Mostly clear with a chance of showers. Lows in the mid-70s. Chance of rain 40%. Tuesday.

Mostly sunny with a chance of showers. A chance of thunderstorms in the afternoon. Highs in the lower 90s. Chance of rain 30%. Tuesday night, mostly clear. Lows in the mid-70s. Wednesday, sunny. A 20% chance of showers and thunderstorms in the afternoon. Highs in the lower 90s. The forecast key messages for North and Central Texas. Isolated storms are expected this afternoon, mainly east of I-35. Strong winds and heavy rain will be the main threats with any storms. Hot and dry conditions are expected Thursday and Friday, with low storm chances returning across the region by this weekend. The spotter information statement for North and Central Texas. Spotter activation is not expected at this time. The ultraviolet index forecast for July 9th is 11, or extreme. The current time is 11:21 p.m. Central Daylight Time. 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The following reports of weather temperature and wind were made at 11 p.m. DFW Airport, clear, 90, dew point 65, relative humidity 43%, wind south at 14, pressure 29.95 inches and rising. Fort Worth Meacham, clear, 90, south at 15. Dallas Love Field, clear, 92, south at 12. Arlington, clear, 90, southeast at 13. Denton, clear, 89, south at 10. Mineral Wells, clear, 83, southeast at 8. Elsewhere around the region, Wichita Falls, clear, 88, south at 12. Abilene, clear, 83, southeast at 8. Waco, light rain, 88, south at 15, gusting to 26. Tyler, clear, 84, south at 9. Once again at 11 p.m., DFW Airport, clear, 90, south at 14. Now let's check on your local forecast for the Dallas-Fort Worth Metroplex. Tonight, mostly clear. A slight chance of showers this evening. Lows around 80. South winds 5 to 10 miles an hour. Chance of rain 20%. Thursday, sunny, hot with highs around 101. Southwest winds 10 to 15 miles an hour. Heat index values up to 105. Thursday night, clear. Lows around 80. South winds 10 to 15 miles an hour. Friday, sunny, hot with highs in the upper 90s. South winds 10 to 15 miles an hour. And now the extended forecast. Friday night, clear. Lows around 80. South winds 10 to 15 miles an hour, diminishing to 5 to 10 miles an hour after midnight. Saturday, sunny, hot with highs in the upper 90s. Heat index values up to 105. Saturday night, mostly clear. A 20% chance of showers and thunderstorms after midnight. Lows in the upper 70s. Sunday, mostly sunny with a 50% chance of showers and thunderstorms. Highs in the mid-90s. Sunday night, partly cloudy with a chance of showers. A chance of thunderstorms in the evening, then a slight chance of thunderstorms after midnight. Lows in the mid-70s. Chance of rain 50%. Monday, mostly sunny with a chance of showers. A chance of thunderstorms in the afternoon. Highs in the mid-90s. Chance of rain 40%. Monday night, a slight chance of thunderstorms in the evening. Mostly clear with a chance of showers. Lows in the mid-70s. Chance of rain 40%. Tuesday, mostly sunny with a chance of showers. A chance of thunderstorms in the afternoon. Highs in the lower 90s. Chance of rain 30%. Tuesday night, mostly clear. Lows in the mid-70s. Wednesday, sunny. A 20% chance of showers and thunderstorms in the afternoon. Highs in the lower 90s. The forecast key messages for North and Central Texas. Isolated storms are expected this afternoon, mainly east of I-35. Strong winds and heavy rain will be the main threats with any storms.
Hot and dry conditions are expected Thursday and Friday, with low storm chances returning across the region by this weekend. The spotter information statement for North and Central Texas. Spotter activation is not expected at this time. The ultraviolet index forecast for July 9th is 11, or extreme. The current time is 11:25 p.m. Central Daylight Time. 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The following reports of weather temperature and wind were made at 11 p.m. DFW Airport, clear, 90, dew point 65, relative humidity 43%, wind south at 14, pressure 29.95 inches and rising. Fort Worth Meacham, clear, 90, south at 15. Dallas Love Field, clear, 92, south at 12. Arlington, clear, 90, southeast at 13. Denton, clear, 89, south at 10. Mineral Wells, clear, 83, southeast at 8. Elsewhere around the region, Wichita Falls, clear, 88, south at 12. Abilene, clear, 83, southeast at 8. Waco, light rain, 88, south at 15, gusting to 26. Tyler, clear, 84, south at 9. Once again at 11 p.m., DFW Airport, clear, 90, south at 14. Now let's check on your local forecast for the Dallas-Fort Worth Metroplex. Tonight, mostly clear. A slight chance of showers this evening. Lows around 80. South winds 5 to 10 miles an hour. Chance of rain 20%. Thursday, sunny, hot with highs around 101. Southwest winds 10 to 15 miles an hour. Heat index values up to 105. Thursday night, clear. Lows around 80. South winds 10 to 15 miles an hour. Friday, sunny, hot with highs in the upper 90s. South winds 10 to 15 miles an hour. And now the extended forecast. Friday night, clear. Lows around 80. South winds 10 to 15 miles an hour, diminishing to 5 to 10 miles an hour after midnight. Saturday, sunny, hot with highs in the upper 90s. Heat index values up to 105. Saturday night, mostly clear. A 20% chance of showers and thunderstorms after midnight. Lows in the upper 70s. Sunday, mostly sunny with a 50% chance of showers and thunderstorms. Highs in the mid-90s. Sunday night, partly cloudy with a chance of showers. A chance of thunderstorms in the evening, then a slight chance of thunderstorms after midnight. Lows in the mid-70s. Chance of rain 50%. Monday, mostly sunny with a chance of showers. A chance of thunderstorms in the afternoon. Highs in the mid-90s. Chance of rain 40%. Monday night, a slight chance of thunderstorms in the evening. Mostly clear with a chance of showers. Lows in the mid-70s. Chance of rain 40%. Tuesday, mostly sunny with a chance of showers. A chance of thunderstorms in the afternoon. Highs in the lower 90s. Chance of rain 30%. Tuesday night, mostly clear. Lows in the mid-70s. Wednesday, sunny. A 20% chance of showers and thunderstorms in the afternoon. Highs in the lower 90s. The forecast key messages for North and Central Texas. Isolated storms are expected this afternoon mainly east of I-35. Strong winds and heavy rain will be the main threats with any storms. Hot and dry conditions are expected Thursday and Friday, with low storm chances returning across the region by this weekend. The spotter information statement for North and Central Texas. Spotter activation is not expected at this time. The ultraviolet index forecast for July 9th is 11, or extreme. The current time is 11:30 p.m. Central Daylight Time. 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
The following reports of weather temperature and wind were made at 11 p.m. DFW Airport, clear, 90, dew point 65, relative humidity 43%, wind south at 14, pressure 29.95 inches and rising. Fort Worth Meacham, clear, 90, south at 15. Dallas Love Field, clear, 92, south at 12. Arlington, clear, 90, southeast at 13. Denton, clear, 89, south at 10. Mineral Wells, clear, 83, southeast at 8. Elsewhere around the region, Wichita Falls, clear, 88, south at 12. Abilene, clear, 83, southeast at 8. Waco, light rain, 88, south at 15, gusting to 26. Tyler, clear, 84, south at 9. Once again at 11 p.m., DFW Airport, clear, 90, south at 14. Now let's check on your local forecast for the Dallas-Fort Worth Metroplex. Tonight, mostly clear. A slight chance of showers this evening. Lows around 80. South winds 5 to 10 miles an hour. Chance of rain 20%. Thursday, sunny, hot with highs around 101. Southwest winds 10 to 15 miles an hour. Heat index values up to 105. Thursday night, clear. Lows around 80. South winds 10 to 15 miles an hour. Friday, sunny, hot with highs in the upper 90s. South winds 10 to 15 miles an hour. And now the extended forecast. Friday night, clear. Lows around 80. South winds 10 to 15 miles an hour, diminishing to 5 to 10 miles an hour after midnight. Saturday, sunny, hot with highs in the upper 90s. Heat index values up to 105. Saturday night, mostly clear. A 20% chance of showers and thunderstorms after midnight. Lows in the upper 70s. Sunday, mostly sunny with a 50% chance of showers and thunderstorms. Highs in the mid-90s. Sunday night, partly cloudy with a chance of showers. A chance of thunderstorms in the evening, then a slight chance of thunderstorms after midnight. Lows in the mid-70s. Chance of rain 50%. Monday, mostly sunny with a chance of showers. A chance of thunderstorms in the afternoon. Highs in the mid-90s. Chance of rain 40%. Monday night, a slight chance of thunderstorms in the evening. Mostly clear with a chance of showers. Lows in the mid-70s. Chance of rain 40%. Tuesday, mostly sunny with a chance of showers. A chance of thunderstorms in the afternoon. Highs in the lower 90s. Chance of rain 30%. Tuesday night, mostly clear. Lows in the mid-70s. Wednesday, sunny. A 20% chance of showers and thunderstorms in the afternoon. Highs in the lower 90s. The forecast key messages for North and Central Texas. Isolated storms are expected this afternoon mainly east of I-35. Strong winds and heavy rain will be the main threats with any storms. Hot and dry conditions are expected Thursday and Friday with low storm chances returning across the region by this weekend. The spotter information statement for North and Central Texas. Spotter activation is not expected at this time. The ultraviolet index forecast for July 9th is 11, or extreme. The current time is 11:34 p.m. Central Daylight Time. 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The following reports of weather temperature and wind were made at 11 p.m. DFW Airport, clear, 90, dew point 65, relative humidity 43%, wind south at 14, pressure 29.95 inches and rising. Fort Worth Meacham, clear, 90, south at 15. Dallas Love Field, clear, 92, south at 12. Arlington, clear, 90, southeast at 13. Denton, clear, 89, south at 10. Mineral Wells, clear, 83, southeast at 8.
Elsewhere around the region, Wichita Falls, clear, 88, south at 12. Abilene, clear, 83, southeast at 8. Waco, light rain, 88, south at 15, gusting to 26. Tyler, clear, 84, south at 9. Once again at 11 p.m., DFW Airport, clear, 90, south at 14. Now let's check on your local forecast for the Dallas-Fort Worth Metroplex. Tonight, mostly clear. A slight chance of showers this evening. Lows around 80. South winds 5 to 10 miles an hour. Chance of rain 20%. Thursday, sunny, hot with highs around 101. Southwest winds 10 to 15 miles an hour. Heat index values up to 105. Thursday night, clear. Lows around 80. South winds 10 to 15 miles an hour. Friday, sunny, hot with highs in the upper 90s. South winds 10 to 15 miles an hour. And now the extended forecast. Friday night, clear. Lows around 80. South winds 10 to 15 miles an hour, diminishing to 5 to 10 miles an hour after midnight. Saturday, sunny, hot with highs in the upper 90s. Heat index values up to 105. Saturday night, mostly clear. A 20% chance of showers and thunderstorms after midnight. Lows in the upper 70s. Sunday, mostly sunny with a 50% chance of showers and thunderstorms. Highs in the mid-90s. Sunday night, partly cloudy with a chance of showers. A chance of thunderstorms in the evening, then a slight chance of thunderstorms after midnight. Lows in the mid-70s. Chance of rain 50%. Monday, mostly sunny with a chance of showers. A chance of thunderstorms in the afternoon. Highs in the mid-90s. Chance of rain 40%. Monday night, a slight chance of thunderstorms in the evening. Mostly clear with a chance of showers. Lows in the mid-70s. Chance of rain 40%. Tuesday, mostly sunny with a chance of showers. A chance of thunderstorms in the afternoon. Highs in the lower 90s. Chance of rain 30%. Tuesday night, mostly clear. Lows in the mid-70s. Wednesday, sunny. A 20% chance of showers and thunderstorms in the afternoon. Highs in the lower 90s. The forecast key messages for North and Central Texas. Isolated storms are expected this afternoon mainly east of I-35. Strong winds and heavy rain will be the main threats with any storms. Hot and dry conditions are expected Thursday and Friday with low storm chances returning across the region by this weekend. The spotter information statement for North and Central Texas. Spotter activation is not expected at this time. The ultraviolet index forecast for July 9th is 11, or extreme. The current time is 11:38 p.m. Central Daylight Time. 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The following reports of weather temperature and wind were made at 11 p.m. DFW Airport, clear, 90, dew point 65, relative humidity 43%, wind south at 14, pressure 29.95 inches and rising. Fort Worth Meacham, clear, 90, south at 15. Dallas Love Field, clear, 92, south at 12. Arlington, clear, 90, southeast at 13. Denton, clear, 89, south at 10. Mineral Wells, clear, 83, southeast at 8. Elsewhere around the region, Wichita Falls, clear, 88, south at 12. Abilene, clear, 83, southeast at 8. Waco, light rain, 88, south at 15, gusting to 26. Tyler, clear, 84, south at 9. Once again at 11 p.m., DFW Airport, clear, 90, south at 14. Now let's check on your local forecast for the Dallas-Fort Worth Metroplex. Tonight, mostly clear. A slight chance of showers this evening. Lows around 80.
South winds 5 to 10 miles an hour. Chance of rain 20%. Thursday, sunny, hot with highs around 101. Southwest winds 10 to 15 miles an hour. Heat index values up to 105. Thursday night, clear. Lows around 80. South winds 10 to 15 miles an hour. Friday, sunny, hot with highs in the upper 90s. South winds 10 to 15 miles an hour. And now the extended forecast. Friday night, clear. Lows around 80. South winds 10 to 15 miles an hour, diminishing to 5 to 10 miles an hour after midnight. Saturday, sunny, hot with highs in the upper 90s. Heat index values up to 105. Saturday night, mostly clear. A 20% chance of showers and thunderstorms after midnight. Lows in the upper 70s. Sunday, mostly sunny with a 50% chance of showers and thunderstorms. Highs in the mid-90s. Sunday night, partly cloudy with a chance of showers. A chance of thunderstorms in the evening, then a slight chance of thunderstorms after midnight. Lows in the mid-70s. Chance of rain 50%. Monday, mostly sunny with a chance of showers. A chance of thunderstorms in the afternoon. Highs in the mid-90s. Chance of rain 40%. Monday night, a slight chance of thunderstorms in the evening. Mostly clear with a chance of showers. Lows in the mid-70s. Chance of rain 40%. Tuesday, mostly sunny with a chance of showers. A chance of thunderstorms in the afternoon. Highs in the lower 90s. Chance of rain 30%. Tuesday night, mostly clear. Lows in the mid-70s. Wednesday, sunny. A 20% chance of showers and thunderstorms in the afternoon. Highs in the lower 90s. The forecast key messages for North and Central Texas. Isolated storms are expected this afternoon mainly east of I-35. Strong winds and heavy rain will be the main threats with any storms. Hot and dry conditions are expected Thursday and Friday with low storm chances returning across the region by this weekend. The spotter information statement for North and Central Texas. Spotter activation is not expected at this time. The ultraviolet index forecast for July 9th is 11, or extreme. The current time is 11:43 p.m. Central Daylight Time. 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The following reports of weather temperature and wind were made at 11 p.m. DFW Airport, clear, 90, dew point 65, relative humidity 43%, wind south at 14, pressure 29.95 inches and rising. Fort Worth Meacham, clear, 90, south at 15. Dallas Love Field, clear, 92, south at 12. Arlington, clear, 90, southeast at 13. Denton, clear, 89, south at 10. Mineral Wells, clear, 83, southeast at 8. Elsewhere around the region, Wichita Falls, clear, 88, south at 12. Abilene, clear, 83, southeast at 8. Waco, light rain, 88, south at 15, gusting to 26. Tyler, clear, 84, south at 9. Once again at 11 p.m., DFW Airport, clear, 90, south at 14. Now let's check on your local forecast for the Dallas-Fort Worth Metroplex. Tonight, mostly clear. A slight chance of showers this evening. Lows around 80. South winds 5 to 10 miles an hour. Chance of rain 20%. Thursday, sunny, hot with highs around 101. Southwest winds 10 to 15 miles an hour. Heat index values up to 105. Thursday night, clear. Lows around 80. South winds 10 to 15 miles an hour. Friday, sunny, hot with highs in the upper 90s. South winds 10 to 15 miles an hour. And now the extended forecast. Friday night, clear.
lows around 80. South winds 10 to 15 miles an hour, diminishing to 5 to 10 miles an hour after midnight. Saturday, sunny, hot with highs in the upper 90s. Heat index values up to 105. Saturday night, mostly clear. A 20% chance of showers and thunderstorms after midnight. Lows in the upper 70s. Sunday, mostly sunny with a 50% chance of showers and thunderstorms. Highs in the mid-90s. Sunday night, partly cloudy with a chance of showers. A chance of thunderstorms in the evening, then a slight chance of thunderstorms after midnight. Lows in the mid-70s. Chance of rain 50%. Monday, mostly sunny with a chance of showers. A chance of thunderstorms in the afternoon. Highs in the mid-90s. Chance of rain 40%. Monday night, a slight chance of thunderstorms in the evening. Mostly clear with a chance of showers. Lows in the mid-70s. Chance of rain 40%. Tuesday, mostly sunny with a chance of showers. A chance of thunderstorms in the afternoon. Highs in the lower 90s. Chance of rain 30%. Tuesday night, mostly clear. Lows in the mid-70s. Wednesday, sunny. A 20% chance of showers and thunderstorms in the afternoon. Highs in the lower 90s. The forecast key messages for North and Central Texas. Isolated storms are expected this afternoon mainly east of I-35. Strong winds and heavy rain will be the main threats with any storms. Hot and dry conditions are expected Thursday and Friday with low storm chances returning across the region by this weekend. The spotter information statement for North and Central Texas. Spotter activation is not expected at this time. The ultraviolet index forecast for July 9th is 11, or extreme. The current time is 11:47 p.m. Central Daylight Time. 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The following reports of weather temperature and wind were made at 11 p.m. DFW Airport, clear, 90, dew point 65, relative humidity 43%, wind south at 14, pressure 29.95 inches and rising. Fort Worth Meacham, clear, 90, south at 15. Dallas Love Field, clear, 92, south at 12. Arlington, clear, 90, southeast at 13. Denton, clear, 89, south at 10. Mineral Wells, clear, 83, southeast at 8. Elsewhere around the region, Wichita Falls, clear, 88, south at 12. Abilene, clear, 83, southeast at 8. Waco, light rain, 88, south at 15, gusting to 26. Tyler, clear, 84, south at 9. Once again at 11 p.m., DFW Airport, clear, 90, south at 14. Now let's check on your local forecast for the Dallas-Fort Worth Metroplex. Tonight, mostly clear. A slight chance of showers this evening. Lows around 80. South winds 5 to 10 miles an hour. Chance of rain 20%. Thursday, sunny, hot with highs around 101. Southwest winds 10 to 15 miles an hour. Heat index values up to 105. Thursday night, clear. Lows around 80. South winds 10 to 15 miles an hour. Friday, sunny, hot with highs in the upper 90s. South winds 10 to 15 miles an hour. And now the extended forecast. Friday night, clear. Lows around 80. South winds 10 to 15 miles an hour, diminishing to 5 to 10 miles an hour after midnight. Saturday, sunny, hot with highs in the upper 90s. Heat index values up to 105. Saturday night, mostly clear. A 20% chance of showers and thunderstorms after midnight. Lows in the upper 70s. Sunday, mostly sunny with a 50% chance of showers and thunderstorms. Highs in the mid-90s. Sunday night, partly cloudy with a chance of showers.
a chance of thunderstorms in the evening, then a slight chance of thunderstorms after midnight. Lows in the mid-70s. Chance of rain 50%. Monday, mostly sunny with a chance of showers. A chance of thunderstorms in the afternoon. Highs in the mid-90s. Chance of rain 40%. Monday night, a slight chance of thunderstorms in the evening. Mostly clear with a chance of showers. Lows in the mid-70s. Chance of rain 40%. Tuesday, mostly sunny with a chance of showers. A chance of thunderstorms in the afternoon. Highs in the lower 90s. Chance of rain 30%. Tuesday night, mostly clear. Lows in the mid-70s. Wednesday, sunny. A 20% chance of showers and thunderstorms in the afternoon. Highs in the lower 90s. The forecast key messages for North and Central Texas. Isolated storms are expected this afternoon mainly east of I-35. Strong winds and heavy rain will be the main threats with any storms. Hot and dry conditions are expected Thursday and Friday with low storm chances returning across the region by this weekend. The spotter information statement for North and Central Texas. Spotter activation is not expected at this time. The ultraviolet index forecast for July 9th is 11, or extreme. The current time is 11:51 p.m. Central Daylight Time. 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The following reports of weather temperature and wind were made at 11 p.m. DFW Airport, clear, 90, dew point 65, relative humidity 43%, wind south at 14, pressure 29.95 inches and rising. Fort Worth Meacham, clear, 90, south at 15. Dallas Love Field, clear, 92, south at 12. Arlington, clear, 90, southeast at 13. Denton, clear, 89, south at 10. Mineral Wells, clear, 83, southeast at 8. Elsewhere around the region, Wichita Falls, clear, 88, south at 12. Abilene, clear, 83, southeast at 8. Waco, light rain, 88, south at 15, gusting to 26. Tyler, clear, 84, south at 9. Once again at 11 p.m., DFW Airport, clear, 90, south at 14. Now let's check on your local forecast for the Dallas-Fort Worth Metroplex. Tonight, mostly clear. A slight chance of showers this evening. Lows around 80. South winds 5 to 10 miles an hour. Chance of rain 20%. Thursday, sunny, hot with highs around 101. Southwest winds 10 to 15 miles an hour. Heat index values up to 105. Thursday night, clear. Lows around 80. South winds 10 to 15 miles an hour. Friday, sunny, hot with highs in the upper 90s. South winds 10 to 15 miles an hour. And now the extended forecast. Friday night, clear. Lows around 80. South winds 10 to 15 miles an hour, diminishing to 5 to 10 miles an hour after midnight. Saturday, sunny, hot with highs in the upper 90s. Heat index values up to 105. Saturday night, mostly clear. A 20% chance of showers and thunderstorms after midnight. Lows in the upper 70s. Sunday, mostly sunny with a 50% chance of showers and thunderstorms. Highs in the mid-90s. Sunday night, partly cloudy with a chance of showers. A chance of thunderstorms in the evening, then a slight chance of thunderstorms after midnight. Lows in the mid-70s. Chance of rain 50%. Monday, mostly sunny with a chance of showers. A chance of thunderstorms in the afternoon. Highs in the mid-90s. Chance of rain 40%. Monday night, a slight chance of thunderstorms in the evening. Mostly clear with a chance of showers. Lows in the mid-70s. Chance of rain 40%. Tuesday, mostly sunny with a chance of showers.
A chance of thunderstorms in the afternoon. Highs in the lower 90s. Chance of rain 30%. Tuesday night, mostly clear. Lows in the mid-70s. Wednesday, sunny. A 20% chance of showers and thunderstorms in the afternoon. Highs in the lower 90s. The forecast key messages for North and Central Texas. Isolated storms are expected this afternoon mainly east of I-35. Strong winds and heavy rain will be the main threats with any storms. Hot and dry conditions are expected Thursday and Friday with low storm chances returning across the region by this weekend. The spotter information statement for North and Central Texas. Spotter activation is not expected at this time. The ultraviolet index forecast for July 9th is 11, or extreme. The current time is 11:56 p.m. Central Daylight Time. 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The following reports of weather temperature and wind were made at 11 p.m. DFW Airport, clear, 90, dew point 65, relative humidity 43%, wind south at 14, pressure 29.95 inches and rising. Fort Worth Meacham, clear, 90, south at 15. Dallas Love Field, clear, 92, south at 12. Arlington, clear, 90, southeast at 13. Denton, clear, 89, south at 10. Mineral Wells, clear, 83, southeast at 8. Elsewhere around the region, Wichita Falls, clear, 88, south at 12. Abilene, clear, 83, southeast at 8. Waco, light rain, 88, south at 15, gusting to 26. Tyler, clear, 84, south at 9. Once again at 11 p.m., DFW Airport, clear, 90, south at 14. Now let's check on your local forecast for the Dallas-Fort Worth Metroplex. Rest of tonight, clear. Lows around 80. South winds 5 to 10 miles an hour. Thursday, sunny, hot with highs around 101. Southwest winds 5 to 10 miles an hour. Thursday night, clear. Lows in the upper 70s. South winds around 10 miles an hour. Friday, sunny, hot with highs in the upper 90s. South winds 10 to 15 miles an hour. And now the extended forecast. Friday night, clear. Lows in the upper 70s. South winds 10 to 15 miles an hour, diminishing to 5 to 10 miles an hour after midnight. Saturday, sunny, hot with highs in the upper 90s. Heat index values up to 105. Saturday night, mostly clear. A 20% chance of showers and thunderstorms after midnight. Lows in the upper 70s. Sunday, mostly sunny with a 50% chance of showers and thunderstorms. Highs in the mid-90s. Heat index values up to 105. Sunday night, partly cloudy with a chance of showers. A chance of thunderstorms in the evening, then a slight chance of thunderstorms after midnight. Lows in the mid-70s. Chance of rain 50%. Monday, mostly sunny with a chance of showers. A chance of thunderstorms in the afternoon. Highs in the mid-90s. Chance of rain 40%. Monday night, a slight chance of thunderstorms in the evening. Mostly clear with a chance of showers. Lows in the mid-70s. Chance of rain 40%. Tuesday, mostly sunny with a chance of showers. A chance of thunderstorms in the afternoon. Highs in the lower 90s. Chance of rain 30%. Tuesday night, mostly clear. Lows in the mid-70s. Wednesday, sunny. A 20% chance of showers and thunderstorms in the afternoon. Highs in the lower 90s. The forecast key messages for North and Central Texas. Isolated storms are expected this afternoon mainly east of I-35. Strong winds and heavy rain will be the main threats with any storms. Hot and dry conditions are expected Thursday and Friday with low storm chances returning across the region by this weekend.
the spotter information statement for North and Central Texas. Spotter activation is not expected at this time. The ultraviolet index forecast for July 9th is 11, or extreme. The current time is 12 a.m. Central Daylight Time. 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The following reports of weather temperature and wind were made at 11 p.m. DFW Airport, clear, 90, dew point 65, relative humidity 43%, wind south at 14, pressure 29.95 inches and rising. Fort Worth Meacham, clear, 90, south at 15. Dallas Love Field, clear, 92, south at 12. Arlington, clear, 90, southeast at 13. Denton, clear, 89, south at 10. Mineral Wells, clear, 83, southeast at 8. Elsewhere around the region, Wichita Falls, clear, 88, south at 12. Abilene, clear, 83, southeast at 8. Waco, light rain, 88, south at 15, gusting to 26. Tyler, clear, 84, south at 9. Once again at 11 p.m., DFW Airport, clear, 90, south at 14. The following reports of weather temperature and wind were made at midnight. DFW Airport, clear, 89, dew point 65, relative humidity 44%, wind south at 13, pressure 29.96 inches and rising. Fort Worth Meacham, clear, 88, south at 9. Dallas Love Field, clear, 90, south at 9. Arlington, clear, 88, south at 10. Denton, clear, 86, south at 8. Mineral Wells, clear, 83, southeast at 9. Elsewhere around the region, Wichita Falls, clear, 85, south at 10. Abilene, clear, 82, south at 6. Waco, light rain, 86, south at 16. Tyler, clear, 83, south at 10. Once again at midnight, DFW Airport, clear, 89, south at 13. Now let's check on your local forecast for the Dallas-Fort Worth Metroplex. Rest of tonight, clear. Lows around 80. South winds 5 to 10 miles an hour. Thursday, sunny, hot with highs around 101. Southwest winds 5 to 10 miles an hour. Thursday night, clear. Lows in the upper 70s. South winds around 10 miles an hour. Friday, sunny, hot with highs in the upper 90s. South winds 10 to 15 miles an hour. And now the extended forecast. Friday night, clear. Lows in the upper 70s. South winds 10 to 15 miles an hour, diminishing to 5 to 10 miles an hour after midnight. Saturday, sunny, hot with highs in the upper 90s. Heat index values up to 105. Saturday night, mostly clear. A 20% chance of showers and thunderstorms after midnight. Lows in the upper 70s. Sunday, mostly sunny with a 50% chance of showers and thunderstorms. Highs in the mid-90s. Heat index values up to 105. Sunday night, partly cloudy with a chance of showers. A chance of thunderstorms in the evening, then a slight chance of thunderstorms after midnight. Lows in the mid-70s. Chance of rain 50%. Monday, mostly sunny with a chance of showers. A chance of thunderstorms in the afternoon. Highs in the mid-90s. Chance of rain 40%. Monday night, a slight chance of thunderstorms in the evening. Mostly clear with a chance of showers. Lows in the mid-70s. Chance of rain 40%. Tuesday, mostly sunny with a chance of showers. A chance of thunderstorms in the afternoon. Highs in the lower 90s. Chance of rain 30%. Tuesday night, mostly clear. Lows in the mid-70s. Wednesday, sunny. A 20% chance of showers and thunderstorms in the afternoon. Highs in the lower 90s.
the forecast key messages for North and Central Texas. Isolated storms are expected this afternoon, mainly east of I-35. Strong winds and heavy rain will be the main threats with any storms. Hot and dry conditions are expected Thursday and Friday, with low storm chances returning across the region by this weekend. The spotter information statement for North and Central Texas. Spotter activation is not expected at this time. The ultraviolet index forecast for July 9th is 11, or extreme. The current time is 12:05 a.m. Central Daylight Time. 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The following reports of weather temperature and wind were made at midnight. DFW Airport, clear, 89, dew point 65, relative humidity 44%, wind south at 13, pressure 29.96 inches and rising. Fort Worth Meacham, clear, 88, south at 9. Dallas Love Field, clear, 90, south at 9. Arlington, clear, 88, south at 10. Denton, clear, 86, south at 8. Mineral Wells, clear, 83, southeast at 9. Elsewhere around the region, Wichita Falls, clear, 85, south at 10. Abilene, clear, 82, south at 6. Waco, light rain, 86, south at 16. Tyler, clear, 83, south at 10. Once again at midnight, DFW Airport, clear, 89, south at 13. Now let's check on your local forecast for the Dallas-Fort Worth Metroplex. Rest of tonight, clear. Lows around 80. South winds 5 to 10 miles an hour. Thursday, sunny, hot with highs around 101. Southwest winds 5 to 10 miles an hour. Thursday night, clear. Lows in the upper 70s. South winds around 10 miles an hour. Friday, sunny, hot with highs in the upper 90s. South winds 10 to 15 miles an hour. And now the extended forecast. Friday night, clear. Lows in the upper 70s. South winds 10 to 15 miles an hour, diminishing to 5 to 10 miles an hour after midnight. Saturday, sunny, hot with highs in the upper 90s. Heat index values up to 105. Saturday night, mostly clear. A 20% chance of showers and thunderstorms after midnight. Lows in the upper 70s. Sunday, mostly sunny with a 50% chance of showers and thunderstorms. Highs in the mid-90s. Heat index values up to 105. Sunday night, partly cloudy with a chance of showers. A chance of thunderstorms in the evening, then a slight chance of thunderstorms after midnight. Lows in the mid-70s. Chance of rain 50%. Monday, mostly sunny with a chance of showers. A chance of thunderstorms in the afternoon. Highs in the mid-90s. Chance of rain 40%. Monday night, a slight chance of thunderstorms in the evening. Mostly clear with a chance of showers. Lows in the mid-70s. Chance of rain 40%. Tuesday, mostly sunny with a chance of showers. A chance of thunderstorms in the afternoon. Highs in the lower 90s. Chance of rain 30%. Tuesday night, mostly clear. Lows in the mid-70s. Wednesday, sunny. A 20% chance of showers and thunderstorms in the afternoon. Highs in the lower 90s. The forecast key messages for North and Central Texas. Isolated storms are expected this afternoon, mainly east of I-35. Strong winds and heavy rain will be the main threats with any storms. Hot and dry conditions are expected Thursday and Friday, with low storm chances returning across the region by this weekend. The spotter information statement for North and Central Texas. Spotter activation is not expected at this time. The ultraviolet index forecast for July 9th is 11, or extreme. The current time is 12:10 a.m. Central Daylight Time.
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The following reports of weather temperature and wind were made at midnight. DFW Airport, clear, 89, dew point 65, relative humidity 44%, wind south at 13, pressure 29.96 inches and rising. Fort Worth Meacham, clear, 88, south at 9. Dallas Love Field, clear, 90, south at 9. Arlington, clear, 88, south at 10. Denton, clear, 86, south at 8. Mineral Wells, clear, 83, southeast at 9. Elsewhere around the region, Wichita Falls, clear, 85, south at 10. Abilene, clear, 82, south at 6. Waco, light rain, 86, south at 16. Tyler, clear, 83, south at 10. Once again at midnight, DFW Airport, clear, 89, south at 13. Now let's check on your local forecast for the Dallas-Fort Worth Metroplex. Rest of tonight, clear. Lows around 80. South winds 5 to 10 miles an hour. Thursday, sunny, hot with highs around 101. Southwest winds 5 to 10 miles an hour. Thursday night, clear. Lows in the upper 70s. South winds around 10 miles an hour. Friday, sunny, hot with highs in the upper 90s. South winds 10 to 15 miles an hour. And now the extended forecast. Friday night, clear. Lows in the upper 70s. South winds 10 to 15 miles an hour, diminishing to 5 to 10 miles an hour after midnight. Saturday, sunny, hot with highs in the upper 90s. Heat index values up to 105. Saturday night, mostly clear. A 20% chance of showers and thunderstorms after midnight. Lows in the upper 70s. Sunday, mostly sunny with a 50% chance of showers and thunderstorms. Highs in the mid-90s. Heat index values up to 105. Sunday night, partly cloudy with a chance of showers. A chance of thunderstorms in the evening, then a slight chance of thunderstorms after midnight. Lows in the mid-70s. Chance of rain 50%. Monday, mostly sunny with a chance of showers. A chance of thunderstorms in the afternoon. Highs in the mid-90s. Chance of rain 40%. Monday night, a slight chance of thunderstorms in the evening. Mostly clear with a chance of showers. Lows in the mid-70s. Chance of rain 40%. Tuesday, mostly sunny with a chance of showers. A chance of thunderstorms in the afternoon. Highs in the lower 90s. Chance of rain 30%. Tuesday night, mostly clear. Lows in the mid-70s. Wednesday, sunny. A 20% chance of showers and thunderstorms in the afternoon. Highs in the lower 90s. The forecast key messages for North and Central Texas. Isolated storms are expected this afternoon mainly east of I-35. Strong winds and heavy rain will be the main threats with any storms. Hot and dry conditions are expected Thursday and Friday with low storm chances returning across the region by this weekend. The spotter information statement for North and Central Texas. Spotter activation is not expected at this time. The ultraviolet index forecast for July 9th is 11, or extreme. The current time is 12:14 a.m. Central Daylight Time. You are listening to NOAA, All Hazards Radio, the voice of the National Weather Service, station KEC 55. 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The following reports of weather temperature and wind were made at midnight. DFW Airport, clear, 89, dew point 65, relative humidity 44%, wind south at 13, pressure 29.96 inches and rising. Fort Worth Meacham, clear, 88, south at 9. Dallas Love Field, clear, 90, south at 9. Arlington, clear, 88, south at 10. Denton, clear, 86, south at 8.
Mineral Wells, clear, 83, southeast at 9. Elsewhere around the region, Wichita Falls, clear, 85, south at 10. Abilene, clear, 82, south at 6. Waco, light rain, 86, south at 16. Tyler, clear, 83, south at 10. Once again at midnight, DFW Airport, clear, 89, south at 13. 9. Dallas Love Field, clear, 90, south at 9. Arlington, clear, 88, south at 10. Denton, clear, 86, south at 8. Mineral Wells, clear, 83, southeast at 9. Elsewhere around the region, Wichita Falls, clear, 85, south at 10. Abilene, clear, 82, south at 6. Waco, light rain, 86, south at 16. Tyler,

winds 5 to 10 miles an hour. Thursday night, clear. Lows in the upper 70s. South winds around 10 miles an hour. Friday, sunny, hot with highs in the upper 90s. South winds 10 to 15 miles an hour. And now the extended forecast. Friday night, clear. Lows in the upper 70s. South winds 10 to 15 miles an hour, diminishing to 5 to 10 miles an hour after midnight. Saturday, sunny, hot with highs in the upper 90s. Heat index values up to 105. Saturday night, mostly clear. A 20% chance of showers and thunderstorms after midnight. Lows in the upper 70s. Sunday, mostly sunny with a 50% chance of showers and thunderstorms. Highs in the mid-90s. Heat index values up to 105. Sunday night, partly cloudy with a chance of showers. A chance of thunderstorms in the evening, then a slight chance of thunderstorms after midnight. Lows in the mid-70s. Chance of rain 50%. Monday, mostly sunny with a chance of showers. A chance of thunderstorms in the afternoon. Highs in the mid-90s. Chance of rain 40%. Monday night, a slight chance of thunderstorms in the evening. Mostly clear with a chance of showers. Lows in the mid-70s. Chance of rain 40%. Tuesday, mostly sunny with a chance of showers. A chance of thunderstorms in the afternoon. Highs in the lower 90s. Chance of rain 30%. Tuesday night, mostly clear. Lows in the mid-70s. Wednesday, sunny. A 20% chance of showers and thunderstorms in the afternoon. Highs in the lower 90s. The forecast key messages for North and Central Texas. Isolated storms are expected this afternoon mainly east of I-35. Strong winds and heavy rain will be the main threats with any storms. Hot and dry conditions are expected Thursday and Friday with low storm chances returning across the region by this weekend. The spotter information statement for North and Central Texas. Spotter activation is not expected at this time. The ultraviolet index forecast for July 9th is 11, or extreme. The current time is 12:18 a.m. Central Daylight Time. 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The following reports of weather temperature and wind were made at midnight. DFW Airport, clear, 89, dew point 65, relative humidity 44%, wind south at 13, pressure 29.96 inches and rising. Fort Worth Meacham, clear, 88, south at 9. Dallas Love Field, clear, 90, south at 9. Arlington, clear, 88, south at 10. Denton, clear, 86, south at 8. Mineral Wells, clear, 83, southeast at 9. Elsewhere around the region, Wichita Falls, clear, 85, south at 10. Abilene, clear, 82, south at 6. Waco, light rain, 86, south at 16. Tyler, clear, 83, south at 10. Once again at midnight, DFW Airport, clear, 89, south at 13. Now let's check on your local forecast for the Dallas-Fort Worth Metroplex. Rest of tonight, clear. Lows around 80. South winds 5 to 10 miles an hour. Thursday, sunny, hot with highs around 101. Southwest winds 5 to 10 miles an hour. Thursday night, clear. Lows in the upper 70s. South winds around 10 miles an hour. Friday, sunny, hot with highs in the upper 90s. South winds 10 to 15 miles an hour. And now the extended forecast. Friday night, clear. Lows in the upper 70s. South winds 10 to 15 miles an hour, diminishing to 5 to 10 miles an hour after midnight. Saturday, sunny, hot with highs in the upper 90s. Heat index values up to 105. Saturday night, mostly clear. A 20% chance of showers and thunderstorms after

midnight. Lows in the upper 70s. Sunday, mostly sunny with a 50% chance of showers and thunderstorms. Highs in the mid-90s. Heat index values up to 105. Sunday night, partly cloudy with a chance of showers. A chance of thunderstorms in the evening, then a slight chance of thunderstorms after midnight. Lows in the mid-70s. Chance of rain 50%. Monday, mostly sunny with a chance of showers. A chance of thunderstorms in the afternoon. Highs in the mid-90s. Chance of rain 40%. Monday night, a slight chance of thunderstorms in the evening. Mostly clear with a chance of showers. Lows in the mid-70s. Chance of rain 40%. Tuesday, mostly sunny with a chance of showers. A chance of thunderstorms in the afternoon. Highs in the lower 90s. Chance of rain 30%. Tuesday night, mostly clear. Lows in the mid-70s. Wednesday, sunny. A 20% chance of showers and thunderstorms in the afternoon. Highs in the lower 90s. The forecast key messages for North and Central Texas. Isolated storms are expected this afternoon mainly east of I-35. Strong winds and heavy rain will be the main threats with any storms. Hot and dry conditions are expected Thursday and Friday with low storm chances returning across the region by this weekend. The spotter information statement for North and Central Texas. Spotter activation is not expected at this time. The ultraviolet index forecast for July 9th is 11, or extreme. The current time is 12:22 a.m. Central Daylight Time. 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The following reports of weather temperature and wind were made at midnight. DFW Airport, clear, 89, dew point 65, relative humidity 44%, wind south at 13, pressure 29.96 inches and rising. Fort Worth Meacham, clear, 88, south at 9. Dallas Love Field, clear, 90, south at 9. Arlington, clear, 88, south at 10. Denton, clear, 86, south at 8. Mineral Wells, clear, 83, southeast at 9. Elsewhere around the region, Wichita Falls, clear, 85, south at 10. Abilene, clear, 82, south at 6. Waco, light rain, 86, south at 16. Tyler, clear, 83, south at 10. Once again at midnight, DFW Airport, clear, 89, south at 13. Now let's check on your local forecast for the Dallas-Fort Worth Metroplex. Rest of tonight, clear. Lows around 80. South winds 5 to 10 miles an hour. Thursday, sunny, hot with highs around 101. Southwest winds 5 to 10 miles an hour. Thursday night, clear. Lows in the upper 70s. South winds around 10 miles an hour. Friday, sunny, hot with highs in the upper 90s. South winds 10 to 15 miles an hour. And now the extended forecast. Friday night, clear. Lows in the upper 70s. South winds 10 to 15 miles an hour, diminishing to 5 to 10 miles an hour after midnight. Saturday, sunny, hot with highs in the upper 90s. Heat index values up to 105. Saturday night, mostly clear. A 20% chance of showers and thunderstorms after midnight. Lows in the upper 70s. Sunday, mostly sunny with a 50% chance of showers and thunderstorms. Highs in the mid-90s. Heat index values up to 105. Sunday night, partly cloudy with a chance of showers. A chance of thunderstorms in the evening, then a slight chance of thunderstorms after midnight. Lows in the mid-70s. Chance of rain 50%. Monday, mostly sunny with a chance of showers. A chance of thunderstorms in the afternoon. Highs in the mid-90s. Chance of rain 40%. Monday night, a slight chance of thunderstorms in the evening.
mostly clear with a chance of showers. Lows in the mid-70s. Chance of rain 40%. Tuesday, mostly sunny with a chance of showers. A chance of thunderstorms in the afternoon. Highs in the lower 90s. Chance of rain 30%. Tuesday night, mostly clear. Lows in the mid-70s. Wednesday, sunny. A 20% chance of showers and thunderstorms in the afternoon. Highs in the lower 90s. The forecast key messages for North and Central Texas. Isolated storms are expected this afternoon mainly east of I-35. Strong winds and heavy rain will be the main threats with any storms. Hot and dry conditions are expected Thursday and Friday with low storm chances returning across the region by this weekend. The spotter information statement for North and Central Texas. Spotter activation is not expected at this time. The ultraviolet index forecast for July 9th is 11, or extreme. The current time is 12:27 a.m. Central Daylight Time. 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The following reports of weather temperature and wind were made at midnight. DFW Airport, clear, 89, dew point 65, relative humidity 44%, wind south at 13, pressure 29.96 inches and rising. Fort Worth Meacham, clear, 88, south at 9. Dallas Love Field, clear, 90, south at 9. Arlington, clear, 88, south at 10. Denton, clear, 86, south at 8. Mineral Wells, clear, 83, southeast at 9. Elsewhere around the region, Wichita Falls, clear, 85, south at 10. Abilene, clear, 82, south at 6. Waco, light rain, 86, south at 16. Tyler, clear, 83, south at 10. Once again at midnight, DFW Airport, clear, 89, south at 13. Now let's check on your local forecast for the Dallas-Fort Worth Metroplex. Rest of tonight, clear. Lows around 80. South winds 5 to 10 miles an hour. Thursday, sunny, hot with highs around 101. Southwest winds 5 to 10 miles an hour. Thursday night, clear. Lows in the upper 70s. South winds around 10 miles an hour. Friday, sunny, hot with highs in the upper 90s. South winds 10 to 15 miles an hour. And now the extended forecast. Friday night, clear. Lows in the upper 70s. South winds 10 to 15 miles an hour, diminishing to 5 to 10 miles an hour after midnight. Saturday, sunny, hot with highs in the upper 90s. Heat index values up to 105. Saturday night, mostly clear. A 20% chance of showers and thunderstorms after midnight. Lows in the upper 70s. Sunday, mostly sunny with a 50% chance of showers and thunderstorms. Highs in the mid-90s. Heat index values up to 105. Sunday night, partly cloudy with a chance of showers. A chance of thunderstorms in the evening, then a slight chance of thunderstorms after midnight. Lows in the mid-70s. Chance of rain 50%. Monday, mostly sunny with a chance of showers. A chance of thunderstorms in the afternoon. Highs in the mid-90s. Chance of rain 40%. Monday night, a slight chance of thunderstorms in the evening. Mostly clear with a chance of showers. Lows in the mid-70s. Chance of rain 40%. Tuesday, mostly sunny with a chance of showers. A chance of thunderstorms in the afternoon. Highs in the lower 90s. Chance of rain 30%. Tuesday night, mostly clear. Lows in the mid-70s. Wednesday, sunny. A 20% chance of showers and thunderstorms in the afternoon. Highs in the lower 90s. The forecast key messages for North and Central Texas. Isolated storms are expected this afternoon mainly east of I-35.
Strong winds and heavy rain will be the main threats with any storms. Hot and dry conditions are expected Thursday and Friday, with low storm chances returning across the region by this weekend. The spotter information statement for North and Central Texas. Spotter activation is not expected at this time. The ultraviolet index forecast for July 9th is 11, or extreme. The current time is 12:31 a.m. Central Daylight Time. 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The following reports of weather temperature and wind were made at midnight. DFW Airport, clear, 89, dew point 65, relative humidity 44%, wind south at 13, pressure 29.96 inches and rising. Fort Worth Meacham, clear, 88, south at 9. Dallas Love Field, clear, 90, south at 9. Arlington, clear, 88, south at 10. Denton, clear, 86, south at 8. Mineral Wells, clear, 83, southeast at 9. Elsewhere around the region, Wichita Falls, clear, 85, south at 10. Abilene, clear, 82, south at 6. Waco, light rain, 86, south at 16. Tyler, clear, 83, south at 10. Once again at midnight, DFW Airport, clear, 89, south at 13. Now let's check on your local forecast for the Dallas-Fort Worth Metroplex. Rest of tonight, clear. Lows around 80. South winds 5 to 10 miles an hour. Thursday, sunny, hot with highs around 101. Southwest winds 5 to 10 miles an hour. Thursday night, clear. Lows in the upper 70s. South winds around 10 miles an hour. Friday, sunny, hot with highs in the upper 90s. South winds 10 to 15 miles an hour. And now the extended forecast. Friday night, clear. Lows in the upper 70s. South winds 10 to 15 miles an hour, diminishing to 5 to 10 miles an hour after midnight. Saturday, sunny, hot with highs in the upper 90s. Heat index values up to 105. Saturday night, mostly clear. A 20% chance of showers and thunderstorms after midnight. Lows in the upper 70s. Sunday, mostly sunny with a 50% chance of showers and thunderstorms. Highs in the mid-90s. Heat index values up to 105. Sunday night, partly cloudy with a chance of showers. A chance of thunderstorms in the evening, then a slight chance of thunderstorms after midnight. Lows in the mid-70s. Chance of rain 50%. Monday, mostly sunny with a chance of showers. A chance of thunderstorms in the afternoon. Highs in the mid-90s. Chance of rain 40%. Monday night, a slight chance of thunderstorms in the evening. Mostly clear with a chance of showers. Lows in the mid-70s. Chance of rain 40%. Tuesday, mostly sunny with a chance of showers. A chance of thunderstorms in the afternoon. Highs in the lower 90s. Chance of rain 30%. Tuesday night, mostly clear. Lows in the mid-70s. Wednesday, sunny. A 20% chance of showers and thunderstorms in the afternoon. Highs in the lower 90s. The forecast key messages for North and Central Texas. Isolated storms are expected this afternoon, mainly east of I-35. Strong winds and heavy rain will be the main threats with any storms. Hot and dry conditions are expected Thursday and Friday, with low storm chances returning across the region by this weekend. The spotter information statement for North and Central Texas. Spotter activation is not expected at this time. The ultraviolet index forecast for July 9th is 11, or extreme. The current time is 12:35 a.m. Central Daylight Time. 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
The following reports of weather, temperature, and wind were made at midnight. DFW Airport, clear, 89, dew point 65, relative humidity 44%, wind south at 13, pressure 29.96 inches and rising. Fort Worth Meacham, clear, 88, south at 9. Dallas Love Field, clear, 90, south at 9. Arlington, clear, 88, south at 10. Denton, clear, 86, south at 8. Mineral Wells, clear, 83, southeast at 9. Elsewhere around the region, Wichita Falls, clear, 85, south at 10. Abilene, clear, 82, south at 6. Waco, light rain, 86, south at 16. Tyler, clear, 83, south at 10. Once again at midnight, DFW Airport, clear, 89, south at 13. Now let's check on your local forecast for the Dallas-Fort Worth Metroplex. Rest of tonight, clear. Lows around 80. South winds 5 to 10 miles an hour. Thursday, sunny, hot with highs around 101. Southwest winds 5 to 10 miles an hour. Thursday night, clear. Lows in the upper 70s. South winds around 10 miles an hour. Friday, sunny, hot with highs in the upper 90s. South winds 10 to 15 miles an hour. And now the extended forecast. Friday night, clear. Lows in the upper 70s. South winds 10 to 15 miles an hour, diminishing to 5 to 10 miles an hour after midnight. Saturday, sunny, hot with highs in the upper 90s. Heat index values up to 105. Saturday night, mostly clear. A 20% chance of showers and thunderstorms after midnight. Lows in the upper 70s. Sunday, mostly sunny with a 50% chance of showers and thunderstorms. Highs in the mid-90s. Heat index values up to 105. Sunday night, partly cloudy with a chance of showers. A chance of thunderstorms in the evening, then a slight chance of thunderstorms after midnight. Lows in the mid-70s. Chance of rain 50%. Monday, mostly sunny with a chance of showers. A chance of thunderstorms in the afternoon. Highs in the mid-90s. Chance of rain 40%. Monday night, a slight chance of thunderstorms in the evening. Mostly clear with a chance of showers. Lows in the mid-70s. Chance of rain 40%. Tuesday, mostly sunny with a chance of showers. A chance of thunderstorms in the afternoon. Highs in the lower 90s. Chance of rain 30%. Tuesday night, mostly clear. Lows in the mid-70s. Wednesday, sunny. A 20% chance of showers and thunderstorms in the afternoon. Highs in the lower 90s. The forecast key messages for North and Central Texas. Isolated storms are expected this afternoon mainly east of I-35. Strong winds and heavy rain will be the main threats with any storms. Hot and dry conditions are expected Thursday and Friday with low storm chances returning across the region by this weekend. The spotter information statement for North and Central Texas. Spotter activation is not expected at this time. The ultraviolet index forecast for July 9th is 11, or extreme. The current time is 12:39 a.m. Central Daylight Time. 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Serving the Dallas-Fort Worth listening area. The following reports of weather, temperature, and wind were made at midnight. DFW Airport, clear, 89, dew point 65, relative humidity 44%, wind south at 13, pressure 29.96 inches and rising. Fort Worth Meacham, clear, 88, south at 9. Dallas Love Field, clear, 90, south at 9. Arlington, clear, 88, south at 10. Denton, clear, 86, south at 8. Mineral Wells, clear, 83, southeast at 9. Elsewhere around the region, Wichita Falls, clear, 85, south at 10. Abilene,
clear, 82, south at 6. Waco, light rain, 86, south at 16. Tyler, clear, 83, south at 10. Once again at midnight, DFW Airport, clear, 89, south at 13. Now let's check on your local forecast for the Dallas-Fort Worth Metroplex. Rest of tonight, clear. Lows around 80. South winds 5 to 10 miles an hour. Thursday, sunny, hot with highs around 101. Southwest winds 5 to 10 miles an hour. Thursday night, clear. Lows in the upper 70s. South winds around 10 miles an hour. Friday, sunny, hot with highs in the upper 90s. South winds 10 to 15 miles an hour. And now the extended forecast. Friday night, clear. Lows in the upper 70s. South winds 10 to 15 miles an hour, diminishing to 5 to 10 miles an hour after midnight. Saturday, sunny, hot with highs in the upper 90s. Heat index values up to 105. Saturday night, mostly clear. A 20% chance of showers and thunderstorms after midnight. Lows in the upper 70s. Sunday, mostly sunny with a 50% chance of showers and thunderstorms. Highs in the mid-90s. Heat index values up to 105. Sunday night, partly cloudy with a chance of showers. A chance of thunderstorms in the evening, then a slight chance of thunderstorms after midnight. Lows in the mid-70s. Chance of rain 50%. Monday, mostly sunny with a chance of showers. A chance of thunderstorms in the afternoon. Highs in the mid-90s. Chance of rain 40%. Monday night, a slight chance of thunderstorms in the evening. Mostly clear with a chance of showers. Lows in the mid-70s. Chance of rain 40%. Tuesday, mostly sunny with a chance of showers. A chance of thunderstorms in the afternoon. Highs in the lower 90s. Chance of rain 30%. Tuesday night, mostly clear. Lows in the mid-70s. Wednesday, sunny. A 20% chance of showers and thunderstorms in the afternoon. Highs in the lower 90s. The forecast key messages for North and Central Texas. Isolated storms are expected this afternoon mainly east of I-35. Strong winds and heavy rain will be the main threats with any storms. Hot and dry conditions are expected Thursday and Friday with low storm chances returning across the region by this weekend. The spotter information statement for North and Central Texas. Spotter activation is not expected at this time. The ultraviolet index forecast for July 9th is 11, or extreme. The current time is 12:44 a.m. Central Daylight Time. 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The following reports of weather temperature and wind were made at midnight. DFW Airport, clear, 89, dew point 65, relative humidity 44%, wind south at 13, pressure 29.96 inches and rising. Fort Worth Meacham, clear, 88, south at 9. Dallas Love Field, clear, 90, south at 9. Arlington, clear, 88, south at 10. Denton, clear, 86, south at 8. Mineral Wells, clear, 83, southeast at 9. Elsewhere around the region, Wichita Falls, clear, 85, south at 10. Abilene, clear, 82, south at 6. Waco, light rain, 86, south at 16. Tyler, clear, 83, south at 10. Once again at midnight, DFW Airport, clear, 89, south at 13. Now let's check on your local forecast for the Dallas-Fort Worth Metroplex. Rest of tonight, clear. Lows around 80. South winds 5 to 10 miles an hour. Thursday, sunny, hot with highs around 101. Southwest winds 5 to 10 miles an hour. Thursday night, clear. Lows in the upper 70s.
south winds around 10 miles an hour. Friday, sunny, hot with highs in the upper 90s. South winds 10 to 15 miles an hour. And now the extended forecast. Friday night, clear. Lows in the upper 70s. South winds 10 to 15 miles an hour, diminishing to 5 to 10 miles an hour after midnight. Saturday, sunny, hot with highs in the upper 90s. Heat index values up to 105. Saturday night, mostly clear. A 20% chance of showers and thunderstorms after midnight. Lows in the upper 70s. Sunday, mostly sunny with a 50% chance of showers and thunderstorms. Highs in the mid-90s. Heat index values up to 105. Sunday night, partly cloudy with a chance of showers. A chance of thunderstorms in the evening, then a slight chance of thunderstorms after midnight. Lows in the mid-70s. Chance of rain 50%. Monday, mostly sunny with a chance of showers. A chance of thunderstorms in the afternoon. Highs in the mid-90s. Chance of rain 40%. Monday night, a slight chance of thunderstorms in the evening. Mostly clear with a chance of showers. Lows in the mid-70s. Chance of rain 40%. Tuesday, mostly sunny with a chance of showers. A chance of thunderstorms in the afternoon. Highs in the lower 90s. Chance of rain 30%. Tuesday night, mostly clear. Lows in the mid-70s. Wednesday, sunny. A 20% chance of showers and thunderstorms in the afternoon. Highs in the lower 90s. The forecast key messages for North and Central Texas. Isolated storms are expected this afternoon mainly east of I-35. Strong winds and heavy rain will be the main threats with any storms. Hot and dry conditions are expected Thursday and Friday with low storm chances returning across the region by this weekend. The spotter information statement for North and Central Texas. Spotter activation is not expected at this time. The ultraviolet index forecast for July 9th is 11, or extreme. The current time is 12:48 a.m. Central Daylight Time. 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The following reports of weather temperature and wind were made at midnight. DFW Airport, clear, 89, dew point 65, relative humidity 44%, wind south at 13, pressure 29.96 inches and rising. Fort Worth Meacham, clear, 88, south at 9. Dallas Love Field, clear, 90, south at 9. Arlington, clear, 88, south at 10. Denton, clear, 86, south at 8. Mineral Wells, clear, 83, southeast at 9. Elsewhere around the region, Wichita Falls, clear, 85, south at 10. Abilene, clear, 82, south at 6. Waco, light rain, 86, south at 16. Tyler, clear, 83, south at 10. Once again at midnight, DFW Airport, clear, 89, south at 13. Now let's check on your local forecast for the Dallas-Fort Worth Metroplex. Rest of tonight, clear. Lows around 80. South winds 5 to 10 miles an hour. Thursday, sunny, hot with highs around 101. Southwest winds 5 to 10 miles an hour. Thursday night, clear. Lows in the upper 70s. South winds around 10 miles an hour. Friday, sunny, hot with highs in the upper 90s. South winds 10 to 15 miles an hour. And now the extended forecast. Friday night, clear. Lows in the upper 70s. South winds 10 to 15 miles an hour, diminishing to 5 to 10 miles an hour after midnight. Saturday, sunny, hot with highs in the upper 90s. Heat index values up to 105. Saturday night, mostly clear. A 20% chance of showers and thunderstorms after midnight. Lows in the upper 70s.
Sunday, mostly sunny with a 50% chance of showers and thunderstorms. Highs in the mid-90s. Heat index values up to 105. Sunday night, partly cloudy with a chance of showers. Chance of thunderstorms in the evening, then a slight chance of thunderstorms after midnight. Lows in the mid-70s. Chance of rain 50%. Monday, mostly sunny with a chance of showers. A chance of thunderstorms in the afternoon. Highs in the mid-90s. Chance of rain 40%. Monday night, a slight chance of thunderstorms in the evening. Mostly clear with a chance of showers. Lows in the mid-70s. Chance of rain 40%. Tuesday, mostly sunny with a chance of showers. A chance of thunderstorms in the afternoon. Highs in the lower 90s. Chance of rain 30%. Tuesday night, mostly clear. Lows in the mid-70s. Wednesday, sunny. A 20% chance of showers and thunderstorms in the afternoon. Highs in the lower 90s. The forecast key messages for North and Central Texas. Isolated storms are expected this afternoon mainly east of I-35. Strong winds and heavy rain will be the main threats with any storms. Hot and dry conditions are expected Thursday and Friday with low storm chances returning across the region by this weekend. The spotter information statement for North and Central Texas. Spotter activation is not expected at this time. The ultraviolet index forecast for July 9th is 11, or extreme. The current time is 12:52 a.m. Central Daylight Time. 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The following reports of weather temperature and wind were made at midnight. DFW Airport, clear, 89, dew point 65, relative humidity 44%, wind south at 13, pressure 29.96 inches and rising. Fort Worth Meacham, clear, 88, south at 9. Dallas Love Field, clear, 90, south at 9. Arlington, clear, 88, south at 10. Denton, clear, 86, south at 8. Mineral Wells, clear, 83, southeast at 9. Elsewhere around the region, Wichita Falls, clear, 85, south at 10. Abilene, clear, 82, south at 6. Waco, light rain, 86, south at 16. Tyler, clear, 83, south at 10. Once again at midnight, DFW Airport, clear, 89, south at 13. Now let's check on your local forecast for the Dallas-Fort Worth Metroplex. Rest of tonight, clear. Lows around 80. South winds 5 to 10 miles an hour. Thursday, sunny, hot with highs around 101. Southwest winds 5 to 10 miles an hour. Thursday night, clear. Lows in the upper 70s. South winds around 10 miles an hour. Friday, sunny, hot with highs in the upper 90s. South winds 10 to 15 miles an hour. And now the extended forecast. Friday night, clear. Lows in the upper 70s. South winds 10 to 15 miles an hour, diminishing to 5 to 10 miles an hour after midnight. Saturday, mostly sunny. Hot with highs in the upper 90s. Heat index values up to 105. Saturday night, partly cloudy in the evening, then mostly cloudy with a 20% chance of showers and thunderstorms after midnight. Lows in the upper 70s. Sunday, partly sunny in the morning, then becoming mostly cloudy. A 50% chance of showers and thunderstorms. Highs in the mid-90s. Heat index values up to 105. Sunday night, mostly cloudy. A chance of showers and thunderstorms in the evening, then showers likely with a slight chance of thunderstorms after midnight. Lows in the mid-70s. Chance of rain 60%. Monday, mostly sunny with a chance of showers. A slight chance of thunderstorms in the morning, then a chance of thunderstorms in the afternoon. Highs in the mid-90s. Chance of rain 40%.
Monday night, partly cloudy. A 20% chance of showers and thunderstorms in the evening. Lows in the mid-70s. Tuesday, mostly sunny. A 20% chance of showers and thunderstorms in the afternoon. Highs in the mid-90s. Tuesday night, partly cloudy. Lows in the mid-70s. Wednesday, mostly sunny with a slight chance of showers. A slight chance of thunderstorms in the afternoon. Highs in the mid-90s. Chance of rain 20%. The forecast key messages for North and Central Texas. Isolated storms are expected this afternoon mainly east of I-35. Strong winds and heavy rain will be the main threats with any storms. Hot and dry conditions are expected Thursday and Friday with low storm chances returning across the region by this weekend. The spotter information statement for North and Central Texas. Spotter activation is not expected at this time. The ultraviolet index forecast for July 9th is 11, or extreme. The current time is 12:56 a.m. Central Daylight Time. 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The following reports of weather temperature and wind were made at midnight. DFW Airport, clear, 89, dew point 65, relative humidity 44%, wind south at 13, pressure 29.96 inches and rising. Fort Worth Meacham, clear, 88, south at 9. Dallas Love Field, clear, 90, south at 9. Arlington, clear, 88, south at 10. Denton, clear, 86, south at 8. Mineral Wells, clear, 83, southeast at 9. Elsewhere around the region, Wichita Falls, clear, 85, south at 10. Abilene, clear, 82, south at 6. Waco, light rain, 86, south at 16. Tyler, clear, 83, south at 10. Once again at midnight, DFW Airport, clear, 89, south at 13. Now let's check on your local forecast for the Dallas-Fort Worth Metroplex. Rest of tonight, clear. Lows around 80. South winds 5 to 10 miles an hour. Thursday, sunny, hot with highs around 101. Southwest winds 5 to 10 miles an hour. Thursday night, clear. Lows in the upper 70s. South winds around 10 miles an hour. Friday, sunny, hot with highs in the upper 90s. South winds 10 to 15 miles an hour. And now the extended forecast. Friday night, clear. Lows in the upper 70s. South winds 10 to 15 miles an hour, diminishing to 5 to 10 miles an hour after midnight. Saturday, mostly sunny. Hot with highs in the upper 90s. Heat index values up to 105. Saturday night, partly cloudy in the evening, then mostly cloudy with a 20% chance of showers and thunderstorms after midnight. Lows in the upper 70s. Sunday, partly sunny in the morning, then becoming mostly cloudy. A 50% chance of showers and thunderstorms. Highs in the mid-90s. Heat index values up to 105. Sunday night, mostly cloudy. A chance of showers and thunderstorms in the evening, then showers likely with a slight chance of thunderstorms after midnight. Lows in the mid-70s. Chance of rain 60%. Monday, mostly sunny with a chance of showers. A slight chance of thunderstorms in the morning, then a chance of thunderstorms in the afternoon. Highs in the mid-90s. Chance of rain 40%. Monday night, partly cloudy. A 20% chance of showers and thunderstorms in the evening. Lows in the mid-70s. Tuesday, mostly sunny. A 20% chance of showers and thunderstorms in the afternoon. Highs in the mid-90s. Tuesday night, partly cloudy. Lows in the mid-70s. Wednesday, mostly sunny with a slight chance of showers. A slight chance of thunderstorms in the afternoon. Highs in the mid-90s. Chance of rain 20%.
the forecast key messages for North and Central Texas. Isolated storms are expected this afternoon, mainly east of I-35. Strong winds and heavy rain will be the main threats with any storms. Hot and dry conditions are expected Thursday and Friday, with low storm chances returning across the region by this weekend. The spotter information statement for North and Central Texas. Spotter activation is not expected at this time. The ultraviolet index forecast for July 9th is 11, or extreme. The current time is 1:01 a.m. Central Daylight Time. 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Serving the Dallas-Fort Worth listening area. The following reports of weather temperature and wind were made at 1 a.m. DFW Airport, clear, 88, dew point 66, relative humidity 48%, wind south at 15, gusting to 25, pressure 29.98 inches and rising. Fort Worth Meacham, clear, 87, south at 14. Dallas Love Field, clear, 89, south at 10. Arlington, clear, 86, south at 9. Denton, clear, 87, south at 12. Mineral Wells, clear, 80, southeast at 10. Elsewhere around the region, Wichita Falls, clear, 83, south at 12. Abilene, clear, 83, south at 9. Waco, light rain, 84, south at 14. Tyler, clear, 82, south at 12. Once again at 1 a.m., DFW Airport, clear, 88, south at 15, gusting to 25. Now let's check on your local forecast for the Dallas-Fort Worth Metroplex. Rest of tonight, clear. Lows around 80. South winds 5 to 10 miles an hour. Thursday, sunny, hot with highs around 101. Southwest winds 5 to 10 miles an hour. Thursday night, clear. Lows in the upper 70s. South winds around 10 miles an hour. Friday, sunny, hot with highs in the upper 90s. South winds 10 to 15 miles an hour. And now the extended forecast. Friday night, clear. Lows in the upper 70s. South winds 10 to 15 miles an hour, diminishing to 5 to 10 miles an hour after midnight. Saturday, mostly sunny. Hot with highs in the upper 90s. Heat index values up to 105. Saturday night, partly cloudy in the evening, then mostly cloudy with a 20% chance of showers and thunderstorms after midnight. Lows in the upper 70s. Sunday, partly sunny in the morning, then becoming mostly cloudy. A 50% chance of showers and thunderstorms. Highs in the mid-90s. Heat index values up to 105. Sunday night, mostly cloudy. A chance of showers and thunderstorms in the evening, then showers likely with a slight chance of thunderstorms after midnight. Lows in the mid-70s. Chance of rain 60%. Monday, mostly sunny with a chance of showers. A slight chance of thunderstorms in the morning, then a chance of thunderstorms in the afternoon. Highs in the mid-90s. Chance of rain 40%. Monday night, partly cloudy. A 20% chance of showers and thunderstorms in the evening. Lows in the mid-70s. Tuesday, mostly sunny. A 20% chance of showers and thunderstorms in the afternoon. Highs in the mid-90s. Tuesday night, partly cloudy. Lows in the mid-70s. Wednesday, mostly sunny with a slight chance of showers. A slight chance of thunderstorms in the afternoon. Highs in the mid-90s. Chance of rain 20%. The forecast key messages for North and Central Texas. Isolated storms are expected this afternoon, mainly east of I-35. Strong winds and heavy rain will be the main threats with any storms. Hot and dry conditions are expected Thursday and Friday, with low storm chances returning across the region by this weekend. The spotter information statement for North and Central Texas. Spotter activation is not expected at this time. The ultraviolet index forecast for July 9th is 11, or extreme.
The current time is 1:05 a.m. Central Daylight Time. 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The following reports of weather temperature and wind were made at 1 a.m. DFW Airport, clear, 88, dew point 66, relative humidity 48%, wind south at 15, gusting to 25, pressure 29.98 inches and rising. Fort Worth Meacham, clear, 87, south at 14. Dallas Love Field, clear, 89, south at 10. Arlington, clear, 86, south at 9. Denton, clear, 87, south at 12. Mineral Wells, clear, 80, southeast at 10. Elsewhere around the region, Wichita Falls, clear, 83, south at 12. Abilene, clear, 83, south at 9. Waco, light rain, 84, south at 14. Tyler, clear, 82, south at 12. Once again at 1 a.m., DFW Airport, clear, 88, south at 15, gusting to 25. Now let's check on your local forecast for the Dallas-Fort Worth Metroplex. Rest of tonight, clear. Lows around 80. South winds 5 to 10 miles an hour. Thursday, sunny, hot with highs around 101. Southwest winds 5 to 10 miles an hour. Thursday night, clear. Lows in the upper 70s. South winds around 10 miles an hour. Friday, sunny, hot with highs in the upper 90s. South winds 10 to 15 miles an hour. And now the extended forecast. Friday night, clear. Lows in the upper 70s. South winds 10 to 15 miles an hour, diminishing to 5 to 10 miles an hour after midnight. Saturday, mostly sunny. Hot with highs in the upper 90s. Heat index values up to 105. Saturday night, partly cloudy in the evening, then mostly cloudy with a 20% chance of showers and thunderstorms after midnight. Lows in the upper 70s. Sunday, partly sunny in the morning, then becoming mostly cloudy. A 50% chance of showers and thunderstorms. Highs in the mid-90s. Heat index values up to 105. Sunday night, mostly cloudy. A chance of showers and thunderstorms in the evening, then showers likely with a slight chance of thunderstorms after midnight. Lows in the mid-70s. Chance of rain 60%. Monday, mostly sunny with a chance of showers. A slight chance of thunderstorms in the morning, then a chance of thunderstorms in the afternoon. Highs in the mid-90s. Chance of rain 40%. Monday night, partly cloudy. A 20% chance of showers and thunderstorms in the evening. Lows in the mid-70s. Tuesday, mostly sunny. A 20% chance of showers and thunderstorms in the afternoon. Highs in the mid-90s. Tuesday night, partly cloudy. Lows in the mid-70s. Wednesday, mostly sunny with a slight chance of showers. A slight chance of thunderstorms in the afternoon. Highs in the mid-90s. Chance of rain 20%. The forecast key messages for North and Central Texas. Isolated storms are expected this afternoon mainly east of I-35. Strong winds and heavy rain will be the main threats with any storms. Hot and dry conditions are expected Thursday and Friday with low storm chances returning across the region by this weekend. The spotter information statement for North and Central Texas. Spotter activation is not expected at this time. The ultraviolet index forecast for July 9th is 11, or extreme. The current time is 1:10 a.m. Central Daylight Time. 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The following reports of weather temperature and wind were made at 1 a.m. DFW Airport, clear, 88, dew point 66, relative humidity 48%, wind south at 15, gusting to 25, pressure 29.98 inches and rising.
Fort Worth, Meacham, clear, 87, south at 14. Dallas Love Field, clear, 89, south at 10. Arlington, clear, 86, south at 9. Denton, clear, 87, south at 12. Mineral Wells, clear, 80, southeast at 10. Elsewhere around the region, Wichita Falls, clear, 83, south at 12. Abilene, clear, 83, south at 9. Waco, light rain, 84, south at 14. Tyler, clear, 82, south at 12. Once again at 1 a.m., DFW Airport, clear, 88, south at 15, gusting to 25. Now let's check on your local forecast for the Dallas-Fort Worth Metroplex. Rest of tonight, clear. Lows around 80. South winds 5 to 10 miles an hour. Thursday, sunny, hot with highs around 101. Southwest winds 5 to 10 miles an hour. Thursday night, clear. Lows in the upper 70s. South winds around 10 miles an hour. Friday, sunny, hot with highs in the upper 90s. South winds 10 to 15 miles an hour. And now the extended forecast. Friday night, clear. Lows in the upper 70s. South winds 10 to 15 miles an hour, diminishing to 5 to 10 miles an hour after midnight. Saturday, mostly sunny. Hot with highs in the upper 90s. Heat index values up to 105. Saturday night, partly cloudy in the evening, then mostly cloudy with a 20% chance of showers and thunderstorms after midnight. Lows in the upper 70s. Sunday, partly sunny in the morning, then becoming mostly cloudy. A 50% chance of showers and thunderstorms. Highs in the mid-90s. Heat index values up to 105. Sunday night, mostly cloudy. A chance of showers and thunderstorms in the evening, then showers likely with a slight chance of thunderstorms after midnight. Lows in the mid-70s. Chance of rain 60%. Monday, mostly sunny with a chance of showers. A slight chance of thunderstorms in the morning, then a chance of thunderstorms in the afternoon. Highs in the mid-90s. Chance of rain 40%. Monday night, partly cloudy. A 20% chance of showers and thunderstorms in the evening. Lows in the mid-70s. Tuesday, mostly sunny. A 20% chance of showers and thunderstorms in the afternoon. Highs in the mid-90s. Tuesday night, partly cloudy. Lows in the mid-70s. Wednesday, mostly sunny with a slight chance of showers. A slight chance of thunderstorms in the afternoon. Highs in the mid-90s. Chance of rain 20%. The forecast key messages for North and Central Texas. Isolated storms are expected this afternoon mainly east of I-35. Strong winds and heavy rain will be the main threats with any storms. Hot and dry conditions are expected Thursday and Friday with low storm chances returning across the region by this weekend. The spotter information statement for North and Central Texas. Spotter activation is not expected at this time. The ultraviolet index forecast for July 9th is 11, or extreme. The current time is 1:14 a.m. Central Daylight Time. 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The following reports of weather temperature and wind were made at 1 a.m. DFW Airport, clear, 88, dew point 66, relative humidity 48%, wind south at 15, gusting to 25, pressure 29.98 inches and rising. Fort Worth Meacham, clear, 87, south at 14. Dallas Love Field, clear, 89, south at 10. Arlington, clear, 86, south at 9. Denton, clear, 87, south at 12. Mineral Wells, clear, 80, southeast at 10. Elsewhere around the region, Wichita Falls, clear, 83, south at 12. Abilene, clear, 83, south at 9. Waco, light rain, 84, south at 14.
Tyler, clear, 82, south at 12. Once again at 1 a.m., DFW Airport, clear, 88, south at 15, gusting to 25. Now let's check on your local forecast for the Dallas-Fort Worth Metroplex, rest of tonight, clear,

15 miles an hour, diminishing to 5 to 10 miles an hour after midnight. Saturday, mostly sunny. Hot with highs in the upper 90s. Heat index values up to 105. Saturday night, partly cloudy in the evening, then mostly cloudy with a 20% chance of showers and thunderstorms after midnight. Lows in the upper 70s. Sunday, partly sunny in the morning, then becoming mostly cloudy. A 50% chance of showers and thunderstorms. Highs in the mid-90s. Heat index values up to 105. Sunday night, mostly cloudy. A chance of showers and thunderstorms in the evening, then showers likely with a slight chance of thunderstorms after midnight. Lows in the mid-70s. Chance of rain 60%. Monday, mostly sunny with a chance of showers. A slight chance of thunderstorms in the morning, then a chance of thunderstorms in the afternoon. Highs in the mid-90s. Chance of rain 40%. Monday night, partly cloudy. A 20% chance of showers and thunderstorms in the evening. Lows in the mid-70s. Tuesday, mostly sunny. A 20% chance of showers and thunderstorms in the afternoon. Highs in the mid-90s. Tuesday night, partly cloudy. Lows in the mid-70s. Wednesday, mostly sunny with a slight chance of showers. A slight chance of thunderstorms in the afternoon. Highs in the mid-90s. Chance of rain 20%. The forecast key messages for North and Central Texas. Isolated storms are expected this afternoon mainly east of I-35. Strong winds and heavy rain will be the main threats with any storms. Hot and dry conditions are expected Thursday and Friday with low storm chances returning across the region by this weekend. The spotter information statement for North and Central Texas. Spotter activation is not expected at this time. The ultraviolet index forecast for July 9th is 11, or extreme. The current time is 1:18 a.m. Central Daylight Time. 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Serving the Dallas-Fort Worth listening area. The following reports of weather temperature and wind were made at 1 a.m. DFW Airport, clear, 88, dew point 66, relative humidity 48%, wind south at 15, gusting to 25, pressure 29.98 inches and rising. Fort Worth Meacham, clear, 87, south at 14. Dallas Love Field, clear, 89, south at 10. Arlington, clear, 86, south at 9. Denton, clear, 87, south at 12. Mineral Wells, clear, 80, southeast at 10. Elsewhere around the region, Wichita Falls, clear, 83, south at 12. Abilene, clear, 83, south at 9. Waco, light rain, 84, south at 14. Tyler, clear, 82, south at 12. Once again at 1 a.m., DFW Airport, clear, 88, south at 15, gusting to 25. Now let's check on your local forecast for the Dallas-Fort Worth Metroplex. Rest of tonight, clear. Lows around 80. South winds 5 to 10 miles an hour. Thursday, sunny, hot with highs around 101. Southwest winds 5 to 10 miles an hour. Thursday night, clear. Lows in the upper 70s. South winds around 10 miles an hour. Friday, sunny, hot with highs in the upper 90s. South winds 10 to 15 miles an hour. And now the extended forecast. Friday night, clear. Lows in the upper 70s. South winds 10 to 15 miles an hour, diminishing to 5 to 10 miles an hour after midnight. Saturday, mostly sunny. Hot with highs in the upper 90s. Heat index values up to 105. Saturday night, partly cloudy in the evening, then mostly cloudy with a 20% chance of showers and thunderstorms after midnight. Lows in the upper 70s. Sunday, partly sunny in the morning, then becoming mostly cloudy. A 50% chance of showers and thunderstorms. Highs in the mid-90s.

heat index values up to 105. Sunday night, mostly cloudy. A chance of showers and thunderstorms in the evening, then showers likely with a slight chance of thunderstorms after midnight. Lows in the mid-70s. Chance of rain 60%. Monday, mostly sunny with a chance of showers. A slight chance of thunderstorms in the morning, then a chance of thunderstorms in the afternoon. Highs in the mid-90s. Chance of rain 40%. Monday night, partly cloudy. A 20% chance of showers and thunderstorms in the evening. Lows in the mid-70s. Tuesday, mostly sunny. A 20% chance of showers and thunderstorms in the afternoon. Highs in the mid-90s. Tuesday night, partly cloudy. Lows in the mid-70s. Wednesday, mostly sunny with a slight chance of showers. A slight chance of thunderstorms in the afternoon. Highs in the mid-90s. Chance of rain 20%. The forecast key messages for North and Central Texas. Isolated storms are expected this afternoon mainly east of I-35. Strong winds and heavy rain will be the main threats with any storms. Hot and dry conditions are expected Thursday and Friday with low storm chances returning across the region by this weekend. The spotter information statement for North and Central Texas. Spotter activation is not expected at this time. The ultraviolet index forecast for July 9th is 11, or extreme. The current time is 1:23 a.m. Central Daylight Time. 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Serving the Dallas-Fort Worth listening area. The following reports of weather temperature and wind were made at 1 a.m. DFW Airport, clear, 88, dew point 66, relative humidity 48%, wind south at 15, gusting to 25, pressure 29.98 inches and rising. Fort Worth Meacham, clear, 87, south at 14. Dallas Love Field, clear, 89, south at 10. Arlington, clear, 86, south at 9. Denton, clear, 87, south at 12. Mineral Wells, clear, 80, southeast at 10. Elsewhere around the region, Wichita Falls, clear, 83, south at 12. Abilene, clear, 83, south at 9. Waco, light rain, 84, south at 14. Tyler, clear, 82, south at 12. Once again at 1 a.m., DFW Airport, clear, 88, south at 15, gusting to 25. Now let's check on your local forecast for the Dallas-Fort Worth Metroplex. Rest of tonight, clear. Lows around 80. South winds 5 to 10 miles an hour. Thursday, sunny, hot with highs around 101. Southwest winds 5 to 10 miles an hour. Thursday night, clear. Lows in the upper 70s. South winds around 10 miles an hour. Friday, sunny, hot with highs in the upper 90s. South winds 10 to 15 miles an hour. And now the extended forecast. Friday night, clear. Lows in the upper 70s. South winds 10 to 15 miles an hour, diminishing to 5 to 10 miles an hour after midnight. Saturday, mostly sunny. Hot with highs in the upper 90s. Heat index values up to 105. Saturday night, partly cloudy in the evening, then mostly cloudy with a 20% chance of showers and thunderstorms after midnight. Lows in the upper 70s. Sunday, partly sunny in the morning, then becoming mostly cloudy. A 50% chance of showers and thunderstorms. Highs in the mid-90s. Heat index values up to 105. Sunday night, mostly cloudy. A chance of showers and thunderstorms in the evening, then showers likely with a slight chance of thunderstorms after midnight. Lows in the mid-70s. Chance of rain 60%. Monday, mostly sunny with a chance of showers. A slight chance of thunderstorms in the morning, then a chance of thunderstorms in the afternoon. Highs in the mid-90s. Chance of rain 40%. Monday night, partly cloudy.
a 20% chance of showers and thunderstorms in the evening. Lows in the mid-70s. Tuesday, mostly sunny. A 20% chance of showers and thunderstorms in the afternoon. Highs in the mid-90s. Tuesday night, partly cloudy. Lows in the mid-70s. Wednesday, mostly sunny with a slight chance of showers. A slight chance of thunderstorms in the afternoon. Highs in the mid-90s. Chance of rain 20%. The forecast key messages for North and Central Texas. Isolated storms are expected this afternoon mainly east of I-35. Strong winds and heavy rain will be the main threats with any storms. Hot and dry conditions are expected Thursday and Friday with low storm chances returning across the region by this weekend. The spotter information statement for North and Central Texas. Spotter activation is not expected at this time. The ultraviolet index forecast for July 9th is 11, or extreme. The current time is 1:27 a.m. Central Daylight Time. 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Serving the Dallas-Fort Worth listening area. The following reports of weather temperature and wind were made at 1 a.m. DFW Airport, clear, 88, dew point 66, relative humidity 48%, wind south at 15, gusting to 25, pressure 29.98 inches and rising. Fort Worth Meacham, clear, 87, south at 14. Dallas Love Field, clear, 89, south at 10. Arlington, clear, 86, south at 9. Denton, clear, 87, south at 12. Mineral Wells, clear, 80, southeast at 10. Elsewhere around the region, Wichita Falls, clear, 83, south at 12. Abilene, clear, 83, south at 9. Waco, light rain, 84, south at 14. Tyler, clear, 82, south at 12. Once again at 1 a.m., DFW Airport, clear, 88, south at 15, gusting to 25. Now let's check on your local forecast for the Dallas-Fort Worth Metroplex. Rest of tonight, clear. Lows around 80. South winds around 10 miles an hour. Thursday, sunny, hot with highs around 101. Southwest winds 5 to 10 miles an hour. Thursday night, clear. Lows in the upper 70s. South winds around 10 miles an hour. Friday, sunny, hot with highs in the upper 90s. South winds 10 to 15 miles an hour. And now the extended forecast. Friday night, clear. Lows in the upper 70s. South winds 10 to 15 miles an hour, diminishing to 5 to 10 miles an hour after midnight. Saturday, mostly sunny. Hot with highs in the upper 90s. Heat index values up to 105. Saturday night, partly cloudy in the evening, then mostly cloudy with a 20% chance of showers and thunderstorms after midnight. Lows in the upper 70s. Sunday, partly sunny in the morning, then becoming mostly cloudy. A 50% chance of showers and thunderstorms. Highs in the mid-90s. Sunday night, mostly cloudy with a 50% chance of showers and thunderstorms. Lows in the mid-70s. Monday, partly sunny with a 40% chance of showers and thunderstorms. Highs in the lower 90s. Monday night, mostly clear. A 20% chance of showers and thunderstorms in the evening. Lows in the mid-70s. Tuesday, mostly sunny with a 20% chance of showers and thunderstorms. Highs in the lower 90s. Tuesday night, partly cloudy in the evening, then clearing. Lows in the mid-70s. Wednesday, mostly sunny. A 20% chance of showers and thunderstorms in the afternoon. Highs in the mid-90s. The forecast key messages for North and Central Texas. Isolated storms are expected this afternoon mainly east of I-35. Strong winds and heavy rain will be the main threats with any storms. Hot and dry conditions are expected Thursday and Friday with low storm chances returning across the region by this weekend.
the spotter information statement for North and Central Texas. Spotter activation is not expected at this time. The ultraviolet index forecast for July 9th is 11, or extreme. The current time is 1:31 a.m. Central Daylight Time. 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The following reports of weather temperature and wind were made at 1 a.m. DFW Airport, clear, 88, dew point 66, relative humidity 48%, wind south at 15, gusting to 25, pressure 29.98 inches and rising. Fort Worth Meacham, clear, 87, south at 14. Dallas Love Field, clear, 89, south at 10. Arlington, clear, 86, south at 9. Denton, clear, 87, south at 12. Mineral Wells, clear, 80, southeast at 10. Elsewhere around the region, Wichita Falls, clear, 83, south at 12. Abilene, clear, 83, south at 9. Waco, light rain, 84, south at 14. Tyler, clear, 82, south at 12. Once again at 1 a.m., DFW Airport, clear, 88, south at 15, gusting to 25. Now let's check on your local forecast for the Dallas-Fort Worth Metroplex. Rest of tonight, clear. Lows around 80. South winds around 10 miles an hour. Thursday, sunny, hot with highs around 101. Southwest winds 5 to 10 miles an hour. Thursday night, clear. Lows in the upper 70s. South winds around 10 miles an hour. Friday, sunny, hot with highs in the upper 90s. South winds 10 to 15 miles an hour. And now the extended forecast. Friday night, clear. Lows in the upper 70s. South winds 10 to 15 miles an hour, diminishing to 5 to 10 miles an hour after midnight. Saturday, mostly sunny. Hot with highs in the upper 90s. Heat index values up to 105. Saturday night, partly cloudy in the evening, then mostly cloudy with a 20% chance of showers and thunderstorms after midnight. Lows in the upper 70s. Sunday, partly sunny in the morning, then becoming mostly cloudy. A 50% chance of showers and thunderstorms. Highs in the mid-90s. Sunday night, mostly cloudy with a 50% chance of showers and thunderstorms. Lows in the mid-70s. Monday, partly sunny with a 40% chance of showers and thunderstorms. Highs in the lower 90s. Monday night, mostly clear. A 20% chance of showers and thunderstorms in the evening. Lows in the mid-70s. Tuesday, mostly sunny with a 20% chance of showers and thunderstorms. Highs in the lower 90s. Tuesday night, partly cloudy in the evening, then clearing. Lows in the mid-70s. Wednesday, mostly sunny. A 20% chance of showers and thunderstorms in the afternoon. Highs in the mid-90s. The forecast key messages for North and Central Texas. Isolated storms are expected this afternoon mainly east of I-35. Strong winds and heavy rain will be the main threats with any storms. Hot and dry conditions are expected Thursday and Friday with low storm chances returning across the region by this weekend. The spotter information statement for North and Central Texas. Spotter activation is not expected at this time. The ultraviolet index forecast for July 9th is 11, or extreme. The current time is 1:35 a.m. Central Daylight Time. 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Serving the Dallas-Fort Worth listening area. The following reports of weather temperature and wind were made at 1 a.m. DFW Airport, clear, 88, dew point 66, relative humidity 48%, wind south at 15, gusting to 25, pressure 29.98 inches and rising. Fort Worth Meacham, clear, 87, south at 14.
Dallas Love Field, clear, 89, south at 10. Arlington, clear, 86, south at 9. Denton, clear, 87, south at 12. Mineral Wells, clear, 80, southeast at 10. Elsewhere around the region, Wichita Falls, clear, 83, south at 12. Abilene, clear, 83, south at 9. Waco, light rain, 84, south at 14. Tyler, clear, 82, south at 12. Once again at 1 a.m., DFW Airport, clear, 88, south at 15, gusting to 25. Now let's check on your local forecast for the Dallas-Fort Worth Metroplex. Rest of tonight, clear. Lows around 80. South winds around 10 miles an hour. Thursday, sunny, hot with highs around 101. Southwest winds 5 to 10 miles an hour. Thursday night, clear. Lows in the upper 70s. South winds around 10 miles an hour. Friday, sunny, hot with highs in the upper 90s. South winds 10 to 15 miles an hour. And now the extended forecast. Friday night, clear. Lows in the upper 70s. South winds 10 to 15 miles an hour, diminishing to 5 to 10 miles an hour after midnight. Saturday, mostly sunny. Hot with highs in the upper 90s. Heat index values up to 105. Saturday night, partly cloudy in the evening, then mostly cloudy with a 20% chance of showers and thunderstorms after midnight. Lows in the upper 70s. Sunday, partly sunny in the morning, then becoming mostly cloudy. A 50% chance of showers and thunderstorms. Highs in the mid-90s. Sunday night, mostly cloudy with a 50% chance of showers and thunderstorms. Lows in the mid-70s. Monday, partly sunny with a 40% chance of showers and thunderstorms. Highs in the lower 90s. Monday night, mostly clear. A 20% chance of showers and thunderstorms in the evening. Lows in the mid-70s. Tuesday, mostly sunny with a 20% chance of showers and thunderstorms. Highs in the lower 90s. Tuesday night, partly cloudy in the evening, then clearing. Lows in the mid-70s. Wednesday, mostly sunny. A 20% chance of showers and thunderstorms in the afternoon. Highs in the mid-90s. The forecast key messages for North and Central Texas. Isolated storms are expected this afternoon mainly east of I-35. Strong winds and heavy rain will be the main threats with any storms. Hot and dry conditions are expected Thursday and Friday with low storm chances returning across the region by this weekend. The spotter information statement for North and Central Texas. Spotter activation is not expected at this time. The ultraviolet index forecast for July 9th is 11, or extreme. The current time is 1:40 a.m. Central Daylight Time. 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The following reports of weather temperature and wind were made at 1 a.m. DFW Airport, clear, 88, dew point 66, relative humidity 48%, wind south at 15, gusting to 25, pressure 29.98 inches and rising. Fort Worth Metrum, clear, 87, south at 14. Dallas Love Field, clear, 89, south at 10. Arlington, clear, 86, south at 9. Denton, clear, 87, south at 12. Mineral Wells, clear, 80, southeast at 10. Elsewhere around the region, Wichita Falls, clear, 83, south at 12. Abilene, clear, 83, south at 9. Waco, light rain, 84, south at 14. Tyler, clear, 82, south at 12. Once again at 1 a.m., DFW Airport, clear, 88, south at 15, gusting to 25. Now let's check on your local forecast for the Dallas-Fort Worth Metroplex. Rest of tonight, clear. Lows around 80.
South winds around 10 miles an hour. Thursday, sunny, hot with highs around 101. Southwest winds 5 to 10 miles an hour. Thursday night, clear. Lows in the upper 70s. South winds around 10 miles an hour. Friday, sunny, hot with highs in the upper 90s. South winds 10 to 15 miles an hour. And now the extended forecast. Friday night, clear. Lows in the upper 70s. South winds 10 to 15 miles an hour, diminishing to 5 to 10 miles an hour after midnight. Saturday, mostly sunny. Hot with highs in the upper 90s. Heat index values up to 105. Saturday night, partly cloudy in the evening, then mostly cloudy with a 20% chance of showers and thunderstorms after midnight. Lows in the upper 70s. Sunday, partly sunny in the morning, then becoming mostly cloudy. A 50% chance of showers and thunderstorms. Highs in the mid-90s. Sunday night, mostly cloudy with a 50% chance of showers and thunderstorms. Lows in the mid-70s. Monday, partly sunny with a 40% chance of showers and thunderstorms. Highs in the lower 90s. Monday night, mostly clear. A 20% chance of showers and thunderstorms in the evening. Lows in the mid-70s. Tuesday, mostly sunny with a 20% chance of showers and thunderstorms. Highs in the lower 90s. Tuesday night, partly cloudy in the evening, then clearing. Lows in the mid-70s. Wednesday, mostly sunny. A 20% chance of showers and thunderstorms in the afternoon. Highs in the mid-90s. The forecast key messages for North and Central Texas. Isolated storms are expected this afternoon mainly east of I-35. Strong winds and heavy rain will be the main threats with any storms. Hot and dry conditions are expected Thursday and Friday with low storm chances returning across the region by this weekend. The spotter information statement for North and Central Texas. Spotter activation is not expected at this time. The ultraviolet index forecast for July 9th is 11, or extreme. The current time is 1:44 a.m. Central Daylight Time. 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Serving the Dallas-Fort Worth listening area. The following reports of weather temperature and wind were made at 1 a.m. DFW Airport, clear, 88, dew point 66, relative humidity 48%, wind south at 15, gusting to 25, pressure 29.98 inches and rising. Fort Worth Meacham, clear, 87, south at 14. Dallas Love Field, clear, 89, south at 10. Arlington, clear, 86, south at 9. Denton, clear, 87, south at 12. Mineral Wells, clear, 80, southeast at 10. Elsewhere around the region, Wichita Falls, clear, 83, south at 12. Abilene, clear, 83, south at 9. Waco, light rain, 84, south at 14. Tyler, clear, 82, south at 12. Once again at 1 a.m., DFW Airport, clear, 88, south at 15, gusting to 25. Now let's check on your local forecast for the Dallas-Fort Worth Metroplex. Rest of tonight, clear. Lows around 80. South winds around 10 miles an hour. Thursday, sunny, hot with highs around 101. Southwest winds 5 to 10 miles an hour. Thursday night, clear. Lows in the upper 70s. South winds around 10 miles an hour. Friday, sunny, hot with highs in the upper 90s. South winds 10 to 15 miles an hour. And now the extended forecast. Friday night, clear. Lows in the upper 70s. South winds 10 to 15 miles an hour, diminishing to 5 to 10 miles an hour after midnight. Saturday, mostly sunny. Hot with highs in the upper 90s. Heat index values up to 105.
Saturday night, partly cloudy in the evening, then mostly cloudy with a 20% chance of showers and thunderstorms after midnight. Lows in the upper 70s. Sunday, partly sunny in the morning, then becoming mostly cloudy. A 50% chance of showers and thunderstorms. Highs in the mid-90s. Sunday night, mostly cloudy with a 50% chance of showers and thunderstorms. Lows in the mid-70s. Monday, partly sunny with a 40% chance of showers and thunderstorms. Highs in the lower 90s. Monday night, mostly clear. A 20% chance of showers and thunderstorms in the evening. Lows in the mid-70s. Tuesday, mostly sunny with a 20% chance of showers and thunderstorms. Highs in the lower 90s. Tuesday night, partly cloudy in the evening, then clearing. Lows in the mid-70s. Wednesday, mostly sunny. A 20% chance of showers and thunderstorms in the afternoon. Highs in the mid-90s. The forecast key messages for North and Central Texas. Isolated storms are expected this afternoon mainly east of I-35. Strong winds and heavy rain will be the main threats with any storms. Hot and dry conditions are expected Thursday and Friday with low storm chances returning across the region by this weekend. The spotter information statement for North and Central Texas. Spotter activation is not expected at this time. The ultraviolet index forecast for July 9th is 11, or extreme. The current time is 1:48 a.m. Central Daylight Time. 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The following reports of weather temperature and wind were made at 1 a.m. DFW Airport, clear, 88, dew point 66, relative humidity 48%, wind south at 15, gusting to 25, pressure 29.98 inches and rising. Fort Worth Meacham, clear, 87, south at 14. Dallas Love Field, clear, 89, south at 10. Arlington, clear, 86, south at 9. Denton, clear, 87, south at 12. Mineral Wells, clear, 80, southeast at 10. Elsewhere around the region, Wichita Falls, clear, 83, south at 12. Abilene, clear, 83, south at 9. Waco, light rain, 84, south at 14. Tyler, clear, 82, south at 12. Once again at 1 a.m., DFW Airport, clear, 88, south at 15, gusting to 25. Now let's check on your local forecast for the Dallas-Fort Worth Metroplex. Rest of tonight, clear. Lows around 80. South winds around 10 miles an hour. Thursday, sunny, hot with highs around 101. Southwest winds 5 to 10 miles an hour. Thursday night, clear. Lows in the upper 70s. South winds around 10 miles an hour. Friday, sunny, hot with highs in the upper 90s. South winds 10 to 15 miles an hour. And now the extended forecast. Friday night, clear. Lows in the upper 70s. South winds 10 to 15 miles an hour, diminishing to 5 to 10 miles an hour after midnight. Saturday, mostly sunny. Hot with highs in the upper 90s. Heat index values up to 105. Saturday night, partly cloudy in the evening, then mostly cloudy with a 20% chance of showers and thunderstorms after midnight. Lows in the upper 70s. Sunday, partly sunny in the morning, then becoming mostly cloudy. A 50% chance of showers and thunderstorms. Highs in the mid-90s. Sunday night, mostly cloudy with a 50% chance of showers and thunderstorms. Lows in the mid-70s. Monday, partly sunny with a 40% chance of showers and thunderstorms. Highs in the lower 90s. Monday night, mostly clear. A 20% chance of showers and thunderstorms in the evening. Lows in the mid-70s. Tuesday, mostly sunny with a 20% chance of showers and thunderstorms. Highs in the lower 90s.
Tuesday night, partly cloudy in the evening, then clearing. Lows in the mid-70s. Wednesday, mostly sunny. A 20% chance of showers and thunderstorms in the afternoon. Highs in the mid-90s. The forecast key messages for North and Central Texas. Isolated storms are expected this afternoon, mainly east of I-35. Strong winds and heavy rain will be the main threats with any storms. Hot and dry conditions are expected Thursday and Friday, with low storm chances returning across the region by this weekend. The spotter information statement for North and Central Texas. Spotter activation is not expected at this time. The ultraviolet index forecast for July 9th is 11, or extreme. The current time is 1:52 a.m. Central Daylight Time. 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The following reports of weather temperature and wind were made at 1 a.m. DFW Airport, clear, 88, dew point 66, relative humidity 48%, wind south at 15, gusting to 25, pressure 29.98 inches and rising. Fort Worth Meacham, clear, 87, south at 14. Dallas Love Field, clear, 89, south at 10. Arlington, clear, 86, south at 9. Denton, clear, 87, south at 12. Mineral Wells, clear, 80, southeast at 10. Elsewhere around the region, Wichita Falls, clear, 83, south at 12. Abilene, clear, 83, south at 9. Waco, light rain, 84, south at 14. Tyler, clear, 82, south at 12. Once again at 1 a.m., DFW Airport, clear, 88, south at 15, gusting to 25. Now let's check on your local forecast for the Dallas-Fort Worth Metroplex. Rest of tonight, clear. Lows around 80. South winds around 10 miles an hour. Thursday, sunny, hot with highs around 101. Southwest winds 5 to 10 miles an hour. Thursday night, clear. Lows in the upper 70s. South winds around 10 miles an hour. Friday, sunny, hot with highs in the upper 90s. South winds 10 to 15 miles an hour. And now the extended forecast. Friday night, clear. Lows in the upper 70s. South winds 10 to 15 miles an hour, diminishing to 5 to 10 miles an hour after midnight. Saturday, mostly sunny. Hot with highs in the upper 90s. Heat index values up to 105. Saturday night, partly cloudy in the evening, then mostly cloudy with a 20% chance of showers and thunderstorms after midnight. Lows in the upper 70s. Sunday, partly sunny in the morning, then becoming mostly cloudy. A 50% chance of showers and thunderstorms. Highs in the mid-90s. Sunday night, mostly cloudy with a 50% chance of showers and thunderstorms. Lows in the mid-70s. Monday, partly sunny with a 40% chance of showers and thunderstorms. Highs in the lower 90s. Monday night, mostly clear. A 20% chance of showers and thunderstorms in the evening. Lows in the mid-70s. Tuesday, mostly sunny with a 20% chance of showers and thunderstorms. Highs in the lower 90s. Tuesday night, partly cloudy in the evening, then clearing. Lows in the mid-70s. Wednesday, mostly sunny. A 20% chance of showers and thunderstorms in the afternoon. Highs in the mid-90s. The forecast key messages for North and Central Texas. Isolated storms are expected this afternoon, mainly east of I-35. Strong winds and heavy rain will be the main threats with any storms. Hot and dry conditions are expected Thursday and Friday, with low storm chances returning across the region by this weekend. The spotter information statement for North and Central Texas. Spotter activation is not expected at this time. The ultraviolet index forecast for July 9th is 11, or extreme.
The current time is 1:56 a.m. Central Daylight Time. 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The following reports of weather temperature and wind were made at 1 a.m. DFW Airport, clear, 88, dew point 66, relative humidity 48%, wind south at 15, gusting to 25, pressure 29.98 inches and rising. Fort Worth Meacham, clear, 87, south at 14. Dallas Love Field, clear, 89, south at 10. Arlington, clear, 86, south at 9. Denton, clear, 87, south at 12. Mineral Wells, clear, 80, southeast at 10. Elsewhere around the region, Wichita Falls, clear, 83, south at 12. Abilene, clear, 83, south at 9. Waco, light rain, 84, south at 14. Tyler, clear, 82, south at 12. Once again at 1 a.m., DFW Airport, clear, 88, south at 15, gusting to 25. Now let's check on your local forecast for the Dallas-Fort Worth Metroplex. Rest of tonight, clear. Lows around 80. South winds around 10 miles an hour. Thursday, sunny, hot with highs around 101. Southwest winds 5 to 10 miles an hour. Thursday night, clear. Lows in the upper 70s. South winds around 10 miles an hour. Friday, sunny, hot with highs in the upper 90s. South winds 10 to 15 miles an hour. And now the extended forecast. Friday night, clear. Lows in the upper 70s. South winds 10 to 15 miles an hour, diminishing to 5 to 10 miles an hour after midnight. Saturday, mostly sunny. Hot with highs in the upper 90s. Heat index values up to 105. Saturday night, partly cloudy in the evening, then mostly cloudy with a 20% chance of showers and thunderstorms after midnight. Lows in the upper 70s. Sunday, partly sunny in the morning, then becoming mostly cloudy. A 50% chance of showers and thunderstorms. Highs in the mid-90s. Sunday night, mostly cloudy with a 50% chance of showers and thunderstorms. Lows in the mid-70s. Monday, partly sunny with a 40% chance of showers and thunderstorms. Highs in the lower 90s. Monday night, mostly clear. A 20% chance of showers and thunderstorms in the evening. Lows in the mid-70s. Tuesday, mostly sunny with a 20% chance of showers and thunderstorms. Highs in the lower 90s. Tuesday night, partly cloudy in the evening, then clearing. Lows in the mid-70s. Wednesday, mostly sunny. A 20% chance of showers and thunderstorms in the afternoon. Highs in the mid-90s. The forecast key messages for North and Central Texas. Hot and dry conditions are expected today and Friday with heat index values near 105 degrees. Rain and storm chances return to the region late Saturday through Tuesday. The spotter information statement for North and Central Texas. Spotter activation is not expected at this time. The ultraviolet index forecast for July 9th is 11, or extreme. The current time is 2 a.m. Central Daylight Time. 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The following reports of weather temperature and wind were made at 1 a.m. DFW Airport, clear, 88, dew point 66, relative humidity 48%, wind south at 15, gusting to 25, pressure 29.98 inches and rising. Fort Worth Meacham, clear, 87, south at 14. Dallas Love Field, clear, 89, south at 10. Arlington, clear, 86, south at 9. Denton, clear, 87, south at 12. Mineral Wells, clear, 80, southeast at 10. Elsewhere around the region, Wichita Falls, clear, 83, south at 12.
Abilene, clear, 83, south at 9. Waco, light rain, 84, south at 14. Tyler, clear, 82, south at 12. Once again at 1 a.m., DFW Airport, clear, 88, south at 15, gusting to 25. The following reports of weather temperature and wind were made at 2 a.m. DFW Airport, clear, 86, dew point 68, relative humidity 54%, wind south at 16, pressure 29.97 inches and falling. Fort Worth Meacham, clear, 85, south at 13, gusting to 22. Dallas Love Field, clear, 87, south at 10. Arlington, clear, 85, south at 10. Denton, clear, 85, south at 12. Mineral Wells, clear, 80, southeast at 10. Elsewhere around the region, Wichita Falls, clear, 83, south at 12. Abilene, clear, 83, south at 12. Waco, light rain, 83, south at 13. Tyler, clear, 81, south at 10. Once again at 2 a.m., DFW Airport, clear, 86, south at 16. Now let's check on your local forecast for the Dallas-Fort Worth Metroplex. Rest of tonight, clear. Lows around 80. South winds around 10 miles an hour. Thursday, sunny, hot with highs around 101. Southwest winds 5 to 10 miles an hour. Thursday night, clear. Lows in the upper 70s. South winds around 10 miles an hour. Friday, sunny, hot with highs in the upper 90s. South winds 10 to 15 miles an hour. And now the extended forecast. Friday night, clear. Lows in the upper 70s. South winds 10 to 15 miles an hour, diminishing to 5 to 10 miles an hour after midnight. Saturday, mostly sunny. Hot with highs in the upper 90s. Heat index values up to 105. Saturday night, partly cloudy in the evening, then mostly cloudy with a 20% chance of showers and thunderstorms after midnight. Lows in the upper 70s. Sunday, partly sunny in the morning, then becoming mostly cloudy. A 50% chance of showers and thunderstorms. Highs in the mid-90s. Sunday night, mostly cloudy with a 50% chance of showers and thunderstorms. Lows in the mid-70s. Monday, partly sunny with a 40% chance of showers and thunderstorms. Highs in the lower 90s. Monday night, mostly clear. A 20% chance of showers and thunderstorms in the evening. Lows in the mid-70s. Tuesday, mostly sunny with a 20% chance of showers and thunderstorms. Highs in the lower 90s. Tuesday night, partly cloudy in the evening, then clearing. Lows in the mid-70s. Wednesday, mostly sunny. A 20% chance of showers and thunderstorms in the afternoon. Highs in the mid-90s. The forecast key messages for North and Central Texas. Hot and dry conditions are expected today and Friday with heat index values near 105 degrees. Rain and storm chances return to the region late Saturday through Tuesday. The spotter information statement for North and Central Texas. Spotter activation is not expected at this time. The ultraviolet index forecast for July 9th is 11, or extreme. The current time is 2:05 a.m. Central Daylight Time. 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Serving the Dallas-Fort Worth listening area. The following reports of weather temperature and wind were made at 2 a.m. DFW Airport, clear, 86, dew point 68, relative humidity 54%, wind south at 16, pressure 29.97 inches and falling. Fort Worth Meacham, clear, 85, south at 13, gusting to 22. Dallas Love Field, clear, 87, south at 10. Arlington, clear, 85, south at 10. Denton, clear, 85, south at 12. Mineral Wells, clear, 80, southeast at 10.
Elsewhere around the region, Wichita Falls, clear, 83, south at 12. Abilene, clear, 83, south at 12. Waco, light rain, 83, south at 13. Tyler, clear, 81, south at 10. Once again at 2 a.m., DFW Airport, clear, 86, south at 16. Now let's check on your local forecast for the Dallas-Fort Worth Metroplex. Rest of tonight, clear. Lows around 80. South winds around 10 miles an hour. Thursday, sunny, hot with highs around 101. Southwest winds 5 to 10 miles an hour. Thursday night, clear. Lows in the upper 70s. South winds around 10 miles an hour. Friday, sunny, hot with highs in the upper 90s. South winds 10 to 15 miles an hour. And now the extended forecast. Friday night, clear. Lows in the upper 70s. South winds 10 to 15 miles an hour, diminishing to 5 to 10 miles an hour after midnight. Saturday, mostly sunny. Hot with highs in the upper 90s. Heat index values up to 105. Saturday night, partly cloudy in the evening, then mostly cloudy with a 20% chance of showers and thunderstorms after midnight. Lows in the upper 70s. Sunday, partly sunny in the morning, then becoming mostly cloudy. A 50% chance of showers and thunderstorms. Highs in the mid-90s. Sunday night, mostly cloudy with a 50% chance of showers and thunderstorms. Lows in the mid-70s. Monday, partly sunny with a 40% chance of showers and thunderstorms. Highs in the lower 90s. Monday night, mostly clear. A 20% chance of showers and thunderstorms in the evening. Lows in the mid-70s. Tuesday, mostly sunny with a 20% chance of showers and thunderstorms. Highs in the lower 90s. Tuesday night, partly cloudy in the evening, then clearing. Lows in the mid-70s. Wednesday, mostly sunny. A 20% chance of showers and thunderstorms in the afternoon. Highs in the mid-90s. The forecast key messages for North and Central Texas. Hot and dry conditions are expected today and Friday with heat index values near 105 degrees. Rain and storm chances return to the region late Saturday through Tuesday. The spotter information statement for North and Central Texas. Spotter activation is not expected at this time. The ultraviolet index forecast for July 9th is 11, or extreme. The current time is 2:09 a.m. Central Daylight Time. 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The following reports of weather temperature and wind were made at 2 a.m. DFW Airport, clear, 86, dew point 68, relative humidity 54%, wind south at 16, pressure 29.97 inches and falling. Fort Worth Meacham, clear, 85, south at 13, gusting to 22. Dallas Love Field, clear, 87, south at 10. Arlington, clear, 85, south at 10. Denton, clear, 85, south at 12. Mineral Wells, clear, 80, southeast at 10. Elsewhere around the region, Wichita Falls, clear, 83, south at 12. Abilene, clear, 83, south at 12. Waco, light rain, 83, south at 13. Tyler, clear, 81, south at 10. Once again at 2 a.m., DFW Airport, clear, 86, south at 16. The following reports of weather temperature and wind were made at 2 a.m. DFW Airport, clear, 86, dew point 68, relative humidity 54%, wind south at 16, pressure 29.97 inches and falling. Fort Worth Meacham, clear, 85, south at 13, gusting to 22. Dallas Love Field, clear, 87, south at 10. Arlington, clear, 85, south at 10. Denton, clear, 85, south at 12.
Mineral Wells, clear, 80, southeast at 10. Elsewhere around the region, Wichita Falls, clear, 83, south at 12. Abilene, clear, 83, south at 12. Waco, light rain, 83, south at 13. Tyler, clear, 81, south at 10. Once again at 2 a.m., DFW Airport, clear, 86, south at 16. Now let's check on your local forecast for the Dallas-Fort Worth Metroplex. Today, sunny, hot with highs around 101. Southwest winds 5 to 10 miles an hour. Tonight, clear. Lows in the upper 70s. South winds around 10 miles an hour. Friday, sunny, hot with highs in the upper 90s. South winds 10 to 15 miles an hour. Friday night, clear. Lows in the upper 70s. South winds 10 to 15 miles an hour, diminishing to 5 to 10 miles an hour after midnight. And now the extended forecast. Saturday, mostly sunny. Hot with highs in the upper 90s. South winds 5 to 10 miles an hour. Heat index values up to 105. Saturday night, partly cloudy in the evening, then mostly cloudy with a 20% chance of showers and thunderstorms after midnight. Lows in the upper 70s. Sunday, partly sunny in the morning, then becoming mostly cloudy. A 50% chance of showers and thunderstorms. Highs in the mid-90s. Sunday night, mostly cloudy with a 50% chance of showers and thunderstorms. Lows in the mid-70s. Monday, partly sunny with a 40% chance of showers and thunderstorms. Highs in the lower 90s. Monday night, mostly clear. A 20% chance of showers and thunderstorms in the evening. Lows in the mid-70s. Tuesday, mostly sunny with a 20% chance of showers and thunderstorms. Highs in the lower 90s. Tuesday night, partly cloudy in the evening, then clearing. Lows in the mid-70s. Wednesday, mostly sunny. A 20% chance of showers and thunderstorms in the afternoon. Highs in the mid-90s. The forecast key messages for North and Central Texas. Hot and dry conditions are expected today and Friday with heat index values near 105 degrees. Rain and storm chances return to the region late Saturday through Tuesday. The spotter information statement for North and Central Texas. Spotter activation is not expected at this time. The ultraviolet index forecast for July 9th is 11, or extreme. The current time is 2:14 a.m. Central Daylight Time. 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The following reports of weather temperature and wind were made at 2 a.m. DFW Airport, clear, 86, dew point 68, relative humidity 54%, wind south at 16, pressure 29.97 inches and falling. Fort Worth Meacham, clear, 85, south at 13, gusting to 22. Dallas Love Field, clear, 87, south at 10. Arlington, clear, 85, south at 10. Denton, clear, 85, south at 12. Mineral Wells, clear, 80, southeast at 10. Elsewhere around the region, Wichita Falls, clear, 83, south at 12. Abilene, clear, 83, south at 12. Waco, light rain, 83, south at 13. Tyler, clear, 81, south at 10. Once again at 2 a.m., DFW Airport, clear, 86, south at 16. Now let's check on your local forecast for the Dallas-Fort Worth Metroplex. Today, sunny, hot with highs around 101. Southwest winds 5 to 10 miles an hour. Tonight, clear. Lows in the upper 70s. South winds around 10 miles an hour. Friday, sunny, hot with highs in the upper 90s. South winds 10 to 15 miles an hour. Friday night, clear. Lows in the upper 70s.
south winds 10 to 15 miles an hour, diminishing to 5 to 10 miles an hour after midnight. And now the extended forecast. Saturday, mostly sunny. Hot with highs in the upper 90s. South winds 5 to 10 miles an hour. Heat index values up to 105. Saturday night.

and thunderstorms. Highs in the mid-90s. Sunday night, mostly cloudy with a 50% chance of showers and thunderstorms. Lows in the mid-70s. Monday, partly sunny with a 40% chance of showers and thunderstorms. Highs in the lower 90s. Monday night, mostly clear. A 20% chance of showers and thunderstorms in the evening. Lows in the mid-70s. Tuesday, mostly sunny with a 20% chance of showers and thunderstorms. Highs in the lower 90s. Tuesday night, partly cloudy in the evening, then clearing. Lows in the mid-70s. Wednesday, mostly sunny. A 20% chance of showers and thunderstorms in the afternoon. Highs in the mid-90s. The forecast key messages for North and Central Texas. Hot and dry conditions are expected today and Friday with heat index values near 105 degrees. Rain and storm chances return to the region late Saturday through Tuesday. The spotter information statement for North and Central Texas. Spotter activation is not expected at this time. The ultraviolet index forecast for July 9th is 11, or extreme. The current time is 2:18 a.m. Central Daylight Time. 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The following reports of weather temperature and wind were made at 2 a.m. DFW Airport, clear, 86, dew point 68, relative humidity 54%, wind south at 16, pressure 29.97 inches and falling. Fort Worth Meacham, clear, 85, south at 13, gusting to 22. Dallas Love Field, clear, 87, south at 10. Arlington, clear, 85, south at 10. Denton, clear, 85, south at 12. Mineral Wells, clear, 80, southeast at 10. Elsewhere around the region, Wichita Falls, clear, 83, south at 12. Abilene, clear, 83, south at 12. Waco, light rain, 83, south at 13. Tyler, clear, 81, south at 10. Once again at 2 a.m., DFW Airport, clear, 86, south at 16. Now let's check on your local forecast for the Dallas-Fort Worth Metroplex. Today, sunny, hot with highs around 101. Southwest winds 5 to 10 miles an hour. Tonight, clear. Lows in the upper 70s. South winds around 10 miles an hour. Friday, sunny, hot with highs in the upper 90s. South winds 10 to 15 miles an hour. Friday night, clear. Lows in the upper 70s. South winds 10 to 15 miles an hour, diminishing to 5 to 10 miles an hour after midnight. And now the extended forecast. Saturday, mostly sunny. Hot with highs in the upper 90s. South winds 5 to 10 miles an hour. Heat index values up to 105. Saturday night, partly cloudy in the evening, then mostly cloudy with a 20% chance of showers and thunderstorms after midnight. Lows in the upper 70s. Sunday, partly sunny in the morning, then becoming mostly cloudy. A 50% chance of showers and thunderstorms. Highs in the mid-90s. Sunday night, mostly cloudy with a 50% chance of showers and thunderstorms. Lows in the mid-70s. Monday, partly sunny with a 40% chance of showers and thunderstorms. Highs in the lower 90s. Monday night, mostly clear. A 20% chance of showers and thunderstorms in the evening. Lows in the mid-70s. Tuesday, mostly sunny with a 20% chance of showers and thunderstorms. Highs in the lower 90s. Tuesday night, partly cloudy in the evening, then clearing. Lows in the mid-70s. Wednesday, mostly sunny. A 20% chance of showers and thunderstorms in the afternoon. Highs in the mid-90s. The forecast key messages for North and Central Texas. Hot and dry conditions are expected today and Friday with heat index values near 105 degrees.
Rain and storm chances return to the region late Saturday through Tuesday.

The following reports of weather temperature and wind were made at 2 a.m. DFW Airport, clear, 86, dew point 68, relative humidity 54%, wind south at 16, pressure 29.97 inches and falling. Fort Worth Meacham, clear, 85, south at 13, gusting to 22. Dallas Love Field, clear, 87, south at 10. Arlington, clear, 85, south at 10. Denton, clear, 85, south at 12. Mineral Wells, clear, 80, southeast at 10. Elsewhere around the region, Wichita Falls, clear, 83, south at 12. Abilene, clear, 83, south at 12. Waco, light rain, 83, south at 13. Tyler, clear, 81, south at 10. Once again at 2 a.m., DFW Airport, clear, 86, south at 16. Now let's check on your local forecast for the Dallas-Fort Worth Metroplex. Today, sunny, hot with highs around 101. Southwest winds 5 to 10 miles an hour. Tonight, clear. Lows in the upper 70s. South winds around 10 miles an hour. Friday, sunny, hot with highs in the upper 90s. South winds 10 to 15 miles an hour. Friday night, clear. Lows in the upper 70s. South winds 10 to 15 miles an hour, diminishing to 5 to 10 miles an hour after midnight. And now the extended forecast. Saturday, mostly sunny. Hot with highs in the upper 90s. South winds 5 to 10 miles an hour. Heat index values up to 105. Saturday night, partly cloudy in the evening, then mostly cloudy with a 20% chance of showers and thunderstorms after midnight. Lows in the upper 70s. Sunday, partly sunny in the morning, then becoming mostly cloudy. A 50% chance of showers and thunderstorms. Highs in the mid-90s. Sunday night, mostly cloudy with a 50% chance of showers and thunderstorms. Lows in the mid-70s. Monday, partly sunny with a 40% chance of showers and thunderstorms. Highs in the lower 90s. Monday night, mostly clear. A 20% chance of showers and thunderstorms in the evening. Lows in the mid-70s. Tuesday, mostly sunny with a 20% chance of showers and thunderstorms. Highs in the lower 90s. Tuesday night, partly cloudy in the evening, then clearing. Lows in the mid-70s. Wednesday, mostly sunny. A 20% chance of showers and thunderstorms in the afternoon. Highs in the mid-90s. The forecast key messages for North and Central Texas. Hot and dry conditions are expected today and Friday with heat index values near 105 degrees. Rain and storm chances return to the region late Saturday through Tuesday. The spotter information statement for North and Central Texas. Spotter activation is not expected at this time. The ultraviolet index forecast for July 9th is 11, or extreme. The current time is 2:45 a.m. Central Daylight Time. 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Serving the Dallas-Fort Worth listening area. The following reports of weather temperature and wind were made at 2 a.m. DFW Airport, clear, 86, dew point 68, relative humidity 54%, wind south at 16, pressure 29.97 inches and falling. Fort Worth Meacham, clear, 85, south at 13, gusting to 22. Dallas Love Field, clear, 87, south at 10. Arlington, clear, 85, south at 10. Denton, clear, 85, south at 12. Mineral Wells, clear, 80, southeast at 10. Elsewhere around the region, Wichita Falls, clear, 83, south at 12. Abilene, clear, 83, south at 12. Waco, light rain, 83, south at 13. Tyler, clear, 81, south at 10. Once again at 2 a.m., DFW Airport, clear, 86, south at 16.
Now let's check on your local forecast for the Dallas-Fort Worth Metroplex. Today, sunny, hot with highs around 101. Southwest winds 5 to 10 miles an hour. Tonight, clear. Lows in the upper 70s. South winds around 10 miles an hour. Friday, sunny, hot with highs in the upper 90s. South winds 10 to 15 miles an hour. Friday night, clear. Lows in the upper 70s. South winds 10 to 15 miles an hour, diminishing to 5 to 10 miles an hour after midnight. And now the extended forecast. Saturday, mostly sunny. Hot with highs in the upper 90s. South winds 5 to 10 miles an hour. Heat index values up to 105. Saturday night, partly cloudy in the evening, then mostly cloudy with a 20% chance of showers and thunderstorms after midnight. Lows in the upper 70s. Sunday, partly sunny in the morning, then becoming mostly cloudy. A 50% chance of showers and thunderstorms. Highs in the mid-90s. Sunday night, mostly cloudy with a 50% chance of showers and thunderstorms. Lows in the mid-70s. Monday, partly sunny with a 40% chance of showers and thunderstorms. Highs in the lower 90s. Monday night, mostly clear. A 20% chance of showers and thunderstorms in the evening. Lows in the mid-70s. Tuesday, mostly sunny with a 20% chance of showers and thunderstorms. Highs in the lower 90s. Tuesday night, partly cloudy in the evening, then clearing. Lows in the mid-70s. Wednesday, mostly sunny. A 20% chance of showers and thunderstorms in the afternoon. Highs in the mid-90s. The forecast key messages for North and Central Texas. Hot and dry conditions are expected today and Friday with heat index values near 105 degrees. Rain and storm chances return to the region late Saturday through Tuesday. The spotter information statement for North and Central Texas. Spotter activation is not expected at this time. The ultraviolet index forecast for July 9th is 11, or extreme. The current time is 2:49 a.m. Central Daylight Time. 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The following reports of weather temperature and wind were made at 2 a.m. DFW Airport, clear, 86, dew point 68, relative humidity 54%, wind south at 16, pressure 29.97 inches and falling. Fort Worth Meacham, clear, 85, south at 13, gusting to 22. Dallas Love Field, clear, 87, south at 10. Arlington, clear, 85, south at 10. Denton, clear, 85, south at 12. Mineral Wells, clear, 80, southeast at 10. Elsewhere around the region, Wichita Falls, clear, 83, south at 12. Abilene, clear, 83, south at 12. Waco, light rain, 83, south at 13. Tyler, clear, 81, south at 10. Once again at 2 a.m., DFW Airport, clear, 86, south at 16. Now let's check on your local forecast for the Dallas-Fort Worth Metroplex. Today, sunny, hot with highs around 101. Southwest winds 5 to 10 miles an hour. Tonight, clear. Lows in the upper 70s. South winds around 10 miles an hour. Friday, sunny, hot with highs in the upper 90s. South winds 10 to 15 miles an hour. Friday night, clear. Lows in the upper 70s. South winds 10 to 15 miles an hour, diminishing to 5 to 10 miles an hour after midnight. And now the extended forecast. Saturday, mostly sunny. Hot with highs in the upper 90s. South winds 5 to 10 miles an hour. Heat index values up to 105. Saturday night, partly cloudy in the evening, then mostly cloudy with a 20% chance of showers and thunderstorms after midnight. Lows in the upper 70s.
Sunday, partly sunny in the morning, then becoming mostly cloudy. A 50% chance of showers and thunderstorms. Highs in the mid-90s. Sunday night, mostly cloudy with a 50% chance of showers and thunderstorms. Lows in the mid-70s. Monday, partly sunny with a 40% chance of showers and thunderstorms. Highs in the lower 90s. Monday night, mostly clear. A 20% chance of showers and thunderstorms in the evening. Lows in the mid-70s. Tuesday, mostly sunny with a 20% chance of showers and thunderstorms. Highs in the lower 90s. Tuesday night, partly cloudy in the evening, then clearing. Lows in the mid-70s. Wednesday, mostly sunny. A 20% chance of showers and thunderstorms in the afternoon. Highs in the mid-90s. The forecast key messages for North and Central Texas. Hot and dry conditions are expected today and Friday with heat index values near 105 degrees. Rain and storm chances return to the region late Saturday through Tuesday. The spotter information statement for North and Central Texas. Spotter activation is not expected at this time. The ultraviolet index forecast for July 9th is 11, or extreme. The current time is 2:53 a.m. Central Daylight Time. 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The following reports of weather temperature and wind were made at 2 a.m. DFW Airport, clear, 86, dew point 68, relative humidity 54%, wind south at 16, pressure 29.97 inches and falling. Fort Worth Meacham, clear, 85, south at 13, gusting to 22. Dallas Love Field, clear, 87, south at 10. Arlington, clear, 85, south at 10. Denton, clear, 85, south at 12. Mineral Wells, clear, 80, southeast at 10. Elsewhere around the region, Wichita Falls, clear, 83, south at 12. Abilene, clear, 83, south at 12. Waco, light rain, 83, south at 13. Tyler, clear, 81, south at 10. Once again at 2 a.m., DFW Airport, clear, 86, south at 16. Now let's check on your local forecast for the Dallas-Fort Worth Metroplex. Today, sunny, hot with highs around 101. Southwest winds 5 to 10 miles an hour. Tonight, clear. Lows in the upper 70s. South winds around 10 miles an hour. Friday, sunny, hot with highs in the upper 90s. South winds 10 to 15 miles an hour. Friday night, clear. Lows in the upper 70s. South winds 10 to 15 miles an hour, diminishing to 5 to 10 miles an hour after midnight. And now the extended forecast. Saturday, mostly sunny. Hot with highs in the upper 90s. South winds 5 to 10 miles an hour. Heat index values up to 105. Saturday night, partly cloudy in the evening, then mostly cloudy with a 20% chance of showers and thunderstorms after midnight. Lows in the upper 70s. Sunday, partly sunny in the morning, then becoming mostly cloudy. A 50% chance of showers and thunderstorms. Highs in the mid-90s. Sunday night, mostly cloudy with a 50% chance of showers and thunderstorms. Lows in the mid-70s. Monday, partly sunny with a 40% chance of showers and thunderstorms. Highs in the lower 90s. Monday night, mostly clear. A 20% chance of showers and thunderstorms in the evening. Lows in the mid-70s. Tuesday, mostly sunny with a 20% chance of showers and thunderstorms. Highs in the lower 90s. Tuesday night, partly cloudy in the evening, then clearing. Lows in the mid-70s. Wednesday, mostly sunny. A 20% chance of showers and thunderstorms in the afternoon. Highs in the mid-90s. The forecast key messages for North and Central Texas.
Hot and dry conditions are expected today and Friday with heat index values near 105 degrees. Rain and storm chances return to the region late Saturday through Tuesday. The spotter information statement for North and Central Texas. Spotter activation is not expected at this time. The ultraviolet index forecast for July 9th is 11, or extreme. The current time is 2:57 a.m. Central Daylight Time. 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The following reports of weather temperature and wind were made at 2 a.m. DFW Airport, clear, 86, dew point 68, relative humidity 54%, wind south at 16, pressure 29.97 inches and falling. Fort Worth Meacham, clear, 85, south at 13, gusting to 22. Dallas Love Field, clear, 87, south at 10. Arlington, clear, 85, south at 10. Denton, clear, 85, south at 12. Mineral Wells, clear, 80, southeast at 10. Elsewhere around the region, Wichita Falls, clear, 83, south at 12. Abilene, clear, 83, south at 12. Waco, light rain, 83, south at 13. Tyler, clear, 81, south at 10. Once again at 2 a.m., DFW Airport, clear, 86, south at 16. Now let's check on your local forecast for the Dallas-Fort Worth Metroplex. Today, sunny, hot with highs around 101. Southwest winds 5 to 10 miles an hour. Tonight, clear. Lows in the upper 70s. South winds around 10 miles an hour. Friday, sunny, hot with highs in the upper 90s. South winds 10 to 15 miles an hour. Friday night, clear. Lows in the upper 70s. South winds 10 to 15 miles an hour, diminishing to 5 to 10 miles an hour after midnight. And now the extended forecast. Saturday, mostly sunny. Hot with highs in the upper 90s. South winds 5 to 10 miles an hour. Heat index values up to 105. Saturday night, partly cloudy in the evening, then mostly cloudy with a 20% chance of showers and thunderstorms after midnight. Lows in the upper 70s. Sunday, partly sunny in the morning, then becoming mostly cloudy. A 50% chance of showers and thunderstorms. Highs in the mid-90s. Sunday night, mostly cloudy with a 50% chance of showers and thunderstorms. Lows in the mid-70s. Monday, partly sunny with a 40% chance of showers and thunderstorms. Highs in the lower 90s. Monday night, mostly clear. A 20% chance of showers and thunderstorms in the evening. Lows in the mid-70s. Tuesday, mostly sunny with a 20% chance of showers and thunderstorms. Highs in the lower 90s. Tuesday night, partly cloudy in the evening, then clearing. Lows in the mid-70s. Wednesday, mostly sunny. A 20% chance of showers and thunderstorms in the afternoon. Highs in the mid-90s. The forecast key messages for North and Central Texas. Hot and dry conditions are expected today and Friday with heat index values near 105 degrees. Rain and storm chances return to the region late Saturday through Tuesday. The spotter information statement for North and Central Texas. Spotter activation is not expected at this time. The ultraviolet index forecast for July 9th is 11, or extreme. The current time is 3:01 a.m. Central Daylight Time. 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Serving the Dallas-Fort Worth listening area. The following reports of weather temperature and wind were made at 3 a.m. DFW Airport, clear, 85, dew point 68, relative humidity 56%, wind south at 16, pressure 29.96 inches and falling. Fort Worth Meacham, clear, 84, south at 14.
Dallas Love Field, clear, 86, south at 8. Arlington, clear, 84, south at 8. Denton, clear, 83, south at 8. Mineral Wells, clear, 79, south at 7. Elsewhere around the region, Wichita Falls, clear, 82, south at 15. Abilene, clear, 81, south at 8. Waco, light rain, 81, south at 13. Tyler, clear, 81, south at 12. Once again at 3 a.m., DFW Airport, clear, 85, south at 16. Now let's check on your local forecast for the Dallas-Fort Worth Metroplex. Today, sunny, hot with highs around 101. Southwest winds 5 to 10 miles an hour. Tonight, clear. Lows in the upper 70s. South winds around 10 miles an hour. Friday, sunny, hot with highs in the upper 90s. South winds 10 to 15 miles an hour. Friday night, clear. Lows in the upper 70s. South winds 10 to 15 miles an hour, diminishing to 5 to 10 miles an hour after midnight. And now the extended forecast. Saturday, mostly sunny. Hot with highs in the upper 90s. South winds 5 to 10 miles an hour. Heat index values up to 105. Saturday night, partly cloudy in the evening, then mostly cloudy with a 20% chance of showers and thunderstorms after midnight. Lows in the upper 70s. Sunday, partly sunny in the morning, then becoming mostly cloudy. A 50% chance of showers and thunderstorms. Highs in the mid-90s. Sunday night, mostly cloudy with a 50% chance of showers and thunderstorms. Lows in the mid-70s. Monday, partly sunny with a 40% chance of showers and thunderstorms. Highs in the lower 90s. Monday night, mostly clear. A 20% chance of showers and thunderstorms in the evening. Lows in the mid-70s. Tuesday, mostly sunny with a 20% chance of showers and thunderstorms. Highs in the lower 90s. Tuesday night, partly cloudy in the evening, then clearing. Lows in the mid-70s. Wednesday, mostly sunny. A 20% chance of showers and thunderstorms in the afternoon. Highs in the mid-90s. The forecast key messages for North and Central Texas. Hot and dry conditions are expected today and Friday with heat index values near 105 degrees. Rain and storm chances return to the region late Saturday through Tuesday. The spotter information statement for North and Central Texas. Spotter activation is not expected at this time. The ultraviolet index forecast for July 9th is 11, or extreme. The current time is 3:04 a.m. Central Daylight Time. 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The following reports of weather temperature and wind were made at 3 a.m. DFW Airport, clear, 85, dew point 68, relative humidity 56%, wind south at 16, pressure 29.96 inches and falling. Fort Worth Meacham, clear, 84, south at 14. Dallas Love Field, clear, 86, south at 8. Arlington, clear, 84, south at 8. Denton, clear, 83, south at 8. Mineral Wells, clear, 79, south at 7. Elsewhere around the region, Wichita Falls, clear, 82, south at 15. Abilene, clear, 81, south at 8. Waco, light rain, 81, south at 13. Tyler, clear, 81, south at 12. Once again at 3 a.m., DFW Airport, clear, 85, south at 16. Now let's check on your local forecast for the Dallas-Fort Worth Metroplex. Today, sunny, hot with highs around 101. Southwest winds 5 to 10 miles an hour. Tonight, clear. Lows in the upper 70s. South winds around 10 miles an hour. Friday, sunny, hot with highs in the upper 90s.
south winds 10 to 15 miles an hour. Friday night, clear. Lows in the upper 70s. South winds 10 to 15 miles an hour, diminishing to 5 to 10 miles an hour after midnight. And now the extended forecast. Saturday, mostly sunny. Hot with highs in the upper 90s. South winds 5 to 10 miles an hour. Heat index values up to 105. Saturday night, partly cloudy in the evening, then mostly cloudy with a 20% chance of showers and thunderstorms after midnight. Lows in the upper 70s. Sunday, partly sunny in the morning, then becoming mostly cloudy. A 50% chance of showers and thunderstorms. Highs in the mid-90s. Sunday night, mostly cloudy with a 50% chance of showers and thunderstorms. Lows in the mid-70s. Monday, partly sunny with a 40% chance of showers and thunderstorms. Highs in the lower 90s. Monday night, mostly clear. A 20% chance of showers and thunderstorms in the evening. Lows in the mid-70s. Tuesday, mostly sunny with a 20% chance of showers and thunderstorms. Highs in the lower 90s. Tuesday night, partly cloudy in the evening, then clearing. Lows in the mid-70s. Wednesday, mostly sunny. A 20% chance of showers and thunderstorms in the afternoon. Highs in the mid-90s. The forecast key messages for North and Central Texas. Hot and dry conditions are expected today and Friday with heat index values near 105 degrees. Rain and storm chances return to the region late Saturday through Tuesday. The spotter information statement for North and Central Texas. Spotter activation is not expected at this time. The ultraviolet index forecast for July 9th is 11, or extreme. The current time is 3:08 a.m. Central Daylight Time. 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The following reports of weather temperature and wind were made at 3 a.m. DFW Airport, clear, 85, dew point 68, relative humidity 56%, wind south at 16, pressure 29.96 inches and falling. Fort Worth Meacham, clear, 84, south at 14. Dallas Love Field, clear, 86, south at 8. Arlington, clear, 84, south at 8. Denton, clear, 83, south at 8. Mineral Wells, clear, 79, south at 7. Elsewhere around the region, Wichita Falls, clear, 82, south at 15. Abilene, clear, 81, south at 8. Waco, light rain, 81, south at 13. Tyler, clear, 81, south at 12. Once again at 3 a.m., DFW Airport, clear, 85, south at 16. Now let's check on your local forecast for the Dallas-Fort Worth Metroplex. Today, sunny, hot with highs around 101. Southwest winds 5 to 10 miles an hour. Tonight, clear. Lows in the upper 70s. South winds around 10 miles an hour. Friday, sunny, hot with highs in the upper 90s. South winds 10 to 15 miles an hour. Friday night, clear. Lows in the upper 70s. South winds 10 to 15 miles an hour, diminishing to 5 to 10 miles an hour after midnight. And now the extended forecast. Saturday, mostly sunny. Hot with highs in the upper 90s. South winds 5 to 10 miles an hour. Heat index values up to 105. Saturday night, partly cloudy in the evening, then mostly cloudy with a 20% chance of showers and thunderstorms after midnight. Lows in the upper 70s. Sunday, partly sunny in the morning, then becoming mostly cloudy. A 50% chance of showers and thunderstorms. Highs in the mid-90s. Sunday night, mostly cloudy with a 50% chance of showers and thunderstorms. Lows in the mid-70s. Monday, partly sunny with a 40% chance of showers and thunderstorms. Highs in the lower 90s. Monday night, mostly clear.
a 20% chance of showers and thunderstorms in the evening. Lows in the mid-70s. Tuesday, mostly sunny with a 20% chance of showers and thunderstorms. Highs in the lower 90s. Tuesday night, partly cloudy in the evening, then clearing. Lows in the mid-70s. Wednesday, mostly sunny. A 20% chance of showers and thunderstorms in the afternoon. Highs in the mid-90s. The forecast key messages for North and Central Texas. Hot and dry conditions are expected today and Friday with heat index values near 105 degrees. Rain and storm chances return to the region late Saturday through Tuesday. The spotter information statement for North and Central Texas. Spotter activation is not expected at this time. The ultraviolet index forecast for July 9th is 11, or extreme. The current time is 3:12 a.m. Central Daylight Time. 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The following reports of weather temperature and wind were made at 3 a.m. DFW Airport, clear, 85, dew point 68, relative humidity 56%, wind south at 16, pressure 29.96 inches and falling. Fort Worth Meacham, clear, 84, south at 14. Dallas Love Field, clear, 86, south at 8. Arlington, clear, 84, south at 8. Denton, clear, 83, south at 8. Mineral Wells, clear, 79, south at 7. Elsewhere around the region, Wichita Falls, clear, 82, south at 15. Abilene, clear, 81, south at 8. Waco, light rain, 81, south at 13. Tyler, clear, 81, south at 12. Once again at 3 a.m., DFW Airport, clear, 85, south at 16. Now let's check on your local forecast for the Dallas-Fort Worth Metroplex. Today, sunny, hot with highs around 101. Southwest winds 5 to 10 miles an hour. Tonight, clear. Lows in the upper 70s. South winds around 10 miles an hour. Friday, sunny, hot with highs in the upper 90s. South winds 10 to 15 miles an hour. Friday night, clear. Lows in the upper 70s. South winds 10 to 15 miles an hour, diminishing to 5 to 10 miles an hour after midnight. And now the extended forecast. Saturday, mostly sunny. Hot with highs in the upper 90s. South winds 5 to 10 miles an hour. Heat index values up to 105. Saturday night, partly cloudy in the evening, then mostly cloudy with a 20% chance of showers and thunderstorms after midnight. Lows in the upper 70s. Sunday, partly sunny in the morning, then becoming mostly cloudy. A 50% chance of showers and thunderstorms. Highs in the mid-90s. Sunday night, mostly cloudy with a 50% chance of showers and thunderstorms. Lows in the mid-70s. Monday, partly sunny with a 40% chance of showers and thunderstorms. Highs in the lower 90s. Monday night, mostly clear. A 20% chance of showers and thunderstorms in the evening. Lows in the mid-70s. Tuesday, mostly sunny with a 20% chance of showers and thunderstorms. Highs in the lower 90s. Tuesday night, partly cloudy in the evening, then clearing. Lows in the mid-70s. Wednesday, mostly sunny. A 20% chance of showers and thunderstorms in the afternoon. Highs in the mid-90s. The forecast key messages for North and Central Texas. Hot and dry conditions are expected today and Friday with heat index values near 105 degrees. Rain and storm chances return to the region late Saturday through Tuesday. The spotter information statement for North and Central Texas. Spotter activation is not expected at this time. The ultraviolet index forecast for July 9th is 11, or extreme. The current time is 3:16 a.m. Central Daylight Time.
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The following reports of weather temperature and wind were made at 3 a.m. DFW Airport, clear, 85, dew point 68, relative humidity 56%, wind south at 16, pressure 29.96 inches and falling. Fort Worth Meacham, clear, 84, south at 14. Dallas Love Field, clear, 86, south at 8. Arlington, clear, 84, south at 8. Denton, clear, 83, south at 8. Mineral Wells, clear, 79, south at 7. Elsewhere around the region, Wichita Falls, clear, 82, south at 15. Abilene, 6, south at 8. Arlington, clear, 84, south at 8. Denton, clear, 83, south at 8. Mineral Wells, clear.

clear. 85, south at 16. Now let's check on your local forecast for the Dallas-Fort Worth Metroplex. Today, sunny, hot with highs around 101. Southwest winds 5 to 10 miles an hour. Tonight, clear. Lows in the upper 70s. South winds around 10 miles an hour. Friday, sunny, hot with highs in the upper 90s. South winds 10 to 15 miles an hour. Friday night, clear. Lows in the upper 70s. South winds 10 to 15 miles an hour, diminishing to 5 to 10 miles an hour after midnight. And now the extended forecast. Saturday, mostly sunny. Hot with highs in the upper 90s. South winds 5 to 10 miles an hour. Heat index values up to 105. Saturday night, partly cloudy in the evening, then mostly cloudy with a 20% chance of showers and thunderstorms after midnight. Lows in the upper 70s. Sunday, partly sunny in the morning, then becoming mostly cloudy. A 50% chance of showers and thunderstorms. Highs in the mid-90s. Sunday night, mostly cloudy with a 50% chance of showers and thunderstorms. Lows in the mid-70s. Monday, partly sunny with a 40% chance of showers and thunderstorms. Highs in the lower 90s. Monday night, mostly clear. A 20% chance of showers and thunderstorms in the evening. Lows in the mid-70s. Tuesday, mostly sunny with a 20% chance of showers and thunderstorms. Highs in the lower 90s. Tuesday night, partly cloudy in the evening, then clearing. Lows in the mid-70s. Wednesday, mostly sunny. A 20% chance of showers and thunderstorms in the afternoon. Highs in the mid-90s. The forecast key messages for North and Central Texas. Hot and dry conditions are expected today and Friday with heat index values near 105 degrees. Rain and storm chances return to the region late Saturday through Tuesday. The spotter information statement for North and Central Texas. Spotter activation is not expected at this time. The ultraviolet index forecast for July 9th is 11, or extreme. The current time is 3:20 a.m. Central Daylight Time. 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The following reports of weather temperature and wind were made at 3 a.m. DFW Airport, clear, 85, dew point 68, relative humidity 56%, wind south at 16, pressure 29.96 inches and falling. Fort Worth Meacham, clear, 84, south at 14. Dallas Love Field, clear, 86, south at 8. Arlington, clear, 84, south at 8. Denton, clear, 83, south at 8. Mineral Wells, clear, 79, south at 7. Elsewhere around the region, Wichita Falls, clear, 82, south at 15. Abilene, clear, 81, south at 8. Waco, light rain, 81, south at 13. Tyler, clear, 81, south at 12. Once again at 3 a.m., DFW Airport, clear, 85, south at 16. Now let's check on your local forecast for the Dallas-Fort Worth Metroplex. Today, sunny, hot with highs around 101. Southwest winds 5 to 10 miles an hour. Tonight, clear. Lows in the upper 70s. South winds around 10 miles an hour. Friday, sunny, hot with highs in the upper 90s. South winds 10 to 15 miles an hour. Friday night, clear. Lows in the upper 70s. South winds 10 to 15 miles an hour, diminishing to 5 to 10 miles an hour after midnight. And now the extended forecast. Saturday, mostly sunny. Hot with highs in the upper 90s. South winds 5 to 10 miles an hour. Heat index values up to 105. Saturday night, partly cloudy in the evening, then mostly cloudy with a 20% chance of showers and thunderstorms after midnight. Lows in the upper 70s.

Abilene, clear, 81, south at 8. Waco, light rain, 81, south at 13. Tyler, clear, 81, south at 12. Once again at 3 a.m., DFW Airport, clear, 85, south at 16. Now let's check on your local forecast for the Dallas-Fort Worth Metroplex. Today, sunny, hot with highs around 101. Southwest winds 5 to 10 miles an hour. Tonight, clear. Lows in the upper 70s. South winds around 10 miles an hour. Friday, sunny, hot with highs in the upper 90s. South winds 10 to 15 miles an hour. Friday night, clear. Lows in the upper 70s. South winds 10 to 15 miles an hour, diminishing to 5 to 10 miles an hour after midnight. And now the extended forecast. Saturday, mostly sunny. Hot with highs in the upper 90s. South winds 5 to 10 miles an hour. Heat index values up to 105. Saturday night, partly cloudy in the evening, then mostly cloudy with a 20% chance of showers and thunderstorms after midnight. Lows in the upper 70s. Sunday, partly sunny in the morning, then becoming mostly cloudy. A 50% chance of showers and thunderstorms. Highs in the mid-90s. Sunday night, mostly cloudy with a 50% chance of showers and thunderstorms. Lows in the mid-70s. Monday, partly sunny with a 40% chance of showers and thunderstorms. Highs in the lower 90s. Monday night, mostly clear. A 20% chance of showers and thunderstorms in the evening. Lows in the mid-70s. Tuesday, mostly sunny with a 20% chance of showers and thunderstorms. Highs in the lower 90s. Tuesday night, partly cloudy in the evening, then clearing. Lows in the mid-70s. Wednesday, mostly sunny. A 20% chance of showers and thunderstorms in the afternoon. Highs in the mid-90s. The forecast key messages for North and Central Texas. Hot and dry conditions are expected today and Friday with heat index values near 105 degrees. Rain and storm chances return to the region late Saturday through Tuesday. The spotter information statement for North and Central Texas. Spotter activation is not expected at this time. The ultraviolet index forecast for July 9th is 11, or extreme. The current time is 4:02 a.m. Central Daylight Time. 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The following reports of weather temperature and wind were made at 4 a.m. DFW Airport, clear, 84, dew point 69, relative humidity 60%, wind south at 15, pressure 29.95 inches and falling. Fort Worth Meacham, clear, 83, south at 14. Dallas Love Field, clear, 86, south at 7. Arlington, clear, 83, south at 8. Denton, clear, 84, south at 13. Mineral Wells, clear, 79, south at 7. Elsewhere around the region, Wichita Falls, clear, 81, south at 14. Abilene, clear, 81, south at 13, gusting to 22. Waco, light rain, 80, south at 9. Tyler, clear, 80, southwest at 10. Once again at 4 a.m., DFW Airport, clear, 84, south at 15. The following reports of weather temperature and wind were made at 4 a.m. DFW Airport, clear, 84, dew point 69, relative humidity 60%, wind south at 15, pressure 29.95 inches and falling. Fort Worth Meacham, clear, 83, south at 14. Dallas Love Field, clear, 86, south at 7. Arlington, clear, 83, south at 8. Denton, clear, 84, south at 13. Mineral Wells, clear, 79, south at 7. Elsewhere around the region, Wichita Falls, clear, 81, south at 14. Abilene, clear, 81, south at 14.

at 13, gusting to 22. Waco, light rain, 80, south at 9. Tyler, clear, 80, southwest at 10. Once again at 4 a.m., DFW Airport, clear, 84, south at 15. Now let's check on your local forecast for the Dallas-Fort Worth Metroplex. Today, sunny, hot with highs around 101. Southwest winds 5 to 10 miles an hour. Tonight, clear. Lows in the upper 70s. South winds around 10 miles an hour. Friday, sunny, hot with highs in the upper 90s. South winds 10 to 15 miles an hour. Friday night, clear. Lows in the upper 70s. South winds 10 to 15 miles an hour, diminishing to 5 to 10 miles an hour after midnight. And now the extended forecast. Saturday, mostly sunny. Hot with highs in the upper 90s. South winds 5 to 10 miles an hour. Heat index values up to 105. Saturday night, partly cloudy in the evening, then mostly cloudy with a 20% chance of showers and thunderstorms after midnight. Lows in the upper 70s. Sunday, partly sunny in the morning, then becoming mostly cloudy. A 50% chance of showers and thunderstorms. Highs in the mid-90s. Sunday night, mostly cloudy with a 50% chance of showers and thunderstorms. Lows in the mid-70s. Monday, partly sunny with a 40% chance of showers and thunderstorms. Highs in the lower 90s. Monday night, mostly clear. A 20% chance of showers and thunderstorms in the evening. Lows in the mid-70s. Tuesday, mostly sunny with a 20% chance of showers and thunderstorms. Highs in the lower 90s. Tuesday night, partly cloudy in the evening, then clearing. Lows in the mid-70s. Wednesday, mostly sunny. A 20% chance of showers and thunderstorms in the afternoon. Highs in the mid-90s. The forecast key messages for North and Central Texas. Hot and dry conditions are expected today and Friday with heat index values near 105 degrees. Rain and storm chances return to the region late Saturday through Tuesday. The spotter information statement for North and Central Texas. Spotter activation is not expected at this time. The ultraviolet index forecast for July 9th is 11, or extreme. The current time is 4:07 a.m. Central Daylight Time. 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The following reports of weather temperature and wind were made at 4 a.m. DFW Airport, clear, 84, dew point 69, relative humidity 60%, wind south at 15, pressure 29.95 inches and falling. Fort Worth Meacham, clear, 83, south at 14. Dallas Love Field, clear, 86, south at 7. Arlington, clear, 83, south at 8. Denton, clear, 84, south at 13. Mineral Wells, clear, 79, south at 7. Elsewhere around the region, Wichita Falls, clear, 81, south at 14. Abilene, clear, 81, south at 13, gusting to 22. Waco, light rain, 80, south at 9. Tyler, clear, 80, southwest at 10. Once again at 4 a.m., DFW Airport, clear, 84, south at 15. Now let's check on your local forecast for the Dallas-Fort Worth Metroplex. Today, sunny, hot with highs around 101. Southwest winds 5 to 10 miles an hour. Tonight, clear. Lows in the upper 70s. South winds around 10 miles an hour. Friday, sunny, hot with highs in the upper 90s. South winds 10 to 15 miles an hour. Friday night, clear. Lows in the upper 70s. South winds 10 to 15 miles an hour, diminishing to 5 to 10 miles an hour after midnight. And now the extended forecast. Saturday, mostly sunny. Hot with highs in the upper 90s.
south winds 5 to 10 miles an hour. Heat index values up to 105. Saturday night, partly cloudy in the evening, then mostly cloudy with a 20% chance of showers and thunderstorms after midnight. Lows in the upper 70s. Sunday, partly sunny in the morning, then becoming mostly cloudy. A 50% chance of showers and thunderstorms. Highs in the mid-90s. Sunday night, mostly cloudy with a 50% chance of showers and thunderstorms. Lows in the mid-70s. Monday, partly sunny with a 40% chance of showers and thunderstorms. Highs in the lower 90s. Monday night, mostly clear. A 20% chance of showers and thunderstorms in the evening. Lows in the mid-70s. Tuesday, mostly sunny with a 20% chance of showers and thunderstorms. Highs in the lower 90s. Tuesday night, partly cloudy in the evening, then clearing. Lows in the mid-70s. Wednesday, mostly sunny. A 20% chance of showers and thunderstorms in the afternoon. Highs in the mid-90s. The forecast key messages for North and Central Texas. Hot and dry conditions are expected today and Friday with heat index values near 105 degrees. Rain and storm chances return to the region late Saturday through Tuesday. The spotter information statement for North and Central Texas. Spotter activation is not expected at this time. The ultraviolet index forecast for July 9th is 11, or extreme. The current time is 4:11 a.m. Central Daylight Time. 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The following reports of weather temperature and wind were made at 4 a.m. DFW Airport, clear, 84, dew point 69, relative humidity 60%, wind south at 15, pressure 29.95 inches and falling. Fort Worth Meacham, clear, 83, south at 14. Dallas Love Field, clear, 86, south at 7. Arlington, clear, 83, south at 8. Denton, clear, 84, south at 13. Mineral Wells, clear, 79, south at 7. Elsewhere around the region, Wichita Falls, clear, 81, south at 14. Abilene, clear, 81, south at 13, gusting to 22. Waco, light rain, 80, south at 9. Tyler, clear, 80, southwest at 10. Once again at 4 a.m., DFW Airport, clear, 84, south at 15. Now let's check on your local forecast for the Dallas-Fort Worth Metroplex. Today, sunny, hot with highs around 101. Southwest winds 5 to 10 miles an hour. Tonight, clear. Lows in the upper 70s. South winds around 10 miles an hour. Friday, sunny, hot with highs in the upper 90s. South winds 10 to 15 miles an hour. Friday night, clear. Lows in the upper 70s. South winds 10 to 15 miles an hour, diminishing to 5 to 10 miles an hour after midnight. And now the extended forecast. Saturday, mostly sunny. Hot with highs in the upper 90s. South winds 5 to 10 miles an hour. Heat index values up to 105. Saturday night, partly cloudy in the evening, then mostly cloudy with a 20% chance of showers and thunderstorms after midnight. Lows in the upper 70s. Sunday, partly sunny in the morning, then becoming mostly cloudy. A 50% chance of showers and thunderstorms. Highs in the mid-90s. Sunday night, mostly cloudy with a 50% chance of showers and thunderstorms. Lows in the mid-70s. Monday, partly sunny with a 40% chance of showers and thunderstorms. Highs in the lower 90s. Monday night, mostly clear. A 20% chance of showers and thunderstorms in the evening. Lows in the mid-70s. Tuesday, mostly sunny with a 20% chance of showers and thunderstorms. Highs in the lower 90s. Tuesday night, partly cloudy in the evening, then clearing. Lows in the mid-70s.
Wednesday, mostly sunny. A 20% chance of showers and thunderstorms in the afternoon. Highs in the mid-90s. The forecast key messages for North and Central Texas. Hot and dry conditions are expected today and Friday with heat index values near 105 degrees. Rain and storm chances return to the region late Saturday through Tuesday. The spotter information statement for North and Central Texas. Spotter activation is not expected at this time. The ultraviolet index forecast for July 9th is 11, or extreme. The current time is 4:15 a.m. Central Daylight Time. 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The following reports of weather temperature and wind were made at 4 a.m. DFW Airport, clear, 84, dew point 69, relative humidity 60%, wind south at 15, pressure 29.95 inches and falling. Fort Worth Meacham, clear, 83, south at 14. Dallas Love Field, clear, 86, south at 7. Arlington, clear, 83, south at 8. Denton, clear, 84, south at 13. Mineral Wells, clear, 79, south at 7. Elsewhere around the region, Wichita Falls, clear, 81, south at 14. Abilene, clear, 81, south at 13, gusting to 22. Waco, light rain, 80, south at 9. Tyler, clear, 80, southwest at 10. Once again at 4 a.m., DFW Airport, clear, 84, south at 15. Now let's check on your local forecast for the Dallas-Fort Worth Metroplex. Today, sunny, hot with highs around 101. Southwest winds 5 to 10 miles an hour. Tonight, clear. Lows in the upper 70s. South winds around 10 miles an hour. Friday, sunny, hot with highs in the upper 90s. South winds 10 to 15 miles an hour. Friday night, clear. Lows in the upper 70s. South winds 10 to 15 miles an hour, diminishing to 5 to 10 miles an hour after midnight. And now the extended forecast. Saturday, mostly sunny. Hot with highs in the upper 90s. South winds 5 to 10 miles an hour. Heat index values up to 105. Saturday night, partly cloudy in the evening, then mostly cloudy with a 20% chance of showers and thunderstorms after midnight. Lows in the upper 70s. Sunday, partly sunny in the morning, then becoming mostly cloudy. A 50% chance of showers and thunderstorms. Highs in the mid-90s. Sunday night, mostly cloudy with a 50% chance of showers and thunderstorms. Lows in the mid-70s. Monday, partly sunny with a 40% chance of showers and thunderstorms. Highs in the lower 90s. Monday night, mostly clear. A 20% chance of showers and thunderstorms in the evening. Lows in the mid-70s. Tuesday, mostly sunny with a 20% chance of showers and thunderstorms. Highs in the lower 90s. Tuesday night, partly cloudy in the evening, then clearing. Lows in the mid-70s. Wednesday, mostly sunny. A 20% chance of showers and thunderstorms in the afternoon. Highs in the mid-90s. The forecast key messages for North and Central Texas. Hot and dry conditions are expected today and Friday with heat index values near 105 degrees. Rain and storm chances return to the region late Saturday through Tuesday. The spotter information statement for North and Central Texas. Spotter activation is not expected at this time. The ultraviolet index forecast for July 9th is 11, or extreme. The current time is 4:19 a.m. Central Daylight Time. 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The following reports of weather temperature and wind were made at 4 a.m.
DFW Airport, clear, 84, dew point 69, relative humidity 60%, wind south at 15, pressure 29.95 inches and falling. Fort Worth Meacham, clear, 83, south at 14. Dallas Love Field, clear, 86, south at 7. Arlington, clear, 83, south at 8. Denton, clear, 84, south at 13. Mineral Wells, clear, 79, south at 7. Elsewhere around the region, Wichita Falls, clear, 81, south at 14. Abilene, clear, 81, south at 13, gusting to 22. Waco, light rain, 80, south at 9. Tyler, clear, 80, southwest at 10. Once again at 4 a.m., DFW Airport, clear, 84, south at 15. Now let's check on your local forecast for the Dallas-Fort Worth Metroplex. Today, sunny, hot with highs around 101. Southwest winds 5 to 10 miles an hour. Tonight, clear. Lows in the upper 70s. South winds around 10 miles an hour. Friday, sunny, hot with highs in the upper 90s. South winds 10 to 15 miles an hour. Friday night, clear. Lows in the upper 70s. South winds 10 to 15 miles an hour, diminishing to 5 to 10 miles an hour after midnight. And now the extended forecast. Saturday, mostly sunny. Hot with highs in the upper 90s. South winds 5 to 10 miles an hour. Heat index values up to 105. Saturday night, partly cloudy in the evening, then mostly cloudy with a 20% chance of showers and thunderstorms after midnight. Lows in the upper 70s. Sunday, partly sunny in the morning, then becoming mostly cloudy. A 50% chance of showers and thunderstorms. Highs in the mid-90s. Sunday night, mostly cloudy with a 50% chance of showers and thunderstorms. Lows in the mid-70s. Monday, partly sunny with a 40% chance of showers and thunderstorms. Highs in the lower 90s. Monday night, mostly clear. A 20% chance of showers and thunderstorms in the evening. Lows in the mid-70s. Tuesday, mostly sunny with a 20% chance of showers and thunderstorms. Highs in the lower 90s. Tuesday night, partly cloudy in the evening, then clearing. Lows in the mid-70s. Wednesday, mostly sunny. A 20% chance of showers and thunderstorms in the afternoon. Highs in the mid-90s. The forecast key messages for North and Central Texas. Hot and dry conditions are expected today and Friday with heat index values near 105 degrees. Rain and storm chances return to the region late Saturday through Tuesday. The spotter information statement for North and Central Texas. Spotter activation is not expected at this time. The ultraviolet index forecast for July 9th is 11, or extreme. The current time is 4:23 a.m. Central Daylight Time. 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The following reports of weather temperature and wind were made at 4 a.m. DFW Airport, clear, 84, dew point 69, relative humidity 60%, wind south at 15, pressure 29.95 inches and falling. Fort Worth Meacham, clear, 83, south at 14. Dallas Love Field, clear, 86, south at 7. Arlington, clear, 83, south at 8. Denton, clear, 84, south at 13. Mineral Wells, clear, 79, south at 7. Elsewhere around the region, Wichita Falls, clear, 81, south at 14. Abilene, clear, 81, south at 13, gusting to 22. Waco, light rain, 80, south at 9. Tyler, clear, 80, southwest at 10. Once again at 4 a.m., DFW Airport, clear, 84, south at 15.
Now let's check on your local forecast for the Dallas-Fort Worth Metroplex. Today, sunny, hot with highs around 101. Southwest winds 5 to 10 miles an hour. Tonight, clear. Lows in the upper 70s. South winds around 10 miles an hour. Friday, sunny, hot with highs in the upper 90s. South winds 10 to 15 miles an hour. Friday night, clear. Lows in the upper 70s. South winds 10 to 15 miles an hour, diminishing to 5 to 10 miles an hour after midnight. And now the extended forecast. Saturday, mostly sunny. Hot with highs in the upper 90s. South winds 5 to 10 miles an hour. Heat index values up to 105. Saturday night, partly cloudy in the evening, then mostly cloudy with a 20% chance of showers and thunderstorms after midnight. Lows in the upper 70s. Sunday, partly sunny in the morning, then becoming mostly cloudy. A 50% chance of showers and thunderstorms. Highs in the mid-90s. Sunday night, mostly cloudy with a 50% chance of showers and thunderstorms. Lows in the mid-70s. Monday, partly sunny with a 40% chance of showers and thunderstorms. Highs in the lower 90s. Monday night, mostly clear. A 20% chance of showers and thunderstorms in the evening. Lows in the mid-70s. Tuesday, mostly sunny with a 20% chance of showers and thunderstorms. Highs in the lower 90s. Tuesday night, partly cloudy in the evening, then clearing. Lows in the mid-70s. Wednesday, mostly sunny. A 20% chance of showers and thunderstorms in the afternoon. Highs in the mid-90s. The forecast key messages for North and Central Texas. Hot and dry conditions are expected today and Friday with heat index values near 105 degrees. Rain and storm chances return to the region late Saturday through Tuesday. The spotter information statement for North and Central Texas. Spotter activation is not expected at this time. The ultraviolet index forecast for July 9th is 11, or extreme. The current time is 4:27 a.m. Central Daylight Time. 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The following reports of weather temperature and wind were made at 4 a.m. DFW Airport, clear, 84, dew point 69, relative humidity 60%, wind south at 15, pressure 29.95 inches and falling. Fort Worth Meacham, clear, 83, south at 14. Dallas Love Field, clear, 86, south at 7. Arlington, clear, 83, south at 8. Denton, clear, 84, south at 13. Mineral Wells, clear, 79, south at 7. Elsewhere around the region, Wichita Falls, clear, 81, south at 14. Abilene, clear, 81, south at 13, gusting to 22. Waco, light rain, 80, south at 9. Tyler, clear, 80, southwest at 10. Once again at 4 a.m., DFW Airport, clear, 84, south at 15. Now let's check on your local forecast for the Dallas-Fort Worth Metroplex. Today, sunny, hot with highs around 101. Southwest winds 5 to 10 miles an hour. Tonight, clear. Lows in the upper 70s. South winds around 10 miles an hour. Friday, sunny, hot with highs in the upper 90s. South winds 10 to 15 miles an hour. Friday night, clear. Lows in the upper 70s. South winds 10 to 15 miles an hour, diminishing to 5 to 10 miles an hour after midnight. And now the extended forecast. Saturday, mostly sunny. Hot with highs in the upper 90s. South winds 5 to 10 miles an hour. Heat index values up to 105. Saturday night, partly cloudy in the evening, then mostly cloudy with a 20% chance of showers and thunderstorms after midnight. Lows in the upper 70s.
Sunday, partly sunny in the morning, then becoming mostly cloudy. A 50% chance of showers and thunderstorms. Highs in the mid-90s. Sunday night, mostly cloudy with a 50% chance of showers and thunderstorms. Lows in the mid-70s. Monday, partly sunny with a 40% chance of showers and thunderstorms. Highs in the lower 90s. Monday night, mostly clear. A 20% chance of showers and thunderstorms in the evening. Lows in the mid-70s. Tuesday, mostly sunny with a 20% chance of showers and thunderstorms. Highs in the lower 90s. Tuesday night, partly cloudy in the evening, then clearing. Lows in the mid-70s. Wednesday, mostly sunny. A 20% chance of showers and thunderstorms in the afternoon. Highs in the mid-90s. The forecast key messages for North and Central Texas. Hot and dry conditions are expected today and Friday with heat index values near 105 degrees. Rain and storm chances return to the region late Saturday through Tuesday. The spotter information statement for North and Central Texas. Spotter activation is not expected at this time. The ultraviolet index forecast for July 9th is 11, or extreme. The current time is 4:31 a.m. Central Daylight Time. You are listening to NOAA, All Hazards Radio, the voice of the National Weather Service, station KEC 55, serving the Dallas-Fort Worth listening area. The following reports of weather temperature and wind were made at 4 a.m. DFW Airport, clear, 84, dew point 69, relative humidity 60%, wind south at 15, pressure 29.95 inches and falling. Fort Worth Meacham, clear, 83, south at 14. Dallas Love Field, clear, 86, south at 7. Arlington, clear, 83, south at 8. Denton, clear, 84, south at 13. Mineral Wells, clear, 79, south at 7. Elsewhere around the region, Wichita Falls, clear, 81, south at 14. Abilene, clear, 81, south at 13, gusting to 22. Waco, light rain, 80, south at 9. Tyler, clear, 80, southwest at 10. Once again at 4 a.m., DFW Airport, clear, 84, south at 15. Now let's check on your local forecast for the Dallas-Fort Worth Metroplex. Today, sunny, hot with highs around 101. Southwest winds 5 to 10 miles an hour. Tonight, clear. Lows in the upper 70s. South winds around 10 miles an hour. Friday, sunny, hot with highs in the upper 90s. South winds 10 to 15 miles an hour. Friday night, clear. Lows in the upper 70s. South winds 10 to 15 miles an hour, diminishing to 5 to 10 miles an hour after midnight. And now the extended forecast. Saturday, mostly sunny. Hot with highs in the upper 90s. South winds 5 to 10 miles an hour. Heat index values up to 105. Saturday night, partly cloudy in the evening, then mostly cloudy with a 20% chance of showers and thunderstorms after midnight. Lows in the upper 70s. Sunday, partly sunny in the morning, then becoming mostly cloudy. A 50% chance of showers and thunderstorms. Highs in the mid-90s. Sunday night, mostly cloudy with a 50% chance of showers and thunderstorms. Lows in the mid-70s. Monday, partly sunny with a 40% chance of showers and thunderstorms. Highs in the lower 90s. Monday night, mostly clear. A 20% chance of showers and thunderstorms in the evening. Lows in the mid-70s. Tuesday, mostly sunny with a 20% chance of showers and thunderstorms. Highs in the lower 90s. Tuesday night, partly cloudy in the evening, then clearing. Lows in the mid-70s. Wednesday, mostly sunny. A 20% chance of showers and thunderstorms in the afternoon. Highs in the mid-90s. The forecast key messages for North and Central Texas.
hot and dry conditions are expected today and Friday with heat index values near 105 degrees. Rain and storm chances return to the region late Saturday through Tuesday. The spotter information statement for North and Central Texas. Spotter activation is not expected at this time. The ultraviolet index forecast for July 9th is 11, or extreme. The current time is 4:35 a.m. Central Daylight Time. 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The following reports of weather temperature and wind were made at 4 a.m. DFW Airport, clear, 84, dew point 69, relative humidity 60%, wind south at 15, pressure 29.95 inches and falling. Fort Worth Meacham, clear, 83, south at 14. Dallas Love Field, clear, 86, south at 7. Arlington, clear, 83, south at 8. Denton, clear, 84, south at 13. Mineral Wells, clear, 79, south at 7. Elsewhere around the region, Wichita Falls, clear, 81, south at 14. Abilene, clear, 81, south at 13, gusting to 22. Waco, light rain, 80, south at 9. Tyler, clear, 80, southwest at 10. Once again at 4 a.m., DFW Airport, clear, 84, south at 15. Now let's check on your local forecast for the Dallas-Fort Worth Metroplex. Today, sunny, hot with highs around 101. Southwest winds 5 to 10 miles an hour. Tonight, clear. Lows in the upper 70s. South winds around 10 miles an hour. Friday, sunny, hot with highs in the upper 90s. South winds 10 to 15 miles an hour. Friday night, clear. Lows in the upper 70s. South winds 10 to 15 miles an hour, diminishing to 5 to 10 miles an hour after midnight. And now the extended forecast. Saturday, mostly sunny. Hot with highs in the upper 90s. South winds 5 to 10 miles an hour. Heat index values up to 105. Saturday night, partly cloudy in the evening, then mostly cloudy with a 20% chance of showers and thunderstorms after midnight. Lows in the upper 70s. Sunday, partly sunny in the morning, then becoming mostly cloudy. A 50% chance of showers and thunderstorms. Highs in the mid-90s. Sunday night, mostly cloudy with a 50% chance of showers and thunderstorms. Lows in the mid-70s. Monday, partly sunny with a 40% chance of showers and thunderstorms. Highs in the lower 90s. Monday night, mostly clear. A 20% chance of showers and thunderstorms in the evening. Lows in the mid-70s. Tuesday, mostly sunny with a 20% chance of showers and thunderstorms. Highs in the lower 90s. Tuesday night, partly cloudy in the evening, then clearing. Lows in the mid-70s. Wednesday, mostly sunny. A 20% chance of showers and thunderstorms in the afternoon. Highs in the mid-90s. The forecast key messages for North and Central Texas. Hot and dry conditions are expected today and Friday with heat index values near 105 degrees. Rain and storm chances return to the region late Saturday through Tuesday. The spotter information statement for North and Central Texas. Spotter activation is not expected at this time. The ultraviolet index forecast for July 9th is 11, or extreme. The current time is 4:39 a.m. Central Daylight Time. 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The following reports of weather temperature and wind were made at 4 a.m. DFW Airport, clear, 84, dew point 69, relative humidity 60%, wind south at 15, pressure 29.95 inches and falling. Fort Worth Meacham, clear, 83, south at 14.
Dallas Love Field, clear, 86, south at 7. Arlington, clear, 83, south at 8. Denton, clear, 84, south at 13. Mineral Wells, clear, 79, south at 7. Elsewhere around the region, Wichita Falls, clear, 81, south at 14. Abilene, clear, 81, south at 13, gusting to 22. Waco, light rain, 80, south at 9. Tyler, clear, 80, southwest at 10. Once again at 4 a.m., DFW Airport, clear, 84, south at 15. Now let's check on your local forecast for the Dallas-Fort Worth Metroplex. Today, sunny, hot with highs around 101. Southwest winds 5 to 10 miles an hour. Tonight, clear. Lows in the upper 70s. South winds around 10 miles an hour. Friday, sunny, hot with highs in the upper 90s. South winds 10 to 15 miles an hour. Friday night, clear. Lows in the upper 70s. South winds 10 to 15 miles an hour, diminishing to 5 to 10 miles an hour after midnight. And now the extended forecast. Saturday, mostly sunny. Hot with highs in the upper 90s. South winds 5 to 10 miles an hour. Heat index values up to 105. Saturday night, partly cloudy in the evening, then mostly cloudy with a 20% chance of showers and thunderstorms after midnight. Lows in the upper 70s. Sunday, partly sunny in the morning, then becoming mostly cloudy. A 50% chance of showers and thunderstorms. Highs in the mid-90s. Sunday night, mostly cloudy with a 50% chance of showers and thunderstorms. Lows in the mid-70s. Monday, partly sunny with a 40% chance of showers and thunderstorms. Highs in the lower 90s. Monday night, mostly clear. A 20% chance of showers and thunderstorms in the evening. Lows in the mid-70s. Tuesday, mostly sunny with a 20% chance of showers and thunderstorms. Highs in the lower 90s. Tuesday night, partly cloudy in the evening, then clearing. Lows in the mid-70s. Wednesday, mostly sunny. A 20% chance of showers and thunderstorms in the afternoon. Highs in the mid-90s. The forecast key messages for North and Central Texas. Hot and dry conditions are expected today and Friday with heat index values near 105 degrees. Rain and storm chances return to the region late Saturday through Tuesday. The spotter information statement for North and Central Texas. Spotter activation is not expected at this time. The ultraviolet index forecast for July 9th is 11, or extreme. The current time is 4:43 a.m. Central Daylight Time. 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The following reports of weather temperature and wind were made at 4 a.m. DFW Airport, clear, 84, dew point 69, relative humidity 60%, wind south at 15, pressure 29.95 inches and falling. Fort Worth Meacham, clear, 83, south at 14. Dallas Love Field, clear, 86, south at 7. Arlington, clear, 83, south at 8. Denton, clear, 84, south at 13. Mineral Wells, clear, 79, south at 7. Elsewhere around the region, Wichita Falls, clear, 81, south at 14. Abilene, clear, 81, south at 13, gusting to 22. Waco, light rain, 80, south at 9. Tyler, clear, 80, southwest at 10. Once again at 4 a.m., DFW Airport, clear, 84, south at 15. Now let's check on your local forecast for the Dallas-Fort Worth Metroplex. Today, sunny, hot with highs around 101. Southwest winds 5 to 10 miles an hour. Tonight, clear. Lows in the upper 70s. South winds around 10 miles an hour.
Friday, sunny, hot with highs in the upper 90s. South winds 10 to 15 miles an hour. Friday night, clear. Lows in the upper 70s. South winds 10 to 15 miles an hour, diminishing to 5 to 10 miles an hour after midnight. And now the extended forecast. Saturday, mostly sunny. Hot with highs in the upper 90s. South winds 5 to 10 miles an hour. Heat index values up to 105. Saturday night, partly cloudy in the evening, then mostly cloudy with a 20% chance of showers and thunderstorms after midnight. Lows in the upper 70s. Sunday, partly sunny in the morning, then becoming mostly cloudy. A 50% chance of showers and thunderstorms. Highs in the mid-90s. Sunday night, mostly cloudy with a 50% chance of showers and thunderstorms. Lows in the mid-70s. Monday, partly sunny with a 40% chance of showers and thunderstorms. Highs in the lower 90s. Monday night, mostly clear. A 20% chance of showers and thunderstorms in the evening. Lows in the mid-70s. Tuesday, mostly sunny with a 20% chance of showers and thunderstorms. Highs in the lower 90s. Tuesday night, partly cloudy in the evening, then clearing. Lows in the mid-70s. Wednesday, mostly sunny. A 20% chance of showers and thunderstorms in the afternoon. Highs in the mid-90s. The forecast key messages for North and Central Texas. Hot and dry conditions are expected today and Friday with heat index values near 105 degrees. Rain and storm chances return to the region late Saturday through Tuesday. The spotter information statement for North and Central Texas. Spotter activation is not expected at this time. The ultraviolet index forecast for July 9th is 11, or extreme. The current time is 4:46 a.m. Central Daylight Time. 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The following reports of weather temperature and wind were made at 4 a.m. DFW Airport, clear, 84, dew point 69, relative humidity 60%, wind south at 15, pressure 29.95 inches and falling. Fort Worth Meacham, clear, 83, south at 14. Dallas Love Field, clear, 86, south at 7. Arlington, clear, 83, south at 8. Denton, clear, 84, south at 13. Mineral Wells, clear, 79, south at 7. Elsewhere around the region, Wichita Falls, clear, 81, south at 14. Abilene, clear, 81, south at 13, gusting to 22. Waco, light rain, 80, south at 9. Tyler, clear, 80, southwest at 10. Once again at 4 a.m., DFW Airport, clear, 84, south at 15. Now let's check on your local forecast for the Dallas-Fort Worth Metroplex. Today, sunny, hot with highs around 101. Southwest winds 5 to 10 miles an hour. Tonight, clear. Lows in the upper 70s. South winds around 10 miles an hour. Friday, sunny, hot with highs in the upper 90s. South winds 10 to 15 miles an hour. Friday night, clear. Lows in the upper 70s. South winds 10 to 15 miles an hour, diminishing to 5 to 10 miles an hour after midnight. And now the extended forecast. Saturday, mostly sunny. Hot with highs in the upper 90s. South winds 5 to 10 miles an hour. Heat index values up to 105. Saturday night, partly cloudy in the evening, then mostly cloudy with a 20% chance of showers and thunderstorms after midnight. Lows in the upper 70s. Sunday, partly sunny in the morning, then becoming mostly cloudy. A 50% chance of showers and thunderstorms. Highs in the mid-90s. Sunday night, mostly cloudy with a 50% chance of showers and thunderstorms. Lows in the mid-70s.
Monday, partly sunny with a 40% chance of showers and thunderstorms. Highs in the lower 90s. Monday night, mostly clear. A 20% chance of showers and thunderstorms in the evening. Lows in the mid-70s. Tuesday, mostly sunny with a 20% chance of showers and thunderstorms. Highs in the lower 90s. Tuesday night, partly cloudy in the evening, then clearing. Lows in the mid-70s. Wednesday, mostly sunny. A 20% chance of showers and thunderstorms in the afternoon. Highs in the mid-90s. The forecast key messages for North and Central Texas. Hot and dry conditions are expected today and Friday with heat index values near 105 degrees. Rain and storm chances return to the region late Saturday through Tuesday. The spotter information statement for North and Central Texas. Spotter activation is not expected at this time. The ultraviolet index forecast for July 9th is 11, or extreme. The current time is 4:50 a.m. Central Daylight Time. 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The following reports of weather temperature and wind were made at 4 a.m. DFW Airport, clear, 84, dew point 69, relative humidity 60%, wind south at 15, pressure 29.95 inches and falling. Fort Worth Meacham, clear, 83, south at 14. Dallas Love Field, clear, 86, south at 7. Arlington, clear, 83, south at 8. Denton, clear, 84, south at 13. Mineral Wells, clear, 79, south at 7. Elsewhere around the region, Wichita Falls, clear, 81, south at 14. Abilene, clear, 81, south at 13, gusting to 22. Waco, light rain, 80, south at 9. Tyler, clear, 80, southwest at 10. Once again at 4 a.m., DFW Airport, clear, 84, south at 15. Now let's check on your local forecast for the Dallas-Fort Worth Metroplex. Today, sunny, hot with highs around 101. Southwest winds 5 to 10 miles an hour. Tonight, clear. Lows in the upper 70s. South winds around 10 miles an hour. Friday, sunny, hot with highs in the upper 90s. South winds 10 to 15 miles an hour. Friday night, clear. Lows in the upper 70s. South winds 10 to 15 miles an hour, diminishing to 5 to 10 miles an hour after midnight. And now the extended forecast. Saturday, mostly sunny. Hot with highs in the upper 90s. South winds 5 to 10 miles an hour. Heat index values up to 105. Saturday night, partly cloudy in the evening, then mostly cloudy with a 20% chance of showers and thunderstorms after midnight. Lows in the upper 70s. Sunday, partly sunny in the morning, then becoming mostly cloudy. A 50% chance of showers and thunderstorms. Highs in the mid-90s. Sunday night, mostly cloudy with a 50% chance of showers and thunderstorms. Lows in the mid-70s. Monday, partly sunny with a 40% chance of showers and thunderstorms. Highs in the lower 90s. Monday night, mostly clear. A 20% chance of showers and thunderstorms in the evening. Lows in the mid-70s. Tuesday, mostly sunny with a 20% chance of showers and thunderstorms. Highs in the lower 90s. Tuesday night, partly cloudy in the evening, then clearing. Lows in the mid-70s. Wednesday, mostly sunny. A 20% chance of showers and thunderstorms in the afternoon. Highs in the mid-90s. The forecast key messages for North and Central Texas. Hot and dry conditions are expected today and Friday with heat index values near 105 degrees. Rain and storm chances return to the region late Saturday through Tuesday. The spotter information statement for North and Central Texas. Spotter activation is not expected at this time.
The ultraviolet index forecast for July 9th is 11, or extreme. The current time is 4:54 a.m. Central Daylight Time. 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The following reports of weather temperature and wind were made at 4 a.m. DFW Airport, clear, 84, dew point 69, relative humidity 60%, wind south at 15, pressure 29.95 inches and falling. Fort Worth Meacham, clear, 83, south at 14. Dallas Love Field, clear, 86, south at 7. Arlington, clear, 83, south at 8. Denton, clear, 84, south at 13. Mineral Wells, clear, 79, south at 7. Elsewhere around the region, Wichita Falls, clear, 81, south at 14. Abilene, clear, 81, south at 13, gusting to 22. Waco, light rain, 80, south at 9. Tyler, clear, 80, southwest at 10. Once again at 4 a.m., DFW Airport, clear, 84, south at 15. Now let's check on your local forecast for the Dallas-Fort Worth Metroplex. Today, sunny, hot with highs around 101. Southwest winds 5 to 10 miles an hour. Tonight, clear. Lows in the upper 70s. South winds around 10 miles an hour. Friday, sunny, hot with highs in the upper 90s. South winds 10 to 15 miles an hour. Friday night, clear. Lows in the upper 70s. South winds 10 to 15 miles an hour, diminishing to 5 to 10 miles an hour after midnight. And now the extended forecast. Saturday, mostly sunny. Hot with highs in the upper 90s. South winds 5 to 10 miles an hour. Heat index values up to 105. Saturday night, partly cloudy in the evening, then mostly cloudy with a 20% chance of showers and thunderstorms after midnight. Lows in the upper 70s. Sunday, partly sunny in the morning, then becoming mostly cloudy. A 50% chance of showers and thunderstorms. Highs in the mid-90s. Sunday night, mostly cloudy with a 50% chance of showers and thunderstorms. Lows in the mid-70s. Monday, partly sunny with a 40% chance of showers and thunderstorms. Highs in the lower 90s. Monday night, mostly clear. A 20% chance of showers and thunderstorms in the evening. Lows in the mid-70s. Tuesday, mostly sunny with a 20% chance of showers and thunderstorms. Highs in the lower 90s. Tuesday night, partly cloudy in the evening, then clearing. Lows in the mid-70s. Wednesday, mostly sunny. A 20% chance of showers and thunderstorms in the afternoon. Highs in the mid-90s. The forecast key messages for North and Central Texas. Hot and dry conditions are expected today and Friday with heat index values near 105 degrees. Rain and storm chances return to the region late Saturday through Tuesday. The spotter information statement for North and Central Texas. Spotter activation is not expected at this time. The ultraviolet index forecast for July 9th is 11, or extreme. The current time is 4:58 a.m. Central Daylight Time. 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The following reports of weather temperature and wind were made at 4 a.m. DFW Airport, clear, 84, dew point 69, relative humidity 60%, wind south at 15, pressure 29.95 inches and falling. Fort Worth Meacham, clear, 83, south at 14. Dallas Love Field, clear, 86, south at 7. Arlington, clear, 83, south at 8. Denton, clear, 84, south at 13. Mineral Wells, clear, 79, south at 7.
Elsewhere around the region, Wichita Falls, clear, 81, south at 14. Abilene, clear, 81, south at 13, gusting to 22. Waco, light rain, 80, south at 9. Tyler, clear, 80, southwest at 10. Once again at 4 a.m., DFW Airport, clear, 84, south at 15. Now let's check on your local forecast for the Dallas-Fort Worth Metroplex. Today, sunny, hot with highs around 101. Southwest winds 5 to 10 miles an hour. Tonight, clear. Lows in the upper 70s. South winds around 10 miles an hour. Friday, sunny, hot with highs in the upper 90s. South winds 10 to 15 miles an hour. Friday night, clear. Lows in the upper 70s. South winds 10 to 15 miles an hour, diminishing to 5 to 10 miles an hour after midnight. And now the extended forecast. Saturday, mostly sunny. Hot with highs in the upper 90s. South winds 5 to 8, clear. Lows in the upper 70s. South winds 10 to 15 miles an hour, diminishing to 5 to 10 miles an hour after midnight.

in the mid-90s. Sunday night, mostly cloudy with a 50% chance of showers and thunderstorms. Lows in the mid-70s. Monday, partly sunny with a 40% chance of showers and thunderstorms. Highs in the lower 90s. Monday night, mostly clear. A 20% chance of showers and thunderstorms in the evening. Lows in the mid-70s. Tuesday, mostly sunny with a 20% chance of showers and thunderstorms. Highs in the lower 90s. Tuesday night, partly cloudy in the evening, then clearing. Lows in the mid-70s. Wednesday, mostly sunny. A 20% chance of showers and thunderstorms in the afternoon. Highs in the mid-90s. The forecast key messages for North and Central Texas. Hot and dry conditions are expected today and Friday with heat index values near 105 degrees. Rain and storm chances return to the region late Saturday through Tuesday. The spotter information statement for North and Central Texas. Spotter activation is not expected at this time. The ultraviolet index forecast for July 9th is 11, or extreme. The current time is 5:02 a.m. Central Daylight Time. 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The following reports of weather temperature and wind were made at 5 a.m. DFW Airport, clear, 83, dew point 69, relative humidity 62%, wind south at 14, pressure 29.94 inches and falling. Fort Worth Meacham, clear, 81, south at 9. Dallas Love Field, clear, 85, southwest at 9. Arlington, clear, 82, south at 7. Denton, clear, 83, south at 10. Mineral Wells, clear, 78, south at 8. Elsewhere around the region, Wichita Falls, clear, 81, south at 13. Abilene, clear, 79, south at 13. Waco, clear, 77, south at 7. Tyler, clear, 79, south at 9. Once again at 5 a.m., DFW Airport, clear, 83, south at 14. The following reports of weather temperature and wind were made at 5 a.m. DFW Airport, clear, 83, dew point 69, relative humidity 62%, wind south at 14, pressure 29.94 inches and falling. Fort Worth Meacham, clear, 81, south at 9. Dallas Love Field, clear, 85, southwest at 9. Arlington, clear, 82, south at 7. Denton, clear, 83, south at 10. Mineral Wells, clear, 78, south at 8. Elsewhere around the region, Wichita Falls, clear, 81, south at 13. Abilene, clear, 79, south at 13. Waco, clear, 77, south at 7. Tyler, clear, 79, south at 9. Once again at 5 a.m., DFW Airport, clear, 83, south at 14. Now let's check on your local forecast for the Dallas-Fort Worth Metroplex. Today, sunny, hot with highs around 101. Southwest winds 5 to 10 miles an hour. Tonight, clear. Lows in the upper 70s. South winds around 10 miles an hour. Friday, sunny, hot with highs in the upper 90s. South winds 10 to 15 miles an hour. Friday night, clear. Lows in the upper 70s. South winds 10 to 15 miles an hour, diminishing to 5 to 10 miles an hour after midnight. And now the extended forecast. Saturday, mostly sunny. Hot with highs in the upper 90s. South winds 5 to 10 miles an hour. Heat index values up to 105. Saturday night, partly cloudy in the evening, then mostly cloudy with a 20% chance of showers and thunderstorms after midnight. Lows in the upper 70s. Sunday, partly sunny in the morning, then becoming mostly cloudy. A 50% chance of showers and thunderstorms. Highs in the mid-90s. Sunday night,

mostly cloudy with a 50% chance of showers and thunderstorms. Lows in the mid-70s. Monday, partly sunny with a 40% chance of showers and thunderstorms. Highs in the lower 90s. Monday night, mostly clear. A 20% chance of showers and thunderstorms in the evening. Lows in the mid-70s. Tuesday, mostly sunny with a 20% chance of showers and thunderstorms. Highs in the lower 90s. Tuesday night, partly cloudy in the evening, then clearing. Lows in the mid-70s. Wednesday, mostly sunny. A 20% chance of showers and thunderstorms in the afternoon. Highs in the mid-90s. The forecast key messages for North and Central Texas. Hot and dry conditions are expected today and Friday with heat index values near 105 degrees. Rain and storm chances return to the region late Saturday through Tuesday. The spotter information statement for North and Central Texas. Spotter activation is not expected at this time. The ultraviolet index forecast for July 9th is 11, or extreme. The current time is 5:07 a.m. Central Daylight Time. 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The following reports of weather temperature and wind were made at 5 a.m. DFW Airport, clear, 83, dew point 69, relative humidity 62%, wind south at 14, pressure 29.94 inches and falling. Fort Worth Meacham, clear, 81, south at 9. Dallas Love Field, clear, 85, southwest at 9. Arlington, clear, 82, south at 7. Denton, clear, 83, south at 10. Mineral Wells, clear, 78, south at 8. Elsewhere around the region, Wichita Falls, clear, 81, south at 13. Abilene, clear, 79, south at 13. Waco, clear, 77, south at 7. Tyler, clear, 79, south at 9. Once again at 5 a.m., DFW Airport, clear, 83, south at 14. Now let's check on your local forecast for the Dallas-Fort Worth Metroplex. Today, sunny, hot with highs around 101. Southwest winds 5 to 10 miles an hour. Tonight, clear. Lows in the upper 70s. South winds around 10 miles an hour. Friday, sunny, hot with highs in the upper 90s. South winds 10 to 15 miles an hour. Friday night, clear. Lows in the upper 70s. South winds 10 to 15 miles an hour, diminishing to 5 to 10 miles an hour after midnight. And now the extended forecast. Saturday, mostly sunny. Hot with highs in the upper 90s. South winds 5 to 10 miles an hour. Heat index values up to 105. Saturday night, partly cloudy in the evening, then mostly cloudy with a 20% chance of showers and thunderstorms after midnight. Lows in the upper 70s. Sunday, partly sunny in the morning, then becoming mostly cloudy. A 50% chance of showers and thunderstorms. Highs in the mid-90s. Sunday night, mostly cloudy with a 50% chance of showers and thunderstorms. Lows in the mid-70s. Monday, partly sunny with a 40% chance of showers and thunderstorms. Highs in the lower 90s. Monday night, mostly clear. A 20% chance of showers and thunderstorms in the evening. Lows in the mid-70s. Tuesday, mostly sunny with a 20% chance of showers and thunderstorms. Highs in the lower 90s. Tuesday night, partly cloudy in the evening, then clearing. Lows in the mid-70s. Wednesday, mostly sunny. A 20% chance of showers and thunderstorms in the afternoon. Highs in the mid-90s. The forecast key messages for North and Central Texas. Hot and dry conditions are expected today and Friday with heat index values near 105 degrees. Rain and storm chances return to the region late Saturday through Tuesday. The spotter information statement for North and Central Texas. Spotter
activation is not expected at this time. The ultraviolet index forecast for July 9th is 11, or extreme. The current time is 5:11 a.m. Central Daylight Time. 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The following reports of weather temperature and wind were made at 5 a.m. DFW Airport, clear, 83, dew point 69, relative humidity 62%, wind south at 14, pressure 29.94 inches and falling. Fort Worth Meacham, clear, 81, south at 9. Dallas Love Field, clear, 85, southwest at 9. Arlington, clear, 82, south at 7. Denton, clear, 83, south at 10. Mineral Wells, clear, 78, south at 8. Elsewhere around the region, Wichita Falls, clear, 81, south at 13. Abilene, clear, 79, south at 13. Waco, clear, 77, south at 7. Tyler, clear, 79, south at 9. Once again at 5 a.m., DFW Airport, clear, 83, south at 14. Now let's check on your local forecast for the Dallas-Fort Worth Metroplex. Today, sunny, hot with highs around 101. Southwest winds 5 to 10 miles an hour. Tonight, clear. Lows in the upper 70s. South winds around 10 miles an hour. Friday, sunny, hot with highs in the upper 90s. South winds 10 to 15 miles an hour. Friday night, clear. Lows in the upper 70s. South winds 10 to 15 miles an hour, diminishing to 5 to 10 miles an hour after midnight. And now the extended forecast. Saturday, mostly sunny. Hot with highs in the upper 90s. South winds 5 to 10 miles an hour. Heat index values up to 105. Saturday night, partly cloudy in the evening, then mostly cloudy with a 20% chance of showers and thunderstorms after midnight. Lows in the upper 70s. Sunday, partly sunny in the morning, then becoming mostly cloudy. A 50% chance of showers and thunderstorms. Highs in the mid-90s. Sunday night, mostly cloudy with a 50% chance of showers and thunderstorms. Lows in the mid-70s. Monday, partly sunny with a 40% chance of showers and thunderstorms. Highs in the lower 90s. Monday night, mostly clear. A 20% chance of showers and thunderstorms in the evening. Lows in the mid-70s. Tuesday, mostly sunny with a 20% chance of showers and thunderstorms. Highs in the lower 90s. Tuesday night, partly cloudy in the evening, then clearing. Lows in the mid-70s. Wednesday, mostly sunny. A 20% chance of showers and thunderstorms in the afternoon. Highs in the mid-90s. The forecast key messages for North and Central Texas. Hot and dry conditions are expected today and Friday with heat index values near 105 degrees. Rain and storm chances return to the region late Saturday through Tuesday. The spotter information statement for North and Central Texas. Spotter activation is not expected at this time. The ultraviolet index forecast for July 9th is 11, or extreme. The current time is 5:15 a.m. Central Daylight Time. 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The following reports of weather temperature and wind were made at 5 a.m. DFW Airport, clear, 83, dew point 69, relative humidity 62%, wind south at 14, pressure 29.94 inches and falling. Fort Worth Meacham, clear, 81, south at 9. Dallas Love Field, clear, 85, southwest at 9. Arlington, clear, 82, south at 7. Denton, clear, 83, south at 10. Mineral Wells, clear, 78, south at 8. Elsewhere around the region,
Wichita Falls, clear, 81, south at 13. Abilene, clear, 79, south at 13. Waco, clear, 77, south at 7. Tyler, clear, 79, south at 9. Once again at 5 a.m., DFW Airport, clear, 83, south at 14. Now let's check on your local forecast for the Dallas-Fort Worth Metroplex. Today, sunny, hot with highs around 101. Southwest winds 5 to 10 miles an hour. Tonight, clear. Lows in the upper 70s. South winds around 10 miles an hour. Friday, sunny, hot with highs in the upper 90s. South winds 10 to 15 miles an hour. Friday night, clear. Lows in the upper 70s. South winds 10 to 15 miles an hour, diminishing to 5 to 10 miles an hour after midnight. And now the extended forecast. Saturday, mostly sunny. Hot with highs in the upper 90s. South winds 5 to 10 miles an hour. Heat index values up to 105. Saturday night, partly cloudy in the evening, then mostly cloudy with a 20% chance of showers and thunderstorms after midnight. Lows in the upper 70s. Sunday, partly sunny in the morning, then becoming mostly cloudy. A 50% chance of showers and thunderstorms. Highs in the mid-90s. Sunday night, mostly cloudy with a 50% chance of showers and thunderstorms. Lows in the mid-70s. Monday, partly sunny with a 40% chance of showers and thunderstorms. Highs in the lower 90s. Monday night, mostly clear. A 20% chance of showers and thunderstorms in the evening. Lows in the mid-70s. Tuesday, mostly sunny with a 20% chance of showers and thunderstorms. Highs in the lower 90s. Tuesday night, partly cloudy in the evening, then clearing. Lows in the mid-70s. Wednesday, mostly sunny. A 20% chance of showers and thunderstorms in the afternoon. Highs in the mid-90s. The forecast key messages for North and Central Texas. Hot and dry conditions are expected today and Friday with heat index values near 105 degrees. Rain and storm chances return to the region late Saturday through Tuesday. The spotter information statement for North and Central Texas. Spotter activation is not expected at this time. The ultraviolet index forecast for July 9th is 11, or extreme. The current time is 5:19 a.m. Central Daylight Time. 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The following reports of weather temperature and wind were made at 5 a.m. DFW Airport, clear, 83, dew point 69, relative humidity 62%, wind south at 14, pressure 29.94 inches and falling. Fort Worth Meacham, clear, 81, south at 9. Dallas Love Field, clear, 85, southwest at 9. Arlington, clear, 82, south at 7. Denton, clear, 83, south at 10. Mineral Wells, clear, 78, south at 8. Elsewhere around the region, Wichita Falls, clear, 81, south at 13. Abilene, clear, 79, south at 13. Waco, clear, 77, south at 7. Tyler, clear, 79, south at 9. Once again at 5 a.m., DFW Airport, clear, 83, south at 14. Now let's check on your local forecast for the Dallas-Fort Worth Metroplex. Today, sunny, hot with highs around 101. Southwest winds 5 to 10 miles an hour. Tonight, clear. Lows in the upper 70s. South winds around 10 miles an hour. Friday, sunny, hot with highs in the upper 90s. South winds 10 to 15 miles an hour. Friday night, clear. Lows in the upper 70s. South winds 10 to 15 miles an hour, diminishing to 5 to 10 miles an hour after midnight. And now the extended forecast. Saturday, mostly
sunny. Hot with highs in the upper 90s. South winds 5 to 10 miles an hour. Heat index values up to 105. Saturday night, partly cloudy in the evening, then mostly cloudy with a 20% chance of showers and thunderstorms after midnight. Lows in the upper 70s. Sunday, partly sunny in the morning, then becoming mostly cloudy. A 50% chance of showers and thunderstorms. Highs in the mid-90s. Sunday night, mostly cloudy with a 50% chance of showers and thunderstorms. Lows in the mid-70s. Monday, partly sunny with a 40% chance of showers and thunderstorms. Highs in the lower 90s. Monday night, mostly clear. A 20% chance of showers and thunderstorms in the evening. Lows in the mid-70s. Tuesday, mostly sunny with a 20% chance of showers and thunderstorms. Highs in the lower 90s. Tuesday night, partly cloudy in the evening, then clearing. Lows in the mid-70s. Wednesday, mostly sunny. A 20% chance of showers and thunderstorms in the afternoon. Highs in the mid-90s. The forecast key messages for North and Central Texas. Hot and dry conditions are expected today and Friday with heat index values near 105 degrees. Rain and storm chances return to the region late Saturday through Tuesday. The spotter information statement for North and Central Texas. Spotter activation is not expected at this time. The ultraviolet index forecast for July 9th is 11, or extreme. The current time is 5:23 a.m. Central Daylight Time. 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The following reports of weather temperature and wind were made at 5 a.m. DFW Airport, clear, 83, dew point 69, relative humidity 62%, wind south at 14, pressure 29.94 inches and falling. Fort Worth Meacham, clear, 81, south at 9. Dallas Love Field, clear, 85, southwest at 9. Arlington, clear, 82, south at 7. Denton, clear, 83, south at 10. Mineral Wells, clear, 78, south at 8. Elsewhere around the region, Wichita Falls, clear, 81, south at 13. Abilene, clear, 79, south at 13. Waco, clear, 77, south at 7. Tyler, clear, 79, south at 9. Once again at 5 a.m., DFW Airport, clear, 83, south at 14. Now let's check on your local forecast for the Dallas-Fort Worth Metroplex. Today, sunny, hot with highs around 101. Southwest winds 5 to 10 miles an hour. Tonight, clear. Lows in the upper 70s. South winds around 10 miles an hour. Friday, sunny, hot with highs in the upper 90s. South winds 10 to 15 miles an hour. Friday night, clear. Lows in the upper 70s. South winds 10 to 15 miles an hour, diminishing to 5 to 10 miles an hour after midnight. And now the extended forecast. Saturday, mostly sunny. Hot with highs in the upper 90s. South winds 5 to 10 miles an hour. Heat index values up to 105. Saturday night, partly cloudy in the evening, then mostly cloudy with a 20% chance of showers and thunderstorms after midnight. Lows in the upper 70s. Sunday, partly sunny in the morning, then becoming mostly cloudy. A 50% chance of showers and thunderstorms. Highs in the mid-90s. Sunday night, mostly cloudy with a 50% chance of showers and thunderstorms. Lows in the mid-70s. Monday, partly sunny with a 40% chance of showers and thunderstorms. Highs in the lower 90s. Monday night, mostly clear. A 20% chance of showers and thunderstorms in the evening. Lows in the mid-70s. Tuesday, mostly sunny with a 20% chance of showers and thunderstorms. Highs in the lower 90s. Tuesday night, partly cloudy in the evening, then
clearing. Lows in the mid-70s. Wednesday, mostly sunny. A 20% chance of showers and thunderstorms in the afternoon. Highs in the mid-90s. The forecast key messages for North and Central Texas. Hot and dry conditions are expected today and Friday with heat index values near 105 degrees. Rain and storm chances return to the region late Saturday through Tuesday. The spotter information statement for North and Central Texas. Spotter activation is not expected at this time. The ultraviolet index forecast for July 9th is 11, or extreme. The current time is 5:26 a.m. Central Daylight Time. 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The following reports of weather temperature and wind were made at 5 a.m. DFW Airport, clear, 83, dew point 69, relative humidity 62%, wind south at 14, pressure 29.94 inches and falling. Fort Worth Meacham, clear, 81, south at 9. Dallas Love Field, clear, 85, southwest at 9. Arlington, clear, 82, south at 7. Denton, clear, 83, south at 10. Mineral Wells, clear, 78, south at 8. Elsewhere around the region, Wichita Falls, clear, 81, south at 13. Abilene, clear, 79, south at 13. Waco, clear, 77, south at 7. Tyler, clear, 79, south at 9. Once again at 5 a.m., DFW Airport, clear, 83, south at 14. Now let's check on your local forecast for the Dallas-Fort Worth Metroplex. Today, sunny, hot with highs around 101. Southwest winds 5 to 10 miles an hour. Tonight, clear. Lows in the upper 70s. South winds around 10 miles an hour. Friday, sunny, hot with highs in the upper 90s. South winds 10 to 15 miles an hour. Friday night, clear. Lows in the upper 70s. South winds 10 to 15 miles an hour, diminishing to 5 to 10 miles an hour after midnight. And now the extended forecast. Saturday, mostly sunny. Hot with highs in the upper 90s. South winds 5 to 10 miles an hour. Heat index values up to 105. Saturday night, partly cloudy in the evening, then mostly cloudy with a 20% chance of showers and thunderstorms after midnight. Lows in the upper 70s. Sunday, partly sunny in the morning, then becoming mostly cloudy. A 50% chance of showers and thunderstorms. Highs in the mid-90s. Sunday night, mostly cloudy with a 50% chance of showers and thunderstorms. Lows in the mid-70s. Monday, partly sunny with a 40% chance of showers and thunderstorms. Highs in the lower 90s. Monday night, mostly clear. A 20% chance of showers and thunderstorms in the evening. Lows in the mid-70s. Tuesday, mostly sunny with a 20% chance of showers and thunderstorms. Highs in the lower 90s. Tuesday night, partly cloudy in the evening, then clearing. Lows in the mid-70s. Wednesday, mostly sunny. A 20% chance of showers and thunderstorms in the afternoon. Highs in the mid-90s. The forecast key messages for North and Central Texas. Hot and dry conditions are expected today and Friday with heat index values near 105 degrees. Rain and storm chances return to the region late Saturday through Tuesday. The spotter information statement for North and Central Texas. Spotter activation is not expected at this time. The ultraviolet index forecast for July 9th is 11, or extreme. The current time is 5:30 a.m. Central Daylight Time. 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The following reports of weather temperature and wind were made at 5 a.m. DFW Airport, clear,
83, dew point 69, relative humidity 62%, wind south at 14, pressure 29.94 inches and falling. Fort Worth Meacham, clear, 81, south at 9. Dallas Love Field, clear, 85, southwest at 9. Arlington, clear, 82, south at 7. Denton, clear, 83, south at 10. Mineral Wells, clear, 78, south at 8. Elsewhere around the region, Wichita Falls, clear, 81, south at 13. Abilene, clear, 79, south at 13. Waco, clear, 77, south at 7. Tyler, clear, 79, south at 9. Once again at 5 a.m., DFW Airport, clear, 83, south at 14. Now let's check on your local forecast for the Dallas-Fort Worth Metroplex. Today, sunny, hot with highs around 101. Southwest winds 5 to 10 miles an hour. Tonight, clear. Lows in the upper 70s. South winds around 10 miles an hour. Friday, sunny, hot with highs in the upper 90s. South winds 10 to 15 miles an hour. Friday night, clear. Lows in the upper 70s. South winds 10 to 15 miles an hour, diminishing to 5 to 10 miles an hour after midnight. And now the extended forecast. Saturday, mostly sunny. Hot with highs in the upper 90s. South winds 5 to 10 miles an hour. Heat index values up to 105. Saturday night, partly cloudy in the evening, then mostly cloudy with a 20% chance of showers and thunderstorms after midnight. Lows in the upper 70s. Sunday, partly sunny in the morning, then becoming mostly cloudy. A 50% chance of showers and thunderstorms. Highs in the mid-90s. Sunday night, mostly cloudy with a 50% chance of showers and thunderstorms. Lows in the mid-70s. Monday, partly sunny with a 40% chance of showers and thunderstorms. Highs in the lower 90s. Monday night, mostly clear. A 20% chance of showers and thunderstorms in the evening. Lows in the mid-70s. Tuesday, mostly sunny with a 20% chance of showers and thunderstorms. Highs in the lower 90s. Tuesday night, partly cloudy in the evening, then clearing. Lows in the mid-70s. Wednesday, mostly sunny. A 20% chance of showers and thunderstorms in the afternoon. Highs in the mid-90s. The forecast key messages for North and Central Texas. Hot and dry conditions are expected today and Friday with heat index values near 105 degrees. Rain and storm chances return to the region late Saturday through Tuesday. The spotter information statement for North and Central Texas. Spotter activation is not expected at this time. The ultraviolet index forecast for July 9th is 11, or extreme. The current time is 5:34 a.m. Central Daylight Time. 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The following reports of weather temperature and wind were made at 5 a.m. DFW Airport, clear, 83, dew point 69, relative humidity 62%, wind south at 14, pressure 29.94 inches and falling. Fort Worth Meacham, clear, 81, south at 9. Dallas Love Field, clear, 85, southwest at 9. Arlington, clear, 82, south at 7. Denton, clear, 83, south at 10. Mineral Wells, clear, 78, south at 8. Elsewhere around the region, Wichita Falls, clear, 81, south at 13. Abilene, clear, 79, south at 13. Waco, clear, 77, south at 7. Tyler, clear, 79, south at 9. Once again at 5 a.m., DFW Airport, clear, 83, south at 14. Now let's check on your local forecast for the Dallas-Fort Worth Metroplex. Today, sunny, hot with highs around 101.
northwest winds 5 to 10 miles an hour. Tonight, clear. Lows in the upper 70s. South winds around 10 miles an hour. Friday, sunny, hot with highs in the upper 90s. South winds 10 to 15 miles an hour. Friday night, clear. Lows in the upper 70s. South winds 10 to 15 miles an hour, diminishing to 5 to 10 miles an hour after midnight. And now the extended forecast. Saturday, mostly sunny. Hot with highs in the upper 90s. South winds 5 to 10 miles an hour. Heat index values up to 105. Saturday night, partly cloudy in the evening, then mostly cloudy with a 20% chance of showers and thunderstorms after midnight. Lows in the upper 70s. Sunday, partly sunny in the morning, then becoming mostly cloudy. A 50% chance of showers and thunderstorms. Highs in the mid-90s. Sunday night, mostly cloudy with a 50% chance of showers and thunderstorms. Lows in the mid-70s. Monday, partly sunny with a 40% chance of showers and thunderstorms. Highs in the lower 90s. Monday night, mostly clear. A 20% chance of showers and thunderstorms in the evening. Lows in the mid-70s. Tuesday, mostly sunny with a 20% chance of showers and thunderstorms. Highs in the lower 90s. Tuesday night, partly cloudy in the evening, then clearing. Lows in the mid-70s. Wednesday, mostly sunny. A 20% chance of showers and thunderstorms in the afternoon. Highs in the mid-90s. The forecast key messages for North and Central Texas. Hot and dry conditions are expected today and Friday with heat index values near 105 degrees. Rain and storm chances return to the region late Saturday through Tuesday. The spotter information statement for North and Central Texas. Spotter activation is not expected at this time. The ultraviolet index forecast for July 9th is 11, or extreme. The current time is 5:38 a.m. Central Daylight Time. 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The following reports of weather temperature and wind were made at 5 a.m. DFW Airport, clear, 83, dew point 69, relative humidity 62%, wind south at 14, pressure 29.94 inches and falling. Fort Worth Meacham, clear, 81, south at 9. Dallas Love Field, clear, 85, southwest at 9. Arlington, clear, 82, south at 7. Denton, clear, 83, south at 10. Mineral Wells, clear, 78, south at 8. Elsewhere around the region, Wichita Falls, clear, 81, south at 13. Abilene, clear, 79, south at 13. Waco, clear, 77, south at 7. Tyler, clear, 79, south at 9. Once again at 5 a.m., DFW Airport, clear, 83, south at 14. Now let's check on your local forecast for the Dallas-Fort Worth Metroplex. Today, sunny, hot with highs around 101. Southwest winds 5 to 10 miles an hour. Tonight, clear. Lows in the upper 70s. South winds around 10 miles an hour. Friday, sunny, hot with highs in the upper 90s. South winds 10 to 15 miles an hour. Friday night, clear. Lows in the upper 70s. South winds 10 to 15 miles an hour, diminishing to 5 to 10 miles an hour after midnight. And now the extended forecast. Saturday, mostly sunny. Hot with highs in the upper 90s. South winds 5 to 10 miles an hour. Heat index values up to 105. Saturday night, partly cloudy in the evening, then mostly cloudy with a 20% chance of showers and thunderstorms after midnight. Lows in the upper 70s. Sunday, partly sunny in the morning, then becoming mostly cloudy. A 50% chance of showers and thunderstorms. Highs in the mid-90s.
Sunday night, mostly cloudy with a 50% chance of showers and thunderstorms. Lows in the mid-70s. Monday, partly sunny with a 40% chance of showers and thunderstorms. Highs in the lower 90s. Monday night, mostly clear. A 20% chance of showers and thunderstorms in the evening. Lows in the mid-70s. Tuesday, mostly sunny with a 20% chance of showers and thunderstorms. Highs in the lower 90s. Tuesday night, partly cloudy in the evening, then clearing. Lows in the mid-70s. Wednesday, mostly sunny. A 20% chance of showers and thunderstorms in the afternoon. Highs in the mid-90s. The forecast key messages for North and Central Texas. Hot and dry conditions are expected today and Friday with heat index values near 105 degrees. Rain and storm chances return to the region late Saturday through Tuesday. The spotter information statement for North and Central Texas. Spotter activation is not expected at this time. The ultraviolet index forecast for July 9th is 11, or extreme. The current time is 5:42 a.m. Central Daylight Time. 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The following reports of weather temperature and wind were made at 5 a.m. DFW Airport, clear, 83, dew point 69, relative humidity 62%, wind south at 14, pressure 29.94 inches and falling. Fort Worth Meacham, clear, 81, south at 9. Dallas Love Field, clear, 85, southwest at 9. Arlington, clear, 82, south at 7. Denton, clear, 83, south at 10. Mineral Wells, clear, 78, south at 8. Elsewhere around the region, Wichita Falls, clear, 81, south at 13. Abilene, clear, 79, south at 13. Waco, clear, 77, south at 7. Tyler, clear, 79, south at 9. Once again at 5 a.m., DFW Airport, clear, 83, south at 14. Now let's check on your local forecast for the Dallas-Fort Worth Metroplex. Today, sunny, hot with highs around 101. Southwest winds 5 to 10 miles an hour. Tonight, clear. Lows in the upper 70s. South winds around 10 miles an hour. Friday, sunny, hot with highs in the upper 90s. South winds 10 to 15 miles an hour. Friday night, clear. Lows in the upper 70s. South winds 10 to 15 miles an hour, diminishing to 5 to 10 miles an hour after midnight. And now the extended forecast. Saturday, mostly sunny. Hot with highs in the upper 90s. South winds 5 to 10 miles an hour. Heat index values up to 105. Saturday night, partly cloudy in the evening, then mostly cloudy with a 20% chance of showers and thunderstorms after midnight. Lows in the upper 70s. Sunday, partly sunny in the morning, then becoming mostly cloudy. A 50% chance of showers and thunderstorms. Highs in the mid-90s. Sunday night, mostly cloudy with a 50% chance of showers and thunderstorms. Lows in the mid-70s. Monday, partly sunny with a 40% chance of showers and thunderstorms. Highs in the lower 90s. Monday night, mostly clear. A 20% chance of showers and thunderstorms in the evening. Lows in the mid-70s. Tuesday, mostly sunny with a 20% chance of showers and thunderstorms. Highs in the lower 90s. Tuesday night, partly cloudy in the evening, then clearing. Lows in the mid-70s. Wednesday, mostly sunny. A 20% chance of showers and thunderstorms in the afternoon. Highs in the mid-90s. The forecast key messages for North and Central Texas. Hot and dry conditions are expected today and Friday with heat index values near 105 degrees. Rain and storm chances return to the region late Saturday through Tuesday. The spotter information statement for North and Central Texas.
Spotter activation is not expected at this time. The ultraviolet index forecast for July 9th is 11, or extreme. The current time is 5:46 a.m. Central Daylight Time. 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The following reports of weather temperature and wind were made at 5 a.m. DFW Airport, clear, 83, dew point 69, relative humidity 62%, wind south at 14, pressure 29.94 inches and falling. Fort Worth Meacham, clear, 81, south at 9. Dallas Love Field, clear, 85, southwest at 9. Arlington, clear, 82, south at 7. Denton, clear, 83, south at 10. Mineral Wells, clear, 78, south at 8. Elsewhere around the region, Wichita Falls, clear, 81, south at 13. Abilene, clear, 79, south at 13. Waco, clear, 77, south at 7. Tyler, clear, 79, south at 9. Once again at 5 a.m., DFW Airport, clear, 83, south at 14. Now let's check on your local forecast for the Dallas-Fort Worth Metroplex. Today, sunny, hot with highs around 101. Southwest winds 5 to 10 miles an hour. Tonight, clear. Lows in the upper 70s. South winds around 10 miles an hour. Friday, sunny, hot with highs in the upper 90s. South winds 10 to 15 miles an hour. Friday night, clear. Lows in the upper 70s. South winds 10 to 15 miles an hour, diminishing to 5 to 10 miles an hour after midnight. And now the extended forecast. Saturday, mostly sunny. Hot with highs in the upper 90s. South winds 5 to 10 miles an hour. Heat index values up to 105. Saturday night, partly cloudy in the evening, then mostly cloudy with a 20% chance of showers and thunderstorms after midnight. Lows in the upper 70s. Sunday, partly sunny in the morning, then becoming mostly cloudy. A 50% chance of showers and thunderstorms. Highs in the mid-90s. Sunday night, mostly cloudy with a 50% chance of showers and thunderstorms. Lows in the mid-70s. Monday, partly sunny with a 40% chance of showers and thunderstorms. Highs in the lower 90s. Monday night, mostly clear. A 20% chance of showers and thunderstorms in the evening. Lows in the mid-70s. Tuesday, mostly sunny with a 20% chance of showers and thunderstorms. Highs in the lower 90s. Tuesday night, partly cloudy in the evening, then clearing. Lows in the mid-70s. Wednesday, mostly sunny. A 20% chance of showers and thunderstorms in the afternoon. Highs in the mid-90s. The forecast key messages for North and Central Texas. Hot and dry conditions are expected today and Friday with heat index values near 105 degrees. Rain and storm chances return to the region late Saturday through Tuesday. The spotter information statement for North and Central Texas. Spotter activation is not expected at this time. The ultraviolet index forecast for July 9th is 11, or extreme. The current time is 5:50 a.m. Central Daylight Time. 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The following reports of weather temperature and wind were made at 5 a.m. DFW Airport, clear, 83, dew point 69, relative humidity 62%, wind south at 14, pressure 29.94 inches and falling. Fort Worth Meacham, clear, 81, south at 9. Dallas Love Field, clear, 85, southwest at 9. Arlington, clear, 82, south at 7. Denton, clear, 83, south at 10. Mineral Wells, clear, 78, south at 8.
Elsewhere around the region, Wichita Falls, clear, 81, south at 13. Abilene, clear, 79, south at 13. Waco, clear, 77, south at 7. Tyler, clear, 79, south at 9. Once again at 5 a.m., DFW Airport, clear, 83, south at 14. Now let's check on your local forecast for the Dallas-Fort Worth Metroplex. Today, sunny, hot with highs around 101. Southwest winds 5 to 10 miles an hour. Tonight, clear. Lows in the upper 70s. South winds around 10 miles an hour. Friday, sunny, hot with highs in the upper 90s. South winds 10 to 15 miles an hour. Friday night, clear. Lows in the upper 70s. South winds 10 to 15 miles an hour, diminishing to 5 to 10 miles an hour after midnight. And now the extended forecast. Saturday, mostly sunny. Hot with highs in the upper 90s. South winds 5 to 10 miles an hour. Heat index values up to 105. Saturday night, partly cloudy in the evening, then mostly cloudy with a 20% chance of showers and thunderstorms after midnight. Lows in the upper 70s. Sunday, partly sunny in the morning, then becoming mostly cloudy. A 50% chance of showers and thunderstorms. Highs in the mid-90s. Sunday night, mostly cloudy with a 50% chance of showers and thunderstorms. Lows in the mid-70s. Monday, partly sunny with a 40% chance of showers and thunderstorms. Highs in the lower 90s. Monday night, mostly clear. A 20% chance of showers and thunderstorms in the evening. Lows in the mid-70s. Tuesday, mostly sunny with a 20% chance of showers and thunderstorms. Highs in the lower 90s. Tuesday night, partly cloudy in the evening, then clearing. Lows in the mid-70s. Wednesday, mostly sunny. A 20% chance of showers and thunderstorms in the afternoon. Highs in the mid-90s. The forecast key messages for North and Central Texas. Hot and dry conditions are expected today and Friday with heat index values near 105 degrees. Rain and storm chances return to the region late Saturday through Tuesday. The spotter information statement for North and Central Texas. Spotter activation is not expected at this time. The ultraviolet index forecast for July 9th is 11, or extreme. The current time is 5:54 a.m. Central Daylight Time. 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The following reports of weather temperature and wind were made at 5 a.m. DFW Airport, clear, 83, dew point 69, relative humidity 62%, wind south at 14, pressure 29.94 inches and falling. Fort Worth Meacham, clear, 81, south at 9. Dallas Love Field, clear, 85, southwest at 9. Arlington, clear, 82, south at 7. Denton, clear, 83, south at 10. Mineral Wells, clear, 78, south at 8. Elsewhere around the region, Wichita Falls, clear, 81, south at 13. Abilene, clear, 79, south at 13. Waco, clear, 77, south at 7. Tyler, clear, 79, south at 9. Once again at 5 a.m., DFW Airport, clear, 83, south at 14. Now let's check on your local forecast for the Dallas-Fort Worth Metroplex. Today, sunny, hot with highs around 101. Southwest winds 5 to 10 miles an hour. Tonight, clear. Lows in the upper 70s. South winds around 10 miles an hour. Friday, sunny, hot with highs in the upper 90s. South winds 10 to 15 miles an hour. Friday night, clear. Lows in the upper 70s. South winds 10 to 15 miles an hour, diminishing to 5 to 10 miles an hour after midnight. And now the extended forecast.
Saturday, mostly sunny. Hot with highs in the upper 90s. South winds 5 to 10 miles an hour. Heat index values up to 105. Saturday night, partly cloudy in the evening, then mostly cloudy with a 20% chance of showers and thunderstorms after midnight. Lows in the upper 70s. Sunday, partly sunny in the morning, then becoming mostly cloudy. A 50% chance of showers and thunderstorms. Highs in the mid-90s. Sunday night, mostly cloudy with a 50% chance of showers and thunderstorms. Lows in the mid-70s. Monday, partly sunny with a 40% chance of showers and thunderstorms. Highs in the lower 90s. Monday night, mostly clear. A 20% chance of showers and thunderstorms in the evening. Lows in the mid-70s. Tuesday, mostly sunny with a 20% chance of showers and thunderstorms. Highs in the lower 90s. Tuesday night, partly cloudy in the evening, then clearing. Lows in the mid-70s. Wednesday, mostly sunny. A 20% chance of showers and thunderstorms in the afternoon. Highs in the mid-90s. The forecast key messages for North and Central Texas. Hot and dry conditions are expected today and Friday with heat index values near 105 degrees. Rain and storm chances return to the region late Saturday through Tuesday. The spotter information statement for North and Central Texas. Spotter activation is not expected at this time. The ultraviolet index forecast for July 9th is 11, or extreme. The current time is 5:58 a.m. Central Daylight Time. 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The following reports of weather temperature and wind were made at 5 a.m. DFW Airport, clear, 83, dew point 69, relative humidity 62%, wind south at 14, pressure 29.94 inches and falling. Fort Worth Meacham, clear, 81, south at 9. Dallas Love Field, clear, 85, southwest at 9. Arlington, clear, 82, south at 7. Denton, clear, 83, south at 10. Mineral Wells, clear, 78, south at 8. Elsewhere around the region, Wichita Falls, clear, 81, south at 13. Abilene, clear, 79, south at 13. Waco, clear, 77, south at 7. Tyler, clear, 79, south at 9. Once again at 5 a.m., DFW Airport, clear, 83, south at 14. Now let's check on your local forecast for the Dallas-Fort Worth Metroplex. Today, sunny, hot with highs around 101. Southwest winds 5 to 10 miles an hour. Tonight, clear. Lows in the upper 70s. South winds around 10 miles an hour. Friday, sunny, hot with highs in the upper 90s. South winds 10 to 15 miles an hour. Friday night, clear. Lows in the upper 70s. South winds 10 to 15 miles an hour, diminishing to 5 to 10 miles an hour after midnight. And now the extended forecast. Saturday, mostly sunny. Hot with highs in the upper 90s. South winds 5 to 10 miles an hour. Heat index values up to 105. Saturday night, partly cloudy in the evening, then mostly cloudy with a 20% chance of showers and thunderstorms after midnight. Lows in the upper 70s. Sunday, partly sunny in the morning, then becoming mostly cloudy. A 50% chance of showers and thunderstorms. Highs in the mid-90s. Sunday night, mostly cloudy with a 50% chance of showers and thunderstorms. Lows in the mid-70s. Monday, partly sunny with a 40% chance of showers and thunderstorms. Highs in the lower 90s. Monday night, mostly clear. A 20% chance of showers and thunderstorms in the evening. Lows in the mid-70s. Tuesday, mostly sunny with a 20% chance of showers and thunderstorms. Highs in the lower 90s.
Tuesday night, partly cloudy in the evening, then clearing.

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The following reports of weather temperature and wind were made at 6 a.m. DFW Airport, partly cloudy, 83, dew point 69, relative humidity 62%, wind southwest at 14, pressure 29.95 inches and rising. Fort Worth Meacham, clear, 79, south at 7. Dallas Love Field, partly cloudy, 85, southwest at 12. Arlington, clear, 80, south at 7. Denton, clear, 80, south at 8. Mineral Wells, clear, 78, south at 7. Elsewhere around the region, Wichita Falls, clear, 80, southwest at 14. Abilene, clear, 77, south at 10. Waco, light rain, 78, south at 8. Tyler, clear, 78, south at 9. Once again at 6 a.m., DFW Airport, partly cloudy, 83, southwest at 14. The following reports of weather temperature and wind were made at 6 a.m. DFW Airport, partly cloudy, 83, dew point 69, relative humidity 62%, wind southwest at 14, pressure 29.95 inches and rising. Fort Worth Meacham, clear, 79, south at 7. Dallas Love Field, partly cloudy, 85, southwest at 12. Arlington, clear, 80, south at 7. Denton, clear, 80, south at 8. Mineral Wells, clear, 78, south at 7. Elsewhere around the region, Wichita Falls, clear, 80, southwest at 14. Abilene, clear, 77, south at 10. Waco, light rain, 78, south at 8. Tyler, clear, 78, south at 9. Once again at 6 a.m., DFW Airport, partly cloudy, 83, southwest at 14. Now let's check on your local forecast for the Dallas-Fort Worth Metroplex. Today, sunny, hot with highs around 101. Southwest winds 5 to 10 miles an hour. Tonight, clear. Lows in the upper 70s. South winds around 10 miles an hour. Friday, sunny, hot with highs in the upper 90s. South winds 10 to 15 miles an hour. Friday night, clear. Lows in the upper 70s. South winds 10 to 15 miles an hour, diminishing to 5 to 10 miles an hour after midnight. And now the extended forecast. Saturday, mostly sunny. Hot with highs in the upper 90s. South winds 5 to 10 miles an hour. Heat index values up to 105. Saturday night, partly cloudy in the evening, then mostly cloudy with a 20% chance of showers and thunderstorms after midnight. Lows in the upper 70s. Sunday, partly sunny in the morning, then becoming mostly cloudy. A 50% chance of showers and thunderstorms. Highs in the mid-90s. Sunday night, mostly cloudy with a 50% chance of showers and thunderstorms. Lows in the mid-70s. Monday, partly sunny with a 40% chance of showers and thunderstorms. Highs in the lower 90s. Monday night, mostly clear. A 20% chance of showers and thunderstorms in the evening. Lows in the mid-70s. Tuesday, mostly sunny with a 20% chance of showers and thunderstorms. Highs in the lower 90s. Tuesday night, partly cloudy in the evening, then clearing. Lows in the mid-70s. Wednesday, mostly sunny. A 20% chance of showers and thunderstorms in the afternoon. Highs in the mid-90s. The forecast key messages for North and Central Texas. Hot and dry conditions are expected today and Friday with heat index values near 105 degrees. Rain and storm chances return to the region late Saturday through Tuesday. The spotter information statement for North and Central Texas. Spotter activation is not expected at this time. The ultraviolet index forecast for July 9th is 11, or extreme. The current time is 6:06 a.m. Central.

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The following reports of weather temperature and wind were made at 6 a.m. DFW Airport, partly cloudy, 83, dew point 69, relative humidity 62%, wind southwest at 14, pressure 29.95 inches and rising. Fort Worth Meacham, clear, 79, south at 7. Dallas Love Field, partly cloudy, 85, southwest at 12. Arlington, clear, 80, south at 7. Denton, clear, 80, south at 8. Mineral Wells, clear, 78, south at 7. Elsewhere around the region, Wichita Falls, clear, 80, southwest at 14. Abilene, clear, 77, south at 10. Waco, light rain, 78, south at 8. Tyler, clear, 78, south at 9. Once again at 6 a.m., DFW Airport, partly cloudy, 83, southwest at 14. Now let's check on your local forecast for the Dallas-Fort Worth Metroplex. Today, sunny, hot with highs around 101. Southwest winds 5 to 10 miles an hour. Tonight, clear. Lows in the upper 70s. South winds around 10 miles an hour. Friday, sunny, hot with highs in the upper 90s. South winds 10 to 15 miles an hour. Friday night, clear. Lows in the upper 70s. South winds 10 to 15 miles an hour, diminishing to 5 to 10 miles an hour after midnight. And now the extended forecast. Saturday, mostly sunny. Hot with highs in the upper 90s. South winds 5 to 10 miles an hour. Heat index values up to 105. Saturday night, partly cloudy in the evening, then mostly cloudy with a 20% chance of showers and thunderstorms after midnight. Lows in the upper 70s. Sunday, partly sunny in the morning, then becoming mostly cloudy. A 50% chance of showers and thunderstorms. Highs in the mid-90s. Sunday night, mostly cloudy with a 50% chance of showers and thunderstorms. Lows in the mid-70s. Monday, partly sunny with a 40% chance of showers and thunderstorms. Highs in the lower 90s. Monday night, mostly clear. A 20% chance of showers and thunderstorms in the evening. Lows in the mid-70s. Tuesday, mostly sunny with a 20% chance of showers and thunderstorms. Highs in the lower 90s. Tuesday night, partly cloudy in the evening, then clearing. Lows in the mid-70s. Wednesday, mostly sunny. A 20% chance of showers and thunderstorms in the afternoon. Highs in the mid-90s. The forecast key messages for North and Central Texas. Hot and dry conditions are expected today and Friday with heat index values near 105 degrees. Rain and storm chances return to the region late Saturday through Tuesday. The spotter information statement for North and Central Texas. Spotter activation is not expected at this time. The ultraviolet index forecast for July 9th is 11, or extreme. The current time is 6:10 a.m. Central Daylight Time. 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The following reports of weather temperature and wind were made at 6 a.m. DFW Airport, partly cloudy, 83, dew point 69, relative humidity 62%, wind southwest at 14, pressure 29.95 inches and rising. Fort Worth Meacham, clear, 79, south at 7. Dallas Love Field, partly cloudy, 85, southwest at 12. Arlington, clear, 80, south at 7. Denton, clear, 80, south at 8. Mineral Wells, clear, 78, south at 7. Elsewhere around the region, Wichita Falls, clear, 80, southwest at 14. Abilene, clear, 77, south at 10. Waco, light rain, 78, south at 8.
Tyler, clear, 78, south at 9. Once again at 6 a.m., DFW Airport, partly cloudy, 83, southwest at 14. Now let's check on your local forecast for the Dallas-Fort Worth Metroplex. Today, sunny, hot with highs around 101. Southwest winds 5 to 10 miles an hour. Tonight, clear. Lows in the upper 70s. South winds around 10 miles an hour. Friday, sunny, hot with highs in the upper 90s. South winds 10 to 15 miles an hour. Friday night, clear. Lows in the upper 70s. South winds 10 to 15 miles an hour, diminishing to 5 to 10 miles an hour after midnight. And now the extended forecast. Saturday, mostly sunny. Hot with highs in the upper 90s. South winds 5 to 10 miles an hour. Heat index values up to 105. Saturday night, partly cloudy in the evening, then mostly cloudy with a 20% chance of showers and thunderstorms after midnight. Lows in the upper 70s. Sunday, partly sunny in the morning, then becoming mostly cloudy. A 50% chance of showers and thunderstorms. Highs in the mid-90s. Sunday night, mostly cloudy with a 50% chance of showers and thunderstorms. Lows in the mid-70s. Monday, partly sunny with a 40% chance of showers and thunderstorms. Highs in the lower 90s. Monday night, mostly clear. A 20% chance of showers and thunderstorms in the evening. Lows in the mid-70s. Tuesday, mostly sunny with a 20% chance of showers and thunderstorms. Highs in the lower 90s. Tuesday night, partly cloudy in the evening, then clearing. Lows in the mid-70s. Wednesday, mostly sunny. A 20% chance of showers and thunderstorms in the afternoon. Highs in the mid-90s. The forecast key messages for North and Central Texas. Hot and dry conditions are expected today and Friday with heat index values near 105 degrees. Rain and storm chances return to the region late Saturday through Tuesday. The spotter information statement for North and Central Texas. Spotter activation is not expected at this time. The ultraviolet index forecast for July 9th is 11, or extreme. The current time is 6:14 a.m. Central Daylight Time. 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The following reports of weather temperature and wind were made at 6 a.m. DFW Airport, partly cloudy, 83, dew point 69, relative humidity 62%, wind southwest at 14, pressure 29.95 inches and rising. Fort Worth Meacham, clear, 79, south at 7. Dallas Love Field, partly cloudy, 85, southwest at 12. Arlington, clear, 80, south at 7. Denton, clear, 80, south at 8. Mineral Wells, clear, 78, south at 7. Elsewhere around the region, Wichita Falls, clear, 80, southwest at 14. Abilene, clear, 77, south at 10. Waco, light rain, 78, south at 8. Tyler, clear, 78, south at 9. Once again at 6 a.m., DFW Airport, partly cloudy, 83, southwest at 14. Now let's check on your local forecast for the Dallas-Fort Worth Metroplex. Today, sunny, hot with highs around 101. Southwest winds 5 to 10 miles an hour. Tonight, clear. Lows in the upper 70s. South winds around 10 miles an hour. Friday, sunny, hot with highs in the upper 90s. South winds 10 to 15 miles an hour. Friday night, clear. Lows in the upper 70s. South winds 10 to 15 miles an hour, diminishing to 5 to 10 miles an hour after midnight. And now the extended forecast. Saturday, mostly sunny. Hot with highs in the upper 90s. South winds 5 to 10 miles an hour. Heat index values up to 105.
Saturday night, partly cloudy in the evening, then mostly cloudy with a 20% chance of showers and thunderstorms after midnight. Lows in the upper 70s. Sunday, partly sunny in the morning, then becoming mostly cloudy. A 50% chance of showers and thunderstorms. Highs in the mid-90s. Sunday night, mostly cloudy with a 50% chance of showers and thunderstorms. Lows in the mid-70s. Monday, partly sunny with a 40% chance of showers and thunderstorms. Highs in the lower 90s. Monday night, mostly clear. A 20% chance of showers and thunderstorms in the evening. Lows in the mid-70s. Tuesday, mostly sunny with a 20% chance of showers and thunderstorms. Highs in the lower 90s. Tuesday night, partly cloudy in the evening, then clearing. Lows in the mid-70s. Wednesday, mostly sunny. A 20% chance of showers and thunderstorms in the afternoon. Highs in the mid-90s. The forecast key messages for North and Central Texas. Hot and dry conditions are expected today and Friday with heat index values near 105 degrees. Rain and storm chances return to the region late Saturday through Tuesday. The spotter information statement for North and Central Texas. Spotter activation is not expected at this time. The ultraviolet index forecast for July 9th is 11, or extreme. The current time is 6:18 a.m. Central Daylight Time. 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The following reports of weather temperature and wind were made at 6 a.m. DFW Airport, partly cloudy, 83, dew point 69, relative humidity 62%, wind southwest at 14, pressure 29.95 inches and rising. Fort Worth Meacham, clear, 79, south at 7. Dallas Love Field, partly cloudy, 85, southwest at 12. Arlington, clear, 80, south at 7. Denton, clear, 80, south at 8. Mineral Wells, clear, 78, south at 7. Elsewhere around the region, Wichita Falls, clear, 80, southwest at 14. Abilene, clear, 77, south at 10. Waco, light rain, 78, south at 8. Tyler, clear, 78, south at 9. Once again at 6 a.m., DFW Airport, partly cloudy, 83, southwest at 14. Now let's check on your local forecast for the Dallas-Fort Worth Metroplex. Today, sunny, hot with highs around 101. Southwest winds 5 to 10 miles an hour. Tonight, clear. Lows in the upper 70s. South winds around 10 miles an hour. Friday, sunny, hot with highs in the upper 90s. South winds 10 to 15 miles an hour. Friday night, clear. Lows in the upper 70s. South winds 10 to 15 miles an hour, diminishing to 5 to 10 miles an hour after midnight. And now the extended forecast. Saturday, mostly sunny. Hot with highs in the upper 90s. South winds 5 to 10 miles an hour. Heat index values up to 105. Saturday night, partly cloudy in the evening, then mostly cloudy with a 20% chance of showers and thunderstorms after midnight. Lows in the upper 70s. Sunday, partly sunny in the morning, then becoming mostly cloudy. A 50% chance of showers and thunderstorms. Highs in the mid-90s. Sunday night, mostly cloudy with a 50% chance of showers and thunderstorms. Lows in the mid-70s. Monday, partly sunny with a 40% chance of showers and thunderstorms. Highs in the lower 90s. Monday night, mostly clear. A 20% chance of showers and thunderstorms in the evening. Lows in the mid-70s. Tuesday, mostly sunny with a 20% chance of showers and thunderstorms. Highs in the lower 90s. Tuesday night, partly cloudy in the evening, then clearing. Lows in the mid-70s. Wednesday, mostly sunny.
a 20% chance of showers and thunderstorms in the afternoon. Highs in the mid-90s. The forecast key messages for North and Central Texas. Hot and dry conditions are expected today and Friday with heat index values near 105 degrees. Rain and storm chances return to the region late Saturday through Tuesday. The spotter information statement for North and Central Texas. Spotter activation is not expected at this time. The ultraviolet index forecast for July 9th is 11, or extreme. The current time is 6:22 a.m. Central Daylight Time. 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The following reports of weather temperature and wind were made at 6 a.m. DFW Airport, partly cloudy, 83, dew point 69, relative humidity 62%, wind southwest at 14, pressure 29.95 inches and rising. Fort Worth Meacham, clear, 79, south at 7. Dallas Love Field, partly cloudy, 85, southwest at 12. Arlington, clear, 80, south at 7. Denton, clear, 80, south at 8. Mineral Wells, clear, 78, south at 7. Elsewhere around the region, Wichita Falls, clear, 80, southwest at 14. Abilene, clear, 77, south at 10. Waco, light rain, 78, south at 8. Tyler, clear, 78, south at 9. Once again at 6 a.m., DFW Airport, partly cloudy, 83, southwest at 14. Now let's check on your local forecast for the Dallas-Fort Worth Metroplex. Today, sunny, hot with highs around 101. Southwest winds 5 to 10 miles an hour. Tonight, clear. Lows in the upper 70s. South winds around 10 miles an hour. Friday, sunny, hot with highs in the upper 90s. South winds 10 to 15 miles an hour. Friday night, clear. Lows in the upper 70s. South winds 10 to 15 miles an hour, diminishing to 5 to 10 miles an hour after midnight. And now the extended forecast. Saturday, mostly sunny. Hot with highs in the upper 90s. South winds 5 to 10 miles an hour. Heat index values up to 105. Saturday night, partly cloudy in the evening, then mostly cloudy with a 20% chance of showers and thunderstorms after midnight. Lows in the upper 70s. Sunday, partly sunny in the morning, then becoming mostly cloudy. A 50% chance of showers and thunderstorms. Highs in the mid-90s. Sunday night, mostly cloudy with a 50% chance of showers and thunderstorms. Lows in the mid-70s. Monday, partly sunny with a 40% chance of showers and thunderstorms. Highs in the lower 90s. Monday night, mostly clear. A 20% chance of showers and thunderstorms in the evening. Lows in the mid-70s. Tuesday, mostly sunny with a 20% chance of showers and thunderstorms. Highs in the lower 90s. Tuesday night, partly cloudy in the evening, then clearing. Lows in the mid-70s. Wednesday, mostly sunny. A 20% chance of showers and thunderstorms in the afternoon. Highs in the mid-90s. The forecast key messages for North and Central Texas. Hot and dry conditions are expected today and Friday with heat index values near 105 degrees. Rain and storm chances return to the region late Saturday through Tuesday. The spotter information statement for North and Central Texas. Spotter activation is not expected at this time. The ultraviolet index forecast for July 9th is 11, or extreme. The current time is 6:26 a.m. Central Daylight Time. 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The following reports of weather temperature and wind were made at 6 a.m.
DFW Airport, partly cloudy, 83, dew point 69, relative humidity 62%, wind southwest at 14, pressure 29.95 inches and rising. Fort Worth Meacham, clear, 79, south at 7. Dallas Love Field, partly cloudy, 85, southwest at 12. Arlington, clear, 80, south at 7. Denton, clear, 80, south at 8. Mineral Wells, clear, 78, south at 7. Elsewhere around the region, Wichita Falls, clear, 80, southwest at 14. Abilene, clear, 77, south at 10. Waco, light rain, 78, south at 8. Tyler, clear, 78, south at 9. Once again at 6 a.m., DFW Airport, partly cloudy, 83, southwest at 14. Now let's check on your local forecast for the Dallas-Fort Worth Metroplex. Today, sunny, hot with highs around 101. Southwest winds 5 to 10 miles an hour. Tonight, clear. Lows in the upper 70s. South winds around 10 miles an hour. Friday, sunny, hot with highs in the upper 90s. South winds 10 to 15 miles an hour. Friday night, clear. Lows in the upper 70s. South winds 10 to 15 miles an hour, diminishing to 5 to 10 miles an hour after midnight. And now the extended forecast. Saturday, mostly sunny. Hot with highs in the upper 90s. South winds 5 to 10 miles an hour. Heat index values up to 105. Saturday night, partly cloudy in the evening, then mostly cloudy with a 20% chance of showers and thunderstorms after midnight. Lows in the upper 70s. Sunday, partly sunny in the morning, then becoming mostly cloudy. A 50% chance of showers and thunderstorms. Highs in the mid-90s. Sunday night, mostly cloudy with a 50% chance of showers and thunderstorms. Lows in the mid-70s. Monday, partly sunny with a 40% chance of showers and thunderstorms. Highs in the lower 90s. Monday night, mostly clear. A 20% chance of showers and thunderstorms in the evening. Lows in the mid-70s. Tuesday, mostly sunny with a 20% chance of showers and thunderstorms. Highs in the lower 90s. Tuesday night, partly cloudy in the evening, then clearing. Lows in the mid-70s. Wednesday, mostly sunny. A 20% chance of showers and thunderstorms in the afternoon. Highs in the mid-90s. The forecast key messages for North and Central Texas. Hot and dry conditions are expected today and Friday with heat index values near 105 degrees. Rain and storm chances return to the region late Saturday through Tuesday. The spotter information statement for North and Central Texas. Spotter activation is not expected at this time. The ultraviolet index forecast for July 9th is 11, or extreme. The current time is 6:30 a.m. Central Daylight Time. 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The following reports of weather temperature and wind were made at 6 a.m. DFW Airport, partly cloudy, 83, dew point 69, relative humidity 62%, wind southwest at 14, pressure 29.95 inches and rising. Fort Worth Meacham, clear, 79, south at 7. Dallas Love Field, partly cloudy, 85, southwest at 12. Arlington, clear, 80, south at 7. Denton, clear, 80, south at 8. Mineral Wells, clear, 78, south at 7. Elsewhere around the region, Wichita Falls, clear, 80, southwest at 14. Abilene, clear, 77, south at 10. Waco, light rain, 78, south at 8. Tyler, clear, 78, south at 9. Once again at 6 a.m., DFW Airport, partly cloudy, 83, southwest at 14.
Now let's check on your local forecast for the Dallas-Fort Worth Metroplex. Today, sunny, hot with highs around 101. Southwest winds 5 to 10 miles an hour. Tonight, clear. Lows in the upper 70s. South winds around 10 miles an hour. Friday, sunny, hot with highs in the upper 90s. South winds 10 to 15 miles an hour. Friday night, clear. Lows in the upper 70s. South winds 10 to 15 miles an hour, diminishing to 5 to 10 miles an hour after midnight. And now the extended forecast. Saturday, mostly sunny. Hot with highs in the upper 90s. South winds 5 to 10 miles an hour. Heat index values up to 105. Saturday night, partly cloudy in the evening, then mostly cloudy with a 20% chance of showers and thunderstorms after midnight. Lows in the upper 70s. Sunday, partly sunny in the morning, then becoming mostly cloudy. A 50% chance of showers and thunderstorms. Highs in the mid-90s. Sunday night, mostly cloudy with a 50% chance of showers and thunderstorms. Lows in the mid-70s. Monday, partly sunny with a 40% chance of showers and thunderstorms. Highs in the lower 90s. Monday night, mostly clear. A 20% chance of showers and thunderstorms in the evening. Lows in the mid-70s. Tuesday, mostly sunny with a 20% chance of showers and thunderstorms. Highs in the lower 90s. Tuesday night, partly cloudy in the evening, then clearing. Lows in the mid-70s. Wednesday, mostly sunny. A 20% chance of showers and thunderstorms in the afternoon. Highs in the mid-90s. The forecast key messages for North and Central Texas. Hot and dry conditions are expected today and Friday with heat index values near 105 degrees. Rain and storm chances return to the region late Saturday through Tuesday. The spotter information statement for North and Central Texas. Spotter activation is not expected at this time. The ultraviolet index forecast for July 9th is 11, or extreme. The current time is 6:34 a.m. Central Daylight Time. 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Serving the Dallas-Fort Worth listening area. The following reports of weather temperature and wind were made at 6 a.m. DFW Airport, partly cloudy, 83, dew point 69, relative humidity 62%, wind southwest at 14, pressure 29.95 inches and rising. Fort Worth Meacham, clear, 79, south at 7. Dallas Love Field, partly cloudy, 85, southwest at 12. Arlington, clear, 80, south at 7. Denton, clear, 80, south at 8. Mineral Wells, clear, 78, south at 7. Elsewhere around the region, Wichita Falls, clear, 80, southwest at 14. Abilene, clear, 77, south at 10. Waco, light rain, 78, south at 8. Tyler, clear, 78, south at 9. Once again at 6 a.m., DFW Airport, partly cloudy, 83, southwest at 14. Now let's check on your local forecast for the Dallas-Fort Worth Metroplex. Today, sunny, hot with highs around 101. Southwest winds 5 to 10 miles an hour. Tonight, clear. Lows in the upper 70s. South winds around 10 miles an hour. Friday, sunny, hot with highs in the upper 90s. South winds 10 to 15 miles an hour. Friday night, clear. Lows in the upper 70s. South winds 10 to 15 miles an hour, diminishing to 5 to 10 miles an hour after midnight. And now the extended forecast. Saturday, mostly sunny. Hot with highs in the upper 90s. South winds 5 to 10 miles an hour. Heat index values up to 105. Saturday night, partly cloudy in the evening, then mostly cloudy with a 20% chance of showers and thunderstorms after midnight. Lows in the upper 70s.
Sunday, partly sunny in the morning, then becoming mostly cloudy. A 50% chance of showers and thunderstorms. Highs in the mid-90s. Sunday night, mostly cloudy with a 50% chance of showers and thunderstorms. Lows in the mid-70s. Monday, partly sunny with a 40% chance of showers and thunderstorms. Highs in the lower 90s. Monday night, mostly clear. A 20% chance of showers and thunderstorms in the evening. Lows in the mid-70s. Tuesday, mostly sunny with a 20% chance of showers and thunderstorms. Highs in the lower 90s. Tuesday night, partly cloudy in the evening, then clearing. Lows in the mid-70s. Wednesday, mostly sunny. A 20% chance of showers and thunderstorms in the afternoon. Highs in the mid-90s. The forecast key messages for North and Central Texas. Hot and dry conditions are expected today and Friday with heat index values near 105 degrees. Rain and storm chances return to the region late Saturday through Tuesday. The spotter information statement for North and Central Texas. Spotter activation is not expected at this time. The ultraviolet index forecast for July 9th is 11, or extreme. The current time is 6:38 a.m. Central Daylight Time. 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The following reports of weather temperature and wind were made at 6 a.m. DFW Airport, partly cloudy, 83, dew point 69, relative humidity 62%, wind southwest at 14, pressure 29.95 inches and rising. Fort Worth Meacham, clear, 79, south at 7. Dallas Love Field, partly cloudy, 85, southwest at 12. Arlington, clear, 80, south at 7. Denton, clear, 80, south at 8. Mineral Wells, clear, 78, south at 7. Elsewhere around the region, Wichita Falls, clear, 80, southwest at 14. Abilene, clear, 77, south at 10. Waco, light rain, 78, south at 8. Tyler, clear, 78, south at 9. Once again at 6 a.m., DFW Airport, partly cloudy, 83, southwest at 14. Now let's check on your local forecast for the Dallas-Fort Worth Metroplex. Today, sunny, hot with highs around 101. Southwest winds 5 to 10 miles an hour. Tonight, clear. Lows in the upper 70s. South winds around 10 miles an hour. Friday, sunny, hot with highs in the upper 90s. South winds 10 to 15 miles an hour. Friday night, clear. Lows in the upper 70s. South winds 10 to 15 miles an hour, diminishing to 5 to 10 miles an hour after midnight. And now the extended forecast. Saturday, mostly sunny. Hot with highs in the upper 90s. South winds 5 to 10 miles an hour. Heat index values up to 105. Saturday night, partly cloudy in the evening, then mostly cloudy with a 20% chance of showers and thunderstorms after midnight. Lows in the upper 70s. Sunday, partly sunny in the morning, then becoming mostly cloudy. A 50% chance of showers and thunderstorms. Highs in the mid-90s. Sunday night, mostly cloudy with a 50% chance of showers and thunderstorms. Lows in the mid-70s. Monday, partly sunny with a 40% chance of showers and thunderstorms. Highs in the lower 90s. Monday night, mostly clear. A 20% chance of showers and thunderstorms in the evening. Lows in the mid-70s. Tuesday, mostly sunny with a 20% chance of showers and thunderstorms. Highs in the lower 90s. Tuesday night, partly cloudy in the evening, then clearing. Lows in the mid-70s. Wednesday, mostly sunny. A 20% chance of showers and thunderstorms in the afternoon. Highs in the mid-90s. The forecast key messages for North and Central Texas.
hot and dry conditions are expected today and Friday with heat index values near 105 degrees. Rain and storm chances return to the region late Saturday through Tuesday. The spotter information statement for North and Central Texas.

at 8. Mineral Wells, clear, 78, south at 7. Elsewhere around the region, Wichita Falls, clear, 80, southwest at 14. Abilene, clear, 77, south at 10. Waco, light rain, 78, south at 8. Tyler, clear, 78, south at 9. Once again at 6 a.m., DFW Airport, partly cloudy, 83, southwest at 14. Now let's check on your local forecast for the Dallas-Fort Worth Metroplex. Today, sunny, hot with highs around 101. Southwest winds 5 to 10 miles an hour. Tonight, clear. Lows in the upper 70s. South winds around 10 miles an hour. Friday, sunny, hot with highs in the upper 90s. South winds 10 to 15 miles an hour. Friday night, clear. Lows in the upper 70s. South winds 10 to 15 miles an hour, diminishing to 5 to 10 miles an hour after midnight. And now the extended forecast. Saturday, mostly sunny. Hot with highs in the upper 90s. South winds 5 to 10 miles an hour. Heat index values up to 105. Saturday night, partly cloudy in the evening, then mostly cloudy with a 20% chance of showers and thunderstorms after midnight. Lows in the upper 70s. Sunday, partly sunny in the morning, then becoming mostly cloudy. A 50% chance of showers and thunderstorms. Highs in the mid-90s. Sunday night, mostly cloudy with a 50% chance of showers and thunderstorms. Lows in the mid-70s. Monday, partly sunny with a 40% chance of showers and thunderstorms. Highs in the lower 90s. Monday night, mostly clear. A 20% chance of showers and thunderstorms in the evening. Lows in the mid-70s. Tuesday, mostly sunny with a 20% chance of showers and thunderstorms. Highs in the lower 90s. Tuesday night, partly cloudy in the evening, then clearing. Lows in the mid-70s. Wednesday, mostly sunny. A 20% chance of showers and thunderstorms in the afternoon. Highs in the mid-90s. The forecast key messages for North and Central Texas. Hot and dry conditions are expected today and Friday with heat index values near 105 degrees. Rain and storm chances return to the region late Saturday through Tuesday. The spotter information statement for North and Central Texas. Spotter activation is not expected at this time. The ultraviolet index forecast for July 9th is 11, or extreme. The current time is 6:57 a.m. Central Daylight Time. 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The following reports of weather temperature and wind were made at 6 a.m. DFW Airport, partly cloudy, 83, dew point 69, relative humidity 62%, wind southwest at 14, pressure 29.95 inches and rising. Fort Worth Meacham, clear, 79, south at 7. Dallas Love Field, partly cloudy, 85, southwest at 12. Arlington, clear, 80, south at 7. Denton, clear, 80, south at 8. Mineral Wells, clear, 78, south at 7. Elsewhere around the region, Wichita Falls, clear, 80, southwest at 14. Abilene, clear, 77, south at 10. Waco, light rain, 78, south at 8. Tyler, clear, 78, south at 9. Once again at 6 a.m., DFW Airport, partly cloudy, 83, southwest at 14. Now let's check on your local forecast for the Dallas-Fort Worth Metroplex. Today, sunny, hot with highs around 101. Southwest winds 5 to 10 miles an hour. Tonight, clear. Lows in the upper 70s. South winds around 10 miles an hour. Friday, sunny, hot with highs in the upper 90s. South winds 10 to 15 miles an hour. Friday night, clear. Lows in the upper 70s. South winds 10 to

15 miles an hour, diminishing to 5 to 10 miles an hour after midnight. And now the extended forecast. Saturday, mostly sunny. Hot with highs in the upper 90s. South winds 5 to 10 miles an hour. Heat index values up to 105. Saturday night, partly cloudy in the evening, then mostly cloudy with a 20% chance of showers and thunderstorms after midnight. Lows in the upper 70s. Sunday, partly sunny in the morning, then becoming mostly cloudy. A 50% chance of showers and thunderstorms. Highs in the mid-90s. Sunday night, mostly cloudy with a 50% chance of showers and thunderstorms. Lows in the mid-70s. Monday, partly sunny with a 40% chance of showers and thunderstorms. Highs in the lower 90s. Monday night, mostly clear. A 20% chance of showers and thunderstorms in the evening. Lows in the mid-70s. Tuesday, mostly sunny with a 20% chance of showers and thunderstorms. Highs in the lower 90s. Tuesday night, partly cloudy in the evening, then clearing. Lows in the mid-70s. Wednesday, mostly sunny. A 20% chance of showers and thunderstorms in the afternoon. Highs in the mid-90s. The forecast key messages for North and Central Texas. Hot and dry conditions are expected today and Friday with heat index values near 105 degrees. Rain and storm chances return to the region late Saturday through Tuesday. The spotter information statement for North and Central Texas. Spotter activation is not expected at this time. The ultraviolet index forecast for July 9th is 11, or extreme. The Dallas-Fort Worth climate summary for yesterday, July 8, 2026. Yesterday's high temperature was 101 degrees and the low 79 degrees. No precipitation fell yesterday, which leaves the monthly total at a trace. The total precipitation for the year still stands at 21.25 inches. There were no heating degree days yesterday and there were 25 cooling degree days yesterday. The normal high temperature for today is 95 degrees, and the normal low is 75. The record high for today is 106, which occurred in 1980, and the record low is 61, which occurred in 1905. Sunrise today is at 6:27 a.m. and sunset is at 8:39 p.m. The current time is 7:02 a.m. Central Daylight Time. 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The following reports of weather temperature and wind were made at 7 a.m. DFW Airport, partly cloudy, 82, dew point 69, relative humidity 64%, wind southwest at 10, pressure 29.97 inches and rising. Fort Worth Meacham, clear, 80, south at 8. Dallas Love Field, partly cloudy, 84, southwest at 8. Arlington, clear, 79, south at 6. Denton, clear, 79, south at 3. Mineral Wells, clear, 78, south at 8. Elsewhere around the region, Wichita Falls, clear, 79, southwest at 15. Abilene, clear, 76, south at 9. Waco, clear, 77, south at 9. Tyler, clear, 78, south at 10. Once again at 7 a.m., DFW Airport, partly cloudy, 82, southwest at 10. The following reports of weather temperature and wind were made at 7 a.m. DFW Airport, partly cloudy, 82, dew point 69, relative humidity 64%, wind southwest at 10, pressure 29.97 inches and rising. Fort Worth Meacham, clear, 80, south at 8. Dallas Love Field, partly cloudy, 84, southwest at 8. Arlington, clear, 79, south at 6. Denton, clear, 79, south at 3. Mineral Wells, clear, 78, south at 8. Elsewhere around the region, Wichita Falls, clear, 79, southwest at 15. Abilene, clear, 76, south at 9.
Waco, clear, 77, south at 9. Tyler, clear, 78, south at 10. Once again at 7 a.m., DFW Airport, partly cloudy, 82, southwest at 10. Now let's check on your local forecast for the Dallas-Fort Worth Metroplex. Today, sunny, hot with highs around 101. Southwest winds 5 to 10 miles an hour. Tonight, clear. Lows in the upper 70s. South winds around 10 miles an hour. Friday, sunny, hot with highs in the upper 90s. South winds 10 to 15 miles an hour. Friday night, clear. Lows in the upper 70s. South winds 10 to 15 miles an hour, diminishing to 5 to 10 miles an hour after midnight. And now the extended forecast. Saturday, mostly sunny. Hot with highs in the upper 90s. South winds 5 to 10 miles an hour. Heat index values up to 105. Saturday night, partly cloudy in the evening, then mostly cloudy with a 20% chance of showers and thunderstorms after midnight. Lows in the upper 70s. Sunday, partly sunny in the morning, then becoming mostly cloudy. A 50% chance of showers and thunderstorms. Highs in the mid-90s. Sunday night, mostly cloudy with a 50% chance of showers and thunderstorms. Lows in the mid-70s. Monday, partly sunny with a 40% chance of showers and thunderstorms. Highs in the lower 90s. Monday night, mostly clear. A 20% chance of showers and thunderstorms in the evening. Lows in the mid-70s. Tuesday, mostly sunny with a 20% chance of showers and thunderstorms. Highs in the lower 90s. Tuesday night, partly cloudy in the evening, then clearing. Lows in the mid-70s. Wednesday, mostly sunny. A 20% chance of showers and thunderstorms in the afternoon. Highs in the mid-90s. The forecast key messages for North and Central Texas. Hot and dry conditions are expected today and Friday with heat index values near 105 degrees. Rain and storm chances return to the region late Saturday through Tuesday. The spotter information statement for North and Central Texas. Spotter activation is not expected at this time. The ultraviolet index forecast for July 9th is 11, or extreme. The Dallas-Fort Worth climate summary for yesterday, July 8, 2026. Yesterday's high temperature was 101 degrees and the low 79 degrees. No precipitation fell yesterday, which leaves the monthly total at a trace. The total precipitation for the year still stands at 21.25 inches. There were no heating degree days yesterday and there were 25 cooling degree days yesterday. The normal high temperature for today is 95 degrees, and the normal low is 75. The record high for today is 106, which occurred in 1980, and the record low is 61, which occurred in 1905. Sunrise today is at 6:27 a.m. and sunset is at 8:39 p.m. The current time is 7:08 a.m. Central Daylight Time. 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The following reports of weather temperature and wind were made at 7 a.m. DFW Airport, partly cloudy, 82, dew point 69, relative humidity 64%, wind southwest at 10, pressure 29.97 inches and rising. Fort Worth Meacham, clear, 80, south at 8. Dallas Love Field, partly cloudy, 84, southwest at 8. Arlington, clear, 79, south at 3. Mineral Wells, clear, 78, south at 8. Elsewhere around the region, Wichita Falls, clear, 79, southwest at 15. Abilene, clear, 76, south at 9. Waco, clear, 77, south at 9. Tyler, clear, 78, south at 10. Once again at 7 a.m., DFW Airport, partly cloudy, 82, southwest at 10.
Now let's check on your local forecast for the Dallas-Fort Worth Metroplex. Today, sunny, hot with highs around 101. Southwest winds 5 to 10 miles an hour. Tonight, clear. Lows in the upper 70s. South winds around 10 miles an hour. Friday, sunny, hot with highs in the upper 90s. South winds 10 to 15 miles an hour. Friday night, clear. Lows in the upper 70s. South winds 10 to 15 miles an hour, diminishing to 5 to 10 miles an hour after midnight. And now the extended forecast. Saturday, mostly sunny. Hot with highs in the upper 90s. South winds 5 to 10 miles an hour. Heat index values up to 105. Saturday night, partly cloudy in the evening, then mostly cloudy with a 20% chance of showers and thunderstorms after midnight. Lows in the upper 70s. Sunday, partly sunny in the morning, then becoming mostly cloudy. A 50% chance of showers and thunderstorms. Highs in the mid-90s. Sunday night, mostly cloudy with a 50% chance of showers and thunderstorms. Lows in the mid-70s. Monday, partly sunny with a 40% chance of showers and thunderstorms. Highs in the lower 90s. Monday night, mostly clear. A 20% chance of showers and thunderstorms in the evening. Lows in the mid-70s. Tuesday, mostly sunny with a 20% chance of showers and thunderstorms. Highs in the lower 90s. Tuesday night, partly cloudy in the evening, then clearing. Lows in the mid-70s. Wednesday, mostly sunny. A 20% chance of showers and thunderstorms in the afternoon. Highs in the mid-90s. The forecast key messages for North and Central Texas. Hot and dry conditions are expected today and Friday with heat index values near 105 degrees. Rain and storm chances return to the region late Saturday through Tuesday. The spotter information statement for North and Central Texas. Spotter activation is not expected at this time. The ultraviolet index forecast for July 9th is 11, or extreme. The Dallas-Fort Worth climate summary for yesterday, July 8, 2026. Yesterday's high temperature was 101 degrees and the low 79 degrees. No precipitation fell yesterday, which leaves the monthly total at a trace. The total precipitation for the year still stands at 21.25 inches. There were no heating degree days yesterday and there were 25 cooling degree days yesterday. The normal high temperature for today is 95 degrees, and the normal low is 75. The record high for today is 106, which occurred in 1980, and the record low is 61, which occurred in 1905. Sunrise today is at 6:27 a.m. and sunset is at 8:39 p.m. The current time is 7:13 a.m. Central Daylight Time. 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The following reports of weather temperature and wind were made at 7 a.m. DFW Airport, partly cloudy, 82, dew point 69, relative humidity 64%, wind southwest at 10, pressure 29.97 inches and rising. Fort Worth Meacham, clear, 80, south at 8. Dallas Love Field, partly cloudy, 84, southwest at 8. Arlington, clear, 79, south at 6. Denton, clear, 79, south at 3. Mineral Wells, clear, 78, south at 8. Elsewhere around the region, Wichita Falls, clear, 79, southwest at 15. Abilene, clear, 76, south at 9. Waco, clear, 77, south at 9. Tyler, clear, 78, south at 10. Once again at 7 a.m., DFW Airport, partly cloudy, 82, southwest at 10. Now let's check on your local forecast for the Dallas-Fort Worth Metroplex. Today, sunny, hot with highs around 101. Southwest winds 5 to 10 miles an hour. Tonight, clear. Lows in the upper 70s.
south winds around 10 miles an hour. Friday, sunny, hot with highs in the upper 90s. South winds 10 to 15 miles an hour. Friday night, clear. Lows in the upper 70s. South winds 10 to 15 miles an hour, diminishing to 5 to 10 miles an hour after midnight. And now the extended forecast. Saturday, mostly sunny. Hot with highs in the upper 90s. South winds 5 to 10 miles an hour. Heat index values up to 105. Saturday night, partly cloudy in the evening, then mostly cloudy with a 20% chance of showers and thunderstorms after midnight. Lows in the upper 70s. Sunday, partly sunny in the morning, then becoming mostly cloudy. A 50% chance of showers and thunderstorms. Highs in the mid-90s. Sunday night, mostly cloudy with a 50% chance of showers and thunderstorms. Lows in the mid-70s. Monday, partly sunny with a 40% chance of showers and thunderstorms. Highs in the lower 90s. Monday night, mostly clear. A 20% chance of showers and thunderstorms in the evening. Lows in the mid-70s. Tuesday, mostly sunny with a 20% chance of showers and thunderstorms. Highs in the lower 90s. Tuesday night, partly cloudy in the evening, then clearing. Lows in the mid-70s. Wednesday, mostly sunny. A 20% chance of showers and thunderstorms in the afternoon. Highs in the mid-90s. The forecast key messages for North and Central Texas. Hot and dry conditions are expected today and Friday with heat index values near 105 degrees. Rain and storm chances return to the region late Saturday through Tuesday. The spotter information statement for North and Central Texas. Spotter activation is not expected at this time. The ultraviolet index forecast for July 9th is 11, or extreme. The Dallas-Fort Worth climate summary for yesterday, July 8, 2026. Yesterday's high temperature was 101 degrees and the low 79 degrees. No precipitation fell yesterday, which leaves the monthly total at a trace. The total precipitation for the year still stands at 21.25 inches. There were no heating degree days yesterday and there were 25 cooling degree days yesterday. The normal high temperature for today is 95 degrees, and the normal low is 75. The record high for today is 106, which occurred in 1980, and the record low is 61, which occurred in 1905. Sunrise today is at 6:27 a.m. and sunset is at 8:39 p.m. The current time is 7:17 a.m. Central Daylight Time. 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The following reports of weather temperature and wind were made at 7 a.m. DFW Airport, partly cloudy, 82, dew point 69, relative humidity 64%, wind southwest at 10, pressure 29.97 inches and rising. Fort Worth Meacham, clear, 80, south at 8. Dallas Love Field, partly cloudy, 84, southwest at 8. Arlington, clear, 79, south at 6. Denton, clear, 79, south at 3. Mineral Wells, clear, 78, south at 8. Elsewhere around the region, Wichita Falls, clear, 79, southwest at 15. Abilene, clear, 76, south at 9. Waco, clear, 77, south at 9. Tyler, clear, 78, south at 10. Once again at 7 a.m., DFW Airport, partly cloudy, 82, southwest at 10. Now let's check on your local forecast for the Dallas-Fort Worth Metroplex. Today, sunny, hot with highs around 101. Southwest winds 5 to 10 miles an hour. Tonight, clear. Lows in the upper 70s. South winds around 10 miles an hour. Friday, sunny, hot with highs in the upper 90s. South winds 10 to 15 miles an hour. Friday night, clear. Lows in the upper 70s.
South winds 10 to 15 miles an hour, diminishing to 5 to 10 miles an hour after midnight. And now the extended forecast. Saturday, mostly sunny. Hot with highs in the upper 90s. South winds 5 to 10 miles an hour. Heat index values up to 105. Saturday night, partly cloudy in the evening, then mostly cloudy with a 20% chance of showers and thunderstorms after midnight. Lows in the upper 70s. Sunday, partly sunny in the morning, then becoming mostly cloudy. A 50% chance of showers and thunderstorms. Highs in the mid-90s. Sunday night, mostly cloudy with a 50% chance of showers and thunderstorms. Lows in the mid-70s. Monday, partly sunny with a 40% chance of showers and thunderstorms. Highs in the lower 90s. Monday night, mostly clear. A 20% chance of showers and thunderstorms in the evening. Lows in the mid-70s. Tuesday, mostly sunny with a 20% chance of showers and thunderstorms. Highs in the lower 90s. Tuesday night, partly cloudy in the evening, then clearing. Lows in the mid-70s. Wednesday, mostly sunny. A 20% chance of showers and thunderstorms in the afternoon. Highs in the mid-90s. The forecast key messages for North and Central Texas. Hot and dry conditions are expected today and Friday with heat index values near 105 degrees. Rain and storm chances return to the region late Saturday through Tuesday. The spotter information statement for North and Central Texas. Spotter activation is not expected at this time. The ultraviolet index forecast for July 9th is 11, or extreme. The Dallas-Fort Worth climate summary for yesterday, July 8, 2026. Yesterday's high temperature was 101 degrees and the low 79 degrees. No precipitation fell yesterday, which leaves the monthly total at a trace. The total precipitation for the year still stands at 21.25 inches. There were no heating degree days yesterday and there were 25 cooling degree days yesterday. The normal high temperature for today is 95 degrees, and the normal low is 75. The record high for today is 106, which occurred in 1980, and the record low is 61, which occurred in 1905. Sunrise today is at 6:27 a.m. and sunset is at 8:39 p.m. The current time is 7:22 a.m. Central Daylight Time. 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The following reports of weather temperature and wind were made at 7 a.m. DFW Airport, partly cloudy, 82, dew point 69, relative humidity 64%, wind southwest at 10, pressure 29.97 inches and rising. Fort Worth Meacham, clear, 80, south at 8. Dallas Love Field, partly cloudy, 84, southwest at 8. Arlington, clear, 79, south at 6. Denton, clear, 79, south at 3. Mineral Wells, clear, 78, south at 8. Elsewhere around the region, Wichita Falls, clear, 79, southwest at 15. Abilene, clear, 76, south at 9. Waco, clear, 77, south at 9. Tyler, clear, 78, south at 10. Once again at 7 a.m., DFW Airport, partly cloudy, 82, southwest at 10. Now let's check on your local forecast for the Dallas-Fort Worth Metroplex. Today, sunny, hot with highs around 101. Southwest winds 5 to 10 miles an hour. Tonight, clear. Lows in the upper 70s. South winds around 10 miles an hour. Friday, sunny, hot with highs in the upper 90s. South winds 10 to 15 miles an hour. Friday night, clear. Lows in the upper 70s. South winds 10 to 15 miles an hour, diminishing to 5 to 10 miles an hour after midnight. And now the extended forecast. Saturday, mostly sunny. Hot with highs in the upper 90s. South winds 5 to 10 miles an hour.
heat index values up to 105. Saturday night, partly cloudy in the evening, then mostly cloudy with a 20% chance of showers and thunderstorms after midnight. Lows in the upper 70s. Sunday, partly sunny in the morning, then becoming mostly cloudy. A 50% chance of showers and thunderstorms. Highs in the mid-90s. Sunday night, mostly cloudy with a 50% chance of showers and thunderstorms. Lows in the mid-70s. Monday, partly sunny with a 40% chance of showers and thunderstorms. Highs in the lower 90s. Monday night, mostly clear. A 20% chance of showers and thunderstorms in the evening. Lows in the mid-70s. Tuesday, mostly sunny with a 20% chance of showers and thunderstorms. Highs in the lower 90s. Tuesday night, partly cloudy in the evening, then clearing. Lows in the mid-70s. Wednesday, mostly sunny. A 20% chance of showers and thunderstorms in the afternoon. Highs in the mid-90s. The forecast key messages for North and Central Texas. Hot and dry conditions are expected today and Friday with heat index values near 105 degrees. Rain and storm chances return to the region late Saturday through Tuesday. The spotter information statement for North and Central Texas. Spotter activation is not expected at this time. The ultraviolet index forecast for July 9th is 11, or extreme. The Dallas-Fort Worth climate summary for yesterday, July 8, 2026. Yesterday's high temperature was 101 degrees and the low 79 degrees. No precipitation fell yesterday, which leaves the monthly total at a trace. The total precipitation for the year still stands at 21.25 inches. There were no heating degree days yesterday and there were 25 cooling degree days yesterday. The normal high temperature for today is 95 degrees, and the normal low is 75. The record high for today is 106, which occurred in 1980, and the record low is 61, which occurred in 1905. Sunrise today is at 6:27 a.m. and sunset is at 8:39 p.m. The current time is 7:27 a.m. Central Daylight Time. 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Serving the Dallas-Fort Worth listening area. The following reports of weather temperature and wind were made at 7 a.m. DFW Airport, partly cloudy, 82, dew point 69, relative humidity 64%, wind southwest at 10, pressure 29.97 inches and rising. Fort Worth Meacham, clear, 80, south at 8. Dallas Love Field, partly cloudy, 84, southwest at 8. Arlington, clear, 79, south at 6. Denton, clear, 79, south at 3. Mineral Wells, clear, 78, south at 8. Elsewhere around the region, Wichita Falls, clear, 79, southwest at 15. Abilene, clear, 76, south at 9. Waco, clear, 77, south at 9. Tyler, clear, 78, south at 10. Once again at 7 a.m., DFW Airport, partly cloudy, 82, southwest at 10. Now let's check on your local forecast for the Dallas-Fort Worth Metroplex. Today, sunny, hot with highs around 101. Southwest winds 5 to 10 miles an hour. Tonight, clear. Lows in the upper 70s. South winds around 10 miles an hour. Friday, sunny, hot with highs in the upper 90s. South winds 10 to 15 miles an hour. Friday night, clear. Lows in the upper 70s. South winds 10 to 15 miles an hour, diminishing to 5 to 10 miles an hour after midnight. And now the extended forecast. Saturday, mostly sunny. Hot with highs in the upper 90s. South winds 5 to 10 miles an hour. Heat index values up to 105. Saturday night, partly cloudy in the evening, then mostly cloudy with a 20% chance of showers and thunderstorms after midnight. Lows in the upper 70s. Sunday, partly sunny in the morning,
then becoming mostly cloudy. A 50% chance of showers and thunderstorms. Highs in the mid-90s. Sunday night, mostly cloudy with a 50% chance of showers and thunderstorms. Lows in the mid-70s. Monday, partly sunny with a 40% chance of showers and thunderstorms. Highs in the lower 90s. Monday night, mostly clear. A 20% chance of showers and thunderstorms in the evening. Lows in the mid-70s. Tuesday, mostly sunny with a 20% chance of showers and thunderstorms. Highs in the lower 90s. Tuesday night, partly cloudy in the evening, then clearing. Lows in the mid-70s. Wednesday, mostly sunny. A 20% chance of showers and thunderstorms in the afternoon. Highs in the mid-90s. The forecast key messages for North and Central Texas. Hot and dry conditions are expected today and Friday with heat index values near 105 degrees. Rain and storm chances return to the region late Saturday through Tuesday. The spotter information statement for North and Central Texas. Spotter activation is not expected at this time. The ultraviolet index forecast for July 9th is 11, or extreme. The Dallas-Fort Worth climate summary for yesterday, July 8, 2026. Yesterday's high temperature was 101 degrees and the low 79 degrees. No precipitation fell yesterday, which leaves the monthly total at a trace. The total precipitation for the year still stands at 21.25 inches. There were no heating degree days yesterday and there were 25 cooling degree days yesterday. The normal high temperature for today is 95 degrees, and the normal low is 75. The record high for today is 106, which occurred in 1980, and the record low is 61, which occurred in 1905. Sunrise today is at 6:27 a.m. and sunset is at 8:39 p.m. The current time is 7:31 a.m. Central Daylight Time. 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The following reports of weather temperature and wind were made at 7 a.m. DFW Airport, partly cloudy, 82, dew point 69, relative humidity 64%, wind southwest at 10, pressure 29.97 inches and rising. Fort Worth Meacham, clear, 80, south at 8. Dallas Love Field, partly cloudy, 84, southwest at 8. Arlington, clear, 79, south at 6. Denton, clear, 79, south at 3. Mineral Wells, clear, 78, south at 8. Elsewhere around the region, Wichita Falls, clear, 79, southwest at 15. Abilene, clear, 76, south at 9. Waco, clear, 77, south at 9. Tyler, clear, 78, south at 10. Once again at 7 a.m., DFW Airport, partly cloudy, 82, southwest at 10. Now let's check on your local forecast for the Dallas-Fort Worth Metroplex. Today, sunny, hot with highs around 101. Southwest winds 5 to 10 miles an hour. Tonight, clear. Lows in the upper 70s. South winds around 10 miles an hour. Friday, sunny, hot with highs in the upper 90s. South winds 10 to 15 miles an hour. Friday night, clear. Lows in the upper 70s. South winds 10 to 15 miles an hour, diminishing to 5 to 10 miles an hour after midnight. And now the extended forecast. Saturday, mostly sunny. Hot with highs in the upper 90s. South winds 5 to 10 miles an hour. Heat index values up to 105. Saturday night, partly cloudy in the evening, then mostly cloudy with a 20% chance of showers and thunderstorms after midnight. Lows in the upper 70s. Sunday, partly sunny in the morning, then becoming mostly cloudy. A 50% chance of showers and thunderstorms. Highs in the mid-90s. Sunday night, mostly cloudy with a 50% chance of showers and thunderstorms. Lows in the mid-70s.
Monday, partly sunny with a 40% chance of showers and thunderstorms. Highs in the lower 90s. Monday night, mostly clear. A 20% chance of showers and thunderstorms in the evening. Lows in the mid-70s. Tuesday, mostly sunny with a 20% chance of showers and thunderstorms. Highs in the lower 90s. Tuesday night, partly cloudy in the evening, then clearing. Lows in the mid-70s. Wednesday, mostly sunny. A 20% chance of showers and thunderstorms in the afternoon. Highs in the mid-90s. The forecast key messages for North and Central Texas. Hot and dry conditions are expected today and Friday with heat index values near 105 degrees. Rain and storm chances return to the region late Saturday through Tuesday. The spotter information statement for North and Central Texas. Spotter activation is not expected at this time. The ultraviolet index forecast for July 9th is 11, or extreme. The Dallas-Fort Worth climate summary for yesterday, July 8, 2026. Yesterday's high temperature was 101 degrees and the low 79 degrees. No precipitation fell yesterday, which leaves the monthly total at a trace. The total precipitation for the year still stands at 21.25 inches. There were no heating degree days yesterday and there were 25 cooling degree days yesterday. The normal high temperature for today is 95 degrees, and the normal low is 75. The record high for today is 106, which occurred in 1980, and the record low is 61, which occurred in 1905. Sunrise today is at 6:27 a.m. and sunset is at 8:39 p.m. The current time is 7:36 a.m. Central Daylight Time. 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The following reports of weather temperature and wind were made at 7 a.m. DFW Airport, partly cloudy, 82, dew point 69, relative humidity 64%, wind southwest at 10, pressure 29.97 inches and rising. Fort Worth Meacham, clear, 80, south at 8. Dallas Love Field, partly cloudy, 84, southwest at 8. Arlington, clear, 79, south at 6. Denton, clear, 79, south at 3. Mineral Wells, clear, 78, south at 8. Elsewhere around the region, Wichita Falls, clear, 79, southwest at 15. Abilene, clear, 76, south at 9. Waco, clear, 77, south at 9. Tyler, clear, 78, south at 10. Once again at 7 a.m., DFW Airport, partly cloudy, 82, southwest at 10. Now let's check on your local forecast for the Dallas-Fort Worth Metroplex. Today, sunny, hot with highs around 101. Southwest winds 5 to 10 miles an hour. Tonight, clear. Lows in the upper 70s. South winds around 10 miles an hour. Friday, sunny, hot with highs in the upper 90s. South winds 10 to 15 miles an hour. Friday night, clear. Lows in the upper 70s. South winds 10 to 15 miles an hour, diminishing to 5 to 10 miles an hour after midnight. And now the extended forecast. Saturday, mostly sunny. Hot with highs in the upper 90s. South winds 5 to 10 miles an hour. Heat index values up to 105. Saturday night, partly cloudy in the evening, then mostly cloudy with a 20% chance of showers and thunderstorms after midnight. Lows in the upper 70s. Sunday, partly sunny in the morning, then becoming mostly cloudy. A 50% chance of showers and thunderstorms. Highs in the mid-90s. Sunday night, mostly cloudy with a 50% chance of showers and thunderstorms. Lows in the mid-70s. Monday, partly sunny with a 40% chance of showers and thunderstorms. Highs in the lower 90s. Monday night, mostly clear. A 20% chance of showers and thunderstorms in the evening. Lows in the mid-70s.
Tuesday, mostly sunny with a 20% chance of showers and thunderstorms. Highs in the lower 90s. Tuesday night, partly cloudy in the evening, then clearing. Lows in the mid-70s. Wednesday, mostly sunny. A 20% chance of showers and thunderstorms in the afternoon. Highs in the mid-90s. The forecast key messages for North and Central Texas. Hot and dry conditions are expected today and Friday with heat index values near 105 degrees. Rain and storm chances return to the region late Saturday through Tuesday. The spotter information statement for North and Central Texas. Spotter activation is not expected at this time. The ultraviolet index forecast for July 9th is 11, or extreme. The Dallas-Fort Worth climate summary for yesterday, July 8, 2026. Yesterday's high temperature was 101 degrees and the low 79 degrees. No precipitation fell yesterday, which leaves the monthly total at a trace. The total precipitation for the year still stands at 21.25 inches. There were no heating degree days yesterday and there were 25 cooling degree days yesterday. The normal high temperature for today is 95 degrees, and the normal low is 75. The record high for today is 106, which occurred in 1980, and the record low is 61, which occurred in 1905. Sunrise today is at 6:27 a.m. and sunset is at 8:39 p.m. The current time is 7:41 a.m. Central Daylight Time. 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The following reports of weather temperature and wind were made at 7 a.m. DFW Airport, partly cloudy, 82, dew point 69, relative humidity 64%, wind southwest at 10, pressure 29.97 inches and rising. Fort Worth Meacham, clear, 80, south at 8. Dallas Love Field, partly cloudy, 84, southwest at 8. Arlington, clear, 79, south at 6. Denton, clear, 79, south at 3. Mineral Wells, clear, 78, south at 8. Elsewhere around the region, Wichita Falls, clear, 79, southwest at 15. Abilene, clear, 76, south at 9. Waco, clear, 77, south at 9. Tyler, clear, 78, south at 10. Once again at 7 a.m., DFW Airport, partly cloudy, 82, southwest at 10. Now let's check on your local forecast for the Dallas-Fort Worth Metroplex. Today, sunny, hot with highs around 101. Southwest winds 5 to 10 miles an hour. Tonight, clear. Lows in the upper 70s. South winds around 10 miles an hour. Friday, sunny, hot with highs in the upper 90s. South winds 10 to 15 miles an hour. Friday night, clear. Lows in the upper 70s. South winds 10 to 15 miles an hour, diminishing to 5 to 10 miles an hour after midnight. And now the extended forecast. Saturday, mostly sunny. Hot with highs in the upper 90s. South winds 5 to 10 miles an hour. Heat index values up to 105. Saturday night, partly cloudy in the evening, then mostly cloudy with a 20% chance of showers and thunderstorms after midnight. Lows in the upper 70s. Sunday, partly sunny in the morning, then becoming mostly cloudy. A 50% chance of showers and thunderstorms. Highs in the mid-90s. Sunday night, mostly cloudy with a 50% chance of showers and thunderstorms. Lows in the mid-70s. Monday, partly sunny with a 40% chance of showers and thunderstorms. Highs in the lower 90s. Monday night, mostly clear. A 20% chance of showers and thunderstorms in the evening. Lows in the mid-70s. Tuesday, mostly sunny with a 20% chance of showers and thunderstorms. Highs in the lower 90s. Tuesday night, partly cloudy in the evening, then clearing. Lows in the mid-70s. Wednesday, mostly sunny.
a 20% chance of showers and thunderstorms in the afternoon. Highs in the mid-90s. The forecast key messages for North and Central Texas. Hot and dry conditions are expected today and Friday with heat index values near 105 degrees. Rain and storm chances return to the region late Saturday through Tuesday. The spotter information statement for North and Central Texas. Spotter activation is not expected at this time. The ultraviolet index forecast for July 9th is 11, or extreme. The Dallas-Fort Worth climate summary for yesterday, July 8, 2026. Yesterday's high temperature was 101 degrees and the low 79 degrees. No precipitation fell yesterday, which leaves the monthly total at a trace. The total precipitation for the year still stands at 21.25 inches. There were no heating degree days yesterday and there were 25 cooling degree days yesterday. The normal high temperature for today is 95 degrees, and the normal low is 75. The record high for today is 106, which occurred in 1980, and the record low is 61, which occurred in 1905. Sunrise today is at 6:27 a.m. and sunset is at 8:39 p.m. The current time is 7:46 a.m. Central Daylight Time. 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The following reports of weather temperature and wind were made at 7 a.m. DFW Airport, partly cloudy, 82, dew point 69, relative humidity 64%, wind southwest at 10, pressure 29.97 inches and rising. Fort Worth Meacham, clear, 80, south at 8. Dallas Love Field, partly cloudy, 84, southwest at 8. Arlington, clear, 79, south at 6. Denton, clear, 79, south at 3. Mineral Wells, clear, 78, south at 8. Elsewhere around the region, Wichita Falls, clear, 79, southwest at 15. Abilene, clear, 76, south at 9. Waco, clear, 77, south at 9. Tyler, clear, 78, south at 10. Once again at 7 a.m., DFW Airport, partly cloudy, 82, southwest at 10. Now let's check on your local forecast for the Dallas-Fort Worth Metroplex. Today, sunny, hot with highs around 101. Southwest winds 5 to 10 miles an hour. Tonight, clear. Lows in the upper 70s. South winds around 10 miles an hour. Friday, sunny, hot with highs in the upper 90s. South winds 10 to 15 miles an hour. Friday night, clear. Lows in the upper 70s. South winds 10 to 15 miles an hour, diminishing to 5 to 10 miles an hour after midnight. And now the extended forecast. Saturday, mostly sunny. Hot with highs in the upper 90s. South winds 5 to 10 miles an hour. Heat index values up to 105. Saturday night, partly cloudy in the evening, then mostly cloudy with a 20% chance of showers and thunderstorms after midnight. Lows in the upper 70s. Sunday, partly sunny in the morning, then becoming mostly cloudy. A 50% chance of showers and thunderstorms. Highs in the mid-90s. Sunday night, mostly cloudy with a 50% chance of showers and thunderstorms. Lows in the mid-70s. Monday, partly sunny with a 40% chance of showers and thunderstorms. Highs in the lower 90s. Monday night, mostly clear. A 20% chance of showers and thunderstorms in the evening. Lows in the mid-70s. Tuesday, mostly sunny with a 20% chance of showers and thunderstorms. Highs in the lower 90s. Tuesday night, partly cloudy in the evening, then clearing. Lows in the mid-70s. Wednesday, mostly sunny. A 20% chance of showers and thunderstorms in the afternoon. Highs in the mid-90s. The forecast key messages for North and Central Texas. Hot and dry conditions are expected today and Friday with heat index values near 105 degrees.
Rain and storm chances return to the region late Saturday through Tuesday. The spotter information statement for North and Central Texas. Spotter activation is not expected at this time. The ultraviolet index forecast for July 9th is 11, or extreme. The Dallas-Fort Worth climate summary for yesterday, July 8, 2026. Yesterday's high temperature was 101 degrees and the low 79 degrees. No precipitation fell yesterday, which leaves the monthly total at a trace. The total precipitation for the year still stands at 21.25 inches. There were no heating degree days yesterday and there were 25 cooling degree days yesterday. The normal high temperature for today is 95 degrees, and the normal low is 75. The record high for today is 106, which occurred in 1980, and the record low is 61, which occurred in 1905. Sunrise today is at 6:27 a.m. and sunset is at 8:39 p.m. The current time is 7:50 a.m. Central Daylight Time. 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The following reports of weather temperature and wind were made at 7 a.m. DFW Airport, partly cloudy, 82, dew point 69, relative humidity 64%, wind southwest at 10, pressure 29.97 inches and rising. Fort Worth Meacham, clear, 80, south at 8. Dallas Love Field, partly cloudy, 84, southwest at 8. Arlington, clear, 79, south at 6. Denton, clear, 79, south at 3. Mineral Wells, clear, 78, south at 8. Elsewhere around the region, Wichita Falls, clear, 79, southwest at 15. Abilene, clear, 76, south at 9. Waco, clear, 77, south at 9. Tyler, clear, 78, south at 10. Once again at 7 a.m., DFW Airport, partly cloudy, 82, southwest at 10. Now let's check on your local forecast for the Dallas-Fort Worth Metroplex. Today, sunny, hot with highs around 101. Southwest winds 5 to 10 miles an hour. Tonight, clear. Lows in the upper 70s. South winds around 10 miles an hour. Friday, sunny, hot with highs in the upper 90s. South winds 10 to 15 miles an hour. Friday night, clear. Lows in the upper 70s. South winds 10 to 15 miles an hour, diminishing to 5 to 10 miles an hour after midnight. And now the extended forecast. Saturday, mostly sunny. Hot with highs in the upper 90s. South winds 5 to 10 miles an hour. Heat index values up to 105. Saturday night, partly cloudy in the evening, then mostly cloudy with a 20% chance of showers and thunderstorms after midnight. Lows in the upper 70s. Sunday, partly sunny in the morning, then becoming mostly cloudy. A 50% chance of showers and thunderstorms. Highs in the mid-90s. Sunday night, mostly cloudy with a 50% chance of showers and thunderstorms. Lows in the mid-70s. Monday, partly sunny with a 40% chance of showers and thunderstorms. Highs in the lower 90s. Monday night, mostly clear. A 20% chance of showers and thunderstorms in the evening. Lows in the mid-70s. Tuesday, mostly sunny with a 20% chance of showers and thunderstorms. Highs in the lower 90s. Tuesday night, partly cloudy in the evening, then clearing. Lows in the mid-70s. Wednesday, mostly sunny. A 20% chance of showers and thunderstorms in the afternoon. Highs in the mid-90s. The forecast key messages for North and Central Texas. Hot and dry conditions are expected today and Friday with heat index values near 105 degrees. Rain and storm chances return to the region late Saturday through Tuesday. The spotter information statement for North and Central Texas. Spotter activation is not expected at this time.
The ultraviolet index forecast for July 9th is 11, or extreme. The Dallas-Fort Worth climate summary for yesterday, July 8, 2026. Yesterday's high temperature was 101 degrees and the low 79 degrees. No precipitation fell yesterday, which leaves the monthly total at a trace. The total precipitation for the year still stands at 21.25 inches. There were no heating degree days yesterday and there were 25 cooling degrees in the region late Saturday through Tuesday. The spotter information statement for North and Central Texas. Spotter activation is not expected at this time. The ultraviolet index forecast for July 9th is 11, or extreme. The Dallas-Fort Worth climate summary for yesterday, July 8, 2026. Yesterday's high temperature was 101 degrees and the low 79 degrees. No precipitation fell yesterday, which leaves the monthly total at a trace.

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The following reports of weather temperature and wind were made at 7 a.m. DFW Airport, partly cloudy, 82, dew point 69, relative humidity 64%, wind southwest at 10, pressure 29.97 inches and rising. Fort Worth Meacham, clear, 80, south at 8. Dallas Love Field, partly cloudy, 84, southwest at 8. Arlington, clear, 79, south at 6. Denton, clear, 79, south at 3. Mineral Wells, clear, 78, south at 8. Elsewhere around the region, Wichita Falls, clear, 79, southwest at 15. Abilene, clear, 76, south at 9. Waco, clear, 77, south at 9. Tyler, clear, 78, south at 10. Once again at 7 a.m., DFW Airport, partly cloudy, 82, southwest at 10. Now let's check on your local forecast for the Dallas-Fort Worth Metroplex. Today, sunny, hot with highs around 101. Southwest winds 5 to 10 miles an hour. Tonight, clear. Lows in the upper 70s. South winds around 10 miles an hour. Friday, sunny, hot with highs in the upper 90s. South winds 10 to 15 miles an hour. Friday night, clear. Lows in the upper 70s. South winds 10 to 15 miles an hour, diminishing to 5 to 10 miles an hour after midnight. And now the extended forecast. Saturday, mostly sunny. Hot with highs in the upper 90s. South winds 5 to 10 miles an hour. Heat index values up to 105. Saturday night, partly cloudy in the evening, then mostly cloudy with a 20% chance of showers and thunderstorms after midnight. Lows in the upper 70s. Sunday, partly sunny in the morning, then becoming mostly cloudy. A 50% chance of showers and thunderstorms. Highs in the mid-90s. Sunday night, mostly cloudy with a 50% chance of showers and thunderstorms. Lows in the mid-70s. Monday, partly sunny with a 40% chance of showers and thunderstorms. Highs in the lower 90s. Monday night, mostly clear. A 20% chance of showers and thunderstorms in the evening. Lows in the mid-70s. Tuesday, mostly sunny with a 20% chance of showers and thunderstorms. Highs in the lower 90s. Tuesday night, partly cloudy in the evening, then clearing. Lows in the mid-70s. Wednesday, mostly sunny. A 20% chance of showers and thunderstorms in the afternoon. Highs in the mid-90s. The forecast key messages for North and Central Texas. Hot and dry conditions are expected today and Friday with heat index values near 105 degrees. Rain and storm chances return to the region late Saturday through Tuesday. The spotter information statement for North and Central Texas. Spotter activation is not expected at this time. The ultraviolet index forecast for July 9th is 11, or extreme. The Dallas-Fort Worth climate summary for yesterday, July 8, 2026. Yesterday's high temperature was 101 degrees and the low 79 degrees. No precipitation fell yesterday, which leaves the monthly total at a trace. The total precipitation for the year still stands at 21.25 inches. There were no heating degree days yesterday and there were 25 cooling degree days yesterday. The normal high temperature for today is 95 degrees, and the normal low is 75. The record high for today is 106, which occurred in 1980, and the record low is 61, which occurred in 1905. Sunrise today is at 6:27 a.m. and sunset is at 8:39 p.m. The current time is 8 a.m. Central Daylight Time. 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

5. 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The following reports of weather temperature and wind were made at 7 a.m. DFW Airport, partly cloudy, 82, dew point 69, relative humidity 64%, wind southwest at 10, pressure 29.97 inches and rising. Fort Worth Meacham, clear, 80, south at 8. Dallas Love Field, partly cloudy, 84, southwest at 8. Arlington, clear, 79, south at 6. Denton, clear, 79, south at 3. Mineral Wells, clear, 78, south at 8. Elsewhere around the region, Wichita Falls, clear, 79, southwest at 15. Abilene, clear, 76, south at 9. Waco, clear, 77, south at 9. Tyler, clear, 78, south at 10. Once again at 7 a.m., DFW Airport, partly cloudy, 82, southwest at 10. The following reports of weather temperature and wind were made at 8 a.m. DFW Airport, mostly sunny, 83, dew point 70, relative humidity 64%, wind south at 13, pressure 29.98 inches and rising. Fort Worth Meacham, sunny, 82, southwest at 10. Dallas Love Field, mostly sunny, 84, southwest at 9. Arlington, sunny, 81, south at 8. Denton, sunny, 83, south at 7. Mineral Wells, sunny, 81, south at 8. Elsewhere around the region, Wichita Falls, sunny, 81, southwest at 13. Abilene, sunny, 77, south at 13. Waco, sunny, 80, south at 10. Tyler, sunny, 81, southwest at 12. Once again at 8 a.m., DFW Airport, mostly sunny, 83, south at 13. Now let's check on your local forecast for the Dallas-Fort Worth Metroplex. Today, sunny, hot with highs around 101. Southwest winds 5 to 10 miles an hour. Tonight, clear. Lows in the upper 70s. South winds around 10 miles an hour. Friday, sunny, hot with highs in the upper 90s. South winds 10 to 15 miles an hour. Friday night, clear. Lows in the upper 70s. South winds 10 to 15 miles an hour, diminishing to 5 to 10 miles an hour after midnight. And now the extended forecast. Saturday, mostly sunny. Hot with highs in the upper 90s. South winds 5 to 10 miles an hour. Heat index values up to 105. Saturday night, partly cloudy in the evening, then mostly cloudy with a 20% chance of showers and thunderstorms after midnight. Lows in the upper 70s. Sunday, partly sunny in the morning, then becoming mostly cloudy. A 50% chance of showers and thunderstorms. Highs in the mid-90s. Sunday night, mostly cloudy with a 50% chance of showers and thunderstorms. Lows in the mid-70s. Monday, partly sunny with a 40% chance of showers and thunderstorms. Highs in the lower 90s. Monday night, mostly clear. A 20% chance of showers and thunderstorms in the evening. Lows in the mid-70s. Tuesday, mostly sunny with a 20% chance of showers and thunderstorms. Highs in the lower 90s. Tuesday night, partly cloudy in the evening, then clearing. Lows in the mid-70s. Wednesday, mostly sunny. A 20% chance of showers and thunderstorms in the afternoon. Highs in the mid-90s. The forecast key messages for North and Central Texas. Hot and dry conditions are expected today and Friday with heat index values near 105 degrees. Rain and storm chances return to the region late Saturday through Tuesday. The spotter information statement for North and Central Texas. Spotter activation is not expected at this time. The ultraviolet index forecast for July 9th is 11, or extreme. The Dallas-Fort Worth climate summary for yesterday, July 8, 2026. Yesterday's high temperature was 101 degrees and the low 79 degrees. No precipitation failure.
yesterday, which leaves the monthly total at a trace. The total precipitation for the year still stands at 21.25 inches. There were no heating degree days yesterday and there were 25 cooling degree days yesterday. The normal high temperature for today is 95 degrees, and the normal low is 75. The record high for today is 106, which occurred in 1980, and the record low is 61, which occurred in 1905. Sunrise today is at 6:27 a.m. and sunset is at 8:39 p.m. The current time is 8:06 a.m. Central Daylight Time. 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The following reports of weather temperature and wind were made at 8 a.m. DFW Airport, mostly sunny, 83, dew point 70, relative humidity 64%, wind south at 13, pressure 29.98 inches and rising. Fort Worth Meacham, sunny, 82, southwest at 10. Dallas Love Field, mostly sunny, 84, southwest at 9. Arlington, sunny, 81, south at 8. Denton, sunny, 83, south at 7. Mineral Wells, sunny, 81, south at 8. Elsewhere around the region, Wichita Falls, sunny, 81, southwest at 13. Abilene, sunny, 77, south at 13. Waco, sunny, 80, south at 10. Tyler, sunny, 81, southwest at 12. Once again at 8 a.m., DFW Airport, mostly sunny, 83, south at 13. Now let's check on your local forecast for the Dallas-Fort Worth Metroplex. Today, sunny, hot with highs around 101. Southwest winds 5 to 10 miles an hour. Tonight, clear. Lows in the upper 70s. South winds around 10 miles an hour. Friday, sunny, hot with highs in the upper 90s. South winds 10 to 15 miles an hour. Friday night, clear. Lows in the upper 70s. South winds 10 to 15 miles an hour, diminishing to 5 to 10 miles an hour after midnight. And now the extended forecast. Saturday, mostly sunny. Hot with highs in the upper 90s. South winds 5 to 10 miles an hour. Heat index values up to 105. Saturday night, partly cloudy in the evening, then mostly cloudy with a 20% chance of showers and thunderstorms after midnight. Lows in the upper 70s. Sunday, partly sunny in the morning, then becoming mostly cloudy. A 50% chance of showers and thunderstorms. Highs in the mid-90s. Sunday night, mostly cloudy with a 50% chance of showers and thunderstorms. Lows in the mid-70s. Monday, partly sunny with a 40% chance of showers and thunderstorms. Highs in the lower 90s. Monday night, mostly clear. A 20% chance of showers and thunderstorms in the evening. Lows in the mid-70s. Tuesday, mostly sunny with a 20% chance of showers and thunderstorms. Highs in the lower 90s. Tuesday night, partly cloudy in the evening, then clearing. Lows in the mid-70s. Wednesday, mostly sunny. A 20% chance of showers and thunderstorms in the afternoon. Highs in the mid-90s. The forecast key messages for North and Central Texas. Hot and dry conditions are expected today and Friday with heat index values near 105 degrees. Rain and storm chances return to the region late Saturday through Tuesday. The spotter information statement for North and Central Texas. Spotter activation is not expected at this time. The ultraviolet index forecast for July 9th is 11, or extreme. The Dallas-Fort Worth climate summary for yesterday, July 8, 2026. Yesterday's high temperature was 101 degrees and the low 79 degrees. No precipitation fell yesterday, which leaves the monthly total at a trace. The total precipitation for the year still stands at 21.25 inches. There were no heating degree days yesterday and there were 25 cooling degree days yesterday.
The normal high temperature for today is 95 degrees, and the normal low is 75. The record high for today is 106, which occurred in 1980, and the record low is 61, which occurred in 1905. Sunrise today is at 6:27 a.m. and sunset is at 8:39 p.m. The current time is 8:10 a.m. Central Daylight Time. 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The following reports of weather temperature and wind were made at 8 a.m. DFW Airport, mostly sunny, 83, dew point 70, relative humidity 64%, wind south at 13, pressure 29.98 inches and rising. Fort Worth Meacham, sunny, 82, southwest at 10. Dallas Love Field, mostly sunny, 84, southwest at 9. Arlington, sunny, 81, south at 8. Denton, sunny, 83, south at 7. Mineral Wells, sunny, 81, south at 8. Elsewhere around the region, Wichita Falls, sunny, 81, southwest at 13. Abilene, sunny, 77, south at 13. Waco, sunny, 80, south at 10. Tyler, sunny, 81, southwest at 12. Once again at 8 a.m., DFW Airport, mostly sunny, 83, south at 13. Now let's check on your local forecast for the Dallas-Fort Worth Metroplex. Today, sunny, hot with highs around 101. Southwest winds 5 to 10 miles an hour. Tonight, clear. Lows in the upper 70s. South winds around 10 miles an hour. Friday, sunny, hot with highs in the upper 90s. South winds 10 to 15 miles an hour. Friday night, clear. Lows in the upper 70s. South winds 10 to 15 miles an hour, diminishing to 5 to 10 miles an hour after midnight. And now the extended forecast. Saturday, mostly sunny. Hot with highs in the upper 90s. South winds 5 to 10 miles an hour. Heat index values up to 105. Saturday night, partly cloudy in the evening, then mostly cloudy with a 20% chance of showers and thunderstorms after midnight. Lows in the upper 70s. Sunday, partly sunny in the morning, then becoming mostly cloudy. A 50% chance of showers and thunderstorms. Highs in the mid-90s. Sunday night, mostly cloudy with a 50% chance of showers and thunderstorms. Lows in the mid-70s. Monday, partly sunny with a 40% chance of showers and thunderstorms. Highs in the lower 90s. Monday night, mostly clear. A 20% chance of showers and thunderstorms in the evening. Lows in the mid-70s. Tuesday, mostly sunny with a 20% chance of showers and thunderstorms. Highs in the lower 90s. Tuesday night, partly cloudy in the evening, then clearing. Lows in the mid-70s. Wednesday, mostly sunny. A 20% chance of showers and thunderstorms in the afternoon. Highs in the mid-90s. The forecast key messages for North and Central Texas. Hot and dry conditions are expected today and Friday with heat index values near 105 degrees. Rain and storm chances return to the region late Saturday through Tuesday. The spotter information statement for North and Central Texas. Spotter activation is not expected at this time. The ultraviolet index forecast for July 9th is 11, or extreme. The Dallas-Fort Worth climate summary for yesterday, July 8th, 2026. Yesterday's high temperature was 101 degrees and the low 79 degrees. No precipitation fell yesterday, which leaves the monthly total at a trace. The total precipitation for the year still stands at 21.25 inches. There were no heating degree days yesterday and there were 25 cooling degree days yesterday. The normal high temperature for today is 95 degrees and the normal low is 75. The record high for today is 106, which occurred in 1980, and the record low is 61, which occurred in 1905.
Sunrise today is at 6:27 a.m. and sunset is at 8:39 p.m. The current time is 8:50.

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The following reports of weather temperature and wind were made at 8 a.m. DFW Airport, mostly sunny, 83, dew point 70, relative humidity 64%, wind south at 13, pressure 29.98 inches and rising. Fort Worth Meacham, sunny, 82, southwest at 10. Dallas Love Field, mostly sunny, 84, southwest at 9. Arlington, sunny, 81, south at 8. Denton, sunny, 83, south at 7. Mineral Wells, sunny, 81, south at 8. Elsewhere around the region, Wichita Falls, sunny, 81, southwest at 13. Abilene, sunny, 77, south at 13. Waco, sunny, 80, south at 10. Tyler, sunny, 81, southwest at 12. Once again at 8 a.m., DFW Airport, mostly sunny, 83, south at 13. Now let's check on your local forecast for the Dallas-Fort Worth Metroplex. Today, sunny, hot with highs around 101. Southwest winds 5 to 10 miles an hour. Tonight, clear. Lows in the upper 70s. South winds around 10 miles an hour. Friday, sunny, hot with highs in the upper 90s. South winds 10 to 15 miles an hour. Friday night, clear. Lows in the upper 70s. South winds 10 to 15 miles an hour, diminishing to 5 to 10 miles an hour after midnight. And now the extended forecast. Saturday, mostly sunny. Hot with highs in the upper 90s. South winds 5 to 10 miles an hour. Heat index values up to 105. Saturday night, partly cloudy in the evening, then mostly cloudy with a 20% chance of showers and thunderstorms after midnight. Lows in the upper 70s. Sunday, partly sunny in the morning, then becoming mostly cloudy. A 50% chance of showers and thunderstorms. Highs in the mid-90s. Sunday night, mostly cloudy with a 50% chance of showers and thunderstorms. Lows in the mid-70s. Monday, partly sunny with a 40% chance of showers and thunderstorms. Highs in the lower 90s. Monday night, mostly clear. A 20% chance of showers and thunderstorms in the evening. Lows in the mid-70s. Tuesday, mostly sunny with a 20% chance of showers and thunderstorms. Highs in the lower 90s. Tuesday night, partly cloudy in the evening, then clearing. Lows in the mid-70s. Wednesday, mostly sunny. A 20% chance of showers and thunderstorms in the afternoon. Highs in the mid-90s. The forecast key messages for North and Central Texas. Hot and dry conditions are expected today and Friday with heat index values near 105 degrees. Rain and storm chances return to the region late Saturday through Tuesday. The spotter information statement for North and Central Texas. Spotter activation is not expected at this time. The ultraviolet index forecast for July 9th is 11, or extreme. The Dallas-Fort Worth climate summary for yesterday, July 8, 2026. Yesterday's high temperature was 101 degrees and the low 79 degrees. No precipitation fell yesterday, which leaves the monthly total at a trace. The total precipitation for the year still stands at 21.25 inches. There were no heating degree days yesterday and there were 25 cooling degree days yesterday. The normal high temperature for today is 95 degrees, and the normal low is 75. The record high for today is 106, which occurred in 1980, and the record low is 61, which occurred in 1905. Sunrise today is at 6:27 a.m. and sunset is at 8:39 p.m. The current time is 8:20 a.m. Central Daylight Time. 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
The following reports of weather temperature and wind were made at 8 a.m. DFW Airport, mostly sunny, 83, dew point 70, relative humidity 64%, wind south at 13, pressure 29.98 inches and rising. Fort Worth Meacham, sunny, 82, southwest at 10. Dallas Love Field, mostly sunny, 84, southwest at 9. Arlington, sunny, 81, south at 8. Denton, sunny, 83, south at 7. Mineral Wells, sunny, 81, south at 8. Elsewhere around the region, Wichita Falls, sunny, 81, southwest at 13. Abilene, sunny, 77, south at 13. Waco, sunny, 80, south at 10. Tyler, sunny, 81, southwest at 12. Once again at 8 a.m., DFW Airport, mostly sunny, 83, south at 13. Now let's check on your local forecast for the Dallas-Fort Worth Metroplex. Today, sunny, hot with highs around 101. Southwest winds 5 to 10 miles an hour. Tonight, clear. Lows in the upper 70s. South winds around 10 miles an hour. Friday, sunny, hot with highs in the upper 90s. South winds 10 to 15 miles an hour. Friday night, clear. Lows in the upper 70s. South winds 10 to 15 miles an hour, diminishing to 5 to 10 miles an hour after midnight. And now the extended forecast. Saturday, mostly sunny. Hot with highs in the upper 90s. South winds 5 to 10 miles an hour. Heat index values up to 105. Saturday night, partly cloudy in the evening, then mostly cloudy with a 20% chance of showers and thunderstorms after midnight. Lows in the upper 70s. Sunday, partly sunny in the morning, then becoming mostly cloudy. A 50% chance of showers and thunderstorms. Highs in the mid-90s. Sunday night, mostly cloudy with a 50% chance of showers and thunderstorms. Lows in the mid-70s. Monday, partly sunny with a 40% chance of showers and thunderstorms. Highs in the lower 90s. Monday night, mostly clear. A 20% chance of showers and thunderstorms in the evening. Lows in the mid-70s. Tuesday, mostly sunny with a 20% chance of showers and thunderstorms. Highs in the lower 90s. Tuesday night, partly cloudy in the evening, then clearing. Lows in the mid-70s. Wednesday, mostly sunny. A 20% chance of showers and thunderstorms in the afternoon. Highs in the mid-90s. The forecast key messages for North and Central Texas. Hot and dry conditions are expected today and Friday with heat index values near 105 degrees. Rain and storm chances return to the region late Saturday through Tuesday. The spotter information statement for North and Central Texas. Spotter activation is not expected at this time. The ultraviolet index forecast for July 9th is 11, or extreme. The Dallas-Fort Worth climate summary for yesterday, July 8, 2026. Yesterday's high temperature was 101 degrees and the low 79 degrees. No precipitation fell yesterday, which leaves the monthly total at a trace. The total precipitation for the year still stands at 21.25 inches. There were no heating degree days yesterday and there were 25 cooling degree days yesterday. The normal high temperature for today is 95 degrees, and the normal low is 75. The record high for today is 106, which occurred in 1980, and the record low is 61, which occurred in 1905. Sunrise today is at 6:27 a.m. and sunset is at 8:39 p.m. The current time is 8:24 a.m. Central Daylight Time. 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The following reports of weather temperature and wind were made at 8 a.m. DFW Airport, mostly sunny, 83, dew point 70, relative humidity 64%, wind south at 13, pressure 29.98 inches and rising.
Fort Worth, Meacham, sunny, 82, southwest at 10. Dallas Love Field, mostly sunny, 84, southwest at 9. Arlington, sunny, 81, south at 8. Denton, sunny, 83, south at 7. Mineral Wells, sunny, 81, south at 8. Elsewhere around the region, Wichita Falls, sunny, 81, southwest at 13. Abilene, sunny, 77, south at 13. Waco, sunny, 80, south at 10. Tyler, sunny, 81, southwest at 12. Once again at 8 a.m., DFW Airport, mostly sunny, 83, south at 13. Now let's check on your local forecast for the Dallas-Fort Worth Metroplex. Today, sunny, hot with highs around 101. Southwest winds 5 to 10 miles an hour. Tonight, clear. Lows in the upper 70s. South winds around 10 miles an hour. Friday, sunny, hot with highs in the upper 90s. South winds 10 to 15 miles an hour. Friday night, clear. Lows in the upper 70s. South winds 10 to 15 miles an hour, diminishing to 5 to 10 miles an hour after midnight. And now the extended forecast. Saturday, mostly sunny. Hot with highs in the upper 90s. South winds 5 to 10 miles an hour. Heat index values up to 105. Saturday night, partly cloudy in the evening, then mostly cloudy with a 20% chance of showers and thunderstorms after midnight. Lows in the upper 70s. Sunday, partly sunny in the morning, then becoming mostly cloudy. A 50% chance of showers and thunderstorms. Highs in the mid-90s. Sunday night, mostly cloudy with a 50% chance of showers and thunderstorms. Lows in the mid-70s. Monday, partly sunny with a 40% chance of showers and thunderstorms. Highs in the lower 90s. Monday night, mostly clear. A 20% chance of showers and thunderstorms in the evening. Lows in the mid-70s. Tuesday, mostly sunny with a 20% chance of showers and thunderstorms. Highs in the lower 90s. Tuesday night, partly cloudy in the evening, then clearing. Lows in the mid-70s. Wednesday, mostly sunny. A 20% chance of showers and thunderstorms in the afternoon. Highs in the mid-90s. The forecast key messages for North and Central Texas. Hot and dry conditions are expected today and Friday with heat index values near 105 degrees. Rain and storm chances return to the region late Saturday through Tuesday. The spotter information statement for North and Central Texas. Spotter activation is not expected at this time. The ultraviolet index forecast for July 9th is 11, or extreme. The Dallas-Fort Worth climate summary for yesterday, July 8, 2026. Yesterday's high temperature was 101 degrees and the low 79 degrees. No precipitation fell yesterday, which leaves the monthly total at a trace. The total precipitation for the year still stands at 21.25 inches. There were no heating degree days yesterday and there were 25 cooling degree days yesterday. The normal high temperature for today is 95 degrees, and the normal low is 75. The record high for today is 106, which occurred in 1980, and the record low is 61, which occurred in 1905. Sunrise today is at 6:27 a.m. and sunset is at 8:39 p.m. The current time is 8:29 a.m. Central Daylight Time. 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The following reports of weather temperature and wind were made at 8 a.m. DFW Airport, mostly sunny, 83, dew point 70, relative humidity 64%, wind south at 13, pressure 29.98 inches and rising. Fort Worth Meacham, sunny, 82, southwest at 10. Dallas Love Field, mostly sunny, 84, southwest at 9. Arlington, sunny, 81, south at 8. Denton, sunny, 83, south at 7.
Mineral Wells, sunny, 81, south at 8. Elsewhere around the region, Wichita Falls, sunny, 81, southwest at 13. Abilene, sunny, 77, south at 13. Waco, sunny, 80, south at 10. Tyler, sunny, 81, southwest at 12. Once again at 8 a.m., DFW Airport, mostly sunny, 83, south at 13. Now let's check on your local forecast for the Dallas-Fort Worth Metroplex. Today, sunny, hot with highs around 101. Southwest winds 5 to 10 miles an hour. Tonight, clear. Lows in the upper 70s. South winds around 10 miles an hour. Friday, sunny, hot with highs in the upper 90s. South winds 10 to 15 miles an hour. Friday night, clear. Lows in the upper 70s. South winds 10 to 15 miles an hour, diminishing to 5 to 10 miles an hour after midnight. And now the extended forecast. Saturday, mostly sunny. Hot with highs in the upper 90s. South winds 5 to 10 miles an hour. Heat index values up to 105. Saturday night, partly cloudy in the evening, then mostly cloudy with a 20% chance of showers and thunderstorms after midnight. Lows in the upper 70s. Sunday, partly sunny in the morning, then becoming mostly cloudy. A 50% chance of showers and thunderstorms. Highs in the mid-90s. Sunday night, mostly cloudy with a 50% chance of showers and thunderstorms. Lows in the mid-70s. Monday, partly sunny with a 40% chance of showers and thunderstorms. Highs in the lower 90s. Monday night, mostly clear. A 20% chance of showers and thunderstorms in the evening. Lows in the mid-70s. Tuesday, mostly sunny with a 20% chance of showers and thunderstorms. Highs in the lower 90s. Tuesday night, partly cloudy in the evening, then clearing. Lows in the mid-70s. Wednesday, mostly sunny. A 20% chance of showers and thunderstorms in the afternoon. Highs in the mid-90s. The forecast key messages for North and Central Texas. Hot and dry conditions are expected today and Friday with heat index values near 105 degrees. Rain and storm chances return to the region late Saturday through Tuesday. The spotter information statement for North and Central Texas. Spotter activation is not expected at this time. The ultraviolet index forecast for July 9th is 11, or extreme. The Dallas-Fort Worth climate summary for yesterday, July 8, 2026. Yesterday's high temperature was 101 degrees and the low 79 degrees. No precipitation fell yesterday, which leaves the monthly total at a trace. The total precipitation for the year still stands at 21.25 inches. There were no heating degree days yesterday and there were 25 cooling degree days yesterday. The normal high temperature for today is 95 degrees, and the normal low is 75. The record high for today is 106, which occurred in 1980, and the record low is 61, which occurred in 1905. Sunrise today is at 6:27 a.m. and sunset is at 8:39 p.m. The current time is 8:34 a.m. Central Daylight Time. 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The following reports of weather temperature and wind were made at 8 a.m. DFW Airport, mostly sunny, 83, dew point 70, relative humidity 64%, wind south at 13, pressure 29.98 inches and rising. Fort Worth Meacham, sunny, 82, southwest at 10. Dallas Love Field, mostly sunny, 84, southwest at 9. Arlington, sunny, 81, south at 8. Denton, sunny, 83, south at 7. Mineral Wells, sunny, 81, south at 8. Elsewhere around the region, Wichita Falls, sunny, 81, southwest at 13. Abilene, sunny, 77, south at 13. Waco, sunny, 80, south at 10.
Tyler, Sunny, 81, Southwest at 12. Once again at 8 a.m., DFW Airport, mostly sunny, 83, south at 13. Now let's check on your local forecast for the Dallas-Fort Worth Metroplex. Today, sunny, hot with highs around 101. Southwest winds 5 to 10 miles an hour. Tonight, clear. Lows in the upper 70s. South winds around 10 miles an hour. Friday, sunny, hot with highs in the upper 90s. South winds 10 to 15 miles an hour. Friday night, clear. Lows in the upper 70s. South winds 10 to 15 miles an hour, diminishing to 5 to 10 miles an hour after midnight. And now the extended forecast. Saturday, mostly sunny. Hot with highs in the upper 90s. South winds 5 to 10 miles an hour. Heat index values up to 105. Saturday night, partly cloudy in the evening, then mostly cloudy with a 20% chance of showers and thunderstorms after midnight. Lows in the upper 70s. Sunday, partly sunny in the morning, then becoming mostly cloudy. A 50% chance of showers and thunderstorms. Highs in the mid-90s. Sunday night, mostly cloudy with a 50% chance of showers and thunderstorms. Lows in the mid-70s. Monday, partly sunny with a 40% chance of showers and thunderstorms. Highs in the lower 90s. Monday night, mostly clear. A 20% chance of showers and thunderstorms in the evening. Lows in the mid-70s. Tuesday, mostly sunny with a 20% chance of showers and thunderstorms. Highs in the lower 90s. Tuesday night, partly cloudy in the evening, then clearing. Lows in the mid-70s. Wednesday, mostly sunny. A 20% chance of showers and thunderstorms in the afternoon. Highs in the mid-90s. The forecast key messages for North and Central Texas. Hot and dry conditions are expected today and Friday with heat index values near 105 degrees. Rain and storm chances return to the region late Saturday through Tuesday. The spotter information statement for North and Central Texas. Spotter activation is not expected at this time. The ultraviolet index forecast for July 9th is 11, or extreme. The Dallas-Fort Worth climate summary for yesterday, July 8, 2026. Yesterday's high temperature was 101 degrees and the low 79 degrees. No precipitation fell yesterday, which leaves the monthly total at a trace. The total precipitation for the year still stands at 21.25 inches. There were no heating degree days yesterday and there were 25 cooling degree days yesterday. The normal high temperature for today is 95 degrees, and the normal low is 75. The record high for today is 106, which occurred in 1980, and the record low is 61, which occurred in 1905. Sunrise today is at 6:27 a.m. and sunset is at 8:39 p.m. The current time is 8:38 a.m. Central Daylight Time. 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The following reports of weather temperature and wind were made at 8 a.m. DFW Airport, mostly sunny, 83, dew point 70, relative humidity 64%, wind south at 13, pressure 29.98 inches and rising. Fort Worth Meacham, sunny, 82, southwest at 10. Dallas Love Field, mostly sunny, 84, southwest at 9. Arlington, sunny, 81, south at 8. Denton, sunny, 83, south at 7. Mineral Wells, sunny, 81, south at 8. Elsewhere around the region, Wichita Falls, sunny, 81, southwest at 13. Abilene, sunny, 77, south at 13. Waco, sunny, 80, south at 10. Tyler, sunny, 81, southwest at 12. Once again at 8 a.m., DFW Airport, mostly sunny, 83, south at 13. Now let's check on your local forecast for the Dallas-Fort Worth Metroplex. Today, sunny,
hot with highs around 101. Southwest winds 5 to 10 miles an hour. Tonight, clear. Lows in the upper 70s. South winds around 10 miles an hour. Friday, sunny, hot with highs in the upper 90s. South winds 10 to 15 miles an hour. Friday night, clear. Lows in the upper 70s. South winds 10 to 15 miles an hour, diminishing to 5 to 10 miles an hour after midnight. And now the extended forecast. Saturday, mostly sunny. Hot with highs in the upper 90s. South winds 5 to 10 miles an hour. Heat index values up to 105. Saturday night, partly cloudy in the evening, then mostly cloudy with a 20% chance of showers and thunderstorms after midnight. Lows in the upper 70s. Sunday, partly sunny in the morning, then becoming mostly cloudy. A 50% chance of showers and thunderstorms. Highs in the mid-90s. Sunday night, mostly cloudy with a 50% chance of showers and thunderstorms. Lows in the mid-70s. Monday, partly sunny with a 40% chance of showers and thunderstorms. Highs in the lower 90s. Monday night, mostly clear. A 20% chance of showers and thunderstorms in the evening. Lows in the mid-70s. Tuesday, mostly sunny with a 20% chance of showers and thunderstorms. Highs in the lower 90s. Tuesday night, partly cloudy in the evening, then clearing. Lows in the mid-70s. Wednesday, mostly sunny. A 20% chance of showers and thunderstorms in the afternoon. Highs in the mid-90s. The forecast key messages for North and Central Texas. Hot and dry conditions are expected today and Friday with heat index values near 105 degrees. Rain and storm chances return to the region late Saturday through Tuesday. The spotter information statement for North and Central Texas. Spotter activation is not expected at this time. The ultraviolet index forecast for July 9th is 11, or extreme. The Dallas-Fort Worth climate summary for yesterday, July 8, 2026. Yesterday's high temperature was 101 degrees and the low 79 degrees. No precipitation fell yesterday, which leaves the monthly total at a trace. The total precipitation for the year still stands at 21.25 inches. There were no heating degree days yesterday and there were 25 cooling degree days yesterday. The normal high temperature for today is 95 degrees, and the normal low is 75. The record high for today is 106, which occurred in 1980, and the record low is 61, which occurred in 1905. Sunrise today is at 6:27 a.m. and sunset is at 8:39 p.m. The current time is 8:43 a.m. Central Daylight Time. 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The following reports of weather temperature and wind were made at 8 a.m. DFW Airport, mostly sunny, 83, dew point 70, relative humidity 64%, wind south at 13, pressure 29.98 inches and rising. Fort Worth Meacham, sunny, 82, southwest at 10. Dallas Love Field, mostly sunny, 84, southwest at 9. Arlington, sunny, 81, south at 8. Denton, sunny, 83, south at 7. Mineral Wells, sunny, 81, south at 8. Elsewhere around the region, Wichita Falls, sunny, 81, southwest at 13. Abilene, sunny, 77, south at 13. Waco, sunny, 80, south at 10. Tyler, sunny, 81, southwest at 12. Once again at 8 a.m., DFW Airport, mostly sunny, 83, south at 13. Now let's check on your local forecast for the Dallas-Fort Worth Metroplex. Today, sunny, hot with highs around 101. Southwest winds 5 to 10 miles an hour. Tonight, clear. Lows in the upper 70s. South winds around 10 miles an hour. Friday, sunny, hot with highs in the upper 90s.
south winds 10 to 15 miles an hour. Friday night, clear. Lows in the upper 70s. South winds 10 to 15 miles an hour, diminishing to 5 to 10 miles an hour after midnight. And now the extended forecast. Saturday, mostly sunny. Hot with highs in the upper 90s. South winds 5 to 10 miles an hour. Heat index values up to 105. Saturday night, partly cloudy in the evening, then mostly cloudy with a 20% chance of showers and thunderstorms after midnight. Lows in the upper 70s. Sunday, partly sunny in the morning, then becoming mostly cloudy. A 50% chance of showers and thunderstorms. Highs in the mid-90s. Sunday night, mostly cloudy with a 50% chance of showers and thunderstorms. Lows in the mid-70s. Monday, partly sunny with a 40% chance of showers and thunderstorms. Highs in the lower 90s. Monday night, mostly clear. A 20% chance of showers and thunderstorms in the evening. Lows in the mid-70s. Tuesday, mostly sunny with a 20% chance of showers and thunderstorms. Highs in the lower 90s. Tuesday night, partly cloudy in the evening, then clearing. Lows in the mid-70s. Wednesday, mostly sunny. A 20% chance of showers and thunderstorms in the afternoon. Highs in the mid-90s. The forecast key messages for North and Central Texas. Hot and dry conditions are expected today and Friday with heat index values near 105 degrees. Rain and storm chances return to the region late Saturday through Tuesday. The spotter information statement for North and Central Texas. Spotter activation is not expected at this time. The ultraviolet index forecast for July 9th is 11, or extreme. The Dallas-Fort Worth climate summary for yesterday, July 8, 2026. Yesterday's high temperature was 101 degrees and the low 79 degrees. No precipitation fell yesterday, which leaves the monthly total at a trace. The total precipitation for the year still stands at 21.25 inches. There were no heating degree days yesterday and there were 25 cooling degree days yesterday. The normal high temperature for today is 95 degrees, and the normal low is 75. The record high for today is 106, which occurred in 1980, and the record low is 61, which occurred in 1905. Sunrise today is at 6:27 a.m. and sunset is at 8:39 p.m. The current time is 8:48 a.m. Central Daylight Time. 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The following reports of weather temperature and wind were made at 8 a.m. DFW Airport, mostly sunny, 83, dew point 70, relative humidity 64%, wind south at 13, pressure 29.98 inches and rising. Fort Worth Meacham, sunny, 82, southwest at 10. Dallas Love Field, mostly sunny, 84, southwest at 9. Arlington, sunny, 81, south at 8. Denton, sunny, 83, south at 7. Mineral Wells, sunny, 81, south at 8. Elsewhere around the region, Wichita Falls, sunny, 81, southwest at 13. Abilene, sunny, 77, south at 13. Waco, sunny, 80, south at 10. Tyler, sunny, 81, southwest at 12. Once again at 8 a.m., DFW Airport, mostly sunny, 83, south at 13. Now let's check on your local forecast for the Dallas-Fort Worth Metroplex. Today, sunny, hot with highs around 101. Southwest winds 5 to 10 miles an hour. Tonight, clear. Lows in the upper 70s. South winds around 10 miles an hour. Friday, sunny, hot with highs in the upper 90s. South winds 10 to 15 miles an hour. Friday night, clear. Lows in the upper 70s. South winds 10 to 15 miles an hour, diminishing to 5 to 10 miles an hour after midnight. And now the extended forecast.
Saturday, mostly sunny. Hot with highs in the upper 90s. South winds 5 to 10 miles an hour. Heat index values up to 105. Saturday night, partly cloudy in the evening, then mostly cloudy with a 20% chance of showers and thunderstorms after midnight. Lows in the upper 70s. Sunday, partly sunny in the morning, then becoming mostly cloudy. A 50% chance of showers and thunderstorms. Highs in the mid-90s. Sunday night, mostly cloudy with a 50% chance of showers and thunderstorms. Lows in the mid-70s. Monday, partly sunny with a 40% chance of showers and thunderstorms. Highs in the lower 90s. Monday night, mostly clear. A 20% chance of showers and thunderstorms in the evening. Lows in the mid-70s. Tuesday, mostly sunny with a 20% chance of showers and thunderstorms. Highs in the lower 90s. Tuesday night, partly cloudy in the evening, then clearing. Lows in the mid-70s. Wednesday, mostly sunny. A 20% chance of showers and thunderstorms in the afternoon. Highs in the mid-90s. The forecast key messages for North and Central Texas. Hot and dry conditions are expected today and Friday with heat index values near 105 degrees. Rain and storm chances return to the region late Saturday through Tuesday. The spotter information statement for North and Central Texas. Spotter activation is not expected at this time. The ultraviolet index forecast for July 9th is 11, or extreme. The Dallas-Fort Worth climate summary for yesterday, July 8, 2026. Yesterday's high temperature was 101 degrees and the low 79 degrees. No precipitation fell yesterday, which leaves the monthly total at a trace. The total precipitation for the year still stands at 21.25 inches. There were no heating degree days yesterday and there were 25 cooling degree days yesterday. The normal high temperature for today is 95 degrees, and the normal low is 75. The record high for today is 106, which occurred in 1980, and the record low is 61, which occurred in 1905. Sunrise today is at 6:27 a.m. and sunset is at 8:39 p.m. The current time is 8:52 a.m. Central Daylight Time. 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The following reports of weather temperature and wind were made at 8 a.m. DFW Airport, mostly sunny, 83, dew point 70, relative humidity 64%, wind south at 13, pressure 29.98 inches and rising. Fort Worth Meacham, sunny, 82, southwest at 10. Dallas Love Field, mostly sunny, 84, southwest at 9. Arlington, sunny, 81, south at 8. Denton, sunny, 83, south at 7. Mineral Wells, sunny, 81, south at 8. Elsewhere around the region, Wichita Falls, sunny, 81, southwest at 13. Abilene, sunny, 77, south at 13. Waco, sunny, 80, south at 10. Tyler, sunny, 81, southwest at 12. Once again at 8 a.m., DFW Airport, mostly sunny, 83, south at 13. Now let's check on your local forecast for the Dallas-Fort Worth Metroplex. Today, sunny, hot with highs around 101. Southwest winds 5 to 10 miles an hour. Tonight, clear. Lows in the upper 70s. South winds around 10 miles an hour. Friday, sunny, hot with highs in the upper 90s. South winds 10 to 15 miles an hour. Friday night, clear. Lows in the upper 70s. South winds 10 to 15 miles an hour, diminishing to 5 to 10 miles an hour after midnight. And now the extended forecast. Saturday, mostly sunny. Hot with highs in the upper 90s. South winds 5 to 10 miles an hour. Heat index values up to 105. Saturday night,
partly cloudy in the evening, then mostly cloudy with a 20% chance of showers and thunderstorms after midnight. Lows in the upper 70s. Sunday, partly sunny in the morning, then becoming mostly cloudy.

80% chance of showers and thunderstorms. Highs in the lower 90s. Monday night, mostly clear. A 20% chance of showers and thunderstorms in the evening. Lows in the mid-70s. Tuesday, mostly sunny with a 20% chance of showers and thunderstorms. Highs in the lower 90s. Tuesday night, partly cloudy in the evening, then clearing. Lows in the mid-70s. Wednesday, mostly sunny. A 20% chance of showers and thunderstorms in the afternoon. Highs in the mid-90s. The forecast key messages for North and Central Texas. Hot and dry conditions are expected today and Friday with heat index values near 105 degrees. Rain and storm chances return to the region late Saturday through Tuesday. The spotter information statement for North and Central Texas. Spotter activation is not expected at this time. The ultraviolet index forecast for July 9th is 11, or extreme. The Dallas-Fort Worth climate summary for yesterday, July 8, 2026. Yesterday's high temperature was 101 degrees and the low 79 degrees. No precipitation fell yesterday, which leaves the monthly total at a trace. The total precipitation for the year still stands at 21.25 inches. There were no heating degree days yesterday and there were 25 cooling degree days yesterday. The normal high temperature for today is 95 degrees, and the normal low is 75. The record high for today is 106, which occurred in 1980, and the record low is 61, which occurred in 1905. Sunrise today is at 6:27 a.m. and sunset is at 8:39 p.m. The current time is 8:57 a.m. Central Daylight Time. 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The following reports of weather temperature and wind were made at 8 a.m. DFW Airport, mostly sunny, 83, dew point 70, relative humidity 64%, wind south at 13, pressure 29.98 inches and rising. Fort Worth Meacham, sunny, 82, southwest at 10. Dallas Love Field, mostly sunny, 84, southwest at 9. Arlington, sunny, 81, south at 8. Denton, sunny, 83, south at 7. Mineral Wells, sunny, 81, south at 8. Elsewhere around the region, Wichita Falls, sunny, 81, southwest at 13. Abilene, sunny, 77, south at 13. Waco, sunny, 80, south at 10. Tyler, sunny, 81, southwest at 12. Once again at 8 a.m., DFW Airport, mostly sunny, 83, south at 13. Now let's check on your local forecast for the Dallas-Fort Worth Metroplex. Today, sunny, hot with highs around 101. Southwest winds 5 to 10 miles an hour. Tonight, clear. Lows in the upper 70s. South winds around 10 miles an hour. Friday, sunny, hot with highs in the upper 90s. South winds 10 to 15 miles an hour. Friday night, clear. Lows in the upper 70s. South winds 10 to 15 miles an hour, diminishing to 5 to 10 miles an hour after midnight. And now the extended forecast. Saturday, mostly sunny. Hot with highs in the upper 90s. South winds 5 to 10 miles an hour. Heat index values up to 105. Saturday night, partly cloudy in the evening, then mostly cloudy with a 20% chance of showers and thunderstorms after midnight. Lows in the upper 70s. Sunday, partly sunny in the morning, then becoming mostly cloudy. A 50% chance of showers and thunderstorms. Highs in the mid-90s. Sunday night, mostly cloudy with a 50% chance of showers and thunderstorms. Lows in the mid-70s. Monday, partly sunny with a 40% chance of showers and thunderstorms. Highs in the lower 90s. Monday night, mostly clear. A 20% chance of showers and thunderstorms in the evening. Lows in the mid-70s. Tuesday, mostly sunny with a 20% chance of showers and

thunderstorms. Highs in the lower 90s. Tuesday night, partly cloudy in the evening, then clearing. Lows in the mid-70s. Wednesday, mostly sunny. A 20% chance of showers and thunderstorms in the afternoon. Highs in the mid-90s. The forecast key messages for North and Central Texas. Hot and dry conditions are expected today and Friday with heat index values near 105 degrees. Rain and storm chances return to the region late Saturday through Tuesday. The spotter information statement for North and Central Texas. Spotter activation is not expected at this time. The ultraviolet index forecast for July 9th is 11, or extreme. The Dallas-Fort Worth climate summary for yesterday, July 8, 2026. Yesterday's high temperature was 101 degrees and the low 79 degrees. No precipitation fell yesterday, which leaves the monthly total at a trace. The total precipitation for the year still stands at 21.25 inches. There were no heating degree days yesterday and there were 25 cooling degree days yesterday. The normal high temperature for today is 95 degrees, and the normal low is 75. The record high for today is 106, which occurred in 1980, and the record low is 61, which occurred in 1905. Sunrise today is at 6:27 a.m. and sunset is at 8:39 p.m. The current time is 9:02 a.m. Central Daylight Time. 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The following reports of weather temperature and wind were made at 9 a.m. DFW Airport, sunny, 86, dew point 70, relative humidity 58%, wind southwest at 12, pressure 30.00 inches and rising. Fort Worth Meacham, sunny, 86, southwest at 9, gusting to 21. Dallas Love Field, mostly sunny, 87, southwest at 8. Arlington, sunny, 84, south at 8. Denton, sunny, 86, southwest at 10. Mineral Wells, sunny, 85, southwest at 10. Elsewhere around the region, Wichita Falls, sunny, 84, southwest at 16. Abilene, sunny, 79, southwest at 17, gusting to 29. Waco, sunny, 84, south at 12. Tyler, sunny, 83, southwest at 13. Once again at 9 a.m., DFW Airport, sunny, 86, southwest at 12. The following reports of weather temperature and wind were made at 9 a.m. DFW Airport, sunny, 86, dew point 70, relative humidity 58%, wind southwest at 12, pressure 30.00 inches and rising. Fort Worth Meacham, sunny, 86, southwest at 9, gusting to 21. Dallas Love Field, mostly sunny, 87, southwest at 8. Arlington, sunny, 84, south at 8. Denton, sunny, 86, southwest at 10. Mineral Wells, sunny, 85, southwest at 10. Elsewhere around the region, Wichita Falls, sunny, 84, southwest at 16. Abilene, sunny, 79, southwest at 17, gusting to 29. Waco, sunny, 84, south at 12. Tyler, sunny, 83, southwest at 13. Once again at 9 a.m., DFW Airport, sunny, 86, southwest at 12. Now let's check on your local forecast for the Dallas-Fort Worth Metroplex. Today, sunny, hot with highs around 101. Southwest winds 5 to 10 miles an hour. Tonight, clear. Lows in the upper 70s. South winds around 10 miles an hour. Friday, sunny, hot with highs in the upper 90s. South winds 10 to 15 miles an hour. Friday night, clear. Lows in the upper 70s. South winds 10 to 15 miles an hour, diminishing to 5 to 10 miles an hour after midnight. And now the extended forecast. Saturday, mostly sunny. Hot with highs in the upper 90s.
south winds 5 to 10 miles an hour. Heat index values up to 105. Saturday night, partly cloudy in the evening, then mostly cloudy with a 20% chance of showers and thunderstorms after midnight. Lows in the upper 70s. Sunday, partly sunny in the morning, then becoming mostly cloudy. A 50% chance of showers and thunderstorms. Highs in the mid-90s. Sunday night, mostly cloudy with a 50% chance of showers and thunderstorms. Lows in the mid-70s. Monday, partly sunny with a 40% chance of showers and thunderstorms. Highs in the lower 90s. Monday night, mostly clear. A 20% chance of showers and thunderstorms in the evening. Lows in the mid-70s. Tuesday, mostly sunny with a 20% chance of showers and thunderstorms. Highs in the lower 90s. Tuesday night, partly cloudy in the evening, then clearing. Lows in the mid-70s. Wednesday, mostly sunny. A 20% chance of showers and thunderstorms in the afternoon. Highs in the mid-90s. The forecast key messages for North and Central Texas. Hot and dry conditions are expected today and Friday with heat index values near 105 degrees. Rain and storm chances return to the region late Saturday through Tuesday. The spotter information statement for North and Central Texas. Spotter activation is not expected at this time. The ultraviolet index forecast for July 9th is 11, or extreme. The Dallas-Fort Worth climate summary for yesterday, July 8, 2026. Yesterday's high temperature was 101 degrees and the low 79 degrees. No precipitation fell yesterday, which leaves the monthly total at a trace. The total precipitation for the year still stands at 21.25 inches. There were no heating degree days yesterday and there were 25 cooling degree days yesterday. The normal high temperature for today is 95 degrees, and the normal low is 75. The record high for today is 106, which occurred in 1980, and the record low is 61, which occurred in 1905. Sunrise today is at 6:27 a.m. and sunset is at 8:39 p.m. The current time is 9:08 a.m. Central Daylight Time. 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The following reports of weather temperature and wind were made at 9 a.m. DFW Airport, sunny, 86, dew point 70, relative humidity 58%, wind southwest at 12, pressure 30.00 inches and rising. Fort Worth Meacham, sunny, 86, southwest at 9, gusting to 21. Dallas Love Field, mostly sunny, 87, southwest at 8. Arlington, sunny, 84, south at 8. Denton, sunny, 86, southwest at 10. Mineral Wells, sunny, 85, southwest at 10. Elsewhere around the region, Wichita Falls, sunny, 84, southwest at 16. Abilene, sunny, 79, southwest at 17, gusting to 29. Waco, sunny, 84, south at 12. Tyler, sunny, 83, southwest at 13. Once again at 9 a.m., DFW Airport, sunny, 86, southwest at 12. Now let's check on your local forecast for the Dallas-Fort Worth Metroplex. Today, sunny, hot with highs around 101. Southwest winds 5 to 10 miles an hour. Tonight, clear. Lows in the upper 70s. South winds around 10 miles an hour. Friday, sunny, hot with highs in the upper 90s. South winds 10 to 15 miles an hour. Friday night, clear. Lows in the upper 70s. South winds 10 to 15 miles an hour, diminishing to 5 to 10 miles an hour after midnight. And now the extended forecast. Saturday, mostly sunny. Hot with highs in the upper 90s. South winds 5 to 10 miles an hour. Heat index values up to 105.
Saturday night, partly cloudy in the evening, then mostly cloudy with a 20% chance of showers and thunderstorms after midnight. Lows in the upper 70s. Sunday, partly sunny in the morning, then becoming mostly cloudy. A 50% chance of showers and thunderstorms. Highs in the mid-90s. Sunday night, mostly cloudy with a 50% chance of showers and thunderstorms. Lows in the mid-70s. Monday, partly sunny with a 40% chance of showers and thunderstorms. Highs in the lower 90s. Monday night, mostly clear. A 20% chance of showers and thunderstorms in the evening. Lows in the mid-70s. Tuesday, mostly sunny with a 20% chance of showers and thunderstorms. Highs in the lower 90s. Tuesday night, partly cloudy in the evening, then clearing. Lows in the mid-70s. Wednesday, mostly sunny. A 20% chance of showers and thunderstorms in the afternoon. Highs in the mid-90s. The forecast key messages for North and Central Texas. Hot and dry conditions are expected today and Friday with heat index values near 105 degrees. Rain and storm chances return to the region late Saturday through Tuesday. The spotter information statement for North and Central Texas. Spotter activation is not expected at this time. The ultraviolet index forecast for July 9th is 11, or extreme. The Dallas-Fort Worth climate summary for yesterday, July 8, 2026. Yesterday's high temperature was 101 degrees and the low 79 degrees. No precipitation fell yesterday, which leaves the monthly total at a trace. The total precipitation for the year still stands at 21.25 inches. There were no heating degree days yesterday and there were 25 cooling degree days yesterday. The normal high temperature for today is 95 degrees, and the normal low is 75. The record high for today is 106, which occurred in 1980, and the record low is 61, which occurred in 1905. Sunrise today is at 6:27 a.m. and sunset is at 8:39 p.m. The current time is 9:13 a.m. Central Daylight Time. 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The following reports of weather temperature and wind were made at 9 a.m. DFW Airport, sunny, 86, dew point 70, relative humidity 58%, wind southwest at 12, pressure 30.00 inches and rising. Fort Worth Meacham, sunny, 86, southwest at 9, gusting to 21. Dallas Love Field, mostly sunny, 87, southwest at 8. Arlington, sunny, 84, south at 8. Denton, sunny, 86, southwest at 10. Mineral Wells, sunny, 85, southwest at 10. Elsewhere around the region, Wichita Falls, sunny, 84, southwest at 16. Abilene, sunny, 79, southwest at 17, gusting to 29. Waco, sunny, 84, south at 12. Tyler, sunny, 83, southwest at 13. Once again at 9 a.m., DFW Airport, sunny, 86, southwest at 12. Now let's check on your local forecast for the Dallas-Fort Worth Metroplex. Today, sunny, hot with highs around 101. Southwest winds 5 to 10 miles an hour. Tonight, clear. Lows in the upper 70s. South winds around 10 miles an hour. Friday, sunny, hot with highs in the upper 90s. South winds 10 to 15 miles an hour. Friday night, clear. Lows in the upper 70s. South winds 10 to 15 miles an hour, diminishing to 5 to 10 miles an hour after midnight. And now the extended forecast. Saturday, mostly sunny. Hot with highs in the upper 90s. South winds 5 to 10 miles an hour. Heat index values up to 105. Saturday night, partly cloudy in the evening, then mostly cloudy with a 20% chance of showers and thunderstorms after midnight. Lows in the upper 70s. Sunday, partly sunny in the morning,
then becoming mostly cloudy. A 50% chance of showers and thunderstorms. Highs in the mid-90s. Sunday night, mostly cloudy with a 50% chance of showers and thunderstorms. Lows in the mid-70s. Monday, partly sunny with a 40% chance of showers and thunderstorms. Highs in the lower 90s. Monday night, mostly clear. A 20% chance of showers and thunderstorms in the evening. Lows in the mid-70s. Tuesday, mostly sunny with a 20% chance of showers and thunderstorms. Highs in the lower 90s. Tuesday night, partly cloudy in the evening, then clearing. Lows in the mid-70s. Wednesday, mostly sunny. A 20% chance of showers and thunderstorms in the afternoon. Highs in the mid-90s. The forecast key messages for North and Central Texas. Hot and dry conditions are expected today and Friday with heat index values near 105 degrees. Rain and storm chances return to the region late Saturday through Tuesday. The spotter information statement for North and Central Texas. Spotter activation is not expected at this time. The ultraviolet index forecast for July 9th is 11, or extreme. The Dallas-Fort Worth climate summary for yesterday, July 8, 2026. Yesterday's high temperature was 101 degrees and the low 79 degrees. No precipitation fell yesterday, which leaves the monthly total at a trace. The total precipitation for the year still stands at 21.25 inches. There were no heating degree days yesterday and there were 25 cooling degree days yesterday. The normal high temperature for today is 95 degrees, and the normal low is 75. The record high for today is 106, which occurred in 1980, and the record low is 61, which occurred in 1905. Sunrise today is at 6:27 a.m. and sunset is at 8:39 p.m. The current time is 9:17 a.m. Central Daylight Time. 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The following reports of weather temperature and wind were made at 9 a.m. DFW Airport, sunny, 86, dew point 70, relative humidity 58%, wind southwest at 12, pressure 30.00 inches and rising. Fort Worth Meacham, sunny, 86, southwest at 9, gusting to 21. Dallas Love Field, mostly sunny, 87, southwest at 8. Arlington, sunny, 84, south at 8. Denton, sunny, 86, southwest at 10. Mineral Wells, sunny, 85, southwest at 10. Elsewhere around the region, Wichita Falls, sunny, 84, southwest at 16. Abilene, sunny, 79, southwest at 17, gusting to 29. Waco, sunny, 84, south at 12. Tyler, sunny, 83, southwest at 13. Once again at 9 a.m., DFW Airport, sunny, 86, southwest at 12. Now let's check on your local forecast for the Dallas-Fort Worth Metroplex. Today, sunny, hot with highs around 101. Southwest winds 5 to 10 miles an hour. Tonight, clear. Lows in the upper 70s. South winds around 10 miles an hour. Friday, sunny, hot with highs in the upper 90s. South winds 10 to 15 miles an hour. Friday night, clear. Lows in the upper 70s. South winds 10 to 15 miles an hour, diminishing to 5 to 10 miles an hour after midnight. And now the extended forecast. Saturday, mostly sunny. Hot with highs in the upper 90s. South winds 5 to 10 miles an hour. Heat index values up to 105. Saturday night, partly cloudy in the evening, then mostly cloudy with a 20% chance of showers and thunderstorms after midnight. Lows in the upper 70s. Sunday, partly sunny in the morning, then becoming mostly cloudy. A 50% chance of showers and thunderstorms. Highs in the mid-90s. Sunday night, mostly cloudy with a 50% chance of showers and thunderstorms.
lows in the mid-70s. Monday, partly sunny with a 40% chance of showers and thunderstorms. Highs in the lower 90s. Monday night, mostly clear. A 20% chance of showers and thunderstorms in the evening. Lows in the mid-70s. Tuesday, mostly sunny with a 20% chance of showers and thunderstorms. Highs in the lower 90s. Tuesday night, partly cloudy in the evening, then clearing. Lows in the mid-70s. Wednesday, mostly sunny. A 20% chance of showers and thunderstorms in the afternoon. Highs in the mid-90s. The forecast key messages for North and Central Texas. Hot and dry conditions are expected today and Friday with heat index values near 105 degrees. Rain and storm chances return to the region late Saturday through Tuesday. The spotter information statement for North and Central Texas. Spotter activation is not expected at this time. The ultraviolet index forecast for July 9th is 11, or extreme. The Dallas-Fort Worth climate summary for yesterday, July 8, 2026. Yesterday's high temperature was 101 degrees and the low 79 degrees. No precipitation fell yesterday, which leaves the monthly total at a trace. The total precipitation for the year still stands at 21.25 inches. There were no heating degree days yesterday and there were 25 cooling degree days yesterday. The normal high temperature for today is 95 degrees, and the normal low is 75. The record high for today is 106, which occurred in 1980, and the record low is 61, which occurred in 1905. Sunrise today is at 6:27 a.m. and sunset is at 8:39 p.m. The current time is 9:22 a.m. Central Daylight Time. 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The following reports of weather temperature and wind were made at 9 a.m. DFW Airport, sunny, 86, dew point 70, relative humidity 58%, wind southwest at 12, pressure 30.00 inches and rising. Fort Worth Meacham, sunny, 86, southwest at 9, gusting to 21. Dallas Love Field, mostly sunny, 87, southwest at 8. Arlington, sunny, 84, south at 8. Denton, sunny, 86, southwest at 10. Mineral Wells, sunny, 85, southwest at 10. Elsewhere around the region, Wichita Falls, sunny, 84, southwest at 16. Abilene, sunny, 79, southwest at 17, gusting to 29. Waco, sunny, 84, south at 12. Tyler, sunny, 83, southwest at 13. Once again at 9 a.m., DFW Airport, sunny, 86, southwest at 12. Now let's check on your local forecast for the Dallas-Fort Worth Metroplex. Today, sunny, hot with highs around 101. Southwest winds 5 to 10 miles an hour. Tonight, clear. Lows in the upper 70s. South winds around 10 miles an hour. Friday, sunny, hot with highs in the upper 90s. South winds 10 to 15 miles an hour. Friday night, clear. Lows in the upper 70s. South winds 10 to 15 miles an hour, diminishing to 5 to 10 miles an hour after midnight. And now the extended forecast. Saturday, mostly sunny. Hot with highs in the upper 90s. South winds 5 to 10 miles an hour. Heat index values up to 105. Saturday night, partly cloudy in the evening, then mostly cloudy with a 20% chance of showers and thunderstorms after midnight. Lows in the upper 70s. Sunday, partly sunny in the morning, then becoming mostly cloudy. A 50% chance of showers and thunderstorms. Highs in the mid-90s. Sunday night, mostly cloudy with a 50% chance of showers and thunderstorms. Lows in the mid-70s. Monday, partly sunny with a 40% chance of showers and thunderstorms. Highs in the lower 90s. Monday night, mostly clear.
a 20% chance of showers and thunderstorms in the evening. Lows in the mid-70s. Tuesday, mostly sunny with a 20% chance of showers and thunderstorms. Highs in the lower 90s. Tuesday night, partly cloudy in the evening, then clearing. Lows in the mid-70s. Wednesday, mostly sunny. A 20% chance of showers and thunderstorms in the afternoon. Highs in the mid-90s. The forecast key messages for North and Central Texas. Hot and dry conditions are expected today and Friday with heat index values near 105 degrees. Rain and storm chances return to the region late Saturday through Tuesday. The spotter information statement for North and Central Texas. Spotter activation is not expected at this time. The ultraviolet index forecast for July 9th is 11, or extreme. The Dallas-Fort Worth climate summary for yesterday, July 8, 2026. Yesterday's high temperature was 101 degrees and the low 79 degrees. No precipitation fell yesterday, which leaves the monthly total at a trace. The total precipitation for the year still stands at 21.25 inches. There were no heating degree days yesterday and there were 25 cooling degree days yesterday. The normal high temperature for today is 95 degrees, and the normal low is 75. The record high for today is 106, which occurred in 1980, and the record low is 61, which occurred in 1905. Sunrise today is at 6:27 a.m. and sunset is at 8:39 p.m. The current time is 9:27 a.m. Central Daylight Time. 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The following reports of weather temperature and wind were made at 9 a.m. DFW Airport, sunny, 86, dew point 70, relative humidity 58%, wind southwest at 12, pressure 30.00 inches and rising. Fort Worth Meacham, sunny, 86, southwest at 9, gusting to 21. Dallas Love Field, mostly sunny, 87, southwest at 8. Arlington, sunny, 84, south at 8. Denton, sunny, 86, southwest at 10. Mineral Wells, sunny, 85, southwest at 10. Elsewhere around the region, Wichita Falls, sunny, 84, southwest at 16. Abilene, sunny, 79, southwest at 17, gusting to 29. Waco, sunny, 84, south at 12. Tyler, sunny, 83, southwest at 13. Once again at 9 a.m., DFW Airport, sunny, 86, southwest at 12. Now let's check on your local forecast for the Dallas-Fort Worth Metroplex. Today, sunny, hot with highs around 101. Southwest winds 5 to 10 miles an hour. Tonight, clear. Lows in the upper 70s. South winds around 10 miles an hour. Friday, sunny, hot with highs in the upper 90s. South winds 10 to 15 miles an hour. Friday night, clear. Lows in the upper 70s. South winds 10 to 15 miles an hour, diminishing to 5 to 10 miles an hour after midnight. And now the extended forecast. Saturday, mostly sunny. Hot with highs in the upper 90s. South winds 5 to 10 miles an hour. Heat index values up to 105. Saturday night, partly cloudy in the evening, then mostly cloudy with a 20% chance of showers and thunderstorms after midnight. Lows in the upper 70s. Sunday, partly sunny in the morning, then becoming mostly cloudy. A 50% chance of showers and thunderstorms. Highs in the mid-90s. Sunday night, mostly cloudy with a 50% chance of showers and thunderstorms. Lows in the mid-70s. Monday, partly sunny with a 40% chance of showers and thunderstorms. Highs in the lower 90s. Monday night, mostly clear. A 20% chance of showers and thunderstorms in the evening. Lows in the mid-70s. Tuesday, mostly sunny with a 20% chance of showers and thunderstorms. Highs in the lower 90s.
Tuesday night, partly cloudy in the evening, then clearing. Lows in the mid-70s. Wednesday, mostly sunny. A 20% chance of showers and thunderstorms in the afternoon. Highs in the mid-90s. The forecast key messages for North and Central Texas. Hot and dry conditions are expected today and Friday with heat index values near 105 degrees. Rain and storm chances return to the region late Saturday through Tuesday. The spotter information statement for North and Central Texas. Spotter activation is not expected at this time. The ultraviolet index forecast for July 9th is 11, or extreme. The Dallas-Fort Worth climate summary for yesterday, July 8, 2026. Yesterday's high temperature was 101 degrees and the low 79 degrees. No precipitation fell yesterday, which leaves the monthly total at a trace. The total precipitation for the year still stands at 21.25 inches. There were no heating degree days yesterday and there were 25 cooling degree days yesterday. The normal high temperature for today is 95 degrees, and the normal low is 75. The record high for today is 106, which occurred in 1980, and the record low is 61, which occurred in 1905. Sunrise today is at 6:27 a.m. and sunset is at 8:39 p.m. The current time is 9:32 a.m. Central Daylight Time. 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The following reports of weather temperature and wind were made at 9 a.m. DFW Airport, sunny, 86, dew point 70, relative humidity 58%, wind southwest at 12, pressure 30.00 inches and rising. Fort Worth Meacham, sunny, 86, southwest at 9, gusting to 21. Dallas Love Field, mostly sunny, 87, southwest at 8. Arlington, sunny, 84, south at 8. Denton, sunny, 86, southwest at 10. Mineral Wells, sunny, 85, southwest at 10. Elsewhere around the region, Wichita Falls, sunny, 84, southwest at 16. Abilene, sunny, 79, southwest at 17, gusting to 29. Waco, sunny, 84, south at 12. Tyler, sunny, 83, southwest at 13. Once again at 9 a.m., DFW Airport, sunny, 86, southwest at 12. Now let's check on your local forecast for the Dallas-Fort Worth Metroplex. Today, sunny, hot with highs around 101. Southwest winds 5 to 10 miles an hour. Tonight, clear. Lows in the upper 70s. South winds around 10 miles an hour. Friday, sunny, hot with highs in the upper 90s. South winds 10 to 15 miles an hour. Friday night, clear. Lows in the upper 70s. South winds 10 to 15 miles an hour, diminishing to 5 to 10 miles an hour after midnight. And now the extended forecast. Saturday, mostly sunny. Hot with highs in the upper 90s. South winds 5 to 10 miles an hour. Heat index values up to 105. Saturday night, partly cloudy in the evening, then mostly cloudy with a 20% chance of showers and thunderstorms after midnight. Lows in the upper 70s. Sunday, partly sunny in the morning, then becoming mostly cloudy. A 50% chance of showers and thunderstorms. Highs in the mid-90s. Sunday night, mostly cloudy with a 50% chance of showers and thunderstorms. Lows in the mid-70s. Monday, partly sunny with a 40% chance of showers and thunderstorms. Highs in the lower 90s. Monday night, mostly clear. A 20% chance of showers and thunderstorms in the evening. Lows in the mid-70s. Tuesday, mostly sunny with a 20% chance of showers and thunderstorms. Highs in the lower 90s. Tuesday night, partly cloudy in the evening, then clearing. Lows in the mid-70s. Wednesday, mostly sunny. A 20% chance of showers and thunderstorms in the afternoon.
Highs in the mid-90s. The forecast key messages for North and Central Texas. Hot and dry conditions are expected today and Friday with heat index values near 105 degrees. Rain and storm chances return to the region late Saturday through Tuesday. The spotter information statement for North and Central Texas. Spotter activation is not expected at this time. The ultraviolet index forecast for July 9th is 11, or extreme. The Dallas-Fort Worth climate summary for yesterday, July 8, 2026. Yesterday's high temperature was 101 degrees and the low 79 degrees. No precipitation fell yesterday, which leaves the monthly total at a trace. The total precipitation for the year still stands at 21.25 inches. There were no heating degree days yesterday and there were 25 cooling degree days yesterday. The normal high temperature for today is 95 degrees, and the normal low is 75. The record high for today is 106, which occurred in 1980, and the record low is 61, which occurred in 1905. Sunrise today is at 6:27 a.m. and sunset is at 8:39 p.m. The current time is 9:36 a.m. Central Daylight Time. 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The following reports of weather temperature and wind were made at 9 a.m. DFW Airport, sunny, 86, dew point 70, relative humidity 58%, wind southwest at 12, pressure 30.00 inches and rising. Fort Worth Meacham, sunny, 86, southwest at 9, gusting to 21. Dallas Love Field, mostly sunny, 87, southwest at 8. Arlington, sunny, 84, south at 8. Denton, sunny, 86, southwest at 10. Mineral Wells, sunny, 85, southwest at 10. Elsewhere around the region, Wichita Falls, sunny, 84, southwest at 16. Abilene, sunny, 79, southwest at 17, gusting to 29. Waco, sunny, 84, south at 12. Tyler, sunny, 83, southwest at 13. Once again at 9 a.m., DFW Airport, sunny, 86, southwest at 12. Now let's check on your local forecast for the Dallas-Fort Worth Metroplex. Today, sunny, hot with highs around 101. Southwest winds 5 to 10 miles an hour. Tonight, clear. Lows in the upper 70s. South winds around 10 miles an hour. Friday, sunny, hot with highs in the upper 90s. South winds 10 to 15 miles an hour. Friday night, clear. Lows in the upper 70s. South winds 10 to 15 miles an hour, diminishing to 5 to 10 miles an hour after midnight. And now the extended forecast. Saturday, mostly sunny. Hot with highs in the upper 90s. South winds 5 to 10 miles an hour. Heat index values up to 105. Saturday night, partly cloudy in the evening, then mostly cloudy with a 20% chance of showers and thunderstorms after midnight. Lows in the upper 70s. Sunday, partly sunny in the morning, then becoming mostly cloudy. A 50% chance of showers and thunderstorms. Highs in the mid-90s. Sunday night, mostly cloudy with a 50% chance of showers and thunderstorms. Lows in the mid-70s. Monday, partly sunny with a 40% chance of showers and thunderstorms. Highs in the lower 90s. Monday night, mostly clear. A 20% chance of showers and thunderstorms in the evening. Lows in the mid-70s. Tuesday, mostly sunny with a 20% chance of showers and thunderstorms. Highs in the lower 90s. Tuesday night, partly cloudy in the evening, then clearing. Lows in the mid-70s. Wednesday, mostly sunny. A 20% chance of showers and thunderstorms in the afternoon. Highs in the mid-90s. The forecast key messages for North and Central Texas. Hot and dry conditions are expected today and Friday with heat index values near 105 degrees.
Rain and storm chances return to the region late Saturday through Tuesday. The spotter information statement for North and Central Texas. Spotter activation is not expected at this time. The ultraviolet index forecast for July 9th is 11, or extreme. The Dallas-Fort Worth climate summary for yesterday, July 8, 2026. Yesterday's high temperature was 101 degrees and the low 79 degrees. No precipitation fell yesterday, which leaves the monthly total at a trace. The total precipitation for the year still stands at 21.25 inches. There were no heating degree days yesterday and there were 25 cooling degree days yesterday. The normal high temperature for today is 95 degrees, and the normal low is 75. The record high for today is 106, which occurred in 1980, and the record low is 61, which occurred in 1905. Sunrise today is at 6:27 a.m. and sunset is at 8:39 p.m. The current time is 9:41 a.m. Central Daylight Time. 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The following reports of weather temperature and wind were made at 9 a.m. DFW Airport, sunny, 86, dew point 70, relative humidity 58%, wind southwest at 12, pressure 30.00 inches and rising. Fort Worth Meacham, sunny, 86, southwest at 9, gusting to 21. Dallas Love Field, mostly sunny, 87, southwest at 8. Arlington, sunny, 84, south at 8. Denton, sunny, 86, southwest at 10. Mineral Wells, sunny, 85, southwest at 10. Elsewhere around the region, Wichita Falls, sunny, 84, southwest at 16. Abilene, sunny, 79, southwest at 17, gusting to 29. Waco, sunny, 84, south at 12. Tyler, sunny, 83, southwest at 13. Once again at 9 a.m., DFW Airport, sunny, 86, southwest at 12. Now let's check on your local forecast for the Dallas-Fort Worth Metroplex. Today, sunny, hot with highs around 101. Southwest winds 5 to 10 miles an hour. Tonight, clear. Lows in the upper 70s. South winds around 10 miles an hour. Friday, sunny, hot with highs in the upper 90s. South winds 10 to 15 miles an hour. Friday night, clear. Lows in the upper 70s. South winds 10 to 15 miles an hour, diminishing to 5 to 10 miles an hour after midnight. And now the extended forecast. Saturday, mostly sunny. Hot with highs in the upper 90s. South winds 5 to 10 miles an hour. Heat index values up to 105. Saturday night, partly cloudy in the evening, then mostly cloudy with a 20% chance of showers and thunderstorms after midnight. Lows in the upper 70s. Sunday, partly sunny in the morning, then becoming mostly cloudy. A 50% chance of showers and thunderstorms. Highs in the mid-90s. Sunday night, mostly cloudy with a 50% chance of showers and thunderstorms. Lows in the mid-70s. Monday, partly sunny with a 40% chance of showers and thunderstorms. Highs in the lower 90s. Monday night, mostly clear. A 20% chance of showers and thunderstorms in the evening. Lows in the mid-70s. Tuesday, mostly sunny with a 20% chance of showers and thunderstorms. Highs in the lower 90s. Tuesday night, partly cloudy in the evening, then clearing. Lows in the mid-70s. Wednesday, mostly sunny. A 20% chance of showers and thunderstorms in the afternoon. Highs in the mid-90s. The forecast key messages for North and Central Texas. Hot and dry conditions are expected today and Friday with heat index values near 105 degrees. Rain and storm chances return to the region late Saturday through Tuesday. The spotter information statement for North and Central Texas. Spotter activation is not expected at this time.
The ultraviolet index forecast for July 9th is 11, or extreme. The Dallas-Fort Worth climate summary for yesterday, July 8th, 2026. Yesterday's high temperature was 101 degrees and the low 79 degrees. No precipitation fell yesterday, which leaves the monthly total at a trace. The total precipitation for the year still stands at 21.25 inches. There were no heating degree days yesterday and there were 25 cooling degree days yesterday. The normal high temperature for today is 95 degrees, and the normal low is 75. The record high for today is 106, which occurred in 1980, and the record low is 61, which occurred in 1905. Sunrise today is at 6:27 a.m. and sunset is at 8:39 p.m. The current time is 9:46 a.m. Central Daylight Time. 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The following reports of weather temperature and wind were made at 9 a.m. DFW Airport, sunny, 86, dew point 70, relative humidity 58%, wind southwest at 12, pressure 30.00 inches and rising. Fort Worth Meacham, sunny, 86, southwest at 9, gusting to 21. Dallas Love Field, mostly sunny, 87, southwest at 8. Arlington, sunny, 84, south at 8. Denton, sunny, 86, southwest at 10. Mineral Wells, sunny, 85, southwest at 10. Elsewhere around the region, Wichita Falls, sunny, 84, southwest at 16. Abilene, sunny, 79, southwest at 17, gusting to 29. Waco, sunny, 84, south at 12. Tyler, sunny, 83, southwest at 13. Once again at 9 a.m., DFW Airport, sunny, 86, southwest at 12. Now let's check on your local forecast for the Dallas-Fort Worth Metroplex. Today, sunny, hot with highs around 101. Southwest winds 5 to 10 miles an hour. Tonight, clear. Lows in the upper 70s. South winds around 10 miles an hour. Friday, sunny, hot with highs in the upper 90s. South winds 10 to 15 miles an hour. Friday night, clear. Lows in the upper 70s. South winds 10 to 15 miles an hour, diminishing to 5 to 10 miles an hour after midnight. And now the extended forecast. Saturday, mostly sunny. Hot with highs in the upper 90s. South winds 5 to 10 miles an hour. Heat index values up to 105. Saturday night, partly cloudy in the evening, then mostly cloudy with a 20% chance of showers and thunderstorms after midnight. Lows in the upper 70s. Sunday, partly sunny in the morning, then becoming mostly cloudy. A 50% chance of showers and thunderstorms. Highs in the mid-90s. Sunday night, mostly cloudy with a 50% chance of showers and thunderstorms. Lows in the mid-70s. Monday, partly sunny with a 40% chance of showers and thunderstorms. Highs in the lower 90s. Monday night, mostly clear. A 20% chance of showers and thunderstorms in the evening. Lows in the mid-70s. Tuesday, mostly sunny with a 20% chance of showers and thunderstorms. Highs in the lower 90s. Tuesday night, partly cloudy in the evening, then clearing. Lows in the mid-70s. Wednesday, mostly sunny. A 20% chance of showers and thunderstorms in the afternoon. Highs in the mid-90s. The forecast key messages for North and Central Texas. Hot and dry conditions are expected today and Friday with heat index values near 105 degrees. Rain and storm chances return to the region late Saturday through Tuesday. The spotter information statement for North and Central Texas. Spotter activation is not expected at this time. The ultraviolet index forecast for July 9th is 11, or extreme. The Dallas-Fort Worth climate summary for yesterday, July 8th, 2026.
Yesterday's high temperature was 101 degrees and the low 79 degrees. No precipitation fell yesterday, which leaves the monthly total at a trace. The total precipitation for the year still stands at 21.25 inches. There were no heating degree days yesterday and there were 25 cooling degree days yesterday. The normal high temperature for today is 95 degrees, and the normal low is 75. The record high for today is 106, which occurred in 1980, and the record low is 61, which occurred in 1905. Sunrise today is at 6:27 a.m. and sunset is at 8:39 p.m. The current time is 9:51 a.m. Central Daylight Time. 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The following reports of weather temperature and wind were made at 9 a.m. DFW Airport, sunny, 86, dew point 70, relative humidity 58%, wind southwest at 12, pressure 30.00 inches and rising. Fort Worth Meacham, sunny, 86, southwest at 9, gusting to 21. Dallas Love Field, mostly sunny, 87, southwest at 8. Arlington, sunny, 84, south at 8. Denton, sunny, 86, southwest at 10. Mineral Wells, sunny, 85, southwest at 10. Elsewhere around the region, Wichita Falls, sunny, 84, southwest at 16. Abilene, sunny, 79, southwest at 17, gusting to 29. Waco, sunny, 84, south at 12. Tyler, sunny, 83, southwest at 13. Once again at 9 a.m., DFW Airport, sunny, 86, southwest at 12. Now let's check on your local forecast for the Dallas-Fort Worth Metroplex. Today, sunny, hot with highs around 101. Southwest winds 5 to 10 miles an hour. Tonight, clear. Lows in the upper 70s. South winds around 10 miles an hour. Friday, sunny, hot with highs in the upper 90s. South winds 10 to 15 miles an hour. Friday night, clear. Lows in the upper 70s. South winds 10 to 15 miles an hour, diminishing to 5 to 10 miles an hour after midnight. And now the extended forecast. Saturday, mostly sunny. Hot with highs in the upper 90s. South winds 5 to 10 miles an hour. Heat index values up to 105. Saturday night, partly cloudy in the evening, then mostly cloudy with a 20% chance of showers and thunderstorms after midnight. Lows in the upper 70s. Sunday, partly sunny in the morning, then becoming mostly cloudy. A 50% chance of showers and thunderstorms. Highs in the mid-90s. Sunday night, mostly cloudy with a 50% chance of showers and thunderstorms. Lows in the mid-70s. Monday, partly sunny with a 40% chance of showers and thunderstorms. Highs in the lower 90s. Monday night, mostly clear. A 20% chance of showers and thunderstorms in the evening. Lows in the mid-70s. Tuesday, mostly sunny with a 20% chance of showers and thunderstorms. Highs in the lower 90s. Tuesday night, partly cloudy in the evening, then clearing. Lows in the mid-70s. Wednesday, mostly sunny. A 20% chance of showers and thunderstorms in the afternoon. Highs in the mid-90s. The forecast key messages for North and Central Texas. Hot and dry conditions are expected today and Friday with heat index values near 105 degrees. Rain and storm chances return to the region late Saturday through Tuesday. The spotter information statement for North and Central Texas. Spotter activation is not expected at this time. The ultraviolet index forecast for July 9th is 11, or extreme. The Dallas-Fort Worth climate summary for yesterday, July 8, 2026. Yesterday's high temperature was 101 degrees and the low 79 degrees. No precipitation fell yesterday, which leaves the monthly total at a trace.
The total precipitation for the year still stands at 21.25 inches. There were no heating degree days yesterday, and there were 25 cooling degree days yesterday. The normal high temperature for today is 95 degrees, and the normal low is 75. The record high for today is 106, which occurred in 1980, and the record low is 61, which occurred in 1905. Sunrise today is at 6:27 a.m. and sunset is at 8:39 p.m. The current time is 9:55 a.m. Central Daylight Time. 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The following reports of weather temperature and wind were made at 9 a.m. DFW Airport, sunny, 86, dew point 70, relative humidity 50. 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

sunny, 86, dew point 70, relative humidity 58%, wind southwest at 12, pressure 30.00 inches and rising. Fort Worth, Meacham, sunny, 86, southwest at 9, gusting to 21. Dallas Love Field, mostly sunny, 87, southwest at 8. Arlington, sunny, 84, south at 8. Denton, sunny, 86, southwest at 10. Mineral Wells, sunny, 85, southwest at 10. Elsewhere around the region, Wichita Falls, sunny, 84, southwest at 16. Abilene, sunny, 79, southwest at 17, gusting to 29. Waco, sunny, 84, south at 12. Tyler, sunny, 83, southwest at 13. Once again at 9 a.m., DFW Airport, sunny, 86, southwest at 12. Now let's check on your local forecast for the Dallas-Fort Worth Metroplex. Today, sunny, hot with highs around 101. Southwest winds 5 to 10 miles an hour. Tonight, clear. Lows in the upper 70s. South winds around 10 miles an hour. Friday, sunny, hot with highs in the upper 90s. South winds 10 to 15 miles an hour. Friday night, clear. Lows in the upper 70s. South winds 10 to 15 miles an hour, diminishing to 5 to 10 miles an hour after midnight. And now the extended forecast. Saturday, mostly sunny. Hot with highs in the upper 90s. South winds 5 to 10 miles an hour. Heat index values up to 105. Saturday night, partly cloudy in the evening, then mostly cloudy with a 20% chance of showers and thunderstorms after midnight. Lows in the upper 70s. Sunday, partly sunny in the morning, then becoming mostly cloudy. A 50% chance of showers and thunderstorms. Highs in the mid-90s. Sunday night, mostly cloudy with a 50% chance of showers and thunderstorms. Lows in the mid-70s. Monday, partly sunny with a 40% chance of showers and thunderstorms. Highs in the lower 90s. Monday night, mostly clear. A 20% chance of showers and thunderstorms in the evening. Lows in the mid-70s. Tuesday, mostly sunny with a 20% chance of showers and thunderstorms. Highs in the lower 90s. Tuesday night, partly cloudy in the evening, then clearing. Lows in the mid-70s. Wednesday, mostly sunny. A 20% chance of showers and thunderstorms in the afternoon. Highs in the mid-90s. The forecast key messages for North and Central Texas. Hot and dry conditions are expected today and Friday with heat index values near 105 degrees. Rain and storm chances return to the region late Saturday through Tuesday. The spotter information statement for North and Central Texas. Spotter activation is not expected at this time. The ultraviolet index forecast for July 9th is 11, or extreme. The Dallas-Fort Worth climate summary for yesterday, July 8, 2026. Yesterday's high temperature was 101 degrees and the low 79 degrees. No precipitation fell yesterday, which leaves the monthly total at a trace. The total precipitation for the year still stands at 21.25 inches. There were no heating degree days yesterday and there were 25 cooling degree days yesterday. The normal high temperature for today is 95 degrees, and the normal low is 75. The record high for today is 106, which occurred in 1980, and the record low is 61, which occurred in 1905. Sunrise today is at 6:27 a.m. and sunset is at 8:39 p.m.

impending hazard. Tests of the signal and receiver's performance are normally conducted by the National Weather Service each Wednesday between 10 a.m. and noon and between 6 and 8 p.m. If there is a threat of severe weather, the test will be postponed to the next available good weather day. Reception of this broadcast, and especially the warning alarm tone, will vary at any given location. This variation, normally more noticeable at greater distances from the transmitter, can occur even though you are using a good quality receiver in good working order. The warning alarm tone will be activated for hazardous watches and warnings for the following counties: Bosque, Collin, Dallas, Denton, Ellis, Erath, Hill, Hood, Johnson, Parker, Somerville, Tarrant, and Wise. This concludes the test of weather radio station KEAST-C55. The current time is 10:02 a.m. Central Daylight Time. 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The following reports of weather temperature and wind were made at 10 a.m. Elsewhere around the region: Wichita Falls, sunny, 88, southwest at 18. Abilene, sunny, 84, south at 17, gusting to 25. Waco, sunny, 88, south at 13. Once again at 10 a.m. Now let's check on your local forecast for the Dallas-Fort Worth Metroplex. Today, sunny, hot with highs around 101. Southwest winds 5 to 10 miles an hour. Tonight, clear. Lows in the upper 70s. South winds around 10 miles an hour. Friday, sunny, hot with highs in the upper 90s. South winds 10 to 15 miles an hour. Friday night, clear. Lows in the upper 70s. South winds 10 to 15 miles an hour, diminishing to 5 to 10 miles an hour after midnight. And now the extended forecast. Saturday, mostly sunny. Hot with highs in the upper 90s. South winds 5 to 10 miles an hour. Heat index values up to 105. Saturday night, partly cloudy in the evening, then mostly cloudy with a 20% chance of showers and thunderstorms after midnight. Lows in the upper 70s. Sunday, partly sunny in the morning, then becoming mostly cloudy. A 50% chance of showers and thunderstorms. Highs in the mid-90s. Sunday night, mostly cloudy with a 50% chance of showers and thunderstorms. Lows in the mid-70s. Monday, partly sunny with a 40% chance of showers and thunderstorms. Highs in the lower 90s. Monday night, mostly clear. A 20% chance of showers and thunderstorms in the evening. Lows in the mid-70s. Tuesday, mostly sunny with a 20% chance of showers and thunderstorms. Highs in the lower 90s. Tuesday night, partly cloudy in the evening, then clearing. Lows in the mid-70s. Wednesday, mostly sunny. A 20% chance of showers and thunderstorms in the afternoon. Highs in the mid-90s. The forecast key messages for North and Central Texas. Hot and dry conditions are expected today and Friday with heat index values near 105 degrees. Rain and storm chances return to the region late Saturday through Tuesday. The spotter information statement for North and Central Texas. Spotter activation is not expected at this time. The ultraviolet index forecast for July 9th is 11, or extreme. The current time is 10:05 a.m. Central Daylight Time. 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The following reports of weather temperature and wind were made at 10 a.m. Elsewhere around the region: Wichita Falls, sunny, 88, southwest at 18. Abilene, sunny, 84, south at 17, gusting to 25. Waco, sunny, 88, south at 13. Once again at 10 a.m. Now let's check on your local forecast for the Dallas-Fort Worth Metroplex. Today, sunny, hot with highs
around 101. Southwest winds 5 to 10 miles an hour. Tonight, clear. Lows in the upper 70s. South winds around 10 miles an hour. Friday, sunny, hot with highs in the upper 90s. South winds 10 to 15 miles an hour. Friday night, clear. Lows in the upper 70s. South winds 10 to 15 miles an hour, diminishing to 5 to 10 miles an hour after midnight. And now the extended forecast. Saturday, mostly sunny. Hot with highs in the upper 90s. South winds 5 to 10 miles an hour. Heat index values up to 105. Saturday night, partly cloudy in the evening, then mostly cloudy with a 20% chance of showers and thunderstorms after midnight. Lows in the upper 70s. Sunday, partly sunny in the morning, then becoming mostly cloudy. A 50% chance of showers and thunderstorms. Highs in the mid-90s. Sunday night, mostly cloudy with a 50% chance of showers and thunderstorms. Lows in the mid-70s. Monday, partly sunny with a 40% chance of showers and thunderstorms. Highs in the lower 90s. Monday night, mostly clear. A 20% chance of showers and thunderstorms in the evening. Lows in the mid-70s. Tuesday, mostly sunny with a 20% chance of showers and thunderstorms. Highs in the lower 90s. Tuesday night, partly cloudy in the evening, then clearing. Lows in the mid-70s. Wednesday, mostly sunny. A 20% chance of showers and thunderstorms in the afternoon. Highs in the mid-90s. The forecast key messages for North and Central Texas. Hot and dry conditions are expected today and Friday with heat index values near 105 degrees. Rain and storm chances return to the region late Saturday through Tuesday. The spotter information statement for North and Central Texas. Spotter activation is not expected at this time. The ultraviolet index forecast for July 9th is 11, or extreme. The current time is 10:08 a.m. Central Daylight Time. 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The following reports of weather temperature and wind were made at 10 a.m. Elsewhere around the region, Wichita Falls, sunny, 88, southwest at 18. Abilene, sunny, 84, south at 17, gusting to 25. Waco, sunny, 88, south at 13. Once again at 10 a.m. Now let's check on your local forecast for the Dallas-Fort Worth Metroplex. Today, sunny, hot with highs around 101. Southwest winds 5 to 10 miles an hour. Tonight, clear. Lows in the upper 70s. South winds around 10 miles an hour. Friday, sunny, hot with highs in the upper 90s. South winds 10 to 15 miles an hour. Friday night, clear. Lows in the upper 70s. South winds 10 to 15 miles an hour, diminishing to 5 to 10 miles an hour after midnight. And now the extended forecast. Saturday, mostly sunny. Hot with highs in the upper 90s. South winds 5 to 10 miles an hour. Heat index values up to 105. Saturday night, partly cloudy in the evening, then mostly cloudy with a 20% chance of showers and thunderstorms after midnight. Lows in the upper 70s. Sunday, partly sunny in the morning, then becoming mostly cloudy. A 50% chance of showers and thunderstorms. Highs in the mid-90s. Sunday night, mostly cloudy with a 50% chance of showers and thunderstorms. Lows in the mid-70s. Monday, partly sunny with a 40% chance of showers and thunderstorms. Highs in the lower 90s. Monday night, mostly clear. A 20% chance of showers and thunderstorms in the evening. Lows in the mid-70s. Tuesday, mostly sunny with a 20% chance of showers and thunderstorms. Highs in the lower 90s. Tuesday night, partly cloudy in the evening, then clearing. Lows in the mid-70s.
Wednesday, mostly sunny. A 20% chance of showers and thunderstorms in the afternoon. Highs in the mid-90s. The forecast key messages for North and Central Texas. Hot and dry conditions are expected today and Friday with heat index values near 105 degrees. Rain and storm chances return to the region late Saturday through Tuesday. The spotter information statement for North and Central Texas. Spotter activation is not expected at this time. The ultraviolet index forecast for July 9th is 11, or extreme. The current time is 10:11 a.m. Central Daylight Time. 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The following reports of weather temperature and wind were made at 10 a.m. DFW Airport, sunny, 89, dew point 69, relative humidity 51%, wind southwest at 9, pressure 30.00 inches and steady. Dallas Love Field, sunny, 88, south at 8. Arlington, sunny, 88, variable at 7. Denton, sunny, 89, southwest at 15, gusting to 21. Mineral Wells, sunny, 89, southwest at 15. Elsewhere around the region, Wichita Falls, sunny, 88, southwest at 18. Abilene, sunny, 84, south at 17, gusting to 25. Waco, sunny, 88, south at 13. Tyler, sunny, 86, variable at 7. Once again at 10 a.m., DFW Airport, sunny, 89, southwest at 9. Now let's check on your local forecast for the Dallas-Fort Worth Metroplex. Today, sunny, hot with highs around 101. Southwest winds 5 to 10 miles an hour. Tonight, clear. Lows in the upper 70s. South winds around 10 miles an hour. Friday, sunny, hot with highs in the upper 90s. South winds 10 to 15 miles an hour. Friday night, clear. Lows in the upper 70s. South winds 10 to 15 miles an hour, diminishing to 5 to 10 miles an hour after midnight. And now the extended forecast. Saturday, mostly sunny. Hot with highs in the upper 90s. South winds 5 to 10 miles an hour. Heat index values up to 105. Saturday night, partly cloudy in the evening, then mostly cloudy with a 20% chance of showers and thunderstorms after midnight. Lows in the upper 70s. Sunday, partly sunny in the morning, then becoming mostly cloudy. A 50% chance of showers and thunderstorms. Highs in the mid-90s. Sunday night, mostly cloudy with a 50% chance of showers and thunderstorms. Lows in the mid-70s. Monday, partly sunny with a 40% chance of showers and thunderstorms. Highs in the lower 90s. Monday night, mostly clear. A 20% chance of showers and thunderstorms in the evening. Lows in the mid-70s. Tuesday, mostly sunny with a 20% chance of showers and thunderstorms. Highs in the lower 90s. Tuesday night, partly cloudy in the evening, then clearing. Lows in the mid-70s. Wednesday, mostly sunny. A 20% chance of showers and thunderstorms in the afternoon. Highs in the mid-90s. The forecast key messages for North and Central Texas. Hot and dry conditions are expected today and Friday with heat index values near 105 degrees. Rain and storm chances return to the region late Saturday through Tuesday. The spotter information statement for North and Central Texas. Spotter activation is not expected at this time. The ultraviolet index forecast for July 9th is 11, or extreme. The current time is 10:15 a.m. Central Daylight Time. 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The following reports of weather temperature and wind were made at 10 a.m.
DFW Airport, sunny, 89, dew point 69, relative humidity 51%, wind southwest at 9, pressure 30.00 inches and steady. Dallas Love Field, sunny, 88, south at 8. Arlington, sunny, 88, variable at 7. Denton, sunny, 89, southwest at 15, gusting to 21. Mineral Wells, sunny, 89, southwest at 15. Elsewhere around the region, Wichita Falls, sunny, 88, southwest at 18. Abilene, sunny, 84, south at 17, gusting to 25. Waco, sunny, 88, south at 13. Tyler, sunny, 86, variable at 7. Once again at 10 a.m., DFW Airport, sunny, 89, southwest at 9. Now let's check on your local forecast for the Dallas-Fort Worth Metroplex. Today, sunny, hot with highs around 101. Southwest winds 5 to 10 miles an hour. Tonight, clear. Lows in the upper 70s. South winds around 10 miles an hour. Friday, sunny, hot with highs in the upper 90s. South winds 10 to 15 miles an hour. Friday night, clear. Lows in the upper 70s. South winds 10 to 15 miles an hour, diminishing to 5 to 10 miles an hour after midnight. And now the extended forecast. Saturday, mostly sunny. Hot with highs in the upper 90s. South winds 5 to 10 miles an hour. Heat index values up to 105. Saturday night, partly cloudy in the evening, then mostly cloudy with a 20% chance of showers and thunderstorms after midnight. Lows in the upper 70s. Sunday, partly sunny in the morning, then becoming mostly cloudy. A 50% chance of showers and thunderstorms. Highs in the mid-90s. Sunday night, mostly cloudy with a 50% chance of showers and thunderstorms. Lows in the mid-70s. Monday, partly sunny with a 40% chance of showers and thunderstorms. Highs in the lower 90s. Monday night, mostly clear. A 20% chance of showers and thunderstorms in the evening. Lows in the mid-70s. Tuesday, mostly sunny with a 20% chance of showers and thunderstorms. Highs in the lower 90s. Tuesday night, partly cloudy in the evening, then clearing. Lows in the mid-70s. Wednesday, mostly sunny. A 20% chance of showers and thunderstorms in the afternoon. Highs in the mid-90s. The forecast key messages for North and Central Texas. Hot and dry conditions are expected today and Friday with heat index values near 105 degrees. Rain and storm chances return to the region late Saturday through Tuesday. The spotter information statement for North and Central Texas. Spotter activation is not expected at this time. The ultraviolet index forecast for July 9th is 11, or extreme. The current time is 10:19 a.m. Central Daylight Time. 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The following reports of weather temperature and wind were made at 10 a.m. DFW Airport, sunny, 89, dew point 69, relative humidity 51%, wind southwest at 9, pressure 30.00 inches and steady. Dallas Love Field, sunny, 88, south at 8. Arlington, sunny, 88, variable at 7. Denton, sunny, 89, southwest at 15, gusting to 21. Mineral Wells, sunny, 89, southwest at 15. Elsewhere around the region, Wichita Falls, sunny, 88, southwest at 18. Abilene, sunny, 84, south at 17, gusting to 25. Waco, sunny, 88, south at 13. Tyler, sunny, 86, variable at 7. Once again at 10 a.m., DFW Airport, sunny, 89, southwest at 9. Now let's check on your local forecast for the Dallas-Fort Worth Metroplex. Today, sunny, hot with highs around 101.
southwest winds 5 to 10 miles an hour. Tonight, clear. Lows in the upper 70s. South winds around 10 miles an hour. Friday, sunny, hot with highs in the upper 90s. South winds 10 to 15 miles an hour. Friday night, clear. Lows in the upper 70s. South winds 10 to 15 miles an hour, diminishing to 5 to 10 miles an hour after midnight. And now the extended forecast. Saturday, mostly sunny. Hot with highs in the upper 90s. South winds 5 to 10 miles an hour. Heat index values up to 105. Saturday night, partly cloudy in the evening, then mostly cloudy with a 20% chance of showers and thunderstorms after midnight. Lows in the upper 70s. Sunday, partly sunny in the morning, then becoming mostly cloudy. A 50% chance of showers and thunderstorms. Highs in the mid-90s. Sunday night, mostly cloudy with a 50% chance of showers and thunderstorms. Lows in the mid-70s. Monday, partly sunny with a 40% chance of showers and thunderstorms. Highs in the lower 90s. Monday night, mostly clear. A 20% chance of showers and thunderstorms in the evening. Lows in the mid-70s. Tuesday, mostly sunny with a 20% chance of showers and thunderstorms. Highs in the lower 90s. Tuesday night, partly cloudy in the evening, then clearing. Lows in the mid-70s. Wednesday, mostly sunny. A 20% chance of showers and thunderstorms in the afternoon. Highs in the mid-90s. The forecast key messages for North and Central Texas. Hot and dry conditions are expected today and Friday with heat index values near 105 degrees. Rain and storm chances return to the region late Saturday through Tuesday. The spotter information statement for North and Central Texas. Spotter activation is not expected at this time. The ultraviolet index forecast for July 9th is 11, or extreme. The current time is 10:23 a.m. Central Daylight Time. 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The following reports of weather temperature and wind were made at 10 a.m. DFW Airport, sunny, 89, dew point 69, relative humidity 51%, wind southwest at 9, pressure 30.00 inches and steady. Dallas Love Field, sunny, 88, south at 8. Arlington, sunny, 88, variable at 7. Denton, sunny, 89, southwest at 15, gusting to 21. Mineral Wells, sunny, 89, southwest at 15. Elsewhere around the region, Wichita Falls, sunny, 88, southwest at 18. Abilene, sunny, 84, south at 17, gusting to 25. Waco, sunny, 88, south at 13. Tyler, sunny, 86, variable at 7. Once again at 10 a.m., DFW Airport, sunny, 89, southwest at 9. Now let's check on your local forecast for the Dallas-Fort Worth Metroplex. Today, sunny, hot with highs around 101. Southwest winds 5 to 10 miles an hour. Tonight, clear. Lows in the upper 70s. South winds around 10 miles an hour. Friday, sunny, hot with highs in the upper 90s. South winds 10 to 15 miles an hour. Friday night, clear. Lows in the upper 70s. South winds 10 to 15 miles an hour, diminishing to 5 to 10 miles an hour after midnight. And now the extended forecast. Saturday, mostly sunny. Hot with highs in the upper 90s. South winds 5 to 10 miles an hour. Heat index values up to 105. Saturday night, partly cloudy in the evening, then mostly cloudy with a 20% chance of showers and thunderstorms after midnight. Lows in the upper 70s. Sunday, partly sunny in the morning, then becoming mostly cloudy. A 50% chance of showers and thunderstorms. Highs in the mid-90s.
Sunday night, mostly cloudy with a 50% chance of showers and thunderstorms. Lows in the mid-70s. Monday, partly sunny with a 40% chance of showers and thunderstorms. Highs in the lower 90s. Monday night, mostly clear. A 20% chance of showers and thunderstorms in the evening. Lows in the mid-70s. Tuesday, mostly sunny with a 20% chance of showers and thunderstorms. Highs in the lower 90s. Tuesday night, partly cloudy in the evening, then clearing. Lows in the mid-70s. Wednesday, mostly sunny. A 20% chance of showers and thunderstorms in the afternoon. Highs in the mid-90s. The forecast key messages for North and Central Texas. Hot and dry conditions are expected today and Friday with heat index values near 105 degrees. Rain and storm chances return to the region late Saturday through Tuesday. The spotter information statement for North and Central Texas. Spotter activation is not expected at this time. The ultraviolet index forecast for July 9th is 11, or extreme. The current time is 10:27 a.m. Central Daylight Time. 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The following reports of weather temperature and wind were made at 10 a.m. DFW Airport, sunny, 89, dew point 69, relative humidity 51%, wind southwest at 9, pressure 30.00 inches and steady. Dallas Love Field, sunny, 88, south at 8. Arlington, sunny, 88, variable at 7. Denton, sunny, 89, southwest at 15, gusting to 21. Mineral Wells, sunny, 89, southwest at 15. Elsewhere around the region, Wichita Falls, sunny, 88, southwest at 18. Abilene, sunny, 84, south at 17, gusting to 25. Waco, sunny, 88, south at 13. Tyler, sunny, 86, variable at 7. Once again at 10 a.m., DFW Airport, sunny, 89, southwest at 9. Now let's check on your local forecast for the Dallas-Fort Worth Metroplex. Today, sunny, hot with highs around 101. Southwest winds 5 to 10 miles an hour. Tonight, clear. Lows in the upper 70s. South winds around 10 miles an hour. Friday, sunny, hot with highs in the upper 90s. South winds 10 to 15 miles an hour. Friday night, clear. Lows in the upper 70s. South winds 10 to 15 miles an hour, diminishing to 5 to 10 miles an hour after midnight. And now the extended forecast. Saturday, mostly sunny. Hot with highs in the upper 90s. South winds 5 to 10 miles an hour. Heat index values up to 105. Saturday night, partly cloudy in the evening, then mostly cloudy with a 20% chance of showers and thunderstorms after midnight. Lows in the upper 70s. Sunday, partly sunny in the morning, then becoming mostly cloudy. A 50% chance of showers and thunderstorms. Highs in the mid-90s. Sunday night, mostly cloudy with a 50% chance of showers and thunderstorms. Lows in the mid-70s. Monday, partly sunny with a 40% chance of showers and thunderstorms. Highs in the lower 90s. Monday night, mostly clear. A 20% chance of showers and thunderstorms in the evening. Lows in the mid-70s. Tuesday, mostly sunny with a 20% chance of showers and thunderstorms. Highs in the lower 90s. Tuesday night, partly cloudy in the evening, then clearing. Lows in the mid-70s. Wednesday, mostly sunny. A 20% chance of showers and thunderstorms in the afternoon. Highs in the mid-90s. The forecast key messages for North and Central Texas. Hot and dry conditions are expected today and Friday with heat index values near 105 degrees. Rain and storm chances return to the region late Saturday through Tuesday. The spotter information statement for North and Central Texas.
spotter activation is not expected at this time. The ultraviolet index forecast for July 9th is 11, or extreme. The current time is 10:31 a.m. Central Daylight Time. 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The following reports of weather temperature and wind were made at 10 a.m. DFW Airport, sunny, 89, dew point 69, relative humidity 51%, wind southwest at 9, pressure 30.00 inches and steady. Dallas Love Field, sunny, 88, south at 8. Arlington, sunny, 88, variable at 7. Denton, sunny, 89, southwest at 15, gusting to 21. Mineral Wells, sunny, 89, southwest at 15. Elsewhere around the region, Wichita Falls, sunny, 88, southwest at 18. Abilene, sunny, 84, south at 17, gusting to 25. Waco, sunny, 88, south at 13. Tyler, sunny, 86, variable at 7. Once again at 10 a.m., DFW Airport, sunny, 89, southwest at 9. Now let's check on your local forecast for the Dallas-Fort Worth Metroplex. Today, sunny, hot with highs around 101. Southwest winds 5 to 10 miles an hour. Tonight, clear. Lows in the upper 70s. South winds around 10 miles an hour. Friday, sunny, hot with highs in the upper 90s. South winds 10 to 15 miles an hour. Friday night, clear. Lows in the upper 70s. South winds 10 to 15 miles an hour, diminishing to 5 to 10 miles an hour after midnight. And now the extended forecast. Saturday, mostly sunny. Hot with highs in the upper 90s. South winds 5 to 10 miles an hour. Heat index values up to 105. Saturday night, partly cloudy in the evening, then mostly cloudy with a 20% chance of showers and thunderstorms after midnight. Lows in the upper 70s. Sunday, partly sunny in the morning, then becoming mostly cloudy. A 50% chance of showers and thunderstorms. Highs in the mid-90s. Sunday night, mostly cloudy with a 50% chance of showers and thunderstorms. Lows in the mid-70s. Monday, partly sunny with a 40% chance of showers and thunderstorms. Highs in the lower 90s. Monday night, mostly clear. A 20% chance of showers and thunderstorms in the evening. Lows in the mid-70s. Tuesday, mostly sunny with a 20% chance of showers and thunderstorms. Highs in the lower 90s. Tuesday night, partly cloudy in the evening, then clearing. Lows in the mid-70s. Wednesday, mostly sunny. A 20% chance of showers and thunderstorms in the afternoon. Highs in the mid-90s. The forecast key messages for North and Central Texas. Hot and dry conditions are expected today and Friday with heat index values near 105 degrees. Rain and storm chances return to the region late Saturday through Tuesday. The spotter information statement for North and Central Texas. Spotter activation is not expected at this time. The ultraviolet index forecast for July 9th is 11, or extreme. The current time is 10:35 a.m. Central Daylight Time. 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The following reports of weather temperature and wind were made at 10 a.m. DFW Airport, sunny, 89, dew point 69, relative humidity 51%, wind southwest at 9, pressure 30.00 inches and steady. Dallas Love Field, sunny, 88, south at 8. Arlington, sunny, 88, variable at 7. Denton, sunny, 89, southwest at 15, gusting to 21. Mineral Wells, sunny, 89, southwest at 15.
Elsewhere around the region, Wichita Falls, sunny, 88, southwest at 18. Abilene, sunny, 84, south at 17, gusting to 25. Waco, sunny, 88, south at 13. Tyler, sunny, 86, variable at 7. Once again at 10 a.m., DFW Airport, sunny, 89, southwest at 9. Now let's check on your local forecast for the Dallas-Fort Worth Metroplex. Today, sunny, hot with highs around 101. Southwest winds 5 to 10 miles an hour. Tonight, clear. Lows in the upper 70s. South winds around 10 miles an hour. Friday, sunny, hot with highs in the upper 90s. South winds 10 to 15 miles an hour. Friday night, clear. Lows in the upper 70s. South winds 10 to 15 miles an hour, diminishing to 5 to 10 miles an hour after midnight. And now the extended forecast. Saturday, mostly sunny. Hot with highs in the upper 90s. South winds 5 to 10 miles an hour. Heat index values up to 105. Saturday night, partly cloudy in the evening, then mostly cloudy with a 20% chance of showers and thunderstorms after midnight. Lows in the upper 70s. Sunday, partly sunny in the morning, then becoming mostly cloudy. A 50% chance of showers and thunderstorms. Highs in the mid-90s. Sunday night, mostly cloudy with a 50% chance of showers and thunderstorms. Lows in the mid-70s. Monday, partly sunny with a 40% chance of showers and thunderstorms. Highs in the lower 90s. Monday night, mostly clear. A 20% chance of showers and thunderstorms in the evening. Lows in the mid-70s. Tuesday, mostly sunny with a 20% chance of showers and thunderstorms. Highs in the lower 90s. Tuesday night, partly cloudy in the evening, then clearing. Lows in the mid-70s. Wednesday, mostly sunny. A 20% chance of showers and thunderstorms in the afternoon. Highs in the mid-90s. The forecast key messages for North and Central Texas. Hot and dry conditions are expected today and Friday with heat index values near 105 degrees. Rain and storm chances return to the region late Saturday through Tuesday. The spotter information statement for North and Central Texas. Spotter activation is not expected at this time. The ultraviolet index forecast for July 9th is 11, or extreme. The current time is 10:39 a.m. Central Daylight Time. 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The following reports of weather temperature and wind were made at 10 a.m. DFW Airport, sunny, 89, dew point 69, relative humidity 51%, wind southwest at 9, pressure 30.00 inches and steady. Dallas Love Field, sunny, 88, south at 8. Arlington, sunny, 88, variable at 7. Denton, sunny, 89, southwest at 15, gusting to 21. Mineral Wells, sunny, 89, southwest at 15. Elsewhere around the region, Wichita Falls, sunny, 88, southwest at 18. Abilene, sunny, 84, south at 17, gusting to 25. Waco, sunny, 88, south at 13. Tyler, sunny, 86, variable at 7. Once again at 10 a.m., DFW Airport, sunny, 89, southwest at 9. Now let's check on your local forecast for the Dallas-Fort Worth Metroplex. Today, sunny, hot with highs around 101. Southwest winds 5 to 10 miles an hour. Tonight, clear. Lows in the upper 70s. South winds around 10 miles an hour. Friday, sunny, hot with highs in the upper 90s. South winds 10 to 15 miles an hour. Friday night, clear. Lows in the upper 70s. South winds 10 to 15 miles an hour, diminishing to 5 to 10 miles an hour after midnight.
And now the extended forecast. Saturday, mostly sunny. Hot with highs in the upper 90s. South winds 5 to 10 miles an hour. Heat index values up to 105. Saturday night, partly cloudy in the evening, then mostly cloudy with a 20% chance of showers and thunderstorms after midnight. Lows in the upper 70s. Sunday, partly sunny in the morning, then becoming mostly cloudy. A 50% chance of showers and thunderstorms. Highs in the mid-90s. Sunday night, mostly cloudy with a 50% chance of showers and thunderstorms. Lows in the mid-70s. Monday, partly sunny with a 40% chance of showers and thunderstorms. Highs in the lower 90s. Monday night, mostly clear. A 20% chance of showers and thunderstorms in the evening. Lows in the mid-70s. Tuesday, mostly sunny with a 20% chance of showers and thunderstorms. Highs in the lower 90s. Tuesday night, partly cloudy in the evening, then clearing. Lows in the mid-70s. Wednesday, mostly sunny. A 20% chance of showers and thunderstorms in the afternoon. Highs in the mid-90s. The forecast key messages for North and Central Texas. Hot and dry conditions are expected today and Friday with heat index values near 105 degrees. Rain and storm chances return to the region late Saturday through Tuesday. The spotter information statement for North and Central Texas. Spotter activation is not expected at this time. The ultraviolet index forecast for July 9th is 11, or extreme. The current time is 10:42 a.m. Central Daylight Time. 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The following reports of weather temperature and wind were made at 10 a.m. DFW Airport, sunny, 89, dew point 69, relative humidity 51%, wind southwest at 9, pressure 30.00 inches and steady. Dallas Love Field, sunny, 88, south at 8. Arlington, sunny, 88, variable at 7. Denton, sunny, 89, southwest at 15, gusting to 21. Mineral Wells, sunny, 89, southwest at 15. Elsewhere around the region, Wichita Falls, sunny, 88, southwest at 18. Abilene, sunny, 84, south at 17, gusting to 25. Waco, sunny, 88, south at 13. Tyler, sunny, 86, variable at 7. Once again at 10 a.m., DFW Airport, sunny, 89, southwest at 9. Now let's check on your local forecast for the Dallas-Fort Worth Metroplex. Today, sunny, hot with highs around 101. Southwest winds 5 to 10 miles an hour. Tonight, clear. Lows in the upper 70s. South winds around 10 miles an hour. Friday, sunny, hot with highs in the upper 90s. South winds 10 to 15 miles an hour. Friday night, clear. Lows in the upper 70s. South winds 10 to 15 miles an hour, diminishing to 5 to 10 miles an hour after midnight. And now the extended forecast. Saturday, mostly sunny. Hot with highs in the upper 90s. South winds 5 to 10 miles an hour. Heat index values up to 105. Saturday night, partly cloudy in the evening, then mostly cloudy with a 20% chance of showers and thunderstorms after midnight. Lows in the upper 70s. Sunday, partly sunny in the morning, then becoming mostly cloudy. A 50% chance of showers and thunderstorms. Highs in the mid-90s. Sunday night, mostly cloudy with a 50% chance of showers and thunderstorms. Lows in the mid-70s. Monday, partly sunny with a 40% chance of showers and thunderstorms. Highs in the lower 90s. Monday night, mostly clear. A 20% chance of showers and thunderstorms in the evening. Lows in the mid-70s. Tuesday, mostly sunny with a 20% chance of showers and thunderstorms. Highs in the lower 90s.
Tuesday night, partly cloudy in the evening, then clearing. Lows in the mid-70s. Wednesday, mostly sunny. A 20% chance of showers and thunderstorms in the afternoon. Highs in the mid-90s. The forecast key messages for North and Central Texas. Hot and dry conditions are expected today and Friday with heat index values near 105 degrees. Rain and storm chances return to the region late Saturday through Tuesday. The spotter information statement for North and Central Texas. Spotter activation is not expected at this time. The ultraviolet index forecast for July 9th is 11, or extreme. The current time is 10:46 a.m. Central Daylight Time. 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The following reports of weather temperature and wind were made at 10 a.m. DFW Airport, sunny, 89, dew point 69, relative humidity 51%, wind southwest at 9, pressure 30.00 inches and steady. Dallas Love Field, sunny, 88, south at 8. Arlington, sunny, 88, variable at 7. Denton, sunny, 89, southwest at 15, gusting to 21. Mineral Wells, sunny, 89, southwest at 15. Elsewhere around the region, Wichita Falls, sunny, 88, southwest at 18. Abilene, sunny, 84, south at 17, gusting to 25. Waco, sunny, 88, south at 13. Tyler, sunny, 86, variable at 7. Once again at 10 a.m., DFW Airport, sunny, 89, southwest at 9. Now let's check on your local forecast for the Dallas-Fort Worth Metroplex. Today, sunny, hot with highs around 101. Southwest winds 5 to 10 miles an hour. Tonight, clear. Lows in the upper 70s. South winds around 10 miles an hour. Friday, sunny, hot with highs in the upper 90s. South winds 10 to 15 miles an hour. Friday night, clear. Lows in the upper 70s. South winds 10 to 15 miles an hour, diminishing to 5 to 10 miles an hour after midnight. And now the extended forecast. Saturday, mostly sunny. Hot with highs in the upper 90s. South winds 5 to 10 miles an hour. Heat index values up to 105. Saturday night, partly cloudy in the evening, then mostly cloudy with a 20% chance of showers and thunderstorms after midnight. Lows in the upper 70s. Sunday, partly sunny in the morning, then becoming mostly cloudy. A 50% chance of showers and thunderstorms. Highs in the mid-90s. Sunday night, mostly cloudy with a 50% chance of showers and thunderstorms. Lows in the mid-70s. Monday, partly sunny with a 40% chance of showers and thunderstorms. Highs in the lower 90s. Monday night, mostly clear. A 20% chance of showers and thunderstorms in the evening. Lows in the mid-70s. Tuesday, mostly sunny with a 20% chance of showers and thunderstorms. Highs in the lower 90s. Tuesday night, partly cloudy in the evening, then clearing. Lows in the mid-70s. Wednesday, mostly sunny. A 20% chance of showers and thunderstorms in the afternoon. Highs in the mid-90s. The forecast key messages for North and Central Texas. Hot and dry conditions are expected today and Friday with heat index values near 105 degrees. Rain and storm chances return to the region late Saturday through Tuesday. The spotter information statement for North and Central Texas. Spotter activation is not expected at this time. The ultraviolet index forecast for July 9th is 11, or extreme. The current time is 10:50 a.m. Central Daylight Time. 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Serving the Dallas-Fort Worth listening area. The following reports of weather temperature and wind were made at 10 a.m.
DFW Airport, sunny, 89, dew point 69, relative humidity 51%, wind southwest at 9, pressure 30.00 inches and steady. Dallas Love Field, sunny, 88, south at 8. Arlington, sunny, 88, variable at 7. Denton, sunny, 89, southwest at 15, gusting to 21. Mineral Wells, sunny, 89, southwest at 15. Elsewhere around the region, Wichita Falls, sunny, 88, southwest at 18. Abilene, sunny, 84, south at 17, gusting to 25. Waco, sunny, 88, south at 13. Tyler, sunny, 86, variable at 7. Once again at 10 a.m., DFW Airport, sunny, 89, southwest at 9. Now let's check on your local forecast for the Dallas-Fort Worth Metroplex. Today, sunny, hot with highs around 101. Southwest winds 5 to 10 miles an hour. Tonight, clear. Lows in the upper 70s. South winds around 10 miles an hour. Friday, sunny, hot with highs in the upper 90s. South winds 10 to 15 miles an hour. Friday night, clear. Lows in the upper 70s. South winds 10 to 15 miles an hour, diminishing to 5 to 10 miles an hour after midnight. And now the extended forecast. Saturday, mostly sunny. Hot with highs in the upper 90s. South winds 5 to 10 miles an hour. Heat index values up to 105. Saturday night, partly cloudy in the evening, then mostly cloudy with a 20% chance of showers and thunderstorms after midnight. Lows in the upper 70s. Sunday, partly sunny in the morning, then becoming mostly cloudy. A 50% chance of showers and thunderstorms. Highs in the mid-90s. Sunday night, mostly cloudy with a 50% chance of showers and thunderstorms. Lows in the mid-70s. Monday, partly sunny with a 40% chance of showers and thunderstorms. Highs in the lower 90s. Monday night, mostly clear. A 20% chance of showers and thunderstorms in the evening. Lows in the mid-70s. Tuesday, mostly sunny with a 20% chance of showers and thunderstorms. Highs in the lower 90s. Tuesday night, partly cloudy in the evening, then clearing. Lows in the mid-70s. Wednesday, mostly sunny. A 20% chance of showers and thunderstorms in the afternoon. Highs in the mid-90s. The forecast key messages for North and Central Texas. Hot and dry conditions are expected today and Friday with heat index values near 105 degrees. Rain and storm chances return to the region late Saturday through Tuesday. The spotter information statement for North and Central Texas. Spotter activation is not expected at this time. The ultraviolet index forecast for July 9th is 11, or extreme. The current time is 10:54 a.m. Central Daylight Time. 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The following reports of weather temperature and wind were made at 10 a.m. DFW Airport, sunny, 89, dew point 69, relative humidity 51%, wind southwest at 9, pressure 30.00 inches and steady. Dallas Love Field, sunny, 88, south at 8. Arlington, sunny, 88, variable at 7. Denton, sunny, 89, southwest at 15, gusting to 21. Mineral Wells, sunny, 89, southwest at 15. Elsewhere around the region, Wichita Falls, sunny, 88, southwest at 18. Abilene, sunny, 84, south at 17, gusting to 25. Waco, sunny, 88, south at 13. Tyler, sunny, 86, variable at 7. Once again at 10 a.m., DFW Airport, sunny, 89, southwest at 9. Now let's check on your local forecast for the Dallas-Fort Worth Metroplex. Today, sunny, hot with highs around 101.
southwest winds 5 to 10 miles an hour. Tonight, clear. Lows in the upper 70s. South winds around 10 miles an hour. Friday, sunny, hot with highs in the upper 90s. South winds 10 to 15 miles an hour. Friday night, clear. Lows in the upper 70s. South winds 10 to 15 miles an hour, diminishing to 5 to 10 miles an hour after midnight. And now the extended forecast. Saturday, mostly sunny. Hot with highs in the upper 90s. South winds 5 to 10 miles an hour. Heat index values up to 105. Saturday night, partly cloudy in the evening, then mostly cloudy with a 20% chance of showers and thunderstorms after midnight. Lows in the upper 70s. Sunday, partly sunny in the morning, then becoming mostly cloudy. A 50% chance of showers and thunderstorms, values up to 105. Saturday night, partly cloudy in the evening, then mostly cloudy with a 20% chance of showers and thunderstorms after midnight.

This is the National Weather Service office in Fort Worth. The preceding signal was a test of the public warning system for weather radio station KEAST-C55. During potentially dangerous weather situations, specially built receivers can be automatically activated by the signal to warn of

a 20% chance of showers and thunderstorms in the evening. Lows in the mid-70s. Tuesday, mostly sunny with a 20% chance of showers and thunderstorms. Highs in the lower 90s. Tuesday night, partly cloudy in the evening, then clearing. Lows in the mid-70s. Wednesday, mostly sunny. A 20% chance of showers and thunderstorms in the afternoon. Highs in the mid-90s. The forecast key messages for North and Central Texas. Hot and dry conditions are expected today and Friday with heat index values near 105 degrees. Rain and storm chances return to the region late Saturday through Tuesday. The spotter information statement for North and Central Texas. Spotter activation is not expected at this time. The ultraviolet index forecast for July 9th is 11, or extreme. The current time is 10:58 a.m. Central Daylight Time. 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The following reports of weather temperature and wind were made at 10 a.m. DFW Airport, sunny, 89, dew point 69, relative humidity 51%, wind southwest at 9, pressure 30.00 inches and steady. Dallas Love Field, sunny, 88, south at 8. Arlington, sunny, 88, variable at 7. Denton, sunny, 89, southwest at 15, gusting to 21. Mineral Wells, sunny, 89, southwest at 15. Elsewhere around the region, Wichita Falls, sunny, 88, southwest at 18. Abilene, sunny, 84, south at 17, gusting to 25. Waco, sunny, 88, south at 13. Tyler, sunny, 86, variable at 7. Once again at 10 a.m., DFW Airport, sunny, 89, southwest at 9. Now let's check on your local forecast for the Dallas-Fort Worth Metroplex. Today, sunny, hot with highs around 101. Southwest winds 5 to 10 miles an hour. Tonight, clear. Lows in the upper 70s. South winds around 10 miles an hour. Friday, sunny, hot with highs in the upper 90s. South winds 10 to 15 miles an hour. Friday night, clear. Lows in the upper 70s. South winds 10 to 15 miles an hour, diminishing to 5 to 10 miles an hour after midnight. And now the extended forecast. Saturday, mostly sunny. Hot with highs in the upper 90s. South winds 5 to 10 miles an hour. Heat index values up to 105. Saturday night, partly cloudy in the evening, then mostly cloudy with a 20% chance of showers and thunderstorms after midnight. Lows in the upper 70s. Sunday, partly sunny in the morning, then becoming mostly cloudy. A 50% chance of showers and thunderstorms. Highs in the mid-90s. Sunday night, mostly cloudy with a 50% chance of showers and thunderstorms. Lows in the mid-70s. Monday, partly sunny with a 40% chance of showers and thunderstorms. Highs in the lower 90s. Monday night, mostly clear. A 20% chance of showers and thunderstorms in the evening. Lows in the mid-70s. Tuesday, mostly sunny with a 20% chance of showers and thunderstorms. Highs in the lower 90s. Tuesday night, partly cloudy in the evening, then clearing. Lows in the mid-70s. Wednesday, mostly sunny. A 20% chance of showers and thunderstorms in the afternoon. Highs in the mid-90s. The forecast key messages for North and Central Texas. Hot and dry conditions are expected today and Friday with heat index values near 105 degrees. Rain and storm chances return to the region late Saturday through Tuesday. The spotter information statement for North and Central Texas. Spotter activation is not expected at this time. The ultraviolet index forecast for July 9th is 11, or extreme. The current time is 11:02 a.m. Central Daylight Time. 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

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The following reports of weather temperature and wind were made at 11 a.m. DFW Airport, sunny, 91, dew point 68, relative humidity 46%, wind south at 10, gusting to 23, pressure 30.00 inches and steady. Fort Worth Meacham, sunny, 93, southwest at 10. Dallas Love Field, sunny, 91, south at 9. Arlington, sunny, 91, south at 10. Denton, sunny, 92, southwest at 12, gusting to 23. Mineral Wells, sunny, 92, southwest at 10, gusting to 17. Elsewhere around the region, Wichita Falls, sunny, 91, southwest at 17, gusting to 26. Abilene, sunny, 87, south at 20, gusting to 30. Waco, sunny, 92, south at 12. Tyler, sunny, 89, southwest at 12. Once again at 11 a.m., DFW Airport, sunny, 91, south at 10, gusting to 23. The following reports of weather temperature and wind were made at 11 a.m. DFW Airport, sunny, 91, dew point 68, relative humidity 46%, wind south at 10, gusting to 23, pressure 30.00 inches and steady. Fort Worth Meacham, sunny, 93, southwest at 10. Dallas Love Field, sunny, 91, south at 9. Arlington, sunny, 91, south at 10. Denton, sunny, 92, southwest at 12, gusting to 23. Mineral Wells, sunny, 92, southwest at 10, gusting to 17. Elsewhere around the region, Wichita Falls, sunny, 91, southwest at 17, gusting to 26. Abilene, sunny, 87, south at 20, gusting to 30. Waco, sunny, 92, south at 12. Tyler, sunny, 89, southwest at 12. Once again at 11 a.m., DFW Airport, sunny, 91, south at 10, gusting to 23. Now let's check on your local forecast for the Dallas-Fort Worth Metroplex. Today, sunny, hot with highs around 101. Southwest winds 5 to 10 miles an hour. Tonight, clear. Lows in the upper 70s. South winds around 10 miles an hour. Friday, sunny, hot with highs in the upper 90s. South winds 10 to 15 miles an hour. Friday night, clear. Lows in the upper 70s. South winds 10 to 15 miles an hour, diminishing to 5 to 10 miles an hour after midnight. And now the extended forecast. Saturday, mostly sunny. Hot with highs in the upper 90s. South winds 5 to 10 miles an hour. Heat index values up to 105. Saturday night, partly cloudy in the evening, then mostly cloudy with a 20% chance of showers and thunderstorms after midnight. Lows in the upper 70s. Sunday, partly sunny in the morning, then becoming mostly cloudy. A 50% chance of showers and thunderstorms. Highs in the mid-90s. Sunday night, mostly cloudy with a 50% chance of showers and thunderstorms. Lows in the mid-70s. Monday, partly sunny with a 40% chance of showers and thunderstorms. Highs in the lower 90s. Monday night, mostly clear. A 20% chance of showers and thunderstorms in the evening. Lows in the mid-70s. Tuesday, mostly sunny with a 20% chance of showers and thunderstorms. Highs in the lower 90s. Tuesday night, partly cloudy in the evening, then clearing. Lows in the mid-70s. Wednesday, mostly sunny. A 20% chance of showers and thunderstorms in the afternoon. Highs in the mid-90s. The forecast key messages for North and Central Texas. Hot and dry conditions are expected today and Friday with heat index values near 105 degrees. Rain and storm chances return to the region late Saturday through Tuesday. The spotter information statement for North and Central Texas.
Spotter activation is not expected at this time. The ultraviolet index forecast for July 9th is 11, or extreme. The current time is 11:07 a.m. Central Daylight Time. 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The following reports of weather temperature and wind were made at 11 a.m. DFW Airport, sunny, 91, dew point 68, relative humidity 46%, wind south at 10, gusting to 23, pressure 30.00 inches and steady. Fort Worth Meacham, sunny, 93, southwest at 10. Dallas Love Field, sunny, 91, south at 9. Arlington, sunny, 91, south at 10. Denton, sunny, 92, southwest at 12, gusting to 23. Mineral Wells, sunny, 92, southwest at 10, gusting to 17. Elsewhere around the region, Wichita Falls, sunny, 91, southwest at 17, gusting to 26. Abilene, sunny, 87, south at 20, gusting to 30. Waco, sunny, 92, south at 12. Tyler, sunny, 89, southwest at 12. Once again at 11 a.m., DFW Airport, sunny, 91, south at 10, gusting to 23. Now let's check on your local forecast for the Dallas-Fort Worth Metroplex. Today, sunny, hot with highs around 101. Southwest winds 5 to 10 miles an hour. Tonight, clear. Lows in the upper 70s. South winds around 10 miles an hour. Friday, sunny, hot with highs in the upper 90s. South winds 10 to 15 miles an hour. Friday night, clear. Lows in the upper 70s. South winds 10 to 15 miles an hour, diminishing to 5 to 10 miles an hour after midnight. And now the extended forecast. Saturday, mostly sunny. Hot with highs in the upper 90s. South winds 5 to 10 miles an hour. Heat index values up to 105. Saturday night, partly cloudy in the evening, then mostly cloudy with a 20% chance of showers and thunderstorms after midnight. Lows in the upper 70s. Sunday, partly sunny in the morning, then becoming mostly cloudy. A 50% chance of showers and thunderstorms. Highs in the mid-90s. Sunday night, mostly cloudy with a 50% chance of showers and thunderstorms. Lows in the mid-70s. Monday, partly sunny with a 40% chance of showers and thunderstorms. Highs in the lower 90s. Monday night, mostly clear. A 20% chance of showers and thunderstorms in the evening. Lows in the mid-70s. Tuesday, mostly sunny with a 20% chance of showers and thunderstorms. Highs in the lower 90s. Tuesday night, partly cloudy in the evening, then clearing. Lows in the mid-70s. Wednesday, mostly sunny. A 20% chance of showers and thunderstorms in the afternoon. Highs in the mid-90s. The forecast key messages for North and Central Texas. Hot and dry conditions are expected today and Friday with heat index values near 105 degrees. Rain and storm chances return to the region late Saturday through Tuesday. The spotter information statement for North and Central Texas. Spotter activation is not expected at this time. The ultraviolet index forecast for July 9th is 11, or extreme. The current time is 11:11 a.m. Central Daylight Time. 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The following reports of weather temperature and wind were made at 11 a.m. DFW Airport, sunny, 91, dew point 68, relative humidity 46%, wind south at 10, gusting to 23, pressure 30.00 inches and steady. Fort Worth Meacham, sunny, 93, southwest at 10. Dallas Love Field, sunny, 91, south at 9.
Arlington, sunny, 91, south at 10. Denton, sunny, 92, southwest at 12, gusting to 23. Mineral Wells, sunny, 92, southwest at 10, gusting to 17. Elsewhere around the region, Wichita Falls, sunny, 91, southwest at 17, gusting to 26. Abilene, sunny, 87, south at 20, gusting to 30. Waco, sunny, 92, south at 12. Tyler, sunny, 89, southwest at 12. Once again at 11 a.m., DFW Airport, sunny, 91, south at 10, gusting to 23. Now let's check on your local forecast for the Dallas-Fort Worth Metroplex. Today, sunny, hot with highs around 101. Southwest winds 5 to 10 miles an hour. Tonight, clear. Lows in the upper 70s. South winds around 10 miles an hour. Friday, sunny, hot with highs in the upper 90s. South winds 10 to 15 miles an hour. Friday night, clear. Lows in the upper 70s. South winds 10 to 15 miles an hour, diminishing to 5 to 10 miles an hour after midnight. And now the extended forecast. Saturday, mostly sunny. Hot with highs in the upper 90s. South winds 5 to 10 miles an hour. Heat index values up to 105. Saturday night, partly cloudy in the evening, then mostly cloudy with a 20% chance of showers and thunderstorms after midnight. Lows in the upper 70s. Sunday, partly sunny in the morning, then becoming mostly cloudy. A 50% chance of showers and thunderstorms. Highs in the mid-90s. Sunday night, mostly cloudy with a 50% chance of showers and thunderstorms. Lows in the mid-70s. Monday, partly sunny with a 40% chance of showers and thunderstorms. Highs in the lower 90s. Monday night, mostly clear. A 20% chance of showers and thunderstorms in the evening. Lows in the mid-70s. Tuesday, mostly sunny with a 20% chance of showers and thunderstorms. Highs in the lower 90s. Tuesday night, partly cloudy in the evening, then clearing. Lows in the mid-70s. Wednesday, mostly sunny. A 20% chance of showers and thunderstorms in the afternoon. Highs in the mid-90s. The forecast key messages for North and Central Texas. Hot and dry conditions are expected today and Friday with heat index values near 105 degrees. Rain and storm chances return to the region late Saturday through Tuesday. The spotter information statement for North and Central Texas. Spotter activation is not expected at this time. The ultraviolet index forecast for July 9th is 11, or extreme. The current time is 11:15 a.m. Central Daylight Time. 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The following reports of weather temperature and wind were made at 11 a.m. DFW Airport, sunny, 91, dew point 68, relative humidity 46%, wind south at 10, gusting to 23, pressure 30.00 inches and steady. Fort Worth Meacham, sunny, 93, southwest at 10. Dallas Love Field, sunny, 91, south at 9. Arlington, sunny, 91, south at 10. Denton, sunny, 92, southwest at 12, gusting to 23. Mineral Wells, sunny, 92, southwest at 10, gusting to 17. Elsewhere around the region, Wichita Falls, sunny, 91, southwest at 17, gusting to 26. Abilene, sunny, 87, south at 20, gusting to 30. Waco, sunny, 92, south at 12. Tyler, sunny, 89, southwest at 12. Once again at 11 a.m., DFW Airport, sunny, 91, south at 10, gusting to 23. Now let's check on your local forecast for the Dallas-Fort Worth Metroplex. Today, sunny, hot with highs around 101.
southwest winds 5 to 10 miles an hour. Tonight, clear. Lows in the upper 70s. South winds around 10 miles an hour. Friday, sunny, hot with highs in the upper 90s. South winds 10 to 15 miles an hour. Friday night, clear. Lows in the upper 70s. South winds 10 to 15 miles an hour, diminishing to 5 to 10 miles an hour after midnight. And now the extended forecast. Saturday, mostly sunny. Hot with highs in the upper 90s. South winds 5 to 10 miles an hour. Heat index values up to 105. Saturday night, partly cloudy in the evening, then mostly cloudy with a 20% chance of showers and thunderstorms after midnight. Lows in the upper 70s. Sunday, partly sunny in the morning, then becoming mostly cloudy. A 50% chance of showers and thunderstorms. Highs in the mid-90s. Sunday night, mostly cloudy with a 50% chance of showers and thunderstorms. Lows in the mid-70s. Monday, partly sunny with a 40% chance of showers and thunderstorms. Highs in the lower 90s. Monday night, mostly clear. A 20% chance of showers and thunderstorms in the evening. Lows in the mid-70s. Tuesday, mostly sunny with a 20% chance of showers and thunderstorms. Highs in the lower 90s. Tuesday night, partly cloudy in the evening, then clearing. Lows in the mid-70s. Wednesday, mostly sunny. A 20% chance of showers and thunderstorms in the afternoon. Highs in the mid-90s. The forecast key messages for North and Central Texas. Hot and dry conditions are expected today and Friday with heat index values near 105 degrees. Rain and storm chances return to the region late Saturday through Tuesday. The spotter information statement for North and Central Texas. Spotter activation is not expected at this time. The ultraviolet index forecast for July 9th is 11, or extreme. The current time is 11:19 a.m. Central Daylight Time. 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The following reports of weather temperature and wind were made at 11 a.m. DFW Airport, sunny, 91, dew point 68, relative humidity 46%, wind south at 10, gusting to 23, pressure 30.00 inches and steady. Fort Worth Meacham, sunny, 93, southwest at 10. Dallas Love Field, sunny, 91, south at 9. Arlington, sunny, 91, south at 10. Denton, sunny, 92, southwest at 12, gusting to 23. Mineral Wells, sunny, 92, southwest at 10, gusting to 17. Elsewhere around the region, Wichita Falls, sunny, 91, southwest at 17, gusting to 26. Abilene, sunny, 87, south at 20, gusting to 30. Waco, sunny, 92, south at 12. Tyler, sunny, 89, southwest at 12. Once again at 11 a.m., DFW Airport, sunny, 91, south at 10, gusting to 23. Now let's check on your local forecast for the Dallas-Fort Worth Metroplex. Today, sunny, hot with highs around 101. Southwest winds 5 to 10 miles an hour. Tonight, clear. Lows in the upper 70s. South winds around 10 miles an hour. Friday, sunny, hot with highs in the upper 90s. South winds 10 to 15 miles an hour. Friday night, clear. Lows in the upper 70s. South winds 10 to 15 miles an hour, diminishing to 5 to 10 miles an hour after midnight. And now the extended forecast. Saturday, mostly sunny. Hot with highs in the upper 90s. South winds 5 to 10 miles an hour. Heat index values up to 105. Saturday night, partly cloudy in the evening, then mostly cloudy with a 20% chance of showers and thunderstorms after midnight. Lows in the upper 70s. Sunday, partly sunny in the morning,
then becoming mostly cloudy. A 50% chance of showers and thunderstorms. Highs in the mid-90s. Sunday night, mostly cloudy with a 50% chance of showers and thunderstorms. Lows in the mid-70s. Monday, partly sunny with a 40% chance of showers and thunderstorms. Highs in the lower 90s. Monday night, mostly clear. A 20% chance of showers and thunderstorms in the evening. Lows in the mid-70s. Tuesday, mostly sunny with a 20% chance of showers and thunderstorms. Highs in the lower 90s. Tuesday night, partly cloudy in the evening, then clearing. Lows in the mid-70s. Wednesday, mostly sunny. A 20% chance of showers and thunderstorms in the afternoon. Highs in the mid-90s. The forecast key messages for North and Central Texas. Hot and dry conditions are expected today and Friday with heat index values near 105 degrees. Rain and storm chances return to the region late Saturday through Tuesday. The spotter information statement for North and Central Texas. Spotter activation is not expected at this time. The ultraviolet index forecast for July 9th is 11, or extreme. The current time is 11:23 a.m. Central Daylight Time. 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The following reports of weather temperature and wind were made at 11 a.m. DFW Airport, sunny, 91, dew point 68, relative humidity 46%, wind south at 10, gusting to 23, pressure 30.00 inches and steady. Fort Worth Meacham, sunny, 93, southwest at 10. Dallas Love Field, sunny, 91, south at 9. Arlington, sunny, 91, south at 10. Denton, sunny, 92, southwest at 12, gusting to 23. Mineral Wells, sunny, 92, southwest at 10, gusting to 17. Elsewhere around the region, Wichita Falls, sunny, 91, southwest at 17, gusting to 26. Abilene, sunny, 87, south at 20, gusting to 30. Waco, sunny, 92, south at 12. Tyler, sunny, 89, southwest at 12. Once again at 11 a.m., DFW Airport, sunny, 91, south at 10, gusting to 23. Now let's check on your local forecast for the Dallas-Fort Worth Metroplex. Today, sunny, hot with highs around 101. Southwest winds 5 to 10 miles an hour. Tonight, clear. Lows in the upper 70s. South winds around 10 miles an hour. Friday, sunny, hot with highs in the upper 90s. South winds 10 to 15 miles an hour. Friday night, clear. Lows in the upper 70s. South winds 10 to 15 miles an hour, diminishing to 5 to 10 miles an hour after midnight. And now the extended forecast. Saturday, mostly sunny. Hot with highs in the upper 90s. South winds 5 to 10 miles an hour. Heat index values up to 105. Saturday night, partly cloudy in the evening, then mostly cloudy with a 20% chance of showers and thunderstorms after midnight. Lows in the upper 70s. Sunday, partly sunny in the morning, then becoming mostly cloudy. A 50% chance of showers and thunderstorms. Highs in the mid-90s. Sunday night, mostly cloudy with a 50% chance of showers and thunderstorms. Lows in the mid-70s. Monday, partly sunny with a 40% chance of showers and thunderstorms. Highs in the lower 90s. Monday night, mostly clear. A 20% chance of showers and thunderstorms in the evening. Lows in the mid-70s. Tuesday, mostly sunny with a 20% chance of showers and thunderstorms. Highs in the lower 90s. Tuesday night, partly cloudy in the evening, then clearing. Lows in the mid-70s. Wednesday, mostly sunny. A 20% chance of showers and thunderstorms in the afternoon. Highs in the mid-90s.
the forecast key messages for North and Central Texas. Hot and dry conditions are expected today and Friday with heat index values near 105 degrees. Rain and storm chances return to the region late Saturday through Tuesday. The spotter information statement for North and Central Texas. Spotter activation is not expected at this time. The ultraviolet index forecast for July 9th is 11, or extreme. The current time is 11:27 a.m. Central Daylight Time. 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The following reports of weather temperature and wind were made at 11 a.m. DFW Airport, sunny, 91, dew point 68, relative humidity 46%, wind south at 10, gusting to 23, pressure 30.00 inches and steady. Fort Worth Meacham, sunny, 93, southwest at 10. Dallas Love Field, sunny, 91, south at 9. Arlington, sunny, 91, south at 10. Denton, sunny, 92, southwest at 12, gusting to 23. Mineral Wells, sunny, 92, southwest at 10, gusting to 17. Elsewhere around the region, Wichita Falls, sunny, 91, southwest at 17, gusting to 26. Abilene, sunny, 87, south at 20, gusting to 30. Waco, sunny, 92, south at 12. Tyler, sunny, 89, southwest at 12. Once again at 11 a.m., DFW Airport, sunny, 91, south at 10, gusting to 23. Now let's check on your local forecast for the Dallas-Fort Worth Metroplex. Today, sunny, hot with highs around 101. Southwest winds 5 to 10 miles an hour. Tonight, clear. Lows in the upper 70s. South winds around 10 miles an hour. Friday, sunny, hot with highs in the upper 90s. South winds 10 to 15 miles an hour. Friday night, clear. Lows in the upper 70s. South winds 10 to 15 miles an hour, diminishing to 5 to 10 miles an hour after midnight. And now the extended forecast. Saturday, mostly sunny. Hot with highs in the upper 90s. South winds 5 to 10 miles an hour. Heat index values up to 105. Saturday night, partly cloudy in the evening, then mostly cloudy with a 20% chance of showers and thunderstorms after midnight. Lows in the upper 70s. Sunday, partly sunny in the morning, then becoming mostly cloudy. A 50% chance of showers and thunderstorms. Highs in the mid-90s. Sunday night, mostly cloudy with a 50% chance of showers and thunderstorms. Lows in the mid-70s. Monday, partly sunny with a 40% chance of showers and thunderstorms. Highs in the lower 90s. Monday night, mostly clear. A 20% chance of showers and thunderstorms in the evening. Lows in the mid-70s. Tuesday, mostly sunny with a 20% chance of showers and thunderstorms. Highs in the lower 90s. Tuesday night, partly cloudy in the evening, then clearing. Lows in the mid-70s. Wednesday, mostly sunny. A 20% chance of showers and thunderstorms in the afternoon. Highs in the mid-90s. The forecast key messages for North and Central Texas. Hot and dry conditions are expected today and Friday with heat index values near 105 degrees. Rain and storm chances return to the region late Saturday through Tuesday. The spotter information statement for North and Central Texas. Spotter activation is not expected at this time. The ultraviolet index forecast for July 9th is 11, or extreme. The current time is 11:31 a.m. Central Daylight Time. 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Serving the Dallas-Fort Worth listening area. The following reports of weather temperature and wind were made at 11 a.m.
NDSW Airport. Sunny, 91, dew point 68. Relative humidity 46%. Wind south at 10, gusting to 23. Pressure 30.00 inches and steady. Fort Worth, Meacham. Sunny, 93, southwest at 10. Dallas Love Field, sunny, 91, south at 9. Arlington, sunny, 91, south at 10. Denton, sunny, 92, southwest at 12, gusting to 23. Mineral Wells, sunny, 92, southwest at 10, gusting to 17. Elsewhere around the region, Wichita Falls, sunny, 91, southwest at 17, gusting to 26. Abilene, sunny, 87, south at 20, gusting to 30. Waco, sunny, 92, south at 12. Tyler, sunny, 89, southwest at 12. Once again at 11 a.m., DFW Airport, sunny, 91, south at 10, gusting to 23. Now let's check on your local forecast for the Dallas-Fort Worth Metroplex. Today, sunny, hot with highs around 101. Southwest winds 5 to 10 miles an hour. Tonight, clear. Lows in the upper 70s. South winds around 10 miles an hour. Friday, sunny, hot with highs in the upper 90s. South winds 10 to 15 miles an hour. Friday night, clear. Lows in the upper 70s. South winds 10 to 15 miles an hour, diminishing to 5 to 10 miles an hour after midnight. And now the extended forecast. Saturday, mostly sunny. Hot with highs in the upper 90s. South winds 5 to 10 miles an hour. Heat index values up to 105. Saturday night, partly cloudy in the evening, then mostly cloudy with a 20% chance of showers and thunderstorms after midnight. Lows in the upper 70s. Sunday, partly sunny in the morning, then becoming mostly cloudy. A 50% chance of showers and thunderstorms. Highs in the mid-90s. Sunday night, mostly cloudy with a 50% chance of showers and thunderstorms. Lows in the mid-70s. Monday, partly sunny with a 40% chance of showers and thunderstorms. Highs in the lower 90s. Monday night, mostly clear. A 20% chance of showers and thunderstorms in the evening. Lows in the mid-70s. Tuesday, mostly sunny with a 20% chance of showers and thunderstorms. Highs in the lower 90s. Tuesday night, partly cloudy in the evening, then clearing. Lows in the mid-70s. Wednesday, mostly sunny. A 20% chance of showers and thunderstorms in the afternoon. Highs in the mid-90s. The forecast key messages for North and Central Texas. Hot and dry conditions are expected today and Friday with heat index values near 105 degrees. Rain and storm chances return to the region late Saturday through Tuesday. The spotter information statement for North and Central Texas. Spotter activation is not expected at this time. The ultraviolet index forecast for July 9th is 11, or extreme. The current time is 11:35 a.m. Central Daylight Time. 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The following reports of weather temperature and wind were made at 11 a.m. DFW Airport, sunny, 91, dew point 68, relative humidity 46%, wind south at 10, gusting to 23, pressure 30.00 inches and steady. Fort Worth, Meacham, sunny, 93, southwest at 10. Dallas Love Field, sunny, 91, south at 9. Arlington, sunny, 91, south at 10. Denton, sunny, 92, southwest at 12, gusting to 23. Mineral Wells, sunny, 92, southwest at 10, gusting to 17. Elsewhere around the region, Wichita Falls, sunny, 91, southwest at 17, gusting to 26. Abilene, sunny, 87, south at 20, gusting to 30. Waco, sunny, 92, south at 12.
Tyler, sunny, 89, southwest at 12. Once again at 11 a.m., DFW Airport, sunny, 91, south at 10, gusting to 23. Now let's check on your local forecast for the Dallas-Fort Worth Metroplex. Today, sunny, hot with highs around 101. Southwest winds 5 to 10 miles an hour. Tonight, clear. Lows in the upper 70s. South winds around 10 miles an hour. Friday, sunny, hot with highs in the upper 90s. South winds 10 to 15 miles an hour. Friday night, clear. Lows in the upper 70s. South winds 10 to 15 miles an hour, diminishing to 5 to 10 miles an hour after midnight. And now the extended forecast. Saturday, mostly sunny. Hot with highs in the upper 90s. South winds 5 to 10 miles an hour. Heat index values up to 105. Saturday night, partly cloudy in the evening, then mostly cloudy with a 20% chance of showers and thunderstorms after midnight. Lows in the upper 70s. Sunday, partly sunny in the morning, then becoming mostly cloudy. A 50% chance of showers and thunderstorms. Highs in the mid-90s. Sunday night, mostly cloudy with a 50% chance of showers and thunderstorms. Lows in the mid-70s. Monday, partly sunny with a 40% chance of showers and thunderstorms. Highs in the lower 90s. Monday night, mostly clear. A 20% chance of showers and thunderstorms in the evening. Lows in the mid-70s. Tuesday, mostly sunny with a 20% chance of showers and thunderstorms. Highs in the lower 90s. Tuesday night, partly cloudy in the evening, then clearing. Lows in the mid-70s. Wednesday, mostly sunny. A 20% chance of showers and thunderstorms in the afternoon. Highs in the mid-90s. The forecast key messages for North and Central Texas. Hot and dry conditions are expected today and Friday with heat index values near 105 degrees. Rain and storm chances return to the region late Saturday through Tuesday. The spotter information statement for North and Central Texas. Spotter activation is not expected at this time. The ultraviolet index forecast for July 9th is 11, or extreme. The current time is 11:39 a.m. Central Daylight Time. 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The following reports of weather temperature and wind were made at 11 a.m. DFW Airport, sunny, 91, dew point 68, relative humidity 46%, wind south at 10, gusting to 23, pressure 30.00 inches and steady. Fort Worth Meacham, sunny, 93, southwest at 10. Dallas Love Field, sunny, 91, south at 9. Arlington, sunny, 91, south at 10. Denton, sunny, 92, southwest at 12, gusting to 23. Mineral Wells, sunny, 92, southwest at 10, gusting to 17. Elsewhere around the region, Wichita Falls, sunny, 91, southwest at 17, gusting to 26. Abilene, sunny, 87, south at 20, gusting to 30. Waco, sunny, 92, south at 12. Tyler, sunny, 89, southwest at 12. Once again at 11 a.m., DFW Airport, sunny, 91, south at 10, gusting to 23. Now let's check on your local forecast for the Dallas-Fort Worth Metroplex. Today, sunny, hot with highs around 101. Southwest winds 5 to 10 miles an hour. Tonight, clear. Lows in the upper 70s. South winds around 10 miles an hour. Friday, sunny, hot with highs in the upper 90s. South winds 10 to 15 miles an hour. Friday night, clear. Lows in the upper 70s. South winds 10 to 15 miles an hour, diminishing to 5 to 10 miles an hour after midnight. And now the extended forecast. Saturday, mostly sunny.
hot with highs in the upper 90s. South winds 5 to 10 miles an hour. Heat index values up to 105. Saturday night, partly cloudy in the evening, then mostly cloudy with a 20% chance of showers and thunderstorms after midnight. Lows in the upper 70s. Sunday, partly sunny in the morning, then becoming mostly cloudy. A 50% chance of showers and thunderstorms. Highs in the mid-90s. Sunday night, mostly cloudy with a 50% chance of showers and thunderstorms. Lows in the mid-70s. Monday, partly sunny with a 40% chance of showers and thunderstorms. Highs in the lower 90s. Monday night, mostly clear. A 20% chance of showers and thunderstorms in the evening. Lows in the mid-70s. Tuesday, mostly sunny with a 20% chance of showers and thunderstorms. Highs in the lower 90s. Tuesday night, partly cloudy in the evening, then clearing. Lows in the mid-70s. Wednesday, mostly sunny. A 20% chance of showers and thunderstorms in the afternoon. Highs in the mid-90s. The forecast key messages for North and Central Texas. Hot and dry conditions are expected today and Friday with heat index values near 105 degrees. Rain and storm chances return to the region late Saturday through Tuesday. The spotter information statement for North and Central Texas. Spotter activation is not expected at this time. The ultraviolet index forecast for July 9th is 11, or extreme. The current time is 11:44 a.m. Central Daylight Time. 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The following reports of weather temperature and wind were made at 11 a.m. DFW Airport, sunny, 91, dew point 68, relative humidity 46%, wind south at 10, gusting to 23, pressure 30.00 inches and steady. Fort Worth Meacham, sunny, 93, southwest at 10. Dallas Love Field, sunny, 91, south at 9. Arlington, sunny, 91, south at 10. Denton, sunny, 92, southwest at 12, gusting to 23. Mineral Wells, sunny, 92, southwest at 10, gusting to 17. Elsewhere around the region, Wichita Falls, sunny, 91, southwest at 17, gusting to 26. Abilene, sunny, 87, south at 20, gusting to 30. Waco, sunny, 92, south at 12. Tyler, sunny, 89, southwest at 12. Once again at 11 a.m., DFW Airport, sunny, 91, south at 10, gusting to 23. Now let's check on your local forecast for the Dallas-Fort Worth Metroplex. Today, sunny, hot with highs around 101. Southwest winds 5 to 10 miles an hour. Tonight, clear. Lows in the upper 70s. South winds around 10 miles an hour. Friday, sunny, hot with highs in the upper 90s. South winds 10 to 15 miles an hour. Friday night, clear. Lows in the upper 70s. South winds 10 to 15 miles an hour, diminishing to 5 to 10 miles an hour after midnight. And now the extended forecast. Saturday, mostly sunny. Hot with highs in the upper 90s. South winds 5 to 10 miles an hour. Heat index values up to 105. Saturday night, partly cloudy in the evening, then mostly cloudy with a 20% chance of showers and thunderstorms after midnight. Lows in the upper 70s. Sunday, partly sunny in the morning, then becoming mostly cloudy. A 50% chance of showers and thunderstorms. Highs in the mid-90s. Sunday night, mostly cloudy with a 50% chance of showers and thunderstorms. Lows in the mid-70s. Monday, partly sunny with a 40% chance of showers and thunderstorms. Highs in the lower 90s. Monday night, mostly clear. A 20% chance of showers and thunderstorms in the evening. Lows in the mid-70s.
Tuesday, mostly sunny with a 20% chance of showers and thunderstorms. Highs in the lower 90s. Tuesday night, partly cloudy in the evening, then clearing. Lows in the mid-70s. Wednesday, mostly sunny. A 20% chance of showers and thunderstorms in the afternoon. Highs in the mid-90s. The forecast key messages for North and Central Texas. Hot and dry conditions are expected today and Friday with heat index values near 105 degrees. Rain and storm chances return to the region late Saturday through Tuesday. The spotter information statement for North and Central Texas. Spotter activation is not expected at this time. The ultraviolet index forecast for July 9th is 11, or extreme. The current time is 11:48 a.m. Central Daylight Time. 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The following reports of weather temperature and wind were made at 11 a.m. DFW Airport, sunny, 91, dew point 68, relative humidity 46%, wind south at 10, gusting to 23, pressure 30.00 inches and steady. Fort Worth Meacham, sunny, 93, southwest at 10. Dallas Love Field, sunny, 91, south at 9. Arlington, sunny, 91, south at 10. Denton, sunny, 92, southwest at 12, gusting to 23. Mineral Wells, sunny, 92, southwest at 10, gusting to 17. Elsewhere around the region, Wichita Falls, sunny, 91, southwest at 17, gusting to 26. Abilene, sunny, 87, south at 20, gusting to 30. Waco, sunny, 92, south at 12. Tyler, sunny, 89, southwest at 12. Once again at 11 a.m., DFW Airport, sunny, 91, south at 10, gusting to 23. Now let's check on your local forecast for the Dallas-Fort Worth Metroplex. Today, sunny, hot with highs around 101. Southwest winds 5 to 10 miles an hour. Tonight, clear. Lows in the upper 70s. South winds around 10 miles an hour. Friday, sunny, hot with highs in the upper 90s. South winds 10 to 15 miles an hour. Friday night, clear. Lows in the upper 70s. South winds 10 to 15 miles an hour, diminishing to 5 to 10 miles an hour after midnight. And now the extended forecast. Saturday, mostly sunny. Hot with highs in the upper 90s. South winds 5 to 10 miles an hour. Heat index values up to 105. Saturday night, partly cloudy in the evening, then mostly cloudy with a 20% chance of showers and thunderstorms after midnight. Lows in the upper 70s. Sunday, partly sunny in the morning, then becoming mostly cloudy. A 50% chance of showers and thunderstorms. Highs in the mid-90s. Sunday night, mostly cloudy with a 50% chance of showers and thunderstorms. Lows in the mid-70s. Monday, partly sunny with a 40% chance of showers and thunderstorms. Highs in the lower 90s. Monday night, mostly clear. A 20% chance of showers and thunderstorms in the evening. Lows in the mid-70s. Tuesday, mostly sunny with a 20% chance of showers and thunderstorms. Highs in the lower 90s. Tuesday night, partly cloudy in the evening, then clearing. Lows in the mid-70s. Wednesday, mostly sunny. A 20% chance of showers and thunderstorms in the afternoon. Highs in the mid-90s. The forecast key messages for North and Central Texas. Hot and dry conditions are expected today and Friday with heat index values near 105 degrees. Rain and storm chances return to the region late Saturday through Tuesday. The spotter information statement for North and Central Texas. Spotter activation is not expected at this time. The ultraviolet index forecast for July 9th is 11, or extreme.
The current time is 11:52 a.m. Central Daylight Time. 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The following reports of weather temperature and wind were made at 11 a.m. DFW Airport, sunny, 91, dew point 68, relative humidity 46%, wind south at 10, gusting to 23, pressure 30.00 inches and steady. Fort Worth Meacham, sunny, 93, southwest at 10. Dallas Love Field, sunny, 91, south at 9. Arlington, sunny, 91, south at 10. Denton, sunny, 92, southwest at 12, gusting to 23. Mineral Wells, sunny, 92, southwest at 10, gusting to 17. Elsewhere around the region, Wichita Falls, sunny, 91, southwest at 17, gusting to 26. Abilene, sunny, 87, south at 20, gusting to 30. Waco, sunny, 92, south at 12. Tyler, sunny, 89, southwest at 12. Once again at 11 a.m., DFW Airport, sunny, 91, south at 10, gusting to 23. Now let's check on your local forecast for the Dallas-Fort Worth Metroplex. Today, sunny, hot with highs around 101. Southwest winds 5 to 10 miles an hour. Tonight, clear. Lows in the upper 70s. South winds around 10 miles an hour. Friday, sunny, hot with highs in the upper 90s. South winds 10 to 15 miles an hour. Friday night, clear. Lows in the upper 70s. South winds 10 to 15 miles an hour, diminishing to 5 to 10 miles an hour after midnight. And now the extended forecast. Saturday, mostly sunny. Hot with highs in the upper 90s. South winds 5 to 10 miles an hour. Heat index values up to 105. Saturday night, partly cloudy in the evening, then mostly cloudy with a 20% chance of showers and thunderstorms after midnight. Lows in the upper 70s. Sunday, partly sunny in the morning, then becoming mostly cloudy. A 50% chance of showers and thunderstorms. Highs in the mid-90s. Sunday night, mostly cloudy with a 50% chance of showers and thunderstorms. Lows in the mid-70s. Monday, partly sunny with a 40% chance of showers and thunderstorms. Highs in the lower 90s. Monday night, mostly clear. A 20% chance of showers and thunderstorms in the evening. Lows in the mid-70s. Tuesday, mostly sunny with a 20% chance of showers and thunderstorms. Highs in the lower 90s. Tuesday night, partly cloudy in the evening, then clearing. Lows in the mid-70s. Wednesday, mostly sunny. A 20% chance of showers and thunderstorms in the afternoon. Highs in the mid-90s. The forecast key messages for North and Central Texas. Hot and dry conditions are expected today and Friday with heat index values near 105 degrees. Rain and storm chances return to the region late Saturday through Tuesday. The spotter information statement for North and Central Texas. Spotter activation is not expected at this time. The ultraviolet index forecast for July 9th is 11, or extreme. The current time is 11:56 a.m. Central Daylight Time. 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The following reports of weather temperature and wind were made at 11 a.m. DFW Airport, sunny, 91, dew point 68, relative humidity 46%, wind south at 10, gusting to 23, pressure 30.00 inches and steady. Fort Worth Meacham, sunny, 93, southwest at 10. Dallas Love Field, sunny, 91, south at 9. Arlington, sunny, 91, south at 10. Denton, sunny, 92, southwest at 12, gusting to 23.
Mineral Wells, sunny, 92, southwest at 10, gusting to 17. Elsewhere around the region, Wichita Falls, sunny, 91, southwest at 17, gusting to 26. Abilene, sunny, 87.

Now let's check on your local forecast for the Dallas-Fort Worth Metroplex. Today, sunny, hot with highs around 101. Southwest winds 5 to 10 miles an hour. Tonight, clear. Lows in the upper 70s. South winds around 10 miles an hour. Friday, sunny, hot with highs in the upper 90s. South winds 10 to 15 miles an hour. Friday night, clear. Lows in the upper 70s. South winds 10 to 15 miles an hour, diminishing to 5 to 10 miles an hour after midnight. And now the extended forecast. Saturday, mostly sunny. Hot with highs in the upper 90s. South winds 5 to 10 miles an hour. Heat index values up to 105. Saturday night, partly cloudy in the evening, then mostly cloudy with a 20% chance of showers and thunderstorms after midnight. Lows in the upper 70s. Sunday, partly sunny in the morning, then becoming mostly cloudy. A 50% chance of showers and thunderstorms. Highs in the mid-90s. Sunday night, mostly cloudy with a 50% chance of showers and thunderstorms. Lows in the mid-70s. Monday, partly sunny with a 40% chance of showers and thunderstorms. Highs in the lower 90s. Monday night, mostly clear. A 20% chance of showers and thunderstorms in the evening. Lows in the mid-70s. Tuesday, mostly sunny with a 20% chance of showers and thunderstorms. Highs in the lower 90s. Tuesday night, partly cloudy in the evening, then clearing. Lows in the mid-70s. Wednesday, mostly sunny. A 20% chance of showers and thunderstorms in the afternoon. Highs in the mid-90s. The forecast key messages for North and Central Texas. Hot and dry conditions are expected today and Friday with heat index values near 105 degrees. Rain and storm chances return to the region late Saturday through Tuesday. The spotter information statement for North and Central Texas. Spotter activation is not expected at this time. The ultraviolet index forecast for July 9th is 11, or extreme. The current time is 12 p.m. Central Daylight Time. 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The following reports of weather temperature and wind were made at 11 a.m. DFW Airport, sunny, 91, dew point 68, relative humidity 46%, wind south at 10, gusting to 23, pressure 30.00 inches and steady. Fort Worth Meacham, sunny, 93, southwest at 10. Dallas Love Field, sunny, 91, south at 9. Arlington, sunny, 91, south at 10. Denton, sunny, 92, southwest at 12, gusting to 23. Mineral Wells, sunny, 92, southwest at 10, gusting to 17. Elsewhere around the region, Wichita Falls, sunny, 91, southwest at 17, gusting to 26. Abilene, sunny, 87, south at 20, gusting to 30. Waco, sunny, 92, south at 12. Tyler, sunny, 89, southwest at 12. Once again at 11 a.m., DFW Airport, sunny, 91, south at 10, gusting to 23. The following reports of weather temperature and wind were made at noon. DFW Airport, mostly sunny, 94, dew point 68, relative humidity 42%, wind southwest at 12, pressure 30.00 inches and steady. Fort Worth Meacham, sunny, 95, heat index 99, south at 12, gusting to 18. Dallas Love Field, mostly sunny, 94, variable at 5, gusting to 17. Arlington, sunny, 94, south at 7. Denton, sunny, 94, heat index 100, southwest at 14. Mineral Wells, sunny, 95, southwest at 9, gusting to 21. Elsewhere around the region, Wichita Falls, sunny, 95, southwest at 16, gusting to 26. Abilene, sunny.

91, south at 15, gusting to 25. Waco, sunny, 93, south at 15. Tyler, sunny, 91, southwest at 8. Once again at noon, DFW Airport, mostly sunny, 94, southwest at 12. Now let's check on your local forecast for the Dallas-Fort Worth Metroplex. Today, sunny, hot with highs around 101. Southwest winds 5 to 10 miles an hour. Tonight, clear. Lows in the upper 70s. South winds around 10 miles an hour. Friday, sunny, hot with highs in the upper 90s. South winds 10 to 15 miles an hour. Friday night, clear. Lows in the upper 70s. South winds 10 to 15 miles an hour, diminishing to 5 to 10 miles an hour after midnight. And now the extended forecast. Saturday, mostly sunny. Hot with highs in the upper 90s. South winds 5 to 10 miles an hour. Heat index values up to 105. Saturday night, partly cloudy in the evening, then mostly cloudy with a 20% chance of showers and thunderstorms after midnight. Lows in the upper 70s. Sunday, partly sunny in the morning, then becoming mostly cloudy. A 50% chance of showers and thunderstorms. Highs in the mid-90s. Sunday night, mostly cloudy with a 50% chance of showers and thunderstorms. Lows in the mid-70s. Monday, partly sunny with a 40% chance of showers and thunderstorms. Highs in the lower 90s. Monday night, mostly clear. A 20% chance of showers and thunderstorms in the evening. Lows in the mid-70s. Tuesday, mostly sunny with a 20% chance of showers and thunderstorms. Highs in the lower 90s. Tuesday night, partly cloudy in the evening, then clearing. Lows in the mid-70s. Wednesday, mostly sunny. A 20% chance of showers and thunderstorms in the afternoon. Highs in the mid-90s. The forecast key messages for North and Central Texas. Hot and dry conditions are expected today and Friday with heat index values near 105 degrees. Rain and storm chances return to the region late Saturday through Tuesday. The spotter information statement for North and Central Texas. Spotter activation is not expected at this time. The ultraviolet index forecast for July 9th is 11, or extreme. The current time is 12:05 p.m. Central Daylight Time. 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The following reports of weather temperature and wind were made at noon. DFW Airport, mostly sunny, 94, dew point 68, relative humidity 42%, wind southwest at 12, pressure 30.00 inches and steady. Fort Worth Meacham, sunny, 95, heat index 99, south at 12, gusting to 18. Dallas Love Field, mostly sunny, 94, variable at 5, gusting to 17. Arlington, sunny, 94, south at 7. Denton, sunny, 94, heat index 100, southwest at 14. Mineral Wells, sunny, 95, southwest at 9, gusting to 21. Elsewhere around the region, Wichita Falls, sunny, 95, southwest at 16, gusting to 26. Abilene, sunny, 91, south at 15, gusting to 25. Waco, sunny, 93, south at 15. Tyler, sunny, 91, southwest at 8. Once again at noon, DFW Airport, mostly sunny, 94, southwest at 12. Now let's check on your local forecast for the Dallas-Fort Worth Metroplex. Today, sunny, hot with highs around 101. Southwest winds 5 to 10 miles an hour. Tonight, clear. Lows in the upper 70s. South winds around 10 miles an hour. Friday, sunny, hot with highs in the upper 90s. South winds 10 to 15 miles an hour. Friday night, clear. Lows in the upper 70s. South winds 10 to 15 miles an hour.
hour, diminishing to 5 to 10 miles an hour after midnight. And now the extended forecast. Saturday, mostly sunny. Hot with highs in the upper 90s. South winds 5 to 10 miles an hour. Heat index values up to 105. Saturday night, partly cloudy in the evening, then mostly cloudy with a 20% chance of showers and thunderstorms after midnight. Lows in the upper 70s. Sunday, partly sunny in the morning, then becoming mostly cloudy. A 50% chance of showers and thunderstorms. Highs in the mid-90s. Sunday night, mostly cloudy with a 50% chance of showers and thunderstorms. Lows in the mid-70s. Monday, partly sunny with a 40% chance of showers and thunderstorms. Highs in the lower 90s. Monday night, mostly clear. A 20% chance of showers and thunderstorms in the evening. Lows in the mid-70s. Tuesday, mostly sunny with a 20% chance of showers and thunderstorms. Highs in the lower 90s. Tuesday night, partly cloudy in the evening, then clearing. Lows in the mid-70s. Wednesday, mostly sunny. A 20% chance of showers and thunderstorms in the afternoon. Highs in the mid-90s. The forecast key messages for North and Central Texas. Hot and dry conditions are expected today and Friday with heat index values near 105 degrees. Rain and storm chances return to the region late Saturday through Tuesday. The spotter information statement for North and Central Texas. Spotter activation is not expected at this time. The ultraviolet index forecast for July 9th is 11, or extreme. The current time is 12:09 p.m. Central Daylight Time. 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The following reports of weather temperature and wind were made at noon. DFW Airport, mostly sunny, 94, dew point 68, relative humidity 42%, wind southwest at 12, pressure 30.00 inches and steady. Fort Worth Meacham, sunny, 95, heat index 99, south at 12, gusting to 18. Dallas Love Field, mostly sunny, 94, variable at 5, gusting to 17. Arlington, sunny, 94, south at 7. Denton, sunny, 94, heat index 100, southwest at 14. Mineral Wells, sunny, 95, southwest at 9, gusting to 21. Elsewhere around the region, Wichita Falls, sunny, 95, southwest at 16, gusting to 26. Abilene, sunny, 91, south at 15, gusting to 25. Waco, sunny, 93, south at 15. Tyler, sunny, 91, southwest at 8. Once again at noon, DFW Airport, mostly sunny, 94, southwest at 12. The following reports of weather temperature and wind were made at noon. DFW Airport, mostly sunny, 94, dew point 68, relative humidity 42%, wind southwest at 12, pressure 30.00 inches and steady. Fort Worth Meacham, sunny, 95, heat index 99, south at 12, gusting to 18. Dallas Love Field, mostly sunny, 95, heat index 101, south at 9. Arlington, sunny, 94, south at 7. Denton, sunny, 94, heat index 100, southwest at 14. Mineral Wells, sunny, 95, southwest at 9, gusting to 21. Elsewhere around the region, Wichita Falls, sunny, 95, southwest at 16, gusting to 26. Abilene, sunny, 91, south at 15, gusting to 25. Waco, sunny, 93, south at 15. Tyler, sunny, 91, southwest at 8. Once again at noon, DFW Airport, mostly sunny, 94, southwest at 12. Now let's check on your local forecast for the Dallas-Fort Worth Metroplex. Today, sunny, hot with highs around 101. Southwest winds 5.
to 10 miles an hour. Tonight, clear. Lows in the upper 70s. South winds around 10 miles an hour. Friday, sunny, hot with highs in the upper 90s. South winds 10 to 15 miles an hour. Friday night, clear. Lows in the upper 70s. South winds 10 to 15 miles an hour, diminishing to 5 to 10 miles an hour after midnight. And now the extended forecast. Saturday, mostly sunny. Hot with highs in the upper 90s. South winds 5 to 10 miles an hour. Heat index values up to 105. Saturday night, partly cloudy in the evening, then mostly cloudy with a 20% chance of showers and thunderstorms after midnight. Lows in the upper 70s. Sunday, partly sunny in the morning, then becoming mostly cloudy. A 50% chance of showers and thunderstorms. Highs in the mid-90s. Sunday night, mostly cloudy with a 50% chance of showers and thunderstorms. Lows in the mid-70s. Monday, partly sunny with a 40% chance of showers and thunderstorms. Highs in the lower 90s. Monday night, mostly clear. A 20% chance of showers and thunderstorms in the evening. Lows in the mid-70s. Tuesday, mostly sunny with a 20% chance of showers and thunderstorms. Highs in the lower 90s. Tuesday night, partly cloudy in the evening, then clearing. Lows in the mid-70s. Wednesday, mostly sunny. A 20% chance of showers and thunderstorms in the afternoon. Highs in the mid-90s. The forecast key messages for North and Central Texas. Hot and dry conditions are expected today and Friday with heat index values near 105 degrees. Rain and storm chances return to the region late Saturday through Tuesday. The spotter information statement for North and Central Texas. Spotter activation is not expected at this time. The ultraviolet index forecast for July 9th is 11, or extreme. The current time is 12:15 p.m. Central Daylight Time. 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The following reports of weather temperature and wind were made at noon. DFW Airport, mostly sunny, 94, dew point 68, relative humidity 42%, wind southwest at 12, pressure 30.00 inches and steady. Fort Worth Meacham, sunny, 95, heat index 99, south at 12, gusting to 18. Dallas Love Field, mostly sunny, 95, heat index 101, south at 9. Arlington, sunny, 94, south at 7. Denton, sunny, 94, heat index 100, southwest at 14. Mineral Wells, sunny, 95, southwest at 9, gusting to 21. Elsewhere around the region, Wichita Falls, sunny, 95, southwest at 16, gusting to 26. Abilene, sunny, 91, south at 15, gusting to 25. Waco, sunny, 93, south at 15. Tyler, sunny, 91, southwest at 8. Once again at noon, DFW Airport, mostly sunny, 94, southwest at 12. Now let's check on your local forecast for the Dallas-Fort Worth Metroplex. Today, sunny, hot with highs around 101. Southwest winds 5 to 10 miles an hour. Tonight, clear. Lows in the upper 70s. South winds around 10 miles an hour. Friday, sunny, hot with highs in the upper 90s. South winds 10 to 15 miles an hour. Friday night, clear. Lows in the upper 70s. South winds 10 to 15 miles an hour, diminishing to 5 to 10 miles an hour after midnight. And now the extended forecast. Saturday, mostly sunny. Hot with highs in the upper 90s. South winds 5 to 10 miles an hour. Heat index values up to 105. Saturday night, partly cloudy in the evening, then mostly cloudy with a 20% chance of showers and thunderstorms after midnight. Lows in the upper 70s.
Sunday, partly sunny in the morning, then becoming mostly cloudy. A 50% chance of showers and thunderstorms. Highs in the mid-90s. Sunday night, mostly cloudy with a 50% chance of showers and thunderstorms. Lows in the mid-70s. Monday, partly sunny with a 40% chance of showers and thunderstorms. Highs in the lower 90s. Monday night, mostly clear. A 20% chance of showers and thunderstorms in the evening. Lows in the mid-70s. Tuesday, mostly sunny with a 20% chance of showers and thunderstorms. Highs in the lower 90s. Tuesday night, partly cloudy in the evening, then clearing. Lows in the mid-70s. Wednesday, mostly sunny. A 20% chance of showers and thunderstorms in the afternoon. Highs in the mid-90s. The forecast key messages for North and Central Texas. Hot and dry conditions are expected today and Friday with heat index values near 105 degrees. Rain and storm chances return to the region late Saturday through Tuesday. The spotter information statement for North and Central Texas. Spotter activation is not expected at this time. The ultraviolet index forecast for July 9th is 11, or extreme. The current time is 12:19 p.m. Central Daylight Time. 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The following reports of weather temperature and wind were made at noon. DFW Airport, mostly sunny, 94, dew point 68, relative humidity 42%, wind southwest at 12, pressure 30.00 inches and steady. Fort Worth Meacham, sunny, 95, heat index 99, south at 12, gusting to 18. Dallas Love Field, mostly sunny, 95, heat index 101, south at 9. Arlington, sunny, 94, south at 7. Denton, sunny, 94, heat index 100, southwest at 14. Mineral Wells, sunny, 95, southwest at 9, gusting to 21. Elsewhere around the region, Wichita Falls, sunny, 95, southwest at 16, gusting to 26. Abilene, sunny, 91, south at 15, gusting to 25. Waco, sunny, 93, south at 15. Tyler, sunny, 91, southwest at 8. Once again at noon, DFW Airport, mostly sunny, 94, southwest at 12. Now let's check on your local forecast for the Dallas-Fort Worth Metroplex. Today, sunny, hot with highs around 101. Southwest winds 5 to 10 miles an hour. Tonight, clear. Lows in the upper 70s. South winds around 10 miles an hour. Friday, sunny, hot with highs in the upper 90s. South winds 10 to 15 miles an hour. Friday night, clear. Lows in the upper 70s. South winds 10 to 15 miles an hour, diminishing to 5 to 10 miles an hour after midnight. And now the extended forecast. Saturday, mostly sunny. Hot with highs in the upper 90s. South winds 5 to 10 miles an hour. Heat index values up to 105. Saturday night, partly cloudy in the evening, then mostly cloudy with a 20% chance of showers and thunderstorms after midnight. Lows in the upper 70s. Sunday, partly sunny in the morning, then becoming mostly cloudy. A 50% chance of showers and thunderstorms. Highs in the mid-90s. Sunday night, mostly cloudy with a 50% chance of showers and thunderstorms. Lows in the mid-70s. Monday, partly sunny with a 40% chance of showers and thunderstorms. Highs in the lower 90s. Monday night, mostly clear. A 20% chance of showers and thunderstorms in the evening. Lows in the mid-70s. Tuesday, mostly sunny with a 20% chance of showers and thunderstorms. Highs in the lower 90s. Tuesday night, partly cloudy in the evening, then clearing. Lows in the mid-70s. Wednesday, mostly sunny.
a 20% chance of showers and thunderstorms in the afternoon. Highs in the mid-90s. The forecast key messages for North and Central Texas. Hot and dry conditions are expected today and Friday with heat index values near 105 degrees. Rain and storm chances return to the region late Saturday through Tuesday. The spotter information statement for North and Central Texas. Spotter activation is not expected at this time. The ultraviolet index forecast for July 9th is 11, or extreme. The current time is 12:23 p.m. Central Daylight Time. 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The following reports of weather temperature and wind were made at noon. DFW Airport, mostly sunny, 94, dew point 68, relative humidity 42%, wind southwest at 12, pressure 30.00 inches and steady. Fort Worth Meacham, sunny, 95, heat index 99, south at 12, gusting to 18. Dallas Love Field, mostly sunny, 95, heat index 101, south at 9. Arlington, sunny, 94, south at 7. Denton, sunny, 94, heat index 100, southwest at 14. Mineral Wells, sunny, 95, southwest at 9, gusting to 21. Elsewhere around the region, Wichita Falls, sunny, 95, southwest at 16, gusting to 26. Abilene, sunny, 91, south at 15, gusting to 25. Waco, sunny, 93, south at 15. Tyler, sunny, 91, southwest at 8. Once again at noon, DFW Airport, mostly sunny, 94, southwest at 12. Now let's check on your local forecast for the Dallas-Fort Worth Metroplex. Today, sunny, hot with highs around 101. Southwest winds 5 to 10 miles an hour. Tonight, clear. Lows in the upper 70s. South winds around 10 miles an hour. Friday, sunny, hot with highs in the upper 90s. South winds 10 to 15 miles an hour. Friday night, clear. Lows in the upper 70s. South winds 10 to 15 miles an hour, diminishing to 5 to 10 miles an hour after midnight. And now the extended forecast. Saturday, mostly sunny. Hot with highs in the upper 90s. South winds 5 to 10 miles an hour. Heat index values up to 105. Saturday night, partly cloudy in the evening, then mostly cloudy with a 20% chance of showers and thunderstorms after midnight. Lows in the upper 70s. Sunday, partly sunny in the morning, then becoming mostly cloudy. A 50% chance of showers and thunderstorms. Highs in the mid-90s. Sunday night, mostly cloudy with a 50% chance of showers and thunderstorms. Lows in the mid-70s. Monday, partly sunny with a 40% chance of showers and thunderstorms. Highs in the lower 90s. Monday night, mostly clear. A 20% chance of showers and thunderstorms in the evening. Lows in the mid-70s. Tuesday, mostly sunny with a 20% chance of showers and thunderstorms. Highs in the lower 90s. Tuesday night, partly cloudy in the evening, then clearing. Lows in the mid-70s. Wednesday, mostly sunny. A 20% chance of showers and thunderstorms in the afternoon. Highs in the mid-90s. The forecast key messages for North and Central Texas. Hot and dry conditions are expected today and Friday with heat index values near 105 degrees. Rain and storm chances return to the region late Saturday through Tuesday. The spotter information statement for North and Central Texas. Spotter activation is not expected at this time. The ultraviolet index forecast for July 9th is 11, or extreme. The current time is 12:27 p.m. Central Daylight Time. 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
The following reports of weather temperature and wind were made at noon. DFW Airport, mostly sunny, 94, dew point 68, relative humidity 42%, wind southwest at 12, pressure 30.00 inches and steady. Fort Worth Meacham, sunny, 95, heat index 99, south at 12, gusting to 18. Dallas Love Field, mostly sunny, 95, heat index 101, south at 9. Arlington, sunny, 94, south at 7. Denton, sunny, 94, heat index 100, southwest at 14. Mineral Wells, sunny, 95, southwest at 9, gusting to 21. Elsewhere around the region, Wichita Falls, sunny, 95, southwest at 16, gusting to 26. Abilene, sunny, 91, south at 15, gusting to 25. Waco, sunny, 93, south at 15. Tyler, sunny, 91, southwest at 8. Once again at noon, DFW Airport, mostly sunny, 94, southwest at 12. Now let's check on your local forecast for the Dallas-Fort Worth Metroplex. Today, sunny, hot with highs around 101. Southwest winds 5 to 10 miles an hour. Tonight, clear. Lows in the upper 70s. South winds around 10 miles an hour. Friday, sunny, hot with highs in the upper 90s. South winds 10 to 15 miles an hour. Friday night, clear. Lows in the upper 70s. South winds 10 to 15 miles an hour, diminishing to 5 to 10 miles an hour after midnight. And now the extended forecast. Saturday, mostly sunny. Hot with highs in the upper 90s. South winds 5 to 10 miles an hour. Heat index values up to 105. Saturday night, partly cloudy in the evening, then mostly cloudy with a 20% chance of showers and thunderstorms after midnight. Lows in the upper 70s. Sunday, partly sunny in the morning, then becoming mostly cloudy. A 50% chance of showers and thunderstorms. Highs in the mid-90s. Sunday night, mostly cloudy with a 50% chance of showers and thunderstorms. Lows in the mid-70s. Monday, partly sunny with a 40% chance of showers and thunderstorms. Highs in the lower 90s. Monday night, mostly clear. A 20% chance of showers and thunderstorms in the evening. Lows in the mid-70s. Tuesday, mostly sunny with a 20% chance of showers and thunderstorms. Highs in the lower 90s. Tuesday night, partly cloudy in the evening, then clearing. Lows in the mid-70s. Wednesday, mostly sunny. A 20% chance of showers and thunderstorms in the afternoon. Highs in the mid-90s. The forecast key messages for North and Central Texas. Hot and dry conditions are expected today and Friday with heat index values near 105 degrees. Rain and storm chances return to the region late Saturday through Tuesday. The spotter information statement for North and Central Texas. Spotter activation is not expected at this time. The ultraviolet index forecast for July 9th is 11, or extreme. The current time is 12:31 p.m. Central Daylight Time. 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The following reports of weather temperature and wind were made at noon. DFW Airport, mostly sunny, 94, dew point 68, relative humidity 42%, wind southwest at 12, pressure 30.00 inches and steady. Fort Worth Meacham, sunny, 95, heat index 99, south at 12, gusting to 18. Dallas Love Field, mostly sunny, 95, heat index 101, south at 9. Arlington, sunny, 94, south at 7. Denton, sunny, 94, heat index 100, southwest at 14. Mineral Wells, sunny, 95, southwest at 9, gusting to 21.
Elsewhere around the region, Wichita Falls, sunny, 95, southwest at 16, gusting to 26. Abilene, sunny, 91, south at 15, gusting to 25. Waco, sunny, 93, south at 15. Tyler, sunny, 91, southwest at 8. Once again at noon, DFW Airport, mostly sunny, 94, southwest at 12. Now let's check on your local forecast for the Dallas-Fort Worth Metroplex. Today, sunny, hot with highs around 101. Southwest winds 5 to 10 miles an hour. Tonight, clear. Lows in the upper 70s. South winds around 10 miles an hour. Friday, sunny, hot with highs in the upper 90s. South winds 10 to 15 miles an hour. Friday night, clear. Lows in the upper 70s. South winds 10 to 15 miles an hour, diminishing to 5 to 10 miles an hour after midnight. And now the extended forecast. Saturday, mostly sunny. Hot with highs in the upper 90s. South winds 5 to 10 miles an hour. Heat index values up to 105. Saturday night, partly cloudy in the evening, then mostly cloudy with a 20% chance of showers and thunderstorms after midnight. Lows in the upper 70s. Sunday, partly sunny in the morning, then becoming mostly cloudy. A 50% chance of showers and thunderstorms. Highs in the mid-90s. Sunday night, mostly cloudy with a 50% chance of showers and thunderstorms. Lows in the mid-70s. Monday, partly sunny with a 40% chance of showers and thunderstorms. Highs in the lower 90s. Monday night, mostly clear. A 20% chance of showers and thunderstorms in the evening. Lows in the mid-70s. Tuesday, mostly sunny with a 20% chance of showers and thunderstorms. Highs in the lower 90s. Tuesday night, partly cloudy in the evening, then clearing. Lows in the mid-70s. Wednesday, mostly sunny. A 20% chance of showers and thunderstorms in the afternoon. Highs in the mid-90s. The forecast key messages for North and Central Texas. Hot and dry conditions are expected today and Friday with heat index values near 105 degrees. Rain and storm chances return to the region late Saturday through Tuesday. The spotter information statement for North and Central Texas. Spotter activation is not expected at this time. The ultraviolet index forecast for July 9th is 11, or extreme. The current time is 12:35 p.m. Central Daylight Time. 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The following reports of weather temperature and wind were made at noon. DFW Airport, mostly sunny, 94, dew point 68, relative humidity 42%, wind southwest at 12, pressure 30.00 inches and steady. Fort Worth Meacham, sunny, 95, heat index 99, south at 12, gusting to 18. Dallas Love Field, mostly sunny, 95, heat index 101, south at 9. Arlington, sunny, 94, south at 7. Denton, sunny, 94, heat index 100, southwest at 14. Mineral Wells, sunny, 95, southwest at 9, gusting to 21. Elsewhere around the region, Wichita Falls, sunny, 95, southwest at 16, gusting to 26. Abilene, sunny, 91, south at 15, gusting to 25. Waco, sunny, 93, south at 15. Tyler, sunny, 91, southwest at 8. Once again at noon, DFW Airport, mostly sunny, 94, southwest at 12. Now let's check on your local forecast for the Dallas-Fort Worth Metroplex. Today, sunny, hot with highs around 101. Southwest winds 5 to 10 miles an hour. Tonight, clear. Lows in the upper 70s. South winds around 10 miles an hour. Friday, sunny, hot with highs in the upper 90s.
south winds 10 to 15 miles an hour. Friday night, clear. Lows in the upper 70s. South winds 10 to 15 miles an hour, diminishing to 5 to 10 miles an hour after midnight. And now the extended forecast. Saturday, mostly sunny. Hot with highs in the upper 90s. South winds 5 to 10 miles an hour. Heat index values up to 105. Saturday night, partly cloudy in the evening, then mostly cloudy with a 20% chance of showers and thunderstorms after midnight. Lows in the upper 70s. Sunday, partly sunny in the morning, then becoming mostly cloudy. A 50% chance of showers and thunderstorms. Highs in the mid-90s. Sunday night, mostly cloudy with a 50% chance of showers and thunderstorms. Lows in the mid-70s. Monday, partly sunny with a 40% chance of showers and thunderstorms. Highs in the lower 90s. Monday night, mostly clear. A 20% chance of showers and thunderstorms in the evening. Lows in the mid-70s. Tuesday, mostly sunny with a 20% chance of showers and thunderstorms. Highs in the lower 90s. Tuesday night, partly cloudy in the evening, then clearing. Lows in the mid-70s. Wednesday, mostly sunny. A 20% chance of showers and thunderstorms in the afternoon. Highs in the mid-90s. The forecast key messages for North and Central Texas. Hot and dry conditions are expected today and Friday with heat index values near 105 degrees. Rain and storm chances return to the region late Saturday through Tuesday. The spotter information statement for North and Central Texas. Spotter activation is not expected at this time. The ultraviolet index forecast for July 9th is 11, or extreme. The current time is 12:39 p.m. Central Daylight Time. 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The following reports of weather temperature and wind were made at noon. DFW Airport, mostly sunny, 94, dew point 68, relative humidity 42%, wind southwest at 12, pressure 30.00 inches and steady. Fort Worth Meacham, sunny, 95, heat index 99, south at 12, gusting to 18. Dallas Love Field, mostly sunny, 95, heat index 101, south at 9. Arlington, sunny, 94, south at 7. Denton, sunny, 94, heat index 100, southwest at 14. Mineral Wells, sunny, 95, southwest at 9, gusting to 21. Elsewhere around the region, Wichita Falls, sunny, 95, southwest at 16, gusting to 26. Abilene, sunny, 91, south at 15, gusting to 25. Waco, sunny, 93, south at 15. Tyler, sunny, 91, southwest at 8. Once again at noon, DFW Airport, mostly sunny, 94, southwest at 12. Now let's check on your local forecast for the Dallas-Fort Worth Metroplex. Today, sunny, hot with highs around 101. Southwest winds 5 to 10 miles an hour. Tonight, clear. Lows in the upper 70s. South winds around 10 miles an hour. Friday, sunny, hot with highs in the upper 90s. South winds 10 to 15 miles an hour. Friday night, clear. Lows in the upper 70s. South winds 10 to 15 miles an hour, diminishing to 5 to 10 miles an hour after midnight. And now the extended forecast. Saturday, mostly sunny. Hot with highs in the upper 90s. South winds 5 to 10 miles an hour. Heat index values up to 105. Saturday night, partly cloudy in the evening, then mostly cloudy with a 20% chance of showers and thunderstorms after midnight. Lows in the upper 70s. Sunday, partly sunny in the morning, then becoming mostly cloudy. A 50% chance of showers and thunderstorms. Highs in the mid-90s.
Sunday night, mostly cloudy with a 50% chance of showers and thunderstorms. Lows in the mid-70s. Monday, partly sunny with a 40% chance of showers and thunderstorms. Highs in the lower 90s. Monday night, mostly clear. A 20% chance of showers and thunderstorms in the evening. Lows in the mid-70s. Tuesday, mostly sunny with a 20% chance of showers and thunderstorms. Highs in the lower 90s. Tuesday night, partly cloudy in the evening, then clearing. Lows in the mid-70s. Wednesday, mostly sunny. A 20% chance of showers and thunderstorms in the afternoon. Highs in the mid-90s. The forecast key messages for North and Central Texas. Hot and dry conditions are expected today and Friday with heat index values near 105 degrees. Rain and storm chances return to the region late Saturday through Tuesday. The spotter information statement for North and Central Texas. Spotter activation is not expected at this time. The ultraviolet index forecast for July 9th is 11, or extreme. The current time is 12:43 p.m. Central Daylight Time. 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The following reports of weather temperature and wind were made at noon. DFW Airport, mostly sunny, 94, dew point 68, relative humidity 42%, wind southwest at 12, pressure 30.00 inches and steady. Fort Worth Meacham, sunny, 95, heat index 99, south at 12, gusting to 18. Dallas Love Field, mostly sunny, 95, heat index 101, south at 9. Arlington, sunny, 94, south at 7. Denton, sunny, 94, heat index 100, southwest at 14. Mineral Wells, sunny, 95, southwest at 9, gusting to 21. Elsewhere around the region, Wichita Falls, sunny, 95, southwest at 16, gusting to 26. Abilene, sunny, 91, south at 15, gusting to 25. Waco, sunny, 93, south at 15. Tyler, sunny, 91, southwest at 8. Once again at noon, DFW Airport, mostly sunny, 94, southwest at 12. Now let's check on your local forecast for the Dallas-Fort Worth Metroplex. Today, sunny, hot with highs around 101. Southwest winds 5 to 10 miles an hour. Tonight, clear. Lows in the upper 70s. South winds around 10 miles an hour. Friday, sunny, hot with highs in the upper 90s. South winds 10 to 15 miles an hour. Friday night, clear. Lows in the upper 70s. South winds 10 to 15 miles an hour, diminishing to 5 to 10 miles an hour after midnight. And now the extended forecast. Saturday, mostly sunny. Hot with highs in the upper 90s. South winds 5 to 10 miles an hour. Heat index values up to 105. Saturday night, partly cloudy in the evening, then mostly cloudy with a 20% chance of showers and thunderstorms after midnight. Lows in the upper 70s. Sunday, partly sunny in the morning, then becoming mostly cloudy. A 50% chance of showers and thunderstorms. Highs in the mid-90s. Sunday night, mostly cloudy with a 50% chance of showers and thunderstorms. Lows in the mid-70s. Monday, partly sunny with a 40% chance of showers and thunderstorms. Highs in the lower 90s. Monday night, mostly clear. A 20% chance of showers and thunderstorms in the evening. Lows in the mid-70s. Tuesday, mostly sunny with a 20% chance of showers and thunderstorms. Highs in the lower 90s. Tuesday night, partly cloudy in the evening, then clearing. Lows in the mid-70s. Wednesday, mostly sunny. A 20% chance of showers and thunderstorms in the afternoon. Highs in the mid-90s. The forecast key messages for North and Central Texas.
hot and dry conditions are expected today and Friday with heat index values near 105 degrees. Rain and storm chances return to the region late Saturday through Tuesday. The spotter information statement for North and Central Texas. Spotter activation is not expected at this time. The ultraviolet index forecast for July 9th is 11, or extreme. The current time is 12:47 p.m. Central Daylight Time. 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The following reports of weather temperature and wind were made at noon. DFW Airport, mostly sunny, 94, dew point 68, relative humidity 42%, wind southwest at 12, pressure 30.00 inches and steady. Fort Worth Meacham, sunny, 95, heat index 99, south at 12, gusting to 18. Dallas Love Field, mostly sunny, 95, heat index 101, south at 9. Arlington, sunny, 94, south at 7. Denton, sunny, 94, heat index 100, southwest at 14. Mineral Wells, sunny, 95, southwest at 9, gusting to 21. Elsewhere around the region, Wichita Falls, sunny, 95, southwest at 16, gusting to 26. Abilene, sunny, 91, south at 15, gusting to 25. Waco, sunny, 93, south at 15. Tyler, sunny, 91, southwest at 8. Once again at noon, DFW Airport, mostly sunny, 94, southwest at 12. Now let's check on your local forecast for the Dallas-Fort Worth Metroplex. Today, sunny, hot with highs around 101. Southwest winds 5 to 10 miles an hour. Tonight, clear. Lows in the upper 70s. South winds around 10 miles an hour. Friday, sunny, hot with highs in the upper 90s. South winds 10 to 15 miles an hour. Friday night, clear. Lows in the upper 70s. South winds 10 to 15 miles an hour, diminishing to 5 to 10 miles an hour after midnight. And now the extended forecast. Saturday, mostly sunny. Hot with highs in the upper 90s. South winds 5 to 10 miles an hour. Heat index values up to 105. Saturday night, partly cloudy in the evening, then mostly cloudy with a 20% chance of showers and thunderstorms after midnight. Lows in the upper 70s. Sunday, partly sunny in the morning, then becoming mostly cloudy. A 50% chance of showers and thunderstorms. Highs in the mid-90s. Sunday night, mostly cloudy with a 50% chance of showers and thunderstorms. Lows in the mid-70s. Monday, partly sunny with a 40% chance of showers and thunderstorms. Highs in the lower 90s. Monday night, mostly clear. A 20% chance of showers and thunderstorms in the evening. Lows in the mid-70s. Tuesday, mostly sunny with a 20% chance of showers and thunderstorms. Highs in the lower 90s. Tuesday night, partly cloudy in the evening, then clearing. Lows in the mid-70s. Wednesday, mostly sunny. A 20% chance of showers and thunderstorms in the afternoon. Highs in the mid-90s. The forecast key messages for North and Central Texas. Hot and dry conditions are expected today and Friday with heat index values near 105 degrees. Rain and storm chances return to the region late Saturday through Tuesday. The spotter information statement for North and Central Texas. Spotter activation is not expected at this time. The ultraviolet index forecast for July 9th is 11, or extreme. The current time is 12:52 p.m. Central Daylight Time. 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The following reports of weather temperature and wind were made at noon.
DFW Airport, mostly sunny, 94, dew point 68, relative humidity 42%, wind southwest at 12, pressure 30.00 inches and steady. Fort Worth Meacham, sunny, 95, heat index 99, south at 12, gusting to 18. Dallas Love Field, mostly sunny, 95, heat index 101, south at 9. Arlington, sunny, 94, south at 7. Denton, sunny, 94, heat index 100, southwest at 14. Mineral Wells, sunny, 95, southwest at 9, gusting to 21. Elsewhere around the region, Wichita Falls, sunny, 95, southwest at 16, gusting to 26. Abilene, sunny, 91, south at 15, gusting to 25. Waco, sunny, 93, south at 15. Tyler, sunny, 91, southwest at 8. Once again at noon, DFW Airport, mostly sunny, 94, southwest at 12. Now let's check on your local forecast for the Dallas-Fort Worth Metroplex. Today, sunny, hot with highs around 101. Southwest winds 5 to 10 miles an hour. Tonight, clear. Lows in the upper 70s. South winds around 10 miles an hour. Friday, sunny, hot with highs in the upper 90s. South winds 10 to 15 miles an hour. Friday night, clear. Lows in the upper 70s. South winds 10 to 15 miles an hour, diminishing to 5 to 10 miles an hour after midnight. And now the extended forecast. Saturday, mostly sunny. Hot with highs in the upper 90s. South winds 5 to 10 miles an hour. Heat index values up to 105. Saturday night, partly cloudy in the evening, then mostly cloudy with a 20% chance of showers and thunderstorms after midnight. Lows in the upper 70s. Sunday, partly sunny in the morning, then becoming mostly cloudy. A 50% chance of showers and thunderstorms. Highs in the mid-90s. Sunday night, mostly cloudy with a 50% chance of showers and thunderstorms. Lows in the mid-70s. Monday, partly sunny with a 40% chance of showers and thunderstorms. Highs in the lower 90s. Monday night, mostly clear. A 20% chance of showers and thunderstorms in the evening. Lows in the mid-70s. Tuesday, mostly sunny with a 20% chance of showers and thunderstorms. Highs in the lower 90s. Tuesday night, partly cloudy in the evening, then clearing. Lows in the mid-70s. Wednesday, mostly sunny. A 20% chance of showers and thunderstorms in the afternoon. Highs in the mid-90s. The forecast key messages for North and Central Texas. Hot and dry conditions are expected today and Friday with heat index values near 105 degrees. Rain and storm chances return to the region late Saturday through Tuesday. The spotter information statement for North and Central Texas. Spotter activation is not expected at this time. The ultraviolet index forecast for July 9th is 11, or extreme. The current time is 12:56 p.m. Central Daylight Time. 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The following reports of weather temperature and wind were made at noon. DFW Airport, mostly sunny, 94, dew point 68, relative humidity 42%, wind southwest at 12, pressure 30.00 inches and steady. Fort Worth Meacham, sunny, 95, heat index 99, south at 12, gusting to 18. Dallas Love Field, mostly sunny, 95, heat index 101, south at 9. Arlington, sunny, 94, south at 7. Denton, sunny, 94, heat index 100, southwest at 14. Mineral Wells, sunny, 95, southwest at 9, gusting to 21. Elsewhere around the region, Wichita Falls, sunny, 95, southwest at 16, gusting to 26.
Abilene, sunny, 91, south at 15, gusting to 25. Waco, sunny, 93, south at 15. Tyler, sunny, 91, southwest at 8. Once again at noon, DFW Airport, mostly sunny, 94, southwest at 12. Now let's check on your local forecast for the Dallas-Fort Worth Metroplex. Today, sunny, hot with highs around 101. Southwest winds 5 to 10 miles an hour. Tonight, clear. Lows in the upper 70s. South winds around 10 miles an hour. Friday, sunny, hot with highs in the upper 90s. South winds 10 to 15 miles an hour. Friday night, clear. Lows in the upper 70s. South winds 10 to 15 miles an hour, diminishing to 5 to 10 miles an hour after midnight. And now the extended forecast. Saturday, mostly hot with highs in the upper 90s. South winds 10 to 15 miles an hour. Friday night, clear. Lows in the upper 70s. South winds

showers and thunderstorms after midnight. Lows in the upper 70s. Sunday, partly sunny in the morning, then becoming mostly cloudy. A 50% chance of showers and thunderstorms. Highs in the mid-90s. Sunday night, mostly cloudy with a 50% chance of showers and thunderstorms. Lows in the mid-70s. Monday, partly sunny with a 40% chance of showers and thunderstorms. Highs in the lower 90s. Monday night, mostly clear. A 20% chance of showers and thunderstorms in the evening. Lows in the mid-70s. Tuesday, mostly sunny with a 20% chance of showers and thunderstorms. Highs in the lower 90s. Tuesday night, partly cloudy in the evening, then clearing. Lows in the mid-70s. Wednesday, mostly sunny. A 20% chance of showers and thunderstorms in the afternoon. Highs in the mid-90s. The forecast key messages for North and Central Texas. Hot and dry conditions are expected today and Friday with heat index values near 105 degrees. Rain and storm chances return to the region late Saturday through Tuesday. The spotter information statement for North and Central Texas. Spotter activation is not expected at this time. The ultraviolet index forecast for July 9th is 11, or extreme. The current time is 1 p.m. Central Daylight Time. 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The following reports of weather temperature and wind were made at noon. DFW Airport, mostly sunny, 94, dew point 68, relative humidity 42%, wind southwest at 12, pressure 30.00 inches and steady. Fort Worth Meacham, sunny, 95, heat index 99, south at 12, gusting to 18. Dallas Love Field, mostly sunny, 95, heat index 101, south at 9. Arlington, sunny, 94, south at 7. Denton, sunny, 94, heat index 100, southwest at 14. Mineral Wells, sunny, 95, southwest at 9, gusting to 21. Elsewhere around the region, Wichita Falls, sunny, 95, southwest at 16, gusting to 26. Abilene, sunny, 91, south at 15, gusting to 25. Waco, sunny, 93, south at 15. Tyler, sunny, 91, southwest at 8. Once again at noon, DFW Airport, mostly sunny, 94, southwest at 12. The following reports of weather temperature and wind were made at 1 p.m. DFW Airport, mostly sunny, 96, dew point 67, relative humidity 38%, heat index 100, wind southwest at 13, gusting to 21, pressure 29.97 inches and falling. Fort Worth Meacham, sunny, 98, heat index 101, southwest at 10, gusting to 18. Dallas Love Field, mostly sunny, 96, heat index 102, variable at 7. Arlington, sunny, 96, heat index 100, south at 12, gusting to 21. Denton, sunny, 96, heat index 102, south at 14, gusting to 23. Mineral Wells, sunny, 96, southwest at 12. Elsewhere around the region, Wichita Falls, sunny, 97, heat index 99, southwest at 16, gusting to 22. At Abilene, 94, dew point 65, relative humidity 38%, wind southwest at 13, gusting to 22, pressure 30.03 inches and falling. Waco, sunny, 95, south at 15, gusting to 21. Tyler, sunny, 92, heat index 99, southwest at 10, gusting to 18. Once again at 1 p.m., DFW Airport, mostly sunny, 96, heat index 100, southwest at 13, gusting to 21. The following reports of weather temperature and wind were made at 1 p.m. DFW Airport, mostly sunny, 96, dew point 67, relative humidity 38%.

Heat index 100. Wind southwest at 13. Gusting to 21. Pressure 29.97 inches and falling. Fort Worth, Meacham. Sunny. 98. Heat index 101. Southwest at 10. Gusting to 18. Dallas Love Field. Mostly sunny. 96. Heat index 102. Variable at 7. Arlington, sunny, 96, heat index 100, south at 12, gusting to 21. Denton, sunny, 96, heat index 102, south at 14, gusting to 23. Mineral Wells, sunny, 96, southwest at 12. Elsewhere around the region, Wichita Falls, sunny, 97, heat index 99, southwest at 16, gusting to 22. At Abilene, 94, dew point 65, relative humidity 38%, wind southwest at 13, gusting to 22, pressure 30.03 inches and falling. Waco, sunny, 95, south at 15, gusting to 21. Tyler, sunny, 92, heat index 99, southwest at 10, gusting to 18. Once again at 1 p.m., DFW Airport, mostly sunny, 96, heat index 100, southwest at 13, gusting to 21. Now let's check on your local forecast for the Dallas-Fort Worth Metroplex. Today, sunny, hot with highs around 101. Southwest winds 5 to 10 miles an hour. Tonight, clear. Lows in the upper 70s. South winds around 10 miles an hour. Friday, sunny, hot with highs in the upper 90s. South winds 10 to 15 miles an hour. Friday night, clear. Lows in the upper 70s. South winds 10 to 15 miles an hour, diminishing to 5 to 10 miles an hour after midnight. And now the extended forecast. Saturday, mostly sunny. Hot with highs in the upper 90s. South winds 5 to 10 miles an hour. Heat index values up to 105. Saturday night, partly cloudy in the evening, then mostly cloudy with a 20% chance of showers and thunderstorms after midnight. Lows in the upper 70s. Sunday, partly sunny in the morning, then becoming mostly cloudy. A 50% chance of showers and thunderstorms. Highs in the mid-90s. Sunday night, mostly cloudy with a 50% chance of showers and thunderstorms. Lows in the mid-70s. Monday, partly sunny with a 40% chance of showers and thunderstorms. Highs in the lower 90s. Monday night, mostly clear. A 20% chance of showers and thunderstorms in the evening. Lows in the mid-70s. Tuesday, mostly sunny with a 20% chance of showers and thunderstorms. Highs in the lower 90s. Tuesday night, partly cloudy in the evening, then clearing. Lows in the mid-70s. Wednesday, mostly sunny. A 20% chance of showers and thunderstorms in the afternoon. Highs in the mid-90s. The forecast key messages for North and Central Texas. Hot and dry conditions are expected today and Friday with heat index values near 105 degrees. Rain and storm chances return to the region late Saturday through Tuesday. The spotter information statement for North and Central Texas. Spotter activation is not expected at this time. The ultraviolet index forecast for July 9th is 11, or extreme. The current time is 1:07 p.m. Central Daylight Time. 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The following reports of weather temperature and wind were made at 1 p.m. DFW Airport, mostly sunny, 96, dew point 67, relative humidity 38%, heat index 100, wind southwest at 13, gusting to 21, pressure 29.97 inches and falling. Fort Worth, Meacham, sunny, 98, heat index 101, southwest at 10, gusting to 18. Dallas Love Field, mostly sunny, 96, heat index 102, variable at 7. Arlington, sunny,
96, heat index 100, south at 12, gusting to 21. Denton, sunny, 96, heat index 102, south at 14, gusting to 23. Mineral Wells, sunny, 96, southwest at 12. Elsewhere around the region, Wichita Falls, sunny, 97, heat index 99, southwest at 16, gusting to 22. At Abilene, 94, dew point 65, relative humidity 38%, wind southwest at 13, gusting to 22, pressure 30.03 inches and falling. Waco, sunny, 95, south at 15, gusting to 21. Tyler, sunny, 92, heat index 99, southwest at 10, gusting to 18. Once again at 1 p.m., DFW Airport, mostly sunny, 96, heat index 100, southwest at 13, gusting to 21. Now let's check on your local forecast for the Dallas-Fort Worth Metroplex. Today, sunny, hot with highs around 101. Southwest winds 5 to 10 miles an hour. Tonight, clear. Lows in the upper 70s. South winds around 10 miles an hour. Friday, sunny, hot with highs in the upper 90s. South winds 10 to 15 miles an hour. Friday night, clear. Lows in the upper 70s. South winds 10 to 15 miles an hour, diminishing to 5 to 10 miles an hour after midnight. And now the extended forecast. Saturday, mostly sunny. Hot with highs in the upper 90s. South winds 5 to 10 miles an hour. Heat index values up to 105. Saturday night, partly cloudy in the evening, then mostly cloudy with a 20% chance of showers and thunderstorms after midnight. Lows in the upper 70s. Sunday, partly sunny in the morning, then becoming mostly cloudy. A 50% chance of showers and thunderstorms. Highs in the mid-90s. Sunday night, mostly cloudy with a 50% chance of showers and thunderstorms. Lows in the mid-70s. Monday, partly sunny with a 40% chance of showers and thunderstorms. Highs in the lower 90s. Monday night, mostly clear. A 20% chance of showers and thunderstorms in the evening. Lows in the mid-70s. Tuesday, mostly sunny with a 20% chance of showers and thunderstorms. Highs in the lower 90s. Tuesday night, partly cloudy in the evening, then clearing. Lows in the mid-70s. Wednesday, mostly sunny. A 20% chance of showers and thunderstorms in the afternoon. Highs in the mid-90s. The forecast key messages for North and Central Texas. Hot and dry conditions are expected today and Friday with heat index values near 105 degrees. Rain and storm chances return to the region late Saturday through Tuesday. The spotter information statement for North and Central Texas. Spotter activation is not expected at this time. The ultraviolet index forecast for July 9th is 11, or extreme. The current time is 1:12 p.m. Central Daylight Time. 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The following reports of weather temperature and wind were made at 1 p.m. DFW Airport, mostly sunny, 96, dew point 67, relative humidity 38%, heat index 100, wind southwest at 13, gusting to 21, pressure 29.97 inches and falling. Fort Worth Meacham, sunny, 98, heat index 101, southwest at 10, gusting to 18. Dallas Love Field, mostly sunny, 96, heat index 102, variable at 7. Arlington, sunny, 96, heat index 100, south at 12, gusting to 21. Denton, sunny, 96, heat index 102, south at 14, gusting to 23. Mineral Wells, sunny, 96, southwest at 12. Elsewhere around the region, Wichita Falls, sunny, 97, heat index 99, southwest at 16, gusting to 22.
At Abilene, 94, dew point 65, relative humidity 38%, wind southwest at 13, gusting to 22, pressure 30.03 inches and falling. Waco, sunny, 95, south at 15, gusting to 21. Tyler, sunny, 92, heat index 99, southwest at 10, gusting to 18. Once again at 1 p.m., DFW Airport, mostly sunny, 96, heat index 100, southwest at 13, gusting to 21. Now let's check on your local forecast for the Dallas-Fort Worth Metroplex. Today, sunny, hot with highs around 101. Southwest winds 5 to 10 miles an hour. Tonight, clear. Lows in the upper 70s. South winds around 10 miles an hour. Friday, sunny, hot with highs in the upper 90s. South winds 10 to 15 miles an hour. Friday night, clear. Lows in the upper 70s. South winds 10 to 15 miles an hour, diminishing to 5 to 10 miles an hour after midnight. And now the extended forecast. Saturday, mostly sunny. Hot with highs in the upper 90s. South winds 5 to 10 miles an hour. Heat index values up to 105. Saturday night, partly cloudy in the evening, then mostly cloudy with a 20% chance of showers and thunderstorms after midnight. Lows in the upper 70s. Sunday, partly sunny in the morning, then becoming mostly cloudy. A 50% chance of showers and thunderstorms. Highs in the mid-90s. Sunday night, mostly cloudy with a 50% chance of showers and thunderstorms. Lows in the mid-70s. Monday, partly sunny with a 40% chance of showers and thunderstorms. Highs in the lower 90s. Monday night, mostly clear. A 20% chance of showers and thunderstorms in the evening. Lows in the mid-70s. Tuesday, mostly sunny with a 20% chance of showers and thunderstorms. Highs in the lower 90s. Tuesday night, partly cloudy in the evening, then clearing. Lows in the mid-70s. Wednesday, mostly sunny. A 20% chance of showers and thunderstorms in the afternoon. Highs in the mid-90s. The forecast key messages for North and Central Texas. Hot and dry conditions are expected today and Friday with heat index values near 105 degrees. Rain and storm chances return to the region late Saturday through Tuesday. The spotter information statement for North and Central Texas. Spotter activation is not expected at this time. The ultraviolet index forecast for July 9th is 11, or extreme. The current time is 1:16 p.m. Central Daylight Time. 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The following reports of weather temperature and wind were made at 1 p.m. DFW Airport, mostly sunny, 96, dew point 67, relative humidity 38%, heat index 100, wind southwest at 13, gusting to 21, pressure 29.97 inches and falling. Fort Worth Meacham, sunny, 98, heat index 101, southwest at 10, gusting to 18. Dallas Love Field, mostly sunny, 96, heat index 102, variable at 7. Arlington, sunny, 96, heat index 100, south at 12, gusting to 21. Denton, sunny, 96, heat index 102, south at 14, gusting to 23. Mineral Wells, sunny, 96, southwest at 12. Elsewhere around the region, Wichita Falls, sunny, 97, heat index 99, southwest at 16, gusting to 22. At Abilene, 94, dew point 65, relative humidity 38%, wind southwest at 13, gusting to 22, pressure 30.03 inches and falling. Waco, sunny, 95, south at 15, gusting to 21. Tyler, sunny, 92, heat index 99, southwest at 10, gusting to 18. Once again at 1 p.m., DFW Airport, mostly sunny,
96, heat index 100, southwest at 13, gusting to 21. Now let's check on your local forecast for the Dallas-Fort Worth Metroplex. Today, sunny, hot with highs around 101. Southwest winds 5 to 10 miles an hour. Tonight, clear. Lows in the upper 70s. South winds around 10 miles an hour. Friday, sunny, hot with highs in the upper 90s. South winds 10 to 15 miles an hour. Friday night, clear. Lows in the upper 70s. South winds 10 to 15 miles an hour, diminishing to 5 to 10 miles an hour after midnight. And now the extended forecast. Saturday, mostly sunny. Hot with highs in the upper 90s. South winds 5 to 10 miles an hour. Heat index values up to 105. Saturday night, partly cloudy in the evening, then mostly cloudy with a 20% chance of showers and thunderstorms after midnight. Lows in the upper 70s. Sunday, partly sunny in the morning, then becoming mostly cloudy. A 50% chance of showers and thunderstorms. Highs in the mid-90s. Sunday night, mostly cloudy with a 50% chance of showers and thunderstorms. Lows in the mid-70s. Monday, partly sunny with a 40% chance of showers and thunderstorms. Highs in the lower 90s. Monday night, mostly clear. A 20% chance of showers and thunderstorms in the evening. Lows in the mid-70s. Tuesday, mostly sunny with a 20% chance of showers and thunderstorms. Highs in the lower 90s. Tuesday night, partly cloudy in the evening, then clearing. Lows in the mid-70s. Wednesday, mostly sunny. A 20% chance of showers and thunderstorms in the afternoon. Highs in the mid-90s. The forecast key messages for North and Central Texas. Hot and dry conditions are expected today and Friday with heat index values near 105 degrees. Rain and storm chances return to the region late Saturday through Tuesday. The spotter information statement for North and Central Texas. Spotter activation is not expected at this time. The ultraviolet index forecast for July 9th is 11, or extreme. The current time is 1:21 p.m. Central Daylight Time. 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The following reports of weather temperature and wind were made at 1 p.m. DFW Airport, mostly sunny, 96, dew point 67, relative humidity 38%, heat index 100, wind southwest at 13, gusting to 21, pressure 29.97 inches and falling. Fort Worth Meacham, sunny, 98, heat index 101, southwest at 10, gusting to 18. Dallas Love Field, mostly sunny, 96, heat index 102, variable at 7. Arlington, sunny, 96, heat index 100, south at 12, gusting to 21. Denton, sunny, 96, heat index 102, south at 14, gusting to 23. Mineral Wells, sunny, 96, southwest at 12. Elsewhere around the region, Wichita Falls, sunny, 97, heat index 99, southwest at 16, gusting to 22. At Abilene, 94, dew point 65, relative humidity 38%, wind southwest at 13, gusting to 22, pressure 30.03 inches and falling. Waco, sunny, 95, south at 15, gusting to 21. Tyler, sunny, 92, heat index 99, southwest at 10, gusting to 18. Once again at 1 p.m., DFW Airport, mostly sunny, 96, heat index 100, southwest at 13, gusting to 21. Now let's check on your local forecast for the Dallas-Fort Worth Metroplex. Today, sunny, hot with highs around 101. Southwest winds 5 to 10 miles an hour. Tonight, clear. Lows in the upper 70s. South winds around 10 miles an hour. Friday, sunny, hot with highs in the upper 90s.
south winds 10 to 15 miles an hour. Friday night, clear. Lows in the upper 70s. South winds 10 to 15 miles an hour, diminishing to 5 to 10 miles an hour after midnight. And now the extended forecast. Saturday, mostly sunny. Hot with highs in the upper 90s. South winds 5 to 10 miles an hour. Heat index values up to 105. Saturday night, partly cloudy in the evening, then mostly cloudy with a 20% chance of showers and thunderstorms after midnight. Lows in the upper 70s. Sunday, partly sunny in the morning, then becoming mostly cloudy. A 50% chance of showers and thunderstorms. Highs in the mid-90s. Sunday night, mostly cloudy with a 50% chance of showers and thunderstorms. Lows in the mid-70s. Monday, partly sunny with a 40% chance of showers and thunderstorms. Highs in the lower 90s. Monday night, mostly clear. A 20% chance of showers and thunderstorms in the evening. Lows in the mid-70s. Tuesday, mostly sunny with a 20% chance of showers and thunderstorms. Highs in the lower 90s. Tuesday night, partly cloudy in the evening, then clearing. Lows in the mid-70s. Wednesday, mostly sunny. A 20% chance of showers and thunderstorms in the afternoon. Highs in the mid-90s. The forecast key messages for North and Central Texas. Hot and dry conditions are expected today and Friday with heat index values near 105 degrees. Rain and storm chances return to the region late Saturday through Tuesday. The spotter information statement for North and Central Texas. Spotter activation is not expected at this time. The current time is 1:25 p.m. Central Daylight Time. 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The following reports of weather temperature and wind were made at 1 p.m. DFW Airport, mostly sunny, 96, dew point 67, relative humidity 38%, heat index 100, wind southwest at 13, gusting to 21, pressure 29.97 inches and falling. Fort Worth Meacham, sunny, 98, heat index 101, southwest at 10, gusting to 18. Dallas Love Field, mostly sunny, 96, heat index 102, variable at 7. Arlington, sunny, 96, heat index 100, south at 12, gusting to 21. Denton, sunny, 96, heat index 102, south at 14, gusting to 23. Mineral Wells, sunny, 96, southwest at 12. Elsewhere around the region, Wichita Falls, sunny, 97, heat index 99, southwest at 16, gusting to 22. At Abilene, 94, dew point 65, relative humidity 38%, wind southwest at 13, gusting to 22, pressure 30.03 inches and falling. Waco, sunny, 95, south at 15, gusting to 21. Tyler, sunny, 92, heat index 99, southwest at 10, gusting to 18. Once again at 1 p.m., DFW Airport, mostly sunny, 96, heat index 100, southwest at 13, gusting to 21. Now let's check on your local forecast for the Dallas-Fort Worth Metroplex. Today, sunny, hot with highs around 101. Southwest winds 5 to 10 miles an hour. Tonight, clear. Lows in the upper 70s. South winds around 10 miles an hour. Friday, sunny, hot with highs in the upper 90s. South winds 10 to 15 miles an hour. Friday night, clear. Lows in the upper 70s. South winds 10 to 15 miles an hour, diminishing to 5 to 10 miles an hour after midnight. And now the extended forecast. Saturday, mostly sunny. Hot with highs in the upper 90s. South winds 5 to 10 miles an hour. Heat index values up to 105.
Saturday night, partly cloudy in the evening, then mostly cloudy with a 20% chance of showers and thunderstorms after midnight. Lows in the upper 70s. Sunday, partly sunny in the morning, then becoming mostly cloudy. A 50% chance of showers and thunderstorms. Highs in the mid-90s. Sunday night, mostly cloudy with a 50% chance of showers and thunderstorms. Lows in the mid-70s. Monday, partly sunny with a 40% chance of showers and thunderstorms. Highs in the lower 90s. Monday night, mostly clear. A 20% chance of showers and thunderstorms in the evening. Lows in the mid-70s. Tuesday, mostly sunny with a 20% chance of showers and thunderstorms. Highs in the lower 90s. Tuesday night, partly cloudy in the evening, then clearing. Lows in the mid-70s. Wednesday, mostly sunny. A 20% chance of showers and thunderstorms in the afternoon. Highs in the mid-90s. The forecast key messages for North and Central Texas. Hot and dry conditions are expected today and Friday with heat index values near 105 degrees. Rain and storm chances return to the region late Saturday through Tuesday. The spotter information statement for North and Central Texas. Spotter activation is not expected at this time. The ultraviolet index forecast for July 10th is 11, or extreme. The current time is 1:30 p.m. Central Daylight Time. 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The following reports of weather temperature and wind were made at 1 p.m. DFW Airport, mostly sunny, 96, dew point 67, relative humidity 38%, heat index 100, wind southwest at 13, gusting to 21, pressure 29.97 inches and falling. Fort Worth Meacham, sunny, 98, heat index 101, southwest at 10, gusting to 18. Dallas Love Field, mostly sunny, 96, heat index 102, variable at 7. Arlington, sunny, 96, heat index 100, south at 12, gusting to 21. Denton, sunny, 96, heat index 102, south at 14, gusting to 23. Mineral Wells, sunny, 96, southwest at 12. Elsewhere around the region, Wichita Falls, sunny, 97, heat index 99, southwest at 16, gusting to 22. At Abilene, 94, dew point 65, relative humidity 38%, wind southwest at 13, gusting to 22, pressure 30.03 inches and falling. Waco, sunny, 95, south at 15, gusting to 21. Tyler, sunny, 92, heat index 99, southwest at 10, gusting to 18. Once again at 1 p.m., DFW Airport, mostly sunny, 96, heat index 100, southwest at 13, gusting to 21. Now let's check on your local forecast for the Dallas-Fort Worth Metroplex. This afternoon, sunny, hot with highs around 100. South winds 10 to 15 miles an hour. Tonight, clear. Lows around 80. South winds 10 to 15 miles an hour. Friday, sunny, hot with highs in the upper 90s. South winds 10 to 15 miles an hour. Friday night, clear. Lows in the upper 70s. South winds 10 to 15 miles an hour, diminishing to 5 to 10 miles an hour after midnight. And now the extended forecast. Saturday, sunny, hot with highs in the upper 90s. South winds 5 to 10 miles an hour. Heat index values up to 105. Saturday night, mostly clear. A 20% chance of showers and thunderstorms after midnight. Lows in the upper 70s. Sunday, mostly sunny with a 50% chance of showers and thunderstorms. Highs in the mid-90s. Sunday night, partly cloudy with a chance of showers. A chance of thunderstorms in the evening, then a slight chance of thunderstorms after midnight. Lows in the mid-70s. Chance of rain 50%.
Monday, mostly sunny. A slight chance of showers in the morning, then a chance of showers and thunderstorms in the afternoon. Highs in the lower 90s. Chance of rain 40%. Monday night, partly cloudy with a chance of showers with a slight chance of thunderstorms in the evening, then mostly clear after midnight. Lows in the mid-70s. Chance of rain 30%. Tuesday, sunny with a slight chance of showers. A slight chance of thunderstorms in the afternoon. Highs in the lower 90s. Chance of rain 20%. Tuesday night, mostly clear. Lows in the mid-70s. Wednesday, mostly sunny. A 20% chance of showers and thunderstorms in the afternoon. Highs in the lower 90s. The forecast key messages for North and Central Texas. Hot and dry conditions are expected today and Friday with heat index values near 105 degrees. Rain and storm chances return to the region late Saturday through Tuesday. The spotter information statement for North and Central Texas. Spotter activation is not expected at this time. The ultraviolet index forecast for July 10th is 11, or extreme. The current time is 1:34 p.m. Central Daylight Time. 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The following reports of weather temperature and wind were made at 1 p.m. DFW Airport, mostly sunny, 96, dew point 67, relative humidity 38%, heat index 100, wind southwest at 13, gusting to 21, pressure 29.97 inches and falling. Fort Worth Meacham, sunny, 98, heat index 101, southwest at 10, gusting to 18. Dallas Love Field, mostly sunny, 96, heat index 102, variable at 7. Arlington, sunny, 96, heat index 100, south at 12, gusting to 21. Denton, sunny, 96, heat index 102, south at 14, gusting to 23. Mineral Wells, sunny, 96, southwest at 12. Elsewhere around the region, Wichita Falls, sunny, 97, heat index 99, southwest at 16, gusting to 22. At Abilene, 94, dew point 65, relative humidity 38%, wind southwest at 13, gusting to 22, pressure 30.03 inches and falling. Waco, sunny, 95, south at 15, gusting to 21. Tyler, sunny, 92, heat index 99, southwest at 10, gusting to 18. Once again at 1 p.m., DFW Airport, mostly sunny, 96, heat index 100, southwest at 13, gusting to 21. Now let's check on your local forecast for the Dallas-Fort Worth Metroplex. This afternoon, sunny, hot with highs around 100. South winds 10 to 15 miles an hour. Tonight, clear. Lows around 80. South winds 10 to 15 miles an hour. Friday, sunny, hot with highs in the upper 90s. South winds 10 to 15 miles an hour. Friday night, clear. Lows in the upper 70s. South winds 10 to 15 miles an hour, diminishing to 5 to 10 miles an hour after midnight. And now the extended forecast. Saturday, sunny, hot with highs in the upper 90s. South winds 5 to 10 miles an hour. Heat index values up to 105. Saturday night, mostly clear. A 20% chance of showers and thunderstorms after midnight. Lows in the upper 70s. Sunday, mostly sunny with a 50% chance of showers and thunderstorms. Highs in the mid-90s. Sunday night, partly cloudy with a chance of showers. A chance of thunderstorms in the evening, then a slight chance of thunderstorms after midnight. Lows in the mid-70s. Chance of rain 50%. Monday, mostly sunny. A slight chance of showers in the morning, then a chance of showers and thunderstorms in the afternoon. Highs in the lower 90s. Chance of rain 40%.
Monday night, partly cloudy with a chance of showers with a slight chance of thunderstorms in the evening, then mostly clear after midnight. Lows in the mid-70s. Chance of rain 30%. Tuesday, sunny with a slight chance of showers. A slight chance of thunderstorms in the afternoon. Highs in the lower 90s. Chance of rain 20%. Tuesday night, mostly clear. Lows in the mid-70s. Wednesday, mostly sunny. A 20% chance of showers and thunderstorms in the afternoon. Highs in the lower 90s. The forecast key messages for North and Central Texas. Hot and dry conditions are expected today and Friday with heat index values near 105 degrees. Rain and storm chances return to the region late Saturday through Tuesday. The spotter information statement for North and Central Texas. Spotter activation is not expected at this time. The ultraviolet index forecast for July 10th is 11, or extreme. The current time is 1:39 p.m. Central Daylight Time. 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The following reports of weather temperature and wind were made at 1 p.m. DFW Airport, mostly sunny, 96, dew point 67, relative humidity 38%, heat index 100, wind southwest at 13, gusting to 21, pressure 29.97 inches and falling. Fort Worth Meacham, sunny, 98, heat index 101, southwest at 10, gusting to 18. Dallas Love Field, mostly sunny, 96, heat index 102, variable at 7. Arlington, sunny, 96, heat index 100, south at 12, gusting to 21. Denton, sunny, 96, heat index 102, south at 14, gusting to 23. Mineral Wells, sunny, 96, southwest at 12. Elsewhere around the region, Wichita Falls, sunny, 97, heat index 99, southwest at 16, gusting to 22. At Abilene, 94, dew point 65, relative humidity 38%, wind southwest at 13, gusting to 22, pressure 30.03 inches and falling. Waco, sunny, 95, south at 15, gusting to 21. Tyler, sunny, 92, heat index 99, southwest at 10, gusting to 18. Once again at 1 p.m., DFW Airport, mostly sunny, 96, heat index 100, southwest at 13, gusting to 21. Now let's check on your local forecast for the Dallas-Fort Worth Metroplex. This afternoon, sunny, hot with highs around 100. South winds 10 to 15 miles an hour. Tonight, clear. Lows around 80. South winds 10 to 15 miles an hour. Friday, sunny, hot with highs in the upper 90s. South winds 10 to 15 miles an hour. Friday night, clear. Lows in the upper 70s. South winds 10 to 15 miles an hour, diminishing to 5 to 10 miles an hour after midnight. And now the extended forecast. Saturday, sunny, hot with highs in the upper 90s. South winds 5 to 10 miles an hour. Heat index values up to 105. Saturday night, mostly clear. A 20% chance of showers and thunderstorms after midnight. Lows in the upper 70s. Sunday, mostly sunny with a 50% chance of showers and thunderstorms. Highs in the mid-90s. Sunday night, partly cloudy with a chance of showers. A chance of thunderstorms in the evening, then a slight chance of thunderstorms after midnight. Lows in the mid-70s. Chance of rain 50%. Monday, mostly sunny. A slight chance of showers in the morning, then a chance of showers and thunderstorms in the afternoon. Highs in the lower 90s. Chance of rain 40%. Monday night, partly cloudy with a chance of showers with a slight chance of thunderstorms in the evening, then mostly clear after midnight. Lows in the mid-70s. Chance of rain 30%. Tuesday, sunny with a slight chance of showers.
a slight chance of thunderstorms in the afternoon. Highs in the lower 90s. Chance of rain 20%. Tuesday night, mostly clear. Lows in the mid-70s. Wednesday, mostly sunny. A 20% chance of showers and thunderstorms in the afternoon. High in the lower 90s. The forecast key messages for North and Central Texas. Hot and dry conditions will persist through Friday with heat index values near 105 degrees. Rain and storm chances return to the region late Saturday through Tuesday. The spotter information statement for North and Central Texas. Spotter activation is not expected at this time. The ultraviolet index forecast for July 10th is 11, or extreme. The current time is 1:44 p.m. Central Daylight Time. 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The following reports of weather temperature and wind were made at 1 p.m. DFW Airport, mostly sunny, 96, dew point 67, relative humidity 38%, heat index 100, wind southwest at 13, gusting to 21, pressure 29.97 inches and falling. Fort Worth Meacham, sunny, 98, heat index 101, southwest at 10, gusting to 18. Dallas Love Field, mostly sunny, 96, heat index 102, variable at 7. Arlington, sunny, 96, heat index 100, south at 12, gusting to 21. Denton, sunny, 96, heat index 102, south at 14, gusting to 23. Mineral Wells, sunny, 96, southwest at 12. Elsewhere around the region, Wichita Falls, sunny, 97, heat index 99, southwest at 16, gusting to 22. At Abilene, 94, dew point 65, relative humidity 38%, wind southwest at 13, gusting to 22, pressure 30.03 inches and falling. Waco, sunny, 95, south at 15, gusting to 21. Tyler, sunny, 92, heat index 99, southwest at 10, gusting to 18. Once again at 1 p.m., DFW Airport, mostly sunny, 96, heat index 100, southwest at 13, gusting to 21. Now let's check on your local forecast for the Dallas-Fort Worth Metroplex. This afternoon, sunny, hot with highs around 100. South winds 10 to 15 miles an hour. Tonight, clear. Lows around 80. South winds 10 to 15 miles an hour. Friday, sunny, hot with highs in the upper 90s. South winds 10 to 15 miles an hour. Friday night, clear. Lows in the upper 70s. South winds 10 to 15 miles an hour, diminishing to 5 to 10 miles an hour after midnight. And now the extended forecast. Saturday, sunny, hot with highs in the upper 90s. South winds 5 to 10 miles an hour. Heat index values up to 105. Saturday night, mostly clear. A 20% chance of showers and thunderstorms after midnight. Lows in the upper 70s. Sunday, mostly sunny with a 50% chance of showers and thunderstorms. Highs in the mid-90s. Sunday night, partly cloudy with a chance of showers. A chance of thunderstorms in the evening, then a slight chance of thunderstorms after midnight. Lows in the mid-70s. Chance of rain 50%. Monday, mostly sunny. A slight chance of showers in the morning, then a chance of showers and thunderstorms in the afternoon. Highs in the lower 90s. Chance of rain 40%. Monday night, partly cloudy with a chance of showers with a slight chance of thunderstorms in the evening, then mostly clear after midnight. Lows in the mid-70s. Chance of rain 30%. Tuesday, sunny with a slight chance of showers. A slight chance of thunderstorms in the afternoon. Highs in the lower 90s. Chance of rain 20%. Tuesday night, mostly clear. Lows in the mid-70s. Wednesday, mostly sunny.
a 20% chance of showers and thunderstorms in the afternoon. Highs in the lower 90s. The forecast key messages for North and Central Texas. Hot and dry conditions will persist through Friday with heat index values near 105 degrees. Rain and storm chances return to the region late Saturday through Tuesday. The spotter information statement for North and Central Texas. Spotter activation is not expected at this time. The ultraviolet index forecast for July 10th is 11, or extreme. The current time is 1:48 p.m. Central Daylight Time. 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The following reports of weather temperature and wind were made at 1 p.m. DFW Airport, mostly sunny, 96, dew point 67, relative humidity 38%, heat index 100, wind southwest at 13, gusting to 21, pressure 29.97 inches and falling. Fort Worth Meacham, sunny, 98, heat index 101, southwest at 10, gusting to 18. Dallas Love Field, mostly sunny, 96, heat index 102, variable at 7. Arlington, sunny, 96, heat index 100, south at 12, gusting to 21. Denton, sunny, 96, heat index 102, south at 14, gusting to 23. Mineral Wells, sunny, 96, southwest at 12. Elsewhere around the region, Wichita Falls, sunny, 97, heat index 99, southwest at 16, gusting to 22. At Abilene, 94, dew point 65, relative humidity 38%, wind southwest at 13, gusting to 22, pressure 30.03 inches and falling. Waco, sunny, 95, south at 15, gusting to 21. Tyler, sunny, 92, heat index 99, southwest at 10, gusting to 18. Once again at 1 p.m., DFW Airport, mostly sunny, 96, heat index 100, southwest at 13, gusting to 21. Now let's check on your local forecast for the Dallas-Fort Worth Metroplex. This afternoon, sunny, hot with highs around 100. South winds 10 to 15 miles an hour. Tonight, clear. Lows around 80. South winds 10 to 15 miles an hour. Friday, sunny, hot with highs in the upper 90s. South winds 10 to 15 miles an hour. Friday night, clear. Lows in the upper 70s. South winds 10 to 15 miles an hour, diminishing to 5 to 10 miles an hour after midnight. And now the extended forecast. Saturday, sunny, hot with highs in the upper 90s. South winds 5 to 10 miles an hour. Heat index values up to 105. Saturday night, mostly clear. A 20% chance of showers and thunderstorms after midnight. Lows in the upper 70s. Sunday, mostly sunny with a 50% chance of showers and thunderstorms. Highs in the mid-90s. Sunday night, partly cloudy with a chance of showers. A chance of thunderstorms in the evening, then a slight chance of thunderstorms after midnight. Lows in the mid-70s. Chance of rain 50%. Monday, mostly sunny. A slight chance of showers in the morning, then a chance of showers and thunderstorms in the afternoon. Highs in the lower 90s. Chance of rain 40%. Monday night, partly cloudy with a chance of showers with a slight chance of thunderstorms in the evening, then mostly clear after midnight. Lows in the mid-70s. Chance of rain 30%. Tuesday, sunny with a slight chance of showers. A slight chance of thunderstorms in the afternoon. Highs in the lower 90s. Chance of rain 20%. Tuesday night, mostly clear. Lows in the mid-70s. Wednesday, mostly sunny. A 20% chance of showers and thunderstorms in the afternoon. Highs in the lower 90s. The forecast key messages for North and Central Texas. Hot and dry conditions will persist through Friday with heat index values near 105 degrees.
Rain and storm chances return to the region late Saturday through Tuesday. The spotter information statement for North and Central Texas. Spotter activation is not expected at this time. The ultraviolet index forecast for July 10th is 11, or extreme. The current time is 1:53 p.m. Central Daylight Time. 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The following reports of weather temperature and wind were made at 1 p.m. DFW Airport, mostly sunny, 96, dew point 67, relative humidity 38%, heat index 100, wind southwest at 13, gusting to 21, pressure 29.97 inches and falling. Fort Worth Meacham, sunny, 98, heat index 101, southwest at 10, gusting to 18. Dallas Love Field, mostly sunny, 96, heat index 102, variable at 7. Arlington, sunny, 96, heat index 100, south at 12, gusting to 21. Denton, sunny, 96, heat index 102, south at 14, gusting to 23. Mineral Wells, sunny, 96, southwest at 12. Elsewhere around the region, Wichita Falls, sunny, 97, heat index 99, southwest at 16, gusting to 22. At Abilene, 94, dew point 65, relative humidity 38%, wind southwest at 13, gusting to 22, pressure 30.03 inches and falling. Waco, sunny, 95, south at 15, gusting to 21. Tyler, sunny, 92, heat index 99, southwest at 10, gusting to 18. Once again at 1 p.m., DFW Airport, mostly sunny, 96, heat index 100, southwest at 13, gusting to 21. Now let's check on your local forecast for the Dallas-Fort Worth Metroplex. This afternoon, sunny, hot with highs around 100. South winds 10 to 15 miles an hour. Tonight, clear. Lows around 80. South winds 10 to 15 miles an hour. Friday, sunny, hot with highs in the upper 90s. South winds 10 to 15 miles an hour. Friday night, clear. Lows in the upper 70s. South winds 10 to 15 miles an hour, diminishing to 5 to 10 miles an hour after midnight. And now the extended forecast. Saturday, sunny, hot with highs in the upper 90s. South winds 5 to 10 miles an hour. Heat index values up to 105. Saturday night, mostly clear. A 20% chance of showers and thunderstorms after midnight. Lows in the upper 70s. Sunday, mostly sunny with a 50% chance of showers and thunderstorms. Highs in the mid-90s. Sunday night, partly cloudy with a chance of showers. A chance of thunderstorms in the evening, then a slight chance of thunderstorms after midnight. Lows in the mid-70s. Chance of rain 50%. Monday, mostly sunny. A slight chance of showers in the morning, then a chance of showers and thunderstorms in the afternoon. Highs in the lower 90s. Chance of rain 40%. Monday night, partly cloudy with a chance of showers with a slight chance of thunderstorms in the evening, then mostly clear after midnight. Lows in the mid-70s. Chance of rain 30%. Tuesday, sunny with a slight chance of showers. A slight chance of thunderstorms in the afternoon. Highs in the lower 90s. Chance of rain 20%. Tuesday night, mostly clear. Lows in the mid-70s. Wednesday, mostly sunny. A 20% chance of showers and thunderstorms in the afternoon. Highs in the lower 90s. The forecast key messages for North and Central Texas. Hot and dry conditions will persist through Friday with heat index values near 105 degrees. Rain and storm chances return to the region late Saturday through Tuesday. The spotter information statement for North and Central Texas. Spotter activation is not expected at this time. The ultraviolet index forecast for July 10th is 11, or extreme.
The current time is 1:58 p.m. Central Daylight Time. 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The following reports of weather temperature and wind were made at 1 p.m. DFW Airport, mostly sunny, 96, dew point 67, relative humidity 38%, heat index 100, wind southwest at 13, gusting to 21, pressure 29.97 inches and falling. Fort Worth Meacham, sunny, 98, heat index 101, southwest at 10, 1:58 p.m. Central Daylight Time. 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The following reports of weather temperature and wind were made at 1 p.m. DFW Airport, mostly sunny, 96, dew point 67, relative humidity 38%, heat index 100, wind southwest at 13, gusting to 21, pressure

Sunny, 96, heat index 102, south at 14, gusting to 23. Mineral Wells, sunny, 96, southwest at 12. Elsewhere around the region, Wichita Falls, sunny, 97, heat index 99, southwest at 16, gusting to 22. At Abilene, 94, dew point 65, relative humidity 38%, wind southwest at 13, gusting to 22, pressure 30.03 inches and falling. Waco, sunny, 95, south at 15, gusting to 21. Tyler, sunny, 92, heat index 99, southwest at 10, gusting to 18. Once again at 1 p.m., DFW Airport, mostly sunny, 96, heat index 100, southwest at 13, gusting to 21. Now let's check on your local forecast for the Dallas-Fort Worth Metroplex. This afternoon, sunny, hot with highs around 100. South winds 10 to 15 miles an hour. Tonight, clear. Lows around 80. South winds 10 to 15 miles an hour. Friday, sunny, hot with highs in the upper 90s. South winds 10 to 15 miles an hour. Friday night, clear. Lows in the upper 70s. South winds 10 to 15 miles an hour, diminishing to 5 to 10 miles an hour after midnight. And now the extended forecast. Saturday, sunny, hot with highs in the upper 90s. South winds 5 to 10 miles an hour. Heat index values up to 105. Saturday night, mostly clear. A 20% chance of showers and thunderstorms after midnight. Lows in the upper 70s. Sunday, mostly sunny with a 50% chance of showers and thunderstorms. Highs in the mid-90s. Sunday night, partly cloudy with a chance of showers. A chance of thunderstorms in the evening, then a slight chance of thunderstorms after midnight. Lows in the mid-70s. Chance of rain 50%. Monday, mostly sunny. A slight chance of showers in the morning, then a chance of showers and thunderstorms in the afternoon. Highs in the lower 90s. Chance of rain 40%. Monday night, partly cloudy with a chance of showers with a slight chance of thunderstorms in the evening, then mostly clear after midnight. Lows in the mid-70s. Chance of rain 30%. Tuesday, sunny with a slight chance of showers. A slight chance of thunderstorms in the afternoon. Highs in the lower 90s. Chance of rain 20%. Tuesday night, mostly clear. Lows in the mid-70s. Wednesday, mostly sunny. A 20% chance of showers and thunderstorms in the afternoon. Highs in the lower 90s. The forecast key messages for North and Central Texas. Hot and dry conditions will persist through Friday with heat index values near 105 degrees. Rain and storm chances return to the region late Saturday through Tuesday. The spotter information statement for North and Central Texas. Spotter activation is not expected at this time. The ultraviolet index forecast for July 10th is 11, or extreme. The current time is 2:03 p.m. Central Daylight Time. 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The following reports of weather temperature and wind were made at 2 p.m. DFW Airport, mostly sunny, 98, dew point 67, relative humidity 36%, heat index 102, wind south at 15, gusting to 22, pressure 29.95 inches and falling. Fort Worth Meacham, sunny, 99, heat index 103, south at 13, gusting to 22. Dallas Love Field, mostly sunny, 98, heat index 102, south at 10. Arlington, mostly sunny, 98, heat index 101, southeast at 16, gusting to 23. Denton, mostly sunny, 99, heat index 104, south at 10, gusting to 18. Mineral Wells, mostly sunny, 98, heat index 100, south at 15, gusting to 21.
Elsewhere around the region, Wichita Falls,

sunny, 99, heat index 101, south at 16, gusting to 28. Abilene, sunny, 96, south at 14, gusting to 23. Waco, sunny, 97, heat index 100, south at 14. Tyler, sunny, 94, heat index 102, southwest at 12, gusting to 18. Once again at 2 p.m., DFW Airport, mostly sunny, 98, heat index 102, south at 15, gusting to 22. The following reports of weather temperature and wind were made at 2 p.m. DFW Airport, mostly sunny, 98, dew point 67, relative humidity 36%, heat index 102, wind south at 15, gusting to 22, pressure 29.95 inches and falling. Fort Worth Meacham, sunny, 99, heat index 103, south at 13, gusting to 22. Dallas Love Field, mostly sunny, 98, heat index 102, south at 10. Arlington, mostly sunny, 98, heat index 101, southeast at 16, gusting to 23. Denton, mostly sunny, 99, heat index 104, south at 10, gusting to 18. Mineral Wells, mostly sunny, 98, heat index 100, south at 15, gusting to 21. Elsewhere around the region, Wichita Falls, sunny, 99, heat index 101, south at 16, gusting to 28. Abilene, sunny, 96, south at 14, gusting to 23. Waco, sunny, 97, heat index 100, south at 14. Tyler, sunny, 94, heat index 102, southwest at 12, gusting to 18. Once again at 2 p.m., DFW Airport, mostly sunny, 98, heat index 102, south at 15, gusting to 22. Now let's check on your local forecast for the Dallas-Fort Worth Metroplex. This afternoon, sunny, hot with highs around 100. South winds 10 to 15 miles an hour. Tonight, clear. Lows around 80. South winds 10 to 15 miles an hour. Friday, sunny, hot with highs in the upper 90s. South winds 10 to 15 miles an hour. Friday night, clear. Lows in the upper 70s. South winds 10 to 15 miles an hour, diminishing to 5 to 10 miles an hour after midnight. And now the extended forecast. Saturday, sunny, hot with highs in the upper 90s. South winds 5 to 10 miles an hour. Heat index values up to 105. Saturday night, mostly clear. A 20% chance of showers and thunderstorms after midnight. Lows in the upper 70s. Sunday, mostly sunny with a 50% chance of showers and thunderstorms. Highs in the mid-90s. Sunday night, partly cloudy with a chance of showers. A chance of thunderstorms in the evening, then a slight chance of thunderstorms after midnight. Lows in the mid-70s. Chance of rain 50%. Monday, mostly sunny. A slight chance of showers in the morning, then a chance of showers and thunderstorms in the afternoon. Highs in the lower 90s. Chance of rain 40%. Monday night, partly cloudy with a chance of showers with a slight chance of thunderstorms in the evening, then mostly clear after midnight. Lows in the mid-70s. Chance of rain 30%. Tuesday, sunny with a slight chance of showers. A slight chance of thunderstorms in the afternoon. Highs in the lower 90s. Chance of rain 20%. Tuesday night, mostly clear. Lows in the mid-70s. Wednesday, mostly sunny. A 20% chance of showers and thunderstorms in the afternoon. Highs in the lower 90s. The forecast key messages for North and Central Texas. Hot and dry conditions will persist through Friday with heat index values near 105 degrees. Rain and storm chances return to the region late Saturday through Tuesday. The spotter information statement for North and Central Texas. Spotter activation is not expected at this time. The ultraviolet index forecast for July 10th is 11, or extreme. The current time
is 2:09 p.m. Central Daylight Time. 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The following reports of weather temperature and wind were made at 2 p.m. DFW Airport, mostly sunny, 98, dew point 67, relative humidity 36%, heat index 102, wind south at 15, gusting to 22, pressure 29.95 inches and falling. Fort Worth Meacham, sunny, 99, heat index 103, south at 13, gusting to 22. Dallas Love Field, mostly sunny, 98, heat index 102, south at 10. Arlington, mostly sunny, 98, heat index 101, southeast at 16, gusting to 23. Denton, mostly sunny, 99, heat index 104, south at 10, gusting to 18. Mineral Wells, mostly sunny, 98, heat index 100, south at 15, gusting to 21. Elsewhere around the region, Wichita Falls, sunny, 99, heat index 101, south at 16, gusting to 28. Abilene, sunny, 96, south at 14, gusting to 23. Waco, sunny, 97, heat index 100, south at 14. Tyler, sunny, 94, heat index 102, southwest at 12, gusting to 18. Once again at 2 p.m., DFW Airport, mostly sunny, 98, heat index 102, south at 15, gusting to 22. The following reports of weather temperature and wind were made at 2 p.m. DFW Airport, mostly sunny, 98, dew point 67, relative humidity 36%, heat index 102, wind south at 15, gusting to 22, pressure 29.95 inches and falling. Fort Worth Meacham, sunny, 99, heat index 103, south at 13, gusting to 22. Dallas Love Field, mostly sunny, 98, heat index 102, south at 10. Arlington, mostly sunny, 98, heat index 101, southeast at 16, gusting to 23. Denton, mostly sunny, 99, heat index 104, south at 10, gusting to 18. Mineral Wells, mostly sunny, 98, heat index 100, south at 15, gusting to 21. Elsewhere around the region, Wichita Falls, sunny, 99, heat index 101, south at 16, gusting to 28. Abilene, sunny, 96, south at 14, gusting to 23. Waco, sunny, 97, heat index 100, south at 14. Tyler, sunny, 94, heat index 102, southwest at 12, gusting to 18. Once again at 2 p.m., DFW Airport, mostly sunny, 98, heat index 102, south at 15, gusting to 22. Now let's check on your local forecast for the Dallas-Fort Worth Metroplex. This afternoon, sunny, hot with highs around 100. South winds 10 to 15 miles an hour. Tonight, clear. Lows around 80. South winds 10 to 15 miles an hour. Friday, sunny, hot with highs in the upper 90s. South winds 10 to 15 miles an hour. Friday night, clear. Lows in the upper 70s. South winds 10 to 15 miles an hour, diminishing to 5 to 10 miles an hour after midnight. And now the extended forecast. Saturday, sunny, hot with highs in the upper 90s. South winds 5 to 10 miles an hour. Heat index values up to 105. Saturday night, mostly clear. A 20% chance of showers and thunderstorms after midnight. Lows in the upper 70s. Sunday, mostly sunny with a 50% chance of showers and thunderstorms. Highs in the mid-90s. Sunday night, partly cloudy with a chance of showers. A chance of thunderstorms in the evening, then a slight chance of thunderstorms after midnight. Lows in the mid-70s. Chance of rain 50%. Monday, mostly sunny. A slight chance of showers in the morning.
then a chance of showers and thunderstorms in the afternoon. Highs in the lower 90s. Chance of rain 40%. Monday night, partly cloudy with a chance of showers with a slight chance of thunderstorms in the evening, then mostly clear after midnight. Lows in the mid-70s. Chance of rain 30%. Tuesday, sunny with a slight chance of showers. A slight chance of thunderstorms in the afternoon. Highs in the lower 90s. Chance of rain 20%. Tuesday night, mostly clear. Lows in the mid-70s. Wednesday, mostly sunny. A 20% chance of showers and thunderstorms in the afternoon. Highs in the lower 90s. The forecast key messages for North and Central Texas. Hot and dry conditions will persist through Friday with heat index values near 105 degrees. Rain and storm chances return to the region late Saturday through Tuesday. The spotter information statement for North and Central Texas. Spotter activation is not expected at this time. The ultraviolet index forecast for July 10th is 11, or extreme. The current time is 2:15 p.m. Central Daylight Time. 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The following reports of weather temperature and wind were made at 2 p.m. DFW Airport, mostly sunny, 98, dew point 67, relative humidity 36%, heat index 102, wind south at 15, gusting to 22, pressure 29.95 inches and falling. Fort Worth Meacham, sunny, 99, heat index 103, south at 13, gusting to 22. Dallas Love Field, mostly sunny, 98, heat index 102, south at 10. Arlington, mostly sunny, 98, heat index 101, southeast at 16, gusting to 23. Denton, mostly sunny, 99, heat index 104, south at 10, gusting to 18. Mineral Wells, mostly sunny, 98, heat index 100, south at 15, gusting to 21. Elsewhere around the region, Wichita Falls, sunny, 99, heat index 101, south at 16, gusting to 28. Abilene, sunny, 96, south at 14, gusting to 23. Waco, sunny, 97, heat index 100, south at 14. Tyler, sunny, 94, heat index 102, southwest at 12, gusting to 18. Once again at 2 p.m., DFW Airport, mostly sunny, 98, heat index 102, south at 15, gusting to 22. Now let's check on your local forecast for the Dallas-Fort Worth Metroplex. This afternoon, sunny, hot with highs around 100. South winds 10 to 15 miles an hour. Tonight, clear. Lows around 80. South winds 10 to 15 miles an hour. Friday, sunny, hot with highs in the upper 90s. South winds 10 to 15 miles an hour. Friday night, clear. Lows in the upper 70s. South winds 10 to 15 miles an hour, diminishing to 5 to 10 miles an hour after midnight. And now the extended forecast. Saturday, sunny, hot with highs in the upper 90s. South winds 5 to 10 miles an hour. Heat index values up to 105. Saturday night, mostly clear. A 20% chance of showers and thunderstorms after midnight. Lows in the upper 70s. Sunday, mostly sunny with a 50% chance of showers and thunderstorms. Highs in the mid-90s. Sunday night, partly cloudy with a chance of showers. A chance of thunderstorms in the evening, then a slight chance of thunderstorms after midnight. Lows in the mid-70s. Chance of rain 50%. Monday, mostly sunny. A slight chance of showers in the morning, then a chance of showers and thunderstorms in the afternoon. Highs in the lower 90s. Chance of rain 40%. Monday night, partly cloudy with a chance of showers with a slight chance of thunderstorms in the evening, then mostly clear after midnight. Lows in the mid-70s. Chance of rain 30%.
Tuesday, sunny with a slight chance of showers. A slight chance of thunderstorms in the afternoon. Highs in the lower 90s. Chance of rain 20%. Tuesday night, mostly clear. Lows in the mid-70s. Wednesday, mostly sunny. A 20% chance of showers and thunderstorms in the afternoon. Highs in the lower 90s. The forecast key messages for North and Central Texas. Hot and dry conditions will persist through Friday with heat index values near 105 degrees. Rain and storm chances return to the region late Saturday through Tuesday. The spotter information statement for North and Central Texas. Spotter activation is not expected at this time. The ultraviolet index forecast for July 10th is 11, or extreme. The current time is 2:20 p.m. Central Daylight Time. 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The following reports of weather temperature and wind were made at 2 p.m. DFW Airport, mostly sunny, 98, dew point 67, relative humidity 36%, heat index 102, wind south at 15, gusting to 22, pressure 29.95 inches and falling. Fort Worth Meacham, sunny, 99, heat index 103, south at 13, gusting to 22. Dallas Love Field, mostly sunny, 98, heat index 102, south at 10. Arlington, mostly sunny, 98, heat index 101, southeast at 16, gusting to 23. Denton, mostly sunny, 99, heat index 104, south at 10, gusting to 18. Mineral Wells, mostly sunny, 98, heat index 100, south at 15, gusting to 21. Elsewhere around the region, Wichita Falls, sunny, 99, heat index 101, south at 16, gusting to 28. Abilene, sunny, 96, south at 14, gusting to 23. Waco, sunny, 97, heat index 100, south at 14. Tyler, sunny, 94, heat index 102, southwest at 12, gusting to 18. Once again at 2 p.m., DFW Airport, mostly sunny, 98, heat index 102, south at 15, gusting to 22. Now let's check on your local forecast for the Dallas-Fort Worth Metroplex. This afternoon, sunny, hot with highs around 100. South winds 10 to 15 miles an hour. Tonight, clear. Lows around 80. South winds 10 to 15 miles an hour. Friday, sunny, hot with highs in the upper 90s. South winds 10 to 15 miles an hour. Friday night, clear. Lows in the upper 70s. South winds 10 to 15 miles an hour, diminishing to 5 to 10 miles an hour after midnight. And now the extended forecast. Saturday, sunny, hot with highs in the upper 90s. South winds 5 to 10 miles an hour. Heat index values up to 105. Saturday night, mostly clear. A 20% chance of showers and thunderstorms after midnight. Lows in the upper 70s. Sunday, mostly sunny with a 50% chance of showers and thunderstorms. Highs in the mid-90s. Sunday night, partly cloudy with a chance of showers. A chance of thunderstorms in the evening, then a slight chance of thunderstorms after midnight. Lows in the mid-70s. Chance of rain 50%. Monday, mostly sunny. A slight chance of showers in the morning, then a chance of showers and thunderstorms in the afternoon. Highs in the lower 90s. Chance of rain 40%. Monday night, partly cloudy with a chance of showers with a slight chance of thunderstorms in the evening, then mostly clear after midnight. Lows in the mid-70s. Chance of rain 30%. Tuesday, sunny with a slight chance of showers. A slight chance of thunderstorms in the afternoon. Highs in the lower 90s. Chance of rain 20%. Tuesday night, mostly clear. Lows in the mid-70s. Wednesday, mostly sunny.
a 20% chance of showers and thunderstorms in the afternoon. Highs in the lower 90s. The forecast key messages for North and Central Texas. Hot and dry conditions will persist through Friday with heat index values near 105 degrees. Rain and storm chances return to the region late Saturday through Tuesday. The spotter information statement for North and Central Texas. Spotter activation is not expected at this time. The ultraviolet index forecast for July 10th is 11, or extreme. The current time is 2:24 p.m. Central Daylight Time. 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The following reports of weather temperature and wind were made at 2 p.m. DFW Airport, mostly sunny, 98, dew point 67, relative humidity 36%, heat index 102, wind south at 15, gusting to 22, pressure 29.95 inches and falling. Fort Worth Meacham, sunny, 99, heat index 103, south at 13, gusting to 22. Dallas Love Field, mostly sunny, 98, heat index 102, south at 10. Arlington, mostly sunny, 98, heat index 101, southeast at 16, gusting to 23. Denton, mostly sunny, 99, heat index 104, south at 10, gusting to 18. Mineral Wells, mostly sunny, 98, heat index 100, south at 15, gusting to 21. Elsewhere around the region, Wichita Falls, sunny, 99, heat index 101, south at 16, gusting to 28. Abilene, sunny, 96, south at 14, gusting to 23. Waco, sunny, 97, heat index 100, south at 14. Tyler, sunny, 94, heat index 102, southwest at 12, gusting to 18. Once again at 2 p.m., DFW Airport, mostly sunny, 98, heat index 102, south at 15, gusting to 22. Now let's check on your local forecast for the Dallas-Fort Worth Metroplex. This afternoon, sunny, hot with highs around 100. South winds 10 to 15 miles an hour. Tonight, clear. Lows around 80. South winds 10 to 15 miles an hour. Friday, sunny, hot with highs in the upper 90s. South winds 10 to 15 miles an hour. Friday night, clear. Lows in the upper 70s. South winds 10 to 15 miles an hour, diminishing to 5 to 10 miles an hour after midnight. And now the extended forecast. Saturday, sunny, hot with highs in the upper 90s. South winds 5 to 10 miles an hour. Heat index values up to 105. Saturday night, mostly clear. A 20% chance of showers and thunderstorms after midnight. Lows in the upper 70s. Sunday, mostly sunny with a 50% chance of showers and thunderstorms. Highs in the mid-90s. Sunday night, partly cloudy with a chance of showers. A chance of thunderstorms in the evening, then a slight chance of thunderstorms after midnight. Lows in the mid-70s. Chance of rain 50%. Monday, mostly sunny. A slight chance of showers in the morning, then a chance of showers and thunderstorms in the afternoon. Highs in the lower 90s. Chance of rain 40%. Monday night, partly cloudy with a chance of showers with a slight chance of thunderstorms in the evening, then mostly clear after midnight. Lows in the mid-70s. Chance of rain 30%. Tuesday, sunny with a slight chance of showers. A slight chance of thunderstorms in the afternoon. Highs in the lower 90s. Chance of rain 20%. Tuesday night, mostly clear. Lows in the mid-70s. Wednesday, mostly sunny. A 20% chance of showers and thunderstorms in the afternoon. Highs in the lower 90s. The forecast key messages for North and Central Texas. Hot and dry conditions will persist through Friday with heat index values near 105 degrees.
Rain and storm chances return to the region late Saturday through Tuesday. The spotter information statement for North and Central Texas. Spotter activation is not expected at this time. The ultraviolet index forecast for July 10th is 11, or extreme. The current time is 2:29 p.m. Central Daylight Time. 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The following reports of weather temperature and wind were made at 2 p.m. DFW Airport, mostly sunny, 98, dew point 67, relative humidity 36%, heat index 102, wind south at 15, gusting to 22, pressure 29.95 inches and falling. Fort Worth Meacham, sunny, 99, heat index 103, south at 13, gusting to 22. Dallas Love Field, mostly sunny, 98, heat index 102, south at 10. Arlington, mostly sunny, 98, heat index 101, southeast at 16, gusting to 23. Denton, mostly sunny, 99, heat index 104, south at 10, gusting to 18. Mineral Wells, mostly sunny, 98, heat index 100, south at 15, gusting to 21. Elsewhere around the region, Wichita Falls, sunny, 99, heat index 101, south at 16, gusting to 28. Abilene, sunny, 96, south at 14, gusting to 23. Waco, sunny, 97, heat index 100, south at 14. Tyler, sunny, 94, heat index 102, southwest at 12, gusting to 18. Once again at 2 p.m., DFW Airport, mostly sunny, 98, heat index 102, south at 15, gusting to 22. Now let's check on your local forecast for the Dallas-Fort Worth Metroplex. This afternoon, sunny, hot with highs around 100. South winds 10 to 15 miles an hour. Tonight, clear. Lows around 80. South winds 10 to 15 miles an hour. Friday, sunny, hot with highs in the upper 90s. South winds 10 to 15 miles an hour. Friday night, clear. Lows in the upper 70s. South winds 10 to 15 miles an hour, diminishing to 5 to 10 miles an hour after midnight. And now the extended forecast. Saturday, sunny, hot with highs in the upper 90s. South winds 5 to 10 miles an hour. Heat index values up to 105. Saturday night, mostly clear. A 20% chance of showers and thunderstorms after midnight. Lows in the upper 70s. Sunday, mostly sunny with a 50% chance of showers and thunderstorms. Highs in the mid-90s. Sunday night, partly cloudy with a chance of showers. A chance of thunderstorms in the evening, then a slight chance of thunderstorms after midnight. Lows in the mid-70s. Chance of rain 50%. Monday, mostly sunny. A slight chance of showers in the morning, then a chance of showers and thunderstorms in the afternoon. Highs in the lower 90s. Chance of rain 40%. Monday night, partly cloudy with a chance of showers with a slight chance of thunderstorms in the evening, then mostly clear after midnight. Lows in the mid-70s. Chance of rain 30%. Tuesday, sunny with a slight chance of showers. A slight chance of thunderstorms in the afternoon. Highs in the lower 90s. Chance of rain 20%. Tuesday night, mostly clear. Lows in the mid-70s. Wednesday, mostly sunny. A 20% chance of showers and thunderstorms in the afternoon. Highs in the lower 90s. The forecast key messages for North and Central Texas. Hot and dry conditions will persist through Friday with heat index values near 105 degrees. Rain and storm chances return to the region late Saturday through Tuesday. The spotter information statement for North and Central Texas. Spotter activation is not expected at this time. The ultraviolet index forecast for July 10th is 11, or extreme.
The current time is 2:34 p.m. Central Daylight Time. 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The following reports of weather temperature and wind were made at 2 p.m. DFW Airport, mostly sunny, 98, dew point 67, relative humidity 36%, heat index 102, wind south at 15, gusting to 22, pressure 29.95 inches and falling. Fort Worth Meacham, sunny, 99, heat index 103, south at 13, gusting to 22. Dallas Love Field, mostly sunny, 98, heat index 102, south at 10. Arlington, mostly sunny, 98, heat index 101, southeast at 16, gusting to 23. Denton, mostly sunny, 99, heat index 104, south at 10, gusting to 18. Mineral Wells, mostly sunny, 98, heat index 100, south at 15, gusting to 21. Elsewhere around the region, Wichita Falls, sunny, 99, heat index 101, south at 16, gusting to 28. Abilene, sunny, 96, south at 14, gusting to 23. Waco, sunny, 97, heat index 100, south at 14. Tyler, sunny, 94, heat index 102, southwest at 12, gusting to 18. Once again at 2 p.m., DFW Airport, mostly sunny, 98, heat index 102, south at 15, gusting to 22. Now let's check on your local forecast for the Dallas-Fort Worth Metroplex. This afternoon, sunny, hot with highs around 100. South winds 10 to 15 miles an hour. Tonight, clear. Lows around 80. South winds 10 to 15 miles an hour. Friday, sunny, hot with highs in the upper 90s. South winds 10 to 15 miles an hour. Friday night, clear. Lows in the upper 70s. South winds 10 to 15 miles an hour, diminishing to 5 to 10 miles an hour after midnight. And now the extended forecast. Saturday, sunny, hot with highs in the upper 90s. South winds 5 to 10 miles an hour. Heat index values up to 105. Saturday night, mostly clear. A 20% chance of showers and thunderstorms after midnight. Lows in the upper 70s. Sunday, mostly sunny with a 50% chance of showers and thunderstorms. Highs in the mid-90s. Sunday night, partly cloudy with a chance of showers. A chance of thunderstorms in the evening, then a slight chance of thunderstorms after midnight. Lows in the mid-70s. Chance of rain 50%. Monday, mostly sunny. A slight chance of showers in the morning, then a chance of showers and thunderstorms in the afternoon. Highs in the lower 90s. Chance of rain 40%. Monday night, partly cloudy with a chance of showers with a slight chance of thunderstorms in the evening, then mostly clear after midnight. Lows in the mid-70s. Chance of rain 30%. Tuesday, sunny with a slight chance of showers. A slight chance of thunderstorms in the afternoon. Highs in the lower 90s. Chance of rain 20%. Tuesday night, mostly clear. Lows in the mid-70s. Wednesday, mostly sunny. A 20% chance of showers and thunderstorms in the afternoon. Highs in the lower 90s. The forecast key messages for North and Central Texas. Hot and dry conditions will persist through Friday with heat index values near 105 degrees. Rain and storm chances return to the region late Saturday through Tuesday. The spotter information statement for North and Central Texas. Spotter activation is not expected at this time. The ultraviolet index forecast for July 10th is 11, or extreme. The current time is 2:38 p.m. Central Daylight Time. 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
The following reports of weather temperature and wind were made at 2 p.m. DFW Airport, mostly sunny, 98, dew point 67, relative humidity 36%, heat index 102, wind south at 15, gusting to 22, pressure 29.95 inches and falling. Fort Worth Meacham, sunny, 99, heat index 103, south at 13, gusting to 22. Dallas Love Field, mostly sunny, 98, heat index 102, south at 10. Arlington, mostly sunny, 98, heat index 101, southeast at 16, gusting to 23. Denton, mostly sunny, 99, heat index 104, south at 10, gusting to 18. Mineral Wells, mostly sunny, 98, heat index 100, south at 15, gusting to 21. Elsewhere around the region, Wichita Falls, sunny, 99, heat index 101, south at 16, gusting to 28. Abilene, sunny, 96, south at 14, gusting to 23. Waco, sunny, 97, heat index 100, south at 14. Tyler, sunny, 94, heat index 102, southwest at 12, gusting to 18. Once again at 2 p.m., DFW Airport, mostly sunny, 98, heat index 102, south at 15, gusting to 22. Now let's check on your local forecast for the Dallas-Fort Worth Metroplex. This afternoon, sunny, hot with highs around 100. South winds 10 to 15 miles an hour. Tonight, clear. Lows around 80. South winds 10 to 15 miles an hour. Friday, sunny, hot with highs in the upper 90s. South winds 10 to 15 miles an hour. Friday night, clear. Lows in the upper 70s. South winds 10 to 15 miles an hour, diminishing to 5 to 10 miles an hour after midnight. And now the extended forecast. Saturday, sunny, hot with highs in the upper 90s. South winds 5 to 10 miles an hour. Heat index values up to 105. Saturday night, mostly clear. A 20% chance of showers and thunderstorms after midnight. Lows in the upper 70s. Sunday, mostly sunny with a 50% chance of showers and thunderstorms. Highs in the mid-90s. Sunday night, partly cloudy with a chance of showers. A chance of thunderstorms in the evening, then a slight chance of thunderstorms after midnight. Lows in the mid-70s. Chance of rain 50%. Monday, mostly sunny. A slight chance of showers in the morning, then a chance of showers and thunderstorms in the afternoon. Highs in the lower 90s. Chance of rain 40%. Monday night, partly cloudy with a chance of showers with a slight chance of thunderstorms in the evening, then mostly clear after midnight. Lows in the mid-70s. Chance of rain 30%. Tuesday, sunny with a slight chance of showers. A slight chance of thunderstorms in the afternoon. Highs in the lower 90s. Chance of rain 20%. Tuesday night, mostly clear. Lows in the mid-70s. Wednesday, mostly sunny. A 20% chance of showers and thunderstorms in the afternoon. Highs in the lower 90s. The forecast key messages for North and Central Texas. Hot and dry conditions will persist through Friday with heat index values near 105 degrees. Rain and storm chances return to the region late Saturday through Tuesday. The spotter information statement for North and Central Texas. Spotter activation is not expected at this time. The ultraviolet index forecast for July 10th is 11, or extreme. The current time is 2:43 p.m. Central Daylight Time. 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The following reports of weather temperature and wind were made at 2 p.m. DFW Airport, mostly sunny, 98, dew point 67, relative humidity 36%, heat index 102, wind south at 15, gusting to 22, pressure 29.95 inches and falling.
Fort Worth, Meacham, sunny, 99, heat index 103, south at 13, gusting to 22. Dallas Love Field, mostly sunny, 98, heat index 102, south at 10. Arlington, mostly sunny, 98, heat index 101, southeast at 16, gusting to 23. Denton, mostly sunny, 99, heat index 104, south at 10, gusting to 18. Mineral Wells, mostly sunny, 98, heat index 100, south at 15, gusting to 21. Elsewhere around the region, Wichita Falls, sunny, 99, heat index 101, south at 16, gusting to 28. Abilene, sunny, 96, south at 14, gusting to 23. Waco, sunny, 97, heat index 100, south at 14. Tyler, sunny, 94, heat index 102, southwest at 12, gusting to 18. Once again at 2 p.m., DFW Airport, mostly sunny, 98, heat index 102, south at 15, gusting to 22. Now let's check on your local forecast for the Dallas-Fort Worth Metroplex. This afternoon, sunny, hot with highs around 100. South winds 10 to 15 miles an hour. Tonight, clear. Lows around 80. South winds 10 to 15 miles an hour. Friday, sunny, hot with highs in the upper 90s. South winds 10 to 15 miles an hour. Friday night, clear. Lows in the upper 70s. South winds 10 to 15 miles an hour, diminishing to 5 to 10 miles an hour after midnight. And now the extended forecast. Saturday, sunny, hot with highs in the upper 90s. South winds 5 to 10 miles an hour. Heat index values up to 105. Saturday night, mostly clear. A 20% chance of showers and thunderstorms after midnight. Lows in the upper 70s. Sunday, mostly sunny with a 50% chance of showers and thunderstorms. Highs in the mid-90s. Sunday night, partly cloudy with a chance of showers. A chance of thunderstorms in the evening, then a slight chance of thunderstorms after midnight. Lows in the mid-70s. Chance of rain 50%. Monday, mostly sunny. A slight chance of showers in the morning, then a chance of showers and thunderstorms in the afternoon. Highs in the lower 90s. Chance of rain 40%. Monday night, partly cloudy with a chance of showers with a slight chance of thunderstorms in the evening, then mostly clear after midnight. Lows in the mid-70s. Chance of rain 30%. Tuesday, sunny with a slight chance of showers. A slight chance of thunderstorms in the afternoon. Highs in the lower 90s. Chance of rain 20%. Tuesday night, mostly clear. Lows in the mid-70s. Wednesday, mostly sunny. A 20% chance of showers and thunderstorms in the afternoon. Highs in the lower 90s. The forecast key messages for North and Central Texas. Hot and dry conditions will persist through Friday with heat index values near 105 degrees. Rain and storm chances return to the region late Saturday through Tuesday. The spotter information statement for North and Central Texas. Spotter activation is not expected at this time. The ultraviolet index forecast for July 10th is 11, or extreme. The current time is 2:48 p.m. Central Daylight Time. 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The following reports of weather temperature and wind were made at 2 p.m. DFW Airport, mostly sunny, 98, dew point 67, relative humidity 36%, heat index 102, wind south at 15, gusting to 22, pressure 29.95 inches and falling. Fort Worth Meacham, sunny, 99, heat index 103, south at 13, gusting to 22. Dallas Love Field, mostly sunny, 98, heat index 102, south at 10. Arlington, mostly sunny,
98, heat index 101, southeast at 16, gusting to 23. Denton, mostly sunny, 99, heat index 104, south at 10, gusting to 18. Mineral Wells, mostly sunny, 98, heat index 100, south at 15, gusting to 21. Elsewhere around the region, Wichita Falls, sunny, 99, heat index 101, south at 16, gusting to 28. Abilene, sunny, 96, south at 14, gusting to 23. Waco, sunny, 97, heat index 100, south at 14. Tyler, sunny, 94, heat index 102, southwest at 12, gusting to 18. Once again at 2 p.m., DFW Airport, mostly sunny, 98, heat index 102, south at 15, gusting to 22. Now let's check on your local forecast for the Dallas-Fort Worth Metroplex. This afternoon, sunny, hot with highs around 100. South winds 10 to 15 miles an hour. Tonight, clear. Lows around 80. South winds 10 to 15 miles an hour. Friday, sunny, hot with highs in the upper 90s. South winds 10 to 15 miles an hour. Friday night, clear. Lows in the upper 70s. South winds 10 to 15 miles an hour, diminishing to 5 to 10 miles an hour after midnight. And now the extended forecast. Saturday, sunny, hot with highs in the upper 90s. South winds 5 to 10 miles an hour. Heat index values up to 105. Saturday night, mostly clear. A 20% chance of showers and thunderstorms after midnight. Lows in the upper 70s. Sunday, mostly sunny with a 50% chance of showers and thunderstorms. Highs in the mid-90s. Sunday night, partly cloudy with a chance of showers. A chance of thunderstorms in the evening, then a slight chance of thunderstorms after midnight. Lows in the mid-70s. Chance of rain 50%. Monday, mostly sunny. A slight chance of showers in the morning, then a chance of showers and thunderstorms in the afternoon. Highs in the lower 90s. Chance of rain 40%. Monday night, partly cloudy with a chance of showers with a slight chance of thunderstorms in the evening, then mostly clear after midnight. Lows in the mid-70s. Chance of rain 30%. Tuesday, sunny with a slight chance of showers. A slight chance of thunderstorms in the afternoon. Highs in the lower 90s. Chance of rain 20%. Tuesday night, mostly clear. Lows in the mid-70s. Wednesday, mostly sunny. A 20% chance of showers and thunderstorms in the afternoon. Highs in the lower 90s. The forecast key messages for North and Central Texas. Hot and dry conditions will persist through Friday with heat index values near 105 degrees. Rain and storm chances return to the region late Saturday through Tuesday. The spotter information statement for North and Central Texas. Spotter activation is not expected at this time. The ultraviolet index forecast for July 10th is 11, or extreme. The current time is 2:52 p.m. Central Daylight Time. 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The following reports of weather temperature and wind were made at 2 p.m. DFW Airport, mostly sunny, 98, dew point 67, relative humidity 36%, heat index 102, wind south at 15, gusting to 22, pressure 29.95 inches and falling. Fort Worth Meacham, sunny, 99, heat index 103, south at 13, gusting to 22. Dallas Love Field, mostly sunny, 98, heat index 102, south at 10. Arlington, mostly sunny, 98, heat index 101, southeast at 16, gusting to 23. Denton, mostly sunny, 99, heat index 104, south at 10, gusting to 18. Mineral Wells, mostly sunny,
98, heat index 100, south at 15, gusting to 21. Elsewhere around the region, Wichita Falls, sunny, 99, heat index 101, south at 16, gusting to 28. Abilene, sunny, 96, south at 14, gusting to 23. Waco, sunny, 97, heat index 100, south at 14. Tyler, sunny, 94, heat index 102, southwest at 12, gusting to 18. Once again at 2 p.m., DFW Airport, mostly sunny, 98, heat index 102, south at 15, gusting to 22. Now let's check on your local forecast for the Dallas-Fort Worth Metroplex. This afternoon, sunny, hot with highs around 100. South winds 10 to 15 miles an hour. Tonight, clear. Lows around 80. South winds 10 to 15 miles an hour. Friday, sunny, hot with highs in the upper 90s. South winds 10 to 15 miles an hour. Friday night, clear. Lows in the upper 70s. South winds 10 to 15 miles an hour, diminishing to 5 to 10 miles an hour after midnight. And now the extended forecast. Saturday, sunny, hot with highs in the upper 90s. South winds 5 to 10 miles an hour. Heat index values up to 105. Saturday night, mostly clear. A 20% chance of showers and thunderstorms after midnight. Lows in the upper 70s. Sunday, mostly sunny with a 50% chance of showers and thunderstorms. Highs in the mid-90s. Sunday night, partly cloudy with a chance of showers. A chance of thunderstorms in the evening, then a slight chance of thunderstorms after midnight. Lows in the mid-70s. Chance of rain 50%. Monday, mostly sunny. A slight chance of showers in the morning, then a chance of showers and thunderstorms in the afternoon. Highs in the lower 90s. Chance of rain 40%. Monday night, partly cloudy with a chance of showers with a slight chance of thunderstorms in the evening, then mostly clear after midnight. Lows in the mid-70s. Chance of rain 30%. Tuesday, sunny with a slight chance of showers. A slight chance of thunderstorms in the afternoon. Highs in the lower 90s. Chance of rain 20%. Tuesday night, mostly clear. Lows in the mid-70s. Wednesday, mostly sunny. A 20% chance of showers and thunderstorms in the afternoon. Highs in the lower 90s. The forecast key messages for North and Central Texas. Hot and dry conditions will persist through Friday with heat index values near 105 degrees. Rain and storm chances return to the region late Saturday through Tuesday. The spotter information statement for North and Central Texas. Spotter activation is not expected at this time. The ultraviolet index forecast for July 10th is 11, or extreme. The current time is 2:57 p.m. Central Daylight Time. 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The following reports of weather temperature and wind were made at 2 p.m. DFW Airport, mostly sunny, 98, dew point 67, relative humidity 36%, heat index 102, wind south at 15, gusting to 22, pressure 29.95 inches and falling. Fort Worth Meacham, sunny, 99, heat index 103, south at 13, gusting to 22. Dallas Love Field, mostly sunny, 98, heat index 102, south at 10. Arlington, mostly sunny, 98, heat index 101, southeast at 16, gusting to 23. Denton, mostly sunny, 99, heat index 104, south at 10, gusting to 18. Mineral Wells, mostly sunny, 98, heat index 100, south at 15, gusting to 21. Elsewhere around the region, Wichita Falls, sunny, 99, heat index 101, south at 16, gusting to 28. Abilene, sunny, 96,
south at 14, gusting to 23. Waco, sunny, 97, heat index 100, south at 14. Tyler, sunny, 94, heat index 102, southwest at 12, gusting to 18. Once again at 2 p.m., DFW Airport, mostly sunny, 98.

South winds 10 to 15 miles an hour, diminishing to 5 to 10 miles an hour after midnight. And now the extended forecast. Saturday, sunny, hot with highs in the upper 90s. South winds 5 to 10 miles an hour. Heat index values up to 105. Saturday night, mostly clear. A 20% chance of showers and thunderstorms after midnight. Lows in the upper 70s. Sunday, mostly sunny with a 50% chance of showers and thunderstorms. Highs in the mid-90s. Sunday night, partly cloudy with a chance of showers. A chance of thunderstorms in the evening, then a slight chance of thunderstorms after midnight. Lows in the mid-70s. Chance of rain 50%. Monday, mostly sunny. A slight chance of showers in the morning, then a chance of showers and thunderstorms in the afternoon. Highs in the lower 90s. Chance of rain 40%. Monday night, partly cloudy with a chance of showers with a slight chance of thunderstorms in the evening, then mostly clear after midnight. Lows in the mid-70s. Chance of rain 30%. Tuesday, sunny with a slight chance of showers. A slight chance of thunderstorms in the afternoon. Highs in the lower 90s. Chance of rain 20%. Tuesday night, mostly clear. Lows in the mid-70s. Wednesday, mostly sunny. A 20% chance of showers and thunderstorms in the afternoon. Highs in the lower 90s. The forecast key messages for North and Central Texas. Hot and dry conditions will persist through Friday with heat index values near 105 degrees. Rain and storm chances return to the region late Saturday through Tuesday. The spotter information statement for North and Central Texas. Spotter activation is not expected at this time. The ultraviolet index forecast for July 10th is 11, or extreme. The current time is 3:02 p.m. Central Daylight Time. 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The following reports of weather temperature and wind were made at 3 p.m. DFW Airport, mostly sunny, 99, dew point 66, relative humidity 33%, heat index 103, wind south at 12, gusting to 23, pressure 29.94 inches and falling. Fort Worth Meacham, mostly sunny, 101, heat index 104, south at 14, gusting to 21. Dallas Love Field, mostly sunny, 99, heat index 102, south at 13, gusting to 21. Arlington, sunny, 99, heat index 101, south at 12, gusting to 23. Denton, sunny, 99, heat index 103, south at 10, gusting to 22. Mineral Wells, sunny, 100, heat index 101, southeast at 13, gusting to 20. Elsewhere around the region, Wichita Falls, sunny, 101, heat index 102, south at 17, gusting to 26. Abilene, sunny, 97, southwest at 10, gusting to 25. Waco, sunny, 98, heat index 101, south at 14. Tyler, sunny, 95, heat index 99, southwest at 10, gusting to 17. Once again at 3 p.m., DFW Airport, mostly sunny, 99, heat index 103, south at 12, gusting to 23. The following reports of weather temperature and wind were made at 3 p.m. DFW Airport, mostly sunny, 99, dew point 66, relative humidity 33%, heat index 103, wind south at 12, gusting to 23, pressure 29.94 inches and falling. Fort Worth Meacham, mostly sunny, 101, heat index 104, south at 14, gusting to 21. Dallas Love Field, mostly sunny, 99, heat index 102, south at 13, gusting to 21. Arlington, sunny, 99, heat index 101, south at 12, gusting to 23.
Denton, sunny, 99, heat index 103.

south at 10, gusting to 22. Mineral Wells, sunny, 100, heat index 101, southeast at 13, gusting to 20. Elsewhere around the region, Wichita Falls, sunny, 101, heat index 102, south at 17, gusting to 26. Abilene, sunny, 97, southwest at 10, gusting to 25. Waco, sunny, 98, heat index 101, south at 14. Tyler, sunny, 95, heat index 99, southwest at 10, gusting to 17. Once again at 3 p.m., DFW Airport, mostly sunny, 99, heat index 103, south at 12, gusting to 23. Now let's check on your local forecast for the Dallas-Fort Worth Metroplex. This afternoon, sunny, hot with highs around 100. South winds 10 to 15 miles an hour. Tonight, clear. Lows around 80. South winds 10 to 15 miles an hour. Friday, sunny, hot with highs in the upper 90s. South winds 10 to 15 miles an hour. Friday night, clear. Lows in the upper 70s. South winds 10 to 15 miles an hour, diminishing to 5 to 10 miles an hour after midnight. And now the extended forecast. Saturday, sunny, hot with highs in the upper 90s. South winds 5 to 10 miles an hour. Heat index values up to 105. Saturday night, mostly clear. A 20% chance of showers and thunderstorms after midnight. Lows in the upper 70s. Sunday, mostly sunny with a 50% chance of showers and thunderstorms. Highs in the mid-90s. Sunday night, partly cloudy with a chance of showers. A chance of thunderstorms in the evening, then a slight chance of thunderstorms after midnight. Lows in the mid-70s. Chance of rain 50%. Monday, mostly sunny. A slight chance of showers in the morning, then a chance of showers and thunderstorms in the afternoon. Highs in the lower 90s. Chance of rain 40%. Monday night, partly cloudy with a chance of showers with a slight chance of thunderstorms in the evening, then mostly clear after midnight. Lows in the mid-70s. Chance of rain 30%. Tuesday, sunny with a slight chance of showers. A slight chance of thunderstorms in the afternoon. Highs in the lower 90s. Chance of rain 20%. Tuesday night, mostly clear. Lows in the mid-70s. Wednesday, mostly sunny. A 20% chance of showers and thunderstorms in the afternoon. Highs in the lower 90s. The forecast key messages for North and Central Texas. Hot and dry conditions will persist through Friday with heat index values near 105 degrees. Rain and storm chances return to the region late Saturday through Tuesday. The spotter information statement for North and Central Texas. Spotter activation is not expected at this time. The ultraviolet index forecast for July 10th is 11, or extreme. The current time is 3:08 p.m. Central Daylight Time. 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The following reports of weather temperature and wind were made at 3 p.m. DFW Airport, mostly sunny, 99, dew point 66, relative humidity 33%, heat index 103, wind south at 12, gusting to 23, pressure 29.94 inches and falling. Fort Worth Meacham, mostly sunny, 101, heat index 104, south at 14, gusting to 21. Dallas Love Field, mostly sunny, 99, heat index 102, south at 13, gusting to 21. Arlington, sunny, 99, heat index 101, south at 12, gusting to 23. Denton, sunny, 99, heat index 103, south at 10, gusting to 22. Mineral Wells, sunny, 100, heat index 101, southeast at 13, gusting to 20.
Elsewhere around the region, Wichita Falls, sunny, 101, heat index 102, south at 17, gusting to 26. Abilene, sunny, 97, southwest at 10, gusting to 25. Waco, sunny, 98, heat index 101, south at 14. Tyler, sunny, 95, heat index 99, southwest at 10, gusting to 17. Once again at 3 p.m., DFW Airport, mostly sunny, 99, heat index 103, south at 12, gusting to 23. The following reports of weather temperature and wind were made at 3 p.m. DFW Airport, mostly sunny, 99, dew point 66, relative humidity 33%, heat index 103, wind south at 12, gusting to 23, pressure 29.94 inches and falling. Fort Worth Meacham, mostly sunny, 101, heat index 104, south at 14, gusting to 21. Dallas Love Field, mostly sunny, 99, heat index 102, south at 13, gusting to 21. Arlington, sunny, 99, heat index 101, south at 12, gusting to 23. Denton, sunny, 99, heat index 103, south at 10, gusting to 22. Mineral Wells, sunny, 100, heat index 101, southeast at 13, gusting to 20. Elsewhere around the region, Wichita Falls, sunny, 101, heat index 102, south at 17, gusting to 26. Abilene, sunny, 97, southwest at 10, gusting to 25. Waco, sunny, 98, heat index 101, south at 14. Tyler, sunny, 95, heat index 99, southwest at 10, gusting to 17. Once again at 3 p.m., DFW Airport, mostly sunny, 99, heat index 103, south at 12, gusting to 23. Now let's check on your local forecast for the Dallas-Fort Worth Metroplex. This afternoon, sunny, hot with highs around 100. South winds 10 to 15 miles an hour. Tonight, clear. Lows around 80. South winds 10 to 15 miles an hour. Friday, sunny, hot with highs in the upper 90s. South winds 10 to 15 miles an hour. Friday night, clear. Lows in the upper 70s. South winds 10 to 15 miles an hour, diminishing to 5 to 10 miles an hour after midnight. And now the extended forecast. Saturday, sunny, hot with highs in the upper 90s. South winds 5 to 10 miles an hour. Heat index values up to 105. Saturday night, mostly clear. A 20% chance of showers and thunderstorms after midnight. Lows in the upper 70s. Sunday, mostly sunny with a 50% chance of showers and thunderstorms. Highs in the mid-90s. Sunday night, partly cloudy with a chance of showers. A chance of thunderstorms in the evening, then a slight chance of thunderstorms after midnight. Lows in the mid-70s. Chance of rain 50%. Monday, mostly sunny. A slight chance of showers in the morning, then a chance of showers and thunderstorms in the afternoon. Highs in the lower 90s. Chance of rain 40%. Monday night, partly cloudy with a chance of showers with a slight chance of thunderstorms in the evening, then mostly clear after midnight. Lows in the mid-70s. Chance of rain 30%. Tuesday, sunny with a slight chance of showers. A slight chance of thunderstorms in the afternoon. Highs in the lower 90s. Chance of rain 20%. Tuesday night, mostly clear. Lows in the mid-70s. Wednesday, mostly sunny. A 20% chance of showers and thunderstorms in the afternoon. Highs in the lower 90s. The forecast key messages for North and Central Texas. Hot and dry conditions will persist through Friday with heat index values near 105 degrees. Rain and storm chances return to the region late Saturday through Tuesday. The spotter information statement for North and Central Texas. Spotter activation is not expected at this time.
The ultraviolet index forecast for July 10th is 11, or extreme. The current time is 3:14 p.m. Central Daylight Time. 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The following reports of weather temperature and wind were made at 3 p.m. DFW Airport, mostly sunny, 99, dew point 66, relative humidity 33%, heat index 103, wind south at 12, gusting to 23, pressure 29.94 inches and falling. Fort Worth Meacham, mostly sunny, 101, heat index 104, south at 14, gusting to 21. Dallas Love Field, mostly sunny, 99, heat index 102, south at 13, gusting to 21. Arlington, sunny, 99, heat index 101, south at 12, gusting to 23. Denton, sunny, 99, heat index 103, south at 10, gusting to 22. Mineral Wells, sunny, 100, heat index 101, southeast at 13, gusting to 20. Elsewhere around the region, Wichita Falls, sunny, 101, heat index 102, south at 17, gusting to 26. Abilene, sunny, 97, southwest at 10, gusting to 25. Waco, sunny, 98, heat index 101, south at 14. Tyler, sunny, 95, heat index 99, southwest at 10, gusting to 17. Once again at 3 p.m., DFW Airport, mostly sunny, 99, heat index 103, south at 12, gusting to 23. Now let's check on your local forecast for the Dallas-Fort Worth Metroplex. This afternoon, sunny, hot with highs around 100. South winds 10 to 15 miles an hour. Tonight, clear. Lows around 80. South winds 10 to 15 miles an hour. Friday, sunny, hot with highs in the upper 90s. South winds 10 to 15 miles an hour. Friday night, clear. Lows in the upper 70s. South winds 10 to 15 miles an hour, diminishing to 5 to 10 miles an hour after midnight. And now the extended forecast. Saturday, sunny, hot with highs in the upper 90s. South winds 5 to 10 miles an hour. Heat index values up to 105. Saturday night, mostly clear. A 20% chance of showers and thunderstorms after midnight. Lows in the upper 70s. Sunday, mostly sunny with a 50% chance of showers and thunderstorms. Highs in the mid-90s. Sunday night, partly cloudy with a chance of showers. A chance of thunderstorms in the evening, then a slight chance of thunderstorms after midnight. Lows in the mid-70s. Chance of rain 50%. Monday, mostly sunny. A slight chance of showers in the morning, then a chance of showers and thunderstorms in the afternoon. Highs in the lower 90s. Chance of rain 40%. Monday night, partly cloudy with a chance of showers with a slight chance of thunderstorms in the evening, then mostly clear after midnight. Lows in the mid-70s. Chance of rain 30%. Tuesday, sunny with a slight chance of showers. A slight chance of thunderstorms in the afternoon. Highs in the lower 90s. Chance of rain 20%. Tuesday night, mostly clear. Lows in the mid-70s. Wednesday, mostly sunny. A 20% chance of showers and thunderstorms in the afternoon. Highs in the lower 90s. The forecast key messages for North and Central Texas. Hot and dry conditions will persist through Friday with heat index values near 105 degrees. Rain and storm chances return to the region late Saturday through Tuesday. The spotter information statement for North and Central Texas. Spotter activation is not expected at this time. The ultraviolet index forecast for July 10th is 11, or extreme. The current time is 3:19 p.m. Central Daylight Time. 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
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The following reports of weather temperature and wind were made at 3 p.m. DFW Airport, mostly sunny, 99, dew point 66, relative humidity 33%, heat index 103, wind south at 12, gusting to 23, pressure 29.94 inches and falling. Fort Worth Meacham, mostly sunny, 101, heat index 104, south at 14, gusting to 21. Dallas Love Field, mostly sunny, 99, heat index 102, south at 13, gusting to 21. Arlington, sunny, 99, heat index 101, south at 12, gusting to 23. Denton, sunny, 99, heat index 103, south at 10, gusting to 22. Mineral Wells, sunny, 100, heat index 101, southeast at 13, gusting to 20. Elsewhere around the region, Wichita Falls, sunny, 101, heat index 102, south at 17, gusting to 26. Abilene, sunny, 97, southwest at 10, gusting to 25. Waco, sunny, 98, heat index 101, south at 14. Tyler, sunny, 95, heat index 99, southwest at 10, gusting to 17. Once again at 3 p.m., DFW Airport, mostly sunny, 99, heat index 103, south at 12, gusting to 23. Now let's check on your local forecast for the Dallas-Fort Worth Metroplex. This afternoon, sunny, hot with highs around 100. South winds 10 to 15 miles an hour. Tonight, clear. Lows around 80. South winds 10 to 15 miles an hour. Friday, sunny, hot with highs in the upper 90s. South winds 10 to 15 miles an hour. Friday night, clear. Lows in the upper 70s. South winds 10 to 15 miles an hour, diminishing to 5 to 10 miles an hour after midnight. And now the extended forecast. Saturday, sunny, hot with highs in the upper 90s. South winds 5 to 10 miles an hour. Heat index values up to 105. Saturday night, mostly clear. A 20% chance of showers and thunderstorms after midnight. Lows in the upper 70s. Sunday, mostly sunny with a 50% chance of showers and thunderstorms. Highs in the mid-90s. Sunday night, partly cloudy with a chance of showers. A chance of thunderstorms in the evening, then a slight chance of thunderstorms after midnight. Lows in the mid-70s. Chance of rain 50%. Monday, mostly sunny. A slight chance of showers in the morning, then a chance of showers and thunderstorms in the afternoon. Highs in the lower 90s. Chance of rain 40%. Monday night, partly cloudy with a chance of showers with a slight chance of thunderstorms in the evening, then mostly clear after midnight. Lows in the mid-70s. Chance of rain 30%. Tuesday, sunny with a slight chance of showers. A slight chance of thunderstorms in the afternoon. Highs in the lower 90s. Chance of rain 20%. Tuesday night, mostly clear. Lows in the mid-70s. Wednesday, mostly sunny. A 20% chance of showers and thunderstorms in the afternoon. Highs in the lower 90s. The forecast key messages for North and Central Texas. Hot and dry conditions will persist through Friday with heat index values near 105 degrees. Rain and storm chances return to the region late Saturday through Tuesday. The spotter information statement for North and Central Texas. Spotter activation is not expected at this time. The ultraviolet index forecast for July 10th is 11, or extreme. The current time is 3:24 p.m. Central Daylight Time. 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The following reports of weather temperature and wind were made at 3 p.m.
DFW Airport, mostly sunny, 99, dew point 66, relative humidity 33%, heat index 103, wind south at 12, gusting to 23, pressure 29.94 inches and falling. Fort Worth Meacham, mostly sunny, 101, heat index 104, south at 14, gusting to 21. Dallas Love Field, mostly sunny, 99, heat index 102, south at 13, gusting to 21. Arlington, sunny, 99, heat index 101, south at 12, gusting to 23. Denton, sunny, 99, heat index 103, south at 10, gusting to 22. Mineral Wells, sunny, 100, heat index 101, southeast at 13, gusting to 20. Elsewhere around the region, Wichita Falls, sunny, 101, heat index 102, south at 17, gusting to 26. Abilene, sunny, 97, southwest at 10, gusting to 25. Waco, sunny, 98, heat index 101, south at 14. Tyler, sunny, 95, heat index 99, southwest at 10, gusting to 17. Once again at 3 p.m., DFW Airport, mostly sunny, 99, heat index 103, south at 12, gusting to 23. Now let's check on your local forecast for the Dallas-Fort Worth Metroplex. This afternoon, sunny, hot with highs around 100. South winds 10 to 15 miles an hour. Tonight, clear. Lows around 80. South winds 10 to 15 miles an hour. Friday, sunny, hot with highs in the upper 90s. South winds 10 to 15 miles an hour. Friday night, clear. Lows in the upper 70s. South winds 10 to 15 miles an hour, diminishing to 5 to 10 miles an hour after midnight. And now the extended forecast. Saturday, sunny, hot with highs in the upper 90s. South winds 5 to 10 miles an hour. Heat index values up to 105. Saturday night, mostly clear. A 20% chance of showers and thunderstorms after midnight. Lows in the upper 70s. Sunday, mostly sunny with a 50% chance of showers and thunderstorms. Highs in the mid-90s. Sunday night, partly cloudy with a chance of showers. A chance of thunderstorms in the evening, then a slight chance of thunderstorms after midnight. Lows in the mid-70s. Chance of rain 50%. Monday, mostly sunny. A slight chance of showers in the morning, then a chance of showers and thunderstorms in the afternoon. Highs in the lower 90s. Chance of rain 40%. Monday night, partly cloudy with a chance of showers with a slight chance of thunderstorms in the evening, then mostly clear after midnight. Lows in the mid-70s. Chance of rain 30%. Tuesday, sunny with a slight chance of showers. A slight chance of thunderstorms in the afternoon. Highs in the lower 90s. Chance of rain 20%. Tuesday night, mostly clear. Lows in the mid-70s. Wednesday, mostly sunny. A 20% chance of showers and thunderstorms in the afternoon. Highs in the lower 90s. The forecast key messages for North and Central Texas. Hot and dry conditions will persist through Friday with heat index values near 105 degrees. Rain and storm chances return to the region late Saturday through Tuesday. The spotter information statement for North and Central Texas. Spotter activation is not expected at this time. The ultraviolet index forecast for July 10th is 11, or extreme. The current time is 3:29 p.m. Central Daylight Time. 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The following reports of weather temperature and wind were made at 3 p.m. DFW Airport, mostly sunny, 99, dew point 66, relative humidity 33%, heat index 103, wind south at 12, gusting to 23, pressure 29.94 inches and falling.
Fort Worth, Meacham, mostly sunny, 101, heat index 104, south at 14, gusting to 21. Dallas Love Field, mostly sunny, 99, heat index 102, south at 13, gusting to 21. Arlington, sunny, 99, heat index 101, south at 12, gusting to 23. Denton, sunny, 99, heat index 103, south at 10, gusting to 22. Mineral Wells, sunny, 100, heat index 101, southeast at 13, gusting to 20. Elsewhere around the region, Wichita Falls, sunny, 101, heat index 102, south at 17, gusting to 26. Abilene, sunny, 97, southwest at 10, gusting to 25. Waco, sunny, 98, heat index 101, south at 14. Tyler, sunny, 95, heat index 99, southwest at 10, gusting to 17. Once again at 3 p.m., DFW Airport, mostly sunny, 99, heat index 103, south at 12, gusting to 23. Now let's check on your local forecast for the Dallas-Fort Worth Metroplex. This afternoon, sunny, hot with highs around 100. South winds 10 to 15 miles an hour. Tonight, clear. Lows around 80. South winds 10 to 15 miles an hour. Friday, sunny, hot with highs in the upper 90s. South winds 10 to 15 miles an hour. Friday night, clear. Lows in the upper 70s. South winds 10 to 15 miles an hour, diminishing to 5 to 10 miles an hour after midnight. And now the extended forecast. Saturday, sunny, hot with highs in the upper 90s. South winds 5 to 10 miles an hour. Heat index values up to 105. Saturday night, mostly clear. A 20% chance of showers and thunderstorms after midnight. Lows in the upper 70s. Sunday, mostly sunny with a 50% chance of showers and thunderstorms. Highs in the mid-90s. Sunday night, partly cloudy with a chance of showers. A chance of thunderstorms in the evening, then a slight chance of thunderstorms after midnight. Lows in the mid-70s. Chance of rain 50%. Monday, mostly sunny. A slight chance of showers in the morning, then a chance of showers and thunderstorms in the afternoon. Highs in the lower 90s. Chance of rain 40%. Monday night, partly cloudy with a chance of showers with a slight chance of thunderstorms in the evening, then mostly clear after midnight. Lows in the mid-70s. Chance of rain 30%. Tuesday, sunny with a slight chance of showers. A slight chance of thunderstorms in the afternoon. Highs in the lower 90s. Chance of rain 20%. Tuesday night, mostly clear. Lows in the mid-70s. Wednesday, mostly sunny. A 20% chance of showers and thunderstorms in the afternoon. Highs in the lower 90s. The forecast key messages for North and Central Texas. Hot and dry conditions will persist through Friday with heat index values near 105 degrees. Rain and storm chances return to the region late Saturday through Tuesday. The spotter information statement for North and Central Texas. Spotter activation is not expected at this time. The ultraviolet index forecast for July 10th is 11, or extreme. The current time is 3:33 p.m. Central Daylight Time. 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The following reports of weather temperature and wind were made at 3 p.m. DFW Airport, mostly sunny, 99, dew point 66, relative humidity 33%, heat index 103, wind south at 12, gusting to 23, pressure 29.94 inches and falling. Fort Worth, Meacham, mostly sunny, 101, heat index 104, south at 14, gusting to 21. Dallas Love Field, mostly sunny, 99, heat index 102, south at 13, gusting to 21.
Arlington, sunny, 99, heat index 101, south at 12, gusting to 23. Denton, sunny, 99, heat index 103, south at 10, gusting to 22. Mineral Wells, sunny, 100, heat index 101, southeast at 13, gusting to 20. Elsewhere around the region, Wichita Falls, sunny, 101, heat index 102, south at 17, gusting to 26. Abilene, sunny, 97, southwest at 10, gusting to 25. Waco, sunny, 98, heat index 101, south at 14. Tyler, sunny, 95, heat index 99, southwest at 10, gusting to 17. Once again at 3 p.m., DFW Airport, mostly sunny, 99, heat index 103, south at 12, gusting to 23. Now let's check on your local forecast for the Dallas-Fort Worth Metroplex. This afternoon, sunny, hot with highs around 100. South winds 10 to 15 miles an hour. Tonight, clear. Lows around 80. South winds 10 to 15 miles an hour. Friday, sunny, hot with highs in the upper 90s. South winds 10 to 15 miles an hour. Friday night, clear. Lows in the upper 70s. South winds 10 to 15 miles an hour, diminishing to 5 to 10 miles an hour after midnight. And now the extended forecast. Saturday, sunny, hot with highs in the upper 90s. South winds 5 to 10 miles an hour. Heat index values up to 105. Saturday night, mostly clear. A 20% chance of showers and thunderstorms after midnight. Lows in the upper 70s. Sunday, mostly sunny with a 50% chance of showers and thunderstorms. Highs in the mid-90s. Sunday night, partly cloudy with a chance of showers. A chance of thunderstorms in the evening, then a slight chance of thunderstorms after midnight. Lows in the mid-70s. Chance of rain 50%. Monday, mostly sunny. A slight chance of showers in the morning, then a chance of showers and thunderstorms in the afternoon. Highs in the lower 90s. Chance of rain 40%. Monday night, partly cloudy with a chance of showers with a slight chance of thunderstorms in the evening, then mostly clear after midnight. Lows in the mid-70s. Chance of rain 30%. Tuesday, sunny with a slight chance of showers. A slight chance of thunderstorms in the afternoon. Highs in the lower 90s. Chance of rain 20%. Tuesday night, mostly clear. Lows in the mid-70s. Wednesday, mostly sunny. A 20% chance of showers and thunderstorms in the afternoon. Highs in the lower 90s. The forecast key messages for North and Central Texas. Hot and dry conditions will persist through Friday with heat index values near 105 degrees. Rain and storm chances return to the region late Saturday through Tuesday. The spotter information statement for North and Central Texas. Spotter activation is not expected at this time. The ultraviolet index forecast for July 10th is 11, or extreme. The current time is 3:38 p.m. Central Daylight Time. 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The following reports of weather temperature and wind were made at 3 p.m. DFW Airport, mostly sunny, 99, dew point 66, relative humidity 33%, heat index 103, wind south at 12, gusting to 23, pressure 29.94 inches and falling. Fort Worth Meacham, mostly sunny, 101, heat index 104, south at 14, gusting to 21. Dallas Love Field, mostly sunny, 99, heat index 102, south at 13, gusting to 21. Arlington, sunny, 99, heat index 101, south at 12, gusting to 23. Denton, sunny, 99, heat index 103, south at 10, gusting to 22.
Mineral Wells, sunny, 100, heat index 101, southeast at 13, gusting to 20. Elsewhere around the region, Wichita Falls, sunny, 101, heat index 102, south at 17, gusting to 26. Abilene, sunny, 97, southwest at 10, gusting to 25. Waco, sunny, 98, heat index 101, south at 14. Tyler, sunny, 95, heat index 99, southwest at 10, gusting to 17. Once again at 3 p.m., DFW Airport, mostly sunny, 99, heat index 103, south at 12, gusting to 23. Now let's check on your local forecast for the Dallas-Fort Worth Metroplex. This afternoon, sunny, hot with highs around 100. South winds 10 to 15 miles an hour. Tonight, clear. Lows around 80. South winds 10 to 15 miles an hour. Friday, sunny, hot with highs in the upper 90s. South winds 10 to 15 miles an hour. Friday night, clear. Lows in the upper 70s. South winds 10 to 15 miles an hour, diminishing to 5 to 10 miles an hour after midnight. Now let's check on your local forecast for the Dallas-Fort Worth Metroplex. Rest of this afternoon, sunny, hot with highs around 101. South winds 10 to 15 miles an hour. Heat index values up to 107. Tonight, clear. Lows around 80. South winds 10 to 15 miles an hour. Friday, sunny, hot with highs in the upper 90s. South winds 10 to 15 miles an hour. Friday night, clear. Lows in the upper 70s. South winds 10 to 15 miles an hour, diminishing to 5 to 10 miles an hour after midnight. And now the extended forecast. Saturday, sunny, hot with highs in the upper 90s. South winds 5 to 10 miles an hour. Heat index values up to 105. Saturday night, mostly clear. A 20% chance of showers and thunderstorms after midnight. Lows in the upper 70s. Sunday, mostly sunny with a 50% chance of showers and thunderstorms. Highs in the mid-90s. Sunday night, partly cloudy with a chance of showers. A chance of thunderstorms in the evening, then a slight chance of thunderstorms after midnight. Lows in the mid-70s. Chance of rain 50%. Monday, mostly sunny. A slight chance of showers in the morning, then a chance of showers and thunderstorms in the afternoon. Highs in the lower 90s. Chance of rain 40%. Monday night, partly cloudy with a chance of showers with a slight chance of thunderstorms in the evening, then mostly clear after midnight. Lows in the mid-70s. Chance of rain 30%. Tuesday, sunny with a slight chance of showers. A slight chance of thunderstorms in the afternoon. Highs in the lower 90s. Chance of rain 20%. Tuesday night, mostly clear. Lows in the mid-70s. Wednesday, mostly sunny. A 20% chance of showers and thunderstorms in the afternoon. Highs in the lower 90s. Wednesday night, partly cloudy. Lows in the mid-70s. Thursday, mostly sunny. Highs in the mid-90s. The forecast key messages for North and Central Texas. Hot and dry conditions will persist through Friday with heat index values near 105 degrees. Rain and storm chances return to the region late Saturday through Tuesday. The spotter information statement for North and Central Texas. Spotter activation is not expected at this time. The ultraviolet index forecast for July 10th is 11, or extreme. The current time is 3:43 p.m. Central Daylight Time. 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The following reports of weather temperature and wind were made at 3 p.m.
DFW Airport, mostly sunny, 99, dew point 66, relative humidity 33%, heat index 103, wind south at 12, gusting to 23, pressure 29.94 inches and falling. Fort Worth Meacham, mostly sunny, 101, heat index 104, south at 14, gusting to 21. Dallas Love Field, mostly sunny, 99, heat index 102, south at 13, gusting to 21. Arlington, sunny, 99, heat index 101, south at 12, gusting to 23. Denton, sunny, 99, heat index 103, south at 10, gusting to 22. Mineral Wells, sunny, 100, heat index 101, southeast at 13, gusting to 20. Elsewhere around the region, Wichita Falls, sunny, 101, heat index 102, south at 17, gusting to 26. Abilene, sunny, 97, southwest at 10, gusting to 25. Waco, sunny, 98, heat index 101, south at 14. Tyler, sunny, 95, heat index 99, southwest at 10, gusting to 17. Once again at 3 p.m., DFW Airport, mostly sunny, 99, heat index 103, south at 12, gusting to 23. Now let's check on your local forecast for the Dallas-Fort Worth Metroplex. Rest of this afternoon, sunny, hot with highs around 101. South winds 10 to 15 miles an hour. Heat index values up to 107. Tonight, clear. Lows around 80. South winds 10 to 15 miles an hour. Friday, sunny, hot with highs in the upper 90s. South winds 10 to 15 miles an hour. Friday night, clear. Lows in the upper 70s. South winds 10 to 15 miles an hour, diminishing to 5 to 10 miles an hour after midnight. And now the extended forecast. Saturday, sunny, hot with highs in the upper 90s. South winds 5 to 10 miles an hour. Heat index values up to 105. Saturday night, mostly clear. A 20% chance of showers and thunderstorms after midnight. Lows in the upper 70s. Sunday, mostly sunny with a 50% chance of showers and thunderstorms. Highs in the mid-90s. Sunday night, partly cloudy with a chance of showers. A chance of thunderstorms in the evening, then a slight chance of thunderstorms after midnight. Lows in the mid-70s. Chance of rain 50%. Monday, mostly sunny. A slight chance of showers in the morning, then a chance of showers and thunderstorms in the afternoon. Highs in the lower 90s. Chance of rain 40%. Monday night, partly cloudy with a chance of showers with a slight chance of thunderstorms in the evening, then mostly clear after midnight. Lows in the mid-70s. Chance of rain 30%. Tuesday, sunny with a slight chance of showers. A slight chance of thunderstorms in the afternoon. Highs in the lower 90s. Chance of rain 20%. Tuesday night, mostly clear. Lows in the mid-70s. Wednesday, mostly sunny. A 20% chance of showers and thunderstorms in the afternoon. Highs in the lower 90s. Wednesday night, partly cloudy. Lows in the mid-70s. Thursday, mostly sunny. Highs in the mid-90s. The forecast key messages for North and Central Texas. Hot and dry conditions will persist through Friday with heat index values near 105 degrees. Rain and storm chances return to the region late Saturday through Tuesday. The spotter information statement for North and Central Texas. Spotter activation is not expected at this time. The ultraviolet index forecast for July 10th is 11, or extreme. The current time is 3:48 p.m. Central Daylight Time. 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The following reports of weather temperature and wind were made at 3 p.m. DFW Airport, mostly sunny, 99,
Dew point 66, relative humidity 33%, heat index 103, wind south at 12, gusting to 23, pressure 29.94 inches and falling. Fort Worth, Meacham, mostly sunny, 101, heat index 104, south at 14, gusting to 21. Dallas Love Field, mostly sunny, 99, heat index 102, south at 13, gusting to 21. Arlington, sunny, 99, heat index 101, south at 12, gusting to 23. Denton, sunny, 99, heat index 103, south at 10, gusting to 22. Mineral Wells, sunny, 100, heat index 101, southeast at 13, gusting to 20. Elsewhere around the region, Wichita Falls, sunny, 101, heat index 102, south at 17, gusting to 26. Abilene, sunny, 97, southwest at 10, gusting to 25. Waco, sunny, 98, heat index 101, south at 14. Tyler, sunny, 95, heat index 99, southwest at 10, gusting to 17. Once again at 3 p.m., DFW Airport, mostly sunny, 99, heat index 103, south at 12, gusting to 23. Now let's check on your local forecast for the Dallas-Fort Worth Metroplex. Rest of this afternoon, sunny, hot with highs around 101. South winds 10 to 15 miles an hour. Heat index values up to 107. Tonight, clear. Lows around 80. South winds 10 to 15 miles an hour. Friday, sunny, hot with highs in the upper 90s. South winds 10 to 15 miles an hour. Friday night, clear. Lows in the upper 70s. South winds 10 to 15 miles an hour, diminishing to 5 to 10 miles an hour after midnight. And now the extended forecast. Saturday, sunny, hot with highs in the upper 90s. South winds 5 to 10 miles an hour. Heat index values up to 105. Saturday night, mostly clear. A 20% chance of showers and thunderstorms after midnight. Lows in the upper 70s. Sunday, mostly sunny with a 50% chance of showers and thunderstorms. Highs in the mid-90s. Sunday night, partly cloudy with a chance of showers. A chance of thunderstorms in the evening, then a slight chance of thunderstorms after midnight. Lows in the mid-70s. Chance of rain 50%. Monday, mostly sunny. A slight chance of showers in the morning, then a chance of showers and thunderstorms in the afternoon. Highs in the lower 90s. Chance of rain 40%. Monday night, partly cloudy with a chance of showers with a slight chance of thunderstorms in the evening, then mostly clear after midnight. Lows in the mid-70s. Chance of rain 30%. Tuesday, sunny with a slight chance of showers. A slight chance of thunderstorms in the afternoon. Highs in the lower 90s. Chance of rain 20%. Tuesday night, mostly clear. Lows in the mid-70s. Wednesday, mostly sunny. A 20% chance of showers and thunderstorms in the afternoon. Highs in the lower 90s. Wednesday night, partly cloudy. Lows in the mid-70s. Thursday, mostly sunny. Highs in the mid-90s. The forecast key messages for North and Central Texas. Hot and dry conditions will persist through Friday with heat index values near 105 degrees. Rain and storm chances return to the region late Saturday through Tuesday. The spotter information statement for North and Central Texas. Spotter activation is not expected at this time. The ultraviolet index forecast for July 10th is 11, or extreme. The current time is 3:53 p.m. Central Daylight Time. 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The following reports of weather temperature and wind were made at 3 p.m.
DFW Airport, mostly sunny, 99, dew point 66, relative humidity 33%, heat index 103, wind south at 12, gusting to 23, pressure 29.94 inches and falling. Fort Worth, Meacham, mostly sunny, 101, heat index 104, south at 14, gusting to 21. Dallas Love Field, mostly sunny, 99, heat index 102, south at 13, gusting to 21. Arlington, sunny, 99, heat index 101, south at 12, gusting to 23. Denton, sunny, 99, heat index 103, south at 10, gusting to 22. Mineral Wells, sunny, 100, heat index 101, southeast at 13, gusting to 20. Elsewhere around the region, Wichita Falls, sunny, 101, heat index 102, south at 17, gusting to 26. Abilene, sunny, 97, southwest at 10, gusting to 25. Waco, sunny, 98, heat index 101, south at 14. Tyler, sunny, 95, heat index 99, southwest at 10, gusting to 17. Once again at 3 p.m., DFW Airport, mostly sunny, 99, heat index 103, south at 12, gusting to 23. Now let's check on your local forecast for the Dallas-Fort Worth Metroplex. Rest of this afternoon, sunny, hot with highs around 101. South winds 10 to 15 miles an hour. Heat index values up to 107. Tonight, clear. Lows around 80. South winds 10 to 15 miles an hour. Friday, sunny, hot with highs in the upper 90s. South winds 10 to 15 miles an hour. Friday night, clear. Lows in the upper 70s. South winds 10 to 15 miles an hour, diminishing to 5 to 10 miles an hour after midnight. And now the extended forecast. Saturday, sunny, hot with highs in the upper 90s. South winds 5 to 10 miles an hour. Heat index values up to 105. Saturday night, mostly clear. A 20% chance of showers and thunderstorms after midnight. Lows in the upper 70s. Sunday, mostly sunny with a 50% chance of showers and thunderstorms. Highs in the mid-90s. Sunday night, partly cloudy with a chance of showers. A chance of thunderstorms in the evening, then a slight chance of thunderstorms after midnight. Lows in the mid-70s. Chance of rain 50%. Monday, mostly sunny. A slight chance of showers in the morning, then a chance of showers and thunderstorms in the afternoon. Highs in the lower 90s. Chance of rain 40%. Monday night, partly cloudy with a chance of showers with a slight chance of thunderstorms in the evening, then mostly clear after midnight. Lows in the mid-70s. Chance of rain 30%. Tuesday, sunny with a slight chance of showers. A slight chance of thunderstorms in the afternoon. Highs in the lower 90s. Chance of rain 20%. Tuesday night, mostly clear. Lows in the mid-70s. Wednesday, mostly sunny. A 20% chance of showers and thunderstorms in the afternoon. Highs in the lower 90s. Wednesday night, partly cloudy. Lows in the mid-70s. Thursday, mostly sunny. Highs in the mid-90s. The forecast key messages for North and Central Texas. Hot and dry conditions will persist through Friday with heat index values near 105 degrees. Rain and storm chances return to the region late Saturday through Tuesday. The spotter information statement for North and Central Texas. Spotter activation is not expected at this time. The ultraviolet index forecast for July 10th is 11, or extreme. The current time is 3:58 p.m. Central Daylight Time. 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The following reports of weather temperature and wind were made at 3 p.m.
DFW Airport, mostly sunny, 99, dew point 66, relative humidity 33%, heat index 103, wind south at 12, gusting to 23, pressure 29.94 inches and falling. Fort Worth Meacham, mostly sunny, 101, heat index 104, south at 14, gusting to 21. Dallas Love Field, mostly sunny, 99, heat index 102, south at 13, gusting to 21. Arlington, sunny, 99, heat index 101, south at 12, gusting to 23. Denton, sunny, 99, heat index 103, south at 10, gusting to 22. Mineral Wells.

p.m., DFW Airport, mostly sunny, 99, heat index 103, south at 12, gusting to 23. Now let's check on your local forecast for the Dallas-Fort Worth Metroplex. Rest of this afternoon, sunny, hot with highs around 101. South winds 10 to 15 miles an hour. Heat index values up to 107. Tonight, clear. Lows around 80. South winds 10 to 15 miles an hour. Friday, sunny, hot with highs in the upper 90s. South winds 10 to 15 miles an hour. Friday night, clear. Lows in the upper 70s. South winds 10 to 15 miles an hour, diminishing to 5 to 10 miles an hour after midnight. And now the extended forecast. Saturday, sunny, hot with highs in the upper 90s. South winds 5 to 10 miles an hour. Heat index values up to 105. Saturday night, mostly clear. A 20% chance of showers and thunderstorms after midnight. Lows in the upper 70s. Sunday, mostly sunny with a 50% chance of showers and thunderstorms. Highs in the mid-90s. Sunday night, partly cloudy with a chance of showers. A chance of thunderstorms in the evening, then a slight chance of thunderstorms after midnight. Lows in the mid-70s. Chance of rain 50%. Monday, mostly sunny. A slight chance of showers in the morning, then a chance of showers and thunderstorms in the afternoon. Highs in the lower 90s. Chance of rain 40%. Monday night, partly cloudy with a chance of showers with a slight chance of thunderstorms in the evening, then mostly clear after midnight. Lows in the mid-70s. Chance of rain 30%. Tuesday, sunny with a slight chance of showers. A slight chance of thunderstorms in the afternoon. Highs in the lower 90s. Chance of rain 20%. Tuesday night, mostly clear. Lows in the mid-70s. Wednesday, mostly sunny. A 20% chance of showers and thunderstorms in the afternoon. Highs in the lower 90s. Wednesday night, partly cloudy. Lows in the mid-70s. Thursday, mostly sunny. Highs in the mid-90s. The forecast key messages for North and Central Texas. Hot and dry conditions will persist through Friday with heat index values near 105 degrees. Rain and storm chances return to the region late Saturday through Tuesday. The spotter information statement for North and Central Texas. Spotter activation is not expected at this time. The ultraviolet index forecast for July 10th is 11, or extreme. The current time is 4:03 p.m. Central Daylight Time. 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The following reports of weather temperature and wind were made at 4 p.m. DFW Airport, mostly sunny, 100, dew point 64, relative humidity 30%, heat index 102, wind south at 16, gusting to 24, pressure 29.92 inches and falling. Fort Worth Meacham, sunny, 101, heat index 103, south at 13, gusting to 25. Dallas Love Field, mostly sunny, 100, heat index 102, south at 12, gusting to 22. Arlington, mostly sunny, 100, heat index 102, south at 10, gusting to 20. Denton, mostly sunny, 100, heat index 104, southeast at 14, gusting to 23. Mineral Wells, sunny, 100, heat index 101, southeast at 13, gusting to 22. Elsewhere around the region, Wichita Falls, sunny, 101, heat index 102, south at 15, gusting to 28. At Abilene, 98, dew point 60, relative humidity 28%, wind south at 10, gusting to 20, pressure 29.97 inches and falling. Waco, sunny, 99, heat index 102, south at 16, gusting to 23. Tyler, sunny, 96, heat index 102, southwest at 13, gusting

Passing to 20. Once again at 4 p.m., DFW Airport, mostly sunny, 100, heat index 102, south at 16, gusting to 24. Now let's check on your local forecast for the Dallas-Fort Worth Metroplex. Rest of this afternoon, sunny, hot with highs around 101. South winds 10 to 15 miles an hour. Heat index values up to 107. Tonight, clear. Lows around 80. South winds 10 to 15 miles an hour. Friday, sunny, hot with highs in the upper 90s. South winds 10 to 15 miles an hour. Friday night, clear. Lows in the upper 70s. South winds 10 to 15 miles an hour, diminishing to 5 to 10 miles an hour after midnight. And now the extended forecast. Saturday, sunny, hot with highs in the upper 90s. South winds 5 to 10 miles an hour. Heat index values up to 105. Saturday night, mostly clear. A 20% chance of showers and thunderstorms after midnight. Lows in the upper 70s. Sunday, mostly sunny with a 50% chance of showers and thunderstorms. Highs in the mid-90s. Sunday night, partly cloudy with a chance of showers. A chance of thunderstorms in the evening, then a slight chance of thunderstorms after midnight. Lows in the mid-70s. Chance of rain 50%. Monday, mostly sunny. A slight chance of showers in the morning, then a chance of showers and thunderstorms in the afternoon. Highs in the lower 90s. Chance of rain 40%. Monday night, partly cloudy with a chance of showers with a slight chance of thunderstorms in the evening, then mostly clear after midnight. Lows in the mid-70s. Chance of rain 30%. Tuesday, sunny with a slight chance of showers. A slight chance of thunderstorms in the afternoon. Highs in the lower 90s. Chance of rain 20%. Tuesday night, mostly clear. Lows in the mid-70s. Wednesday, mostly sunny. A 20% chance of showers and thunderstorms in the afternoon. Highs in the lower 90s. Wednesday night, partly cloudy. Lows in the mid-70s. Thursday, mostly sunny. Highs in the mid-90s. The forecast key messages for North and Central Texas. Hot and dry conditions will persist through Friday with heat index values near 105 degrees. Rain and storm chances return to the region late Saturday through Tuesday. The spotter information statement for North and Central Texas. Spotter activation is not expected at this time. The ultraviolet index forecast for July 10th is 11, or extreme. The current time is 4:08 p.m. Central Daylight Time. 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The following reports of weather temperature and wind were made at 4 p.m. DFW Airport, mostly sunny, 100, dew point 64, relative humidity 30%, heat index 102, wind south at 16, gusting to 24, pressure 29.92 inches and falling. Fort Worth Meacham, sunny, 101, heat index 103, south at 13, gusting to 25. Dallas Love Field, mostly sunny, 100, heat index 102, south at 12, gusting to 22. Arlington, mostly sunny, 100, heat index 102, south at 10, gusting to 20. Denton, mostly sunny, 100, heat index 104, southeast at 14, gusting to 23. Mineral Wells, sunny, 100, heat index 101, southeast at 13, gusting to 22. Elsewhere around the region, Wichita Falls, sunny, 101, heat index 102, south at 15, gusting to 28. At Abilene, 98, dew point 60, relative humidity 28%, wind south at 10, gusting to 20, pressure 29.97 inches and falling. Waco, sunny, 99, heat index 102, south at 16, gusting to 23. Tyler, sunny, 96, heat index 102.
southwest at 13, gusting to 20. Once again at 4 p.m., DFW Airport, mostly sunny, 100, heat index 102, south at 16, gusting to 24. The following reports of weather temperature and wind were made at 4 p.m. DFW Airport, mostly sunny, 100, dew point 64, relative humidity 30%, heat index 102, wind south at 16, gusting to 24, pressure 29.92 inches and falling. Fort Worth Meacham, sunny, 101, heat index 103, south at 13, gusting to 25. Dallas Love Field, mostly sunny, 100, heat index 102, south at 12, gusting to 22. Arlington, mostly sunny, 100, heat index 102, south at 10, gusting to 20. Denton, mostly sunny, 100, heat index 104, southeast at 14, gusting to 23. Mineral Wells, sunny, 100, heat index 101, southeast at 13, gusting to 22. Elsewhere around the region, Wichita Falls, sunny, 101, heat index 102, south at 15, gusting to 28. At Abilene, 98, dew point 60, relative humidity 28%, wind south at 10, gusting to 20, pressure 29.97 inches and falling. Waco, sunny, 99, heat index 102, south at 16, gusting to 23. Tyler, sunny, 96, heat index 102, southwest at 13, gusting to 20. Once again at 4 p.m., DFW Airport, mostly sunny, 100, heat index 102, south at 16, gusting to 24. Now let's check on your local forecast for the Dallas-Fort Worth Metroplex. Rest of this afternoon, sunny, hot with highs around 101. South winds 10 to 15 miles an hour. Heat index values up to 107. Tonight, clear. Lows around 80. South winds 10 to 15 miles an hour. Friday, sunny, hot with highs in the upper 90s. South winds 10 to 15 miles an hour. Friday night, clear. Lows in the upper 70s. South winds 10 to 15 miles an hour, diminishing to 5 to 10 miles an hour after midnight. And now the extended forecast. Saturday, sunny, hot with highs in the upper 90s. South winds 5 to 10 miles an hour. Heat index values up to 105. Saturday night, mostly clear. A 20% chance of showers and thunderstorms after midnight. Lows in the upper 70s. Sunday, mostly sunny with a 50% chance of showers and thunderstorms. Highs in the mid-90s. Sunday night, partly cloudy with a chance of showers. A chance of thunderstorms in the evening, then a slight chance of thunderstorms after midnight. Lows in the mid-70s. Chance of rain 50%. Monday, mostly sunny. A slight chance of showers in the morning, then a chance of showers and thunderstorms in the afternoon. Highs in the lower 90s. Chance of rain 40%. Monday night, partly cloudy with a chance of showers with a slight chance of thunderstorms in the evening, then mostly clear after midnight. Lows in the mid-70s. Chance of rain 30%. Tuesday, sunny with a slight chance of showers. A slight chance of thunderstorms in the afternoon. Highs in the lower 90s. Chance of rain 20%. Tuesday night, mostly clear. Lows in the mid-70s. Wednesday, mostly sunny. A 20% chance of showers and thunderstorms in the afternoon. Highs in the lower 90s. Wednesday night, partly cloudy. Lows in the mid-70s. Thursday, mostly sunny. Highs in the mid-90s. The forecast key messages for North and Central Texas. Hot and dry conditions will persist through Friday with heat index values near 105 degrees. Rain and storm chances return to the region late Saturday through Tuesday. The spotter information statement for North and Central Texas. Spotter activation is not expected at this time. The ultraviolet index forecast for July 10th is 11, or extreme. The current
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The following reports of weather temperature and wind were made at 4 p.m. DFW Airport, mostly sunny, 100, dew point 64, relative humidity 30%, heat index 102, wind south at 16, gusting to 24, pressure 29.92 inches and falling. Fort Worth Meacham, sunny, 101, heat index 103, south at 13, gusting to 25. Dallas Love Field, mostly sunny, 100, heat index 102, south at 12, gusting to 22. Arlington, mostly sunny, 100, heat index 102, south at 10, gusting to 20. Denton, mostly sunny, 100, heat index 104, southeast at 14, gusting to 23. Mineral Wells, sunny, 100, heat index 101, southeast at 13, gusting to 22. Elsewhere around the region, Wichita Falls, sunny, 101, heat index 102, south at 15, gusting to 28. At Abilene, 98, dew point 60, relative humidity 28%, wind south at 10, gusting to 20, pressure 29.97 inches and falling. Waco, sunny, 99, heat index 102, south at 16, gusting to 23. Tyler, sunny, 96, heat index 102, southwest at 13, gusting to 20. Once again at 4 p.m., DFW Airport, mostly sunny, 100, heat index 102, south at 16, gusting to 24. Now let's check on your local forecast for the Dallas-Fort Worth Metroplex. Rest of this afternoon, sunny, hot with highs around 101. South winds 10 to 15 miles an hour. Heat index values up to 107. Tonight, clear. Lows around 80. South winds 10 to 15 miles an hour. Friday, sunny, hot with highs in the upper 90s. South winds 10 to 15 miles an hour. Friday night, clear. Lows in the upper 70s. South winds 10 to 15 miles an hour, diminishing to 5 to 10 miles an hour after midnight. And now the extended forecast. Saturday, sunny, hot with highs in the upper 90s. South winds 5 to 10 miles an hour. Heat index values up to 105. Saturday night, mostly clear. A 20% chance of showers and thunderstorms after midnight. Lows in the upper 70s. Sunday, mostly sunny with a 50% chance of showers and thunderstorms. Highs in the mid-90s. Sunday night, partly cloudy with a chance of showers. A chance of thunderstorms in the evening, then a slight chance of thunderstorms after midnight. Lows in the mid-70s. Chance of rain 50%. Monday, mostly sunny. A slight chance of showers in the morning, then a chance of showers and thunderstorms in the afternoon. Highs in the lower 90s. Chance of rain 40%. Monday night, partly cloudy with a chance of showers with a slight chance of thunderstorms in the evening, then mostly clear after midnight. Lows in the mid-70s. Chance of rain 30%. Tuesday, sunny with a slight chance of showers. A slight chance of thunderstorms in the afternoon. Highs in the lower 90s. Chance of rain 20%. Tuesday night, mostly clear. Lows in the mid-70s. Wednesday, mostly sunny. A 20% chance of showers and thunderstorms in the afternoon. Highs in the lower 90s. Wednesday night, partly cloudy. Lows in the mid-70s. Thursday, mostly sunny. Highs in the mid-90s. The forecast key messages for North and Central Texas. Hot and dry conditions will persist through Friday with heat index values near 105 degrees. Rain and storm chances return to the region late Saturday through Tuesday. The spotter information statement for North and Central Texas. Spotter activation is not expected at this time.
The ultraviolet index forecast for July 10th is 11, or extreme. The current time is 4:20 p.m. Central Daylight Time. 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Serving the Dallas-Fort Worth listening area. The following reports of weather temperature and wind were made at 4 p.m. DFW Airport, mostly sunny, 100, dew point 64, relative humidity 30%, heat index 102, wind south at 16, gusting to 24, pressure 29.92 inches and falling. Fort Worth Meacham, sunny, 101, heat index 103, south at 13, gusting to 25. Dallas Love Field, mostly sunny, 100, heat index 102, south at 12, gusting to 22. Arlington, mostly sunny, 100, heat index 102, south at 10, gusting to 20. Denton, mostly sunny, 100, heat index 104, southeast at 14, gusting to 23. Mineral Wells, sunny, 100, heat index 101, southeast at 13, gusting to 22. Elsewhere around the region, Wichita Falls, sunny, 101, heat index 102, south at 15, gusting to 28. At Abilene, 98, dew point 60, relative humidity 28%, wind south at 10, gusting to 20, pressure 29.97 inches and falling. Waco, sunny, 99, heat index 102, south at 16, gusting to 23. Tyler, sunny, 96, heat index 102, southwest at 13, gusting to 20. Once again at 4 p.m., DFW Airport, mostly sunny, 100, heat index 102, south at 16, gusting to 24. Now let's check on your local forecast for the Dallas-Fort Worth Metroplex. Rest of this afternoon, sunny, hot with highs around 101. South winds 10 to 15 miles an hour. Heat index values up to 107. Tonight, clear. Lows around 80. South winds 10 to 15 miles an hour. Friday, sunny, hot with highs in the upper 90s. South winds 10 to 15 miles an hour. Friday night, clear. Lows in the upper 70s. South winds 10 to 15 miles an hour, diminishing to 5 to 10 miles an hour after midnight. And now the extended forecast. Saturday, sunny, hot with highs in the upper 90s. South winds 5 to 10 miles an hour. Heat index values up to 105. Saturday night, mostly clear. A 20% chance of showers and thunderstorms after midnight. Lows in the upper 70s. Sunday, mostly sunny with a 50% chance of showers and thunderstorms. Highs in the mid-90s. Sunday night, partly cloudy with a chance of showers. A chance of thunderstorms in the evening, then a slight chance of thunderstorms after midnight. Lows in the mid-70s. Chance of rain 50%. Monday, mostly sunny. A slight chance of showers in the morning, then a chance of showers and thunderstorms in the afternoon. Highs in the lower 90s. Chance of rain 40%. Monday night, partly cloudy with a chance of showers with a slight chance of thunderstorms in the evening, then mostly clear after midnight. Lows in the mid-70s. Chance of rain 30%. Tuesday, sunny with a slight chance of showers. A slight chance of thunderstorms in the afternoon. Highs in the lower 90s. Chance of rain 20%. Tuesday night, mostly clear. Lows in the mid-70s. Wednesday, mostly sunny. A 20% chance of showers and thunderstorms in the afternoon. Highs in the lower 90s. Wednesday night, partly cloudy. Lows in the mid-70s. Thursday, mostly sunny. Highs in the mid-90s. The forecast key messages for North and Central Texas. Hot and dry conditions will persist through Friday with heat index values near 105 degrees. Rain and storm chances return to the region late Saturday through Tuesday. The spotter information statement for North and Central Texas.
spotter activation is not expected at this time. The ultraviolet index forecast for July 10th is 11, or extreme. The current time is 4:25 p.m. Central Daylight Time. 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The following reports of weather temperature and wind were made at 4 p.m. DFW Airport, mostly sunny, 100, dew point 64, relative humidity 30%, heat index 102, wind south at 16, gusting to 24, pressure 29.92 inches and falling. Fort Worth Meacham, sunny, 101, heat index 103, south at 13, gusting to 25. Dallas Love Field, mostly sunny, 100, heat index 102, south at 12, gusting to 22. Arlington, mostly sunny, 100, heat index 102, south at 10, gusting to 20. Denton, mostly sunny, 100, heat index 104, southeast at 14, gusting to 23. Mineral Wells, sunny, 100, heat index 101, southeast at 13, gusting to 22. Elsewhere around the region, Wichita Falls, sunny, 101, heat index 102, south at 15, gusting to 28. At Abilene, 98, dew point 60, relative humidity 28%, wind south at 10, gusting to 20, pressure 29.97 inches and falling. Waco, sunny, 99, heat index 102, south at 16, gusting to 23. Tyler, sunny, 96, heat index 102, southwest at 13, gusting to 20. Once again at 4 p.m., DFW Airport, mostly sunny, 100, heat index 102, south at 16, gusting to 24. Now let's check on your local forecast for the Dallas-Fort Worth Metroplex. Rest of this afternoon, sunny, hot with highs around 101. South winds 10 to 15 miles an hour. Heat index values up to 107. Tonight, clear. Lows around 80. South winds 10 to 15 miles an hour. Friday, sunny, hot with highs in the upper 90s. South winds 10 to 15 miles an hour. Friday night, clear. Lows in the upper 70s. South winds 10 to 15 miles an hour, diminishing to 5 to 10 miles an hour after midnight. And now the extended forecast. Saturday, sunny, hot with highs in the upper 90s. South winds 5 to 10 miles an hour. Heat index values up to 105. Saturday night, mostly clear. A 20% chance of showers and thunderstorms after midnight. Lows in the upper 70s. Sunday, mostly sunny with a 50% chance of showers and thunderstorms. Highs in the mid-90s. Sunday night, partly cloudy with a chance of showers. A chance of thunderstorms in the evening, then a slight chance of thunderstorms after midnight. Lows in the mid-70s. Chance of rain 50%. Monday, mostly sunny. A slight chance of showers in the morning, then a chance of showers and thunderstorms in the afternoon. Highs in the lower 90s. Chance of rain 40%. Monday night, partly cloudy with a chance of showers with a slight chance of thunderstorms in the evening, then mostly clear after midnight. Lows in the mid-70s. Chance of rain 30%. Tuesday, sunny with a slight chance of showers. A slight chance of thunderstorms in the afternoon. Highs in the lower 90s. Chance of rain 20%. Tuesday night, mostly clear. Lows in the mid-70s. Wednesday, mostly sunny. A 20% chance of showers and thunderstorms in the afternoon. Highs in the lower 90s. Wednesday night, partly cloudy. Lows in the mid-70s. Thursday, mostly sunny. Highs in the mid-90s. The forecast key messages for North and Central Texas. Hot and dry conditions will persist through Friday with heat index values near 105 degrees. Rain and storm chances return to the region late Saturday through Tuesday.
the spotter information statement for North and Central Texas. Spotter activation is not expected at this time. The ultraviolet index forecast for July 10th is 11, or extreme. The current time is 4:30 p.m. Central Daylight Time. 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The following reports of weather temperature and wind were made at 4 p.m. DFW Airport, mostly sunny, 100, dew point 64, relative humidity 30%, heat index 102, wind south at 16, gusting to 24, pressure 29.92 inches and falling. Fort Worth Meacham, sunny, 101, heat index 103, south at 13, gusting to 25. Dallas Love Field, mostly sunny, 100, heat index 102, south at 12, gusting to 22. Arlington, mostly sunny, 100, heat index 102, south at 10, gusting to 20. Denton, mostly sunny, 100, heat index 104, southeast at 14, gusting to 23. Mineral Wells, sunny, 100, heat index 101, southeast at 13, gusting to 22. Elsewhere around the region, Wichita Falls, sunny, 101, heat index 102, south at 15, gusting to 28. At Abilene, 98, dew point 60, relative humidity 28%, wind south at 10, gusting to 20, pressure 29.97 inches and falling. Waco, sunny, 99, heat index 102, south at 16, gusting to 23. Tyler, sunny, 96, heat index 102, southwest at 13, gusting to 20. Once again at 4 p.m., DFW Airport, mostly sunny, 100, heat index 102, south at 16, gusting to 24. Now let's check on your local forecast for the Dallas-Fort Worth Metroplex. Rest of this afternoon, sunny, hot with highs around 101. South winds 10 to 15 miles an hour. Heat index values up to 107. Tonight, clear. Lows around 80. South winds 10 to 15 miles an hour. Friday, sunny, hot with highs in the upper 90s. South winds 10 to 15 miles an hour. Friday night, clear. Lows in the upper 70s. South winds 10 to 15 miles an hour, diminishing to 5 to 10 miles an hour after midnight. And now the extended forecast. Saturday, sunny, hot with highs in the upper 90s. South winds 5 to 10 miles an hour. Heat index values up to 105. Saturday night, mostly clear. A 20% chance of showers and thunderstorms after midnight. Lows in the upper 70s. Sunday, mostly sunny with a 50% chance of showers and thunderstorms. Highs in the mid-90s. Sunday night, partly cloudy with a chance of showers. A chance of thunderstorms in the evening, then a slight chance of thunderstorms after midnight. Lows in the mid-70s. Chance of rain 50%. Monday, mostly sunny. A slight chance of showers in the morning, then a chance of showers and thunderstorms in the afternoon. Highs in the lower 90s. Chance of rain 40%. Monday night, partly cloudy with a chance of showers with a slight chance of thunderstorms in the evening, then mostly clear after midnight. Lows in the mid-70s. Chance of rain 30%. Tuesday, sunny with a slight chance of showers. A slight chance of thunderstorms in the afternoon. Highs in the lower 90s. Chance of rain 20%. Tuesday night, mostly clear. Lows in the mid-70s. Wednesday, mostly sunny. A 20% chance of showers and thunderstorms in the afternoon. Highs in the lower 90s. Wednesday night, partly cloudy. Lows in the mid-70s. Thursday, mostly sunny. Highs in the mid-90s. The forecast key messages for North and Central Texas. Hot and dry conditions will persist through Friday with heat index values near 105 degrees.
Rain and storm chances return to the region late Saturday through Tuesday. The spotter information statement for North and Central Texas. Spotter activation is not expected at this time. The ultraviolet index forecast for July 10th is 11, or extreme. The current time is 4:35 p.m. Central Daylight Time. 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The following reports of weather temperature and wind were made at 4 p.m. DFW Airport, mostly sunny, 100, dew point 64, relative humidity 30%, heat index 102, wind south at 16, gusting to 24, pressure 29.92 inches and falling. Fort Worth Meacham, sunny, 101, heat index 103, south at 13, gusting to 25. Dallas Love Field, mostly sunny, 100, heat index 102, south at 12, gusting to 22. Arlington, mostly sunny, 100, heat index 102, south at 10, gusting to 20. Denton, mostly sunny, 100, heat index 104, southeast at 14, gusting to 23. Mineral Wells, sunny, 100, heat index 101, southeast at 13, gusting to 22. Elsewhere around the region, Wichita Falls, sunny, 101, heat index 102, south at 15, gusting to 28. At Abilene, 98, dew point 60, relative humidity 28%, wind south at 10, gusting to 20, pressure 29.97 inches and falling. Waco, sunny, 99, heat index 102, south at 16, gusting to 23. Tyler, sunny, 96, heat index 102, southwest at 13, gusting to 20. Once again at 4 p.m., DFW Airport, mostly sunny, 100, heat index 102, south at 16, gusting to 24. Now let's check on your local forecast for the Dallas-Fort Worth Metroplex. Rest of this afternoon, sunny, hot with highs around 101. South winds 10 to 15 miles an hour. Heat index values up to 107. Tonight, clear. Lows around 80. South winds 10 to 15 miles an hour. Friday, sunny, hot with highs in the upper 90s. South winds 10 to 15 miles an hour. Friday night, clear. Lows in the upper 70s. South winds 10 to 15 miles an hour, diminishing to 5 to 10 miles an hour after midnight. And now the extended forecast. Saturday, sunny, hot with highs in the upper 90s. South winds 5 to 10 miles an hour. Heat index values up to 105. Saturday night, mostly clear. A 20% chance of showers and thunderstorms after midnight. Lows in the upper 70s. Sunday, mostly sunny with a 50% chance of showers and thunderstorms. Highs in the mid-90s. Sunday night, partly cloudy with a chance of showers. A chance of thunderstorms in the evening, then a slight chance of thunderstorms after midnight. Lows in the mid-70s. Chance of rain 50%. Monday, mostly sunny. A slight chance of showers in the morning, then a chance of showers and thunderstorms in the afternoon. Highs in the lower 90s. Chance of rain 40%. Monday night, partly cloudy with a chance of showers with a slight chance of thunderstorms in the evening, then mostly clear after midnight. Lows in the mid-70s. Chance of rain 30%. Tuesday, sunny with a slight chance of showers. A slight chance of thunderstorms in the afternoon. Highs in the lower 90s. Chance of rain 20%. Tuesday night, mostly clear. Lows in the mid-70s. Wednesday, mostly sunny. A 20% chance of showers and thunderstorms in the afternoon. Highs in the lower 90s. Wednesday night, partly cloudy. Lows in the mid-70s. Thursday, mostly sunny. Highs in the mid-90s. The forecast key messages for North and Central Texas.
Hot and dry conditions will persist through Friday with heat index values near 105 degrees. Rain and storm chances return to the region late Saturday through Tuesday. The spotter information statement for North and Central Texas. Spotter activation is not expected at this time. The ultraviolet index forecast for July 10th is 11, or extreme. The current time is 4:40 p.m. Central Daylight Time. 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The following reports of weather temperature and wind were made at 4 p.m. DFW Airport, mostly sunny, 100, dew point 64, relative humidity 30%, heat index 102, wind south at 16, gusting to 24, pressure 29.92 inches and falling. Fort Worth Meacham, sunny, 101, heat index 103, south at 13, gusting to 25. Dallas Love Field, mostly sunny, 100, heat index 102, south at 12, gusting to 22. Arlington, mostly sunny, 100, heat index 102, south at 10, gusting to 20. Denton, mostly sunny, 100, heat index 104, southeast at 14, gusting to 23. Mineral Wells, sunny, 100, heat index 101, southeast at 13, gusting to 22. Elsewhere around the region, Wichita Falls, sunny, 101, heat index 102, south at 15, gusting to 28. At Abilene, 98, dew point 60, relative humidity 28%, wind south at 10, gusting to 20, pressure 29.97 inches and falling. Waco, sunny, 99, heat index 102, south at 16, gusting to 23. Tyler, sunny, 96, heat index 102, southwest at 13, gusting to 20. Once again at 4 p.m., DFW Airport, mostly sunny, 100, heat index 102, south at 16, gusting to 24. Now let's check on your local forecast for the Dallas-Fort Worth Metroplex. Rest of this afternoon, sunny, hot with highs around 101. South winds 10 to 15 miles an hour. Heat index values up to 107. Tonight, clear. Lows around 80. South winds 10 to 15 miles an hour. Friday, sunny, hot with highs in the upper 90s. South winds 10 to 15 miles an hour. Friday night, clear. Lows in the upper 70s. South winds 10 to 15 miles an hour, diminishing to 5 to 10 miles an hour after midnight. And now the extended forecast. Saturday, sunny, hot with highs in the upper 90s. South winds 5 to 10 miles an hour. Heat index values up to 105. Saturday night, mostly clear. A 20% chance of showers and thunderstorms after midnight. Lows in the upper 70s. Sunday, mostly sunny with a 50% chance of showers and thunderstorms. Highs in the mid-90s. Sunday night, partly cloudy with a chance of showers. A chance of thunderstorms in the evening, then a slight chance of thunderstorms after midnight. Lows in the mid-70s. Chance of rain 50%. Monday, mostly sunny. A slight chance of showers in the morning, then a chance of showers and thunderstorms in the afternoon. Highs in the lower 90s. Chance of rain 40%. Monday night, partly cloudy with a chance of showers with a slight chance of thunderstorms in the evening, then mostly clear after midnight. Lows in the mid-70s. Chance of rain 30%. Tuesday, sunny with a slight chance of showers. A slight chance of thunderstorms in the afternoon. Highs in the lower 90s. Chance of rain 20%. Tuesday night, mostly clear. Lows in the mid-70s. Wednesday, mostly sunny. A 20% chance of showers and thunderstorms in the afternoon. Highs in the lower 90s. Wednesday night, partly cloudy. Lows in the mid-70s. Thursday, mostly sunny. Highs in the mid-90s.
the forecast key messages for North and Central Texas. Hot and dry conditions will persist through Friday with heat index values near 105 degrees. Rain and storm chances return to the region late Saturday through Tuesday. The spotter information statement for North and Central Texas. Spotter activation is not expected at this time. The ultraviolet index forecast for July 10th is 11, or extreme. The current time is 4:45 p.m. Central Daylight Time. 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The following reports of weather temperature and wind were made at 4 p.m. DFW Airport, mostly sunny, 100, dew point 64, relative humidity 30%, heat index 102, wind south at 16, gusting to 24, pressure 29.92 inches and falling. Fort Worth Meacham, sunny, 101, heat index 103, south at 13, gusting to 25. Dallas Love Field, mostly sunny, 100, heat index 102, south at 12, gusting to 22. Arlington, mostly sunny, 100, heat index 102, south at 10, gusting to 20. Denton, mostly sunny, 100, heat index 104, southeast at 14, gusting to 23. Mineral Wells, sunny, 100, heat index 101, southeast at 13, gusting to 22. Elsewhere around the region, Wichita Falls, sunny, 101, heat index 102, south at 15, gusting to 28. At Abilene, 98, dew point 60, relative humidity 28%, wind south at 10, gusting to 20, pressure 29.97 inches and falling. Waco, sunny, 99, heat index 102, south at 16, gusting to 23. Tyler, sunny, 96, heat index 102, southwest at 13, gusting to 20. Once again at 4 p.m., DFW Airport, mostly sunny, 100, heat index 102, south at 16, gusting to 24. Now let's check on your local forecast for the Dallas-Fort Worth Metroplex. Rest of this afternoon, sunny, hot with highs around 101. South winds 10 to 15 miles an hour. Heat index values up to 107. Tonight, clear. Lows around 80. South winds 10 to 15 miles an hour. Friday, sunny, hot with highs in the upper 90s. South winds 10 to 15 miles an hour. Friday night, clear. Lows in the upper 70s. South winds 10 to 15 miles an hour, diminishing to 5 to 10 miles an hour after midnight. And now the extended forecast. Saturday, sunny, hot with highs in the upper 90s. South winds 5 to 10 miles an hour. Heat index values up to 105. Saturday night, mostly clear. A 20% chance of showers and thunderstorms after midnight. Lows in the upper 70s. Sunday, mostly sunny with a 50% chance of showers and thunderstorms. Highs in the mid-90s. Sunday night, partly cloudy with a chance of showers. A chance of thunderstorms in the evening, then a slight chance of thunderstorms after midnight. Lows in the mid-70s. Chance of rain 50%. Monday, mostly sunny. A slight chance of showers in the morning, then a chance of showers and thunderstorms in the afternoon. Highs in the lower 90s. Chance of rain 40%. Monday night, partly cloudy with a chance of showers with a slight chance of thunderstorms in the evening, then mostly clear after midnight. Lows in the mid-70s. Chance of rain 30%. Tuesday, sunny with a slight chance of showers. A slight chance of thunderstorms in the afternoon. Highs in the lower 90s. Chance of rain 20%. Tuesday night, mostly clear. Lows in the mid-70s. Wednesday, mostly sunny. A 20% chance of showers and thunderstorms in the afternoon. Highs in the lower 90s. Wednesday night, partly cloudy. Lows in the mid-70s. Thursday, mostly sunny.
highs in the mid-90s. The forecast key messages for North and Central Texas. Hot and dry conditions will persist through Friday with heat index values near 105 degrees. Rain and storm chances return to the region late Saturday through Tuesday. The spotter information statement for North and Central Texas. Spotter activation is not expected at this time. The ultraviolet index forecast for July 10th is 11, or extreme. The current time is 4:50 p.m. Central Daylight Time. 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The following reports of weather temperature and wind were made at 4 p.m. DFW Airport, mostly sunny, 100, dew point 64, relative humidity 30%, heat index 102, wind south at 16, gusting to 24, pressure 29.92 inches and falling. Fort Worth Meacham, sunny, 101, heat index 103, south at 13, gusting to 25. Dallas Love Field, mostly sunny, 100, heat index 102, south at 12, gusting to 22. Arlington, mostly sunny, 100, heat index 102, south at 10, gusting to 20. Denton, mostly sunny, 100, heat index 104, southeast at 14, gusting to 23. Mineral Wells, sunny, 100, heat index 101, southeast at 13, gusting to 22. Elsewhere around the region, Wichita Falls, sunny, 101, heat index 102, south at 15, gusting to 28. At Abilene, 98, dew point 60, relative humidity 28%, wind south at 10, gusting to 20, pressure 29.97 inches and falling. Waco, sunny, 99, heat index 102, south at 16, gusting to 23. Tyler, sunny, 96, heat index 102, southwest at 13, gusting to 20. Once again at 4 p.m., DFW Airport, mostly sunny, 100, heat index 102, south at 16, gusting to 24. Now let's check on your local forecast for the Dallas-Fort Worth Metroplex. Rest of this afternoon, sunny, hot with highs around 101. South winds 10 to 15 miles an hour. Heat index values up to 107. Tonight, clear. Lows around 80. South winds 10 to 15 miles an hour. Friday, sunny, hot with highs in the upper 90s. South winds 10 to 15 miles an hour. Friday night, clear. Lows in the upper 70s. South winds 10 to 15 miles an hour, diminishing to 5 to 10 miles an hour after midnight. And now the extended forecast. Saturday, sunny, hot with highs in the upper 90s. South winds 5 to 10 miles an hour. Heat index values up to 105. Saturday night, mostly clear. A 20% chance of showers and thunderstorms after midnight. Lows in the upper 70s. Sunday, mostly sunny with a 50% chance of showers and thunderstorms. Highs in the mid-90s. Sunday night, partly cloudy with a chance of showers. A chance of thunderstorms in the evening, then a slight chance of thunderstorms after midnight. Lows in the mid-70s. Chance of rain 50%. Monday, mostly sunny. A slight chance of showers in the morning, then a chance of showers and thunderstorms in the afternoon. Highs in the lower 90s. Chance of rain 40%. Monday night, partly cloudy with a chance of showers with a slight chance of thunderstorms in the evening, then mostly clear after midnight. Lows in the mid-70s. Chance of rain 30%. Tuesday, sunny with a slight chance of showers. A slight chance of thunderstorms in the afternoon. Highs in the lower 90s. Chance of rain 20%. Tuesday night, mostly clear. Lows in the mid-70s. Wednesday, mostly sunny. A 20% chance of showers and thunderstorms in the afternoon. Highs in the lower 90s. Wednesday night, partly cloudy. Lows in the mid-70s.
Thursday, mostly sunny. Highs in the mid-90s. The forecast key messages for North and Central Texas. Hot and dry conditions will persist through Friday with heat index values near 105 degrees. Rain and storm chances return to the region late Saturday through Tuesday. The spotter information statement for North and Central Texas. Spotter activation is not expected at this time. The ultraviolet index forecast for July 10th is 11, or extreme. The current time is 4:55 p.m. Central Daylight Time. 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The following reports of weather temperature and wind were made at 4 p.m. DFW Airport, mostly sunny, 100, dew point 64, relative humidity 30%, heat index 102, wind south at 16, gusting to 24, pressure 29.92 inches and falling. Fort Worth Meacham, sunny, 101, heat index 103, south at 13, gusting to 25. Dallas Love Field, mostly sunny, 100, heat index 102, south at 12, gusting to 22. Arlington, mostly sunny, 100, heat index 102, south at 10, gusting to 20. Denton, mostly sunny, 100, heat index 104, southeast at 14, gusting to 23. Mineral Wells, sunny, 100, heat index 101, southeast at 13, gusting to 22. Elsewhere around the region, Wichita Falls, sunny, 101, heat index 102, south at 15, gusting to 28. At Abilene, 98, dew point 60, relative humidity 28%, wind south at 10, gusting to 20, pressure 29.97 inches and falling. Waco, sunny, 99, heat index 102, south at 16, gusting to 23. Tyler, sunny, 96, heat index 102, southwest at 13, gusting to 20. Once again at 4 p.m., DFW Airport, mostly sunny, 100, heat index 102, south at 16, gusting to 24. Now let's check on your local forecast for the Dallas-Fort Worth Metroplex. Rest of this afternoon, sunny, hot with highs around 101. South winds 10 to 15 miles an hour. Heat index values up to 107. Tonight, clear. Lows around 80. South winds 10 to 15 miles an hour. Friday, sunny, hot with highs in the upper 90s. South winds 10 to 15 miles an hour. Friday night, clear. Lows in the upper 70s. South winds 10 to 15 miles an hour, diminishing to 5 to 10 miles an hour after midnight. And now the extended forecast. Saturday, sunny, hot with highs in the upper 90s. South winds 5 to 10 miles an hour. Heat index values up to 105. Saturday night, mostly clear. A 20% chance of showers and thunderstorms after midnight. Lows in the upper 70s. Sunday, mostly sunny with a 50% chance of showers and thunderstorms. Highs in the mid-90s. Sunday night, partly cloudy with a chance of showers. A chance of thunderstorms in the evening, then a slight chance of thunderstorms after midnight. Lows in the mid-70s. Chance of rain 50%. Monday, mostly sunny. A slight chance of showers in the morning, then a chance of showers and thunderstorms in the afternoon. Highs in the lower 90s. Chance of rain 40%. Monday night, partly cloudy with a chance of showers with a slight chance of thunderstorms in the evening, then mostly clear after midnight. Lows in the mid-70s. Chance of rain 30%. Tuesday, sunny with a slight chance of showers. A slight chance of thunderstorms in the afternoon. Highs in the lower 90s. Chance of rain 20%. Tuesday night, mostly clear. Lows in the mid-70s. Wednesday, mostly sunny. A 20% chance of showers and thunderstorms in the afternoon. Highs in the lower 90s. Wednesday night, partly cloudy.
lows in the mid-70s. Thursday, mostly sunny. Highs in the mid-90s. The forecast key messages for North and Central Texas. Hot and dry conditions will persist through Friday with heat index values near 105 degrees. Rain and storm chances return to the region late Saturday through Tuesday. The spotter information statement for North and Central Texas. Spotter activation is not expected at this time. The ultraviolet index forecast for July 10th is 11, or extreme. The current time is 5:90. Wednesday night, partly cloudy. Lows in the mid-70s. Thursday, mostly sunny. Highs in the mid-90s. The forecast key messages for North and Central Texas. Hot and dry conditions will persist through Friday with heat index values near 105 degrees. Rain and storm chances return to the region late Saturday through Tuesday. The spotter information statement for North and Central Texas. Spotter activation is not expected at

W Airport, mostly sunny, 100, dew point 64, relative humidity 30%, heat index 102, wind south at 16, gusting to 24, pressure 29.92 inches and falling. Fort Worth Meacham, sunny, 101, heat index 103, south at 13, gusting to 25. Dallas Love Field, mostly sunny, 100, heat index 102, south at 12, gusting to 22. Arlington, mostly sunny, 100, heat index 102, south at 10, gusting to 20. Denton, mostly sunny, 100, heat index 104, southeast at 14, gusting to 23. Mineral Wells, sunny, 100, heat index 101, southeast at 13, gusting to 22. Elsewhere around the region, Wichita Falls, sunny, 101, heat index 102, south at 15, gusting to 28. At Abilene, 98, dew point 60, relative humidity 28%, wind south at 10, gusting to 20, pressure 29.97 inches and falling. Waco, sunny, 99, heat index 102, south at 16, gusting to 23. Tyler, sunny, 96, heat index 102, southwest at 13, gusting to 20. Once again at 4 p.m., DFW Airport, mostly sunny, 100, heat index 102, south at 16, gusting to 24. The following reports of weather temperature and wind were made at 5 p.m. DFW Airport, mostly sunny, 101, dew point 63, relative humidity 28%, heat index 103, wind south at 15, gusting to 21, pressure 29.90 inches and falling. Fort Worth Meacham, sunny, 101, heat index 104, south at 9. Dallas Love Field, mostly sunny, 101, heat index 102, south at 12, gusting to 21. Arlington, sunny, 100, heat index 101, south at 13, gusting to 23. Denton, sunny, 100, heat index 104, south at 14. Mineral Wells, sunny, 100, heat index 100, south at 16, gusting to 24. Elsewhere around the region, Wichita Falls, sunny, 101, heat index 101, southwest at 20, gusting to 29. At Abilene, 99, dew point 61, relative humidity 28%, heat index 99, wind south at 9, gusting to 22, pressure 29.95 inches and falling. Waco, sunny, 99, heat index 102, south at 16. Tyler, mostly sunny, 96, heat index 101, south at 10. Once again at 5 p.m., DFW Airport, mostly sunny, 101, heat index 103, south at 15, gusting to 21. The following reports of weather temperature and wind were made at 5 p.m. DFW Airport, mostly sunny, 101, dew point 63, relative humidity 28%, heat index 103, wind south at 15, gusting to 21, pressure 29.90 inches and falling. Fort Worth Meacham, sunny, 101, heat index 104, south at 9. Dallas Love Field, mostly sunny, 101, heat index 102, south at 12, gusting to 21. Arlington, sunny, 100, heat index 101, south at 13, gusting to 23. Denton, sunny, 100, heat index 104, south at 14. Mineral Wells, sunny, 100, heat index 100, south at 16, gusting to 24. Elsewhere around the region, Wichita Falls, sunny, 101, heat index 101, southwest at 20, gusting to 29. At Abilene, 99, dew point 61, relative humidity 28%, heat index 99, wind south at 9, gusting to 22, pressure 29.95 inches and falling. Waco, sunny, 99, heat index 102, south at 16. Tyler, mostly sunny, 96, heat index 101, south at 10. Once again at 5 p.m., DF.

W Airport, mostly sunny, 101, heat index 103, south at 15, gusting to 21. Now let's check on your local forecast for the Dallas-Fort Worth Metroplex. Rest of this afternoon, sunny, hot with highs around 101. South winds 10 to 15 miles an hour. Heat index values up to 107. Tonight, clear. Lows around 80. South winds 10 to 15 miles an hour. Friday, sunny, hot with highs in the upper 90s. South winds 10 to 15 miles an hour. Friday night, clear. Lows in the upper 70s. South winds 10 to 15 miles an hour, diminishing to 5 to 10 miles an hour after midnight. And now the extended forecast. Saturday, sunny, hot with highs in the upper 90s. South winds 5 to 10 miles an hour. Heat index values up to 105. Saturday night, mostly clear. A 20% chance of showers and thunderstorms after midnight. Lows in the upper 70s. Sunday, mostly sunny with a 50% chance of showers and thunderstorms. Highs in the mid-90s. Sunday night, partly cloudy with a chance of showers. A chance of thunderstorms in the evening, then a slight chance of thunderstorms after midnight. Lows in the mid-70s. Chance of rain 50%. Monday, mostly sunny. A slight chance of showers in the morning, then a chance of showers and thunderstorms in the afternoon. Highs in the lower 90s. Chance of rain 40%. Monday night, partly cloudy with a chance of showers with a slight chance of thunderstorms in the evening, then mostly clear after midnight. Lows in the mid-70s. Chance of rain 30%. Tuesday, sunny with a slight chance of showers. A slight chance of thunderstorms in the afternoon. Highs in the lower 90s. Chance of rain 20%. Tuesday night, mostly clear. Lows in the mid-70s. Wednesday, mostly sunny. A 20% chance of showers and thunderstorms in the afternoon. Highs in the lower 90s. Wednesday night, partly cloudy. Lows in the mid-70s. Thursday, mostly sunny. Highs in the mid-90s. The forecast key messages for North and Central Texas. Hot and dry conditions will persist through Friday with heat index values near 105 degrees. Rain and storm chances return to the region late Saturday through Tuesday. The spotter information statement for North and Central Texas. Spotter activation is not expected at this time. The ultraviolet index forecast for July 10th is 11, or extreme. The current time is 5:09 p.m. Central Daylight Time. 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The following reports of weather temperature and wind were made at 5 p.m. DFW Airport, mostly sunny, 101, dew point 63, relative humidity 28%, heat index 103, wind south at 15, gusting to 21, pressure 29.90 inches and falling. Fort Worth Meacham, sunny, 101, heat index 104, south at 9. Dallas Love Field, mostly sunny, 101, heat index 102, south at 12, gusting to 21. Arlington, sunny, 100, heat index 101, south at 13, gusting to 23. Denton, sunny, 100, heat index 104, south at 14. Mineral Wells, sunny, 100, heat index 100, south at 16, gusting to 24. Elsewhere around the region, Wichita Falls, sunny, 101, heat index 101, southwest at 20, gusting to 29. At Abilene, 99, dew point 61, relative humidity 28%, heat index 99, wind south at 9, gusting to 22, pressure 29.95 inches and falling. Waco, sunny, 99, heat index 102, south at 16. Tyler, mostly sunny, 96, heat index 101, south at 10. Once again at 5 p.m., DFW Airport, mostly sunny.
101, heat index 103, south at 15, gusting to 21. The following reports of weather temperature and wind were made at 5 p.m. DFW Airport, mostly sunny, 101, dew point 63, relative humidity 28%, heat index 103, wind south at 15, gusting to 21, pressure 29.90 inches and falling. Fort Worth Meacham, sunny, 101, heat index 104, south at 9. Dallas Love Field, mostly sunny, 101, heat index 102, south at 12, gusting to 21. Arlington, sunny, 100, heat index 101, south at 13, gusting to 23. Denton, sunny, 100, heat index 104, south at 14. Mineral Wells, sunny, 100, heat index 100, south at 16, gusting to 24. Elsewhere around the region, Wichita Falls, sunny, 101, heat index 101, southwest at 20, gusting to 29. At Abilene, 99, dew point 61, relative humidity 28%, heat index 99, wind south at 9, gusting to 22, pressure 29.95 inches and falling. Waco, sunny, 99, heat index 102, south at 16. Tyler, mostly sunny, 96, heat index 101, south at 10. Once again at 5 p.m., DFW Airport, mostly sunny, 101, heat index 103, south at 15, gusting to 21. Now let's check on your local forecast for the Dallas-Fort Worth Metroplex. Rest of this afternoon, sunny, hot with highs around 101. South winds 10 to 15 miles an hour. Heat index values up to 107. Tonight, clear. Lows around 80. South winds 10 to 15 miles an hour. Friday, sunny, hot with highs in the upper 90s. South winds 10 to 15 miles an hour. Friday night, clear. Lows in the upper 70s. South winds 10 to 15 miles an hour, diminishing to 5 to 10 miles an hour after midnight. And now the extended forecast. Saturday, sunny, hot with highs in the upper 90s. South winds 5 to 10 miles an hour. Heat index values up to 105. Saturday night, mostly clear. A 20% chance of showers and thunderstorms after midnight. Lows in the upper 70s. Sunday, mostly sunny with a 50% chance of showers and thunderstorms. Highs in the mid-90s. Sunday night, partly cloudy with a chance of showers. A chance of thunderstorms in the evening, then a slight chance of thunderstorms after midnight. Lows in the mid-70s. Chance of rain 50%. Monday, mostly sunny. A slight chance of showers in the morning, then a chance of showers and thunderstorms in the afternoon. Highs in the lower 90s. Chance of rain 40%. Monday night, partly cloudy with a chance of showers with a slight chance of thunderstorms in the evening, then mostly clear after midnight. Lows in the mid-70s. Chance of rain 30%. Tuesday, sunny with a slight chance of showers. A slight chance of thunderstorms in the afternoon. Highs in the lower 90s. Chance of rain 20%. Tuesday night, mostly clear. Lows in the mid-70s. Wednesday, mostly sunny. A 20% chance of showers and thunderstorms in the afternoon. Highs in the lower 90s. Wednesday night, partly cloudy. Lows in the mid-70s. Thursday, mostly sunny. Highs in the mid-90s. The forecast key messages for North and Central Texas. Hot and dry conditions will persist through Friday with heat index values near 105 degrees. Rain and storm chances return to the region late Saturday through Tuesday. The spotter information statement for North and Central Texas. Spotter activation is not expected at this time. The ultraviolet index forecast for July 10th is 11, or extreme. The current time is 5:16 p.m. Central Daylight Time.
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The following reports of weather temperature and wind were made at 5 p.m. DFW Airport, mostly sunny, 101, dew point 63, relative humidity 28%, heat index 103, wind south at 15, gusting to 21, pressure 29.90 inches and falling. Fort Worth Meacham, sunny, 101, heat index 104, south at 9. Dallas Love Field, mostly sunny, 101, heat index 102, south at 12, gusting to 21. Arlington, sunny, 100, heat index 101, south at 13, gusting to 23. Denton, sunny, 100, heat index 104, south at 14. Mineral Wells, sunny, 100, heat index 100, south at 16, gusting to 24. Elsewhere around the region, Wichita Falls, sunny, 101, heat index 101, southwest at 20, gusting to 29. At Abilene, 99, dew point 61, relative humidity 28%, heat index 99, wind south at 9, gusting to 22, pressure 29.95 inches and falling. Waco, sunny, 99, heat index 102, south at 16. Tyler, mostly sunny, 96, heat index 101, south at 10. Once again at 5 p.m., DFW Airport, mostly sunny, 101, heat index 103, south at 15, gusting to 21. Now let's check on your local forecast for the Dallas-Fort Worth Metroplex. Rest of this afternoon, sunny, hot with highs around 101. South winds 10 to 15 miles an hour. Heat index values up to 107. Tonight, clear. Lows around 80. South winds 10 to 15 miles an hour. Friday, sunny, hot with highs in the upper 90s. South winds 10 to 15 miles an hour. Friday night, clear. Lows in the upper 70s. South winds 10 to 15 miles an hour, diminishing to 5 to 10 miles an hour after midnight. And now the extended forecast. Saturday, sunny, hot with highs in the upper 90s. South winds 5 to 10 miles an hour. Heat index values up to 105. Saturday night, mostly clear. A 20% chance of showers and thunderstorms after midnight. Lows in the upper 70s. Sunday, mostly sunny with a 50% chance of showers and thunderstorms. Highs in the mid-90s. Sunday night, partly cloudy with a chance of showers. A chance of thunderstorms in the evening, then a slight chance of thunderstorms after midnight. Lows in the mid-70s. Chance of rain 50%. Monday, mostly sunny. A slight chance of showers in the morning, then a chance of showers and thunderstorms in the afternoon. Highs in the lower 90s. Chance of rain 40%. Monday night, partly cloudy with a chance of showers with a slight chance of thunderstorms in the evening, then mostly clear after midnight. Lows in the mid-70s. Chance of rain 30%. Tuesday, sunny with a slight chance of showers. A slight chance of thunderstorms in the afternoon. Highs in the lower 90s. Chance of rain 20%. Tuesday night, mostly clear. Lows in the mid-70s. Wednesday, mostly sunny. A 20% chance of showers and thunderstorms in the afternoon. Highs in the lower 90s. Wednesday night, partly cloudy. Lows in the mid-70s. Thursday, mostly sunny. Highs in the mid-90s. The forecast key messages for North and Central Texas. Hot and dry conditions will persist through Friday with heat index values near 105 degrees. Rain and storm chances return to the region late Saturday through Tuesday. The spotter information statement for North and Central Texas. Spotter activation is not expected at this time. The ultraviolet index forecast for July 10th is 11, or extreme. The current time is 5:20 p.m. Central Daylight Time.
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The following reports of weather temperature and wind were made at 5 p.m. DFW Airport, mostly sunny, 101, dew point 63, relative humidity 28%, heat index 103, wind south at 15, gusting to 21, pressure 29.90 inches and falling. Fort Worth Meacham, sunny, 101, heat index 104, south at 9. Dallas Love Field, mostly sunny, 101, heat index 102, south at 12, gusting to 21. Arlington, sunny, 100, heat index 101, south at 13, gusting to 23. Denton, sunny, 100, heat index 104, south at 14. Mineral Wells, sunny, 100, heat index 100, south at 16, gusting to 24. Elsewhere around the region, Wichita Falls, sunny, 101, heat index 101, southwest at 20, gusting to 29. At Abilene, 99, dew point 61, relative humidity 28%, heat index 99, wind south at 9, gusting to 22, pressure 29.95 inches and falling. Waco, sunny, 99, heat index 102, south at 16. Tyler, mostly sunny, 96, heat index 101, south at 10. Once again at 5 p.m., DFW Airport, mostly sunny, 101, heat index 103, south at 15, gusting to 21. Now let's check on your local forecast for the Dallas-Fort Worth Metroplex. Rest of this afternoon, sunny, hot with highs around 101. South winds 10 to 15 miles an hour. Heat index values up to 107. Tonight, clear. Lows around 80. South winds 10 to 15 miles an hour. Friday, sunny, hot with highs in the upper 90s. South winds 10 to 15 miles an hour. Friday night, clear. Lows in the upper 70s. South winds 10 to 15 miles an hour, diminishing to 5 to 10 miles an hour after midnight. And now the extended forecast. Saturday, sunny, hot with highs in the upper 90s. South winds 5 to 10 miles an hour. Heat index values up to 105. Saturday night, mostly clear. A 20% chance of showers and thunderstorms after midnight. Lows in the upper 70s. Sunday, mostly sunny with a 50% chance of showers and thunderstorms. Highs in the mid-90s. Sunday night, partly cloudy with a chance of showers. A chance of thunderstorms in the evening, then a slight chance of thunderstorms after midnight. Lows in the mid-70s. Chance of rain 50%. Monday, mostly sunny. A slight chance of showers in the morning, then a chance of showers and thunderstorms in the afternoon. Highs in the lower 90s. Chance of rain 40%. Monday night, partly cloudy with a chance of showers with a slight chance of thunderstorms in the evening, then mostly clear after midnight. Lows in the mid-70s. Chance of rain 30%. Tuesday, sunny with a slight chance of showers. A slight chance of thunderstorms in the afternoon. Highs in the lower 90s. Chance of rain 20%. Tuesday night, mostly clear. Lows in the mid-70s. Wednesday, mostly sunny. A 20% chance of showers and thunderstorms in the afternoon. Highs in the lower 90s. Wednesday night, partly cloudy. Lows in the mid-70s. Thursday, mostly sunny. Highs in the mid-90s. The forecast key messages for North and Central Texas. Hot and dry conditions will persist through Friday with heat index values near 105 degrees. Rain and storm chances return to the region late Saturday through Tuesday. The spotter information statement for North and Central Texas. Spotter activation is not expected at this time. The ultraviolet index forecast for July 10th is 11, or extreme. The current time is 5:25 p.m. Central Daylight Time.
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The following reports of weather temperature and wind were made at 5 p.m. DFW Airport, mostly sunny, 101, dew point 63, relative humidity 28%, heat index 103, wind south at 15, gusting to 21, pressure 29.90 inches and falling. Fort Worth Meacham, sunny, 101, heat index 104, south at 9. Dallas Love Field, mostly sunny, 101, heat index 102, south at 12, gusting to 21. Arlington, sunny, 100, heat index 101, south at 13, gusting to 23. Denton, sunny, 100, heat index 104, south at 14. Mineral Wells, sunny, 100, heat index 100, south at 16, gusting to 24. Elsewhere around the region, Wichita Falls, sunny, 101, heat index 101, southwest at 20, gusting to 29. At Abilene, 99, dew point 61, relative humidity 28%, heat index 99, wind south at 9, gusting to 22, pressure 29.95 inches and falling. Waco, sunny, 99, heat index 102, south at 16. Tyler, mostly sunny, 96, heat index 101, south at 10. Once again at 5 p.m., DFW Airport, mostly sunny, 101, heat index 103, south at 15, gusting to 21. Now let's check on your local forecast for the Dallas-Fort Worth Metroplex. Tonight, clear. Lows around 80. South winds 10 to 15 miles an hour. Friday, sunny, hot with highs in the upper 90s. South winds 10 to 15 miles an hour. Friday night, clear. Lows in the upper 70s. South winds 10 to 15 miles an hour, diminishing to 5 to 10 miles an hour after midnight. Saturday, sunny, hot with highs in the upper 90s. South winds 5 to 10 miles an hour. Heat index values up to 105. And now the extended forecast. Saturday night, mostly clear. A 20% chance of showers and thunderstorms after midnight. Lows in the upper 70s. South winds 5 to 10 miles an hour. Sunday, mostly sunny with a 50% chance of showers and thunderstorms. Highs in the mid-90s. Sunday night, partly cloudy with a chance of showers. A chance of thunderstorms in the evening, then a slight chance of thunderstorms after midnight. Lows in the mid-70s. Chance of rain 50%. Monday, mostly sunny. A slight chance of showers in the morning, then a chance of showers and thunderstorms in the afternoon. Highs in the lower 90s. Chance of rain 40%. Monday night, partly cloudy with a chance of showers with a slight chance of thunderstorms in the evening, then mostly clear after midnight. Lows in the mid-70s. Chance of rain 30%. Tuesday, sunny with a slight chance of showers. A slight chance of thunderstorms in the afternoon. Highs in the lower 90s. Chance of rain 20%. Tuesday night, mostly clear. Lows in the mid-70s. Wednesday, mostly sunny. A 20% chance of showers and thunderstorms in the afternoon. Highs in the lower 90s. Wednesday night, partly cloudy. Lows in the mid-70s. Thursday, mostly sunny. Highs in the mid-90s. The forecast key messages for North and Central Texas. Hot and dry conditions will persist through Friday with heat index values near 105 degrees. Rain and storm chances return to the region late Saturday through Tuesday. The spotter information statement for North and Central Texas. Spotter activation is not expected at this time. The ultraviolet index forecast for July 10th is 11, or extreme. The current time is 5:30 p.m. Central Daylight Time. 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
The following reports of weather temperature and wind were made at 5 p.m. DFW Airport, mostly sunny, 101, dew point 63, relative humidity 28%, heat index 103, wind south at 15, gusting to 21, pressure 29.90 inches and falling. Fort Worth Meacham, sunny, 101, heat index 104, south at 9. Dallas Love Field, mostly sunny, 101, heat index 102, south at 12, gusting to 21. Arlington, sunny, 100, heat index 101, south at 13, gusting to 23. Denton, sunny, 100, heat index 104, south at 14. Mineral Wells, sunny, 100, heat index 100, south at 16, gusting to 24. Elsewhere around the region, Wichita Falls, sunny, 101, heat index 101, southwest at 20, gusting to 29. At Abilene, 99, dew point 61, relative humidity 28%, heat index 99, wind south at 9, gusting to 22, pressure 29.95 inches and falling. Waco, sunny, 99, heat index 102, south at 16. Tyler, mostly sunny, 96, heat index 101, south at 10. Once again at 5 p.m., DFW Airport, mostly sunny, 101, heat index 103, south at 15, gusting to 21. Now let's check on your local forecast for the Dallas-Fort Worth Metroplex. Tonight, clear. Lows around 80. South winds 10 to 15 miles an hour. Friday, sunny, hot with highs in the upper 90s. South winds 10 to 15 miles an hour. Friday night, clear. Lows in the upper 70s. South winds 10 to 15 miles an hour, diminishing to 5 to 10 miles an hour after midnight. Saturday, sunny, hot with highs in the upper 90s. South winds 5 to 10 miles an hour. Heat index values up to 105. And now the extended forecast. Saturday night, mostly clear. A 20% chance of showers and thunderstorms after midnight. Lows in the upper 70s. South winds 5 to 10 miles an hour. Sunday, mostly sunny with a 50% chance of showers and thunderstorms. Highs in the mid-90s. Sunday night, partly cloudy with a chance of showers. A chance of thunderstorms in the evening, then a slight chance of thunderstorms after midnight. Lows in the mid-70s. Chance of rain 50%. Monday, mostly sunny. A slight chance of showers in the morning, then a chance of showers and thunderstorms in the afternoon. Highs in the lower 90s. Chance of rain 40%. Monday night, partly cloudy with a chance of showers with a slight chance of thunderstorms in the evening, then mostly clear after midnight. Lows in the mid-70s. Chance of rain 30%. Tuesday, sunny with a slight chance of showers. A slight chance of thunderstorms in the afternoon. Highs in the lower 90s. Chance of rain 20%. Tuesday night, mostly clear. Lows in the mid-70s. Wednesday, mostly sunny. A 20% chance of showers and thunderstorms in the afternoon. Highs in the lower 90s. Wednesday night, partly cloudy. Lows in the mid-70s. Thursday, mostly sunny. Highs in the mid-90s. The forecast key messages for North and Central Texas. Hot and dry conditions will persist through Friday with heat index values near 105 degrees. Rain and storm chances return to the region late Saturday through Tuesday. The spotter information statement for North and Central Texas. Spotter activation is not expected at this time. The ultraviolet index forecast for July 10th is 11, or extreme. The current time is 5:35 p.m. Central Daylight Time. 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The following reports of weather temperature and wind were made at 5 p.m.
DFW Airport, mostly sunny, 101, dew point 63, relative humidity 28%, heat index 103, wind south at 15, gusting to 21, pressure 29.90 inches and falling. Fort Worth Meacham, sunny, 101, heat index 104, south at 9. Dallas Love Field, mostly sunny, 101, heat index 102, south at 12, gusting to 21. Arlington, sunny, 100, heat index 101, south at 13, gusting to 23. Denton, sunny, 100, heat index 104, south at 14. Mineral Wells, sunny, 100, heat index 100, south at 16, gusting to 24. Elsewhere around the region, Wichita Falls, sunny, 101, heat index 101, southwest at 20, gusting to 29. At Abilene, 99, dew point 61, relative humidity 28%, heat index 99, wind south at 9, gusting to 22, pressure 29.95 inches and falling. Waco, sunny, 99, heat index 102, south at 16. Tyler, mostly sunny, 96, heat index 101, south at 10. Once again at 5 p.m., DFW Airport, mostly sunny, 101, heat index 103, south at 15, gusting to 21. Now let's check on your local forecast for the Dallas-Fort Worth Metroplex. Tonight, clear. Lows around 80. South winds 10 to 15 miles an hour. Friday, sunny, hot with highs in the upper 90s. South winds 10 to 15 miles an hour. Friday night, clear. Lows in the upper 70s. South winds 10 to 15 miles an hour, diminishing to 5 to 10 miles an hour after midnight. Saturday, sunny, hot with highs in the upper 90s. South winds 5 to 10 miles an hour. Heat index values up to 105. And now the extended forecast. Saturday night, mostly clear. A 20% chance of showers and thunderstorms after midnight. Lows in the upper 70s. South winds 5 to 10 miles an hour. Sunday, mostly sunny with a 50% chance of showers and thunderstorms. Highs in the mid-90s. Sunday night, partly cloudy with a chance of showers. A chance of thunderstorms in the evening, then a slight chance of thunderstorms after midnight. Lows in the mid-70s. Chance of rain 50%. Monday, mostly sunny. A slight chance of showers in the morning, then a chance of showers and thunderstorms in the afternoon. Highs in the lower 90s. Chance of rain 40%. Monday night, partly cloudy with a chance of showers with a slight chance of thunderstorms in the evening, then mostly clear after midnight. Lows in the mid-70s. Chance of rain 30%. Tuesday, sunny with a slight chance of showers. A slight chance of thunderstorms in the afternoon. Highs in the lower 90s. Chance of rain 20%. Tuesday night, mostly clear. Lows in the mid-70s. Wednesday, mostly sunny. A 20% chance of showers and thunderstorms in the afternoon. Highs in the lower 90s. Wednesday night, partly cloudy. Lows in the mid-70s. Thursday, mostly sunny. Highs in the mid-90s. The forecast key messages for North and Central Texas. Hot and dry conditions will persist through Friday with heat index values near 105 degrees. Rain and storm chances return to the region late Saturday through Tuesday. The spotter information statement for North and Central Texas. Spotter activation is not expected at this time. The ultraviolet index forecast for July 10th is 11, or extreme. The current time is 5:40 p.m. Central Daylight Time. 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The following reports of weather temperature and wind were made at 5 p.m.
DFW Airport, mostly sunny, 101, dew point 63, relative humidity 28%, heat index 103, wind south at 15, gusting to 21, pressure 29.90 inches and falling. Fort Worth Meacham, sunny, 101, heat index 104, south at 9. Dallas Love Field, mostly sunny, 101, heat index 102, south at 12, gusting to 21. Arlington, sunny, 100, heat index 101, south at 13, gusting to 23. Denton, sunny, 100, heat index 104, south at 14. Mineral Wells, sunny, 100, heat index 100, south at 16, gusting to 24. Elsewhere around the region, Wichita Falls, sunny, 101, heat index 101, southwest at 20, gusting to 29. At Abilene, 99, dew point 61, relative humidity 28%, heat index 99, wind south at 9, gusting to 22, pressure 29.95 inches and falling. Waco, sunny, 99, heat index 102, south at 16. Tyler, mostly sunny, 96, heat index 101, south at 10. Once again at 5 p.m., DFW Airport, mostly sunny, 101, heat index 103, south at 15, gusting to 21. Now let's check on your local forecast for the Dallas-Fort Worth Metroplex. Tonight, clear. Lows around 80. South winds 10 to 15 miles an hour. Friday, sunny, hot with highs in the upper 90s. South winds 10 to 15 miles an hour. Friday night, clear. Lows in the upper 70s. South winds 10 to 15 miles an hour, diminishing to 5 to 10 miles an hour after midnight. Saturday, sunny, hot with highs in the upper 90s. South winds 5 to 10 miles an hour. Heat index values up to 105. And now the extended forecast. Saturday night, mostly clear. A 20% chance of showers and thunderstorms after midnight. Lows in the upper 70s. South winds 5 to 10 miles an hour. Sunday, mostly sunny with a 50% chance of showers and thunderstorms. Highs in the mid-90s. Sunday night, partly cloudy with a chance of showers. A chance of thunderstorms in the evening, then a slight chance of thunderstorms after midnight. Lows in the mid-70s. Chance of rain 50%. Monday, mostly sunny. A slight chance of showers in the morning, then a chance of showers and thunderstorms in the afternoon. Highs in the lower 90s. Chance of rain 40%. Monday night, partly cloudy with a chance of showers with a slight chance of thunderstorms in the evening, then mostly clear after midnight. Lows in the mid-70s. Chance of rain 30%. Tuesday, sunny with a slight chance of showers. A slight chance of thunderstorms in the afternoon. Highs in the lower 90s. Chance of rain 20%. Tuesday night, mostly clear. Lows in the mid-70s. Wednesday, mostly sunny. A 20% chance of showers and thunderstorms in the afternoon. Highs in the lower 90s. Wednesday night, partly cloudy. Lows in the mid-70s. Thursday, mostly sunny. Highs in the mid-90s. The forecast key messages for North and Central Texas. Hot and dry conditions will persist through Friday with heat index values near 105 degrees. Rain and storm chances return to the region late Saturday through Tuesday. The spotter information statement for North and Central Texas. Spotter activation is not expected at this time. The ultraviolet index forecast for July 10th is 11, or extreme. The current time is 5:45 p.m. Central Daylight Time. 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The following reports of weather temperature and wind were made at 5 p.m. DFW Airport,
mostly sunny, 101, dew point 63, relative humidity 28%, heat index 103, wind south at 15, gusting to 21, pressure 29.90 inches and falling. Fort Worth, Meacham, sunny, 101, heat index 104, south at 9. Dallas Love Field, mostly sunny, 101, heat index 102, south at 12, gusting to 21. Arlington, sunny, 100, heat index 101, south at 13, gusting to 23. Denton, sunny, 100, heat index 104, south at 14. Mineral Wells, sunny, 100, heat index 100, south at 16, gusting to 24. Elsewhere around the region, Wichita Falls, sunny, 101, heat index 101, southwest at 20, gusting to 29. At Abilene, 99, dew point 61, relative humidity 28%, heat index 99, wind south at 9, gusting to 22, pressure 29.95 inches and falling. Waco, sunny, 99, heat index 102, south at 16. Tyler, mostly sunny, 96, heat index 101, south at 10. Once again at 5 p.m., DFW Airport, mostly sunny, 101, heat index 103, south at 15, gusting to 21. Now let's check on your local forecast for the Dallas-Fort Worth Metroplex. Tonight, clear. Lows around 80. South winds 10 to 15 miles an hour. Friday, sunny, hot with highs in the upper 90s. South winds 10 to 15 miles an hour. Friday night, clear. Lows in the upper 70s. South winds 10 to 15 miles an hour, diminishing to 5 to 10 miles an hour after midnight. Saturday, sunny, hot with highs in the upper 90s. South winds 5 to 10 miles an hour. Heat index values up to 105. And now the extended forecast. Saturday night, mostly clear. A 20% chance of showers and thunderstorms after midnight. Lows in the upper 70s. South winds 5 to 10 miles an hour. Sunday, mostly sunny with a 50% chance of showers and thunderstorms. Highs in the mid-90s. Sunday night, partly cloudy with a chance of showers. A chance of thunderstorms in the evening, then a slight chance of thunderstorms after midnight. Lows in the mid-70s. Chance of rain 50%. Monday, mostly sunny. A slight chance of showers in the morning, then a chance of showers and thunderstorms in the afternoon. Highs in the lower 90s. Chance of rain 40%. Monday night, partly cloudy with a chance of showers with a slight chance of thunderstorms in the evening, then mostly clear after midnight. Lows in the mid-70s. Chance of rain 30%. Tuesday, sunny with a slight chance of showers. A slight chance of thunderstorms in the afternoon. Highs in the lower 90s. Chance of rain 20%. Tuesday night, mostly clear. Lows in the mid-70s. Wednesday, mostly sunny. A 20% chance of showers and thunderstorms in the afternoon. Highs in the lower 90s. Wednesday night, partly cloudy. Lows in the mid-70s. Thursday, mostly sunny. Highs in the mid-90s. The forecast key messages for North and Central Texas. Hot and dry conditions will persist through Friday with heat index values near 105 degrees. Rain and storm chances return to the region late Saturday through Tuesday. The spotter information statement for North and Central Texas. Spotter activation is not expected at this time. The ultraviolet index forecast for July 10th is 11, or extreme. The current time is 5:50 p.m. Central Daylight Time. 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The following reports of weather temperature and wind were made at 5 p.m. DFW Airport, mostly sunny, 101, dew point 63, relative humidity 28%, heat index 103, wind south at 15,
gusting to 21, pressure 29.90 inches and falling. Fort Worth, Meacham, sunny, 101, heat index 104, south at 9. Dallas Love Field, mostly sunny, 101, heat index 102, south at 12, gusting to 21. Arlington, sunny, 100, heat index 101, south at 13, gusting to 23. Denton, sunny, 100, heat index 104, south at 14. Mineral Wells, sunny, 100, heat index 100, south at 16, gusting to 24. Elsewhere around the region, Wichita Falls, sunny, 101, heat index 101, southwest at 20, gusting to 29. At Abilene, 99, dew point 61, relative humidity 28%, heat index 99, wind south at 9, gusting to 22, pressure 29.95 inches and falling. Waco, sunny, 99, heat index 102, south at 16. Tyler, mostly sunny, 96, heat index 101, south at 10. Once again at 5 p.m., DFW Airport, mostly sunny, 101, heat index 103, south at 15, gusting to 21. Now let's check on your local forecast for the Dallas-Fort Worth Metroplex. Tonight, clear. Lows around 80. South winds 10 to 15 miles an hour. Friday, sunny, hot with highs in the upper 90s. South winds 10 to 15 miles an hour. Friday night, clear. Lows in the upper 70s. South winds 10 to 15 miles an hour, diminishing to 5 to 10 miles an hour after midnight. Saturday, sunny, hot with highs in the upper 90s. South winds 5 to 10 miles an hour. Heat index values up to 105. And now the extended forecast. Saturday night, mostly clear. A 20% chance of showers and thunderstorms after midnight. Lows in the upper 70s. South winds 5 to 10 miles an hour. Sunday, mostly sunny with a 50% chance of showers and thunderstorms. Highs in the mid-90s. Sunday night, partly cloudy with a chance of showers. A chance of thunderstorms in the evening, then a slight chance of thunderstorms after midnight. Lows in the mid-70s. Chance of rain 50%. Monday, mostly sunny. A slight chance of showers in the morning, then a chance of showers and thunderstorms in the afternoon. Highs in the lower 90s. Chance of rain 40%. Monday night, partly cloudy with a chance of showers with a slight chance of thunderstorms in the evening, then mostly clear after midnight. Lows in the mid-70s. Chance of rain 30%. Tuesday, sunny with a slight chance of showers. A slight chance of thunderstorms in the afternoon. Highs in the lower 90s. Chance of rain 20%. Tuesday night, mostly clear. Lows in the mid-70s. Wednesday, mostly sunny. A 20% chance of showers and thunderstorms in the afternoon. Highs in the lower 90s. Wednesday night, partly cloudy. Lows in the mid-70s. Thursday, mostly sunny. Highs in the mid-90s. The forecast key messages for North and Central Texas. Hot and dry conditions will persist through Friday with heat index values near 105 degrees. Rain and storm chances return to the region late Saturday through Tuesday. The spotter information statement for North and Central Texas. Spotter activation is not expected at this time. The ultraviolet index forecast for July 10th is 11, or extreme. The current time is 5:54 p.m. Central Daylight Time. 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The following reports of weather temperature and wind were made at 5 p.m. DFW Airport, mostly sunny, 101, dew point 63, relative humidity 28%, heat index 103, wind south at 15, gusting to 21, pressure 29.90 inches and falling. Fort Worth, Meacham, sunny, 101,
heat index 104, south at 9. Dallas Love Field, mostly sunny, 101, heat index 102, south at 12, gusting to 21. Arlington, sunny, 100, heat index 101, south at 13, gusting to 23. Denton, sunny, 100, heat index 104, south at 14. Mineral Wells, sunny, 100, heat index 100, south at 16, gusting to 24. Elsewhere around the region, Wichita Falls, sunny, 101, heat index 101, southwest at 20, gusting to 29. At Abilene, 99, dew point 61, relative humidity 28%, heat index 99, wind south at 9, gusting to 22, pressure 29.95 inches and falling. Waco, sunny, 99, heat index 102, south at 16. Tyler, mostly sunny, 96, heat index 101, south at 10. Once again at 5 p.m., DFW Airport, mostly sunny, 101, heat index 103, south at 15, gusting to 21. Now let's check on your local forecast for the Dallas-Fort Worth Metroplex. Tonight, clear. Lows around 80. South winds 10 to 15 miles an hour. Friday, sunny, hot with highs in the upper 90s. South winds 10 to 15 miles an hour. Friday night, clear. Lows in the upper 70s. South winds 10 to 15 miles an hour, diminishing to 5 to 10 miles an hour after midnight. Saturday, sunny, hot with highs in the upper 90s. South winds 5 to 10 miles an hour. Heat index values up to 105. And now the extended forecast. Saturday night, mostly clear. A 20% chance of showers and thunderstorms after midnight. Lows in the upper 70s. South winds 5 to 10 miles an hour. Sunday, mostly sunny with a 50% chance of showers and thunderstorms. Highs in the mid-90s. Sunday night, partly cloudy with a chance of showers. A chance of thunderstorms in the evening, then a slight chance of thunderstorms after midnight. Lows in the mid-70s. Chance of rain 50%. Monday, mostly sunny. A slight chance of showers in the morning, then a chance of showers and thunderstorms in the afternoon. Highs in the lower 90s. Chance of rain 40%. Monday night, partly cloudy with a chance of showers with a slight chance of thunderstorms in the evening, then mostly clear after midnight. Lows in the mid-70s. Chance of rain 30%. Tuesday, sunny with a slight chance of showers. A slight chance of thunderstorms in the afternoon. Highs in the lower 90s. Chance of rain 20%. Tuesday night, mostly clear. Lows in the mid-70s. Wednesday, mostly sunny. A 20% chance of showers and thunderstorms in the afternoon. Highs in the lower 90s. Wednesday night, partly cloudy. Lows in the mid-70s. Thursday, mostly sunny. Highs in the mid-90s. The forecast key messages for North and Central Texas. Hot and dry conditions will persist through Friday with heat index values near 105 degrees. Rain and storm chances return to the region late Saturday through Tuesday. The spotter information statement for North and Central Texas. Spotter activation is not expected at this time. The ultraviolet index forecast for July 10th is 11, or extreme. The current time is 5:59 p.m. Central Daylight Time. 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The following reports of weather temperature and wind were made at 5 p.m. DFW Airport, mostly sunny, 101, dew point 63, relative humidity 28%, heat index 103, wind south at 15, gusting to 21, pressure 29.90 inches and falling. Fort Worth Meacham, sunny, 101, heat index 104, south at 9.
Dallas Love Field, mostly sunny, 101, heat index 102, south at 12, gusting to 21. Arlington, sunny, 100, heat index 101, south at 13, gusting to 23. Denton, sunny, 100, heat index 104, south at 14. Mineral Wells, sunny, 100, heat index 100, south at 16, gusting to 24. Elsewhere around the region, Wichita Falls, sunny, 101, heat index 101, southwest at 20, gusting to 29. At Abilene, 99, dew point 61, relative humidity 28%, heat index 99, wind south at

south at 10. Once again at 5 p.m., DFW Airport, mostly sunny, 101, heat index 103, south at 15, gusting to 21. The following reports of weather temperature and wind were made at 6 p.m. DFW Airport, mostly sunny, 100, dew point 61, relative humidity 27%, heat index 101, wind south at 13, gusting to 24, pressure 29.89 inches and falling. Fort Worth Meacham, sunny, 101, heat index 102, south at 15, gusting to 24. Dallas Love Field, mostly sunny, 101, heat index 102, south at 13, gusting to 23. Arlington, sunny, 100, heat index 101, south at 14, gusting to 25. Denton, sunny, 99, heat index 102, south at 10, gusting to 22. Mineral Wells, sunny, 100, heat index 100, south at 13, gusting to 23. Elsewhere around the region, Wichita Falls, sunny, 101, heat index 101, south at 15. At Abilene, 98, dew point 62, relative humidity 30%, heat index 99, wind south at 17, gusting to 25, pressure 29.93 inches and falling. Waco, sunny, 98, heat index 100, south at 17. Tyler, mostly sunny, 96, heat index 101, south at 15. Once again at 6 p.m., DFW Airport, mostly sunny, 100, heat index 101, south at 13, gusting to 24. The following reports of weather temperature and wind were made at 6 p.m. DFW Airport, mostly sunny, 100, dew point 61, relative humidity 27%, heat index 101, wind south at 13, gusting to 24, pressure 29.89 inches and falling. Fort Worth Meacham, sunny, 101, heat index 102, south at 15, gusting to 24. Dallas Love Field, mostly sunny, 101, heat index 102, south at 13, gusting to 23. Arlington, sunny, 100, heat index 101, south at 14, gusting to 25. Denton, sunny, 99, heat index 102, south at 10, gusting to 22. Mineral Wells, sunny, 100, heat index 100, south at 13, gusting to 23. Elsewhere around the region, Wichita Falls, sunny, 101, heat index 101, south at 15. At Abilene, 98, dew point 62, relative humidity 30%, heat index 99, wind south at 17, gusting to 25, pressure 29.93 inches and falling. Waco, sunny, 98, heat index 100, south at 17. Tyler, mostly sunny, 96, heat index 101, south at 15. Once again at 6 p.m., DFW Airport, mostly sunny, 100, heat index 101, south at 13, gusting to 24. Now let's check on your local forecast for the Dallas-Fort Worth Metroplex. Tonight, clear. Lows around 80. South winds 10 to 15 miles an hour. Friday, sunny, hot with highs in the upper 90s. South winds 10 to 15 miles an hour. Friday night, clear. Lows in the upper 70s. South winds 10 to 15 miles an hour, diminishing to 5 to 10 miles an hour after midnight. Saturday, sunny, hot with highs in the upper 90s. South winds 5 to 10 miles an hour. Heat index values up to 105. And now the extended forecast. Saturday night, mostly clear. A 20% chance of showers and thunderstorms after midnight. Lows in the upper 70s. South winds 5 to 10 miles an hour. Sunday, mostly sunny with a 50% chance of showers and thunderstorms. Highs in the mid-90s. Sunday night, partly cloudy with a chance of showers. A chance of thunderstorms in the evening, then a slight chance of thunderstorms after midnight. Lows in the mid-70s. Chance of rain 50%. Monday,

mostly sunny. A slight chance of showers in the morning, then a chance of showers and thunderstorms in the afternoon. Highs in the lower 90s. Chance of rain 40%. Monday night, partly cloudy with a chance of showers with a slight chance of thunderstorms in the evening, then mostly clear after midnight. Lows in the mid-70s. Chance of rain 30%. Tuesday, sunny with a slight chance of showers. A slight chance of thunderstorms in the afternoon. Highs in the lower 90s. Chance of rain 20%. Tuesday night, mostly clear. Lows in the mid-70s. Wednesday, mostly sunny. A 20% chance of showers and thunderstorms in the afternoon. Highs in the lower 90s. Wednesday night, partly cloudy. Lows in the mid-70s. Thursday, mostly sunny. Highs in the mid-90s. The forecast key messages for North and Central Texas. Hot and dry conditions will persist through Friday with heat index values near 105 degrees. Rain and storm chances return to the region late Saturday through Tuesday. The spotter information statement for North and Central Texas. Spotter activation is not expected at this time. The ultraviolet index forecast for July 10th is 11, or extreme. The current time is 6:07 p.m. Central Daylight Time. 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The following reports of weather temperature and wind were made at 6 p.m. DFW Airport, mostly sunny, 100, dew point 61, relative humidity 27%, heat index 101, wind south at 13, gusting to 24, pressure 29.89 inches and falling. Fort Worth Meacham, sunny, 101, heat index 102, south at 15, gusting to 24. Dallas Love Field, mostly sunny, 101, heat index 102, south at 13, gusting to 23. Arlington, sunny, 100, heat index 101, south at 14, gusting to 25. Denton, sunny, 99, heat index 102, south at 10, gusting to 22. Mineral Wells, sunny, 100, heat index 100, south at 13, gusting to 23. Elsewhere around the region, Wichita Falls, sunny, 101, heat index 101, south at 15. At Abilene, 98, dew point 62, relative humidity 30%, heat index 99, wind south at 17, gusting to 25, pressure 29.93 inches and falling. Waco, sunny, 98, heat index 100, south at 17. Tyler, mostly sunny, 96, heat index 101, south at 15. Once again at 6 p.m., DFW Airport, mostly sunny, 100, heat index 101, south at 13, gusting to 24. Now let's check on your local forecast for the Dallas-Fort Worth Metroplex. Tonight, clear. Lows around 80. South winds 10 to 15 miles an hour. Friday, sunny, hot with highs in the upper 90s. South winds 10 to 15 miles an hour. Friday night, clear. Lows in the upper 70s. South winds 10 to 15 miles an hour, diminishing to 5 to 10 miles an hour after midnight. Saturday, sunny, hot with highs in the upper 90s. South winds 5 to 10 miles an hour. Heat index values up to 105. And now the extended forecast. Saturday night, mostly clear. A 20% chance of showers and thunderstorms after midnight. Lows in the upper 70s. South winds 5 to 10 miles an hour. Sunday, mostly sunny with a 50% chance of showers and thunderstorms. Highs in the mid-90s. Sunday night, partly cloudy with a chance of showers. A chance of thunderstorms in the evening, then a slight chance of thunderstorms after midnight. Lows in the mid-70s. Chance of rain 50%. Monday, mostly sunny. A slight chance of showers in the morning, then a chance of showers and thunderstorms in the afternoon. Highs in the lower 90s.
chance of rain 40%. Monday night, partly cloudy with a chance of showers with a slight chance of thunderstorms in the evening, then mostly clear after midnight. Lows in the mid-70s. Chance of rain 30%. Tuesday, sunny with a slight chance of showers. A slight chance of thunderstorms in the afternoon. Highs in the lower 90s. Chance of rain 20%. Tuesday night, mostly clear. Lows in the mid-70s. Wednesday, mostly sunny. A 20% chance of showers and thunderstorms in the afternoon. Highs in the lower 90s. Wednesday night, partly cloudy. Lows in the mid-70s. Thursday, mostly sunny. Highs in the mid-90s. And now the extended forecast. Saturday night, mostly clear. A 20% chance of showers and thunderstorms after midnight. Lows in the upper 70s. South winds 5 to 10 miles an hour. Sunday, mostly sunny with a 50% chance of showers and thunderstorms. Highs in the mid-90s. Sunday night, partly cloudy with a chance of showers. A chance of thunderstorms in the evening, then a slight chance of thunderstorms after midnight. Lows in the mid-70s. Chance of rain 50%. Monday, mostly sunny. A slight chance of showers in the morning, then a chance of showers and thunderstorms in the afternoon. Highs in the lower 90s. Chance of rain 40%. Monday night, partly cloudy with a chance of showers with a slight chance of thunderstorms in the evening, then mostly clear after midnight. Lows in the mid-70s. Chance of rain 30%. Tuesday, sunny with a slight chance of showers. A slight chance of thunderstorms in the afternoon. Highs in the lower 90s. Chance of rain 20%. Tuesday night, mostly clear. Lows in the mid-70s. Wednesday, mostly sunny. A 20% chance of showers and thunderstorms in the afternoon. Highs in the lower 90s. Wednesday night, partly cloudy. Lows in the mid-70s. Thursday, mostly sunny. Highs in the mid-90s. The forecast key messages for North and Central Texas. Hot and dry conditions will persist through Friday with heat index values near 105 degrees. Rain and storm chances return to the region late Saturday through Tuesday. The spotter information statement for North and Central Texas. Spotter activation is not expected at this time. The ultraviolet index forecast for July 10th is 11, or extreme. The current time is 6:14 p.m. Central Daylight Time. 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The following reports of weather temperature and wind were made at 6 p.m. DFW Airport, mostly sunny, 100, dew point 61, relative humidity 27%, heat index 101, wind south at 13, gusting to 24, pressure 29.89 inches and falling. Fort Worth Meacham, sunny, 101, heat index 102, south at 15, gusting to 24. Dallas Love Field, mostly sunny, 101, heat index 102, south at 13, gusting to 23. Arlington, sunny, 100, heat index 101, south at 14, gusting to 25. Denton, sunny, 99, heat index 102, south at 10, gusting to 22. Mineral Wells, sunny, 100, heat index 100, south at 13, gusting to 23. Elsewhere around the region, Wichita Falls, sunny, 101, heat index 101, south at 15. At Abilene, 98, dew point 62, relative humidity 30%, heat index 99, wind south at 17, gusting to 25, pressure 29.93 inches and falling. Waco, sunny, 98, heat index 100, south at 17. Tyler, mostly sunny, 96, heat index 101, south at 15. Once again at 6 p.m., DFW Airport, mostly sunny, 100, heat index 101, south at 13, gusting to 24.
Now let's check on your local forecast for the Dallas-Fort Worth Metroplex. Tonight, clear. Lows around 80. South winds 10 to 15 miles an hour. Friday, sunny, hot with highs in the upper 90s. South winds 10 to 15 miles an hour. Friday night, clear. Lows in the upper 70s. South winds 10 to 15 miles an hour, diminishing to 5 to 10 miles an hour after midnight. Saturday, sunny, hot with highs in the upper 90s. South winds 5 to 10 miles an hour. Heat index values up to 105. And now the extended forecast. Saturday night, mostly clear. A 20% chance of showers and thunderstorms after midnight. Lows in the upper 70s. South winds 5 to 10 miles an hour. Sunday, mostly sunny with a 50% chance of showers and thunderstorms. Highs in the mid-90s. Sunday night, partly cloudy with a chance of showers. A chance of thunderstorms in the evening, then a slight chance of thunderstorms after midnight. Lows in the mid-70s. Chance of rain 50%. Monday, mostly sunny. A slight chance of showers in the morning, then a chance of showers and thunderstorms in the afternoon. Highs in the lower 90s. Chance of rain 40%. Monday night, partly cloudy with a chance of showers with a slight chance of thunderstorms in the evening, then mostly clear after midnight. Lows in the mid-70s. Chance of rain 30%. Tuesday, sunny with a slight chance of showers. A slight chance of thunderstorms in the afternoon. Highs in the lower 90s. Chance of rain 20%. Tuesday night, mostly clear. Lows in the mid-70s. Wednesday, mostly sunny. A 20% chance of showers and thunderstorms in the afternoon. Highs in the lower 90s. Wednesday night, partly cloudy. Lows in the mid-70s. Thursday, mostly sunny. Highs in the mid-90s. The forecast key messages for North and Central Texas. Hot and dry conditions will persist through Friday with heat index values near 105 degrees. Rain and storm chances return to the region late Saturday through Tuesday. The spotter information statement for North and Central Texas. Spotter activation is not expected at this time. The ultraviolet index forecast for July 10th is 11, or extreme. The current time is 6:19 p.m. Central Daylight Time. 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The following reports of weather temperature and wind were made at 6 p.m. DFW Airport, mostly sunny, 100, dew point 61, relative humidity 27%, heat index 101, wind south at 13, gusting to 24, pressure 29.89 inches and falling. Fort Worth Meacham, sunny, 101, heat index 102, south at 15, gusting to 24. Dallas Love Field, mostly sunny, 101, heat index 102, south at 13, gusting to 23. Arlington, sunny, 100, heat index 101, south at 14, gusting to 25. Denton, sunny, 99, heat index 102, south at 10, gusting to 22. Mineral Wells, sunny, 100, heat index 100, south at 13, gusting to 23. Elsewhere around the region, Wichita Falls, sunny, 101, heat index 101, south at 15. At Abilene, 98, dew point 62, relative humidity 30%, heat index 99, wind south at 17, gusting to 25, pressure 29.93 inches and falling. Waco, sunny, 98, heat index 100, south at 17. Tyler, mostly sunny, 96, heat index 101, south at 15. Once again at 6 p.m., DFW Airport, mostly sunny, 100, heat index 101, south at 13, gusting to 24. Now let's check on your local forecast for the Dallas-Fort Worth Metroplex. Tonight, clear. Lows around 80.
South winds 10 to 15 miles an hour. Friday, sunny, hot with highs in the upper 90s. South winds 10 to 15 miles an hour. Friday night, clear. Lows in the upper 70s. South winds 10 to 15 miles an hour, diminishing to 5 to 10 miles an hour after midnight. Saturday, sunny, hot with highs in the upper 90s. South winds 5 to 10 miles an hour. Heat index values up to 105. And now the extended forecast. Saturday night, mostly clear. A 20% chance of showers and thunderstorms after midnight. Lows in the upper 70s. South winds 5 to 10 miles an hour. Sunday, mostly sunny with a 50% chance of showers and thunderstorms. Highs in the mid-90s. Sunday night, partly cloudy with a chance of showers. A chance of thunderstorms in the evening, then a slight chance of thunderstorms after midnight. Lows in the mid-70s. Chance of rain 50%. Monday, mostly sunny. A slight chance of showers in the morning, then a chance of showers and thunderstorms in the afternoon. Highs in the lower 90s. Chance of rain 40%. Monday night, partly cloudy with a chance of showers with a slight chance of thunderstorms in the evening, then mostly clear after midnight. Lows in the mid-70s. Chance of rain 30%. Tuesday, sunny with a slight chance of showers. A slight chance of thunderstorms in the afternoon. Highs in the lower 90s. Chance of rain 20%. Tuesday night, mostly clear. Lows in the mid-70s. Wednesday, mostly sunny. A 20% chance of showers and thunderstorms in the afternoon. Highs in the lower 90s. Wednesday night, partly cloudy. Lows in the mid-70s. Thursday, mostly sunny. Highs in the mid-90s. The forecast key messages for North and Central Texas. Hot and dry conditions will persist through Friday with heat index values near 105 degrees. Rain and storm chances return to the region late Saturday through Tuesday. The spotter information statement for North and Central Texas. Spotter activation is not expected at this time. The ultraviolet index forecast for July 10th is 11, or extreme. The current time is 6:24 p.m. Central Daylight Time. 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The following reports of weather temperature and wind were made at 6 p.m. DFW Airport, mostly sunny, 100, dew point 61, relative humidity 27%, heat index 101, wind south at 13, gusting to 24, pressure 29.89 inches and falling. Fort Worth Meacham, sunny, 101, heat index 102, south at 15, gusting to 24. Dallas Love Field, mostly sunny, 101, heat index 102, south at 13, gusting to 23. Arlington, sunny, 100, heat index 101, south at 14, gusting to 25. Denton, sunny, 99, heat index 102, south at 10, gusting to 22. Mineral Wells, sunny, 100, heat index 100, south at 13, gusting to 23. Elsewhere around the region, Wichita Falls, sunny, 101, heat index 101, south at 15. At Abilene, 98, dew point 62, relative humidity 30%, heat index 99, wind south at 17, gusting to 25, pressure 29.93 inches and falling. Waco, sunny, 98, heat index 100, south at 17. Tyler, mostly sunny, 96, heat index 101, south at 15. Once again at 6 p.m., DFW Airport, mostly sunny, 100, heat index 101, south at 13, gusting to 24. Now let's check on your local forecast for the Dallas-Fort Worth Metroplex. Tonight, clear. Lows around 80. South winds 10 to 15 miles an hour. Friday, sunny, hot with highs in the upper 90s. South winds 10 to 15 miles an hour.
Friday night, clear. Lows in the upper 70s. South winds 10 to 15 miles an hour, diminishing to 5 to 10 miles an hour after midnight. Saturday, sunny, hot with highs in the upper 90s. South winds 5 to 10 miles an hour. Heat index values up to 105. And now the extended forecast. Saturday night, mostly clear. A 20% chance of showers and thunderstorms after midnight. Lows in the upper 70s. South winds 5 to 10 miles an hour. Sunday, mostly sunny with a 50% chance of showers and thunderstorms. Highs in the mid-90s. Sunday night, partly cloudy with a chance of showers. A chance of thunderstorms in the evening, then a slight chance of thunderstorms after midnight. Lows in the mid-70s. Chance of rain 50%. Monday, mostly sunny. A slight chance of showers in the morning, then a chance of showers and thunderstorms in the afternoon. Highs in the lower 90s. Chance of rain 40%. Monday night, partly cloudy with a chance of showers with a slight chance of thunderstorms in the evening, then mostly clear after midnight. Lows in the mid-70s. Chance of rain 30%. Tuesday, sunny with a slight chance of showers. A slight chance of thunderstorms in the afternoon. Highs in the lower 90s. Chance of rain 20%. Tuesday night, mostly clear. Lows in the mid-70s. Wednesday, mostly sunny. A 20% chance of showers and thunderstorms in the afternoon. Highs in the lower 90s. Wednesday night, partly cloudy. Lows in the mid-70s. Thursday, mostly sunny. Highs in the mid-90s. The forecast key messages for North and Central Texas. Hot and dry conditions will persist through Friday with heat index values near 105 degrees. Rain and storm chances return to the region late Saturday through Tuesday. The spotter information statement for North and Central Texas. Spotter activation is not expected at this time. The ultraviolet index forecast for July 10th is 11, or extreme. The current time is 6:28 p.m. Central Daylight Time. 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The following reports of weather temperature and wind were made at 6 p.m. DFW Airport, mostly sunny, 100, dew point 61, relative humidity 27%, heat index 101, wind south at 13, gusting to 24, pressure 29.89 inches and falling. Fort Worth Meacham, sunny, 101, heat index 102, south at 15, gusting to 24. Dallas Love Field, mostly sunny, 101, heat index 102, south at 13, gusting to 23. Arlington, sunny, 100, heat index 101, south at 14, gusting to 25. Denton, sunny, 99, heat index 102, south at 10, gusting to 22. Mineral Wells, sunny, 100, heat index 100, south at 13, gusting to 23. Elsewhere around the region, Wichita Falls, sunny, 101, heat index 101, south at 15. At Abilene, 98, dew point 62, relative humidity 30%, heat index 99, wind south at 17, gusting to 25, pressure 29.93 inches and falling. Waco, sunny, 98, heat index 100, south at 17. Tyler, mostly sunny, 96, heat index 101, south at 15. Once again at 6 p.m., DFW Airport, mostly sunny, 100, heat index 101, south at 13, gusting to 24. Now let's check on your local forecast for the Dallas-Fort Worth Metroplex. Tonight, clear. Lows around 80. South winds 10 to 15 miles an hour. Friday, sunny, hot with highs in the upper 90s. South winds 10 to 15 miles an hour. Friday night, clear. Lows in the upper 70s.
south winds 10 to 15 miles an hour, diminishing to 5 to 10 miles an hour after midnight. Saturday, sunny, hot with highs in the upper 90s. South winds 5 to 10 miles an hour. Heat index values up to 105. And now the extended forecast. Saturday night, mostly clear. A 20% chance of showers and thunderstorms after midnight. Lows in the upper 70s. South winds 5 to 10 miles an hour. Sunday, mostly sunny with a 50% chance of showers and thunderstorms. Highs in the mid-90s. Sunday night, partly cloudy with a chance of showers. A chance of thunderstorms in the evening, then a slight chance of thunderstorms after midnight. Lows in the mid-70s. Chance of rain 50%. Monday, mostly sunny. A slight chance of showers in the morning, then a chance of showers and thunderstorms in the afternoon. Highs in the lower 90s. Chance of rain 40%. Monday night, partly cloudy with a chance of showers with a slight chance of thunderstorms in the evening, then mostly clear after midnight. Lows in the mid-70s. Chance of rain 30%. Tuesday, sunny with a slight chance of showers. A slight chance of thunderstorms in the afternoon. Highs in the lower 90s. Chance of rain 20%. Tuesday night, mostly clear. Lows in the mid-70s. Wednesday, mostly sunny. A 20% chance of showers and thunderstorms in the afternoon. Highs in the lower 90s. Wednesday night, partly cloudy. Lows in the mid-70s. Thursday, mostly sunny. Highs in the mid-90s. The forecast key messages for North and Central Texas. Hot and dry conditions will persist through Friday with heat index values near 105 degrees. Rain and storm chances return to the region late Saturday through Tuesday. The spotter information statement for North and Central Texas. Spotter activation is not expected at this time. The ultraviolet index forecast for July 10th is 11, or extreme. The current time is 6:33 p.m. Central Daylight Time. 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The following reports of weather temperature and wind were made at 6 p.m. DFW Airport, mostly sunny, 100, dew point 61, relative humidity 27%, heat index 101, wind south at 13, gusting to 24, pressure 29.89 inches and falling. Fort Worth Meacham, sunny, 101, heat index 102, south at 15, gusting to 24. Dallas Love Field, mostly sunny, 101, heat index 102, south at 13, gusting to 23. Arlington, sunny, 100, heat index 101, south at 14, gusting to 25. Denton, sunny, 99, heat index 102, south at 10, gusting to 22. Mineral Wells, sunny, 100, heat index 100, south at 13, gusting to 23. Elsewhere around the region, Wichita Falls, sunny, 101, heat index 101, south at 15. At Abilene, 98, dew point 62, relative humidity 30%, heat index 99, wind south at 17, gusting to 25, pressure 29.93 inches and falling. Waco, sunny, 98, heat index 100, south at 17. Tyler, mostly sunny, 96, heat index 101, south at 15. Once again at 6 p.m., DFW Airport, mostly sunny, 100, heat index 101, south at 13, gusting to 24. Now let's check on your local forecast for the Dallas-Fort Worth Metroplex. Tonight, clear. Lows around 80. South winds 10 to 15 miles an hour. Friday, sunny, hot with highs in the upper 90s. South winds 10 to 15 miles an hour. Friday night, clear. Lows in the upper 70s. South winds 10 to 15 miles an hour, diminishing to 5 to 10 miles an hour after midnight. Saturday, sunny, hot with highs in the upper 90s.
South winds 5 to 10 miles an hour. Heat index values up to 105. And now the extended forecast. Saturday night, mostly clear. A 20% chance of showers and thunderstorms after midnight. Lows in the upper 70s. South winds 5 to 10 miles an hour. Sunday, mostly sunny with a 50% chance of showers and thunderstorms. Highs in the mid-90s. Sunday night, partly cloudy with a chance of showers. A chance of thunderstorms in the evening, then a slight chance of thunderstorms after midnight. Lows in the mid-70s. Chance of rain 50%. Monday, mostly sunny. A slight chance of showers in the morning, then a chance of showers and thunderstorms in the afternoon. Highs in the lower 90s. Chance of rain 40%. Monday night, partly cloudy with a chance of showers with a slight chance of thunderstorms in the evening, then mostly clear after midnight. Lows in the mid-70s. Chance of rain 30%. Tuesday, sunny with a slight chance of showers. A slight chance of thunderstorms in the afternoon. Highs in the lower 90s. Chance of rain 20%. Tuesday night, mostly clear. Lows in the mid-70s. Wednesday, mostly sunny. A 20% chance of showers and thunderstorms in the afternoon. Highs in the lower 90s. Wednesday night, partly cloudy. Lows in the mid-70s. Thursday, mostly sunny. Highs in the mid-90s. The forecast key messages for North and Central Texas. Hot and dry conditions will persist through Friday with heat index values near 105 degrees. Rain and storm chances return to the region late Saturday through Tuesday. The spotter information statement for North and Central Texas. Spotter activation is not expected at this time. The ultraviolet index forecast for July 10th is 11, or extreme. The current time is 6:38 p.m. Central Daylight Time. 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The following reports of weather temperature and wind were made at 6 p.m. DFW Airport, mostly sunny, 100, dew point 61, relative humidity 27%, heat index 101, wind south at 13, gusting to 24, pressure 29.89 inches and falling. Fort Worth Meacham, sunny, 101, heat index 102, south at 15, gusting to 24. Dallas Love Field, mostly sunny, 101, heat index 102, south at 13, gusting to 23. Arlington, sunny, 100, heat index 101, south at 14, gusting to 25. Denton, sunny, 99, heat index 102, south at 10, gusting to 22. Mineral Wells, sunny, 100, heat index 100, south at 13, gusting to 23. Elsewhere around the region, Wichita Falls, sunny, 101, heat index 101, south at 15. At Abilene, 98, dew point 62, relative humidity 30%, heat index 99, wind south at 17, gusting to 25, pressure 29.93 inches and falling. Waco, sunny, 98, heat index 100, south at 17. Tyler, mostly sunny, 96, heat index 101, south at 15. Once again at 6 p.m., DFW Airport, mostly sunny, 100, heat index 101, south at 13, gusting to 24. Now let's check on your local forecast for the Dallas-Fort Worth Metroplex. Tonight, clear. Lows around 80. South winds 10 to 15 miles an hour. Friday, sunny, hot with highs in the upper 90s. South winds 10 to 15 miles an hour. Friday night, clear. Lows in the upper 70s. South winds 10 to 15 miles an hour, diminishing to 5 to 10 miles an hour after midnight. Saturday, sunny, hot with highs in the upper 90s. South winds 5 to 10 miles an hour. Heat index values up to 105. And now the extended forecast.
Saturday night, mostly clear. A 20% chance of showers and thunderstorms after midnight. Lows in the upper 70s. South winds 5 to 10 miles an hour. Sunday, mostly sunny with a 50% chance of showers and thunderstorms. Highs in the mid-90s. Sunday night, partly cloudy with a chance of showers. A chance of thunderstorms in the evening, then a slight chance of thunderstorms after midnight. Lows in the mid-70s. Chance of rain 50%. Monday, mostly sunny. A slight chance of showers in the morning, then a chance of showers and thunderstorms in the afternoon. Highs in the lower 90s. Chance of rain 40%. Monday night, partly cloudy with a chance of showers with a slight chance of thunderstorms in the evening, then mostly clear after midnight. Lows in the mid-70s. Chance of rain 30%. Tuesday, sunny with a slight chance of showers. A slight chance of thunderstorms in the afternoon. Highs in the lower 90s. Chance of rain 20%. Tuesday night, mostly clear. Lows in the mid-70s. Wednesday, mostly sunny. A 20% chance of showers and thunderstorms in the afternoon. Highs in the lower 90s. Wednesday night, partly cloudy. Lows in the mid-70s. Thursday, mostly sunny. Highs in the mid-90s. The forecast key messages for North and Central Texas. Hot and dry conditions will persist through Friday with heat index values near 105 degrees. Rain and storm chances return to the region late Saturday through Tuesday. The spotter information statement for North and Central Texas. Spotter activation is not expected at this time. The ultraviolet index forecast for July 10th is 11, or extreme. The current time is 6:43 p.m. Central Daylight Time. 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The following reports of weather temperature and wind were made at 6 p.m. DFW Airport, mostly sunny, 100, dew point 61, relative humidity 27%, heat index 101, wind south at 13, gusting to 24, pressure 29.89 inches and falling. Fort Worth Meacham, sunny, 101, heat index 102, south at 15, gusting to 24. Dallas Love Field, mostly sunny, 101, heat index 102, south at 13, gusting to 23. Arlington, sunny, 100, heat index 101, south at 14, gusting to 25. Denton, sunny, 99, heat index 102, south at 10, gusting to 22. Mineral Wells, sunny, 100, heat index 100, south at 13, gusting to 23. Elsewhere around the region, Wichita Falls, sunny, 101, heat index 101, south at 15. At Abilene, 98, dew point 62, relative humidity 30%, heat index 99, wind south at 17, gusting to 25, pressure 29.93 inches and falling. Waco, sunny, 98, heat index 100, south at 17. Tyler, mostly sunny, 96, heat index 101, south at 15. Once again at 6 p.m., DFW Airport, mostly sunny, 100, heat index 101, south at 13, gusting to 24. Now let's check on your local forecast for the Dallas-Fort Worth Metroplex. Tonight, clear. Lows around 80. South winds 10 to 15 miles an hour. Friday, sunny, hot with highs in the upper 90s. South winds 10 to 15 miles an hour. Friday night, clear. Lows in the upper 70s. South winds 10 to 15 miles an hour, diminishing to 5 to 10 miles an hour after midnight. Saturday, sunny, hot with highs in the upper 90s. South winds 5 to 10 miles an hour. Heat index values up to 105. And now the extended forecast. Saturday night, mostly clear. A 20% chance of showers and thunderstorms after midnight. Lows in the upper 70s.
south winds 5 to 10 miles an hour. Sunday, mostly sunny with a 50% chance of showers and thunderstorms. Highs in the mid-90s. Sunday night, partly cloudy with a chance of showers. A chance of thunderstorms in the evening, then a slight chance of thunderstorms after midnight. Lows in the mid-70s. Chance of rain 50%. Monday, mostly sunny. A slight chance of showers in the morning, then a chance of showers and thunderstorms in the afternoon. Highs in the lower 90s. Chance of rain 40%. Monday night, partly cloudy with a chance of showers with a slight chance of thunderstorms in the evening, then mostly clear after midnight. Lows in the mid-70s. Chance of rain 30%. Tuesday, sunny with a slight chance of showers. A slight chance of thunderstorms in the afternoon. Highs in the lower 90s. Chance of rain 20%. Tuesday night, mostly clear. Lows in the mid-70s. Wednesday, mostly sunny. A 20% chance of showers and thunderstorms in the afternoon. Highs in the lower 90s. Wednesday night, partly cloudy. Lows in the mid-70s. Thursday, mostly sunny. Highs in the mid-90s. The forecast key messages for North and Central Texas. Hot and dry conditions will persist through Friday with heat index values near 105 degrees. Rain and storm chances return to the region late Saturday through Tuesday. The spotter information statement for North and Central Texas. Spotter activation is not expected at this time. The ultraviolet index forecast for July 10th is 11, or extreme. The current time is 6:48 p.m. Central Daylight Time. 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The following reports of weather temperature and wind were made at 6 p.m. DFW Airport, mostly sunny, 100, dew point 61, relative humidity 27%, heat index 101, wind south at 13, gusting to 24, pressure 29.89 inches and falling. Fort Worth Meacham, sunny, 101, heat index 102, south at 15, gusting to 24. Dallas Love Field, mostly sunny, 101, heat index 102, south at 13, gusting to 23. Arlington, sunny, 100, heat index 101, south at 14, gusting to 25. Denton, sunny, 99, heat index 102, south at 10, gusting to 22. Mineral Wells, sunny, 100, heat index 100, south at 13, gusting to 23. Elsewhere around the region, Wichita Falls, sunny, 101, heat index 101, south at 15. At Abilene, 98, dew point 62, relative humidity 30%, heat index 99, wind south at 17, gusting to 25, pressure 29.93 inches and falling. Waco, sunny, 98, heat index 100, south at 17. Tyler, mostly sunny, 96, heat index 101, south at 15. Once again at 6 p.m., DFW Airport, mostly sunny, 100, heat index 101, south at 13, gusting to 24. Now let's check on your local forecast for the Dallas-Fort Worth Metroplex. Tonight, clear. Lows around 80. South winds 10 to 15 miles an hour. Friday, sunny, hot with highs in the upper 90s. South winds 10 to 15 miles an hour. Friday night, clear. Lows in the upper 70s. South winds 10 to 15 miles an hour, diminishing to 5 to 10 miles an hour after midnight. Saturday, sunny, hot with highs in the upper 90s. South winds 5 to 10 miles an hour. Heat index values up to 105. And now the extended forecast. Saturday night, mostly clear. A 20% chance of showers and thunderstorms after midnight. Lows in the upper 70s. South winds 5 to 10 miles an hour. Sunday, mostly sunny with a 50% chance of showers and thunderstorms. Highs in the mid-90s.
Sunday night, partly cloudy with a chance of showers. A chance of thunderstorms in the evening, then a slight chance of thunderstorms after midnight. Lows in the mid-70s. Chance of rain 50%. Monday, mostly sunny. A slight chance of showers in the morning, then a chance of showers and thunderstorms in the afternoon. Highs in the lower 90s. Chance of rain 40%. Monday night, partly cloudy with a chance of showers with a slight chance of thunderstorms in the evening, then mostly clear after midnight. Lows in the mid-70s. Chance of rain 30%. Tuesday, sunny with a slight chance of showers. A slight chance of thunderstorms in the afternoon. Highs in the lower 90s. Chance of rain 20%. Tuesday night, mostly clear. Lows in the mid-70s. Wednesday, mostly sunny. A 20% chance of showers and thunderstorms in the afternoon. Highs in the lower 90s. Wednesday night, partly cloudy. Lows in the mid-70s. Thursday, mostly sunny. Highs in the mid-90s. The forecast key messages for North and Central Texas. Hot and dry conditions will persist through Friday with heat index values near 105 degrees. Rain and storm chances return to the region late Saturday through Tuesday. The spotter information statement for North and Central Texas. Spotter activation is not expected at this time. The ultraviolet index forecast for July 10th is 11, or extreme. The current time is 6:53 p.m. Central Daylight Time. 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The following reports of weather temperature and wind were made at 6 p.m. DFW Airport, mostly sunny, 100, dew point 61, relative humidity 27%, heat index 101, wind south at 13, gusting to 24, pressure 29.89 inches and falling. Fort Worth Meacham, sunny, 101, heat index 102, south at 15, gusting to 24. Dallas Love Field, mostly sunny, 101, heat index 102, south at 13, gusting to 23. Arlington, sunny, 100, heat index 101, south at 14, gusting to 25. Denton, sunny, 99, heat index 102, south at 10, gusting to 22. Mineral Wells, sunny, 100, heat index 100, south at 13, gusting to 23. Elsewhere around the region, Wichita Falls, sunny, 101, heat index 101, south at 15. At Abilene, 98, dew point 62, relative humidity 30%, heat index 99, wind south at 17, gusting to 25, pressure 29.93 inches and falling. Waco, sunny, 98, heat index 100, south at 17. Tyler, mostly sunny, 96, heat index 101, south at 15. Once again at 6 p.m., DFW Airport, mostly sunny, 100, heat index 101, south at 13, gusting to 24. Now let's check on your local forecast for the Dallas-Fort Worth Metroplex. Tonight, clear. Lows around 80. South winds 10 to 15 miles an hour. Friday, sunny, hot with highs in the upper 90s. South winds 10 to 15 miles an hour. Friday night, clear. Lows in the upper 70s. South winds 10 to 15 miles an hour, diminishing to 5 to 10 miles an hour after midnight. Saturday, sunny, hot with highs in the upper 90s. South winds 5 to 10 miles an hour. Heat index values up to 105. And now the extended forecast. Saturday night, mostly clear. A 20% chance of showers and thunderstorms after midnight. Lows in the upper 70s. South winds 5 to 10 miles an hour. Sunday, mostly sunny with a 50% chance of showers and thunderstorms. Highs in the mid-90s. Sunday night, partly cloudy with a chance of showers. A chance of thunderstorms in the evening, then a slight chance of thunderstorms after midnight.
lows in the mid-70s. Chance of rain 50%. Monday, mostly sunny. A slight chance of showers in the morning, then a chance of showers and thunderstorms in the afternoon. Highs in the lower 90s. Chance of rain 40%. Monday night, partly cloudy with a chance of showers with a slight chance of thunderstorms in the evening, then mostly clear after midnight. Lows in the mid-70s. Chance of rain 30%. Tuesday, sunny with a slight chance of showers. A slight chance of thunderstorms in the afternoon. Highs in the lower 90s. Chance of rain 20%. Tuesday night, mostly clear. Lows in the mid-70s. Wednesday, mostly sunny. A 20% chance of showers and thunderstorms in the afternoon. Highs in the lower 90s. Wednesday night, partly cloudy. Lows in the mid-70s. Thursday, mostly sunny. Highs in the mid-90s. The forecast key messages for North and Central Texas. Hot and dry conditions will persist through Friday with heat index values near 105 degrees. Rain and storm chances return to the region late Saturday through Tuesday. The spotter information statement for North and Central Texas. Spotter activation is not expected at this time. The ultraviolet index forecast for July 10th is 11, or extreme. The current time is 6:57 p.m. Central Daylight Time. 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The following reports of weather temperature and wind were made at 6 p.m. DFW Airport, mostly sunny, 100, dew point 61, relative humidity 27%, heat index 101, wind south at 13, gusting to 24, pressure 29.89 inches and falling. Fort Worth Meacham, sunny, 101, heat index 102, south at 15, gusting to 24. Dallas Love Field, mostly sunny, 101, heat index 102, south at 13, gusting to 23. Arlington, sunny, 100, heat index 101, south at 14, gusting to 25. Denton, sunny, 99, heat index 102, south at 10, gusting to 22. Mineral Wells, sunny, 100, heat index 100, south at 13, gusting to 23. Elsewhere around the region, Wichita Falls, sunny, 101, heat index 101, south at 15. At Abilene, 98, dew point 62, relative humidity 30%, heat index 99, wind south at 17, gusting to 25, pressure 29.93 inches and falling. Waco, sunny, 98, heat index 100, south at 17. Tyler, mostly sunny, 96, heat index 101, south at 15. Once again at 6 p.m., DFW Airport, mostly sunny, 100, heat index 101, south at 13, gusting to 24. Now let's check on your local forecast for the Dallas-Fort Worth Metroplex. Tonight, clear. Lows around 80. South winds 10 to 15 miles an hour. Friday, sunny, hot with highs in the upper 90s. South winds 10 to 15 miles an hour. Friday night, clear. Lows in the upper 70s. South winds 10 to 15 miles an hour, diminishing to 5 to 10 miles an hour after midnight. Saturday, sunny, hot with highs in the upper 90s. South winds 5 to 10 miles an hour. Heat index values up to 105. And now the extended forecast. Saturday night, mostly clear. A 20% chance of showers and thunderstorms after midnight. Lows in the upper 70s. South winds 5 to 10 miles an hour. Sunday, mostly sunny with a 50% chance of showers and thunderstorms. Highs in the mid-90s. Sunday night, partly cloudy with a chance of showers. A chance of thunderstorms in the evening, then a slight chance of thunderstorms after midnight. Lows in the mid-70s. Chance of rain 50%. Monday, mostly sunny. A slight chance of showers in the morning,
then a chance of showers and thunderstorms in the afternoon. 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